In Kansas City, it was mostly sunny and the temperature was 82. It was mostly sunny in Springfield, Missouri, with a temperature of 79. In Rolla, it was partly sunny and the temperature was 75. In Farmington, it was 76 degrees. It was cloudy in Cape Girardeau, with 76 degrees. It was partly sunny in Springfield, Illinois, with a temperature of 82. Once again in St. Louis, it was partly sunny, the temperature was 78 degrees and the wind was east at 9 miles an hour. The St. Louis climate summary is at 5 p.m., May 25, 2026. So far today, the high temperature has been 81 degrees, which occurred at 3:06 p.m. The normal high is 80. The record high is 93 degrees, which was last set in 1953. So far today, the low temperature has been 57 degrees, which occurred at 4:58 a.m. The normal low is 61. The record low is 38 degrees, which was set in 1925. No precipitation has fallen, which leaves the monthly total at 4.19 inches. The total precipitation for the season since March 1st still stands at 16.23 inches and the total precipitation for the year is still 18.65 inches. The normal high temperature for tomorrow is 80 degrees, and the normal low is 61. The record high for tomorrow is 98, which occurred in 1953, and the record low is 38, which occurred in 1961. Sunset tonight is at 8:16 p.m. Sunrise tomorrow is at 5:41 a.m. Here are the forecast highlights for this afternoon through Sunday. Although there are daily shower and thunderstorm chances in portions of the area through the end of the week, the severe weather threat remains low. Note, starting May 29, 2026, this Outlook product will be discontinued. Please see the above products for more detailed forecast information. The current time is 7:06 p.m. Central Daylight Time. 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This program originates from the National Weather Service Forecast Office in St. Louis, Missouri, and serves parts of East Central Missouri and Southwest Illinois, including the St. Louis metro area and surrounding counties. Tonight, mostly cloudy. Lows in the upper 50s. East winds around 5 miles per hour. Tuesday, mostly cloudy. A slight chance of showers and thunderstorms in the afternoon. Highs around 80. East winds 5 to 10 miles per hour. Chance of rain 20%. Tuesday night, a slight chance of thunderstorms in the evening. Mostly cloudy with a chance of showers. Lows in the lower 60s. Southeast winds around 5 miles per hour, becoming southwest around 5 miles per hour after midnight. Chance of rain 30%. Wednesday, partly sunny with a chance of thunderstorms. A chance of showers in the morning, then showers likely in the afternoon. Highs in the lower 80s. Northeast winds around 5 miles per hour. Chance of rain 60%. Wednesday night, partly cloudy. Lows in the mid-60s. Northeast winds around 5 miles per hour. Thursday, partly sunny. A slight chance of showers and thunderstorms in the afternoon. Highs in the mid-80s. Chance of rain 20%. Thursday night, mostly cloudy. A slight chance of showers after midnight. Lows in the mid-60s. Chance of rain 20%. Friday and Friday night, mostly cloudy with a 40% chance of showers. Highs in the upper 70s. Lows in the lower 60s. Saturday, partly sunny with a slight chance of showers. A slight chance of thunderstorms in the afternoon. Highs in the upper 70s. Chance of rain 20%. Saturday night and Sunday, partly cloudy. Lows in the upper 50s. Highs in the upper 70s. Sunday night and Monday, mostly clear. Lows in the upper 50s. Highs around 80. At 6 p.m. at Lambert Field in St. Louis, it was
Mostly sunny with a temperature of 78 degrees. The dew point was 50, giving us a relative humidity of 37%. The wind was east at 9 miles an hour, and the pressure was 30.05 inches and falling. Elsewhere in the metro area, in Chesterfield, it was partly sunny and the temperature was 79. In Belleville, it was 77 degrees. In Cahokia, it was partly sunny and 79 degrees. In St. Charles, it was partly sunny and 80. Across the region, it was mostly sunny in Columbia, Missouri, with a temperature of 78. In Quincy, it was mostly sunny and 80 degrees. In Kansas City, it was mostly sunny and the temperature was 82. It was mostly sunny in Springfield, Missouri, with a temperature of 79. In Rolla, it was partly sunny and the temperature was 75. In Farmington, it was 76 degrees. It was cloudy in Cape Girardeau, with 76 degrees. It was partly sunny in Springfield, Illinois, with a temperature of 82. Once again in St. Louis, it was partly sunny, the temperature was 78 degrees and the wind was east at 9 miles an hour. At 7 p.m. at Lambert Field in St. Louis, it was partly sunny with a temperature of 76 degrees. The dew point was 49, giving us a relative humidity of 38%. The wind was east at 10 miles an hour, and the pressure was 30.04 inches and falling. Elsewhere in the metro area, in Chesterfield, it was partly sunny and the temperature was 77. In Belleville, it was 76 degrees. In Cahokia, it was partly sunny and 76 degrees. In St. Charles, it was partly sunny and 78. Across the region, it was mostly sunny in Columbia, Missouri, with a temperature of 77. In Quincy, it was mostly sunny and 78 degrees. In Kansas City, it was mostly sunny and the temperature was 80. It was partly sunny in Springfield, Missouri, with a temperature of 78. In Rolla, it was partly sunny and the temperature was 74. In Farmington, it was 73 degrees. It was cloudy in Cape Girardeau, with 75 degrees. It was partly sunny in Springfield, Illinois, with a temperature of 80. Once again in St. Louis, it was partly sunny, the temperature was 76 degrees and the wind was east at 10 miles an hour. The St. Louis climate summary is at 5 p.m., May 25, 2026. So far today the high temperature has been 81 degrees, which occurred at 3:06 p.m. The normal high is 80. The record high is 93 degrees, which was last set in 1953. So far today the low temperature has been 57 degrees, which occurred at 4:58 a.m. The normal low is 61. The record low is 38 degrees, which was set in 1925. No precipitation has fallen, which leaves the monthly total at 4.19 inches. The total precipitation for the season since March 1st still stands at 16.23 inches and the total precipitation for the year is still 18.65 inches. The normal high temperature for tomorrow is 80 degrees, and the normal low is 61. The record high for tomorrow is 98, which occurred in 1953, and the record low is 38, which occurred in 1961. Sunset tonight is at 8:16 p.m. Sunrise tomorrow is at 5:41 a.m. Here are the forecast highlights for this afternoon through Sunday. Although there are daily shower and thunderstorm chances in portions of the area through the end of the week, the severe weather threat remains low. Note, starting May 29, 2026, this Outlook product will be discontinued. Please see the above products for more detailed forecast information. The current time is 7:13 p.m. Central Daylight Time. 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This program originates from the National Weather Service Forecast Office in St. Louis, Missouri, and serves parts of East Central Missouri and Southwest Illinois, including the St. Louis metro area and surrounding counties. Tonight, mostly cloudy. Lows in the upper 50s.
northeast winds around 5 miles per hour. Tuesday, mostly cloudy. A slight chance of showers and thunderstorms in the afternoon. Highs around 80. East winds 5 to 10 miles per hour. Chance of rain 20%. Tuesday night, a slight chance of thunderstorms in the evening. Mostly cloudy with a chance of showers. Lows in the lower 60s. Southeast winds around 5 miles per hour, becoming southwest around 5 miles per hour after midnight. Chance of rain 30%. Wednesday, partly sunny with a chance of thunderstorms. A chance of showers in the morning, then showers likely in the afternoon. Highs in the lower 80s. Northeast winds around 5 miles per hour. Chance of rain 60%. Wednesday night, partly cloudy. Lows in the mid-60s. Northeast winds around 5 miles per hour. Thursday, partly sunny. A slight chance of showers and thunderstorms in the afternoon. Highs in the mid-80s. Chance of rain 20%. Thursday night, mostly cloudy. A slight chance of showers after midnight. Lows in the mid-60s. Chance of rain 20%. Friday and Friday night, mostly cloudy with a 40% chance of showers. Highs in the upper 70s. Lows in the lower 60s. Saturday, partly sunny with a slight chance of showers. A slight chance of thunderstorms in the afternoon. Highs in the upper 70s. Chance of rain 20%. Saturday night and Sunday, partly cloudy. Lows in the upper 50s. Highs in the upper 70s. Sunday night and Monday, mostly clear. Lows in the upper 50s. Highs around 80. At 7 p.m. at Lambert Field in St. Louis, it was partly sunny with a temperature of 76 degrees. The dew point was 49, giving us a relative humidity of 38%. The wind was east at 10 miles an hour, and the pressure was 30.04 inches and falling. Elsewhere in the metro area, in Chesterfield it was partly sunny and the temperature was 77. In Belleville it was 76 degrees. In Cahokia, it was partly sunny and 76 degrees. In St. Charles it was partly sunny and 78. Across the region, it was mostly sunny in Columbia, Missouri, with a temperature of 77. In Quincy, it was mostly sunny and 78 degrees. In Kansas City, it was mostly sunny and the temperature was 80. It was partly sunny in Springfield, Missouri, with a temperature of 78. In Rolla, it was partly sunny and the temperature was 74. In Farmington, it was 73 degrees. It was cloudy in Cape Girardeau, with 75 degrees. It was partly sunny in Springfield, Illinois, with a temperature of 80. Once again in St. Louis, it was partly sunny, the temperature was 76 degrees and the wind was east at 10 miles an hour. The St. Louis climate summary is at 5 p.m., May 25, 2026. So far today the high temperature has been 81 degrees, which occurred at 3:06 p.m. The normal high is 80. The record high is 93 degrees, which was last set in 1953. So far today the low temperature has been 57 degrees, which occurred at 4:58 a.m. The normal low is 61. The record low is 38 degrees, which was set in 1925. No precipitation has fallen, which leaves the monthly total at 4.19 inches. The total precipitation for the season since March 1st still stands at 16.23 inches and the total precipitation for the year is still 18.65 inches. The normal high temperature for tomorrow is 80 degrees, and the normal low is 61. The record high for tomorrow is 98, which occurred in 1953, and the record low is 38, which occurred in 1961. Sunset tonight is at 8:16 p.m. Sunrise tomorrow is at 5:41 a.m. Here are the forecast highlights for this afternoon through Sunday. Although there are daily shower and thunderstorm chances in portions of the area through the end of the week, the severe weather threat remains low. Note.
Starting May 29, 2026, this Outlook product will be discontinued. Please see the above products for more detailed forecast information. The current time is 7:19 p.m. Central Daylight Time. 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This program originates from the National Weather Service Forecast Office in St. Louis, Missouri, and serves parts of East Central Missouri and Southwest Illinois, including the St. Louis metro area and surrounding counties. Tonight, mostly cloudy. Lows in the upper 50s. East winds around 5 miles per hour. Tuesday, mostly cloudy. A slight chance of showers and thunderstorms in the afternoon. Highs around 80. East winds 5 to 10 miles per hour. Chance of rain 20%. Tuesday night, a slight chance of thunderstorms in the evening. Mostly cloudy with a chance of showers. Lows in the lower 60s. Southeast winds around 5 miles per hour, becoming southwest around 5 miles per hour after midnight. Chance of rain 30%. Wednesday, partly sunny with a chance of thunderstorms. A chance of showers in the morning, then showers likely in the afternoon. Highs in the lower 80s. Northeast winds around 5 miles per hour. Chance of rain 60%. Wednesday night, partly cloudy. Lows in the mid-60s. Northeast winds around 5 miles per hour. Thursday, partly sunny. A slight chance of showers and thunderstorms in the afternoon. Highs in the mid-80s. Chance of rain 20%. Thursday night, mostly cloudy. A slight chance of showers after midnight. Lows in the mid-60s. Chance of rain 20%. Friday and Friday night, mostly cloudy with a 40% chance of showers. Highs in the upper 70s. Lows in the lower 60s. Saturday, partly sunny with a slight chance of showers. A slight chance of thunderstorms in the afternoon. Highs in the upper 70s. Chance of rain 20%. Saturday night and Sunday, partly cloudy. Lows in the upper 50s. Highs in the upper 70s. Sunday night and Monday, mostly clear. Lows in the upper 50s. Highs around 80. At 7 p.m. at Lambert Field in St. Louis, it was partly sunny with a temperature of 76 degrees. The dew point was 49, giving us a relative humidity of 38%. The wind was east at 10 miles an hour, and the pressure was 30.04 inches and falling. Elsewhere in the metro area, in Chesterfield it was partly sunny and the temperature was 77. In Belleville it was 76 degrees. In Cahokia, it was partly sunny and 76 degrees. In St. Charles it was partly sunny and 78. Across the region, it was mostly sunny in Columbia, Missouri, with a temperature of 77. In Quincy it was mostly sunny and 78 degrees. In Kansas City, it was mostly sunny and the temperature was 80. It was partly sunny in Springfield, Missouri, with a temperature of 78. In Rolla, it was partly sunny and the temperature was 74. In Farmington, it was 73 degrees. It was cloudy in Cape Girardeau, with 75 degrees. It was partly sunny in Springfield, Illinois, with a temperature of 80. Once again in St. Louis, it was partly sunny, the temperature was 76 degrees and the wind was east at 10 miles an hour. The St. Louis Climate Summary is at 5 p.m., May 25, 2026. So far today the high temperature has been 81 degrees, which occurred at 3:06 p.m. The normal high is 80. The record high is 93 degrees, which was last set in 1953. So far today the low temperature has been 57 degrees, which occurred at 4:58 a.m. The normal low is 61. The record low is 38 degrees, which was set in 1925. No precipitation has fallen, which leaves the monthly total at 4.19 inches. The total precipitation for the season since March 1st
stands at 16.23 inches and the total precipitation for the year is still 18.65 inches. The normal high temperature for tomorrow is 80 degrees, and the normal low is 61. The record high for tomorrow is 98, which occurred in 1953, and the record low is 38, which occurred in 1961. Sunset tonight is at 8:16 p.m. Sunrise tomorrow is at 5:41 a.m. Here are the forecast highlights for this afternoon through Sunday. Although there are daily shower and thunderstorm chances in portions of the area through the end of the week, the severe weather threat remains low. Note, starting May 29, 2026, this Outlook product will be discontinued. Please see the above products for more detailed forecast information. The current time is 7:25 p.m. Central Daylight Time. 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This program originates from the National Weather Service Forecast Office in St. Louis, Missouri, and serves parts of East Central Missouri and Southwest Illinois, including the St. Louis metro area and surrounding counties. Tonight, mostly cloudy. Lows in the upper 50s. East winds around 5 miles per hour. Tuesday, mostly cloudy. A slight chance of showers and thunderstorms in the afternoon. Highs around 80. East winds 5 to 10 miles per hour. Chance of rain 20%. Tuesday night, a slight chance of thunderstorms in the evening. Mostly cloudy with a chance of showers. Lows in the lower 60s. Southeast winds around 5 miles per hour, becoming southwest around 5 miles per hour after midnight. Chance of rain 30%. Wednesday, partly sunny with a chance of thunderstorms. A chance of showers in the morning, then showers likely in the afternoon. Highs in the lower 80s. Northeast winds around 5 miles per hour. Chance of rain 60%. Wednesday night, partly cloudy. Lows in the mid-60s. Northeast winds around 5 miles per hour. Thursday, partly sunny. A slight chance of showers and thunderstorms in the afternoon. Highs in the mid-80s. Chance of rain 20%. Thursday night, mostly cloudy. A slight chance of showers after midnight. Lows in the mid-60s. Chance of rain 20%. Friday and Friday night, mostly cloudy with a 40% chance of showers. Highs in the upper 70s. Lows in the lower 60s. Saturday, partly sunny with a slight chance of showers. A slight chance of thunderstorms in the afternoon. Highs in the upper 70s. Chance of rain 20%. Saturday night and Sunday, partly cloudy. Lows in the upper 50s. Highs in the upper 70s. Sunday night and Monday, mostly clear. Lows in the upper 50s. Highs around 80. At 7 p.m. at Lambert Field in St. Louis, it was partly sunny with a temperature of 76 degrees. The dew point was 49, giving us a relative humidity of 38%. The wind was east at 10 miles an hour, and the pressure was 30.04 inches and falling. Elsewhere in the metro area, in Chesterfield it was partly sunny and the temperature was 77. In Belleville it was 76 degrees. In Cahokia, it was partly sunny and 76 degrees. In St. Charles it was partly sunny and 78. Across the region, it was mostly sunny in Columbia, Missouri, with a temperature of 77. In Quincy it was mostly sunny and 78 degrees. In Kansas City, it was mostly sunny and the temperature was 80. It was partly sunny in Springfield, Missouri, with a temperature of 78. In Rolla, it was partly sunny and the temperature was 74. In Farmington, it was 73 degrees. It was cloudy in Cape Girardeau, with 75 degrees. It was partly sunny in Springfield, Illinois, with a temperature of 80. Once again in St. Louis, it was partly sunny, the temperature was 76 degrees, and the wind was east at 10 miles an hour. The
St. Louis. Climate summary is of 5 p.m., May 25, 2026. So far today, the high temperature has been 81 degrees, which occurred at 3:06 p.m. The normal high is 80. The record high is 93 degrees, which was last set in 1953. So far today, the low temperature has been 57 degrees, which occurred at 4:58 a.m. The normal low is 61. The record low is 38 degrees, which was set in 1925. No precipitation has fallen, which leaves the monthly total at 4.19 inches. The total precipitation for the season since March 1st still stands at 16.23 inches, and the total precipitation for the year is still 18.65 inches. The normal high temperature for tomorrow is 80 degrees, and the normal low is 61. The record high for tomorrow is 98, which occurred in 1953, and the record low is 38, which occurred in 1961. Sunset tonight is at 8:16 p.m. Sunrise tomorrow is at 5:41 a.m. Here are the forecast highlights for this afternoon through Sunday. Although there are daily shower and thunderstorm chances in portions of the area through the end of the week, the severe weather threat remains low. Note, starting May 29, 2026, this Outlook product will be discontinued. Please see the above products for more detailed forecast information. The current time is 7:31 p.m. Central Daylight Time. 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This program originates from the National Weather Service Forecast Office in St. Louis, Missouri, and serves parts of East Central Missouri and Southwest Illinois, including the St. Louis metro area and surrounding counties. Tonight, mostly cloudy. Lows in the upper 50s. East winds around 5 miles per hour. Tuesday, mostly cloudy. A slight chance of showers and thunderstorms in the afternoon. Highs around 80. East winds 5 to 10 miles per hour. Chance of rain 20%. Tuesday night, a slight chance of thunderstorms in the evening. Mostly cloudy with a chance of showers. Lows in the lower 60s. Southeast winds around 5 miles per hour, becoming southwest around 5 miles per hour after midnight. Chance of rain 30%. Wednesday, partly sunny with a chance of thunderstorms. A chance of showers in the morning, then showers likely in the afternoon. Highs in the lower 80s. Northeast winds around 5 miles per hour. Chance of rain 60%. Wednesday night, partly cloudy. Lows in the mid-60s. Northeast winds around 5 miles per hour. Thursday, partly sunny. A slight chance of showers and thunderstorms in the afternoon. Highs in the mid-80s. Chance of rain 20%. Thursday night, mostly cloudy. A slight chance of showers after midnight. Lows in the mid-60s. Chance of rain 20%. Friday and Friday night, mostly cloudy with a 40% chance of showers. Highs in the upper 70s. Lows in the lower 60s. Saturday, partly sunny with a slight chance of showers. A slight chance of thunderstorms in the afternoon. Highs in the upper 70s. Chance of rain 20%. Saturday night and Sunday, partly cloudy. Lows in the upper 50s. Highs in the upper 70s. Sunday night and Monday, mostly clear. Lows in the upper 50s. Highs around 80. At 7 p.m. at Lambert Field in St. Louis, it was partly sunny with a temperature of 76 degrees. The dew point was 49, giving us a relative humidity of 38%. The wind was east at 10 miles an hour, and the pressure was 30.04 inches and falling. Elsewhere in the metro area, in Chesterfield, it was partly sunny and the temperature was 77. In Belleville, it was 76 degrees. In Cahokia, it was partly sunny and 76 degrees. In St. Charles, it was partly sunny and 78. Across the region, it was mostly sunny in
Columbia, Missouri, with a temperature of 77. In Quincy, it was mostly sunny and 78 degrees. In Kansas City, it was mostly sunny and the temperature was 80. It was partly sunny in Springfield, Missouri, with a temperature of 78. In Rolla, it was partly sunny and the temperature was 74. In Farmington, it was 73 degrees. It was cloudy in Cape Girardeau, with 75 degrees. It was partly sunny in Springfield, Illinois, with a temperature of 80. Once again in St. Louis, it was partly sunny, the temperature was 76 degrees, and the wind was east at 10 miles an hour. The St. Louis climate summary is at 5 p.m., May 25, 2026. So far today, the high temperature has been 81 degrees, which occurred at 3:06 p.m. The normal high is 80. The record high is 93 degrees, which was last set in 1953. Sunny in Columbia, Missouri, with a temperature of 77.

partly sunny. The temperature was 76 degrees and the wind was east at 10 miles an hour. The St. Louis climate summary is at 5 p.m., May 25, 2026. So far today, the high temperature has been 81 degrees, which occurred at 3:06 p.m. The normal high is 80. The record high is 93 degrees, which was last set in 1953. So far today, the low temperature has been 57 degrees, which occurred at 4:58 a.m. The normal low is 61. The record low is 38 degrees, which was set in 1925. No precipitation has fallen, which leaves the monthly total at 4.19 inches. The total precipitation for the season since March 1st still stands at 16.23 inches, and the total precipitation for the year is still 18.65 inches. The normal high temperature for tomorrow is 80 degrees, and the normal low is 61. The record high for tomorrow is 98, which occurred in 1953, and the record low is 38, which occurred in 1961. Sunset tonight is at 8:16 p.m. Sunrise tomorrow is at 5:41 a.m. Here are the forecast highlights for this afternoon through Sunday. Although there are daily shower and thunderstorm chances in portions of the area through the end of the week, the severe weather threat remains low. Note, starting May 29, 2026, this Outlook product will be discontinued. Please see the above products for more detailed forecast information. The current time is 7:36 p.m. Central Daylight Time. 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This program originates from the National Weather Service Forecast Office in St. Louis, Missouri, and serves parts of East Central Missouri and Southwest Illinois, including the St. Louis metro area and surrounding counties. Tonight, mostly cloudy. Lows in the upper 50s. East winds around 5 miles per hour. Tuesday, mostly cloudy. A slight chance of showers and thunderstorms in the afternoon. Highs around 80. East winds 5 to 10 miles per hour. Chance of rain 20%. Tuesday night, a slight chance of thunderstorms in the evening. Mostly cloudy with a chance of showers. Lows in the lower 60s. Southeast winds around 5 miles per hour, becoming southwest around 5 miles per hour after midnight. Chance of rain 30%. Wednesday, partly sunny with a chance of thunderstorms. A chance of showers in the morning, then showers likely in the afternoon. Highs in the lower 80s. Northeast winds around 5 miles per hour. Chance of rain 60%. Wednesday night, partly cloudy. Lows in the mid-60s. Northeast winds around 5 miles per hour. Thursday, partly sunny. A slight chance of showers and thunderstorms in the afternoon. Highs in the mid-80s. Chance of rain 20%. Thursday night, mostly cloudy. A slight chance of showers after midnight. Lows in the mid-60s. Chance of rain 20%. Friday and Friday night, mostly cloudy with a 40% chance of showers. Highs in the upper 70s. Lows in the lower 60s. Saturday, partly sunny with a slight chance of showers. A slight chance of thunderstorms in the afternoon. Highs in the upper 70s. Chance of rain 20%. Saturday night and Sunday, partly cloudy. Lows in the upper 50s. Highs in the upper 70s. Sunday night and Monday, mostly clear. Lows in the upper 50s. Highs around 80. At 7 p.m. at Lambert Field in St. Louis, it was partly sunny with a temperature of 76 degrees. The dew point was 49, giving us a relative humidity of 38%. The wind was east at 10 miles an hour, and the pressure was 30.04 inches and falling. Elsewhere in the metro area, in Chesterfield, it was partly sunny and the temperature was 77. In Belleville, it was 76 degrees. In Cahokia, it was partly sunny and 76 degrees.

St. Charles, it was partly sunny and 78. Across the region, it was mostly sunny in Columbia, Missouri, with a temperature of 77. In Quincy, it was mostly sunny and 78 degrees. In Kansas City, it was mostly sunny and the temperature was 80. It was partly sunny in Springfield, Missouri, with a temperature of 78. In Rolla, it was partly sunny and the temperature was 74. In Farmington, it was 73 degrees. It was cloudy in Cape Girardeau, with 75 degrees. It was partly sunny in Springfield, Illinois, with a temperature of 80. Once again in St. Louis, it was partly sunny, the temperature was 76 degrees and the wind was east at 10 miles an hour. The St. Louis climate summary is at 5 p.m., May 25, 2026. So far today the high temperature has been 81 degrees, which occurred at 3:06 p.m. The normal high is 80. The record high is 93 degrees, which was last set in 1953. So far today the low temperature has been 57 degrees, which occurred at 4:58 a.m. The normal low is 61. The record low is 38 degrees, which was set in 1925. No precipitation has fallen, which leaves the monthly total at 4.19 inches. The total precipitation for the season since March 1st still stands at 16.23 inches and the total precipitation for the year is still 18.65 inches. The normal high temperature for tomorrow is 80 degrees, and the normal low is 61. The record high for tomorrow is 98, which occurred in 1953, and the record low is 38, which occurred in 1961. Sunset tonight is at 8:16 p.m. Sunrise tomorrow is at 5:41 a.m. Here are the forecast highlights for this afternoon through Sunday. Although there are daily shower and thunderstorm chances in portions of the area through the end of the week, the severe weather threat remains low. Note, starting May 29, 2026, this Outlook product will be discontinued. Please see the above products for more detailed forecast information. The current time is 7:42 p.m. Central Daylight Time. This is NOAA, Weather Radio KDO 89 St. Louis, Missouri, broadcasting on 162.550 MHz. This program originates from the National Weather Service Forecast Office in St. Louis, Missouri, and serves parts of East Central Missouri and Southwest Illinois, including the St. Louis metro area and surrounding counties. Tonight, mostly cloudy. Lows in the upper 50s. East winds around 5 miles per hour. Tuesday, mostly cloudy. A slight chance of showers and thunderstorms in the afternoon. Highs around 80. East winds 5 to 10 miles per hour. Chance of rain 20%. Tuesday night, a slight chance of thunderstorms in the evening. Mostly cloudy with a chance of showers. Lows in the lower 60s. Southeast winds around 5 miles per hour, becoming southwest around 5 miles per hour after midnight. Chance of rain 30%. Wednesday, partly sunny with a chance of thunderstorms. A chance of showers in the morning, then showers likely in the afternoon. Highs in the lower 80s. Northeast winds around 5 miles per hour. Chance of rain 60%. Wednesday night, partly cloudy. Lows in the mid-60s. Northeast winds around 5 miles per hour. Thursday, partly sunny. A slight chance of showers and thunderstorms in the afternoon. Highs in the mid-80s. Chance of rain 20%. Thursday night, mostly cloudy. A slight chance of showers after midnight. Lows in the mid-60s. Chance of rain 20%. Friday and Friday night, mostly cloudy with a 40% chance of showers. Highs in the upper 70s. Lows in the lower 60s. Saturday, partly sunny with a slight chance of showers. A slight chance of thunderstorms in the afternoon. Highs in the upper 70s. Chance of rain 20%. Saturday night and Sunday, partly cloudy. Lows in the upper 50s. Highs
upper 70s. Sunday night and Monday, mostly clear. Lows in the upper 50s. Highs around 80. At 7 p.m. at Lambert Field in St. Louis, it was partly sunny with a temperature of 76 degrees. The dew point was 49, giving us a relative humidity of 38%. The wind was east at 10 miles an hour, and the pressure was 30.04 inches and falling. Elsewhere in the metro area, in Chesterfield, it was partly sunny and the temperature was 77. In Belleville, it was 76 degrees. In Cahokia, it was partly sunny and 76 degrees. In St. Charles, it was partly sunny and 78. Across the region, it was mostly sunny in Columbia, Missouri, with a temperature of 77. In Quincy, it was mostly sunny and 78 degrees. In Kansas City, it was mostly sunny and the temperature was 80. It was partly sunny in Springfield, Missouri, with a temperature of 78. In Rolla, it was partly sunny and the temperature was 74. In Farmington, it was 73 degrees. It was cloudy in Cape Girardeau, with 75 degrees. It was partly sunny in Springfield, Illinois, with a temperature of 80. Once again in St. Louis, it was partly sunny, the temperature was 76 degrees, and the wind was east at 10 miles an hour. The St. Louis climate summary is of 5 p.m., May 25, 2026. So far today, the high temperature has been 81 degrees, which occurred at 3:06 p.m. The normal high is 80. The record high is 93 degrees, which was last set in 1953. So far today, the low temperature has been 57 degrees, which occurred at 4:58 a.m. The normal low is 61. The record low is 38 degrees, which was set in 1925. No precipitation has fallen, which leaves the monthly total at 4.19 inches. The total precipitation for the season since March 1st still stands at 16.23 inches, and the total precipitation for the year is still 18.65 inches. The normal high temperature for tomorrow is 80 degrees, and the normal low is 61. The record high for tomorrow is 98, which occurred in 1953, and the record low is 38, which occurred in 1961. Sunset tonight is at 8:16 p.m. Sunrise tomorrow is at 5:41 a.m. Here are the forecast highlights for this afternoon through Sunday. Although there are daily shower and thunderstorm chances in portions of the area through the end of the week, the severe weather threat remains low. Note, starting May 29, 2026, this Outlook product will be discontinued. Please see the above products for more detailed forecast information. The current time is 7:48 p.m. Central Daylight Time. 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This program originates from the National Weather Service Forecast Office in St. Louis, Missouri, and serves parts of East Central Missouri and Southwest Illinois, including the St. Louis metro area and surrounding counties. Tonight, mostly cloudy. Lows in the upper 50s. East winds around 5 miles per hour. Tuesday, mostly cloudy. A slight chance of showers and thunderstorms in the afternoon. Highs around 80. East winds 5 to 10 miles per hour. Chance of rain 20%. Tuesday night, a slight chance of thunderstorms in the evening. Mostly cloudy with a chance of showers. Lows in the lower 60s. Southeast winds around 5 miles per hour, becoming southwest around 5 miles per hour after midnight. Chance of rain 30%. Wednesday, partly sunny with a chance of thunderstorms. A chance of showers in the morning, then showers likely in the afternoon. Highs in the lower 80s. Northeast winds around 5 miles per hour. Chance of rain 60%. Wednesday night, partly cloudy. Lows in the mid-60s. Northeast winds around 5 miles per hour. Thursday, partly sunny. A slight chance of showers and thunderstorms in the afternoon.
highs in the mid-80s. Chance of rain 20%. Thursday night, mostly cloudy. A slight chance of showers after midnight. Lows in the mid-60s. Chance of rain 20%. Friday and Friday night, mostly cloudy with a 40% chance of showers. Highs in the upper 70s. Lows in the lower 60s. Saturday, partly sunny with a slight chance of showers. A slight chance of thunderstorms in the afternoon. Highs in the upper 70s. Chance of rain 20%. Saturday night and Sunday, partly cloudy. Lows in the upper 50s. Highs in the upper 70s. Sunday night and Monday, mostly clear. Lows in the upper 50s. Highs around 80. At 7 p.m. at Lambert Field in St. Louis, it was partly sunny with a temperature of 76 degrees. The dew point was 49, giving us a relative humidity of 38%. The wind was east at 10 miles an hour, and the pressure was 30.04 inches and falling. Elsewhere in the metro area, in Chesterfield, it was partly sunny and the temperature was 77. In Belleville, it was 76 degrees. In Cahokia, it was partly sunny and 76 degrees. In St. Charles, it was partly sunny and 78. Across the region, it was mostly sunny in Columbia, Missouri, with a temperature of 77. In Quincy, it was mostly sunny and 78 degrees. In Kansas City, it was mostly sunny and the temperature was 80. It was partly sunny in Springfield, Missouri, with a temperature of 78. In Rolla, it was partly sunny and the temperature was 74. In Farmington, it was 73 degrees. It was cloudy in Cape Girardeau, with 75 degrees. It was partly sunny in Springfield, Illinois, with a temperature of 80. Once again in St. Louis, it was partly sunny, the temperature was 76 degrees and the wind was east at 10 miles an hour. The St. Louis Climate Summary is at 5 p.m., May 25, 2026. So far today the high temperature has been 81 degrees, which occurred at 3:06 p.m. The normal high is 80. The record high is 93 degrees, which was last set in 1953. So far today the low temperature has been 57 degrees, which occurred at 4:58 a.m. The normal low is 61. The record low is 38 degrees, which was set in 1925. No precipitation has fallen, which leaves the monthly total at 4.19 inches. The total precipitation for the season since March 1st still stands at 16.23 inches and the total precipitation for the year is still 18.65 inches. The normal high temperature for tomorrow is 80 degrees, and the normal low is 61. The record high for tomorrow is 98, which occurred in 1953, and the record low is 38, which occurred in 1961. Sunset tonight is at 8:16 p.m. Sunrise tomorrow is at 5:41 a.m. Here are the forecast highlights for this afternoon through Sunday. Although there are daily shower and thunderstorm chances in portions of the area through the end of the week, the severe weather threat remains low. Note, starting May 29, 2026, this Outlook product will be discontinued. Please see the above products for more detailed forecast information. The current time is 7:54 p.m. Central Daylight Time. 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Tonight, mostly cloudy. Lows in the upper 50s. East winds around 5 miles per hour. Tuesday, mostly cloudy. A slight chance of showers and thunderstorms in the afternoon. Highs around 80. East winds 5 to 10 miles per hour. Chance of rain 20%. Tuesday night, a slight chance of thunderstorms in the evening. Mostly cloudy with a chance of showers. Lows in the low
60s. Southeast winds around 5 miles per hour, becoming southwest around 5 miles per hour after midnight. Chance of rain 30%. Wednesday, partly sunny with a chance of thunderstorms. A chance of showers in the morning, then showers likely in the afternoon. Highs in the lower 80s. Northeast winds around 5 miles per hour. Chance of rain 60%. Wednesday night, partly cloudy. Lows in the mid-60s. Northeast winds around 5 miles per hour. Thursday, partly sunny. A slight chance of showers and thunderstorms in the afternoon. Highs in the mid-80s. Chance of rain 20%. Thursday night, mostly cloudy. A slight chance of showers after midnight. Lows in the mid-60s. Chance of rain 20%. Friday and Friday night, mostly cloudy with a 40% chance of showers. Highs in the upper 70s. Lows in the lower 60s. Saturday, partly sunny with a slight chance of showers. A slight chance of thunderstorms in the afternoon. Highs in the upper 70s. Chance of rain 20%. Saturday night and Sunday, partly cloudy. Lows in the upper 50s. Highs in the upper 70s. Sunday night and Monday, mostly clear. Lows in the upper 50s. Highs around 80. At 7 p.m. at Lambert Field in St. Louis, it was partly sunny with a temperature of 76 degrees. The dew point was 49, giving us a relative humidity of 38%. The wind was east at 10 miles an hour, and the pressure was 30.04 inches and falling. Elsewhere in the metro area, in Chesterfield, it was partly sunny and the temperature was 77. In Belleville, it was 76 degrees. In Cahokia, it was partly sunny and 76 degrees. In St. Charles, it was partly sunny and 78. Across the region, it was mostly sunny in Columbia, Missouri, with a temperature of 77. In Quincy, it was mostly sunny and 78 degrees. In Kansas City, it was mostly sunny and the temperature was 80. It was partly sunny in Springfield, Missouri, with a temperature of 78. In Rolla, it was partly sunny and the temperature was 74. In Farmington, it was 73 degrees. It was cloudy in Cape Girardeau, with 75 degrees. It was partly sunny in Springfield, Illinois, with a temperature of 80. Once again in St. Louis, it was partly sunny, the temperature was 76 degrees and the wind was east at 10 miles an hour. The St. Louis Climate Summary is of 5 p.m., May 25, 2026. So far today the high temperature has been 81 degrees, which occurred at 3:06 p.m. The normal high is 80. The record high is 93 degrees, which was last set in 1953. So far today the low temperature has been 57 degrees, which occurred at 4:58 a.m. The normal low is 61. The record low is 38 degrees, which was set in 1925. No precipitation has fallen, which leaves the monthly total at 4.19 inches. The total precipitation for the season since March 1st still stands at 16.23 inches and the total precipitation for the year is still 18.65 inches. The normal high temperature for tomorrow is 80 degrees, and the normal low is 61. The record high for tomorrow is 98, which occurred in 1953, and the record low is 38, which occurred in 1961. Sunset tonight is at 8:16 p.m. Sunrise tomorrow is at 5:41 a.m. Here are the forecast highlights for this afternoon through Sunday. Although there are daily shower and thunderstorm chances in portions of the area through the end of the week, the severe weather threat remains low. Note, starting May 29, 2026, this Outlook product will be discontinued. Please see the above products for more detailed forecast information. The current time is 7:59 p.m. Central Daylight Time. 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This program originally
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Tonight, mostly cloudy. Lows in the upper 50s. East winds around 5 miles per hour. Tuesday, mostly cloudy. A slight chance of showers and thunderstorms in the afternoon. Highs around 80. East winds 5 to 10 miles per hour. Chance of rain 20%. Tuesday night, a slight chance of thunderstorms in the evening. Mostly cloudy with a chance of showers. Lows in the lower 60s. Southeast winds around 5 miles per hour, becoming southwest around 5 miles per hour after midnight. Chance of rain 30%. Wednesday, partly sunny with a chance of thunderstorms. A chance of showers in the morning, then showers likely in the afternoon. Highs in the lower 80s. Northeast winds around 5 miles per hour. Chance of rain 60%. Wednesday night, partly cloudy. Lows in the mid-60s. Northeast winds around 5 miles per hour. Thursday, partly sunny. A slight chance of showers and thunderstorms in the afternoon. Highs in the mid-80s. Chance of rain 20%. Thursday night, mostly cloudy. A slight chance of showers after midnight. Lows in the mid-60s. Chance of rain 20%. Friday and Friday night, mostly cloudy with a 40% chance of showers. Highs in the upper 70s. Lows in the lower 60s. Saturday, partly sunny with a slight chance of showers. A slight chance of thunderstorms in the afternoon. Highs in the upper 70s. Chance of rain 20%. Saturday night and Sunday, partly cloudy. Lows in the upper 50s. Highs in the upper 70s. Sunday night and Monday, mostly clear. Lows in the upper 50s. Highs around 80. At 7 p.m. at Lambert Field in St. Louis, it was partly sunny with a temperature of 76 degrees. The dew point was 49, giving us a relative humidity of 38%. The wind was east at 10 miles an hour, and the pressure was 30.04 inches and falling. Elsewhere in the metro area, in Chesterfield it was partly sunny and the temperature was 77. In Belleville it was 76 degrees. In Cahokia, it was partly sunny and 76 degrees. In St. Charles it was partly sunny and 78. Across the region, it was mostly sunny in Columbia, Missouri, with a temperature of 77. In Quincy it was mostly sunny and 78 degrees. In Kansas City, it was mostly sunny and the temperature was 80. It was partly sunny in Springfield, Missouri, with a temperature of 78. In Rolla, it was partly sunny and the temperature was 74. In Farmington, it was 73 degrees. It was cloudy in Cape Girardeau, with 75 degrees. It was partly sunny in Springfield, Illinois, with a temperature of 80. Once again in St. Louis, it was partly sunny, the temperature was 76 degrees and the wind was east at 10 miles an hour. The St. Louis climate summary is at 5 p.m., May 25, 2026. So far today the high temperature has been 81 degrees, which occurred at 3:06 p.m. The normal high is 80. The record high is 93 degrees, which was last set in 1953. So far today the low temperature has been 57 degrees, which occurred at 4:58 a.m. The normal low is 61. The record low is 38 degrees, which was set in 1925. No precipitation has fallen, which leaves the monthly total at 4.19 inches. The total precipitation for the season since March 1st still stands at 16.23 inches and the total precipitation for the year is still 18.65 inches. The normal high temperature for tomorrow is 80 degrees, and the normal low is 61. The record high for tomorrow is 98, which occurred in 1953, and the record low is 38, which occurred in 1961. Sunset tonight is at 8:16 p.m. Sunrise.
Tomorrow is at 5:41 a.m. Here are the forecast highlights for this afternoon through Sunday. Although there are daily shower and thunderstorm chances in portions of the area through the end of the week, the severe weather threat remains low. Note, starting May 29, 2026, this Outlook product will be discontinued. Please see the above products for more detailed forecast information. The current time is 8:05 p.m. Central Daylight Time. 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This program originates from the National Weather Service Forecast Office in St. Louis, Missouri, and serves parts of East Central Missouri and Southwest Illinois, including the St. Louis metro area and surrounding counties. Tonight, mostly cloudy. Lows in the upper 50s. East winds around 5 miles per hour. Tuesday, mostly cloudy. A slight chance of showers and thunderstorms in the afternoon. Highs around 80. East winds 5 to 10 miles per hour. Chance of rain 20%. Tuesday night, a slight chance of thunderstorms in the evening. Mostly cloudy with a chance of showers. Lows in the lower 60s. Southeast winds around 5 miles per hour, becoming southwest around 5 miles per hour after midnight. Chance of rain 30%. Wednesday, partly sunny with a chance of thunderstorms. A chance of showers in the morning, then showers likely in the afternoon. Highs in the lower 80s. Northeast winds around 5 miles per hour. Chance of rain 60%. Wednesday night, partly cloudy. Lows in the mid-60s. Northeast winds around 5 miles per hour. Thursday, partly sunny. A slight chance of showers and thunderstorms in the afternoon. Highs in the mid-80s. Chance of rain 20%. Thursday night, mostly cloudy. A slight chance of showers after midnight. Lows in the mid-60s. Chance of rain 20%. Friday and Friday night, mostly cloudy with a 40% chance of showers. Highs in the upper 70s. Lows in the lower 60s. Saturday, partly sunny with a slight chance of showers. A slight chance of thunderstorms in the afternoon. Highs in the upper 70s. Chance of rain 20%. Saturday night and Sunday, partly cloudy. Lows in the upper 50s. Highs in the upper 70s. Sunday night and Monday, mostly clear. Lows in the upper 50s. Highs around 80. At 7 p.m. at Lambert Field in St. Louis, it was partly sunny with a temperature of 76 degrees. The dew point was 49, giving us a relative humidity of 38%. The wind was east at 10 miles an hour, and the pressure was 30.04 inches and falling. Elsewhere in the metro area, in Chesterfield it was partly sunny and the temperature was 77. In Belleville it was 76 degrees. In Cahokia, it was partly sunny and 76 degrees. In St. Charles it was partly sunny and 78. Across the region, it was mostly sunny in Columbia, Missouri, with a temperature of 77. In Quincy, it was mostly sunny and 78 degrees. In Kansas City, it was mostly sunny and the temperature was 80. It was partly sunny in Springfield, Missouri, with a temperature of 78. In Rolla, it was partly sunny and the temperature was 74. In Farmington, it was 73 degrees. It was cloudy in Cape Girardeau, with 75 degrees. It was partly sunny in Springfield, Illinois, with a temperature of 80. Once again in St. Louis, it was partly sunny, the temperature was 76 degrees and the wind was east at 10 miles an hour. The St. Louis climate summary is at 5 p.m., May 25, 2026. So far today the high temperature has been 81 degrees, which occurred at 3:06 p.m. The normal high is 80. The record high is 93 degrees, which was last set in 1953. So far today the low temperature has been 57 degrees, which occurred at 4:58 a.m.
The normal low is 61. The record low is 38 degrees, which was set in 1925. No precipitation has fallen, which leaves the monthly total at 4.19 inches. The total precipitation for the season since March 1st still stands at 16.23 inches, and the total precipitation for the year is still 18.65 inches. The normal high temperature for tomorrow is 80 degrees, and the normal low is 61. The record high for tomorrow is 98, which occurred in 1953, and the record low is 38, which occurred in 1961. Sunset tonight is at 8:16 p.m. Sunrise tomorrow is at 5:41 a.m. Here are the forecast highlights for this afternoon through Sunday. Although there are daily shower and thunderstorm chances in portions of the area through the end of the week, the severe weather threat remains low. Note, starting May 29, 2026, this Outlook product will be discontinued. Please see the above products for more detailed forecast information. The current time is 8:11 p.m. Central Daylight Time. This is NOAA, Weather Radio KDO 89 St. Louis, Missouri, broadcasting on 162.550 MHz. This program originates from the National Weather Service Forecast Office in St. Louis, Missouri, and serves parts of East Central Missouri and Southwest Illinois, including the St. Louis metro area and surrounding counties. Tonight, mostly cloudy. Lows in the upper 50s. East winds around 5 miles per hour. Tuesday, mostly cloudy. A slight chance of showers and thunderstorms in the afternoon. Highs around 80. East winds 5 to 10 miles per hour. Chance of rain 20%. Tuesday night, a slight chance of thunderstorms in the evening. Mostly cloudy with a chance of showers. Lows in the lower 60s. Southeast winds around 5 miles per hour, becoming southwest around 5 miles per hour after midnight. Chance of rain 30%. Wednesday, partly sunny with a chance of thunderstorms. A chance of showers in the morning, then showers likely in the afternoon. Highs in the lower 80s. Northeast winds around 5 miles per hour. Chance of rain 60%. Wednesday night, partly cloudy. Lows in the mid-60s. Northeast winds around 5 miles per hour. Thursday, partly sunny. A slight chance of showers and thunderstorms in the afternoon. Highs in the mid-80s. Chance of rain 20%. Thursday night, mostly cloudy. A slight chance of showers after midnight. Lows in the mid-60s. Chance of rain 20%. Friday and Friday night, mostly cloudy with a 40% chance of showers. Highs in the upper 70s. Lows in the lower 60s. Saturday, partly sunny with a slight chance of showers. A slight chance of thunderstorms in the afternoon. Highs in the upper 70s. Chance of rain 20%. Saturday night and Sunday, partly cloudy. Lows in the upper 50s. Highs in the upper 70s. Sunday night and Monday, mostly clear. Lows in the upper 50s. Highs around 80. At 8 p.m. at Lambert Field in St. Louis, it was cloudy with a temperature of 74 degrees. The dew point was 50, giving us a relative humidity of 42%. The wind was east at 8 miles an hour, and the pressure was 30.03 inches and falling. Elsewhere in the metro area, in Chesterfield, it was mostly cloudy and the temperature was 71. In Belleville, it was 73 degrees. In Cahokia, it was cloudy and 74 degrees. In St. Charles, it was mostly cloudy and 75. Across the region, it was mostly cloudy in Columbia, Missouri, with a temperature of 74. In Quincy, it was partly cloudy and 76 degrees. In Kansas City, it was partly cloudy and the temperature was 77. It was partly cloudy in Springfield, Missouri, with a temperature of 76. In Rolla, it was mostly cloudy and the temperature was 71. In Farmington, it was 70 degrees. It was cloudy in Cape Girardeau, with
74 degrees. It was mostly cloudy in Springfield, Illinois, with a temperature of 77. Once again in St. Louis, it was cloudy, the temperature was 74 degrees, and the wind was east at 8 miles an hour. The St. Louis climate summary is at 5 p.m., May 25, 2026. So far today, the high temperature has been 81 degrees, which occurred at 3:06 p.m. The normal high is 80. The record high is 93 degrees, which was last set in 1953. So far today, the low temperature has been 57 degrees, which occurred at 4:58 a.m. The normal low is 61. The record low is 38 degrees, which was set in 1925. No precipitation has fallen, which leaves the monthly total at 4.19 inches. The total precipitation for the season since March 1st still stands at 16.23 inches, and the total precipitation for the year is still 18.65 inches. The normal high temperature for tomorrow is 80 degrees, and the normal low is 61. The record high for tomorrow is 98, which occurred in 1953, and the record low is 38, which occurred in 1961. Sunset tonight is at 8:16 p.m. Sunrise tomorrow is at 5:41 a.m. Here are the forecast highlights for this afternoon through Sunday. Although there are daily shower and thunderstorm chances in portions of the area through the end of the week, the severe weather threat remains low. Note, starting May 29, 2026, this Outlook product will be discontinued. Please see the above products for more detailed forecast information. The current time is 8:17 p.m. Central Daylight Time. 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Tonight, mostly cloudy. Lows in the upper 50s. East winds around 5 miles per hour. Tuesday, mostly cloudy. A slight chance of showers and thunderstorms in the afternoon. Highs around 80. East winds 5 to 10 miles per hour. Chance of rain 20%. Tuesday night, a slight chance of thunderstorms in the evening. Mostly cloudy with a chance of showers. Lows in the lower 60s. Southeast winds around 5 miles per hour, becoming southwest around 5 miles per hour after midnight. Chance of rain 30%. Wednesday, partly sunny with a chance of thunderstorms. A chance of showers in the morning, then showers likely in the afternoon. Highs in the lower 80s. Northeast winds around 5 miles per hour. Chance of rain 60%. Wednesday night, partly cloudy. Lows in the mid-60s. Northeast winds around 5 miles per hour. Thursday, partly sunny. A slight chance of showers and thunderstorms in the afternoon. Highs in the mid-80s. Chance of rain 20%. Thursday night, mostly cloudy. A slight chance of showers after midnight. Lows in the mid-60s. Chance of rain 20%. Friday and Friday night, mostly cloudy with a 40% chance of showers. Highs in the upper 70s. Lows in the lower 60s. Saturday, partly sunny with a slight chance of showers. A slight chance of thunderstorms in the afternoon. Highs in the upper 70s. Chance of rain 20%. Saturday night and Sunday, partly cloudy. Lows in the upper 50s. Highs in the upper 70s. Sunday night and Monday, mostly clear. Lows in the upper 50s. Highs around 80. At 8 p.m. at Lambert Field in St. Louis, it was cloudy with a temperature of 74 degrees. The dew point was 50, giving us a relative humidity of 42%. The wind was east at 8 miles an hour, and the pressure was 30.03 inches and falling. Elsewhere in the metro area, in Chesterfield, it was mostly cloudy and the temperature was 71.
In Belleville, it was 73 degrees. In Cahokia, it was cloudy and 74 degrees. In St. Charles, it was mostly cloudy and 75. Across the region, it was mostly cloudy in Columbia, Missouri, with a temperature of 74. In Quincy, it was partly cloudy and 76 degrees. In Kansas City, it was partly cloudy and the temperature was 77. It was partly cloudy in Springfield, Missouri, with a temperature of 76. In Rolla, it was mostly cloudy and the temperature was 71. In Farmington, it was 70 degrees. It was cloudy in Cape Girardeau, with 74 degrees. It was mostly cloudy in Springfield, Illinois, with a temperature of 77. Once again in St. Louis, it was cloudy, the temperature was 74 degrees, and the wind was east at 8 miles an hour. The St. Louis climate summary is of 5 p.m., May 25, 2026. So far today, the high temperature has been 81 degrees, which occurred at 3:06 p.m. The normal high is 80. The record high is 93 degrees, which was last set in 1953. So far today, the low temperature has been 57 degrees, which occurred at 4:58 a.m. The normal low is 61. The record low is 38 degrees, which was set in 1925. No precipitation has fallen, which leaves the monthly total at 4.19 inches. The total precipitation for the season since March 1st still stands at 16.23 inches and the total precipitation for the year is still 18.65 inches. The normal high temperature for tomorrow is 80 degrees and the normal low is 61. The record high for tomorrow is 98, which occurred in 1953, and the record low is 38, which occurred in 1961. Sunset tonight is at 8:16 p.m. Sunrise tomorrow is at 5:41 a.m. Here are the forecast highlights for this afternoon through Sunday. Although there are daily shower and thunderstorm chances in portions of the area through the end of the week, the severe weather threat remains low. Note, starting May 29, 2026, this Outlook product will be discontinued. Please see the above products for more detailed forecast information. The current time is 8:22 p.m. Central Daylight Time. This is NOAA, Weather Radio KDO 89 St. Louis, Missouri, broadcasting on 162.550 MHz. This program originates from the National Weather Service Forecast Office in St. Louis, Missouri, and serves parts of East Central Missouri and Southwest Illinois, including the St. Louis metro area and surrounding counties. Tonight, mostly cloudy. Lows in the upper 50s. East winds around 5 miles per hour. Tuesday, mostly cloudy. A slight chance of showers and thunderstorms in the afternoon. Highs around 80. East winds 5 to 10 miles per hour. Chance of rain 20%. Tuesday night, a slight chance of thunderstorms in the evening. Mostly cloudy with a chance of showers. Lows in the lower 60s. Southeast winds around 5 miles per hour, becoming southwest around 5 miles per hour after midnight. Chance of rain 30%. Wednesday, partly sunny with a chance of thunderstorms. A chance of showers in the morning, then showers likely in the afternoon. Highs in the lower 80s. Northeast winds around 5 miles per hour. Chance of rain 60%. Wednesday night, partly cloudy. Lows in the mid-60s. Northeast winds around 5 miles per hour. Thursday, partly sunny. A slight chance of showers and thunderstorms in the afternoon. Highs in the mid-80s. Chance of rain 20%. Thursday night, mostly cloudy. A slight chance of showers after midnight. Lows in the mid-60s. Chance of rain 20%. Friday and Friday night, mostly cloudy with a 40% chance of showers. Highs in the upper 70s. Lows in the lower 60s. Saturday, partly sunny with a slight chance of showers. A slight chance of thunderstorms in the afternoon. Highs in the upper 70s. Chance
of rain 20%. Saturday night and Sunday, partly cloudy. Lows in the upper 50s. Highs in the upper 70s. Sunday night and Monday, mostly clear. Lows in the upper 50s. Highs around 80. At 8 p.m. at Lambert Field in St. Louis, it was cloudy with a temperature of 74 degrees. The dew point was 50, giving us a relative humidity of 42%. The wind was east at 8 miles an hour, and the pressure was 30.03 inches and falling. Elsewhere in the metro area, in Chesterfield, it was mostly cloudy and the temperature was 71. In Belleville, it was 73 degrees. In Cahokia, it was cloudy and 74 degrees. In St. Charles, it was mostly cloudy and 75. Across the region, it was mostly cloudy in Columbia, Missouri, with a temperature of 74. In Quincy, it was partly cloudy and 76 degrees. In Kansas City, it was partly cloudy and the temperature was 77. It was partly cloudy in Springfield, Missouri, with a temperature of 76. In Rolla, it was mostly cloudy and the temperature was 71. In Farmington, it was 70 degrees. It was cloudy in Cape Girardeau, with 74 degrees. It was mostly cloudy in Springfield, Illinois, with a temperature of 77. Once again in St. Louis, it was cloudy, the temperature was 74 degrees and the wind was east at 8 miles an hour. The St. Louis climate summary is of 5 p.m., May 25, 2026. So far today the high temperature has been 81 degrees, which occurred at 3:06 p.m. The normal high is 80. The record high is 93 degrees, which was last set in 1953. So far today the low temperature has been 57 degrees, which occurred at 4:58 a.m. The normal low is 61. The record low is 38 degrees, which was set in 1925. No precipitation has fallen, which leaves the monthly total at 4.19 inches. The total precipitation for the season since March 1st still stands at 16.23 inches and the total precipitation for the year is still 18.65 inches. The normal high temperature for tomorrow is 80 degrees, and the normal low is 61. The record high for tomorrow is 98, which occurred in 1953, and the record low is 38, which occurred in 1961. Sunset tonight is at 8:16 p.m. Sunrise tomorrow is at 5:41 a.m. Here are the forecast highlights for this afternoon through Sunday. Although there are daily shower and thunderstorm chances in portions of the area through the end of the week, the severe weather threat remains low. Note, starting May 29, 2026, this Outlook product will be discontinued. Please see the above products for more detailed forecast information. The current time is 8:28 p.m. Central Daylight Time. 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This program originates from the National Weather Service Forecast Office in St. Louis, Missouri, and serves parts of East Central Missouri and Southwest Illinois, including the St. Louis metro area and surrounding counties. Tonight, mostly cloudy. Lows in the upper 50s. East winds around 5 miles per hour. Tuesday, mostly cloudy. A slight chance of showers and thunderstorms in the afternoon. Highs around 80. East winds 5 to 10 miles per hour. Chance of rain 20%. Tuesday night, a slight chance of thunderstorms in the evening. Mostly cloudy with a chance of showers. Lows in the lower 60s. Southeast winds around 5 miles per hour, becoming southwest around 5 miles per hour after midnight. Chance of rain 30%. Wednesday, partly sunny with a chance of thunderstorms. A chance of showers in the morning, then showers likely in the afternoon. Highs in the lower 80s. Northeast winds around 5 miles per hour. Chance of rain 60%. Wednesday night, partly cloudy. Lows in the mid-60s. Northeast winds around 5 miles.
miles per hour. Thursday, partly sunny. A slight chance of showers and thunderstorms in the afternoon. Highs in the mid-80s. Chance of rain 20%. Thursday night, mostly cloudy. A slight chance of showers after midnight. Lows in the mid-60s. Chance of rain 20%. Friday and Friday night, mostly cloudy with a 40% chance of showers. Highs in the upper 70s. Lows in the lower 60s. Saturday, partly sunny with a slight chance of showers. A slight chance of thunderstorms in the afternoon. Highs in the upper 70s. Chance of rain 20%. Saturday night and Sunday, partly cloudy. Lows in the upper 50s. Highs in the upper 70s. Sunday night and Monday, mostly clear. Lows in the upper 50s. Highs around 80. At 8 p.m. at Lambert Field in St. Louis, it was cloudy with a temperature of 74 degrees. The dew point was 50, giving us a relative humidity of 42%. The wind was east at 8 miles an hour, and the pressure was 30.03 inches and falling. Elsewhere in the metro area, in Chesterfield, it was mostly cloudy and the temperature was 71. In Belleville, it was 73 degrees. In Cahokia, it was cloudy and 74 degrees. In St. Charles, it was mostly cloudy and 75. Across the region, it was mostly cloudy in Columbia, Missouri, with a temperature of 74. In Quincy, it was partly cloudy and 76 degrees. In Kansas City, it was partly cloudy and the temperature was 77. It was partly cloudy in Springfield, Missouri, with a temperature of 76. In Rolla, it was mostly cloudy and the temperature was 71. In Farmington, it was 70 degrees. It was cloudy in Cape Girardeau, with 74 degrees. It was mostly cloudy in Springfield, Illinois, with a temperature of 77. Once again in St. Louis, it was cloudy, the temperature was 74 degrees, and the wind was east at 8 miles an hour. Here are the forecast highlights for this afternoon through Sunday. Although there are daily shower and thunderstorm chances in portions of the area through the end of the week, the severe weather threat remains low. Note, starting May 29, 2026, this Outlook product will be discontinued. Please see the above products for more detailed forecast information. The current time is 8:33 p.m. Central Daylight Time. 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This program originates from the National Weather Service Forecast Office in St. Louis, Missouri, and serves parts of East Central Missouri and Southwest Illinois, including the St. Louis metro area and surrounding counties. Tonight, mostly cloudy. Lows in the upper 50s. East winds around 5 miles per hour. Tuesday, mostly cloudy. A slight chance of showers and thunderstorms in the afternoon. Highs around 80. East winds 5 to 10 miles per hour. Chance of rain 20%. Tuesday night, a slight chance of thunderstorms in the evening. Mostly cloudy with a chance of showers. Lows in the lower 60s. Southeast winds around 5 miles per hour, becoming southwest around 5 miles per hour after midnight. Chance of rain 30%. Wednesday, partly sunny with a chance of thunderstorms. A chance of showers in the morning, then showers likely in the afternoon. Highs in the lower 80s. Northeast winds around 5 miles per hour. Chance of rain 60%. Wednesday night, partly cloudy. Lows in the mid-60s. Northeast winds around 5 miles per hour. Thursday, partly sunny. A slight chance of showers and thunderstorms in the afternoon. Highs in the mid-80s. Chance of rain 20%. Thursday night, mostly cloudy. A slight chance of showers after midnight. Lows in the mid-60s. Chance of rain 20%. Friday and Friday night, mostly cloudy with a 40% chance of showers. Highs in the upper 70s.
lows in the lower 60s. Saturday, partly sunny with a slight chance of showers. A slight chance of thunderstorms in the afternoon. Highs in the upper 70s. Chance of rain 20%. Saturday night and Sunday, partly cloudy. Lows in the upper 50s. Highs in the upper 70s. Sunday night and Monday, mostly clear. Lows in the upper 50s. Highs around 80. At 8 p.m. at Lambert Field in St. Louis, it was cloudy with a temperature of 74 degrees. The dew point was 50, giving us a relative humidity of 42%. The wind was east at 8 miles an hour, and the pressure was 30.03 inches and falling. Elsewhere in the metro area, in Chesterfield, it was mostly cloudy and the temperature was 71. In Belleville, it was 73 degrees. In Cahokia, it was cloudy and 74 degrees, 70s. Lows in the lower 60s.

of 74 degrees. The dew point was 50, giving us a relative humidity of 42%. The wind was east at 8 miles an hour, and the pressure was 30.03 inches and falling. Elsewhere in the metro area, in Chesterfield, it was mostly cloudy and the temperature was 71. In Belleville, it was 73 degrees. In Cahokia, it was cloudy and 74 degrees. In St. Charles, it was mostly cloudy and 75. Across the region, it was mostly cloudy in Columbia, Missouri, with a temperature of 74. In Quincy, it was partly cloudy and 76 degrees. In Kansas City, it was partly cloudy and the temperature was 77. It was partly cloudy in Springfield, Missouri, with a temperature of 76. In Rolla, it was mostly cloudy and the temperature was 71. In Farmington, it was 70 degrees. It was cloudy in Cape Girardeau, with 74 degrees. It was mostly cloudy in Springfield, Illinois, with a temperature of 77. Once again in St. Louis, it was cloudy, the temperature was 74 degrees, and the wind was east at 8 miles an hour. Here are the forecast highlights for this afternoon through Sunday. Although there are daily shower and thunderstorm chances in portions of the area through the end of the week, the severe weather threat remains low. Note, starting May 29, 2026, this Outlook product will be discontinued. Please see the above products for more detailed forecast information. The current time is 8:37 p.m. Central Daylight Time. 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This program originates from the National Weather Service Forecast Office in St. Louis, Missouri, and serves parts of East Central Missouri and Southwest Illinois, including the St. Louis metro area and surrounding counties. Tonight, mostly cloudy. Lows in the upper 50s. East winds around 5 miles per hour. Tuesday, mostly cloudy. A slight chance of showers and thunderstorms in the afternoon. Highs around 80. East winds 5 to 10 miles per hour. Chance of rain 20%. Tuesday night, a slight chance of thunderstorms in the evening. Mostly cloudy with a chance of showers. Lows in the lower 60s. Southeast winds around 5 miles per hour, becoming southwest around 5 miles per hour after midnight. Chance of rain 30%. Wednesday, partly sunny with a chance of thunderstorms. A chance of showers in the morning, then showers likely in the afternoon. Highs in the lower 80s. Northeast winds around 5 miles per hour. Chance of rain 60%. Wednesday night, partly cloudy. Lows in the mid-60s. Northeast winds around 5 miles per hour. Thursday, partly sunny. A slight chance of showers and thunderstorms in the afternoon. Highs in the mid-80s. Chance of rain 20%. Thursday night, mostly cloudy. A slight chance of showers after midnight. Lows in the mid-60s. Chance of rain 20%. Friday and Friday night, mostly cloudy with a 40% chance of showers. Highs in the upper 70s. Lows in the lower 60s. Saturday, partly sunny with a slight chance of showers. A slight chance of thunderstorms in the afternoon. Highs in the upper 70s. Chance of rain 20%. Saturday night and Sunday, partly cloudy. Lows in the upper 50s. Highs in the upper 70s. Sunday night and Monday, mostly clear. Lows in the upper 50s. Highs around 80. At 8 p.m. at Lambert Field in St. Louis, it was cloudy with a temperature of 74 degrees. The dew point was 50, giving us a relative humidity of 42%. The wind was east at 8 miles an hour, and the pressure was 30.03 inches and falling. Elsewhere in the metro area, in Chesterfield, it was mostly cloudy and the temperature was 71. In Belleville, it was 73 degrees. In Cahokia, it was cloudy and 74 degrees. In St. Charles, it was mostly cloudy and

35. Across the region, it was mostly cloudy in Columbia, Missouri, with a temperature of 74. In Quincy, it was partly cloudy and 76 degrees. In Kansas City, it was partly cloudy and the temperature was 77. It was partly cloudy in Springfield, Missouri, with a temperature of 76. In Rolla, it was mostly cloudy and the temperature was 71. In Farmington, it was 70 degrees. It was cloudy in Cape Girardeau, with 74 degrees. It was mostly cloudy in Springfield, Illinois, with a temperature of 77. Once again in St. Louis, it was cloudy, the temperature was 74 degrees, and the wind was east at 8 miles an hour. Here are the forecast highlights for this afternoon through Sunday. Although there are daily shower and thunderstorm chances in portions of the area through the end of the week, the severe weather threat remains low. Note, starting May 29, 2026, this Outlook product will be discontinued. Please see the above products for more detailed forecast information. The current time is 8:41 p.m. Central Daylight Time. 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This program originates from the National Weather Service Forecast Office in St. Louis, Missouri, and serves parts of East Central Missouri and Southwest Illinois, including the St. Louis metro area and surrounding counties. Tonight, mostly cloudy. Lows in the upper 50s. East winds around 5 miles per hour. Tuesday, mostly cloudy. A slight chance of showers and thunderstorms in the afternoon. Highs around 80. East winds 5 to 10 miles per hour. Chance of rain 20%. Tuesday night, a slight chance of thunderstorms in the evening. Mostly cloudy with a chance of showers. Lows in the lower 60s. Southeast winds around 5 miles per hour, becoming southwest around 5 miles per hour after midnight. Chance of rain 30%. Wednesday, partly sunny with a chance of thunderstorms. A chance of showers in the morning, then showers likely in the afternoon. Highs in the lower 80s. Northeast winds around 5 miles per hour. Chance of rain 60%. Wednesday night, partly cloudy. Lows in the mid-60s. Northeast winds around 5 miles per hour. Thursday, partly sunny. A slight chance of showers and thunderstorms in the afternoon. Highs in the mid-80s. Chance of rain 20%. Thursday night, mostly cloudy. A slight chance of showers after midnight. Lows in the mid-60s. Chance of rain 20%. Friday and Friday night, mostly cloudy with a 40% chance of showers. Highs in the upper 70s. Lows in the lower 60s. Saturday, partly sunny with a slight chance of showers. A slight chance of thunderstorms in the afternoon. Highs in the upper 70s. Chance of rain 20%. Saturday night and Sunday, partly cloudy. Lows in the upper 50s. Highs in the upper 70s. Sunday night and Monday, mostly clear. Lows in the upper 50s. Highs around 80. At 8 p.m. at Lambert Field in St. Louis, it was cloudy with a temperature of 74 degrees. The dew point was 50, giving us a relative humidity of 42%. The wind was east at 8 miles an hour, and the pressure was 30.03 inches and falling. Elsewhere in the metro area, in Chesterfield it was mostly cloudy and the temperature was 71. In Belleville it was 73 degrees. In Cahokia, it was cloudy and 74 degrees. In St. Charles it was mostly cloudy and 75. Across the region, it was mostly cloudy in Columbia, Missouri, with a temperature of 74. In Quincy it was partly cloudy and 76 degrees. In Kansas City, it was partly cloudy and the temperature was 77. It was partly cloudy in Springfield, Missouri, with a temperature of 76. In Rolla, it was mostly cloudy and the temperature was 71. In Farmington, it was 70 degrees.
It was cloudy in Cape Girardeau, with 74 degrees. It was mostly cloudy in Springfield, Illinois, with a temperature of 77. Once again in St. Louis, it was cloudy, the temperature was 74 degrees, and the wind was east at 8 miles an hour. Here are the forecast highlights for this afternoon through Sunday. Although there are daily shower and thunderstorm chances in portions of the area through the end of the week, the severe weather threat remains low. Note, starting May 29, 2026, this Outlook product will be discontinued. Please see the above products for more detailed forecast information. The current time is 8:46 p.m. Central Daylight Time. 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This program originates from the National Weather Service Forecast Office in St. Louis, Missouri, and serves parts of East Central Missouri and Southwest Illinois, including the St. Louis metro area and surrounding counties. Tonight, mostly cloudy. Lows in the upper 50s. East winds around 5 miles per hour. Tuesday, mostly cloudy. A slight chance of showers and thunderstorms in the afternoon. Highs around 80. East winds 5 to 10 miles per hour. Chance of rain 20%. Tuesday night, a slight chance of thunderstorms in the evening. Mostly cloudy with a chance of showers. Lows in the lower 60s. Southeast winds around 5 miles per hour, becoming southwest around 5 miles per hour after midnight. Chance of rain 30%. Wednesday, partly sunny with a chance of thunderstorms. A chance of showers in the morning, then showers likely in the afternoon. Highs in the lower 80s. Northeast winds around 5 miles per hour. Chance of rain 60%. Wednesday night, partly cloudy. Lows in the mid-60s. Northeast winds around 5 miles per hour. Thursday, partly sunny. A slight chance of showers and thunderstorms in the afternoon. Highs in the mid-80s. Chance of rain 20%. Thursday night, mostly cloudy. A slight chance of showers after midnight. Lows in the mid-60s. Chance of rain 20%. Friday and Friday night, mostly cloudy with a 40% chance of showers. Highs in the upper 70s. Lows in the lower 60s. Saturday, partly sunny with a slight chance of showers. A slight chance of thunderstorms in the afternoon. Highs in the upper 70s. Chance of rain 20%. Saturday night and Sunday, partly cloudy. Lows in the upper 50s. Highs in the upper 70s. Sunday night and Monday, mostly clear. Lows in the upper 50s. Highs around 80. At 8 p.m. at Lambert Field in St. Louis, it was cloudy with a temperature of 74 degrees. The dew point was 50, giving us a relative humidity of 42%. The wind was east at 8 miles an hour, and the pressure was 30.03 inches and falling. Elsewhere in the metro area, in Chesterfield, it was mostly cloudy and the temperature was 71. In Belleville, it was 73 degrees. In Cahokia, it was cloudy and 74 degrees. In St. Charles, it was mostly cloudy and 75. Across the region, it was mostly cloudy in Columbia, Missouri, with a temperature of 74. In Quincy, it was partly cloudy and 76 degrees. In Kansas City, it was partly cloudy and the temperature was 77. It was partly cloudy in Springfield, Missouri, with a temperature of 76. In Rolla, it was mostly cloudy and the temperature was 71. In Farmington, it was 70 degrees. It was cloudy in Cape Girardeau, with 74 degrees. It was mostly cloudy in Springfield, Illinois, with a temperature of 77. Once again in St. Louis, it was cloudy, the temperature was 74 degrees, and the wind was east at 8 miles an hour. Here are the forecast highlights for this afternoon through Sunday. Although there are daily shower and thunderstorm chances in portions of the area through the end of the week, the severe weather threat remains low.
Note, starting May 29, 2026, this Outlook product will be discontinued. Please see the above products for more detailed forecast information. The current time is 8:50 p.m. Central Daylight Time. 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This program originates from the National Weather Service Forecast Office in St. Louis, Missouri, and serves parts of East Central Missouri and Southwest Illinois, including the St. Louis metro area and surrounding counties. Tonight, mostly cloudy. Lows in the upper 50s. East winds around 5 miles per hour. Tuesday, mostly cloudy. A slight chance of showers and thunderstorms in the afternoon. Highs around 80. East winds 5 to 10 miles per hour. Chance of rain 20%. Tuesday night, a slight chance of thunderstorms in the evening. Mostly cloudy with a chance of showers. Lows in the lower 60s. Southeast winds around 5 miles per hour, becoming southwest around 5 miles per hour after midnight. Chance of rain 30%. Wednesday, partly sunny with a chance of thunderstorms. A chance of showers in the morning, then showers likely in the afternoon. Highs in the lower 80s. Northeast winds around 5 miles per hour. Chance of rain 60%. Wednesday night, partly cloudy. Lows in the mid-60s. Northeast winds around 5 miles per hour. Thursday, partly sunny. A slight chance of showers and thunderstorms in the afternoon. Highs in the mid-80s. Chance of rain 20%. Thursday night, mostly cloudy. A slight chance of showers after midnight. Lows in the mid-60s. Chance of rain 20%. Friday and Friday night, mostly cloudy with a 40% chance of showers. Highs in the upper 70s. Lows in the lower 60s. Saturday, partly sunny with a slight chance of showers. A slight chance of thunderstorms in the afternoon. Highs in the upper 70s. Chance of rain 20%. Saturday night and Sunday, partly cloudy. Lows in the upper 50s. Highs in the upper 70s. Sunday night and Monday, mostly clear. Lows in the upper 50s. Highs around 80. At 8 p.m. at Lambert Field in St. Louis, it was cloudy with a temperature of 74 degrees. The dew point was 50, giving us a relative humidity of 42%. The wind was east at 8 miles an hour, and the pressure was 30.03 inches and falling. Elsewhere in the metro area, in Chesterfield, it was mostly cloudy and the temperature was 71. In Belleville, it was 73 degrees. In Cahokia, it was cloudy and 74 degrees. In St. Charles, it was mostly cloudy and 75. Across the region, it was mostly cloudy in Columbia, Missouri, with a temperature of 74. In Quincy, it was partly cloudy and 76 degrees. In Kansas City, it was partly cloudy and the temperature was 77. It was partly cloudy in Springfield, Missouri, with a temperature of 76. In Rolla, it was mostly cloudy and the temperature was 71. In Farmington, it was 70 degrees. It was cloudy in Cape Girardeau, with 74 degrees. It was mostly cloudy in Springfield, Illinois, with a temperature of 77. Once again in St. Louis, it was cloudy, the temperature was 74 degrees, and the wind was east at 8 miles an hour. Here are the forecast highlights for this afternoon through Sunday. Although there are daily shower and thunderstorm chances in portions of the area through the end of the week, the severe weather threat remains low. Note, starting May 29, 2026, this Outlook product will be discontinued. Please see the above products for more detailed forecast information. The current time is 8:55 p.m. Central Daylight Time. 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This program originates from the National Weather Service Forecast.
office in St. Louis, Missouri, and serves parts of East Central Missouri and Southwest Illinois, including the St. Louis metro area and surrounding counties. Tonight, mostly cloudy. Lows in the upper 50s. East winds around 5 miles per hour. Tuesday, mostly cloudy. A slight chance of showers and thunderstorms in the afternoon. Highs around 80. East winds 5 to 10 miles per hour. Chance of rain 20%. Tuesday night, a slight chance of thunderstorms in the evening. Mostly cloudy with a chance of showers. Lows in the lower 60s. Southeast winds around 5 miles per hour, becoming southwest around 5 miles per hour after midnight. Chance of rain 30%. Wednesday, partly sunny with a chance of thunderstorms. A chance of showers in the morning, then showers likely in the afternoon. Highs in the lower 80s. Northeast winds around 5 miles per hour. Chance of rain 60%. Wednesday night, partly cloudy. Lows in the mid-60s. Northeast winds around 5 miles per hour. Thursday, partly sunny. A slight chance of showers and thunderstorms in the afternoon. Highs in the mid-80s. Chance of rain 20%. Thursday night, mostly cloudy. A slight chance of showers after midnight. Lows in the mid-60s. Chance of rain 20%. Friday and Friday night, mostly cloudy with a 40% chance of showers. Highs in the upper 70s. Lows in the lower 60s. Saturday, partly sunny with a slight chance of showers. A slight chance of thunderstorms in the afternoon. Highs in the upper 70s. Chance of rain 20%. Saturday night and Sunday, partly cloudy. Lows in the upper 50s. Highs in the upper 70s. Sunday night and Monday, mostly clear. Lows in the upper 50s. Highs around 80. At 8 p.m. at Lambert Field in St. Louis, it was cloudy with a temperature of 74 degrees. The dew point was 50, giving us a relative humidity of 42%. The wind was east at 8 miles an hour, and the pressure was 30.03 inches and falling. Elsewhere in the metro area, in Chesterfield, it was mostly cloudy and the temperature was 71. In Belleville, it was 73 degrees. In Cahokia, it was cloudy and 74 degrees. In St. Charles, it was mostly cloudy and 75. Across the region, it was mostly cloudy in Columbia, Missouri, with a temperature of 74. In Quincy, it was partly cloudy and 76 degrees. In Kansas City, it was partly cloudy and the temperature was 77. It was partly cloudy in Springfield, Missouri, with a temperature of 76. In Rolla, it was mostly cloudy and the temperature was 71. In Farmington, it was 70 degrees. It was cloudy in Cape Girardeau, with 74 degrees. It was mostly cloudy in Springfield, Illinois, with a temperature of 77. Once again in St. Louis, it was cloudy, the temperature was 74 degrees, and the wind was east at 8 miles an hour. Here are the forecast highlights for this afternoon through Sunday. Although there are daily shower and thunderstorm chances in portions of the area through the end of the week, the severe weather threat remains low. Note, starting May 29, 2026, this Outlook product will be discontinued. Please see the above products for more detailed forecast information. The current time is 8:59 p.m. Central Daylight Time. 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This program originates from the National Weather Service Forecast Office in St. Louis, Missouri, and serves parts of East Central Missouri and Southwest Illinois, including the St. Louis metro area and surrounding counties. Tonight, mostly cloudy. Lows in the upper 50s. East winds around 5 miles per hour. Tuesday, mostly cloudy. A slight chance of showers and thunderstorms in the afternoon. Highs around 80. East winds 5 to 10 miles per hour.
chance of rain 20%. Tuesday night, a slight chance of thunderstorms in the evening. Mostly cloudy with a chance of showers. Lows in the lower 60s. Southeast winds around 5 miles per hour, becoming southwest around 5 miles per hour after midnight. Chance of rain 30%. Wednesday, partly sunny with a chance of thunderstorms. A chance of showers in the morning, then showers likely in the afternoon. Highs in the lower 80s. Northeast winds around 5 miles per hour. Chance of rain 60%. Wednesday night, partly cloudy. Lows in the mid-60s. Northeast winds around 5 miles per hour. Thursday, partly sunny. A slight chance of showers and thunderstorms in the afternoon. Highs in the mid-80s. Chance of rain 20%. Thursday night, mostly cloudy. A slight chance of showers after midnight. Lows in the mid-60s. Chance of rain 20%. Friday and Friday night, mostly cloudy with a 40% chance of showers. Highs in the upper 70s. Lows in the lower 60s. Saturday, partly sunny with a slight chance of showers. A slight chance of thunderstorms in the afternoon. Highs in the upper 70s. Chance of rain 20%. Saturday night and Sunday, partly cloudy. Lows in the upper 50s. Highs in the upper 70s. Sunday night and Monday, mostly clear. Lows in the upper 50s. Highs around 80. At 8 p.m. at Lambert Field in St. Louis, it was cloudy with a temperature of 74 degrees. The dew point was 50, giving us a relative humidity of 42%. The wind was east at 8 miles an hour, and the pressure was 30.03 inches and falling. Elsewhere in the metro area, in Chesterfield, it was mostly cloudy and the temperature was 71. In Belleville, it was 73 degrees. In Cahokia, it was cloudy and 74 degrees. In St. Charles, it was mostly cloudy and 75. Across the region, it was mostly cloudy in Columbia, Missouri, with a temperature of 74. In Quincy, it was partly cloudy and 76 degrees. In Kansas City, it was partly cloudy and the temperature was 77. It was partly cloudy in Springfield, Missouri, with a temperature of 76. In Rolla, it was mostly cloudy and the temperature was 71. In Farmington, it was 70 degrees. It was cloudy in Cape Girardeau, with 74 degrees. It was mostly cloudy in Springfield, Illinois, with a temperature of 77. Once again in St. Louis, it was cloudy, the temperature was 74 degrees, and the wind was east at 8 miles an hour. Here are the forecast highlights for this afternoon through Sunday. Although there are daily shower and thunderstorm chances in portions of the area through the end of the week, the severe weather threat remains low. Note, starting May 29, 2026, this Outlook product will be discontinued. Please see the above products for more detailed forecast information. The current time is 9:04 p.m. Central Daylight Time. 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Tonight, mostly cloudy. Lows in the upper 50s. East winds around 5 miles per hour. Tuesday, mostly cloudy. A slight chance of showers and thunderstorms in the afternoon. Highs around 80. East winds 5 to 10 miles per hour. Chance of rain 20%. Tuesday night, a slight chance of thunderstorms in the evening. Mostly cloudy with a chance of showers. Lows in the lower 60s. Southeast winds around 5 miles per hour, becoming southwest around 5 miles per hour after midnight. Chance of rain 30%. Wednesday, partly sunny with a chance of thunderstorms. A chance of showers in the morning, then showers likely in the afternoon.
Highs in the lower 80s. Northeast winds around 5 miles per hour. Chance of rain 60%. Wednesday night, partly cloudy. Lows in the mid-60s. Northeast winds around 5 miles per hour. Thursday, partly sunny. A slight chance of showers and thunderstorms in the afternoon. Highs in the mid-80s. Chance of rain 20%. Thursday night, mostly cloudy. A slight chance of showers after midnight. Lows in the mid-60s. Chance of rain 20%. Friday and Friday night, mostly cloudy with a 40% chance of showers. Highs in the upper 70s. Lows in the lower 60s. Saturday, partly sunny with a slight chance of showers. A slight chance of thunderstorms in the afternoon. Highs in the upper 70s. Chance of rain 20%. Saturday night and Sunday, partly cloudy. Lows in the upper 50s. Highs in the upper 70s. Sunday night and Monday, mostly clear. Lows in the upper 50s. Highs around 80. At 8 p.m. at Lambert Field in St. Louis, it was cloudy with a temperature of 74 degrees. The dew point was 50, giving us a relative humidity of 42%. The wind was east at 8 miles an hour, and the pressure was 30.03 inches and falling. Elsewhere in the metro area, in Chesterfield, it was mostly cloudy and the temperature was 71. In Belleville, it was 73 degrees. In Cahokia, it was cloudy and 74 degrees. In St. Charles, it was mostly cloudy and 75. Across the region, it was mostly cloudy in Columbia, Missouri, with a temperature of 74. In Quincy, it was partly cloudy and 76 degrees. In Kansas City, it was partly cloudy and the temperature was 77. It was partly cloudy in Springfield, Missouri, with a temperature of 76. In Rolla, it was mostly cloudy and the temperature was 71. In Farmington, it was 70 degrees. It was cloudy in Cape Girardeau, with 74 degrees. It was mostly cloudy in Springfield, Illinois, with a temperature of 77. Once again in St. Louis, it was cloudy, the temperature was 74 degrees, and the wind was east at 8 miles an hour. Here are the forecast highlights for this afternoon through Sunday. Although there are daily shower and thunderstorm chances in portions of the area through the end of the week, the severe weather threat remains low. Note, starting May 29, 2026, this Outlook product will be discontinued. Please see the above products for more detailed forecast information. The current time is 9:08 p.m. Central Daylight Time. 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This program originates from the National Weather Service Forecast Office in St. Louis, Missouri, and serves parts of East Central Missouri and Southwest Illinois, including the St. Louis metro area and surrounding counties. Tonight, mostly cloudy. Lows in the upper 50s. East winds around 5 miles per hour. Tuesday, mostly cloudy. A slight chance of showers and thunderstorms in the afternoon. Highs around 80. East winds 5 to 10 miles per hour. Chance of rain 20%. Tuesday night, a slight chance of thunderstorms in the evening. Mostly cloudy with a chance of showers. Lows in the lower 60s. Southeast winds around 5 miles per hour, becoming southwest around 5 miles per hour after midnight. Chance of rain 30%. Wednesday, partly sunny with a chance of thunderstorms. A chance of showers in the morning, then showers likely in the afternoon. Highs in the lower 80s. Northeast winds around 5 miles per hour. Chance of rain 60%. Wednesday night, partly cloudy. Lows in the mid-60s. Northeast winds around 5 miles per hour. Thursday, partly sunny. A slight chance of showers and thunderstorms in the afternoon. Highs in the mid-80s. Chance of rain 20%. Thursday night, mostly cloudy.
a slight chance of showers after midnight. Lows in the mid-60s. Chance of rain 20%. Friday and Friday night, mostly cloudy with a 40% chance of showers. Highs in the upper 70s. Lows in the lower 60s. Saturday, partly sunny with a slight chance of showers. A slight chance of thunderstorms in the afternoon. Highs in the upper 70s. Chance of rain 20%. Saturday night and Sunday, partly cloudy. Lows in the upper 50s. Highs in the upper 70s. Sunday night and Monday, mostly clear. Lows in the upper 50s. Highs around 80. At 9 p.m. at Lambert Field in St. Louis, it was mostly cloudy with a temperature of 72 degrees. The dew point was 52, giving us a relative humidity of 49%. The wind was east at 6 miles an hour, and the pressure was 30.03 inches and steady. Elsewhere in the metro area, in Chesterfield, it was mostly cloudy and the temperature was 66. In Belleville, it was 70 degrees. In Cahokia, it was cloudy and 70 degrees. In St. Charles, it was mostly cloudy and 69. Across the region, it was partly cloudy in Columbia, Missouri, with a temperature of 70. In Quincy, it was partly cloudy and 72 degrees. In Kansas City, it was partly cloudy and the temperature was 73. It was clear in Springfield, Missouri, with a temperature of 72. In Rolla, it was mostly cloudy and the temperature was 65. In Farmington, it was 67 degrees. It was cloudy in Cape Girardeau, with 71 degrees. It was mostly cloudy in Springfield, Illinois, with a temperature of 72. Once again in St. Louis, it was mostly cloudy, the temperature was 72 degrees, and the wind was east at 6 miles an hour. Here are the forecast highlights for this afternoon through Sunday. Although there are daily shower and thunderstorm chances in portions of the area through the end of the week, the severe weather threat remains low. Note, starting May 29, 2026, this Outlook product will be discontinued. Please see the above products for more detailed forecast information. The current time is 9:13 p.m. Central Daylight Time. 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This program originates from the National Weather Service Forecast Office in St. Louis, Missouri, and serves parts of East Central Missouri and Southwest Illinois, including the St. Louis metro area and surrounding counties. Tonight, mostly cloudy. Lows in the upper 50s. East winds around 5 miles per hour. Tuesday, mostly cloudy. A slight chance of showers and thunderstorms in the afternoon. Highs around 80. East winds 5 to 10 miles per hour. Chance of rain 20%. Tuesday night, a slight chance of thunderstorms in the evening. Mostly cloudy with a chance of showers. Lows in the lower 60s. Southeast winds around 5 miles per hour, becoming southwest around 5 miles per hour after midnight. Chance of rain 30%. Wednesday, partly sunny with a chance of thunderstorms. A chance of showers in the morning, then showers likely in the afternoon. Highs in the lower 80s. Northeast winds around 5 miles per hour. Chance of rain 60%. Wednesday night, partly cloudy. Lows in the mid-60s. Northeast winds around 5 miles per hour. Thursday, partly sunny. A slight chance of showers and thunderstorms in the afternoon. Highs in the mid-80s. Chance of rain 20%. Thursday night, mostly cloudy. A slight chance of showers after midnight. Lows in the mid-60s. Chance of rain 20%. Friday and Friday night, mostly cloudy with a 40% chance of showers. Highs in the upper 70s. Lows in the lower 60s. Saturday, partly sunny with a slight chance of showers. A slight chance of thunderstorms in the afternoon. Highs in the upper 70s. Chance of rain 20%.
Saturday night and Sunday, partly cloudy. Lows in the upper 50s. Highs in the upper 70s. Sunday night and Monday, mostly clear. Lows in the upper 50s. Highs around 80. At 9 p.m. at Lambert Field in St. Louis, it was mostly cloudy with a temperature of 72 degrees. The dew point was 52, giving us a relative humidity of 49%. The wind was east at 6 miles an hour, and the pressure was 30.03 inches and steady. Elsewhere in the metro area, in Chesterfield, it was mostly cloudy and the temperature was 66. In Belleville, it was 70 degrees. In Cahokia, it was cloudy and 70 degrees. In St. Charles, it was mostly cloudy and 69. Across the region, it was partly cloudy in Columbia, Missouri, with a temperature of 70. In Quincy, it was partly cloudy and 72 degrees. In Kansas City, it was partly cloudy and the temperature was 73. It was clear in Springfield, Missouri, with a temperature of 72. In Rolla, it was mostly cloudy and the temperature was 65. In Farmington, it was 67 degrees. It was cloudy in Cape Girardeau, with 71 degrees. It was mostly cloudy in Springfield, Illinois, with a temperature of 72. Once again in St. Louis, it was mostly cloudy, the temperature was 72 degrees and the wind was east at 6 miles an hour. Here are the forecast highlights for this afternoon through Sunday. Although there are daily shower and thunderstorm chances in portions of the area through the end of the week, the severe weather threat remains low. Note, starting May 29, 2026, this Outlook product will be discontinued. Please see the above products for more detailed forecast information. The current time is 9:17 p.m. Central Daylight Time. 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Tonight, mostly cloudy. Lows in the upper 50s. East winds around 5 miles per hour. Tuesday, mostly cloudy. A slight chance of showers and thunderstorms in the afternoon. Highs around 80. East winds 5 to 10 miles per hour. Chance of rain 20%. Tuesday night, a slight chance of thunderstorms in the evening. Mostly cloudy with a chance of showers. Lows in the lower 60s. Southeast winds around 5 miles per hour, becoming southwest around 5 miles per hour after midnight. Chance of rain 30%. Wednesday, partly sunny with a chance of thunderstorms. A chance of showers in the morning, then showers likely in the afternoon. Highs in the lower 80s. Northeast winds around 5 miles per hour. Chance of rain 60%. Wednesday night, partly cloudy. Lows in the mid-60s. Northeast winds around 5 miles per hour. Thursday, partly sunny. A slight chance of showers and thunderstorms in the afternoon. Highs in the mid-80s. Chance of rain 20%. Thursday night, mostly cloudy. A slight chance of showers after midnight. Lows in the mid-60s. Chance of rain 20%. Friday and Friday night, mostly cloudy with a 40% chance of showers. Highs in the upper 70s. Lows in the lower 60s. Saturday, partly sunny with a slight chance of showers. A slight chance of thunderstorms in the afternoon. Highs in the upper 70s. Chance of rain 20%. Saturday night and Sunday, partly cloudy. Lows in the upper 50s. Highs in the upper 70s. Sunday night and Monday, mostly clear. Lows in the upper 50s. Highs around 80. At 9 p.m. at Lambert Field in St. Louis, it was mostly cloudy with a temperature of 72 degrees. The dew point was 52, giving us a relative humidity of 49%. The wind was east at 6.
miles an hour, and the pressure was 30.03 inches and steady. Elsewhere in the metro area, in Chesterfield, it was mostly cloudy and the temperature was 66. In Belleville, it was 70 degrees. In Cahokia, it was cloudy and 70 degrees. In St. Charles, it was mostly cloudy and 69. Across the region, it was partly cloudy in Columbia, Missouri, with a temperature of 70. In Quincy, it was partly cloudy and 72 degrees. In Kansas City, it was partly cloudy and the temperature was 73. It was clear in Springfield, Missouri, with a temperature of 72. In Rolla, it was mostly cloudy and the temperature was 65. In Farmington, it was 67 degrees. It was cloudy in Cape Girardeau, with 71 degrees. It was mostly cloudy in Springfield, Illinois, with a temperature of 72. Once again in St. Louis, it was mostly cloudy, the temperature was 72 degrees, and the wind was east at 6 miles an hour. Here are the forecast highlights for this afternoon through Sunday. Although there are daily shower and thunderstorm chances in portions of the area through the end of the week, the severe weather threat remains low. Note, starting May 29, 2026, this Outlook product will be discontinued. Please see the above products for more detailed forecast information. The current time is 9:22 p.m. Central Daylight Time. 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Tonight, mostly cloudy. Lows in the upper 50s. East winds around 5 miles per hour. Tuesday, mostly cloudy. A slight chance of showers and thunderstorms in the afternoon. Highs around 80. East winds 5 to 10 miles per hour. Chance of rain 20%. Tuesday night, a slight chance of thunderstorms in the evening. Mostly cloudy with a chance of showers. Lows in the lower 60s. Southeast winds around 5 miles per hour, becoming southwest around 5 miles per hour after midnight. Chance of rain 30%. Wednesday, partly sunny with a chance of thunderstorms. A chance of showers in the morning, then showers likely in the afternoon. Highs in the lower 80s. Northeast winds around 5 miles per hour. Chance of rain 60%. Wednesday night, partly cloudy. Lows in the mid-60s. Northeast winds around 5 miles per hour. Thursday, partly sunny. A slight chance of showers and thunderstorms in the afternoon. Highs in the mid-80s. Chance of rain 20%. Thursday night, mostly cloudy. A slight chance of showers after midnight. Lows in the mid-60s. Chance of rain 20%. Friday and Friday night, mostly cloudy with a 40% chance of showers. Highs in the upper 70s. Lows in the lower 60s. Saturday, partly sunny with a slight chance of showers. A slight chance of thunderstorms in the afternoon. Highs in the upper 70s. Chance of rain 20%. Saturday night and Sunday, partly cloudy. Lows in the upper 50s. Highs in the upper 70s. Sunday night and Monday, mostly clear. Lows in the upper 50s. Highs around 80. At 9 p.m. at Lambert Field in St. Louis, it was mostly cloudy with a temperature of 72 degrees. The dew point was 52, giving us a relative humidity of 49%. The wind was east at 6 miles an hour, and the pressure was 30.03 inches and steady. Elsewhere in the metro area, in Chesterfield, it was mostly cloudy and the temperature was 66. In Belleville, it was 70 degrees. In Cahokia, it was cloudy and 70 degrees. In St. Charles, it was mostly cloudy and 69. Across the region, it was partly cloudy in Columbia, Missouri, with a temperature of 70. In Quincy, it was partly cloudy.
and 72 degrees. In Kansas City, it was partly cloudy and the temperature was 73. It was clear in Springfield, Missouri, with a temperature of 72. In Rolla, it was mostly cloudy and the temperature was 65. In Farmington, it was 67 degrees. It was cloudy in Cape Girardeau, with 71 degrees. It was mostly cloudy in Springfield, Illinois, with a temperature of 72. Once again in St. Louis, it was mostly cloudy, the temperature was 72 degrees and the wind was east at 6 miles an hour. Here are the forecast highlights for this afternoon through Sunday. Although there are daily shower and thunderstorm chances in portions of the area through the end of the week, the severe weather threat remains low. Note, starting May 29, 2026, this Outlook product will be discontinued. Please see the above products for more detailed forecast information. The current time is 9:26 p.m. Central Daylight Time. This is NOAA, Weather Radio KDO 89 St. Louis, Missouri, broadcasting on 162.550 MHz. This program originates from the National Weather Service Forecast Office in St. Louis, Missouri, and serves parts of East Central Missouri and Southwest Illinois, including the St. Louis metro area and surrounding counties. Tonight, mostly cloudy. Lows in the upper 50s. East winds around 5 miles per hour. Tuesday, mostly cloudy. A slight chance of showers and thunderstorms in the afternoon. Highs around 80. East winds 5 to 10 miles per hour. Chance of rain 20%. Tuesday night, a slight chance of thunderstorms in the evening. Mostly cloudy with a chance of showers. Lows in the lower 60s. Southeast winds around 5 miles per hour, becoming southwest around 5 miles per hour after midnight. Chance of rain 30%. Wednesday, partly sunny with a chance of thunderstorms. A chance of showers in the morning, then showers likely in the afternoon. Highs in the lower 80s. Northeast winds around 5 miles per hour. Chance of rain 60%. Wednesday night, partly cloudy. Lows in the mid-60s. Northeast winds around 5 miles per hour. Thursday, partly sunny. A slight chance of showers and thunderstorms in the afternoon. Highs in the mid-80s. Chance of rain 20%. Thursday night, mostly cloudy. A slight chance of showers after midnight. Lows in the mid-60s. Chance of rain 20%. Friday and Friday night, mostly cloudy with a 40% chance of showers. Highs in the upper 70s. Lows in the lower 60s. Saturday, partly sunny with a slight chance of showers. A slight chance of thunderstorms in the afternoon. Highs in the upper 70s. Chance of rain 20%. Saturday night and Sunday, partly cloudy. Lows in the upper 50s. Highs in the upper 70s. Sunday night and Monday, mostly clear. Lows in the upper 50s. Highs around 80. At 9 p.m. at Lambert Field in St. Louis, it was mostly cloudy with a temperature of 72 degrees. The dew point was 52, giving us a relative humidity of 49%. The wind was east at 6 miles an hour, and the pressure was 30.03 inches and steady. Elsewhere in the metro area, in Chesterfield, it was mostly cloudy and the temperature was 66. In Belleville, it was 70 degrees. In Cahokia, it was cloudy and 70 degrees. In St. Charles, it was mostly cloudy and 69. Across the region, it was partly cloudy in Columbia, Missouri, with a temperature of 70. In Quincy, it was partly cloudy and 72 degrees. In Kansas City, it was partly cloudy and the temperature was 73. It was clear in Springfield, Missouri, with a temperature of 72. In Rolla, it was mostly cloudy and the temperature was 65. In Farmington, it was 67 degrees. It was cloudy in Cape Girardeau, with 71 degrees. It was mostly cloudy in Springfield, Illinois, with a temperature of 72.
Once again in St. Louis, it was mostly cloudy. The temperature was 72 degrees and the wind was east at 6 miles an hour. Here are the forecast highlights for this afternoon through Sunday. Although there are daily shower and thunderstorm chances in portions of the area through the end of the week, the severe weather threat remains low. Note, starting May 29, 2026, this Outlook product will be discontinued. Please see the above products for more detailed forecast information. The current time is 9:31 p.m. Central Daylight Time. This is NOAA, Weather Radio KDO 89 St. Louis, Missouri, broadcasting on 162.550 MHz. This program originates from the National Weather Service Forecast Office in St. Louis, Missouri, and serves parts of East Central Missouri and Southwest Illinois, including the St. Louis metro area and surrounding counties. Tonight, mostly cloudy. Lows in the upper 50s. East winds around 5 miles per hour. Tuesday, mostly cloudy. A slight chance of showers and thunderstorms in the afternoon. Highs around 80. East winds 5 to 10 miles per hour. Chance of rain 20%. Tuesday night, a slight chance of thunderstorms in the evening. Mostly cloudy with a chance of showers. Lows in the lower 60s. Southeast winds around 5 miles per hour, becoming southwest around 5 miles per hour after midnight. Chance of rain 30%. Wednesday, partly sunny with a chance of thunderstorms. A chance of showers in the morning, then showers likely in the afternoon. Highs in the lower 80s. Northeast winds around 5 miles per hour. Chance of rain 60%. Wednesday night, partly cloudy. Lows in the mid-60s. Northeast winds around 5 miles per hour. Thursday, partly sunny. A slight chance of showers and thunderstorms in the afternoon. Highs in the mid-80s. Chance of rain 20%. Thursday night, mostly cloudy. A slight chance of showers after midnight. Lows in the mid-60s. Chance of rain 20%. Friday and Friday night, mostly cloudy with a 40% chance of showers. Highs in the upper 70s. Lows in the lower 60s. Saturday, partly sunny with a slight chance of showers. A slight chance of thunderstorms in the afternoon. Highs in the upper 70s. Chance of rain 20%. Saturday night and Sunday, partly cloudy. Lows in the upper 50s. Highs in the upper 70s. Sunday night and Monday, mostly clear. Lows in the upper 50s. Highs around 80. At 9 p.m. at Lambert Field in St. Louis, it was mostly cloudy with a temperature of 72 degrees. The dew point was 52, giving us a relative humidity of 49%. The wind was east at 6 miles an hour, and the pressure was 30.03 inches and steady. Elsewhere in the metro area, in Chesterfield, it was mostly cloudy and the temperature was 66. In Belleville, it was 70 degrees. In Cahokia, it was cloudy and 70 degrees. In St. Charles, it was mostly cloudy and 69. Across the region, it was partly cloudy in Columbia, Missouri, with a temperature of 70. In Quincy, it was partly cloudy and 72 degrees. In Kansas City, it was partly cloudy and the temperature was 73. It was clear in Springfield, Missouri, with a temperature of 72. In Rolla, it was mostly cloudy and the temperature was 65. In Farmington, it was 67 degrees. It was cloudy in Cape Girardeau, with 71 degrees. It was mostly cloudy in Springfield, Illinois, with a temperature of 72. Once again in St. Louis, it was mostly cloudy, the temperature was 72 degrees and the wind was east at 6 miles an hour. Here are the forecast highlights for this afternoon through Sunday. Although there are daily shower and thunderstorm chances in portions of the area through the end of the week, the severe weather threat remains low. Note, starting May 29, 2026, this Outlook product will be discontinued. Please see the above products for more details.
detailed forecast information. The current time is 9:35 p.m. Central Daylight Time. This is NOAA, Weather Radio KDO 89 St. Louis, Missouri, broadcasting on 162.550 MHz. This program originates from the National Weather Service Forecast Office in St. Louis, Missouri, and serves parts of East Central Missouri and Southwest Illinois, including the St. Louis metro area and surrounding counties. Tonight, mostly cloudy. Lows in the upper 50s. East winds around 5 miles per hour. Tuesday, mostly cloudy. A slight chance of showers and thunderstorms in the afternoon. Highs around 80. East winds 5 to 10 miles per hour. Chance of rain 20%. Tuesday night, a slight chance of thunderstorms in the evening. Mostly cloudy with a chance of showers. Lows in the lower 60s. Detailed forecast information.

partly cloudy. Lows in the upper 50s. East winds around 5 miles per hour. Tuesday, mostly cloudy. A slight chance of showers and thunderstorms in the afternoon. Highs around 80. East winds 5 to 10 miles per hour. Chance of rain 20%. Tuesday night, a slight chance of thunderstorms in the evening. Mostly cloudy with a chance of showers. Lows in the lower 60s. Southeast winds around 5 miles per hour, becoming southwest around 5 miles per hour after midnight. Chance of rain 30%. Wednesday, partly sunny with a chance of thunderstorms. A chance of showers in the morning, then showers likely in the afternoon. Highs in the lower 80s. Northeast winds around 5 miles per hour. Chance of rain 60%. Wednesday night, partly cloudy. Lows in the mid-60s. Northeast winds around 5 miles per hour. Thursday, partly sunny. A slight chance of showers and thunderstorms in the afternoon. Highs in the mid-80s. Chance of rain 20%. Thursday night, mostly cloudy. A slight chance of showers after midnight. Lows in the mid-60s. Chance of rain 20%. Friday and Friday night, mostly cloudy with a 40% chance of showers. Highs in the upper 70s. Lows in the lower 60s. Saturday, partly sunny with a slight chance of showers. A slight chance of thunderstorms in the afternoon. Highs in the upper 70s. Chance of rain 20%. Saturday night and Sunday, partly cloudy. Lows in the upper 50s. Highs in the upper 70s. Sunday night and Monday, mostly clear. Lows in the upper 50s. Highs around 80. At 9 p.m. at Lambert Field in St. Louis, it was mostly cloudy with a temperature of 72 degrees. The dew point was 52, giving us a relative humidity of 49%. The wind was east at 6 miles an hour, and the pressure was 30.03 inches and steady. Elsewhere in the metro area, in Chesterfield, it was mostly cloudy and the temperature was 66. In Belleville, it was 70 degrees. In Cahokia, it was cloudy and 70 degrees. In St. Charles, it was mostly cloudy and 69. Across the region, it was partly cloudy in Columbia, Missouri, with a temperature of 70. In Quincy, it was partly cloudy and 72 degrees. In Kansas City, it was partly cloudy and the temperature was 73. It was clear in Springfield, Missouri, with a temperature of 72. In Rolla, it was mostly cloudy and the temperature was 65. In Farmington, it was 67 degrees. It was cloudy in Cape Girardeau, with 71 degrees. It was mostly cloudy in Springfield, Illinois, with a temperature of 72. Once again in St. Louis, it was mostly cloudy, the temperature was 72 degrees, and the wind was east at 6 miles an hour. Here are the forecast highlights for this afternoon through Sunday. Although there are daily shower and thunderstorm chances in portions of the area through the end of the week, the severe weather threat remains low. Note, starting May 29, 2026, this Outlook product will be discontinued. Please see the above products for more detailed forecast information. The current time is 9:40 p.m. Central Daylight Time. 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This program originates from the National Weather Service Forecast Office in St. Louis, Missouri, and serves parts of East Central Missouri and Southwest Illinois, including the St. Louis metro area and surrounding counties. Tonight, mostly cloudy. Lows in the upper 50s. East winds around 5 miles per hour. Tuesday, mostly cloudy. A slight chance of showers and thunderstorms in the afternoon. Highs around 80. East winds 5 to 10 miles per hour. Chance of rain 20%. Tuesday night, a slight chance of thunderstorms in the evening. Mostly cloudy with a chance of showers. Lows in the lower 60s.

southeast winds around 5 miles per hour, becoming southwest around 5 miles per hour after midnight. Chance of rain 30%. Wednesday, partly sunny with a chance of thunderstorms. A chance of showers in the morning, then showers likely in the afternoon. Highs in the lower 80s. Northeast winds around 5 miles per hour. Chance of rain 60%. Wednesday night, partly cloudy. Lows in the mid-60s. Northeast winds around 5 miles per hour. Thursday, partly sunny. A slight chance of showers and thunderstorms in the afternoon. Highs in the mid-80s. Chance of rain 20%. Thursday night, mostly cloudy. A slight chance of showers after midnight. Lows in the mid-60s. Chance of rain 20%. Friday and Friday night, mostly cloudy with a 40% chance of showers. Highs in the upper 70s. Lows in the lower 60s. Saturday, partly sunny with a slight chance of showers. A slight chance of thunderstorms in the afternoon. Highs in the upper 70s. Chance of rain 20%. Saturday night and Sunday, partly cloudy. Lows in the upper 50s. Highs in the upper 70s. Sunday night and Monday, mostly clear. Lows in the upper 50s. Highs around 80. At 9 p.m. at Lambert Field in St. Louis, it was mostly cloudy with a temperature of 72 degrees. The dew point was 52, giving us a relative humidity of 49%. The wind was east at 6 miles an hour, and the pressure was 30.03 inches and steady. Elsewhere in the metro area, in Chesterfield, it was mostly cloudy and the temperature was 66. In Belleville, it was 70 degrees. In Cahokia, it was cloudy and 70 degrees. In St. Charles, it was mostly cloudy and 69. Across the region, it was partly cloudy in Columbia, Missouri, with a temperature of 70. In Quincy, it was partly cloudy and 72 degrees. In Kansas City, it was partly cloudy and the temperature was 73. It was clear in Springfield, Missouri, with a temperature of 72. In Rolla, it was mostly cloudy and the temperature was 65. In Farmington, it was 67 degrees. It was cloudy in Cape Girardeau, with 71 degrees. It was mostly cloudy in Springfield, Illinois, with a temperature of 72. Once again in St. Louis, it was mostly cloudy, the temperature was 72 degrees, and the wind was east at 6 miles an hour. Here are the forecast highlights for this afternoon through Sunday. Although there are daily shower and thunderstorm chances in portions of the area through the end of the week, the severe weather threat remains low. Note, starting May 29, 2026, this Outlook product will be discontinued. Please see the above products for more detailed forecast information. The current time is 9:44 p.m. Central Daylight Time. 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This program originates from the National Weather Service Forecast Office in St. Louis, Missouri, and serves parts of East Central Missouri and Southwest Illinois, including the St. Louis metro area and surrounding counties. Tonight, mostly cloudy. Lows in the upper 50s. East winds around 5 miles per hour. Tuesday, mostly cloudy. A slight chance of showers and thunderstorms in the afternoon. Highs around 80. East winds 5 to 10 miles per hour. Chance of rain 20%. Tuesday night, a slight chance of thunderstorms in the evening. Mostly cloudy with a chance of showers. Lows in the lower 60s. Southeast winds around 5 miles per hour, becoming southwest around 5 miles per hour after midnight. Chance of rain 30%. Wednesday, partly sunny with a chance of thunderstorms. A chance of showers in the morning, then showers likely in the afternoon. Highs in the lower 80s. Northeast winds around 5 miles per hour. Chance of rain 60%. Wednesday night, partly cloudy.
lows in the mid-60s. Northeast winds around 5 miles per hour. Thursday, partly sunny. A slight chance of showers and thunderstorms in the afternoon. Highs in the mid-80s. Chance of rain 20%. Thursday night, mostly cloudy. A slight chance of showers after midnight. Lows in the mid-60s. Chance of rain 20%. Friday and Friday night, mostly cloudy with a 40% chance of showers. Highs in the upper 70s. Lows in the lower 60s. Saturday, partly sunny with a slight chance of showers. A slight chance of thunderstorms in the afternoon. Highs in the upper 70s. Chance of rain 20%. Saturday night and Sunday, partly cloudy. Lows in the upper 50s. Highs in the upper 70s. Sunday night and Monday, mostly clear. Lows in the upper 50s. Highs around 80. At 9 p.m. at Lambert Field in St. Louis, it was mostly cloudy with a temperature of 72 degrees. The dew point was 52, giving us a relative humidity of 49%. The wind was east at 6 miles an hour, and the pressure was 30.03 inches and steady. Elsewhere in the metro area, in Chesterfield, it was mostly cloudy and the temperature was 66. In Belleville, it was 70 degrees. In Cahokia, it was cloudy and 70 degrees. In St. Charles, it was mostly cloudy and 69. Across the region, it was partly cloudy in Columbia, Missouri, with a temperature of 70. In Quincy, it was partly cloudy and 72 degrees. In Kansas City, it was partly cloudy and the temperature was 73. It was clear in Springfield, Missouri, with a temperature of 72. In Rolla, it was mostly cloudy and the temperature was 65. In Farmington, it was 67 degrees. It was cloudy in Cape Girardeau, with 71 degrees. It was mostly cloudy in Springfield, Illinois, with a temperature of 72. Once again in St. Louis, it was mostly cloudy, the temperature was 72 degrees, and the wind was east at 6 miles an hour. Here are the forecast highlights for this afternoon through Sunday. Although there are daily shower and thunderstorm chances in portions of the area through the end of the week, the severe weather threat remains low. Note, starting May 29, 2026, this Outlook product will be discontinued. Please see the above products for more detailed forecast information. The current time is 9:49 p.m. Central Daylight Time. 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Tonight, mostly cloudy. Lows in the upper 50s. East winds around 5 miles per hour. Tuesday, mostly cloudy. A slight chance of showers and thunderstorms in the afternoon. Highs around 80. East winds 5 to 10 miles per hour. Chance of rain 20%. Tuesday night, a slight chance of thunderstorms in the evening. Mostly cloudy with a chance of showers. Lows in the lower 60s. Southeast winds around 5 miles per hour, becoming southwest around 5 miles per hour after midnight. Chance of rain 30%. Wednesday, partly sunny with a chance of thunderstorms. A chance of showers in the morning, then showers likely in the afternoon. Highs in the lower 80s. Northeast winds around 5 miles per hour. Chance of rain 60%. Wednesday night, partly cloudy. Lows in the mid-60s. Northeast winds around 5 miles per hour. Thursday, partly sunny. A slight chance of showers and thunderstorms in the afternoon. Highs in the mid-80s. Chance of rain 20%. Thursday night, mostly cloudy. A slight chance of showers after midnight. Lows in the mid-60s. Chance of rain 20%. Friday and Friday night, mostly cloudy.
with a 40% chance of showers. Highs in the upper 70s. Lows in the lower 60s. Saturday, partly sunny with a slight chance of showers. A slight chance of thunderstorms in the afternoon. Highs in the upper 70s. Chance of rain 20%. Saturday night and Sunday, partly cloudy. Lows in the upper 50s. Highs in the upper 70s. Sunday night and Monday, mostly clear. Lows in the upper 50s. Highs around 80. At 9 p.m. at Lambert Field in St. Louis, it was mostly cloudy with a temperature of 72 degrees. The dew point was 52, giving us a relative humidity of 49%. The wind was east at 6 miles an hour, and the pressure was 30.03 inches and steady. Elsewhere in the metro area, in Chesterfield, it was mostly cloudy and the temperature was 66. In Belleville, it was 70 degrees. In Cahokia, it was cloudy and 70 degrees. In St. Charles, it was mostly cloudy and 69. Across the region, it was partly cloudy in Columbia, Missouri, with a temperature of 70. In Quincy, it was partly cloudy and 72 degrees. In Kansas City, it was partly cloudy and the temperature was 73. It was clear in Springfield, Missouri, with a temperature of 72. In Rolla, it was mostly cloudy and the temperature was 65. In Farmington, it was 67 degrees. It was cloudy in Cape Girardeau, with 71 degrees. It was mostly cloudy in Springfield, Illinois, with a temperature of 72. Once again in St. Louis, it was mostly cloudy, the temperature was 72 degrees, and the wind was east at 6 miles an hour. Here are the forecast highlights for this afternoon through Sunday. Although there are daily shower and thunderstorm chances in portions of the area through the end of the week, the severe weather threat remains low. Note, starting May 29, 2026, this Outlook product will be discontinued. Please see the above products for more detailed forecast information. The current time is 9:53 p.m. Central Daylight Time. 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Tonight, mostly cloudy. Lows in the upper 50s. East winds around 5 miles per hour. Tuesday, mostly cloudy. A slight chance of showers and thunderstorms in the afternoon. Highs around 80. East winds 5 to 10 miles per hour. Chance of rain 20%. Tuesday night, a slight chance of thunderstorms in the evening. Mostly cloudy with a chance of showers. Lows in the lower 60s. Southeast winds around 5 miles per hour, becoming southwest around 5 miles per hour after midnight. Chance of rain 30%. Wednesday, partly sunny with a chance of thunderstorms. A chance of showers in the morning, then showers likely in the afternoon. Highs in the lower 80s. Northeast winds around 5 miles per hour. Chance of rain 60%. Wednesday night, partly cloudy. Lows in the mid-60s. Northeast winds around 5 miles per hour. Thursday, partly sunny. A slight chance of showers and thunderstorms in the afternoon. Highs in the mid-80s. Chance of rain 20%. Thursday night, mostly cloudy. A slight chance of showers after midnight. Lows in the mid-60s. Chance of rain 20%. Friday and Friday night, mostly cloudy with a 40% chance of showers. Highs in the upper 70s. Lows in the lower 60s. Saturday, partly sunny with a slight chance of showers. A slight chance of thunderstorms in the afternoon. Highs in the upper 70s. Chance of rain 20%. Saturday night and Sunday, partly cloudy. Lows in the upper 50s. Highs in the upper 70s. Sunday night and Monday, mostly clear.
lows in the upper 50s. Highs around 80. At 9 p.m. at Lambert Field in St. Louis, it was mostly cloudy with a temperature of 72 degrees. The dew point was 52, giving us a relative humidity of 49%. The wind was east at 6 miles an hour, and the pressure was 30.03 inches and steady. Elsewhere in the metro area, in Chesterfield, it was mostly cloudy and the temperature was 66. In Belleville, it was 70 degrees. In Cahokia, it was cloudy and 70 degrees. In St. Charles, it was mostly cloudy and 69. Across the region, it was partly cloudy in Columbia, Missouri, with a temperature of 70. In Quincy, it was partly cloudy and 72 degrees. In Kansas City, it was partly cloudy and the temperature was 73. It was clear in Springfield, Missouri, with a temperature of 72. In Rolla, it was mostly cloudy and the temperature was 65. In Farmington, it was 67 degrees. It was cloudy in Cape Girardeau, with 71 degrees. It was mostly cloudy in Springfield, Illinois, with a temperature of 72. Once again in St. Louis, it was mostly cloudy, the temperature was 72 degrees, and the wind was east at 6 miles an hour. Here are the forecast highlights for this afternoon through Sunday. Although there are daily shower and thunderstorm chances in portions of the area through the end of the week, the severe weather threat remains low. Note, starting May 29, 2026, this Outlook product will be discontinued. Please see the above products for more detailed forecast information. The current time is 9:58 p.m. Central Daylight Time. 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Tonight, mostly cloudy. Lows in the upper 50s. East winds around 5 miles per hour. Tuesday, mostly cloudy. A slight chance of showers and thunderstorms in the afternoon. Highs around 80. East winds 5 to 10 miles per hour. Chance of rain 20%. Tuesday night, a slight chance of thunderstorms in the evening. Mostly cloudy with a chance of showers. Lows in the lower 60s. Southeast winds around 5 miles per hour, becoming southwest around 5 miles per hour after midnight. Chance of rain 30%. Wednesday, partly sunny with a chance of thunderstorms. A chance of showers in the morning, then showers likely in the afternoon. Highs in the lower 80s. Northeast winds around 5 miles per hour. Chance of rain 60%. Wednesday night, partly cloudy. Lows in the mid-60s. Northeast winds around 5 miles per hour. Thursday, partly sunny. A slight chance of showers and thunderstorms in the afternoon. Highs in the mid-80s. Chance of rain 20%. Thursday night, mostly cloudy. A slight chance of showers after midnight. Lows in the mid-60s. Chance of rain 20%. Friday and Friday night, mostly cloudy with a 40% chance of showers. Highs in the upper 70s. Lows in the lower 60s. Saturday, partly sunny with a slight chance of showers. A slight chance of thunderstorms in the afternoon. Highs in the upper 70s. Chance of rain 20%. Saturday night and Sunday, partly cloudy. Lows in the upper 50s. Highs in the upper 70s. Sunday night and Monday, mostly clear. Lows in the upper 50s. Highs around 80. At 9 p.m. at Lambert Field in St. Louis, it was mostly cloudy with a temperature of 72 degrees. The dew point was 52, giving us a relative humidity of 49%. The wind was east at 6 miles an hour, and the pressure was 30.03 inches and steady. Elsewhere in the metro area, in Chesterfield, it was mostly cloudy and the temperature was 66.
In Belleville, it was 70 degrees. In Cahokia, it was cloudy and 70 degrees. In St. Charles, it was mostly cloudy and 69. Across the region, it was partly cloudy in Columbia, Missouri, with a temperature of 70. In Quincy, it was partly cloudy and 72 degrees. In Kansas City, it was partly cloudy and the temperature was 73. It was clear in Springfield, Missouri, with a temperature of 72. In Rolla, it was mostly cloudy and the temperature was 65. In Farmington, it was 67 degrees. It was cloudy in Cape Girardeau, with 71 degrees. It was mostly cloudy in Springfield, Illinois, with a temperature of 72. Once again in St. Louis, it was mostly cloudy, the temperature was 72 degrees, and the wind was east at 6 miles an hour. Here are the forecast highlights for this afternoon through Sunday. Although there are daily shower and thunderstorm chances in portions of the area through the end of the week, the severe weather threat remains low. Note, starting May 29, 2026, this Outlook product will be discontinued. Please see the above products for more detailed forecast information. The current time is 10:02 p.m. Central Daylight Time. 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Tonight, mostly cloudy. Lows in the upper 50s. East winds around 5 miles per hour. Tuesday, mostly cloudy. A slight chance of showers and thunderstorms in the afternoon. Highs around 80. East winds 5 to 10 miles per hour. Chance of rain 20%. Tuesday night, a slight chance of thunderstorms in the evening. Mostly cloudy with a chance of showers. Lows in the lower 60s. Southeast winds around 5 miles per hour, becoming southwest around 5 miles per hour after midnight. Chance of rain 30%. Wednesday, partly sunny with a chance of thunderstorms. A chance of showers in the morning, then showers likely in the afternoon. Highs in the lower 80s. Northeast winds around 5 miles per hour. Chance of rain 60%. Wednesday night, partly cloudy. Lows in the mid-60s. Northeast winds around 5 miles per hour. Thursday, partly sunny. A slight chance of showers and thunderstorms in the afternoon. Highs in the mid-80s. Chance of rain 20%. Thursday night, mostly cloudy. A slight chance of showers after midnight. Lows in the mid-60s. Chance of rain 20%. Friday and Friday night, mostly cloudy with a 40% chance of showers. Highs in the upper 70s. Lows in the lower 60s. Saturday, partly sunny with a slight chance of showers. A slight chance of thunderstorms in the afternoon. Highs in the upper 70s. Chance of rain 20%. Saturday night and Sunday, partly cloudy. Lows in the upper 50s. Highs in the upper 70s. Sunday night and Monday, mostly clear. Lows in the upper 50s. Highs around 80. At 9 p.m. at Lambert Field in St. Louis, it was mostly cloudy with a temperature of 72 degrees. The dew point was 52, giving us a relative humidity of 49%. The wind was east at 6 miles an hour, and the pressure was 30.03 inches and steady. Elsewhere in the metro area, in Chesterfield, it was mostly cloudy and the temperature was 66. In Belleville, it was 70 degrees. In Cahokia, it was cloudy and 70 degrees. In St. Charles, it was mostly cloudy and 69. Across the region, it was partly cloudy in Columbia, Missouri, with a temperature of 70. In Quincy, it was partly cloudy and 72 degrees. In Kansas City, it was partly cloudy and the temperature was 73. It was clear in Springfield, Missouri, with a temperature of 72.
In Rolla, it was mostly cloudy and the temperature was 65. In Farmington, it was 67 degrees. It was cloudy in Cape Girardeau, with 71 degrees. It was mostly cloudy in Springfield, Illinois, with a temperature of 72. Once again in St. Louis, it was mostly cloudy, the temperature was 72 degrees and the wind was east at 6 miles an hour. Here are the forecast highlights for this afternoon through Sunday. Although there are daily shower and thunderstorm chances in portions of the area through the end of the week, the severe weather threat remains low. Note, starting May 29, 2026, this Outlook product will be discontinued. Please see the above products for more detailed forecast information. The current time is 10:07 p.m. Central Daylight Time. This is NOAA, Weather Radio KDO 89 St. Louis, Missouri, broadcasting on 162.550 MHz. This program originates from the National Weather Service Forecast Office in St. Louis, Missouri, and serves parts of East Central Missouri and Southwest Illinois, including the St. Louis metro area and surrounding counties. Tonight, mostly cloudy. Lows in the upper 50s. East winds around 5 miles per hour. Tuesday, mostly cloudy. A slight chance of showers and thunderstorms in the afternoon. Highs around 80. East winds 5 to 10 miles per hour. Chance of rain 20%. Tuesday night, a slight chance of thunderstorms in the evening. Mostly cloudy with a chance of showers. Lows in the lower 60s. Southeast winds around 5 miles per hour, becoming southwest around 5 miles per hour after midnight. Chance of rain 30%. Wednesday, partly sunny with a chance of thunderstorms. A chance of showers in the morning, then showers likely in the afternoon. Highs in the lower 80s. Northeast winds around 5 miles per hour. Chance of rain 60%. Wednesday night, partly cloudy. Lows in the mid-60s. Northeast winds around 5 miles per hour. Thursday, partly sunny. A slight chance of showers and thunderstorms in the afternoon. Highs in the mid-80s. Chance of rain 20%. Thursday night, mostly cloudy. A slight chance of showers after midnight. Lows in the mid-60s. Chance of rain 20%. Friday and Friday night, mostly cloudy with a 40% chance of showers. Highs in the upper 70s. Lows in the lower 60s. Saturday, partly sunny with a slight chance of showers. A slight chance of thunderstorms in the afternoon. Highs in the upper 70s. Chance of rain 20%. Saturday night and Sunday, partly cloudy. Lows in the upper 50s. Highs in the upper 70s. Sunday night and Monday, mostly clear. Lows in the upper 50s. Highs around 80. At 9 p.m. at Lambert Field in St. Louis, it was mostly cloudy with a temperature of 72 degrees. The dew point was 52, giving us a relative humidity of 49%. The wind was east at 6 miles an hour, and the pressure was 30.03 inches and steady. Elsewhere in the metro area, in Chesterfield, it was mostly cloudy and the temperature was 66. In Belleville, it was 70 degrees. In Cahokia, it was cloudy and 70 degrees. In St. Charles, it was mostly cloudy and 69. Across the region, it was partly cloudy in Columbia, Missouri, with a temperature of 70. In Quincy, it was partly cloudy and 72 degrees. In Kansas City, it was partly cloudy and the temperature was 73. It was clear in Springfield, Missouri, with a temperature of 72. In Rolla, it was mostly cloudy and the temperature was 65. In Farmington, it was 67 degrees. It was cloudy in Cape Girardeau, with 71 degrees. It was mostly cloudy in Springfield, Illinois, with a temperature of 72. Once again in St. Louis, it was mostly cloudy, the temperature was 72 degrees and the wind was east at 6 miles an hour. At 10 p.m. at Lambert Field,
St. Louis, it was cloudy with a temperature of 71 degrees. The dew point was 52, giving us a relative humidity of 50%. The wind was east at 3 miles an hour, and the pressure was 30.04 inches and rising. Elsewhere in the metro area, in Chesterfield, it was cloudy and the temperature was 64. In Belleville, it was 65 degrees. In Cahokia, it was cloudy and 66 degrees. In St. Charles, it was cloudy and 66. Across the region, it was partly cloudy in Columbia, Missouri, with a temperature of 69. In Quincy, it was partly cloudy and 70 degrees. In Kansas City, it was partly cloudy and the temperature was 71. It was clear in Springfield, Missouri, with a temperature of 69. In Rolla, it was mostly cloudy and the temperature was 64. In Farmington, it was 65 degrees. It was cloudy in Cape Girardeau, with 70 degrees. It was mostly cloudy in Springfield, Illinois, with a temperature of 68. Once again in St. Louis, it was cloudy, the temperature was 71 degrees, and the wind was east at 3 miles an hour. Here are the forecast highlights for this afternoon through Sunday. Although there are daily shower and thunderstorm chances in portions of the area through the end of the week, the severe weather threat remains low. Note, starting May 29, 2026, this Outlook product will be discontinued. Please see the above products for more detailed forecast information. The current time is 10:13 p.m. Central Daylight Time. 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Tonight, mostly cloudy. Lows in the upper 50s. East winds around 5 miles per hour. Tuesday, mostly cloudy. A slight chance of showers and thunderstorms in the afternoon. Highs around 80. East winds 5 to 10 miles per hour. Chance of rain 20%. Tuesday night, a slight chance of thunderstorms in the evening. Mostly cloudy with a chance of showers. Lows in the lower 60s. Southeast winds around 5 miles per hour, becoming southwest around 5 miles per hour after midnight. Chance of rain 30%. Wednesday, partly sunny with a chance of thunderstorms. A chance of showers in the morning, then showers likely in the afternoon. Highs in the lower 80s. Northeast winds around 5 miles per hour. Chance of rain 60%. Wednesday night, partly cloudy. Lows in the mid-60s. Northeast winds around 5 miles per hour. Thursday, partly sunny. A slight chance of showers and thunderstorms in the afternoon. Highs in the mid-80s. Chance of rain 20%. Thursday night, mostly cloudy. A slight chance of showers after midnight. Lows in the mid-60s. Chance of rain 20%. Friday and Friday night, mostly cloudy with a 40% chance of showers. Highs in the upper 70s. Lows in the lower 60s. Saturday, partly sunny with a slight chance of showers. A slight chance of thunderstorms in the afternoon. Highs in the upper 70s. Chance of rain 20%. Saturday night and Sunday, partly cloudy. Lows in the upper 50s. Highs in the upper 70s. Sunday night and Monday, mostly clear. Lows in the upper 50s. Highs around 80. At 10 p.m. at Lambert Field in St. Louis, it was cloudy with a temperature of 71 degrees. The dew point was 52, giving us a relative humidity of 50%. The wind was east at 3 miles an hour, and the pressure was 30.04 inches and rising. Elsewhere in the metro area, in Chesterfield, it was cloudy and the temperature was 64. In Belleville, it was 65 degrees. In Cahokia, it was cloudy and 66 degrees. In St. Charles, it was cloudy and 60.
6. Across the region, it was partly cloudy in Columbia, Missouri, with a temperature of 69. In Quincy, it was partly cloudy and 70 degrees. In Kansas City, it was partly cloudy and the temperature was 71. It was clear in Springfield, Missouri, with a temperature of 69. In Rolla, it was mostly cloudy and the temperature was 64. In Farmington, it was 65 degrees. It was cloudy in Cape Girardeau, with 70 degrees. It was mostly cloudy in Springfield, Illinois, with a temperature of 68. Once again in St. Louis, it was cloudy, the temperature was 71 degrees, and the wind was east at 3 miles an hour. Here are the forecast highlights for this afternoon through Sunday. Although there are daily shower and thunderstorm chances in portions of the area through the end of the week, the severe weather threat remains low. Note, starting May 29, 2026, this Outlook product will be discontinued. Please see the above products for more detailed forecast information. The current time is 10:17 p.m. Central Daylight Time. 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This program originates from the National Weather Service Forecast Office in St. Louis, Missouri, and serves parts of East Central Missouri and Southwest Illinois, including the St. Louis metro area and surrounding counties. Tonight, mostly cloudy. Lows in the upper 50s. East winds around 5 miles per hour. Tuesday, mostly cloudy. A slight chance of showers and thunderstorms in the afternoon. Highs around 80. East winds 5 to 10 miles per hour. Chance of rain 20%. Tuesday night, a slight chance of thunderstorms in the evening. Mostly cloudy with a chance of showers. Lows in the lower 60s. Southeast winds around 5 miles per hour, becoming southwest around 5 miles per hour after midnight. Chance of rain 30%. Wednesday, partly sunny with a chance of thunderstorms. A chance of showers in the morning, then showers likely in the afternoon. Highs in the lower 80s. Northeast winds around 5 miles per hour. Chance of rain 60%. Wednesday night, partly cloudy. Lows in the mid-60s. Northeast winds around 5 miles per hour. Thursday, partly sunny. A slight chance of showers and thunderstorms in the afternoon. Highs in the mid-80s. Chance of rain 20%. Thursday night, mostly cloudy. A slight chance of showers after midnight. Lows in the mid-60s. Chance of rain 20%. Friday and Friday night, mostly cloudy with a 40% chance of showers. Highs in the upper 70s. Lows in the lower 60s. Saturday, partly sunny with a slight chance of showers. A slight chance of thunderstorms in the afternoon. Highs in the upper 70s. Chance of rain 20%. Saturday night and Sunday, partly cloudy. Lows in the upper 50s. Highs in the upper 70s. Sunday night and Monday, mostly clear. Lows in the upper 50s. Highs around 80. At 10 p.m. at Lambert Field in St. Louis, it was cloudy with a temperature of 71 degrees. The dew point was 52, giving us a relative humidity of 50%. The wind was east at 3 miles an hour, and the pressure was 30.04 inches and rising. Elsewhere in the metro area, in Chesterfield, it was cloudy and the temperature was 64. In Belleville, it was 65 degrees. In Cahokia, it was cloudy and 66 degrees. In St. Charles, it was cloudy and 66. Across the region, it was partly cloudy in Columbia, Missouri, with a temperature of 69. In Quincy, it was partly cloudy and 70 degrees. In Kansas City, it was partly cloudy and the temperature was 71. It was clear in Springfield, Missouri, with a temperature of 69. In Rolla, it was mostly cloudy and the temperature was 64. In Farmington, it was 65 degrees. It was cloudy in Cape Girardeau, with 70 degrees.
It was mostly cloudy in Springfield, Illinois, with a temperature of 68. Once again in St. Louis, it was cloudy. The temperature was 71 degrees and the wind was east at 3 miles an hour. Here are the forecast highlights for this afternoon through Sunday. Although there are daily shower and thunderstorm chances in portions of the area through the end of the week, the severe weather threat remains low. Note, starting May 29, 2026, this Outlook product will be discontinued. Please see the above products for more detailed forecast information. The current time is 10:21 p.m. Central Daylight Time. 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Tonight, mostly cloudy. Lows in the upper 50s. East winds around 5 miles per hour. Tuesday, mostly cloudy. A slight chance of showers and thunderstorms in the afternoon. Highs around 80. East winds 5 to 10 miles per hour. Chance of rain 20%. Tuesday night, a slight chance of thunderstorms in the evening. Mostly cloudy with a chance of showers. Lows in the lower 60s. Southeast winds around 5 miles per hour, becoming southwest around 5 miles per hour after midnight. Chance of rain 30%. Wednesday, partly sunny with a chance of thunderstorms. A chance of showers in the morning, then showers likely in the afternoon. Highs in the lower 80s. Northeast winds around 5 miles per hour. Chance of rain 60%. Wednesday night, partly cloudy. Lows in the mid-60s. Northeast winds around 5 miles per hour. Thursday, partly sunny. A slight chance of showers and thunderstorms in the afternoon. Highs in the mid-80s. Chance of rain 20%. Thursday night, mostly cloudy. A slight chance of showers after midnight. Lows in the mid-60s. Chance of rain 20%. Friday and Friday night, mostly cloudy with a 40% chance of showers. Highs in the upper 70s. Lows in the lower 60s. Saturday, partly sunny with a slight chance of showers. A slight chance of thunderstorms in the afternoon. Highs in the upper 70s. Chance of rain 20%. Saturday night and Sunday, partly cloudy. Lows in the upper 50s. Highs in the upper 70s. Sunday night and Monday, mostly clear. Lows in the upper 50s. Highs around 80. Overnight, mostly cloudy. Lows around 60. East winds around 5 miles per hour. Tuesday, mostly cloudy. A slight chance of showers and thunderstorms in the afternoon. Highs in the lower 80s. East winds 5 to 10 miles per hour. Chance of rain 20%. Tuesday night, mostly cloudy with a slight chance of thunderstorms. A slight chance of showers in the evening, then a chance of showers after midnight. Lows in the lower 60s. Southeast winds around 5 miles per hour in the evening, becoming light and variable. Chance of rain 40%. Wednesday, mostly sunny. A slight chance of showers and thunderstorms in the morning, then showers likely with a chance of thunderstorms in the afternoon. Highs in the lower 80s. North winds around 5 miles per hour. Chance of rain 40%. Wednesday night, partly cloudy. Lows in the mid-60s. Northeast winds around 5 miles per hour. Thursday, partly sunny. A slight chance of showers and thunderstorms in the afternoon. Highs in the mid-80s. Chance of rain 20%. Thursday night, mostly cloudy. A slight chance of showers after midnight. Lows in the mid-60s. Chance of rain 20%. Friday and Friday night, mostly cloudy with a 40% chance of showers. Highs in the upper 70s.
lows in the lower 60s. Saturday, partly sunny with a slight chance of showers. A slight chance of thunderstorms in the afternoon. Highs in the upper 70s. Chance of rain 20%. Saturday night and Sunday, partly cloudy. Lows in the upper 50s. Highs in the upper 70s. Sunday night and Monday, mostly clear. Lows in the upper 50s. Highs around 80. At 10 p.m. at Lambert Field in St. Louis, it was cloudy with a temperature of 71 degrees. The dew point was 52, giving us a relative humidity of 50%. The wind was east at 3 miles an hour, and the pressure was 30.04 inches and rising. Elsewhere in the metro area, in Chesterfield, it was cloudy and the temperature was 64. In Belleville, it was 65 degrees. In Cahokia, it was cloudy and 66 degrees. In St. Charles, it was cloudy and 66. Across the region, it was partly cloudy in Columbia, Missouri, with a temperature of 69. In Quincy, it was partly cloudy and 70 degrees. In Kansas City, it was partly cloudy and the temperature was 71. It was clear in Springfield, Missouri, with a temperature of 69. In Rolla, it was mostly cloudy and the temperature was 64. In Farmington, it was 65 degrees. It was cloudy in Cape Girardeau, with 70 degrees. It was mostly cloudy in Springfield, Illinois, with a temperature of 68. Once again in St. Louis, it was cloudy, the temperature was 71 degrees, and the wind was east at 3 miles an hour. Here are the forecast highlights for this afternoon through Sunday. Although there are daily shower and thunderstorm chances in portions of the area through the end of the week, the severe weather threat remains low. Note, starting May 29, 2026, this Outlook product will be discontinued. Please see the above products for more detailed forecast information. The current time is 10:28 p.m. Central Daylight Time. 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Overnight, mostly cloudy. Lows around 60. East winds around 5 miles per hour. Tuesday, mostly cloudy. A slight chance of showers and thunderstorms in the afternoon. Highs in the lower 80s. East winds 5 to 10 miles per hour. Chance of rain 20%. Tuesday night, mostly cloudy with a slight chance of thunderstorms. A slight chance of showers in the evening, then a chance of showers after midnight. Lows in the lower 60s. Southeast winds around 5 miles per hour in the evening, becoming light and variable. Chance of rain 40%. Wednesday, mostly sunny. A slight chance of showers and thunderstorms in the morning, then showers likely with a chance of thunderstorms in the afternoon. Highs in the lower 80s. North winds around 5 miles per hour. Chance of rain 40%. Wednesday night, partly cloudy. Lows in the mid-60s. Northeast winds around 5 miles per hour. Thursday, partly sunny. A slight chance of showers and thunderstorms in the afternoon. Highs in the mid-80s. Chance of rain 20%. Thursday night, mostly cloudy. A slight chance of showers after midnight. Lows in the mid-60s. Chance of rain 20%. Friday and Friday night, mostly cloudy with a 40% chance of showers. Highs in the upper 70s. Lows in the lower 60s. Saturday, partly sunny with a slight chance of showers. A slight chance of thunderstorms in the afternoon. Highs in the upper 70s. Chance of rain 20%. Saturday night and Sunday, partly cloudy. Lows in the upper 50s. Highs in the upper 70s. Sunday night and Monday, mostly clear. Lows in the upper 50s. Highs around 80.
at 10 p.m. at Lambert Field in St. Louis, it was cloudy with a temperature of 71 degrees. The dew point was 52, giving us a relative humidity of 50%. The wind was east at 3 miles an hour, and the pressure was 30.04 inches and rising. Elsewhere in the metro area, in Chesterfield, it was cloudy and the temperature was 64. In Belleville, it was 65 degrees. In Cahokia, it was cloudy and 66 degrees. In St. Charles, it was cloudy and 66. Across the region, it was partly cloudy in Columbia, Missouri, with a temperature of 69. In Quincy, it was partly cloudy and 70 degrees. In Kansas City, it was partly cloudy and the temperature was 71. It was clear in Springfield, Missouri, with a temperature of 69. In Rolla, it was mostly cloudy and the temperature was 64. In Farmington, it was 65 degrees. It was cloudy in Cape Girardeau, with 70 degrees. It was mostly cloudy in Springfield, Illinois, with a temperature of 68. Once again in St. Louis, it was cloudy, the temperature was 71 degrees, and the wind was east at 3 miles an hour. Here are the forecast highlights for this afternoon through Sunday. Although there are daily shower and thunderstorm chances in portions of the area through the end of the week, the severe weather threat remains low. Note, starting May 29, 2026, this Outlook product will be discontinued. Please see the above products for more detailed forecast information. The current time is 10:33 p.m. Central Daylight Time. 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Overnight, mostly cloudy. Lows around 60. East winds around 5 miles per hour. Tuesday, mostly cloudy. A slight chance of showers and thunderstorms in the afternoon. Highs in the lower 80s. East winds 5 to 10 miles per hour. Chance of rain 20%. Tuesday night, mostly cloudy with a slight chance of thunderstorms. A slight chance of showers in the evening, then a chance of showers after midnight. Lows in the lower 60s. Southeast winds around 5 miles per hour in the evening, becoming light and variable. Chance of rain 40%. Wednesday, mostly sunny. A slight chance of showers and thunderstorms in the morning, then showers likely with a chance of thunderstorms in the afternoon. Highs in the lower 80s. North winds around 5 miles per hour. Chance of rain 40%. Wednesday night, partly cloudy. Lows in the mid-60s. Northeast winds around 5 miles per hour. Thursday, partly sunny. A slight chance of showers and thunderstorms in the afternoon. Highs in the mid-80s. Chance of rain 20%. Thursday night, mostly cloudy. A slight chance of showers after midnight. Lows in the mid-60s. Chance of rain 20%. Friday and Friday night, mostly cloudy with a 40% chance of showers. Highs in the upper 70s. Lows in the lower 60s. Saturday, partly sunny with a slight chance of showers. A slight chance of thunderstorms in the afternoon. Highs in the upper 70s. Chance of rain 20%. Saturday night and Sunday, partly cloudy. Lows in the upper 50s. Highs in the upper 70s. Sunday night and Monday, mostly clear. Lows in the upper 50s. Highs around 80. At 10 p.m. at Lambert Field in St. Louis, it was cloudy with a temperature of 71 degrees. The dew point was 52, giving us a relative humidity of 50%. The wind was east at 3 miles an hour, and the pressure was 30.04 inches and rising. Elsewhere in the metro area, in Chesterfield, it was cloudy and the temperature was 64. In Belleville, it was 65 degrees. In Cahokia, it was cloudy and
66 degrees. In St. Charles, it was cloudy and 66. Across the region, it was partly cloudy in Columbia, Missouri, with a temperature of 69. In Quincy, it was partly cloudy and 70 degrees. In Kansas City, it was partly cloudy and the temperature was 71. It was clear in Springfield, Missouri, with a temperature of 69. In Rolla, it was mostly cloudy and the temperature was 64. In Farmington, it was 65 degrees. It was cloudy in Cape Girardeau, with 70 degrees. It was mostly cloudy in Springfield, Illinois, with a temperature of 68. Once again in St. Louis, it was cloudy, the temperature was 71 degrees, and the wind was east at 3 miles an hour. Here are the forecast highlights for this afternoon through Sunday. Although there are daily shower and thunderstorm chances in portions of the area through the end of the week, the severe weather threat remains low, 66 degrees. In St. Charles, it was cold.

Toronto, with 70 degrees. It was mostly cloudy in Springfield, Illinois, with a temperature of 68. Once again in St. Louis, it was cloudy, the temperature was 71 degrees, and the wind was east at 3 miles an hour. Here are the forecast highlights for this afternoon through Sunday. Although there are daily shower and thunderstorm chances in portions of the area through the end of the week, the severe weather threat remains low. Note, starting May 29, 2026, this Outlook product will be discontinued. Please see the above products for more detailed forecast information. The current time is 10:37 p.m. Central Daylight Time. This is NOAA, Weather Radio KDO 89 St. Louis, Missouri, broadcasting on 162.550 MHz. 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Overnight, mostly cloudy. Lows around 60. East winds around 5 miles per hour. Tuesday, mostly cloudy. A slight chance of showers and thunderstorms in the afternoon. Highs in the lower 80s. East winds 5 to 10 miles per hour. Chance of rain 20%. Tuesday night, mostly cloudy with a slight chance of thunderstorms. A slight chance of showers in the evening, then a chance of showers after midnight. Lows in the lower 60s. Southeast winds around 5 miles per hour in the evening, becoming light and variable. Chance of rain 40%. Wednesday, mostly sunny. A slight chance of showers and thunderstorms in the morning, then showers likely with a chance of thunderstorms in the afternoon. Highs in the lower 80s. North winds around 5 miles per hour. Chance of rain 40%. Wednesday night, partly cloudy. Lows in the mid-60s. Northeast winds around 5 miles per hour. Thursday, partly sunny. A slight chance of showers and thunderstorms in the afternoon. Highs in the mid-80s. Chance of rain 20%. Thursday night, mostly cloudy. A slight chance of showers after midnight. Lows in the mid-60s. Chance of rain 20%. Friday and Friday night, mostly cloudy with a 40% chance of showers. Highs in the upper 70s. Lows in the lower 60s. Saturday, partly sunny with a slight chance of showers. A slight chance of thunderstorms in the afternoon. Highs in the upper 70s. Chance of rain 20%. Saturday night and Sunday, partly cloudy. Lows in the upper 50s. Highs in the upper 70s. Sunday night and Monday, mostly clear. Lows in the upper 50s. Highs around 80. At 10 p.m. at Lambert Field in St. Louis, it was cloudy with a temperature of 71 degrees. The dew point was 52, giving us a relative humidity of 50%. The wind was east at 3 miles an hour, and the pressure was 30.04 inches and rising. Elsewhere in the metro area, in Chesterfield, it was cloudy and the temperature was 64. In Belleville, it was 65 degrees. In Cahokia, it was cloudy and 66 degrees. In St. Charles, it was cloudy and 66. Across the region, it was partly cloudy in Columbia, Missouri, with a temperature of 69. In Quincy, it was partly cloudy and 70 degrees. In Kansas City, it was partly cloudy and the temperature was 71. It was clear in Springfield, Missouri, with a temperature of 69. In Rolla, it was mostly cloudy and the temperature was 64. In Farmington, it was 65 degrees. It was cloudy in Cape Girardeau, with 70 degrees. It was mostly cloudy in Springfield, Illinois, with a temperature of 68. Once again in St. Louis, it was cloudy, the temperature was 71 degrees, and the wind was east at 3 miles an hour. Here are the forecast highlights for this afternoon through Sunday. Although there are daily shower and thunderstorm chances in portions of the area through the end of the week, the severe weather threat remains low. Note,

May 29th, 2026, this Outlook product will be discontinued. 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The current time is 10:42 p.m. Central Daylight Time. This is NOAA, Weather Radio KDO 89 St. Louis, Missouri, broadcasting on 162.550 MHz. 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Overnight, mostly cloudy. Lows around 60. East winds around 5 miles per hour. Tuesday, mostly cloudy. A slight chance of showers and thunderstorms in the afternoon. Highs in the lower 80s. East winds 5 to 10 miles per hour. Chance of rain 20%. Tuesday night, mostly cloudy with a slight chance of thunderstorms. A slight chance of showers in the evening, then a chance of showers after midnight. Lows in the lower 60s. Southeast winds around 5 miles per hour in the evening, becoming light and variable. Chance of rain 40%. Wednesday, mostly sunny. A slight chance of showers and thunderstorms in the morning, then showers likely with a chance of thunderstorms in the afternoon. Highs in the lower 80s. North winds around 5 miles per hour. Chance of rain 40%. Wednesday night, partly cloudy. Lows in the mid-60s. Northeast winds around 5 miles per hour. Thursday, partly sunny. A slight chance of showers and thunderstorms in the afternoon. Highs in the mid-80s. Chance of rain 20%. Thursday night, mostly cloudy. A slight chance of showers after midnight. Lows in the mid-60s. Chance of rain 20%. Friday and Friday night, mostly cloudy with a 40% chance of showers. Highs in the upper 70s. Lows in the lower 60s. Saturday, partly sunny with a slight chance of showers. A slight chance of thunderstorms in the afternoon. Highs in the upper 70s. Chance of rain 20%. Saturday night and Sunday, partly cloudy. Lows in the upper 50s. Highs in the upper 70s. Sunday night and Monday, mostly clear. Lows in the upper 50s. Highs around 80. At 10 p.m. at Lambert Field in St. Louis, it was cloudy with a temperature of 71 degrees. The dew point was 52, giving us a relative humidity of 50%. The wind was east at 3 miles an hour, and the pressure was 30.04 inches and rising. Elsewhere in the metro area, in Chesterfield, it was cloudy and the temperature was 64. In Belleville, it was 65 degrees. In Cahokia, it was cloudy and 66 degrees. In St. Charles, it was cloudy and 66. Across the region, it was partly cloudy in Columbia, Missouri, with a temperature of 69. In Quincy, it was partly cloudy and 70 degrees. In Kansas City, it was partly cloudy and the temperature was 71. It was clear in Springfield, Missouri, with a temperature of 69. In Rolla, it was mostly cloudy and the temperature was 64. In Farmington, it was 65 degrees. It was cloudy in Cape Girardeau, with 70 degrees. It was mostly cloudy in Springfield, Illinois, with a temperature of 68. Once again in St. Louis, it was cloudy, the temperature was 71 degrees, and the wind was east at 3 miles an hour. Here are the forecast highlights for this afternoon through Sunday. Although there are daily shower and thunderstorm chances in portions of the area through the end of the week, the severe weather threat remains low. Note, starting May 29, 2026, this Outlook product will be discontinued. Please see the above products for more detailed forecast information. The current time is 10:46 p.m. Central Daylight Time. This is NOAA, Weather Radio KDO 89 St. Louis, Missouri, broadcasting on 162.550 MHz. 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
Missouri and serves parts of east central Missouri and southwest Illinois, including the St. Louis metro area and surrounding counties. Overnight, mostly cloudy. Lows around 60. East winds around 5 miles per hour. Tuesday, mostly cloudy. A slight chance of showers and thunderstorms in the afternoon. Highs in the lower 80s. East winds 5 to 10 miles per hour. Chance of rain 20%. Tuesday night, mostly cloudy with a slight chance of thunderstorms. A slight chance of showers in the evening, then a chance of showers after midnight. Lows in the lower 60s. Southeast winds around 5 miles per hour in the evening, becoming light and variable. Chance of rain 40%. Wednesday, mostly sunny. A slight chance of showers and thunderstorms in the morning, then showers likely with a chance of thunderstorms in the afternoon. Highs in the lower 80s. North winds around 5 miles per hour. Chance of rain 40%. Wednesday night, partly cloudy. Lows in the mid-60s. Northeast winds around 5 miles per hour. Thursday, partly sunny. A slight chance of showers and thunderstorms in the afternoon. Highs in the mid-80s. Chance of rain 20%. Thursday night, mostly cloudy. A slight chance of showers after midnight. Lows in the mid-60s. Chance of rain 20%. Friday and Friday night, mostly cloudy with a 40% chance of showers. Highs in the upper 70s. Lows in the lower 60s. Saturday, partly sunny with a slight chance of showers. A slight chance of thunderstorms in the afternoon. Highs in the upper 70s. Chance of rain 20%. Saturday night and Sunday, partly cloudy. Lows in the upper 50s. Highs in the upper 70s. Sunday night and Monday, mostly clear. Lows in the upper 50s. Highs around 80. At 10 p.m. at Lambert Field in St. Louis, it was cloudy with a temperature of 71 degrees. The dew point was 52, giving us a relative humidity of 50%. The wind was east at 3 miles an hour, and the pressure was 30.04 inches and rising. Elsewhere in the metro area, in Chesterfield, it was cloudy and the temperature was 64. In Belleville, it was 65 degrees. In Cahokia, it was cloudy and 66 degrees. In St. Charles, it was cloudy and 66. Across the region, it was partly cloudy in Columbia, Missouri, with a temperature of 69. In Quincy, it was partly cloudy and 70 degrees. In Kansas City, it was partly cloudy and the temperature was 71. It was clear in Springfield, Missouri, with a temperature of 69. In Rolla, it was mostly cloudy and the temperature was 64. In Farmington, it was 65 degrees. It was cloudy in Cape Girardeau, with 70 degrees. It was mostly cloudy in Springfield, Illinois, with a temperature of 68. Once again in St. Louis, it was cloudy, the temperature was 71 degrees, and the wind was east at 3 miles an hour. Here are the forecast highlights for this afternoon through Sunday. Although there are daily shower and thunderstorm chances in portions of the area through the end of the week, the severe weather threat remains low. Note, starting May 29, 2026, this Outlook product will be discontinued. Please see the above products for more detailed forecast information. The current time is 10:51 p.m. Central Daylight Time. This is NOAA, Weather Radio KDO 89 St. Louis, Missouri, broadcasting on 162.550 MHz. This program originates from the National Weather Service Forecast Office in St. Louis, Missouri, and serves parts of east central Missouri and southwest Illinois, including the St. Louis metro area and surrounding counties. Overnight, mostly cloudy. Lows around 60. East winds around 5 miles per hour. Tuesday, mostly cloudy. A slight chance of showers and thunderstorms in the afternoon. Highs in the lower 80s. East winds 5 to 10 miles per hour. Chance of rain 20%.
Tuesday night, mostly cloudy with a slight chance of thunderstorms. A slight chance of showers in the evening, then a chance of showers after midnight. Lows in the lower 60s. Southeast winds around 5 miles per hour in the evening, becoming light and variable. Chance of rain 40%. Wednesday, mostly sunny. A slight chance of showers and thunderstorms in the morning, then showers likely with a chance of thunderstorms in the afternoon. Highs in the lower 80s. North winds around 5 miles per hour. Chance of rain 40%. Wednesday night, partly cloudy. Lows in the mid-60s. Northeast winds around 5 miles per hour. Thursday, partly sunny. A slight chance of showers and thunderstorms in the afternoon. Highs in the mid-80s. Chance of rain 20%. Thursday night, mostly cloudy. A slight chance of showers after midnight. Lows in the mid-60s. Chance of rain 20%. Friday and Friday night, mostly cloudy with a 40% chance of showers. Highs in the upper 70s. Lows in the lower 60s. Saturday, partly sunny with a slight chance of showers. A slight chance of thunderstorms in the afternoon. Highs in the upper 70s. Chance of rain 20%. Saturday night and Sunday, partly cloudy. Lows in the upper 50s. Highs in the upper 70s. Sunday night and Monday, mostly clear. Lows in the upper 50s. Highs around 80. At 10 p.m. at Lambert Field in St. Louis, it was cloudy with a temperature of 71 degrees. The dew point was 52, giving us a relative humidity of 50%. The wind was east at 3 miles an hour, and the pressure was 30.04 inches and rising. Elsewhere in the metro area, in Chesterfield, it was cloudy and the temperature was 64. In Belleville, it was 65 degrees. In Cahokia, it was cloudy and 66 degrees. In St. Charles, it was cloudy and 66. Across the region, it was partly cloudy in Columbia, Missouri, with a temperature of 69. In Quincy, it was partly cloudy and 70 degrees. In Kansas City, it was partly cloudy and the temperature was 71. It was clear in Springfield, Missouri, with a temperature of 69. In Rolla, it was mostly cloudy and the temperature was 64. In Farmington, it was 65 degrees. It was cloudy in Cape Girardeau, with 70 degrees. It was mostly cloudy in Springfield, Illinois, with a temperature of 68. Once again in St. Louis, it was cloudy, the temperature was 71 degrees, and the wind was east at 3 miles an hour. Here are the forecast highlights for this afternoon through Sunday. Although there are daily shower and thunderstorm chances in portions of the area through the end of the week, the severe weather threat remains low. Note, starting May 29, 2026, this Outlook product will be discontinued. Please see the above products for more detailed forecast information. The current time is 10:55 p.m. Central Daylight Time. 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Overnight, mostly cloudy. Lows around 60. East winds around 5 miles per hour. Tuesday, mostly cloudy. A slight chance of showers and thunderstorms in the afternoon. Highs in the lower 80s. East winds 5 to 10 miles per hour. Chance of rain 20%. Tuesday night, mostly cloudy with a slight chance of thunderstorms. A slight chance of showers in the evening, then a chance of showers after midnight. Lows in the lower 60s. Southeast winds around 5 miles per hour in the evening, becoming light and variable. Chance of rain 40%. Wednesday, mostly sunny. A slight chance of showers and thunderstorms in the morning, then showers likely with a chance of thunderstorms in the afternoon.
Highs in the lower 80s. North winds around 5 miles per hour. Chance of rain 40%. Wednesday night, partly cloudy. Lows in the mid-60s. Northeast winds around 5 miles per hour. Thursday, partly sunny. A slight chance of showers and thunderstorms in the afternoon. Highs in the mid-80s. Chance of rain 20%. Thursday night, mostly cloudy. A slight chance of showers after midnight. Lows in the mid-60s. Chance of rain 20%. Friday and Friday night, mostly cloudy with a 40% chance of showers. Highs in the upper 70s. Lows in the lower 60s. Saturday, partly sunny with a slight chance of showers. A slight chance of thunderstorms in the afternoon. Highs in the upper 70s. Chance of rain 20%. Saturday night and Sunday, partly cloudy. Lows in the upper 50s. Highs in the upper 70s. Sunday night and Monday, mostly clear. Lows in the upper 50s. Highs around 80. At 10 p.m. at Lambert Field in St. Louis, it was cloudy with a temperature of 71 degrees. The dew point was 52, giving us a relative humidity of 50%. The wind was east at 3 miles an hour, and the pressure was 30.04 inches and rising. Elsewhere in the metro area, in Chesterfield, it was cloudy and the temperature was 64. In Belleville, it was 65 degrees. In Cahokia, it was cloudy and 66 degrees. In St. Charles, it was cloudy and 66. Across the region, it was partly cloudy in Columbia, Missouri, with a temperature of 69. In Quincy, it was partly cloudy and 70 degrees. In Kansas City, it was partly cloudy and the temperature was 71. It was clear in Springfield, Missouri, with a temperature of 69. In Rolla, it was mostly cloudy and the temperature was 64. In Farmington, it was 65 degrees. It was cloudy in Cape Girardeau, with 70 degrees. It was mostly cloudy in Springfield, Illinois, with a temperature of 68. Once again in St. Louis, it was cloudy, the temperature was 71 degrees, and the wind was east at 3 miles an hour. Here are the forecast highlights for this afternoon through Sunday. Although there are daily shower and thunderstorm chances in portions of the area through the end of the week, the severe weather threat remains low. Note, starting May 29, 2026, this Outlook product will be discontinued. Please see the above products for more detailed forecast information. The current time is 10:59 p.m. Central Daylight Time. This is NOAA, Weather Radio KDO 89 St. Louis, Missouri, broadcasting on 162.550 MHz. 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Overnight, mostly cloudy. Lows around 60. East winds around 5 miles per hour. Tuesday, mostly cloudy. A slight chance of showers and thunderstorms in the afternoon. Highs in the lower 80s. East winds 5 to 10 miles per hour. Chance of rain 20%. Tuesday night, mostly cloudy with a slight chance of thunderstorms. A slight chance of showers in the evening, then a chance of showers after midnight. Lows in the lower 60s. Southeast winds around 5 miles per hour in the evening, becoming light and variable. Chance of rain 40%. Wednesday, mostly sunny. A slight chance of showers and thunderstorms in the morning, then showers likely with a chance of thunderstorms in the afternoon. Highs in the lower 80s. North winds around 5 miles per hour. Chance of rain 40%. Wednesday night, partly cloudy. Lows in the mid-60s. Northeast winds around 5 miles per hour. Thursday, partly sunny. A slight chance of showers and thunderstorms in the afternoon. Highs in the mid-80s. Chance of rain 20%. Thursday night, mostly cloudy.
A slight chance of showers after midnight. Lows in the mid-60s. Chance of rain 20%. Friday and Friday night, mostly cloudy with a 40% chance of showers. Highs in the upper 70s. Lows in the lower 60s. Saturday, partly sunny with a slight chance of showers. A slight chance of thunderstorms in the afternoon. Highs in the upper 70s. Chance of rain 20%. Saturday night and Sunday, partly cloudy. Lows in the upper 50s. Highs in the upper 70s. Sunday night and Monday, mostly clear. Lows in the upper 50s. Highs around 80. At 10 p.m. at Lambert Field in St. Louis, it was cloudy with a temperature of 71 degrees. The dew point was 52, giving us a relative humidity of 50%. The wind was east at 3 miles an hour, and the pressure was 30.04 inches and rising. Elsewhere in the metro area, in Chesterfield, it was cloudy and the temperature was 64. In Belleville, it was 65 degrees. In Cahokia, it was cloudy and 66 degrees. In St. Charles, it was cloudy and 66. Across the region, it was partly cloudy in Columbia, Missouri, with a temperature of 69. In Quincy, it was partly cloudy and 70 degrees. In Kansas City, it was partly cloudy and the temperature was 71. It was clear in Springfield, Missouri, with a temperature of 69. In Rolla, it was mostly cloudy and the temperature was 64. In Farmington, it was 65 degrees. It was cloudy in Cape Girardeau, with 70 degrees. It was mostly cloudy in Springfield, Illinois, with a temperature of 68. Once again in St. Louis, it was cloudy, the temperature was 71 degrees, and the wind was east at 3 miles an hour. Here are the forecast highlights for this afternoon through Sunday. Although there are daily shower and thunderstorm chances in portions of the area through the end of the week, the severe weather threat remains low. Note, starting May 29, 2026, this Outlook product will be discontinued. Please see the above products for more detailed forecast information. The current time is 11:04 p.m. Central Daylight Time. 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This program originates from the National Weather Service Forecast Office in St. Louis, Missouri, and serves parts of East Central Missouri and Southwest Illinois, including the St. Louis metro area and surrounding counties. Overnight, mostly cloudy. Lows around 60. East winds around 5 miles per hour. Tuesday, mostly cloudy. A slight chance of showers and thunderstorms in the afternoon. Highs in the lower 80s. East winds 5 to 10 miles per hour. Chance of rain 20%. Tuesday night, mostly cloudy with a slight chance of thunderstorms. A slight chance of showers in the evening, then a chance of showers after midnight. Lows in the lower 60s. Southeast winds around 5 miles per hour in the evening, becoming light and variable. Chance of rain 40%. Wednesday, mostly sunny. A slight chance of showers and thunderstorms in the morning, then showers likely with a chance of thunderstorms in the afternoon. Highs in the lower 80s. North winds around 5 miles per hour. Chance of rain 40%. Wednesday night, partly cloudy. Lows in the mid-60s. Northeast winds around 5 miles per hour. Thursday, partly sunny. A slight chance of showers and thunderstorms in the afternoon. Highs in the mid-80s. Chance of rain 20%. Thursday night, mostly cloudy. A slight chance of showers after midnight. Lows in the mid-60s. Chance of rain 20%. Friday and Friday night, mostly cloudy with a 40% chance of showers. Highs in the upper 70s. Lows in the lower 60s. Saturday, partly sunny with a slight chance of showers. A slight chance of thunderstorms in the afternoon. Highs in the upper 70s. Chance of rain 20%.
Saturday night and Sunday, partly cloudy. Lows in the upper 50s. Highs in the upper 70s. Sunday night and Monday, mostly clear. Lows in the upper 50s. Highs around 80. At 10 p.m. at Lambert Field in St. Louis, it was cloudy with a temperature of 71 degrees. The dew point was 52, giving us a relative humidity of 50%. The wind was east at 3 miles an hour, and the pressure was 30.04 inches and rising. Elsewhere in the metro area, in Chesterfield, it was cloudy and the temperature was 64. In Belleville, it was 65 degrees. In Cahokia, it was cloudy and 66 degrees. In St. Charles, it was cloudy and 66. Across the region, it was partly cloudy in Columbia, Missouri, with a temperature of 69. In Quincy, it was partly cloudy and 70 degrees. In Kansas City, it was partly cloudy and the temperature was 71. It was clear in Springfield, Missouri, with a temperature of 69. In Rolla, it was mostly cloudy and the temperature was 64. In Farmington, it was 65 degrees. It was cloudy in Cape Girardeau, with 70 degrees. It was mostly cloudy in Springfield, Illinois, with a temperature of 68. Once again in St. Louis, it was cloudy, the temperature was 71 degrees, and the wind was east at 3 miles an hour. Here are the forecast highlights for this afternoon through Sunday. Although there are daily shower and thunderstorm chances in portions of the area through the end of the week, the severe weather threat remains low. Note, starting May 29, 2026, this Outlook product will be discontinued. Please see the above products for more detailed forecast information. The current time is 11:08 p.m. Central Daylight Time. 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Overnight, mostly cloudy. Lows around 60. East winds around 5 miles per hour. Tuesday, mostly cloudy. A slight chance of showers and thunderstorms in the afternoon. Highs in the lower 80s. East winds 5 to 10 miles per hour. Chance of rain 20%. Tuesday night, mostly cloudy with a slight chance of thunderstorms. A slight chance of showers in the evening, then a chance of showers after midnight. Lows in the lower 60s. Southeast winds around 5 miles per hour in the evening, becoming light and variable. Chance of rain 40%. Wednesday, mostly sunny. A slight chance of showers and thunderstorms in the morning, then showers likely with a chance of thunderstorms in the afternoon. Highs in the lower 80s. North winds around 5 miles per hour. Chance of rain 40%. Wednesday night, partly cloudy. Lows in the mid-60s. Northeast winds around 5 miles per hour. Thursday, partly sunny. A slight chance of showers and thunderstorms in the afternoon. Highs in the mid-80s. Chance of rain 20%. Thursday night, mostly cloudy. A slight chance of showers after midnight. Lows in the mid-60s. Chance of rain 20%. Friday and Friday night, mostly cloudy with a 40% chance of showers. Highs in the upper 70s. Lows in the lower 60s. Saturday, partly sunny with a slight chance of showers. A slight chance of thunderstorms in the afternoon. Highs in the upper 70s. Chance of rain 20%. Saturday night and Sunday, partly cloudy. Lows in the upper 50s. Highs in the upper 70s. Sunday night and Monday, mostly clear. Lows in the upper 50s. Highs around 80. At 11 p.m. the report from St. Louis was not available. Elsewhere in the metro area, in Chesterfield, it was cloudy and the temperature was 62. In Cahokia, it was cloudy and
64 degrees. In St. Charles, it was cloudy and 65. Across the region, it was partly cloudy in Columbia, Missouri, with a temperature of 67. In Quincy, it was partly cloudy and 68 degrees. In Kansas City, it was partly cloudy and the temperature was 68. It was clear in Springfield, Missouri, with a temperature of 65. In Rolla, it was mostly cloudy and the temperature was 61. In Farmington, it was 63 degrees. It was mostly cloudy in Cape Girardeau, with 67 degrees. It was mostly cloudy in Springfield, Illinois, with a temperature of 68. Once again, the report from St. Louis was not available. Here are the forecast highlights for this afternoon through Sunday. Although there are daily shower and thunderstorm chances in portions of the area through the end of the week, the severe weather threat remains low. Note, starting May 29, 2026, this Outlook product will be discontinued. Please see the above products for more detailed forecast information. The current time is 11:13 p.m. Central Daylight Time. 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Overnight, mostly cloudy. Lows around 60. East winds around 5 miles per hour. Tuesday, mostly cloudy. A slight chance of showers and thunderstorms in the afternoon. Highs in the lower 80s. East winds 5 to 10 miles per hour. Chance of rain 20%. Tuesday night, mostly cloudy with a slight chance of thunderstorms. A slight chance of showers in the evening, then a chance of showers after midnight. Lows in the lower 60s. Southeast winds around 5 miles per hour in the evening, becoming light and variable. Chance of rain 40%. Wednesday, mostly sunny. A slight chance of showers and thunderstorms in the morning, then showers likely with a chance of thunderstorms in the afternoon. Highs in the lower 80s. North winds around 5 miles per hour. Chance of rain 40%. Wednesday night, partly cloudy. Lows in the mid-60s. Northeast winds around 5 miles per hour. Thursday, partly sunny. A slight chance of showers and thunderstorms in the afternoon. Highs in the mid-80s. Chance of rain 20%. Thursday night, mostly cloudy. A slight chance of showers after midnight. Lows in the mid-60s. Chance of rain 20%. Friday and Friday night, mostly cloudy with a 40% chance of showers. Highs in the upper 70s. Lows in the lower 60s. Saturday, partly sunny with a slight chance of showers. A slight chance of thunderstorms in the afternoon. Highs in the upper 70s. Chance of rain 20%. Saturday night and Sunday, partly cloudy. Lows in the upper 50s. Highs in the upper 70s. Sunday night and Monday, mostly clear. Lows in the upper 50s. Highs around 80. At 11 p.m., the report from St. Louis was not available. Elsewhere in the metro area, in Chesterfield, it was cloudy and the temperature was 62. In Cahokia, it was cloudy and 64 degrees. In St. Charles, it was cloudy and 65. Across the region, it was partly cloudy in Columbia, Missouri, with a temperature of 67. In Quincy, it was partly cloudy and 68 degrees. In Kansas City, it was partly cloudy and the temperature was 68. It was clear in Springfield, Missouri, with a temperature of 65. In Rolla, it was mostly cloudy and the temperature was 61. In Farmington, it was 63 degrees. It was mostly cloudy in Cape Girardeau, with 67 degrees. It was mostly cloudy in Springfield, Illinois, with a temperature of 68. Once again, the report from St. Louis was not available.
Here are the forecast highlights for this afternoon through Sunday. Although there are daily shower and thunderstorm chances in portions of the area through the end of the week, the severe weather threat remains low. Note, starting May 29, 2026, this Outlook product will be discontinued. Please see the above products for more detailed forecast information. The current time is 11:17 p.m. Central Daylight Time. This is NOAA, Weather Radio KDO 89 St. Louis, Missouri, broadcasting on 162.550 MHz. 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Overnight, mostly cloudy. Lows around 60. East winds around 5 miles per hour. Tuesday, mostly cloudy. A slight chance of showers and thunderstorms in the afternoon. Highs in the lower 80s. East winds 5 to 10 miles per hour. Chance of rain 20%. Tuesday night, mostly cloudy with a slight chance of thunderstorms. A slight chance of showers in the evening, then a chance of showers after midnight. Lows in the lower 60s. Southeast winds around 5 miles per hour in the evening, becoming light and variable. Chance of rain 40%. Wednesday, mostly sunny. A slight chance of showers and thunderstorms in the morning, then showers likely with a chance of thunderstorms in the afternoon. Highs in the lower 80s. North winds around 5 miles per hour. Chance of rain 40%. Wednesday night, partly cloudy. Lows in the mid-60s. Northeast winds around 5 miles per hour. Thursday, partly sunny. A slight chance of showers and thunderstorms in the afternoon. Highs in the mid-80s. Chance of rain 20%. Thursday night, mostly cloudy. A slight chance of showers after midnight. Lows in the mid-60s. Chance of rain 20%. Friday and Friday night, mostly cloudy with a 40% chance of showers. Highs in the upper 70s. Lows in the lower 60s. Saturday, partly sunny with a slight chance of showers. A slight chance of thunderstorms in the afternoon. Highs in the upper 70s. Chance of rain 20%. Saturday night and Sunday, partly cloudy. Lows in the upper 50s. Highs in the upper 70s. Sunday night and Monday, mostly clear. Lows in the upper 50s. Highs around 80. At 11 p.m. the report from St. Louis was not available. Elsewhere in the metro area, in Chesterfield, it was cloudy and the temperature was 62. In Cahokia, it was cloudy and 64 degrees. In St. Charles, it was cloudy and 65. Across the region, it was partly cloudy in Columbia, Missouri, with a temperature of 67. In Quincy, it was partly cloudy and 68 degrees. In Kansas City, it was partly cloudy and the temperature was 68. It was clear in Springfield, Missouri, with a temperature of 65. In Rolla, it was mostly cloudy and the temperature was 61. In Farmington, it was 63 degrees. It was mostly cloudy in Cape Girardeau, with 67 degrees. It was mostly cloudy in Springfield, Illinois, with a temperature of 68. Once again, the report from St. Louis was not available. Here are the forecast highlights for this afternoon through Sunday. Although there are daily shower and thunderstorm chances in portions of the area through the end of the week, the severe weather threat remains low. Note, starting May 29, 2026, this Outlook product will be discontinued. Please see the above products for more detailed forecast information. The current time is 11:21 p.m. Central Daylight Time. 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
Louis metro area and surrounding counties. Overnight, mostly cloudy. Lows around 60. East winds around 5 miles per hour. Tuesday, mostly cloudy. A slight chance of showers and thunderstorms in the afternoon. Highs in the lower 80s. East winds 5 to 10 miles per hour. Chance of rain 20%. Tuesday night, mostly cloudy with a slight chance of thunderstorms. A slight chance of showers in the evening, then a chance of showers after midnight. Lows in the lower 60s. Southeast winds around 5 miles per hour in the evening, becoming light and variable. Chance of rain 40%. Wednesday, mostly sunny. A slight chance of showers and thunderstorms in the morning, then showers likely with a chance of thunderstorms in the afternoon. Highs in the lower 80s. North winds around 5 miles per hour. Chance of rain 40%. Wednesday night, partly cloudy. Lows in the mid-60s. Northeast winds around 5 miles per hour. Thursday, partly sunny. A slight chance of showers and thunderstorms in the afternoon. Highs in the mid-80s. Chance of rain 20%. Thursday night, mostly cloudy. A slight chance of showers after midnight. Lows in the mid-60s. Chance of rain 20%. Friday and Friday night, mostly cloudy with a 40% chance of showers. Highs in the upper 70s. Lows in the lower 60s. Saturday, partly sunny with a slight chance of showers. A slight chance of thunderstorms in the afternoon. Highs in the upper 70s. Chance of rain 20%. Saturday night and Sunday, partly cloudy. Lows in the upper 50s. Highs in the upper 70s. Sunday night and Monday, mostly clear. Lows in the upper 50s. Highs around 80. At 11 p.m. the report from St. Louis was not available. Elsewhere in the metro area, in Chesterfield, it was cloudy and the temperature was 62. In Cahokia, it was cloudy and 64 degrees. In St. Charles, it was cloudy and 65. Across the region, it was partly cloudy in Columbia, Missouri, with a temperature of 67. In Quincy, it was partly cloudy and 68 degrees. In Kansas City, it was partly cloudy and the temperature was 68. It was clear in Springfield, Missouri, with a temperature of 65. In Rolla, it was mostly cloudy and the temperature was 61. In Farmington, it was 63 degrees. It was mostly cloudy in Cape Girardeau, with 67 degrees. It was mostly cloudy in Springfield, Illinois, with a temperature of 68. Once again, the report from St. Louis was not available. Here are the forecast highlights for this afternoon through Sunday. Although there are daily shower and thunderstorm chances in portions of the area through the end of the week, the severe weather threat remains low. Note, starting May 29, 2026, this Outlook product will be discontinued. Please see the above products for more detailed forecast information. The current time is 11:25 p.m. Central Daylight Time. This is NOAA, Weather Radio KDO 89 St. Louis, Missouri, broadcasting on 162.550 MHz. This program originates from the National Weather Service Forecast Office in St. Louis, Missouri, and serves parts of East Central Missouri and Southwest Illinois, including the St. Louis metro area and surrounding counties. Overnight, mostly cloudy. Lows around 60. East winds around 5 miles per hour. Tuesday, mostly cloudy. A slight chance of showers and thunderstorms in the afternoon. Highs in the lower 80s. East winds 5 to 10 miles per hour. Chance of rain 20%. Tuesday night, mostly cloudy with a slight chance of thunderstorms. A slight chance of showers in the evening, then a chance of showers after midnight. Lows in the lower 60s. Southeast winds around 5 miles per hour in the evening, becoming light and variable. Chance of rain 40%. Wednesday, mostly sunny.
A slight chance of showers and thunderstorms in the morning, then showers likely with a chance of thunderstorms in the afternoon. Highs in the lower 80s. North winds around 5 miles per hour. Chance of rain 40%. Wednesday night, partly cloudy. Lows in the mid-60s. Northeast winds around 5 miles per hour. Thursday, partly sunny. A slight chance of showers and thunderstorms in the afternoon. Highs in the mid-80s. Chance of rain 20%. Thursday night, mostly cloudy. A slight chance of showers after midnight. Lows in the mid-60s. Chance of rain 20%. Friday and Friday night, mostly cloudy with a 40% chance of showers. Highs in the upper 70s. Lows in the lower 60s. Saturday, partly sunny with a slight chance of showers. A slight chance of thunderstorms in the afternoon. Highs in the upper 70s. Chance of rain 20%. Saturday night and Sunday, partly cloudy. Lows in the upper 50s. Highs in the upper 70s. Sunday night and Monday, mostly clear. Lows in the upper 50s. Highs around 80. At 11 p.m. the report from St. Louis was not available. Elsewhere in the metro area, in Chesterfield, it was cloudy and the temperature was 62. In Cahokia, it was cloudy and 64 degrees. In St. Charles, it was cloudy and 65. Across the region, it was partly cloudy in Columbia, Missouri, with a temperature of 67. In Quincy, it was partly cloudy and 68 degrees. In Kansas City, it was partly cloudy and the temperature was 68. It was clear in Springfield, Missouri, with a temperature of 65. In Rolla, it was mostly cloudy and the temperature was 61. In Farmington, it was 63 degrees. It was mostly cloudy in Cape Girardeau, with 67 degrees. It was mostly cloudy in Springfield, Illinois, with a temperature of 68. Once again, the report from St. Louis was not available. Here are the forecast highlights for this afternoon through Sunday. Although there are daily shower and thunderstorm chances in portions of the area through the end of the week, the severe weather threat remains low. Note, starting May 29, 2026, this Outlook product will be discontinued. Please see the above products for more detailed forecast information. The current time is 11:29 p.m. Central Daylight Time. This is NOAA, Weather Radio KDO 89 St. Louis, Missouri, broadcasting on 162.550 MHz. 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Overnight, mostly cloudy. Lows around 60. East winds around 5 miles per hour. Tuesday, mostly cloudy. A slight chance of showers and thunderstorms in the afternoon. Highs in the lower 80s. East winds 5 to 10 miles per hour. Chance of rain 20%. Tuesday night, mostly cloudy with a slight chance of thunderstorms. A slight chance of showers in the evening, then a chance of showers after midnight. Lows in the lower 60s. Southeast winds around 5 miles per hour in the evening, becoming light and variable. Chance of rain 40%. Wednesday, mostly sunny. A slight chance of showers and thunderstorms in the morning, then showers likely with a chance of thunderstorms in the afternoon. Highs in the lower 80s. North winds around 5 miles per hour. Chance of rain 40%. Wednesday night, partly cloudy. Lows in the mid-60s. Northeast winds around 5 miles per hour. Thursday, partly sunny. A slight chance of showers and thunderstorms in the afternoon. Highs in the mid-80s. Chance of rain 20%. Thursday night, mostly cloudy. A slight chance of showers after midnight. Lows in the mid-60s. Chance of rain 20%.
Friday and Friday night, mostly cloudy with a 40% chance of showers. Highs in the upper 70s. Lows in the lower 60s. Saturday, partly sunny with a slight chance of showers. A slight chance of thunderstorms in the afternoon. Highs in the upper 70s. Chance of rain 20%. Saturday night and Sunday, partly cloudy. Lows in the upper 50s. Highs in the upper 70s. Sunday night and Monday, mostly clear. Lows in the upper 50s. Highs around 80. At 11 p.m. the report from St. Louis was not available. Elsewhere in the metro area, in Chesterfield, it was cloudy and the temperature was 62. In Cahokia, it was cloudy and 64 degrees. In St. Charles, it was cloudy and 65. Across the region, it was partly cloudy in Columbia, Missouri, with a temperature of 67. In Quincy, it was partly cloudy and 68 degrees. In Kansas City, it was partly cloudy and the temperature was 68. It was clear in Springfield, Missouri, with a temperature of 65. In Rolla, it was mostly cloudy and the temperature was 61. In Farmington, it was 63 degrees. It was mostly cloudy in Cape Girardeau, with 67 degrees. It was mostly cloudy in Springfield, Illinois, with a temperature of 68. Once again, the report from St. Louis was not available. Here are the forecast highlights for this afternoon through Sunday. Although there are daily shower and thunderstorm chances in portions of the area through the end of the week, the severe weather threat remains low. Note, starting May 29, 2026, this Outlook product will be discontinued. Please see the above products for more detailed forecast information. The current time is 11:33 p.m. Central Daylight Time. 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Overnight, mostly cloudy. Lows around 60. East winds around 5 miles per hour. Tuesday, mostly cloudy. A slight chance of showers and thunderstorms in the afternoon. Highs in the lower 80s. East winds 5 to 10 miles per hour. Chance of rain 20%. Tuesday night, mostly cloudy with a slight chance of thunderstorms. A slight chance of showers in the evening, then a chance of showers after midnight. Lows in the lower 60s. Southeast winds around 5 miles per hour in the evening, becoming light and variable. Chance of rain 40%. Wednesday, mostly sunny. A slight chance of showers and thunderstorms in the morning, then showers likely with a chance of thunderstorms in the afternoon. Highs in the lower 80s. North winds around 5 miles per hour. Chance of rain 40%. Wednesday night, partly cloudy. Lows in the mid-60s. Northeast winds around 5 miles per hour. Thursday, partly sunny. A slight chance of showers and thunderstorms in the afternoon. Highs in the mid-80s. Chance of rain 20%. Thursday night, mostly cloudy. A slight chance of showers after midnight. Lows in the mid-60s. Chance of rain 20%. Friday and Friday night, mostly cloudy with a 40% chance of showers. Highs in the upper 70s. Lows in the lower 60s. Saturday, partly sunny with a slight chance of showers. A slight chance of thunderstorms in the afternoon. Highs in the upper 70s. Chance of rain 20%. Saturday night and Sunday, partly cloudy. Lows in the upper 50s. Highs in the upper 70s. Sunday night and Monday, mostly clear. Lows in the upper 50s. Highs around 80. At 11 p.m. the report from St. Louis was not available.
Elsewhere in the metro area, in Chesterfield, it was cloudy and the temperature was 62. In Cahokia, it was cloudy and 64 degrees. In St. Charles, it was cloudy and 65. Across the region, it was partly cloudy in Columbia, Missouri, with a temperature of 67. In Quincy, it was partly cloudy and 68 degrees. In Kansas City, it was partly cloudy and the temperature was 68. It was clear in Springfield, Missouri, with a temperature of 65. In Rolla, it was mostly cloudy and the temperature was 61. In Farmington, it was 63 degrees. It was mostly cloudy in Cape Girardeau, with 67 degrees. It was mostly cloudy in Springfield, Illinois, with a temperature of 68. Once again, the report from St. Louis was not available. Here are the forecast highlights for this afternoon through Sunday. Although there are daily shower and thunderstorm chances in portions of the area through the end of the week, the severe weather threat remains low. Note, it was cloudy and 64 degrees.

in Cape Girardeau, with 67 degrees. It was mostly cloudy in Springfield, Illinois, with a temperature of 68. Once again, the report from St. Louis was not available. Here are the forecast highlights for this afternoon through Sunday. Although there are daily shower and thunderstorm chances in portions of the area through the end of the week, the severe weather threat remains low. Note, starting May 29, 2026, this Outlook product will be discontinued. Please see the above products for more detailed forecast information. The current time is 11:38 p.m. Central Daylight Time. 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Overnight, mostly cloudy. Lows around 60. East winds around 5 miles per hour. Tuesday, mostly cloudy. A slight chance of showers and thunderstorms in the afternoon. Highs in the lower 80s. East winds 5 to 10 miles per hour. Chance of rain 20%. Tuesday night, mostly cloudy with a slight chance of thunderstorms. A slight chance of showers in the evening, then a chance of showers after midnight. Lows in the lower 60s. Southeast winds around 5 miles per hour in the evening, becoming light and variable. Chance of rain 40%. Wednesday, mostly sunny. A slight chance of showers and thunderstorms in the morning, then showers likely with a chance of thunderstorms in the afternoon. Highs in the lower 80s. North winds around 5 miles per hour. Chance of rain 40%. Wednesday night, partly cloudy. Lows in the mid-60s. Northeast winds around 5 miles per hour. Thursday, partly sunny. A slight chance of showers and thunderstorms in the afternoon. Highs in the mid-80s. Chance of rain 20%. Thursday night, mostly cloudy. A slight chance of showers after midnight. Lows in the mid-60s. Chance of rain 20%. Friday and Friday night, mostly cloudy with a 40% chance of showers. Highs in the upper 70s. Lows in the lower 60s. Saturday, partly sunny with a slight chance of showers. A slight chance of thunderstorms in the afternoon. Highs in the upper 70s. Chance of rain 20%. Saturday night and Sunday, partly cloudy. Lows in the upper 50s. Highs in the upper 70s. Sunday night and Monday, mostly clear. Lows in the upper 50s. Highs around 80. At 11 p.m. the report from St. Louis was not available. Elsewhere in the metro area, in Chesterfield, it was cloudy and the temperature was 62. In Cahokia, it was cloudy and 64 degrees. In St. Charles, it was cloudy and 65. Across the region, it was partly cloudy in Columbia, Missouri, with a temperature of 67. In Quincy, it was partly cloudy and 68 degrees. In Kansas City, it was partly cloudy and the temperature was 68. It was clear in Springfield, Missouri, with a temperature of 65. In Rolla, it was mostly cloudy and the temperature was 61. In Farmington, it was 63 degrees. It was mostly cloudy in Cape Girardeau, with 67 degrees. It was mostly cloudy in Springfield, Illinois, with a temperature of 68. Once again, the report from St. Louis was not available. Here are the forecast highlights for this afternoon through Sunday. Although there are daily shower and thunderstorm chances in portions of the area through the end of the week, the severe weather threat remains low. Note, starting May 29, 2026, this Outlook product will be discontinued. Please see the above products for more detailed forecast information. The current time is 11:42 p.m. Central Daylight Time. 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

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This program originates from the National Weather Service Forecast Office in St. Louis, Missouri, and serves parts of east central Missouri and southwest Illinois, including the St. Louis metro area and surrounding counties. Overnight, mostly cloudy. Lows around 60. East winds around 5 miles per hour. Tuesday, mostly cloudy. A slight chance of showers and thunderstorms in the afternoon. Highs in the lower 80s. East winds 5 to 10 miles per hour. Chance of rain 20%. Tuesday night, mostly cloudy with a slight chance of thunderstorms. A slight chance of showers in the evening, then a chance of showers after midnight. Lows in the lower 60s. Southeast winds around 5 miles per hour in the evening, becoming light and variable. Chance of rain 40%. Wednesday, mostly sunny. A slight chance of showers and thunderstorms in the morning, then showers likely with a chance of thunderstorms in the afternoon. Highs in the lower 80s. North winds around 5 miles per hour. Chance of rain 40%. Wednesday night, partly cloudy. Lows in the mid-60s. Northeast winds around 5 miles per hour. Thursday, partly sunny. A slight chance of showers and thunderstorms in the afternoon. Highs in the mid-80s. Chance of rain 20%. Thursday night, mostly cloudy. A slight chance of showers after midnight. Lows in the mid-60s. Chance of rain 20%. Friday and Friday night, mostly cloudy with a 40% chance of showers. Highs in the upper 70s. Lows in the lower 60s. Saturday, partly sunny with a slight chance of showers. A slight chance of thunderstorms in the afternoon. Highs in the upper 70s. Chance of rain 20%. Saturday night and Sunday, partly cloudy. Lows in the upper 50s. Highs in the upper 70s. Sunday night and Monday, mostly clear. Lows in the upper 50s. Highs around 80. At 11 p.m. a report from St. Louis was not available. Elsewhere in the metro area, in Chesterfield, it was cloudy and the temperature was 62. In Cahokia, it was cloudy and 64 degrees. In St. Charles, it was cloudy and 65. Across the region, it was partly cloudy in Columbia, Missouri, with a temperature of 67. In Quincy, it was partly cloudy and 68 degrees. In Kansas City, it was partly cloudy and the temperature was 68. It was clear in Springfield, Missouri, with a temperature of 65. In Rolla, it was mostly cloudy and the temperature was 61. In Farmington, it was 63 degrees. It was mostly cloudy in Cape Girardeau, with 67 degrees. It was mostly cloudy in Springfield, Illinois, with a temperature of 68. Once again, the report from St. Louis was not available. Here are the forecast highlights for this afternoon through Sunday. Although there are daily shower and thunderstorm chances in portions of the area through the end of the week, the severe weather threat remains low. Note, starting May 29, 2026, this Outlook product will be discontinued. Please see the above products for more detailed forecast information. The current time is 11:46 p.m. Central Daylight Time. 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This program originates from the National Weather Service Forecast Office in St. Louis, Missouri, and serves parts of east central Missouri and southwest Illinois, including the St. Louis metro area and surrounding counties. Overnight, mostly cloudy. Lows around 60. East winds around 5 miles per hour. Tuesday, mostly cloudy. A slight chance of showers and thunderstorms in the afternoon. Highs in the lower 80s. East winds 5 to 10 miles per hour. Chance of rain 20%. Tuesday night, mostly cloudy with a slight chance of thunderstorms. A slight chance of showers in the evening, then a chance of showers.
after midnight. Lows in the lower 60s. Southeast winds around 5 miles per hour in the evening, becoming light and variable. Chance of rain 40%. Wednesday, mostly sunny. A slight chance of showers and thunderstorms in the morning, then showers likely with a chance of thunderstorms in the afternoon. Highs in the lower 80s. North winds around 5 miles per hour. Chance of rain 40%. Wednesday night, partly cloudy. Lows in the mid-60s. Northeast winds around 5 miles per hour. Thursday, partly sunny. A slight chance of showers and thunderstorms in the afternoon. Highs in the mid-80s. Chance of rain 20%. Thursday night, mostly cloudy. A slight chance of showers after midnight. Lows in the mid-60s. Chance of rain 20%. Friday and Friday night, mostly cloudy with a 40% chance of showers. Highs in the upper 70s. Lows in the lower 60s. Saturday, partly sunny with a slight chance of showers. A slight chance of thunderstorms in the afternoon. Highs in the upper 70s. Chance of rain 20%. Saturday night and Sunday, partly cloudy. Lows in the upper 50s. Highs in the upper 70s. Sunday night and Monday, mostly clear. Lows in the upper 50s. Highs around 80. At 11 p.m. the report from St. Louis was not available. Elsewhere in the metro area, in Chesterfield, it was cloudy and the temperature was 62. In Cahokia, it was cloudy and 64 degrees. In St. Charles, it was cloudy and 65. Across the region, it was partly cloudy in Columbia, Missouri, with a temperature of 67. In Quincy, it was partly cloudy and 68 degrees. In Kansas City, it was partly cloudy and the temperature was 68. It was clear in Springfield, Missouri, with a temperature of 65. In Rolla, it was mostly cloudy and the temperature was 61. In Farmington, it was 63 degrees. It was mostly cloudy in Cape Girardeau, with 67 degrees. It was mostly cloudy in Springfield, Illinois, with a temperature of 68. Once again, the report from St. Louis was not available. Here are the forecast highlights for this afternoon through Sunday. Although there are daily shower and thunderstorm chances in portions of the area through the end of the week, the severe weather threat remains low. Note, starting May 29, 2026, this Outlook product will be discontinued. Please see the above products for more detailed forecast information. The current time is 11:50 p.m. Central Daylight Time. 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Overnight, mostly cloudy. Lows around 60. East winds around 5 miles per hour. Tuesday, mostly cloudy. A slight chance of showers and thunderstorms in the afternoon. Highs in the lower 80s. East winds 5 to 10 miles per hour. Chance of rain 20%. Tuesday night, mostly cloudy with a slight chance of thunderstorms. A slight chance of showers in the evening, then a chance of showers after midnight. Lows in the lower 60s. Southeast winds around 5 miles per hour in the evening, becoming light and variable. Chance of rain 40%. Wednesday, mostly sunny. A slight chance of showers and thunderstorms in the morning, then showers likely with a chance of thunderstorms in the afternoon. Highs in the lower 80s. North winds around 5 miles per hour. Chance of rain 40%. Wednesday night, partly cloudy. Lows in the mid-60s. Northeast winds around 5 miles per hour. Thursday, partly sunny. A slight chance of showers and thunderstorms in the afternoon. Highs in the mid-80s. Chance of rain 20%.
Thursday night, mostly cloudy. A slight chance of showers after midnight. Lows in the mid-60s. Chance of rain 20%. Friday and Friday night, mostly cloudy with a 40% chance of showers. Highs in the upper 70s. Lows in the lower 60s. Saturday, partly sunny with a slight chance of showers. A slight chance of thunderstorms in the afternoon. Highs in the upper 70s. Chance of rain 20%. Saturday night and Sunday, partly cloudy. Lows in the upper 50s. Highs in the upper 70s. Sunday night and Monday, mostly clear. Lows in the upper 50s. Highs around 80. At 11 p.m. the report from St. Louis was not available. Elsewhere in the metro area, in Chesterfield, it was cloudy and the temperature was 62. In Cahokia, it was cloudy and 64 degrees. In St. Charles, it was cloudy and 65. Across the region, it was partly cloudy in Columbia, Missouri, with a temperature of 67. In Quincy, it was partly cloudy and 68 degrees. In Kansas City, it was partly cloudy and the temperature was 68. It was clear in Springfield, Missouri, with a temperature of 65. In Rolla, it was mostly cloudy and the temperature was 61. In Farmington, it was 63 degrees. It was mostly cloudy in Cape Girardeau, with 67 degrees. It was mostly cloudy in Springfield, Illinois, with a temperature of 68. Once again, the report from St. Louis was not available. Here are the forecast highlights for this afternoon through Sunday. Although there are daily shower and thunderstorm chances in portions of the area through the end of the week, the severe weather threat remains low. Note, starting May 29, 2026, this Outlook product will be discontinued. Please see the above products for more detailed forecast information. The current time is 11:54 p.m. Central Daylight Time. 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Overnight, mostly cloudy. Lows around 60. East winds around 5 miles per hour. Tuesday, mostly cloudy. A slight chance of showers and thunderstorms in the afternoon. Highs in the lower 80s. East winds 5 to 10 miles per hour. Chance of rain 20%. Tuesday night, mostly cloudy with a slight chance of thunderstorms. A slight chance of showers in the evening, then a chance of showers after midnight. Lows in the lower 60s. Southeast winds around 5 miles per hour in the evening, becoming light and variable. Chance of rain 40%. Wednesday, mostly sunny. A slight chance of showers and thunderstorms in the morning, then showers likely with a chance of thunderstorms in the afternoon. Highs in the lower 80s. North winds around 5 miles per hour. Chance of rain 40%. Wednesday night, partly cloudy. Lows in the mid-60s. Northeast winds around 5 miles per hour. Thursday, partly sunny. A slight chance of showers and thunderstorms in the afternoon. Highs in the mid-80s. Chance of rain 20%. Thursday night, mostly cloudy. A slight chance of showers after midnight. Lows in the mid-60s. Chance of rain 20%. Friday and Friday night, mostly cloudy with a 40% chance of showers. Highs in the upper 70s. Lows in the lower 60s. Saturday, partly sunny with a slight chance of showers. A slight chance of thunderstorms in the afternoon. Highs in the upper 70s. Chance of rain 20%. Saturday night and Sunday, partly cloudy. Lows in the upper 50s. Highs in the upper 70s. Sunday night and Monday, mostly clear. Lows in the upper 50s. Highs around 80.
11 p.m. The report from St. Louis was not available. Elsewhere in the metro area, in Chesterfield, it was cloudy and the temperature was 62. In Cahokia, it was cloudy and 64 degrees. In St. Charles, it was cloudy and 65. Across the region, it was partly cloudy in Columbia, Missouri, with a temperature of 67. In Quincy, it was partly cloudy and 68 degrees. In Kansas City, it was partly cloudy and the temperature was 68. It was clear in Springfield, Missouri, with a temperature of 65. In Rolla, it was mostly cloudy and the temperature was 61. In Farmington, it was 63 degrees. It was mostly cloudy in Cape Girardeau, with 67 degrees. It was mostly cloudy in Springfield, Illinois, with a temperature of 68. Once again, the report from St. Louis was not available. Here are the forecast highlights for this afternoon through Sunday. Although there are daily shower and thunderstorm chances in portions of the area through the end of the week, the severe weather threat remains low. Note, starting May 29, 2026, this Outlook product will be discontinued. Please see the above products for more detailed forecast information. The current time is 11:58 p.m. Central Daylight Time. This is NOAA, Weather Radio KDO 89 St. Louis, Missouri, broadcasting on 162.550 MHz. 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Overnight, mostly cloudy. Lows around 60. East winds around 5 miles per hour. Tuesday, mostly cloudy. A slight chance of showers and thunderstorms in the afternoon. Highs in the lower 80s. East winds 5 to 10 miles per hour. Chance of rain 20%. Tuesday night, mostly cloudy with a slight chance of thunderstorms. A slight chance of showers in the evening, then a chance of showers after midnight. Lows in the lower 60s. Southeast winds around 5 miles per hour in the evening, becoming light and variable. Chance of rain 40%. Wednesday, mostly sunny. A slight chance of showers and thunderstorms in the morning, then showers likely with a chance of thunderstorms in the afternoon. Highs in the lower 80s. North winds around 5 miles per hour. Chance of rain 40%. Wednesday night, partly cloudy. Lows in the mid-60s. Northeast winds around 5 miles per hour. Thursday, partly sunny. A slight chance of showers and thunderstorms in the afternoon. Highs in the mid-80s. Chance of rain 20%. Thursday night, mostly cloudy. A slight chance of showers after midnight. Lows in the mid-60s. Chance of rain 20%. Friday and Friday night, mostly cloudy with a 40% chance of showers. Highs in the upper 70s. Lows in the lower 60s. Saturday, partly sunny with a slight chance of showers. A slight chance of thunderstorms in the afternoon. Highs in the upper 70s. Chance of rain 20%. Saturday night and Sunday, partly cloudy. Lows in the upper 50s. Highs in the upper 70s. Sunday night and Monday, mostly clear. Lows in the upper 50s. Highs around 80. At 11 p.m., the report from St. Louis was not available. Elsewhere in the metro area, in Chesterfield, it was cloudy and the temperature was 62. In Cahokia, it was cloudy and 64 degrees. In St. Charles, it was cloudy and 65. Across the region, it was partly cloudy in Columbia, Missouri, with a temperature of 67. In Quincy, it was partly cloudy and 68 degrees. In Kansas City, it was partly cloudy and the temperature was 68. It was clear in Springfield, Missouri, with a temperature of 65. In Rolla, it was mostly cloudy and the temperature was 61. In Farmington, it was 63 degrees. It was
Mostly cloudy in Cape Girardeau, with 67 degrees. It was mostly cloudy in Springfield, Illinois, with a temperature of 68. Once again, the report from St. Louis was not available. Here are the forecast highlights for this afternoon through Sunday. Although there are daily shower and thunderstorm chances in portions of the area through the end of the week, the severe weather threat remains low. Note, starting May 29, 2026, this Outlook product will be discontinued. Please see the above products for more detailed forecast information. The current time is 12:03 a.m. Central Daylight Time. This is NOAA, Weather Radio KDO 89 St. Louis, Missouri, broadcasting on 162.550 MHz. 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Overnight, mostly cloudy. Lows around 60. East winds around 5 miles per hour. Tuesday, mostly cloudy. A slight chance of showers and thunderstorms in the afternoon. Highs in the lower 80s. East winds 5 to 10 miles per hour. Chance of rain 20%. Tuesday night, mostly cloudy with a slight chance of thunderstorms. A slight chance of showers in the evening, then a chance of showers after midnight. Lows in the lower 60s. Southeast winds around 5 miles per hour in the evening, becoming light and variable. Chance of rain 40%. Wednesday, mostly sunny. A slight chance of showers and thunderstorms in the morning, then showers likely with a chance of thunderstorms in the afternoon. Highs in the lower 80s. North winds around 5 miles per hour. Chance of rain 40%. Wednesday night, partly cloudy. Lows in the mid-60s. Northeast winds around 5 miles per hour. Thursday, partly sunny. A slight chance of showers and thunderstorms in the afternoon. Highs in the mid-80s. Chance of rain 20%. Thursday night, mostly cloudy. A slight chance of showers after midnight. Lows in the mid-60s. Chance of rain 20%. Friday and Friday night, mostly cloudy with a 40% chance of showers. Highs in the upper 70s. Lows in the lower 60s. Saturday, partly sunny with a slight chance of showers. A slight chance of thunderstorms in the afternoon. Highs in the upper 70s. Chance of rain 20%. Saturday night and Sunday, partly cloudy. Lows in the upper 50s. Highs in the upper 70s. Sunday night and Monday, mostly clear. Lows in the upper 50s. Highs around 80. At 11 p.m., the report from St. Louis was not available. Elsewhere in the metro area, in Chesterfield, it was cloudy and the temperature was 62. In Cahokia, it was cloudy and 64 degrees. In St. Charles, it was cloudy and 65. Across the region, it was partly cloudy in Columbia, Missouri, with a temperature of 67. In Quincy, it was partly cloudy and 68 degrees. In Kansas City, it was partly cloudy and the temperature was 68. It was clear in Springfield, Missouri, with a temperature of 65. In Rolla, it was mostly cloudy and the temperature was 61. In Farmington, it was 63 degrees. It was mostly cloudy in Cape Girardeau, with 67 degrees. It was mostly cloudy in Springfield, Illinois, with a temperature of 68. Once again, the report from St. Louis was not available. Here are the forecast highlights for this afternoon through Sunday. Although there are daily shower and thunderstorm chances in portions of the area through the end of the week, the severe weather threat remains low. Note, starting May 29, 2026, this Outlook product will be discontinued. Please see the above products for more detailed forecast information. The current time is 12:07 a.m. Central Daylight Time. 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
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This program originates from the National Weather Service Forecast Office in St. Louis, Missouri, and serves parts of East Central Missouri and Southwest Illinois, including the St. Louis metro area and surrounding counties. Overnight, mostly cloudy. Lows around 60. East winds around 5 miles per hour. Tuesday, mostly cloudy. A slight chance of showers and thunderstorms in the afternoon. Highs in the lower 80s. East winds 5 to 10 miles per hour. Chance of rain 20%. Tuesday night, mostly cloudy with a slight chance of thunderstorms. A slight chance of showers in the evening, then a chance of showers after midnight. Lows in the lower 60s. Southeast winds around 5 miles per hour in the evening, becoming light and variable. Chance of rain 40%. Wednesday, mostly sunny. A slight chance of showers and thunderstorms in the morning, then showers likely with a chance of thunderstorms in the afternoon. Highs in the lower 80s. North winds around 5 miles per hour. Chance of rain 40%. Wednesday night, partly cloudy. Lows in the mid-60s. Northeast winds around 5 miles per hour. Thursday, partly sunny. A slight chance of showers and thunderstorms in the afternoon. Highs in the mid-80s. Chance of rain 20%. Thursday night, mostly cloudy. A slight chance of showers after midnight. Lows in the mid-60s. Chance of rain 20%. Friday and Friday night, mostly cloudy with a 40% chance of showers. Highs in the upper 70s. Lows in the lower 60s. Saturday, partly sunny with a slight chance of showers. A slight chance of thunderstorms in the afternoon. Highs in the upper 70s. Chance of rain 20%. Saturday night and Sunday, partly cloudy. Lows in the upper 50s. Highs in the upper 70s. Sunday night and Monday, mostly clear. Lows in the upper 50s. Highs around 80. At 11 p.m. the report from St. Louis was not available. Elsewhere in the metro area, in Chesterfield, it was cloudy and the temperature was 62. In Cahokia, it was cloudy and 64 degrees. In St. Charles, it was cloudy and 65. Across the region, it was partly cloudy in Columbia, Missouri, with a temperature of 67. In Quincy, it was partly cloudy and 68 degrees. In Kansas City, it was partly cloudy and the temperature was 68. It was clear in Springfield, Missouri, with a temperature of 65. In Rolla, it was mostly cloudy and the temperature was 61. In Farmington, it was 63 degrees. It was mostly cloudy in Cape Girardeau, with 67 degrees. It was mostly cloudy in Springfield, Illinois, with a temperature of 68. Once again, the report from St. Louis was not available. At midnight at Lambert Field in St. Louis, it was cloudy with a temperature of 69 degrees. The dew point was 54, giving us a relative humidity of 58%. The wind was east at 5 miles an hour, and the pressure was 30.04 inches and steady. Elsewhere in the metro area, in Chesterfield, it was cloudy and the temperature was 61. In Belleville, it was 65 degrees. In Cahokia, it was cloudy and 63 degrees. In St. Charles, it was cloudy and 64. Across the region, it was partly cloudy in Columbia, Missouri, with a temperature of 66. In Quincy, it was partly cloudy and 68 degrees. In Kansas City, it was clear and the temperature was 69. It was partly cloudy in Springfield, Missouri, with a temperature of 63. In Rolla, it was mostly cloudy and the temperature was 61. In Farmington, it was 63 degrees. It was mostly cloudy in Cape Girardeau, with 66 degrees. It was mostly cloudy in Springfield, Illinois, with a temperature of 64. Once again in St. Louis, it was cloudy, the temperature was 69 degrees, and the wind was east at 5 miles an hour. Here are the forecasts.
Highlights for this afternoon through Sunday. Although there are daily shower and thunderstorm chances in portions of the area through the end of the week, the severe weather threat remains low. Note, starting May 29, 2026, this Outlook product will be discontinued. Please see the above products for more detailed forecast information. The current time is 12:12 a.m. Central Daylight Time. 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Overnight, mostly cloudy. Lows around 60. East winds around 5 miles per hour. Tuesday, mostly cloudy. A slight chance of showers and thunderstorms in the afternoon. Highs in the lower 80s. East winds 5 to 10 miles per hour. Chance of rain 20%. Tuesday night, mostly cloudy with a slight chance of thunderstorms. A slight chance of showers in the evening, then a chance of showers after midnight. Lows in the lower 60s. Southeast winds around 5 miles per hour in the evening, becoming light and variable. Chance of rain 40%. Wednesday, mostly sunny. A slight chance of showers and thunderstorms in the morning, then showers likely with a chance of thunderstorms in the afternoon. Highs in the lower 80s. North winds around 5 miles per hour. Chance of rain 40%. Wednesday night, partly cloudy. Lows in the mid-60s. Northeast winds around 5 miles per hour. Thursday, partly sunny. A slight chance of showers and thunderstorms in the afternoon. Highs in the mid-80s. Chance of rain 20%. Thursday night, mostly cloudy. A slight chance of showers after midnight. Lows in the mid-60s. Chance of rain 20%. Friday and Friday night, mostly cloudy with a 40% chance of showers. Highs in the upper 70s. Lows in the lower 60s. Saturday, partly sunny with a slight chance of showers. A slight chance of thunderstorms in the afternoon. Highs in the upper 70s. Chance of rain 20%. Saturday night and Sunday, partly cloudy. Lows in the upper 50s. Highs in the upper 70s. Sunday night and Monday, mostly clear. Lows in the upper 50s. Highs around 80. At midnight at Lambert Field in St. Louis, it was cloudy with a temperature of 69 degrees. The dew point was 54, giving us a relative humidity of 58%. The wind was east at 5 miles an hour, and the pressure was 30.04 inches and steady. Elsewhere in the metro area, in Chesterfield it was cloudy and the temperature was 61. In Belleville it was 65 degrees. In Cahokia, it was cloudy and 63 degrees. In St. Charles it was cloudy and 64. Across the region, it was partly cloudy in Columbia, Missouri, with a temperature of 66. In Quincy it was partly cloudy and 68 degrees. In Kansas City, it was clear and the temperature was 69. It was partly cloudy in Springfield, Missouri, with a temperature of 63. In Rolla, it was mostly cloudy and the temperature was 61. In Farmington, it was 63 degrees. It was mostly cloudy in Cape Girardeau, with 66 degrees. It was mostly cloudy in Springfield, Illinois, with a temperature of 64. Once again in St. Louis, it was cloudy, the temperature was 69 degrees, and the wind was east at 5 miles an hour. Here are the forecast highlights for this afternoon through Sunday. Although there are daily shower and thunderstorm chances in portions of the area through the end of the week, the severe weather threat remains low. Note, starting May 29, 2026, this Outlook product will be discontinued. Please see the above products for more detailed forecast information. The current time is 12:17 a.m. Central Daylight Time. This is NOAA Weather.
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Overnight, mostly cloudy. Lows around 60. East winds around 5 miles per hour. Tuesday, mostly cloudy. A slight chance of showers and thunderstorms in the afternoon. Highs in the lower 80s. East winds 5 to 10 miles per hour. Chance of rain 20%. Tuesday night, mostly cloudy with a slight chance of thunderstorms. A slight chance of showers in the evening, then a chance of showers after midnight. Lows in the lower 60s. Southeast winds around 5 miles per hour in the evening, becoming light and variable. Chance of rain 40%. Wednesday, mostly sunny. A slight chance of showers and thunderstorms in the morning, then showers likely with a chance of thunderstorms in the afternoon. Highs in the lower 80s. North winds around 5 miles per hour. Chance of rain 40%. Wednesday night, partly cloudy. Lows in the mid-60s. Northeast winds around 5 miles per hour. Thursday, partly sunny. A slight chance of showers and thunderstorms in the afternoon. Highs in the mid-80s. Chance of rain 20%. Thursday night, mostly cloudy. A slight chance of showers after midnight. Lows in the mid-60s. Chance of rain 20%. Friday and Friday night, mostly cloudy with a 40% chance of showers. Highs in the upper 70s. Lows in the lower 60s. Saturday, partly sunny with a slight chance of showers. A slight chance of thunderstorms in the afternoon. Highs in the upper 70s. Chance of rain 20%. Saturday night and Sunday, partly cloudy. Lows in the upper 50s. Highs in the upper 70s. Sunday night and Monday, mostly clear. Lows in the upper 50s. Highs around 80. At midnight at Lambert Field in St. Louis, it was cloudy with a temperature of 69 degrees. The dew point was 54, giving us a relative humidity of 58%. The wind was east at 5 miles an hour, and the pressure was 30.04 inches and steady. Elsewhere in the metro area, in Chesterfield, it was cloudy and the temperature was 61. In Belleville, it was 65 degrees. In Cahokia, it was cloudy and 63 degrees. In St. Charles, it was cloudy and 64. Across the region, it was partly cloudy in Columbia, Missouri, with a temperature of 66. In Quincy, it was partly cloudy and 68 degrees. In Kansas City, it was clear and the temperature was 69. It was partly cloudy in Springfield, Missouri, with a temperature of 63. In Rolla, it was mostly cloudy and the temperature was 61. In Farmington, it was 63 degrees. It was mostly cloudy in Cape Girardeau, with 66 degrees. It was mostly cloudy in Springfield, Illinois, with a temperature of 64. Once again in St. Louis, it was cloudy, the temperature was 69 degrees, and the wind was east at 5 miles an hour. Here are the forecast highlights for this afternoon through Sunday. Although there are daily shower and thunderstorm chances in portions of the area through the end of the week, the severe weather threat remains low. Note, starting May 29, 2026, this Outlook product will be discontinued. Please see the above products for more detailed forecast information. The current time is 12:21 a.m. Central Daylight Time. This is NOAA, Weather Radio KDO 89 St. Louis, Missouri, broadcasting on 162.550 MHz. This program originates from the National Weather Service Forecast Office in St. Louis, Missouri, and serves parts of East Central Missouri and Southwest Illinois, including the St. Louis metro area and surrounding counties. Overnight, mostly cloudy. Lows around 60. East winds around 5 miles per hour.
Tuesday, mostly cloudy. A slight chance of showers and thunderstorms in the afternoon. Highs in the lower 80s. East winds 5 to 10 miles per hour. Chance of rain 20%. Tuesday night, mostly cloudy with a slight chance of thunderstorms. A slight chance of showers in the evening, then a chance of showers after midnight. Lows in the lower 60s. Southeast winds around 5 miles per hour in the evening, becoming light and variable. Chance of rain 40%. Wednesday, mostly sunny. A slight chance of showers and thunderstorms in the morning, then showers likely with a chance of thunderstorms in the afternoon. Highs in the lower 80s. North winds around 5 miles per hour. Chance of rain 40%. Wednesday night, partly cloudy. Lows in the mid-60s. Northeast winds around 5 miles per hour. Thursday, partly sunny. A slight chance of showers and thunderstorms in the afternoon. Highs in the mid-80s. Chance of rain 20%. Thursday night, mostly cloudy. A slight chance of showers after midnight. Lows in the mid-60s. Chance of rain 20%. Friday and Friday night, mostly cloudy with a 40% chance of showers. Highs in the upper 70s. Lows in the lower 60s. Saturday, partly sunny with a slight chance of showers. A slight chance of thunderstorms in the afternoon. Highs in the upper 70s. Chance of rain 20%. Saturday night and Sunday, partly cloudy. Lows in the upper 50s. Highs in the upper 70s. Sunday night and Monday, mostly clear. Lows in the upper 50s. Highs around 80. At midnight at Lambert Field in St. Louis, it was cloudy with a temperature of 69 degrees. The dew point was 54, giving us a relative humidity of 58%. The wind was east at 5 miles an hour, and the pressure was 30.04 inches and steady. Elsewhere in the metro area, in Chesterfield, it was cloudy and the temperature was 61. In Belleville, it was 65 degrees. In Cahokia, it was cloudy and 63 degrees. In St. Charles, it was cloudy and 64. Across the region, it was partly cloudy in Columbia, Missouri, with a temperature of 66. In Quincy, it was partly cloudy and 68 degrees. In Kansas City, it was clear and the temperature was 69. It was partly cloudy in Springfield, Missouri, with a temperature of 63. In Rolla, it was mostly cloudy and the temperature was 61. In Farmington, it was 63 degrees. It was mostly cloudy in Cape Girardeau, with 66 degrees. It was mostly cloudy in Springfield, Illinois, with a temperature of 64. Once again in St. Louis, it was cloudy, the temperature was 69 degrees, and the wind was east at 5 miles an hour. Here are the forecast highlights for this afternoon through Sunday. Although there are daily shower and thunderstorm chances in portions of the area through the end of the week, the severe weather threat remains low. Note, starting May 29, 2026, this Outlook product will be discontinued. Please see the above products for more detailed forecast information. The current time is 12:26 a.m. Central Daylight Time. 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This program originates from the National Weather Service Forecast Office in St. Louis, Missouri, and serves parts of East Central Missouri and Southwest Illinois, including the St. Louis metro area and surrounding counties. Overnight, mostly cloudy. Lows around 60. East winds around 5 miles per hour. Tuesday, mostly cloudy. A slight chance of showers and thunderstorms in the afternoon. Highs in the lower 80s. East winds 5 to 10 miles per hour. Chance of rain 20%. Tuesday night, mostly cloudy with a slight chance of thunderstorms. A slight chance of showers in the evening, then a chance of showers after midnight. Lows in the lower 60s.
southeast winds around 5 miles per hour. In the evening, becoming light and variable. Chance of rain 40%. Wednesday, mostly sunny. A slight chance of showers and thunderstorms in the morning, then showers likely with a chance of thunderstorms in the afternoon. Highs in the lower 80s. North winds around 5 miles per hour. Chance of rain 40%. Wednesday night, partly cloudy. Lows in the mid-60s. Northeast winds around 5 miles per hour. Thursday, partly sunny. A slight chance of showers and thunderstorms in the afternoon. Highs in the mid-80s. Chance of rain 20%. Thursday night, mostly cloudy. A slight chance of showers after midnight. Lows in the mid-60s. Chance of rain 20%. Friday and Friday night, mostly cloudy with a 40% chance of showers. Highs in the upper 70s. Lows in the lower 60s. Saturday, partly sunny with a slight chance of showers. A slight chance of thunderstorms in the afternoon. Highs in the upper 70s. Chance of rain 20%. Saturday night and Sunday, partly cloudy. Lows in the upper 50s. Highs in the upper 70s. Sunday night and Monday, mostly clear. Lows in the upper 50s. Highs around 80. At midnight at Lambert Field in St. Louis, it was cloudy with a temperature of 69 degrees. The dew point was 54, giving us a relative humidity of 58%. The wind was east at 5 miles an hour, and the pressure was 30.04 inches and steady. Elsewhere in the metro area, in Chesterfield, it was cloudy and the temperature was 61. In Belleville, it was 65 degrees. In Cahokia, it was cloudy and 63 degrees. In St. Charles, it was cloudy and 64. Across the region, it was partly cloudy in Columbia, Missouri, with a temperature of 66. In Quincy, it was partly cloudy and 68 degrees. In Kansas City, it was clear and the temperature was 69. It was partly cloudy in Springfield, Missouri, with a temperature of 63. In Rolla, it was mostly cloudy and the temperature was 61. In Farmington, it was 63 degrees. It was mostly cloudy in Cape Girardeau, with 66 degrees. It was mostly cloudy in Springfield, Illinois, with a temperature of 64. Once again in St. Louis, it was cloudy, the temperature was 69 degrees, and the wind was east at 5 miles an hour. Here are the forecast highlights for this afternoon through Sunday. Although there are daily shower and thunderstorm chances in portions of the area through the end of the week, the severe weather threat remains low. Note, starting May 29, 2026, this Outlook product will be discontinued. Please see the above products for more detailed forecast information. The current time is 12:30 a.m. Central Daylight Time. 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Overnight, mostly cloudy. Lows around 60. East winds around 5 miles per hour. Tuesday, mostly cloudy. A slight chance of showers and thunderstorms in the afternoon. Highs in the lower 80s. East winds 5 to 10 miles per hour. Chance of rain 20%. Tuesday night, mostly cloudy with a slight chance of thunderstorms. A slight chance of showers in the evening, then a chance of showers after midnight. Lows in the lower 60s. Southeast winds around 5 miles per hour in the evening, becoming light and variable. Chance of rain 40%. Wednesday, mostly sunny. A slight chance of showers and thunderstorms in the morning, then showers likely with a chance of thunderstorms in the afternoon. Highs in the lower 80s. North winds around 5 miles per hour. Chance of rain 40%. Wednesday night, partly cloudy.
lows in the mid-60s. Northeast winds around 5 miles per hour. Thursday, partly sunny. A slight chance of showers and thunderstorms in the afternoon. Highs in the mid-80s. Chance of rain 20%. Thursday night, mostly cloudy. A slight chance of showers after midnight. Lows in the mid-60s. Chance of rain 20%. Friday and Friday night, mostly cloudy with a 40% chance of showers. Highs in the upper 70s. Lows in the lower 60s. Saturday, partly sunny with a slight chance of showers. A slight chance of thunderstorms in the afternoon. Highs in the upper 70s. Chance of rain 20%. Saturday night and Sunday, partly cloudy. Lows in the upper 50s. Highs in the upper 70s. Sunday night and Monday, mostly clear. Lows in the upper 50s. Highs around 80. At midnight at Lambert Field in St. Louis, it was cloudy with a temperature of 69 degrees. The dew point was 54, giving us a relative humidity of 58%. The wind was east at 5 miles an hour, and the pressure was 30.04 inches and steady. Elsewhere in the metro area, in Chesterfield, it was cloudy and the temperature was 61. In Belleville, it was 65 degrees. In Cahokia, it was cloudy and 63 degrees. In St. Charles, it was cloudy and 64. Across the region, it was partly cloudy in Columbia, Missouri, with a temperature of 66. In Quincy, it was partly cloudy and 68 degrees. In Kansas City, it was clear and the temperature was 69. It was partly cloudy in Springfield, Missouri, with a temperature of 63. In Rolla, it was mostly cloudy and the temperature was 61. In Farmington, it was 63 degrees. It was mostly cloudy in Cape Girardeau, with 66 degrees. It was mostly cloudy in Springfield, Illinois, with a temperature of 64. Once again in St. Louis, it was cloudy, the temperature was 69 degrees, and the wind was east at 5 miles an hour. Here are the forecast highlights for this afternoon through Sunday. Although there are daily shower and thunderstorm chances in portions of the area through the end of the week, the severe weather threat remains low. Note, starting May 29, 2026, this Outlook product will be discontinued. Please see the above products for more detailed forecast information. The current time is 12:35 a.m. Central Daylight Time. 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Overnight, mostly cloudy. Lows around 60. East winds around 5 miles per hour. Tuesday, mostly cloudy. A slight chance of showers and thunderstorms in the afternoon. Highs in the lower 80s. East winds 5 to 10 miles per hour. Chance of rain 20%. Tuesday night, mostly cloudy with a slight chance of thunderstorms. A slight chance of showers in the evening, then a chance of showers after midnight. Lows in the lower 60s. Southeast winds around 5 miles per hour in the evening, becoming light and variable. Chance of rain 40%. Wednesday, mostly sunny. A slight chance of showers and thunderstorms in the morning, then showers likely with a chance of thunderstorms in the afternoon. Highs in the lower 80s. North winds around 5 miles per hour. Chance of rain 40%. Wednesday night, partly cloudy. Lows in the mid-60s. Northeast winds around 5 miles per hour. Thursday, partly sunny. A slight chance of showers and thunderstorms in the afternoon. Highs in the mid-80s. Chance of rain 20%. Thursday night, mostly cloudy. A slight chance of showers after midnight. Lows in the mid-60s. Chance of rain 20%.
Friday and Friday night, mostly cloudy with a 40% chance of showers. Highs in the upper 70s. Lows in the lower 60s. Saturday, partly sunny with a slight chance of showers. A slight chance of thunderstorms in the afternoon. Highs in the upper 70s. Chance of rain 20%. Saturday night and Sunday, partly cloudy. Lows in the upper 50s. Highs in the upper 70s. Sunday night and Monday, mostly clear. Lows in the upper 50s. Highs around 80. At midnight at Lambert Field in St. Louis, it was cloudy with a temperature of 69 degrees. The dew point was 54, giving us a relative humidity of 58%. The wind was east at 5 miles an hour, and the pressure was 30.04 inches and steady. Elsewhere in the metro area, in Chesterfield, it was cloudy and the temperature was 61. In Belleville, it was 65 degrees. In Cahokia, it was clear. Highs in the upper 70s. Lows in

69 degrees. The dew point was 54, giving us a relative humidity of 58%. The wind was east at 5 miles an hour, and the pressure was 30.04 inches and steady. Elsewhere in the metro area, in Chesterfield, it was cloudy and the temperature was 61. In Belleville, it was 65 degrees. In Cahokia, it was cloudy and 63 degrees. In St. Charles, it was cloudy and 64. Across the region, it was partly cloudy in Columbia, Missouri, with a temperature of 66. In Quincy, it was partly cloudy and 68 degrees. In Kansas City, it was clear and the temperature was 69. It was partly cloudy in Springfield, Missouri, with a temperature of 63. In Rolla, it was mostly cloudy and the temperature was 61. In Farmington, it was 63 degrees. It was mostly cloudy in Cape Girardeau, with 66 degrees. It was mostly cloudy in Springfield, Illinois, with a temperature of 64. Once again in St. Louis, it was cloudy, the temperature was 69 degrees, and the wind was east at 5 miles an hour. Here are the forecast highlights for this afternoon through Sunday. Although there are daily shower and thunderstorm chances in portions of the area through the end of the week, the severe weather threat remains low. Note, starting May 29, 2026, this Outlook product will be discontinued. Please see the above products for more detailed forecast information. The current time is 12:39 a.m. Central Daylight Time. 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Overnight, mostly cloudy. Lows around 60. East winds around 5 miles per hour. Tuesday, mostly cloudy. A slight chance of showers and thunderstorms in the afternoon. Highs in the lower 80s. East winds 5 to 10 miles per hour. Chance of rain 20%. Tuesday night, mostly cloudy with a slight chance of thunderstorms. A slight chance of showers in the evening, then a chance of showers after midnight. Lows in the lower 60s. Southeast winds around 5 miles per hour in the evening, becoming light and variable. Chance of rain 40%. Wednesday, mostly sunny. A slight chance of showers and thunderstorms in the morning, then showers likely with a chance of thunderstorms in the afternoon. Highs in the lower 80s. North winds around 5 miles per hour. Chance of rain 40%. Wednesday night, partly cloudy. Lows in the mid-60s. Northeast winds around 5 miles per hour. Thursday, partly sunny. A slight chance of showers and thunderstorms in the afternoon. Highs in the mid-80s. Chance of rain 20%. Thursday night, mostly cloudy. A slight chance of showers after midnight. Lows in the mid-60s. Chance of rain 20%. Friday and Friday night, mostly cloudy with a 40% chance of showers. Highs in the upper 70s. Lows in the lower 60s. Saturday, partly sunny with a slight chance of showers. A slight chance of thunderstorms in the afternoon. Highs in the upper 70s. Chance of rain 20%. Saturday night and Sunday, partly cloudy. Lows in the upper 50s. Highs in the upper 70s. Sunday night and Monday, mostly clear. Lows in the upper 50s. Highs around 80. At midnight at Lambert Field in St. Louis, it was cloudy with a temperature of 69 degrees. The dew point was 54, giving us a relative humidity of 58%. The wind was east at 5 miles an hour, and the pressure was 30.04 inches and steady. Elsewhere in the metro area, in Chesterfield, it was cloudy and the temperature was 61. In Belleville, it was 65 degrees. In Cahokia, it was cloudy and 63 degrees. In St. Charles, it was cloudy and 63.

before. Across the region, it was partly cloudy in Columbia, Missouri, with a temperature of 66. In Quincy, it was partly cloudy and 68 degrees. In Kansas City, it was clear and the temperature was 69. It was partly cloudy in Springfield, Missouri, with a temperature of 63. In Rolla, it was mostly cloudy and the temperature was 61. In Farmington, it was 63 degrees. It was mostly cloudy in Cape Girardeau, with 66 degrees. It was mostly cloudy in Springfield, Illinois, with a temperature of 64. Once again in St. Louis, it was cloudy, the temperature was 69 degrees, and the wind was east at 5 miles an hour. Here are the forecast highlights for this afternoon through Sunday. Although there are daily shower and thunderstorm chances in portions of the area through the end of the week, the severe weather threat remains low. Note, starting May 29, 2026, this Outlook product will be discontinued. Please see the above products for more detailed forecast information. The current time is 12:44 a.m. Central Daylight Time. 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This program originates from the National Weather Service Forecast Office in St. Louis, Missouri, and serves parts of East Central Missouri and Southwest Illinois, including the St. Louis metro area and surrounding counties. Overnight, mostly cloudy. Lows around 60. East winds around 5 miles per hour. Tuesday, mostly cloudy. A slight chance of showers and thunderstorms in the afternoon. Highs in the lower 80s. East winds 5 to 10 miles per hour. Chance of rain 20%. Tuesday night, mostly cloudy with a slight chance of thunderstorms. A slight chance of showers in the evening, then a chance of showers after midnight. Lows in the lower 60s. Southeast winds around 5 miles per hour in the evening, becoming light and variable. Chance of rain 40%. Wednesday, mostly sunny. A slight chance of showers and thunderstorms in the morning, then showers likely with a chance of thunderstorms in the afternoon. Highs in the lower 80s. North winds around 5 miles per hour. Chance of rain 40%. Wednesday night, partly cloudy. Lows in the mid-60s. Northeast winds around 5 miles per hour. Thursday, partly sunny. A slight chance of showers and thunderstorms in the afternoon. Highs in the mid-80s. Chance of rain 20%. Thursday night, mostly cloudy. A slight chance of showers after midnight. Lows in the mid-60s. Chance of rain 20%. Friday and Friday night, mostly cloudy with a 40% chance of showers. Highs in the upper 70s. Lows in the lower 60s. Saturday, partly sunny with a slight chance of showers. A slight chance of thunderstorms in the afternoon. Highs in the upper 70s. Chance of rain 20%. Saturday night and Sunday, partly cloudy. Lows in the upper 50s. Highs in the upper 70s. Sunday night and Monday, mostly clear. Lows in the upper 50s. Highs around 80. At midnight at Lambert Field in St. Louis, it was cloudy with a temperature of 69 degrees. The dew point was 54, giving us a relative humidity of 58%. The wind was east at 5 miles an hour, and the pressure was 30.04 inches and steady. Elsewhere in the metro area, in Chesterfield, it was cloudy and the temperature was 61. In Belleville, it was 65 degrees. In Cahokia, it was cloudy and 63 degrees. In St. Charles, it was cloudy and 64. Across the region, it was partly cloudy in Columbia, Missouri, with a temperature of 66. In Quincy, it was partly cloudy and 68 degrees. In Kansas City, it was clear and the temperature was 69. It was partly cloudy in Springfield, Missouri, with a temperature of 63. In Rolla, it was mostly cloudy and the temperature was 61. In Farmington, it was 63 degrees.
mostly cloudy in Cape Girardeau, with 66 degrees. It was mostly cloudy in Springfield, Illinois, with a temperature of 64. Once again in St. Louis, it was cloudy, the temperature was 69 degrees and the wind was east at 5 miles an hour. Here are the forecast highlights for this afternoon through Sunday. Although there are daily shower and thunderstorm chances in portions of the area through the end of the week, the severe weather threat remains low. Note, starting May 29, 2026, this Outlook product will be discontinued. Please see the above products for more detailed forecast information. The current time is 12:48 a.m. Central Daylight Time. 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Overnight, mostly cloudy. Lows around 60. East winds around 5 miles per hour. Tuesday, mostly cloudy. A slight chance of showers and thunderstorms in the afternoon. Highs in the lower 80s. East winds 5 to 10 miles per hour. Chance of rain 20%. Tuesday night, mostly cloudy with a slight chance of thunderstorms. A slight chance of showers in the evening, then a chance of showers after midnight. Lows in the lower 60s. Southeast winds around 5 miles per hour in the evening, becoming light and variable. Chance of rain 40%. Wednesday, mostly sunny. A slight chance of showers and thunderstorms in the morning, then showers likely with a chance of thunderstorms in the afternoon. Highs in the lower 80s. North winds around 5 miles per hour. Chance of rain 40%. Wednesday night, partly cloudy. Lows in the mid-60s. Northeast winds around 5 miles per hour. Thursday, partly sunny. A slight chance of showers and thunderstorms in the afternoon. Highs in the mid-80s. Chance of rain 20%. Thursday night, mostly cloudy. A slight chance of showers after midnight. Lows in the mid-60s. Chance of rain 20%. Friday and Friday night, mostly cloudy with a 40% chance of showers. Highs in the upper 70s. Lows in the lower 60s. Saturday, partly sunny with a slight chance of showers. A slight chance of thunderstorms in the afternoon. Highs in the upper 70s. Chance of rain 20%. Saturday night and Sunday, partly cloudy. Lows in the upper 50s. Highs in the upper 70s. Sunday night and Monday, mostly clear. Lows in the upper 50s. Highs around 80. At midnight at Lambert Field in St. Louis, it was cloudy with a temperature of 69 degrees. The dew point was 54, giving us a relative humidity of 58%. The wind was east at 5 miles an hour, and the pressure was 30.04 inches and steady. Elsewhere in the metro area, in Chesterfield, it was cloudy and the temperature was 61. In Belleville, it was 65 degrees. In Cahokia, it was cloudy and 63 degrees. In St. Charles, it was cloudy and 64. Across the region, it was partly cloudy in Columbia, Missouri, with a temperature of 66. In Quincy, it was partly cloudy and 68 degrees. In Kansas City, it was clear and the temperature was 69. It was partly cloudy in Springfield, Missouri, with a temperature of 63. In Rolla, it was mostly cloudy and the temperature was 61. In Farmington, it was 63 degrees. It was mostly cloudy in Cape Girardeau, with 66 degrees. It was mostly cloudy in Springfield, Illinois, with a temperature of 64. Once again in St. Louis, it was cloudy, the temperature was 69 degrees and the wind was east at 5 miles an hour. Here are the forecast highlights for this afternoon through Sunday. Although there are daily shower and thunderstorm chances in portions of the area through the end of the week, the severe weather threat remains.
remains low. Note, starting May 29, 2026, this Outlook product will be discontinued. Please see the above products for more detailed forecast information. The current time is 12:53 a.m. Central Daylight Time. 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Overnight, mostly cloudy. Lows around 60. East winds around 5 miles per hour. Tuesday, mostly cloudy. A slight chance of showers and thunderstorms in the afternoon. Highs in the lower 80s. East winds 5 to 10 miles per hour. Chance of rain 20%. Tuesday night, mostly cloudy with a slight chance of thunderstorms. A slight chance of showers in the evening, then a chance of showers after midnight. Lows in the lower 60s. Southeast winds around 5 miles per hour in the evening, becoming light and variable. Chance of rain 40%. Wednesday, mostly sunny. A slight chance of showers and thunderstorms in the morning, then showers likely with a chance of thunderstorms in the afternoon. Highs in the lower 80s. North winds around 5 miles per hour. Chance of rain 40%. Wednesday night, partly cloudy. Lows in the mid-60s. Northeast winds around 5 miles per hour. Thursday, partly sunny. A slight chance of showers and thunderstorms in the afternoon. Highs in the mid-80s. Chance of rain 20%. Thursday night, mostly cloudy. A slight chance of showers after midnight. Lows in the mid-60s. Chance of rain 20%. Friday and Friday night, mostly cloudy with a 40% chance of showers. Highs in the upper 70s. Lows in the lower 60s. Saturday, partly sunny with a slight chance of showers. A slight chance of thunderstorms in the afternoon. Highs in the upper 70s. Chance of rain 20%. Saturday night and Sunday, partly cloudy. Lows in the upper 50s. Highs in the upper 70s. Sunday night and Monday, mostly clear. Lows in the upper 50s. Highs around 80. At midnight at Lambert Field in St. Louis, it was cloudy with a temperature of 69 degrees. The dew point was 54, giving us a relative humidity of 58%. The wind was east at 5 miles an hour, and the pressure was 30.04 inches and steady. Elsewhere in the metro area, in Chesterfield, it was cloudy and the temperature was 61. In Belleville, it was 65 degrees. In Cahokia, it was cloudy and 63 degrees. In St. Charles, it was cloudy and 64. Across the region, it was partly cloudy in Columbia, Missouri, with a temperature of 66. In Quincy, it was partly cloudy and 68 degrees. In Kansas City, it was clear and the temperature was 69. It was partly cloudy in Springfield, Missouri, with a temperature of 63. In Rolla, it was mostly cloudy and the temperature was 61. In Farmington, it was 63 degrees. It was mostly cloudy in Cape Girardeau, with 66 degrees. It was mostly cloudy in Springfield, Illinois, with a temperature of 64. Once again in St. Louis, it was cloudy, the temperature was 69 degrees, and the wind was east at 5 miles an hour. Here are the forecast highlights for this afternoon through Sunday. Although there are daily shower and thunderstorm chances in portions of the area through the end of the week, the severe weather threat remains low. Note, starting May 29, 2026, this Outlook product will be discontinued. Please see the above products for more detailed forecast information. The current time is 12:57 a.m. Central Daylight Time. 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This program originates from
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Overnight, mostly cloudy. Lows around 60. East winds around 5 miles per hour. Tuesday, mostly cloudy. A slight chance of showers and thunderstorms in the afternoon. Highs in the lower 80s. East winds 5 to 10 miles per hour. Chance of rain 20%. Tuesday night, mostly cloudy with a slight chance of thunderstorms. A slight chance of showers in the evening, then a chance of showers after midnight. Lows in the lower 60s. Southeast winds around 5 miles per hour in the evening, becoming light and variable. Chance of rain 40%. Wednesday, mostly sunny. A slight chance of showers and thunderstorms in the morning, then showers likely with a chance of thunderstorms in the afternoon. Highs in the lower 80s. North winds around 5 miles per hour. Chance of rain 40%. Wednesday night, partly cloudy. Lows in the mid-60s. Northeast winds around 5 miles per hour. Thursday, partly sunny. A slight chance of showers and thunderstorms in the afternoon. Highs in the mid-80s. Chance of rain 20%. Thursday night, mostly cloudy. A slight chance of showers after midnight. Lows in the mid-60s. Chance of rain 20%. Friday and Friday night, mostly cloudy with a 40% chance of showers. Highs in the upper 70s. Lows in the lower 60s. Saturday, partly sunny with a slight chance of showers. A slight chance of thunderstorms in the afternoon. Highs in the upper 70s. Chance of rain 20%. Saturday night and Sunday, partly cloudy. Lows in the upper 50s. Highs in the upper 70s. Sunday night and Monday, mostly clear. Lows in the upper 50s. Highs around 80. At midnight at Lambert Field in St. Louis, it was cloudy with a temperature of 69 degrees. The dew point was 54, giving us a relative humidity of 58%. The wind was east at 5 miles an hour, and the pressure was 30.04 inches and steady. Elsewhere in the metro area, in Chesterfield, it was cloudy and the temperature was 61. In Belleville, it was 65 degrees. In Cahokia, it was cloudy and 63 degrees. In St. Charles, it was cloudy and 64. Across the region, it was partly cloudy in Columbia, Missouri, with a temperature of 66. In Quincy, it was partly cloudy and 68 degrees. In Kansas City, it was clear and the temperature was 69. It was partly cloudy in Springfield, Missouri, with a temperature of 63. In Rolla, it was mostly cloudy and the temperature was 61. In Farmington, it was 63 degrees. It was mostly cloudy in Cape Girardeau, with 66 degrees. It was mostly cloudy in Springfield, Illinois, with a temperature of 64. Once again in St. Louis, it was cloudy, the temperature was 69 degrees, and the wind was east at 5 miles an hour. Here are the forecast highlights for this afternoon through Sunday. Although there are daily shower and thunderstorm chances in portions of the area through the end of the week, the severe weather threat remains low. Note, starting May 29, 2026, this Outlook product will be discontinued. Please see the above products for more detailed forecast information. The current time is 1:02 a.m. Central Daylight Time. This is NOAA, Weather Radio KDO 89 St. Louis, Missouri, broadcasting on 162.550 MHz. 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Overnight, mostly cloudy. Lows around 60. East winds around 5 miles per hour. Tuesday, mostly cloudy. A slight chance of showers and thunderstorms in the afternoon. Highs in the lower 80s. East winds
5 to 10 miles per hour. Chance of rain 20%. Tuesday night, mostly cloudy with a slight chance of thunderstorms. A slight chance of showers in the evening, then a chance of showers after midnight. Lows in the lower 60s. Southeast winds around 5 miles per hour in the evening, becoming light and variable. Chance of rain 40%. Wednesday, mostly sunny. A slight chance of showers and thunderstorms in the morning, then showers likely with a chance of thunderstorms in the afternoon. Highs in the lower 80s. North winds around 5 miles per hour. Chance of rain 40%. Wednesday night, partly cloudy. Lows in the mid-60s. Northeast winds around 5 miles per hour. Thursday, partly sunny. A slight chance of showers and thunderstorms in the afternoon. Highs in the mid-80s. Chance of rain 20%. Thursday night, mostly cloudy. A slight chance of showers after midnight. Lows in the mid-60s. Chance of rain 20%. Friday and Friday night, mostly cloudy with a 40% chance of showers. Highs in the upper 70s. Lows in the lower 60s. Saturday, partly sunny with a slight chance of showers. A slight chance of thunderstorms in the afternoon. Highs in the upper 70s. Chance of rain 20%. Saturday night and Sunday, partly cloudy. Lows in the upper 50s. Highs in the upper 70s. Sunday night and Monday, mostly clear. Lows in the upper 50s. Highs around 80. At midnight at Lambert Field in St. Louis, it was cloudy with a temperature of 69 degrees. The dew point was 54, giving us a relative humidity of 58%. The wind was east at 5 miles an hour, and the pressure was 30.04 inches and steady. Elsewhere in the metro area, in Chesterfield, it was cloudy and the temperature was 61. In Belleville, it was 65 degrees. In Cahokia, it was cloudy and 63 degrees. In St. Charles, it was cloudy and 64. Across the region, it was partly cloudy in Columbia, Missouri, with a temperature of 66. In Quincy, it was partly cloudy and 68 degrees. In Kansas City, it was clear and the temperature was 69. It was partly cloudy in Springfield, Missouri, with a temperature of 63. In Rolla, it was mostly cloudy and the temperature was 61. In Farmington, it was 63 degrees. It was mostly cloudy in Cape Girardeau, with 66 degrees. It was mostly cloudy in Springfield, Illinois, with a temperature of 64. Once again in St. Louis, it was cloudy, the temperature was 69 degrees, and the wind was east at 5 miles an hour. Here are the forecast highlights for this afternoon through Sunday. Although there are daily shower and thunderstorm chances in portions of the area through the end of the week, the severe weather threat remains low. Note, starting May 29, 2026, this Outlook product will be discontinued. Please see the above products for more detailed forecast information. The current time is 1:06 a.m. Central Daylight Time. 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This program originates from the National Weather Service Forecast Office in St. Louis, Missouri, and serves parts of East Central Missouri and Southwest Illinois, including the St. Louis metro area and surrounding counties. Overnight, mostly cloudy. Lows around 60. East winds around 5 miles per hour. Tuesday, mostly cloudy. A slight chance of showers and thunderstorms in the afternoon. Highs in the lower 80s. East winds 5 to 10 miles per hour. Chance of rain 20%. Tuesday night, mostly cloudy with a slight chance of thunderstorms. A slight chance of showers in the evening, then a chance of showers after midnight. Lows in the lower 60s. Southeast winds around 5 miles per hour in the evening, becoming light and variable. Chance of rain 40%. Wednesday, mostly sunny. A slight chance of showers and
thunderstorms in the morning, then showers likely with a chance of thunderstorms in the afternoon. Highs in the lower 80s. North winds around 5 miles per hour. Chance of rain 40%. Wednesday night, partly cloudy. Lows in the mid-60s. Northeast winds around 5 miles per hour. Thursday, partly sunny. A slight chance of showers and thunderstorms in the afternoon. Highs in the mid-80s. Chance of rain 20%. Thursday night, mostly cloudy. A slight chance of showers after midnight. Lows in the mid-60s. Chance of rain 20%. Friday and Friday night, mostly cloudy with a 40% chance of showers. Highs in the upper 70s. Lows in the lower 60s. Saturday, partly sunny with a slight chance of showers. A slight chance of thunderstorms in the afternoon. Highs in the upper 70s. Chance of rain 20%. Saturday night and Sunday, partly cloudy. Lows in the upper 50s. Highs in the upper 70s. Sunday night and Monday, mostly clear. Lows in the upper 50s. Highs around 80. At midnight at Lambert Field in St. Louis, it was cloudy with a temperature of 69 degrees. The dew point was 54, giving us a relative humidity of 58%. The wind was east at 5 miles an hour, and the pressure was 30.04 inches and steady. Elsewhere in the metro area, in Chesterfield, it was cloudy and the temperature was 61. In Belleville, it was 65 degrees. In Cahokia, it was cloudy and 63 degrees. In St. Charles, it was cloudy and 64. Across the region, it was partly cloudy in Columbia, Missouri, with a temperature of 66. In Quincy, it was partly cloudy and 68 degrees. In Kansas City, it was clear and the temperature was 69. It was partly cloudy in Springfield, Missouri, with a temperature of 63. In Rolla, it was mostly cloudy and the temperature was 61. In Farmington, it was 63 degrees. It was mostly cloudy in Cape Girardeau, with 66 degrees. It was mostly cloudy in Springfield, Illinois, with a temperature of 64. Once again in St. Louis, it was cloudy, the temperature was 69 degrees, and the wind was east at 5 miles an hour. At 1 a.m. at Lambert Field in St. Louis, it was cloudy with a temperature of 68 degrees. The dew point was 54, giving us a relative humidity of 60%. The wind was calm, and the pressure was 30.03 inches and falling. Elsewhere in the metro area, in Chesterfield, it was cloudy and the temperature was 60. In Belleville, it was 63 degrees. In Cahokia, it was cloudy and 63 degrees. In St. Charles, it was cloudy and 63. Across the region, it was mostly cloudy in Columbia, Missouri, with a temperature of 62. In Quincy, it was mostly cloudy and 67 degrees. In Kansas City, it was clear and the temperature was 65. It was clear in Springfield, Missouri, with a temperature of 61. In Rolla, it was mostly cloudy and the temperature was 61. In Farmington, it was 62 degrees. It was mostly cloudy in Cape Girardeau, with 67 degrees. It was mostly cloudy in Springfield, Illinois, with a temperature of 62. Once again in St. Louis, it was cloudy, the temperature was 68 degrees, and the wind was calm. Here are the forecast highlights for this afternoon through Sunday. Although there are daily shower and thunderstorm chances in portions of the area through the end of the week, the severe weather threat remains low. Note, starting May 29, 2026, this Outlook product will be discontinued. Please see the above products for more detailed forecast information. The current time is 1:12 a.m. Central Daylight Time. 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This program originates from the National Weather Service Forecast Office in St. Louis, Missouri, and serves parts of east central Missouri and southwest Illinois, including the St. Louis metro area and surrounding
in counties. Overnight, mostly cloudy. Lows around 60. East winds around 5 miles per hour. Tuesday, mostly cloudy. A slight chance of showers and thunderstorms in the afternoon. Highs in the lower 80s. East winds 5 to 10 miles per hour. Chance of rain 20%. Tuesday night, mostly cloudy with a slight chance of thunderstorms. A slight chance of showers in the evening, then a chance of showers after midnight. Lows in the lower 60s. Southeast winds around 5 miles per hour in the evening, becoming light and variable. Chance of rain 40%. Wednesday, mostly sunny. A slight chance of showers and thunderstorms in the morning, then showers likely with a chance of thunderstorms in the afternoon. Highs in the lower 80s. North winds around 5 miles per hour. Chance of rain 40%. Wednesday night, partly cloudy. Lows in the mid-60s. Northeast winds around 5 miles per hour. Thursday, partly sunny. A slight chance of showers and thunderstorms in the afternoon. Highs in the mid-80s. Chance of rain 20%. Thursday night, mostly cloudy. A slight chance of showers after midnight. Lows in the mid-60s. Chance of rain 20%. Friday and Friday night, mostly cloudy with a 40% chance of showers. Highs in the upper 70s. Lows in the lower 60s. Saturday, partly sunny with a slight chance of showers. A slight chance of thunderstorms in the afternoon. Highs in the upper 70s. Chance of rain 20%. Saturday night and Sunday, partly cloudy. Lows in the upper 50s. Highs in the upper 70s. Sunday night and Monday, mostly clear. Lows in the upper 50s. Highs around 80. At 1 a.m. at Lambert Field in St. Louis, it was cloudy with a temperature of 68 degrees. The dew point was 54, giving us a relative humidity of 60%. The wind was calm, and the pressure was 30.03 inches and falling. Elsewhere in the metro area, in Chesterfield, it was cloudy and the temperature was 60. In Belleville, it was 63 degrees. In Cahokia, it was cloudy and 63 degrees. In St. Charles, it was cloudy and 63. Across the region, it was mostly cloudy in Columbia, Missouri, with a temperature of 62. In Quincy, it was mostly cloudy and 67 degrees. In Kansas City, it was clear and the temperature was 65. It was clear in Springfield, Missouri, with a temperature of 61. In Rolla, it was mostly cloudy and the temperature was 61. In Farmington, it was 62 degrees. It was mostly cloudy in Cape Girardeau, with 67 degrees. It was mostly cloudy in Springfield, Illinois, with a temperature of 62. Once again in St. Louis, it was cloudy, the temperature was 68 degrees, and the wind was calm. Here are the forecast highlights for this afternoon through Sunday. Although there are daily shower and thunderstorm chances in portions of the area through the end of the week, the severe weather threat remains low. Note, starting May 29, 2026, this Outlook product will be discontinued. Please see the above products for more detailed forecast information. The current time is 1:17 a.m. Central Daylight Time. 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Overnight, mostly cloudy. Lows around 60. East winds around 5 miles per hour. Tuesday, mostly cloudy. A slight chance of showers and thunderstorms in the afternoon. Highs in the lower 80s. East winds 5 to 10 miles per hour. Chance of rain 20%. Tuesday night, mostly cloudy with a slight chance of thunderstorms. A slight chance of showers in the evening, then a chance
Showers after midnight. Lows in the lower 60s. Southeast winds around 5 miles per hour in the evening, becoming light and variable. Chance of rain 40%. Wednesday, mostly sunny. A slight chance of showers and thunderstorms in the morning, then showers likely with a chance of thunderstorms in the afternoon. Highs in the lower 80s. North winds around 5 miles per hour. Chance of rain 40%. Wednesday night, partly cloudy. Lows in the mid-60s. Northeast winds around 5 miles per hour. Thursday, partly sunny. A slight chance of showers and thunderstorms in the afternoon. Highs in the mid-80s. Chance of rain 20%. Thursday night, mostly cloudy. A slight chance of showers after midnight. Lows in the mid-60s. Chance of rain 20%. Friday and Friday night, mostly cloudy with a 40% chance of showers. Highs in the upper 70s. Lows in the lower 60s. Saturday, partly sunny with a slight chance of showers. A slight chance of thunderstorms in the afternoon. Highs in the upper 70s. Chance of rain 20%. Saturday night and Sunday, partly cloudy. Lows in the upper 50s. Highs in the upper 70s. Sunday night and Monday, mostly clear. Lows in the upper 50s. Highs around 80. At 1 a.m. at Lambert Field in St. Louis, it was cloudy with a temperature of 68 degrees. The dew point was 54, giving us a relative humidity of 60%. The wind was calm, and the pressure was 30.03 inches and falling. Elsewhere in the metro area, in Chesterfield, it was cloudy and the temperature was 60. In Belleville, it was 63 degrees. In Cahokia, it was cloudy and 63 degrees. In St. Charles, it was cloudy and 63. Across the region, it was mostly cloudy in Columbia, Missouri, with a temperature of 62. In Quincy, it was mostly cloudy and 67 degrees. In Kansas City, it was clear and the temperature was 65. It was clear in Springfield, Missouri, with a temperature of 61. In Rolla, it was mostly cloudy and the temperature was 61. In Farmington, it was 62 degrees. It was mostly cloudy in Cape Girardeau, with 67 degrees. It was mostly cloudy in Springfield, Illinois, with a temperature of 62. Once again in St. Louis, it was cloudy, the temperature was 68 degrees, and the wind was calm. Here are the forecast highlights for this afternoon through Sunday. Although there are daily shower and thunderstorm chances in portions of the area through the end of the week, the severe weather threat remains low. Note, starting May 29, 2026, this Outlook product will be discontinued. Please see the above products for more detailed forecast information. The current time is 1:21 a.m. Central Daylight Time. 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Overnight, mostly cloudy. Lows around 60. East winds around 5 miles per hour. Tuesday, mostly cloudy. A slight chance of showers and thunderstorms in the afternoon. Highs in the lower 80s. East winds 5 to 10 miles per hour. Chance of rain 20%. Tuesday night, mostly cloudy with a slight chance of thunderstorms. A slight chance of showers in the evening, then a chance of showers after midnight. Lows in the lower 60s. Southeast winds around 5 miles per hour in the evening, becoming light and variable. Chance of rain 40%. Wednesday, mostly sunny. A slight chance of showers and thunderstorms in the morning, then showers likely with a chance of thunderstorms in the afternoon. Highs in the lower 80s. North winds around 5 miles per hour. Chance of rain 40%. Wednesday night, partly cloudy.
lows in the mid-60s. Northeast winds around 5 miles per hour. Thursday, partly sunny. A slight chance of showers and thunderstorms in the afternoon. Highs in the mid-80s. Chance of rain 20%. Thursday night, mostly cloudy. A slight chance of showers after midnight. Lows in the mid-60s. Chance of rain 20%. Friday and Friday night, mostly cloudy with a 40% chance of showers. Highs in the upper 70s. Lows in the lower 60s. Saturday, partly sunny with a slight chance of showers. A slight chance of thunderstorms in the afternoon. Highs in the upper 70s. Chance of rain 20%. Saturday night and Sunday, partly cloudy. Lows in the upper 50s. Highs in the upper 70s. Sunday night and Monday, mostly clear. Lows in the upper 50s. Highs around 80. At 1 a.m. at Lambert Field in St. Louis, it was cloudy with a temperature of 68 degrees. The dew point was 54, giving us a relative humidity of 60%. The wind was calm, and the pressure was 30.03 inches and falling. Elsewhere in the metro area, in Chesterfield, it was cloudy and the temperature was 60. In Belleville, it was 63 degrees. In Cahokia, it was cloudy and 63 degrees. In St. Charles, it was cloudy and 63. Across the region, it was mostly cloudy in Columbia, Missouri, with a temperature of 62. In Quincy, it was mostly cloudy and 67 degrees. In Kansas City, it was clear and the temperature was 65. It was clear in Springfield, Missouri, with a temperature of 61. In Rolla, it was mostly cloudy and the temperature was 61. In Farmington, it was 62 degrees. It was mostly cloudy in Cape Girardeau, with 67 degrees. It was mostly cloudy in Springfield, Illinois, with a temperature of 62. Once again in St. Louis, it was cloudy, the temperature was 68 degrees, and the wind was calm. Here are the forecast highlights for this afternoon through Sunday. Although there are daily shower and thunderstorm chances in portions of the area through the end of the week, the severe weather threat remains low. Note, starting May 29, 2026, this Outlook product will be discontinued. Please see the above products for more detailed forecast information. The current time is 1:26 a.m. Central Daylight Time. 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This program originates from the National Weather Service Forecast Office in St. Louis, Missouri, and serves parts of East Central Missouri and Southwest Illinois, including the St. Louis metro area and surrounding counties. Overnight, mostly cloudy. Lows around 60. East winds around 5 miles per hour. Tuesday, mostly cloudy. A slight chance of showers and thunderstorms in the afternoon. Highs in the lower 80s. East winds 5 to 10 miles per hour. Chance of rain 20%. Tuesday night, mostly cloudy with a slight chance of thunderstorms. A slight chance of showers in the evening, then a chance of showers after midnight. Lows in the lower 60s. Southeast winds around 5 miles per hour in the evening, becoming light and variable. Chance of rain 40%. Wednesday, mostly sunny. A slight chance of showers and thunderstorms in the morning, then showers likely with a chance of thunderstorms in the afternoon. Highs in the lower 80s. North winds around 5 miles per hour. Chance of rain 40%. Wednesday night, partly cloudy. Lows in the mid-60s. Northeast winds around 5 miles per hour. Thursday, partly sunny. A slight chance of showers and thunderstorms in the afternoon. Highs in the mid-80s. Chance of rain 20%. Thursday night, mostly cloudy. A slight chance of showers after midnight. Lows in the mid-60s. Chance of rain 20%. Friday and Friday night, mostly cloudy with a 40% chance of showers.
Highs in the upper 70s. Lows in the lower 60s. Saturday, partly sunny with a slight chance of showers. A slight chance of thunderstorms in the afternoon. Highs in the upper 70s. Chance of rain 20%. Saturday night and Sunday, partly cloudy. Lows in the upper 50s. Highs in the upper 70s. Sunday night and Monday, mostly clear. Lows in the upper 50s. Highs around 80. At 1 a.m. at Lambert Field in St. Louis, it was cloudy with a temperature of 68 degrees. The dew point was 54, giving us a relative humidity of 60%. The wind was calm, and the pressure was 30.03 inches and falling. Elsewhere in the metro area, in Chesterfield, it was cloudy and the temperature was 60. In Belleville, it was 63 degrees. In Cahokia, it was cloudy and 63 degrees. In St. Charles, it was cloudy and 63. Across the region, it was mostly cloudy in Columbia, Missouri, with a temperature of 62. In Quincy, it was mostly cloudy and 67 degrees. In Kansas City, it was clear and the temperature was 65. It was clear in Springfield, Missouri, with a temperature of 61. In Rolla, it was mostly cloudy and the temperature was 61. In Farmington, it was 62 degrees. It was mostly cloudy in Cape Girardeau, with 67 degrees. It was mostly cloudy in Springfield, Illinois, with a temperature of 62. Once again in St. Louis, it was cloudy, the temperature was 68 degrees, and the wind was calm. Here are the forecast highlights for this afternoon through Sunday. Although there are daily shower and thunderstorm chances in portions of the area through the end of the week, the severe weather threat remains low. Note, starting May 29, 2026, this Outlook product will be discontinued. Please see the above products for more detailed forecast information. The current time is 1:30 a.m. Central Daylight Time. 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This program originates from the National Weather Service Forecast Office in St. Louis, Missouri, and serves parts of East Central Missouri and Southwest Illinois, including the St. Louis metro area and surrounding counties. Overnight, mostly cloudy. Lows around 60. East winds around 5 miles per hour. Tuesday, mostly cloudy. A slight chance of showers and thunderstorms in the afternoon. Highs in the lower 80s. East winds 5 to 10 miles per hour. Chance of rain 20%. Tuesday night, mostly cloudy with a slight chance of thunderstorms. A slight chance of showers in the evening, then a chance of showers after midnight. Lows in the lower 60s. Southeast winds around 5 miles per hour in the evening, becoming light and variable. Chance of rain 40%. Wednesday, mostly sunny. A slight chance of showers and thunderstorms in the morning, then showers likely with a chance of thunderstorms in the afternoon. Highs in the lower 80s. North winds around 5 miles per hour. Chance of rain 40%. Wednesday night, partly cloudy. Lows in the mid-60s. Northeast winds around 5 miles per hour. Thursday, partly sunny. A slight chance of showers and thunderstorms in the afternoon. Highs in the mid-80s. Chance of rain 20%. Thursday night, mostly cloudy. A slight chance of showers after midnight. Lows in the mid-60s. Chance of rain 20%. Friday and Friday night, mostly cloudy with a 40% chance of showers. Highs in the upper 70s. Lows in the lower 60s. Saturday, partly sunny with a slight chance of showers. A slight chance of thunderstorms in the afternoon. Highs in the upper 70s. Chance of rain 20%. Saturday night and Sunday, partly cloudy. Lows in the upper 50s. Highs in the upper 70s. Sunday night and Monday, mostly clear. Lows in the upper 50s. Highs around 80.
rest of tonight, mostly cloudy. Near steady temperature in the lower 60s. Northeast winds around 5 miles per hour. Tuesday, mostly cloudy. A slight chance of showers and thunderstorms in the afternoon. Highs in the lower 80s. East winds 5 to 10 miles per hour. Chance of rain 20%. Tuesday night, mostly cloudy with a slight chance of thunderstorms. A slight chance of showers in the evening, then a chance of showers after midnight. Lows in the lower 60s. Southeast winds around 5 miles per hour in the evening, becoming light and variable. Chance of rain 30%. Wednesday, mostly sunny with a slight chance of showers and thunderstorms. Highs in the lower 80s. North winds around 5 miles per hour. Chance of rain 20%. Wednesday night, mostly clear in the evening, then becoming partly cloudy. Lows in the mid-60s. Northeast winds around 5 miles per hour. Thursday and Thursday night, mostly cloudy. Highs in the mid-80s. Lows in the lower 60s. Friday, mostly cloudy. A slight chance of showers in the morning. Highs in the upper 70s. Chance of rain 20%. Friday night, mostly cloudy. Lows around 60. Saturday through Sunday night, partly cloudy. Highs around 80. Lows in the upper 50s. Monday, sunny. Highs in the lower 80s. At 1 a.m. at Lambert Field in St. Louis, it was cloudy with a temperature of 68 degrees. The dew point was 54, giving us a relative humidity of 60%. The wind was calm, and the pressure was 30.03 inches and falling. Elsewhere in the metro area, in Chesterfield, it was cloudy and the temperature was 60. In Belleville, it was 63 degrees. In Cahokia, it was cloudy and 63 degrees. In St. Charles, it was cloudy and 63. Across the region, it was mostly cloudy in Columbia, Missouri, with a temperature of 62. In Quincy, it was mostly cloudy and 67 degrees. In Kansas City, it was clear and the temperature was 65. It was clear in Springfield, Missouri, with a temperature of 61. In Rolla, it was mostly cloudy and the temperature was 61. In Farmington, it was 62 degrees. It was mostly cloudy in Cape Girardeau, with 67 degrees. It was mostly cloudy in Springfield, Illinois, with a temperature of 62. Once again in St. Louis, it was cloudy, the temperature was 68 degrees, and the wind was calm. Here are the forecast highlights for this afternoon through Sunday. Although there are daily shower and thunderstorm chances in portions of the area through the end of the week, the severe weather threat remains low. Note, starting May 29, 2026, this Outlook product will be discontinued. Please see the above products for more detailed forecast information. The current time is 1:36 a.m. Central Daylight Time. 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This program originates from the National Weather Service Forecast Office in St. Louis, Missouri, and serves parts of East Central Missouri and Southwest Illinois, including the St. Louis metro area and surrounding counties. Rest of tonight, mostly cloudy. Near steady temperature in the lower 60s. Northeast winds around 5 miles per hour. Tuesday, mostly cloudy. A slight chance of showers and thunderstorms in the afternoon. Highs in the lower 80s. East winds 5 to 10 miles per hour. Chance of rain 20%. Tuesday night, mostly cloudy with a slight chance of thunderstorms. A slight chance of showers in the evening, then a chance of showers after midnight. Lows in the lower 60s. Southeast winds around 5 miles per hour in the evening, becoming light and variable. Chance of rain 30%. Wednesday, mostly sunny with a slight chance of showers and thunderstorms. Highs in the lower 80s. North winds around 5 miles per hour. Chance of rain 20%.
Wednesday night, mostly clear in the evening, then becoming partly cloudy. Lows in the mid-60s. Northeast winds around 5 miles per hour. Thursday and Thursday night, mostly cloudy. Highs in the mid-80s. Lows in the lower 60s. Friday, mostly cloudy. A slight chance of showers in the morning. Highs in the upper 70s. Chance of rain 20%. Friday night, mostly cloudy. Lows around 60. Saturday through Sunday night, partly cloudy. Highs around 80. Lows in the upper 50s. Monday, sunny. Highs in the lower 80s. At 1 a.m. at Lambert Field in St. Louis, it was cloudy with a temperature of 68 degrees. The dew point was 54, giving us a relative humidity of 60%. The wind was 5 miles per hour. Chance of rain 20%.

Lows around 60. Saturday through Sunday night, partly cloudy. Highs around 80. Lows in the upper 50s. Monday, sunny. Highs in the lower 80s. At 1 a.m. at Lambert Field in St. Louis, it was cloudy with a temperature of 68 degrees. The dew point was 54, giving us a relative humidity of 60%. The wind was calm, and the pressure was 30.03 inches and falling. Elsewhere in the metro area, in Chesterfield, it was cloudy and the temperature was 60. In Belleville, it was 63 degrees. In Cahokia, it was cloudy and 63 degrees. In St. Charles, it was cloudy and 63. Across the region, it was mostly cloudy in Columbia, Missouri, with a temperature of 62. In Quincy, it was mostly cloudy and 67 degrees. In Kansas City, it was clear and the temperature was 65. It was clear in Springfield, Missouri, with a temperature of 61. In Rolla, it was mostly cloudy and the temperature was 61. In Farmington, it was 62 degrees. It was mostly cloudy in Cape Girardeau, with 67 degrees. It was mostly cloudy in Springfield, Illinois, with a temperature of 62. Once again in St. Louis, it was cloudy, the temperature was 68 degrees, and the wind was calm. Here are the forecast highlights for this afternoon through Sunday. Although there are daily shower and thunderstorm chances in portions of the area through the end of the week, the severe weather threat remains low. Note, starting May 29, 2026, this Outlook product will be discontinued. Please see the above products for more detailed forecast information. The current time is 1:40 a.m. Central Daylight Time. 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This program originates from the National Weather Service Forecast Office in St. Louis, Missouri, and serves parts of East Central Missouri and Southwest Illinois, including the St. Louis metro area and surrounding counties. Rest of tonight, mostly cloudy. Near steady temperature in the lower 60s. Northeast winds around 5 miles per hour. Tuesday, mostly cloudy. A slight chance of showers and thunderstorms in the afternoon. Highs in the lower 80s. East winds 5 to 10 miles per hour. Chance of rain 20%. Tuesday night, mostly cloudy with a slight chance of thunderstorms. A slight chance of showers in the evening, then a chance of showers after midnight. Lows in the lower 60s. Southeast winds around 5 miles per hour in the evening, becoming light and variable. Chance of rain 30%. Wednesday, mostly sunny with a slight chance of showers and thunderstorms. Highs in the lower 80s. North winds around 5 miles per hour. Chance of rain 20%. Wednesday night, mostly clear in the evening, then becoming partly cloudy. Lows in the mid-60s. Northeast winds around 5 miles per hour. Thursday and Thursday night, mostly cloudy. Highs in the mid-80s. Lows in the lower 60s. Friday, mostly cloudy. A slight chance of showers in the morning. Highs in the upper 70s. Chance of rain 20%. Friday night, mostly cloudy. Lows around 60. Saturday through Sunday night, partly cloudy. Highs around 80. Lows in the upper 50s. Monday, sunny. Highs in the lower 80s. At 1 a.m. at Lambert Field in St. Louis, it was cloudy with a temperature of 68 degrees. The dew point was 54, giving us a relative humidity of 60%. The wind was calm, and the pressure was 30.03 inches and falling. Elsewhere in the metro area, in Chesterfield, it was cloudy and the temperature was 60. In Belleville, it was 63 degrees. In Cahokia, it was cloudy and 63 degrees. In St. Charles, it was cloudy and 63. Across the region, it was mostly cloudy in Columbia, Missouri, with a temperature of 62. In Quincy, it was mostly cloudy.

67 degrees. In Kansas City, it was clear and the temperature was 65. It was clear in Springfield, Missouri, with a temperature of 61. In Rolla, it was mostly cloudy and the temperature was 61. In Farmington, it was 62 degrees. It was mostly cloudy in Cape Girardeau, with 67 degrees. It was mostly cloudy in Springfield, Illinois, with a temperature of 62. Once again in St. Louis, it was cloudy, the temperature was 68 degrees, and the wind was calm. Here are the forecast highlights for this afternoon through Sunday. Although there are daily shower and thunderstorm chances in portions of the area through the end of the week, the severe weather threat remains low. Note, starting May 29, 2026, this Outlook product will be discontinued. Please see the above products for more detailed forecast information. The current time is 1:44 a.m. Central Daylight Time. 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Rest of tonight, mostly cloudy. Near steady temperature in the lower 60s. Northeast winds around 5 miles per hour. Tuesday, mostly cloudy. A slight chance of showers and thunderstorms in the afternoon. Highs in the lower 80s. East winds 5 to 10 miles per hour. Chance of rain 20%. Tuesday night, mostly cloudy with a slight chance of thunderstorms. A slight chance of showers in the evening, then a chance of showers after midnight. Lows in the lower 60s. Southeast winds around 5 miles per hour in the evening, becoming light and variable. Chance of rain 30%. Wednesday, mostly sunny with a slight chance of showers and thunderstorms. Highs in the lower 80s. North winds around 5 miles per hour. Chance of rain 20%. Wednesday night, mostly clear in the evening, then becoming partly cloudy. Lows in the mid-60s. Northeast winds around 5 miles per hour. Thursday and Thursday night, mostly cloudy. Highs in the mid-80s. Lows in the lower 60s. Friday, mostly cloudy. A slight chance of showers in the morning. Highs in the upper 70s. Chance of rain 20%. Friday night, mostly cloudy. Lows around 60. Saturday through Sunday night, partly cloudy. Highs around 80. Lows in the upper 50s. Monday, sunny. Highs in the lower 80s. At 1 a.m. at Lambert Field in St. Louis, it was cloudy with a temperature of 68 degrees. The dew point was 54, giving us a relative humidity of 60%. The wind was calm, and the pressure was 30.03 inches and falling. Elsewhere in the metro area, in Chesterfield, it was cloudy and the temperature was 60. In Belleville, it was 63 degrees. In Cahokia, it was cloudy and 63 degrees. In St. Charles, it was cloudy and 63. Across the region, it was mostly cloudy in Columbia, Missouri, with a temperature of 62. In Quincy, it was mostly cloudy and 67 degrees. In Kansas City, it was clear and the temperature was 65. It was clear in Springfield, Missouri, with a temperature of 61. In Rolla, it was mostly cloudy and the temperature was 61. In Farmington, it was 62 degrees. It was mostly cloudy in Cape Girardeau, with 67 degrees. It was mostly cloudy in Springfield, Illinois, with a temperature of 62. Once again in St. Louis, it was cloudy, the temperature was 68 degrees, and the wind was calm. Here are the forecast highlights for this afternoon through Sunday. Although there are daily shower and thunderstorm chances in portions of the area through the end of the week, the severe weather threat remains low. Note, starting May 29, 2026, this Outlook product will be discontinued. Please see the above product.
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The current time is 1:48 a.m. Central Daylight Time. This is NOAA, Weather Radio KDO 89 St. Louis, Missouri, broadcasting on 162.550 MHz. This program originates from the National Weather Service Forecast Office in St. Louis, Missouri, and serves parts of East Central Missouri and Southwest Illinois, including the St. Louis metro area and surrounding counties. Rest of tonight, mostly cloudy. Near steady temperature in the lower 60s. Northeast winds around 5 miles per hour. Tuesday, mostly cloudy. A slight chance of showers and thunderstorms in the afternoon. Highs in the lower 80s. East winds 5 to 10 miles per hour. Chance of rain 20%. Tuesday night, mostly cloudy with a slight chance of thunderstorms. A slight chance of showers in the evening, then a chance of showers after midnight. Lows in the lower 60s. Southeast winds around 5 miles per hour in the evening, becoming light and variable. Chance of rain 30%. Wednesday, mostly sunny with a slight chance of showers and thunderstorms. Highs in the lower 80s. North winds around 5 miles per hour. Chance of rain 20%. Wednesday night, mostly clear in the evening, then becoming partly cloudy. Lows in the mid-60s. Northeast winds around 5 miles per hour. Thursday and Thursday night, mostly cloudy. Highs in the mid-80s. Lows in the lower 60s. Friday, mostly cloudy. A slight chance of showers in the morning. Highs in the upper 70s. Chance of rain 20%. Friday night, mostly cloudy. Lows around 60. Saturday through Sunday night, partly cloudy. Highs around 80. Lows in the upper 50s. Monday, sunny. Highs in the lower 80s. At 1 a.m. at Lambert Field in St. Louis, it was cloudy with a temperature of 68 degrees. The dew point was 54, giving us a relative humidity of 60%. The wind was calm, and the pressure was 30.03 inches and falling. Elsewhere in the metro area, in Chesterfield, it was cloudy and the temperature was 60. In Belleville, it was 63 degrees. In Cahokia, it was cloudy and 63 degrees. In St. Charles, it was cloudy and 63. Across the region, it was mostly cloudy in Columbia, Missouri, with a temperature of 62. In Quincy, it was mostly cloudy and 67 degrees. In Kansas City, it was clear and the temperature was 65. It was clear in Springfield, Missouri, with a temperature of 61. In Rolla, it was mostly cloudy and the temperature was 61. In Farmington, it was 62 degrees. It was mostly cloudy in Cape Girardeau, with 67 degrees. It was mostly cloudy in Springfield, Illinois, with a temperature of 62. Once again in St. Louis, it was cloudy, the temperature was 68 degrees, and the wind was calm. Here are the forecast highlights for this afternoon through Sunday. Although there are daily shower and thunderstorm chances in portions of the area through the end of the week, the severe weather threat remains low. Note, starting May 29, 2026, this Outlook product will be discontinued. Please see the above products for more detailed forecast information. The current time is 1:52 a.m. Central Daylight Time. 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Rest of tonight, mostly cloudy. Near steady temperature in the lower 60s. Northeast winds around 5 miles per hour. Tuesday, mostly cloudy. A slight chance of showers and thunderstorms in the afternoon. Highs in the lower 80s. East winds 5 to 10 miles per hour. Chance of rain 20%. Tuesday night,
mostly cloudy with a slight chance of thunderstorms. A slight chance of showers in the evening, then a chance of showers after midnight. Lows in the lower 60s. Southeast winds around 5 miles per hour in the evening, becoming light and variable. Chance of rain 30%. Wednesday, mostly sunny with a slight chance of showers and thunderstorms. Highs in the lower 80s. North winds around 5 miles per hour. Chance of rain 20%. Wednesday night, mostly clear in the evening, then becoming partly cloudy. Lows in the mid-60s. Northeast winds around 5 miles per hour. Thursday and Thursday night, mostly cloudy. Highs in the mid-80s. Lows in the lower 60s. Friday, mostly cloudy. A slight chance of showers in the morning. Highs in the upper 70s. Chance of rain 20%. Friday night, mostly cloudy. Lows around 60. Saturday through Sunday night, partly cloudy. Highs around 80. Lows in the upper 50s. Monday, sunny. Highs in the lower 80s. At 1 a.m. at Lambert Field in St. Louis, it was cloudy with a temperature of 68 degrees. The dew point was 54, giving us a relative humidity of 60%. The wind was calm, and the pressure was 30.03 inches and falling. Elsewhere in the metro area, in Chesterfield, it was cloudy and the temperature was 60. In Belleville, it was 63 degrees. In Cahokia, it was cloudy and 63 degrees. In St. Charles, it was cloudy and 63. Across the region, it was mostly cloudy in Columbia, Missouri, with a temperature of 62. In Quincy, it was mostly cloudy and 67 degrees. In Kansas City, it was clear and the temperature was 65. It was clear in Springfield, Missouri, with a temperature of 61. In Rolla, it was mostly cloudy and the temperature was 61. In Farmington, it was 62 degrees. It was mostly cloudy in Cape Girardeau, with 67 degrees. It was mostly cloudy in Springfield, Illinois, with a temperature of 62. Once again in St. Louis, it was cloudy, the temperature was 68 degrees, and the wind was calm. Here are the forecast highlights for this afternoon through Sunday. Although there are daily shower and thunderstorm chances in portions of the area through the end of the week, the severe weather threat remains low. Note, starting May 29, 2026, this Outlook product will be discontinued. Please see the above products for more detailed forecast information. The current time is 1:56 a.m. Central Daylight Time. 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This program originates from the National Weather Service Forecast Office in St. Louis, Missouri, and serves parts of East Central Missouri and Southwest Illinois, including the St. Louis metro area and surrounding counties. Rest of tonight, mostly cloudy. Near steady temperature in the lower 60s. Northeast winds around 5 miles per hour. Tuesday, mostly cloudy. A slight chance of showers and thunderstorms in the afternoon. Highs in the lower 80s. East winds 5 to 10 miles per hour. Chance of rain 20%. Tuesday night, mostly cloudy with a slight chance of thunderstorms. A slight chance of showers in the evening, then a chance of showers after midnight. Lows in the lower 60s. Southeast winds around 5 miles per hour in the evening, becoming light and variable. Chance of rain 30%. Wednesday, mostly sunny with a slight chance of showers and thunderstorms. Highs in the lower 80s. North winds around 5 miles per hour. Chance of rain 20%. Wednesday night, mostly clear in the evening, then becoming partly cloudy. Lows in the mid-60s. Northeast winds around 5 miles per hour. Thursday and Thursday night, mostly cloudy. Highs in the mid-80s. Lows in the lower 60s. Friday, mostly cloudy. A slight chance of showers in the morning.
in the upper 70s. Chance of rain 20%. Friday night, mostly cloudy. Lows around 60. Saturday through Sunday night, partly cloudy. Highs around 80. Lows in the upper 50s. Monday, sunny. Highs in the lower 80s. At 1 a.m. at Lambert Field in St. Louis, it was cloudy with a temperature of 68 degrees. The dew point was 54, giving us a relative humidity of 60%. The wind was calm, and the pressure was 30.03 inches and falling. Elsewhere in the metro area, in Chesterfield, it was cloudy and the temperature was 60. In Belleville, it was 63 degrees. In Cahokia, it was cloudy and 63 degrees. In St. Charles, it was cloudy and 63. Across the region, it was mostly cloudy in Columbia, Missouri, with a temperature of 62. In Quincy, it was mostly cloudy and 67 degrees. In Kansas City, it was clear and the temperature was 65. It was clear in Springfield, Missouri, with a temperature of 61. In Rolla, it was mostly cloudy and the temperature was 61. In Farmington, it was 62 degrees. It was mostly cloudy in Cape Girardeau, with 67 degrees. It was mostly cloudy in Springfield, Illinois, with a temperature of 62. Once again in St. Louis, it was cloudy, the temperature was 68 degrees, and the wind was calm. Here are the forecast highlights for this afternoon through Sunday. Although there are daily shower and thunderstorm chances in portions of the area through the end of the week, the severe weather threat remains low. Note, starting May 29, 2026, this Outlook product will be discontinued. Please see the above products for more detailed forecast information. The current time is 2 a.m. Central Daylight Time. This is NOAA, Weather Radio KDO 89 St. Louis, Missouri, broadcasting on 162.550 MHz. This program originates from the National Weather Service Forecast Office in St. Louis, Missouri, and serves parts of East Central Missouri and Southwest Illinois, including the St. Louis metro area and surrounding counties. Rest of tonight, mostly cloudy. Near steady temperature in the lower 60s. Northeast winds around 5 miles per hour. Tuesday, mostly cloudy. A slight chance of showers and thunderstorms in the afternoon. Highs in the lower 80s. East winds 5 to 10 miles per hour. Chance of rain 20%. Tuesday night, mostly cloudy with a slight chance of thunderstorms. A slight chance of showers in the evening, then a chance of showers after midnight. Lows in the lower 60s. Southeast winds around 5 miles per hour in the evening, becoming light and variable. Chance of rain 30%. Wednesday, mostly sunny with a slight chance of showers and thunderstorms. Highs in the lower 80s. North winds around 5 miles per hour. Chance of rain 20%. Wednesday night, mostly clear in the evening, then becoming partly cloudy. Lows in the mid-60s. Northeast winds around 5 miles per hour. Thursday and Thursday night, mostly cloudy. Highs in the mid-80s. Lows in the lower 60s. Friday, mostly cloudy. A slight chance of showers in the morning. Highs in the upper 70s. Chance of rain 20%. Friday night, mostly cloudy. Lows around 60. Saturday through Sunday night, partly cloudy. Highs around 80. Lows in the upper 50s. Monday, sunny. Highs in the lower 80s. At 1 a.m. at Lambert Field in St. Louis, it was cloudy with a temperature of 68 degrees. The dew point was 54, giving us a relative humidity of 60%. The wind was calm, and the pressure was 30.03 inches and falling. Elsewhere in the metro area, in Chesterfield, it was cloudy and the temperature was 60. In Belleville, it was 63 degrees. In Cahokia, it was cloudy and 63 degrees. In St. Charles, it was cloudy and 63. Across the region, it was mostly...
cloudy in Columbia, Missouri, with a temperature of 62. In Quincy, it was mostly cloudy and 67 degrees. In Kansas City, it was clear and the temperature was 65. It was clear in Springfield, Missouri, with a temperature of 61. In Rolla, it was mostly cloudy and the temperature was 61. In Farmington, it was 62 degrees. It was mostly cloudy in Cape Girardeau, with 67 degrees. It was mostly cloudy in Springfield, Illinois, with a temperature of 62. Once again in St. Louis, it was cloudy, the temperature was 68 degrees, and the wind was calm. Here are the forecast highlights for this afternoon through Sunday. Although there are daily shower and thunderstorm chances in portions of the area through the end of the week, the severe weather threat remains low. Note, starting May 29, 2026, this Outlook product will be discontinued. Please see the above products for more detailed forecast information. The current time is 2:04 a.m. Central Daylight Time. 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This program originates from the National Weather Service Forecast Office in St. Louis, Missouri, and serves parts of East Central Missouri and Southwest Illinois, including the St. Louis metro area and surrounding counties. Rest of tonight, mostly cloudy. Near steady temperature in the lower 60s. Northeast winds around 5 miles per hour. Tuesday, mostly cloudy. A slight chance of showers and thunderstorms in the afternoon. Highs in the lower 80s. East winds 5 to 10 miles per hour. Chance of rain 20%. Tuesday night, mostly cloudy with a slight chance of thunderstorms. A slight chance of showers in the evening, then a chance of showers after midnight. Lows in the lower 60s. Southeast winds around 5 miles per hour in the evening, becoming light and variable. Chance of rain 30%. Wednesday, mostly sunny with a slight chance of showers and thunderstorms. Highs in the lower 80s. North winds around 5 miles per hour. Chance of rain 20%. Wednesday night, mostly clear in the evening, then becoming partly cloudy. Lows in the mid-60s. Northeast winds around 5 miles per hour. Thursday and Thursday night, mostly cloudy. Highs in the mid-80s. Lows in the lower 60s. Friday, mostly cloudy. A slight chance of showers in the morning. Highs in the upper 70s. Chance of rain 20%. Friday night, mostly cloudy. Lows around 60. Saturday through Sunday night, partly cloudy. Highs around 80. Lows in the upper 50s. Monday, sunny. Highs in the lower 80s. At 1 a.m. at Lambert Field in St. Louis, it was cloudy with a temperature of 68 degrees. The dew point was 54, giving us a relative humidity of 60%. The wind was calm, and the pressure was 30.03 inches and falling. Elsewhere in the metro area, in Chesterfield, it was cloudy and the temperature was 60. In Belleville, it was 63 degrees. In Cahokia, it was cloudy and 63 degrees. In St. Charles, it was cloudy and 63. Across the region, it was mostly cloudy in Columbia, Missouri, with a temperature of 62. In Quincy, it was mostly cloudy and 67 degrees. In Kansas City, it was clear and the temperature was 65. It was clear in Springfield, Missouri, with a temperature of 61. In Rolla, it was mostly cloudy and the temperature was 61. In Farmington, it was 62 degrees. It was mostly cloudy in Cape Girardeau, with 67 degrees. It was mostly cloudy in Springfield, Illinois, with a temperature of 62. Once again in St. Louis, it was cloudy, the temperature was 68 degrees, and the wind was calm. Here are the forecast highlights for this afternoon through Sunday. Although there are daily shower and thunderstorm chances in portions of the area through the end of the week, the severe weather threat remains low. Note,
Starting May 29, 2026, this Outlook product will be discontinued. Please see the above products for more detailed forecast information. The current time is 2:08 a.m. Central Daylight Time. This is NOAA, Weather Radio KDO 89 St. Louis, Missouri, broadcasting on 162.550 MHz. This program originates from the National Weather Service Forecast Office in St. Louis, Missouri, and serves parts of East Central Missouri and Southwest Illinois, including the St. Louis metro area and surrounding counties. Rest of tonight, mostly cloudy. Near steady temperature in the lower 60s. Northeast winds around 5 miles per hour. Tuesday, mostly cloudy. A slight chance of showers and thunderstorms in the afternoon. Highs in the lower 80s. East winds 5 to 10 miles per hour. Chance of rain 20%. Tuesday night, mostly cloudy with a slight chance of thunderstorms. A slight chance of showers in the evening, then a chance of showers after midnight. Lows in the lower 60s. Southeast winds around 5 miles per hour in the evening, becoming light and variable. Chance of rain 30%. Wednesday, mostly sunny with a slight chance of showers and thunderstorms. Highs in the lower 80s. North winds around 5 miles per hour. Chance of rain 20%. Wednesday night, mostly clear in the evening, then becoming partly cloudy. Lows in the mid-60s. Northeast winds around 5 miles per hour. Thursday and Thursday night, mostly cloudy. Highs in the mid-80s. Lows in the lower 60s. Friday, mostly cloudy. A slight chance of showers in the morning. Highs in the upper 70s. Chance of rain 20%. Friday night, mostly cloudy. Lows around 60. Saturday through Sunday night, partly cloudy. Highs around 80. Lows in the upper 50s. Monday, sunny. Highs in the lower 80s. At 2 a.m. at Lambert Field in St. Louis, it was cloudy with a temperature of 67 degrees. The dew point was 55, giving us a relative humidity of 65%. The wind was southeast at 5 miles an hour, and the pressure was 30.02 inches and falling. Elsewhere in the metro area, in Chesterfield, it was cloudy and the temperature was 60. In Belleville, it was 64 degrees. In Cahokia, it was cloudy and 63 degrees. In St. Charles, it was cloudy and 63. Across the region, it was partly cloudy in Columbia, Missouri, with a temperature of 63. In Quincy, it was mostly cloudy and 62 degrees. In Kansas City, it was clear and the temperature was 66. It was clear in Springfield, Missouri, with a temperature of 61. In Rolla, it was mostly cloudy and the temperature was 62. In Farmington, it was 61 degrees. It was cloudy in Cape Girardeau, with 66 degrees. It was mostly cloudy in Springfield, Illinois, with a temperature of 62. Once again in St. Louis, it was cloudy, the temperature was 67 degrees and the wind was southeast at 5 miles an hour. Here are the forecast highlights for this afternoon through Sunday. Although there are daily shower and thunderstorm chances in portions of the area through the end of the week, the severe weather threat remains low. Note, starting May 29, 2026, this Outlook product will be discontinued. Please see the above products for more detailed forecast information. The current time is 2:12 a.m. Central Daylight Time. 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Rest of tonight, mostly cloudy. Near steady temperature in the lower 60s. Northeast winds around 5 miles per hour. Tuesday, mostly cloudy. A slight chance of showers and thunderstorms in the afternoon.
highs in the low 80s. East winds 5 to 10 miles per hour. Chance of rain 20%. Tuesday night, mostly cloudy with a slight chance of thunderstorms. A slight chance of showers in the evening, then a chance of showers after midnight. Lows in the lower 60s. Southeast winds around 5 miles per hour in the evening, becoming light and variable. Chance of rain 30%. Wednesday, mostly sunny with a slight chance of showers and thunderstorms. Highs in the lower 80s. North winds around 5 miles per hour. Chance of rain 20%. Wednesday night, mostly clear in the evening, then becoming partly cloudy. Lows in the mid-60s. Northeast winds around 5 miles per hour. Thursday and Thursday night, mostly cloudy. Highs in the mid-80s. Lows in the lower 60s. Friday, mostly cloudy. A slight chance of showers in the morning. Highs in the upper 70s. Chance of rain 20%. Friday night, mostly cloudy. Lows around 60. Saturday through Sunday night, partly cloudy. Highs around 80. Lows in the upper 50s. Monday, sunny. Highs in the lower 80s. At 2 a.m. at Lambert Field in St. Louis, it was cloudy with a temperature of 67 degrees. The dew point was 55, giving us a relative humidity of 65%. The wind was southeast at 5 miles an hour, and the pressure was 30.02 inches and falling. Elsewhere in the metro area, in Chesterfield it was cloudy and the temperature was 60. In Belleville it was 64 degrees. In Cahokia, it was cloudy and 63 degrees. In St. Charles it was cloudy and 63. Across the region, it was partly cloudy in Columbia, Missouri, with a temperature of 63. In Quincy it was mostly cloudy and 62 degrees. In Kansas City it was clear and the temperature was 66. It was clear in Springfield, Missouri, with a temperature of 61. In Rolla, it was mostly cloudy and the temperature was 62. In Farmington it was 61 degrees. It was cloudy in Cape Girardeau, with 66 degrees. It was mostly cloudy in Springfield, Illinois, with a temperature of 62. Once again in St. Louis, it was cloudy, the temperature was 67 degrees and the wind was southeast at 5 miles an hour. Here are the forecast highlights for this afternoon through Sunday. Although there are daily shower and thunderstorm chances in portions of the area through the end of the week, the severe weather threat remains low. Note, starting May 29, 2026, this Outlook product will be discontinued. Please see the above products for more detailed forecast information. The current time is 2:17 a.m. Central Daylight Time. 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This program originates from the National Weather Service Forecast Office in St. Louis, Missouri, and serves parts of East Central Missouri and Southwest Illinois, including the St. Louis metro area and surrounding counties. Rest of tonight, mostly cloudy. Near steady temperature in the lower 60s. Northeast winds around 5 miles per hour. Tuesday, mostly cloudy. A slight chance of showers and thunderstorms in the afternoon. Highs in the lower 80s. East winds 5 to 10 miles per hour. Chance of rain 20%. Tuesday night, mostly cloudy with a slight chance of thunderstorms. A slight chance of showers in the evening, then a chance of showers after midnight. Lows in the lower 60s. Southeast winds around 5 miles per hour in the evening, becoming light and variable. Chance of rain 30%. Wednesday, mostly sunny with a slight chance of showers and thunderstorms. Highs in the lower 80s. North winds around 5 miles per hour. Chance of rain 20%. Wednesday night, mostly clear in the evening, then becoming partly cloudy. Lows in the mid-60s. Northeast winds around 5 miles per hour. Thursday and Thursday night, mostly cloudy.
highs in the mid-80s. Lows in the lower 60s. Friday, mostly cloudy. A slight chance of showers in the morning. Highs in the upper 70s. Chance of rain 20%. Friday night, mostly cloudy. Lows around 60. Saturday through Sunday night, partly cloudy. Highs around 80. Lows in the upper 50s. Monday, sunny. Highs in the lower 80s. At 2 a.m. at Lambert Field in St. Louis, it was cloudy with a temperature of 67 degrees. The dew point was 55, giving us a relative humidity of 65%. The wind was southeast at 5 miles an hour, and the pressure was 30.02 inches and falling. Elsewhere in the metro area, in Chesterfield, it was cloudy and the temperature was 60. In Belleville, it was 64 degrees. In Cahokia, it was cloudy and 63 degrees. In St. Charles, it was cloudy and 63. Across the region, it was partly cloudy in Columbia, Missouri, with a temperature of 63. In Quincy, it was mostly cloudy and 62 degrees. In Kansas City, it was clear and the temperature was 66. It was clear in Springfield, Missouri, with a temperature of 61. In Rolla, it was mostly cloudy and the temperature was 62. In Farmington, it was 61 degrees. It was cloudy in Cape Girardeau, with 66 degrees. It was mostly cloudy in Springfield, Illinois, with a temperature of 62. Once again in St. Louis, it was cloudy, the temperature was 67 degrees and the wind was southeast at 5 miles an hour. Here are the forecast highlights for this afternoon through Sunday. Although there are daily shower and thunderstorm chances in portions of the area through the end of the week, the severe weather threat remains low. Note, starting May 29, 2026, this Outlook product will be discontinued. Please see the above products for more detailed forecast information. The current time is 2:21 a.m. Central Daylight Time. 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This program originates from the National Weather Service Forecast Office in St. Louis, Missouri, and serves parts of East Central Missouri and Southwest Illinois, including the St. Louis metro area and surrounding counties. Rest of tonight, mostly cloudy. Near steady temperature in the lower 60s. Northeast winds around 5 miles per hour. Tuesday, mostly cloudy. A slight chance of showers and thunderstorms in the afternoon. Highs in the lower 80s. East winds 5 to 10 miles per hour. Chance of rain 20%. Tuesday night, mostly cloudy with a slight chance of thunderstorms. A slight chance of showers in the evening, then a chance of showers after midnight. Lows in the lower 60s. Southeast winds around 5 miles per hour in the evening, becoming light and variable. Chance of rain 30%. Wednesday, mostly sunny with a slight chance of showers and thunderstorms. Highs in the lower 80s. North winds around 5 miles per hour. Chance of rain 20%. Wednesday night, mostly clear in the evening, then becoming partly cloudy. Lows in the mid-60s. Northeast winds around 5 miles per hour. Thursday and Thursday night, mostly cloudy. Highs in the mid-80s. Lows in the lower 60s. Friday, mostly cloudy. A slight chance of showers in the morning. Highs in the upper 70s. Chance of rain 20%. Friday night, mostly cloudy. Lows around 60. Saturday through Sunday night, partly cloudy. Highs around 80. Lows in the upper 50s. Monday, sunny. Highs in the lower 80s. At 2 a.m. at Lambert Field in St. Louis, it was cloudy with a temperature of 67 degrees. The dew point was 55, giving us a relative humidity of 65%. The wind was southeast at 5 miles an hour, and the pressure was 30.02 inches and falling.
Elsewhere in the metro area, in Chesterfield, it was cloudy and the temperature was 60. In Belleville, it was 64 degrees. In Cahokia, it was cloudy and 63 degrees. In St. Charles, it was cloudy and 63. Across the region, it was partly cloudy in Columbia, Missouri, with a temperature of 63. In Quincy, it was mostly cloudy and 62 degrees. In Kansas City, it was clear and the temperature was 66. It was clear in Springfield, Missouri, with a temperature of 61. In Rolla, it was mostly cloudy and the temperature was 62. In Farmington, it was 61 degrees. It was cloudy in Cape Girardeau, with 66 degrees. It was mostly cloudy in Springfield, Illinois, with a temperature of 62. Once again in St. Louis, it was cloudy, the temperature was 67 degrees and the wind was southeast at 5 miles an hour. Here are the forecast highlights for this afternoon through Sunday. Although there are daily shower and thunderstorm chances in portions of the area through the end of the week, the severe weather threat remains low. Note, starting May 29, 2026, this Outlook product will be discontinued. Please see the above products for more detailed forecast information. The current time is 2:25 a.m. Central Daylight Time. 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Rest of tonight, mostly cloudy. Near steady temperature in the lower 60s. Northeast winds around 5 miles per hour. Tuesday, mostly cloudy. A slight chance of showers and thunderstorms in the afternoon. Highs in the lower 80s. East winds 5 to 10 miles per hour. Chance of rain 20%. Tuesday night, mostly cloudy with a slight chance of thunderstorms. A slight chance of showers in the evening, then a chance of showers after midnight. Lows in the lower 60s. Southeast winds around 5 miles per hour in the evening, becoming light and variable. Chance of rain 30%. Wednesday, mostly sunny with a slight chance of showers and thunderstorms. Highs in the lower 80s. North winds around 5 miles per hour. Chance of rain 20%. Wednesday night, mostly clear in the evening, then becoming partly cloudy. Lows in the mid-60s. Northeast winds around 5 miles per hour. Thursday and Thursday night, mostly cloudy. Highs in the mid-80s. Lows in the lower 60s. Friday, mostly cloudy. A slight chance of showers in the morning. Highs in the upper 70s. Chance of rain 20%. Friday night, mostly cloudy. Lows around 60. Saturday through Sunday night, partly cloudy. Highs around 80. Lows in the upper 50s. Monday, sunny. Highs in the lower 80s. At 2 a.m. at Lambert Field in St. Louis, it was cloudy with a temperature of 67 degrees. The dew point was 55, giving us a relative humidity of 65%. The wind was southeast at 5 miles an hour, and the pressure was 30.02 inches and falling. Elsewhere in the metro area, in Chesterfield, it was cloudy and the temperature was 60. In Belleville, it was 64 degrees. In Cahokia, it was cloudy and 63 degrees. In St. Charles, it was cloudy and 63. Across the region, it was partly cloudy in Columbia, Missouri, with a temperature of 63. In Quincy, it was mostly cloudy and 62 degrees. In Kansas City, it was clear and the temperature was 66. It was clear in Springfield, Missouri, with a temperature of 61. In Rolla, it was mostly cloudy and the temperature was 62. In Farmington, it was 61 degrees. It was cloudy in Cape Girardeau, with 66 degrees. It was mostly cloudy in Springfield, Illinois, with a temperature of 62.
Once again in St. Louis, it was cloudy. The temperature was 67 degrees and the wind was southeast at 5 miles an hour. Here are the forecast highlights for this afternoon through Sunday. Although there are daily shower and thunderstorm chances in portions of the area through the end of the week, the severe weather threat remains low. Note, starting May 29, 2026, this Outlook product will be discontinued. Please see the above products for more detailed forecast information. The current time is 2:29 a.m. Central Daylight Time. 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This program originates from the National Weather Service Forecast Office in St. Louis, Missouri, and serves parts of East Central Missouri and Southwest Illinois, including the St. Louis metro area and surrounding counties. Rest of tonight, mostly cloudy. Near steady temperature in the lower 60s. Northeast winds around 5 miles per hour. Tuesday, mostly cloudy. A slight chance of showers and thunderstorms in the afternoon. Highs in the lower 80s. East winds 5 to 10 miles per hour. Chance of rain 20%. Tuesday night, mostly cloudy with a slight chance of thunderstorms. A slight chance of showers in the evening, then a chance of showers after midnight. Lows in the lower 60s. Southeast winds around 5 miles per hour in the evening, becoming light and variable. Chance of rain 30%. Wednesday, mostly sunny with a slight chance of showers and thunderstorms. Highs in the lower 80s. North winds around 5 miles per hour. Chance of rain 20%. Wednesday night, mostly clear in the evening, then becoming partly cloudy. Lows in the mid-60s. Northeast winds around 5 miles per hour. Thursday and Thursday night, mostly cloudy. Highs in the mid-80s. Lows in the lower 60s. Friday, mostly cloudy. A slight chance of showers in the morning. Highs in the upper 70s. Chance of rain 20%. Friday night, mostly cloudy. Lows around 60. Saturday through Sunday night, partly cloudy. Highs around 80. Lows in the upper 50s. Monday, sunny. Highs in the lower 80s. At 2 a.m. at Lambert Field in St. Louis, it was cloudy with a temperature of 67 degrees. The dew point was 55, giving us a relative humidity of 65%. The wind was southeast at 5 miles an hour, and the pressure was 30.02 inches and falling. Elsewhere in the metro area, in Chesterfield it was cloudy and the temperature was 60. In Belleville it was 64 degrees. In Cahokia, it was cloudy and 63 degrees. In St. Charles it was cloudy and 63. Across the region, it was partly cloudy in Columbia, Missouri, with a temperature of 63. In Quincy, it was mostly cloudy and 62 degrees. In Kansas City, it was clear and the temperature was 66. It was clear in Springfield, Missouri, with a temperature of 61. In Rolla, it was mostly cloudy and the temperature was 62. In Farmington, it was 61 degrees. It was cloudy in Cape Girardeau, with 66 degrees. It was mostly cloudy in Springfield, Illinois, with a temperature of 62. Once again in St. Louis, it was cloudy, the temperature was 67 degrees and the wind was southeast at 5 miles an hour. Here are the forecast highlights for this afternoon through Sunday. Although there are daily shower and thunderstorm chances in portions of the area through the end of the week, the severe weather threat remains low. Note, starting May 29, 2026, this Outlook product will be discontinued. Please see the above products for more detailed forecast information. The current time is 2:33 a.m. Central Daylight Time. 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
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Best of tonight, mostly cloudy. Near steady temperature in the lower 60s. Northeast winds around 5 miles per hour. Tuesday, mostly cloudy. A slight chance of showers and thunderstorms in the afternoon. Highs in the lower 80s. East winds 5 to 10 miles per hour. Chance of rain 20%. Tuesday night, mostly cloudy with a slight chance of thunderstorms. A slight chance of showers in the evening, then a chance of showers after midnight. Lows in the lower 60s. Southeast winds around 5 miles per hour in the evening, becoming light and variable. Chance of rain 30%. Wednesday, mostly sunny with a slight chance of showers and thunderstorms. Highs in the lower 80s. North winds around 5 miles per hour. Chance of rain 20%. Wednesday night, mostly clear in the evening, then becoming partly cloudy. Lows in the mid-60s. Northeast winds around 5 miles per hour. Thursday and Thursday night, mostly cloudy. Highs in the mid-80s. Lows in the lower 60s. Friday, mostly cloudy. A slight chance of showers in the morning. Highs in the upper 70s. Chance of rain 20%. Friday night, mostly cloudy. Lows around 60. Saturday through Sunday night, partly cloudy. Highs around 80. Lows in the upper 50s. Monday, sunny. Highs in the lower 80s. At 2 a.m. at Lambert Field in St. Louis, it was cloudy with a temperature of 67 degrees. The dew point was 55, giving us a relative humidity of 65%. The wind was southeast at 5 miles an hour, and the pressure was 30.02 inches and falling. Elsewhere in the metro area, in Chesterfield, it was cloudy and the temperature was 60. In Belleville, it was 64 degrees. In Cahokia, it was cloudy and 63 degrees. In St. Charles, it was cloudy and 63. Across the region, it was partly cloudy in Columbia, Missouri, with a temperature of 63. In Quincy, it was mostly cloudy and 62 degrees. In Kansas City, it was clear and the temperature was 66. It was clear in Springfield, Missouri, with a temperature of 61. In Rolla, it was mostly cloudy and the temperature was 62. In Farmington, it was 61 degrees. It was cloudy in Cape Girardeau, with 66 degrees. It was mostly cloudy in Springfield, Illinois, with a temperature of 62. Once again in St. Louis, it was cloudy, the temperature was 67 degrees and the wind was southeast at 5 miles an hour. Here are the forecast highlights for this afternoon through Sunday. Although there are daily shower and thunderstorm chances in portions of the area through the end of the week, the severe weather threat remains low. Note, starting May 29, 2026, this Outlook product will be discontinued. Please see the above products for more detailed forecast information. The current time is 2:37 a.m. Central Daylight Time. 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Rest of tonight, mostly cloudy. Near steady temperature in the lower 60s. Northeast winds around 5 miles per hour. Tuesday, mostly cloudy. A slight chance of showers and thunderstorms in the afternoon. Highs in the lower 80s. East winds 5 to 10 miles per hour. Chance of rain 20%. Tuesday night, mostly cloudy with a slight chance of thunderstorms. A slight chance of showers in the evening, then a chance of showers after midnight. Lows in the lower 60s. Southeast winds around 5 miles per hour in the evening, becoming light and variable.
chance of rain 30%. Wednesday, mostly sunny with a slight chance of showers and thunderstorms. Highs in the lower 80s. North winds around 5 miles per hour. Chance of rain 20%. Wednesday night, mostly clear in the evening, then becoming partly cloudy. Lows in the mid-60s. Northeast winds around 5 miles per hour. Thursday and Thursday night, mostly cloudy. Highs in the mid-80s. Lows in the lower 60s. Friday, mostly cloudy. A slight chance of showers in the morning. Highs in the upper 70s. Chance of rain 20%. Friday night, mostly cloudy. Lows around 60. Saturday through Sunday night, partly cloudy. Highs around 80. Lows in the upper 50s. Monday, sunny. Highs in the lower 80s. At 2 a.m. at Lambert Field in St. Louis, it was cloudy with a temperature of 67 degrees. The dew point was 55, giving us a relative humidity of 65%. The wind was southeast at 5, chance of rain 20%. Wednesday.

Saturday through Sunday night, partly cloudy. Highs around 80. Lows in the upper 50s. Monday, sunny. Highs in the lower 80s. At 2 a.m. at Lambert Field in St. Louis, it was cloudy with a temperature of 67 degrees. The dew point was 55, giving us a relative humidity of 65%. The wind was southeast at 5 miles an hour, and the pressure was 30.02 inches and falling. Elsewhere in the metro area, in Chesterfield it was cloudy and the temperature was 60. In Belleville it was 64 degrees. In Cahokia, it was cloudy and 63 degrees. In St. Charles it was cloudy and 63. Across the region, it was partly cloudy in Columbia, Missouri, with a temperature of 63. In Quincy, it was mostly cloudy and 62 degrees. In Kansas City, it was clear and the temperature was 66. It was clear in Springfield, Missouri, with a temperature of 61. In Rolla, it was mostly cloudy and the temperature was 62. In Farmington, it was 61 degrees. It was cloudy in Cape Girardeau, with 66 degrees. It was mostly cloudy in Springfield, Illinois, with a temperature of 62. Once again in St. Louis, it was cloudy, the temperature was 67 degrees and the wind was southeast at 5 miles an hour. Here are the forecast highlights for this afternoon through Sunday. Although there are daily shower and thunderstorm chances in portions of the area through the end of the week, the severe weather threat remains low. Note, starting May 29, 2026, this Outlook product will be discontinued. Please see the above products for more detailed forecast information. The current time is 2:41 a.m. Central Daylight Time. 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This program originates from the National Weather Service Forecast Office in St. Louis, Missouri, and serves parts of East Central Missouri and Southwest Illinois, including the St. Louis metro area and surrounding counties. Rest of tonight, mostly cloudy. Near steady temperature in the lower 60s. Northeast winds around 5 miles per hour. Tuesday, mostly cloudy. A slight chance of showers and thunderstorms in the afternoon. Highs in the lower 80s. East winds 5 to 10 miles per hour. Chance of rain 20%. Tuesday night, mostly cloudy with a slight chance of thunderstorms. A slight chance of showers in the evening, then a chance of showers after midnight. Lows in the lower 60s. Southeast winds around 5 miles per hour in the evening, becoming light and variable. Chance of rain 30%. Wednesday, mostly sunny with a slight chance of showers and thunderstorms. Highs in the lower 80s. North winds around 5 miles per hour. Chance of rain 20%. Wednesday night, mostly clear in the evening, then becoming partly cloudy. Lows in the mid-60s. Northeast winds around 5 miles per hour. Thursday and Thursday night, mostly cloudy. Highs in the mid-80s. Lows in the lower 60s. Friday, mostly cloudy. A slight chance of showers in the morning. Highs in the upper 70s. Chance of rain 20%. Friday night, mostly cloudy. Lows around 60. Saturday through Sunday night, partly cloudy. Highs around 80. Lows in the upper 50s. Monday, sunny. Highs in the lower 80s. At 2 a.m. at Lambert Field in St. Louis, it was cloudy with a temperature of 67 degrees. The dew point was 55, giving us a relative humidity of 65%. The wind was southeast at 5 miles an hour, and the pressure was 30.02 inches and falling. Elsewhere in the metro area, in Chesterfield it was cloudy and the temperature was 60. In Belleville it was 64 degrees. In Cahokia, it was cloudy and 63 degrees. In St. Charles it was cloudy and 63. Across the region, it was partly cloudy in Columbia, Missouri, with a temperature of 63.

In Quincy, it was mostly cloudy and 62 degrees. In Kansas City, it was clear and the temperature was 66. It was clear in Springfield, Missouri, with a temperature of 61. In Rolla, it was mostly cloudy and the temperature was 62. In Farmington, it was 61 degrees. It was cloudy in Cape Girardeau, with 66 degrees. It was mostly cloudy in Springfield, Illinois, with a temperature of 62. Once again in St. Louis, it was cloudy, the temperature was 67 degrees and the wind was southeast at 5 miles an hour. Here are the forecast highlights for this afternoon through Sunday. Although there are daily shower and thunderstorm chances in portions of the area through the end of the week, the severe weather threat remains low. Note, starting May 29, 2026, this Outlook product will be discontinued. Please see the above products for more detailed forecast information. The current time is 2:45 a.m. Central Daylight Time. 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This program originates from the National Weather Service Forecast Office in St. Louis, Missouri, and serves parts of East Central Missouri and Southwest Illinois, including the St. Louis metro area and surrounding counties. Rest of tonight, mostly cloudy. Near steady temperature in the lower 60s. Northeast winds around 5 miles per hour. Tuesday, mostly cloudy. A slight chance of showers and thunderstorms in the afternoon. Highs in the lower 80s. East winds 5 to 10 miles per hour. Chance of rain 20%. Tuesday night, mostly cloudy with a slight chance of thunderstorms. A slight chance of showers in the evening, then a chance of showers after midnight. Lows in the lower 60s. Southeast winds around 5 miles per hour in the evening, becoming light and variable. Chance of rain 30%. Wednesday, mostly sunny with a slight chance of showers and thunderstorms. Highs in the lower 80s. North winds around 5 miles per hour. Chance of rain 20%. Wednesday night, mostly clear in the evening, then becoming partly cloudy. Lows in the mid-60s. Northeast winds around 5 miles per hour. Thursday and Thursday night, mostly cloudy. Highs in the mid-80s. Lows in the lower 60s. Friday, mostly cloudy. A slight chance of showers in the morning. Highs in the upper 70s. Chance of rain 20%. Friday night, mostly cloudy. Lows around 60. Saturday through Sunday night, partly cloudy. Highs around 80. Lows in the upper 50s. Monday, sunny. Highs in the lower 80s. At 2 a.m. at Lambert Field in St. Louis, it was cloudy with a temperature of 67 degrees. The dew point was 55, giving us a relative humidity of 65%. The wind was southeast at 5 miles an hour, and the pressure was 30.02 inches and falling. Elsewhere in the metro area, in Chesterfield, it was cloudy and the temperature was 60. In Belleville, it was 64 degrees. In Cahokia, it was cloudy and 63 degrees. In St. Charles, it was cloudy and 63. Across the region, it was partly cloudy in Columbia, Missouri, with a temperature of 63. In Quincy, it was mostly cloudy and 62 degrees. In Kansas City, it was clear and the temperature was 66. It was clear in Springfield, Missouri, with a temperature of 61. In Rolla, it was mostly cloudy and the temperature was 62. In Farmington, it was 61 degrees. It was cloudy in Cape Girardeau, with 66 degrees. It was mostly cloudy in Springfield, Illinois, with a temperature of 62. Once again in St. Louis, it was cloudy, the temperature was 67 degrees and the wind was southeast at 5 miles an hour. Here are the forecast highlights for this afternoon through Sunday. Although there are daily shower and thunderstorm chances in portions of the area through the end of the week, the severe weather threat remains low. Note,
Starting May 29, 2026, this Outlook product will be discontinued. Please see the above products for more detailed forecast information. The current time is 2:49 a.m. Central Daylight Time. 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This program originates from the National Weather Service Forecast Office in St. Louis, Missouri, and serves parts of East Central Missouri and Southwest Illinois, including the St. Louis metro area and surrounding counties. Rest of tonight, mostly cloudy. Near steady temperature in the lower 60s. Northeast winds around 5 miles per hour. Tuesday, mostly cloudy. A slight chance of showers and thunderstorms in the afternoon. Highs in the lower 80s. East winds 5 to 10 miles per hour. Chance of rain 20%. Tuesday night, mostly cloudy with a slight chance of thunderstorms. A slight chance of showers in the evening, then a chance of showers after midnight. Lows in the lower 60s. Southeast winds around 5 miles per hour in the evening, becoming light and variable. Chance of rain 30%. Wednesday, mostly sunny with a slight chance of showers and thunderstorms. Highs in the lower 80s. North winds around 5 miles per hour. Chance of rain 20%. Wednesday night, mostly clear in the evening, then becoming partly cloudy. Lows in the mid-60s. Northeast winds around 5 miles per hour. Thursday and Thursday night, mostly cloudy. Highs in the mid-80s. Lows in the lower 60s. Friday, mostly cloudy. A slight chance of showers in the morning. Highs in the upper 70s. Chance of rain 20%. Friday night, mostly cloudy. Lows around 60. Saturday through Sunday night, partly cloudy. Highs around 80. Lows in the upper 50s. Monday, sunny. Highs in the lower 80s. At 2 a.m. at Lambert Field in St. Louis, it was cloudy with a temperature of 67 degrees. The dew point was 55, giving us a relative humidity of 65%. The wind was southeast at 5 miles an hour, and the pressure was 30.02 inches and falling. Elsewhere in the metro area, in Chesterfield, it was cloudy and the temperature was 60. In Belleville, it was 64 degrees. In Cahokia, it was cloudy and 63 degrees. In St. Charles, it was cloudy and 63. Across the region, it was partly cloudy in Columbia, Missouri, with a temperature of 63. In Quincy, it was mostly cloudy and 62 degrees. In Kansas City, it was clear and the temperature was 66. It was clear in Springfield, Missouri, with a temperature of 61. In Rolla, it was mostly cloudy and the temperature was 62. In Farmington, it was 61 degrees. It was cloudy in Cape Girardeau, with 66 degrees. It was mostly cloudy in Springfield, Illinois, with a temperature of 62. Once again in St. Louis, it was cloudy, the temperature was 67 degrees and the wind was southeast at 5 miles an hour. Here are the forecast highlights for this afternoon through Sunday. Although there are daily shower and thunderstorm chances in portions of the area through the end of the week, the severe weather threat remains low. Note, starting May 29, 2026, this Outlook product will be discontinued. Please see the above products for more detailed forecast information. The current time is 2:53 a.m. Central Daylight Time. 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Rest of tonight, mostly cloudy. Near steady temperature in the lower 60s. Northeast winds around 5 miles per hour. Tuesday, mostly cloudy. A slight chance of showers and thunderstorms in the afternoon.
highs in the lower 80s. East winds 5 to 10 miles per hour. Chance of rain 20%. Tuesday night, mostly cloudy with a slight chance of thunderstorms. A slight chance of showers in the evening, then a chance of showers after midnight. Lows in the lower 60s. Southeast winds around 5 miles per hour in the evening, becoming light and variable. Chance of rain 30%. Wednesday, mostly sunny with a slight chance of showers and thunderstorms. Highs in the lower 80s. North winds around 5 miles per hour. Chance of rain 20%. Wednesday night, mostly clear in the evening, then becoming partly cloudy. Lows in the mid-60s. Northeast winds around 5 miles per hour. Thursday and Thursday night, mostly cloudy. Highs in the mid-80s. Lows in the lower 60s. Friday, mostly cloudy. A slight chance of showers in the morning. Highs in the upper 70s. Chance of rain 20%. Friday night, mostly cloudy. Lows around 60. Saturday through Sunday night, partly cloudy. Highs around 80. Lows in the upper 50s. Monday, sunny. Highs in the lower 80s. At 2 a.m. at Lambert Field in St. Louis, it was cloudy with a temperature of 67 degrees. The dew point was 55, giving us a relative humidity of 65%. The wind was southeast at 5 miles an hour, and the pressure was 30.02 inches and falling. Elsewhere in the metro area, in Chesterfield it was cloudy and the temperature was 60. In Belleville it was 64 degrees. In Cahokia, it was cloudy, and 63 degrees. In St. Charles, it was cloudy and 63. Across the region, it was partly cloudy in Columbia, Missouri, with a temperature of 63. In Quincy, it was mostly cloudy, and 62 degrees. In Kansas City, it was clear and the temperature was 66. It was clear in Springfield, Missouri, with a temperature of 61. In Rolla, it was mostly cloudy and the temperature was 62. In Farmington, it was 61 degrees. It was cloudy in Cape Girardeau, with 66 degrees. It was mostly cloudy in Springfield, Illinois, with a temperature of 62. Once again in St. Louis, it was cloudy, the temperature was 67 degrees and the wind was southeast at 5 miles an hour. Here are the forecast highlights for this afternoon through Sunday. Although there are daily shower and thunderstorm chances in portions of the area through the end of the week, the severe weather threat remains low. Note, starting May 29, 2026, this Outlook product will be discontinued. Please see the above products for more detailed forecast information. The current time is 2:57 a.m. Central Daylight Time. 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Rest of tonight, mostly cloudy. Near steady temperature in the lower 60s. Northeast winds around 5 miles per hour. Tuesday, mostly cloudy. A slight chance of showers and thunderstorms in the afternoon. Highs in the lower 80s. East winds 5 to 10 miles per hour. Chance of rain 20%. Tuesday night, mostly cloudy with a slight chance of thunderstorms. A slight chance of showers in the evening, then a chance of showers after midnight. Lows in the lower 60s. Southeast winds around 5 miles per hour in the evening, becoming light and variable. Chance of rain 30%. Wednesday, mostly sunny with a slight chance of showers and thunderstorms. Highs in the lower 80s. North winds around 5 miles per hour. Chance of rain 20%. Wednesday night, mostly clear in the evening, then becoming partly cloudy. Lows in the mid-60s. Northeast winds around 5 miles per hour. Thursday and Thursday night, mostly cloudy.
highs in the mid-80s, lows in the lower 60s. Friday, mostly cloudy. A slight chance of showers in the morning. Highs in the upper 70s. Chance of rain 20%. Friday night, mostly cloudy. Lows around 60. Saturday through Sunday night, partly cloudy. Highs around 80. Lows in the upper 50s. Monday, sunny. Highs in the lower 80s. At 2 a.m. at Lambert Field in St. Louis, it was cloudy with a temperature of 67 degrees. The dew point was 55, giving us a relative humidity of 65%. The wind was southeast at 5 miles an hour, and the pressure was 30.02 inches and falling. Elsewhere in the metro area, in Chesterfield, it was cloudy and the temperature was 60. In Belleville, it was 64 degrees. In Cahokia, it was cloudy and 63 degrees. In St. Charles, it was cloudy and 63. Across the region, it was partly cloudy in Columbia, Missouri, with a temperature of 63. In Quincy, it was mostly cloudy and 62 degrees. In Kansas City, it was clear and the temperature was 66. It was clear in Springfield, Missouri, with a temperature of 61. In Rolla, it was mostly cloudy and the temperature was 62. In Farmington, it was 61 degrees. It was cloudy in Cape Girardeau, with 66 degrees. It was mostly cloudy in Springfield, Illinois, with a temperature of 62. Once again in St. Louis, it was cloudy, the temperature was 67 degrees and the wind was southeast at 5 miles an hour. Here are the forecast highlights for this afternoon through Sunday. Although there are daily shower and thunderstorm chances in portions of the area through the end of the week, the severe weather threat remains low. Note, starting May 29, 2026, this Outlook product will be discontinued. Please see the above products for more detailed forecast information. The current time is 3:01 a.m. Central Daylight Time. 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Rest of tonight, mostly cloudy. Near steady temperature in the lower 60s. Northeast winds around 5 miles per hour. Tuesday, mostly cloudy. A slight chance of showers and thunderstorms in the afternoon. Highs in the lower 80s. East winds 5 to 10 miles per hour. Chance of rain 20%. Tuesday night, mostly cloudy with a slight chance of thunderstorms. A slight chance of showers in the evening, then a chance of showers after midnight. Lows in the lower 60s. Southeast winds around 5 miles per hour in the evening, becoming light and variable. Chance of rain 30%. Wednesday, mostly sunny with a slight chance of showers and thunderstorms. Highs in the lower 80s. North winds around 5 miles per hour. Chance of rain 20%. Wednesday night, mostly clear in the evening, then becoming partly cloudy. Lows in the mid-60s. Northeast winds around 5 miles per hour. Thursday and Thursday night, mostly cloudy. Highs in the mid-80s. Lows in the lower 60s. Friday, mostly cloudy. A slight chance of showers in the morning. Highs in the upper 70s. Chance of rain 20%. Friday night, mostly cloudy. Lows around 60. Saturday through Sunday night, partly cloudy. Highs around 80. Lows in the upper 50s. Monday, sunny. Highs in the lower 80s. At 2 a.m. at Lambert Field in St. Louis, it was cloudy with a temperature of 67 degrees. The dew point was 55, giving us a relative humidity of 65%. The wind was southeast at 5 miles an hour, and the pressure was 30.02 inches and falling.
Elsewhere in the metro area, in Chesterfield it was cloudy and the temperature was 60. In Belleville it was 64 degrees. In Cahokia, it was cloudy and 63 degrees. In St. Charles it was cloudy and 63. Across the region, it was partly cloudy in Columbia, Missouri, with a temperature of 63. In Quincy it was mostly cloudy and 62 degrees. In Kansas City it was clear and the temperature was 66. It was clear in Springfield, Missouri, with a temperature of 61. In Rolla, it was mostly cloudy and the temperature 62. In Farmington it was 61 degrees. It was cloudy in Cape Girardeau, with 66 degrees. It was mostly cloudy in Springfield, Illinois, with a temperature of 62. Once again in St. Louis, it was cloudy, the temperature was 67 degrees and the wind was southeast at 5 miles an hour. Here are the forecast highlights for this afternoon through Sunday. Although there are daily shower and thunderstorm chances in portions of the area through the end of the week, the severe weather threat remains low. Note, starting May 29, 2026, this Outlook product will be discontinued. Please see the above products for more detailed forecast information. The current time is 3:05 a.m. Central Daylight Time. 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Rest of tonight, mostly cloudy. Near steady temperature in the lower 60s. Northeast winds around 5 miles per hour. Tuesday, mostly cloudy. A slight chance of showers and thunderstorms in the afternoon. Highs in the lower 80s. East winds 5 to 10 miles per hour. Chance of rain 20%. Tuesday night, mostly cloudy with a slight chance of thunderstorms. A slight chance of showers in the evening, then a chance of showers after midnight. Lows in the lower 60s. Southeast winds around 5 miles per hour in the evening, becoming light and variable. Chance of rain 30%. Wednesday, mostly sunny with a slight chance of showers and thunderstorms. Highs in the lower 80s. North winds around 5 miles per hour. Chance of rain 20%. Wednesday night, mostly clear in the evening, then becoming partly cloudy. Lows in the mid-60s. Northeast winds around 5 miles per hour. Thursday and Thursday night, mostly cloudy. Highs in the mid-80s. Lows in the lower 60s. Friday, mostly cloudy. A slight chance of showers in the morning. Highs in the upper 70s. Chance of rain 20%. Friday night, mostly cloudy. Lows around 60. Saturday through Sunday night, partly cloudy. Highs around 80. Lows in the upper 50s. Monday, sunny. Highs in the lower 80s. At 2 a.m. at Lambert Field in St. Louis, it was cloudy with a temperature of 67 degrees. The dew point was 55, giving us a relative humidity of 65%. The wind was southeast at 5 miles an hour, and the pressure was 30.02 inches and falling. Elsewhere in the metro area, in Chesterfield it was cloudy and the temperature was 60. In Belleville it was 64 degrees. In Cahokia, it was cloudy and 63 degrees. In St. Charles it was cloudy and 63. Across the region, it was partly cloudy in Columbia, Missouri, with a temperature of 63. In Quincy, it was mostly cloudy and 62 degrees. In Kansas City, it was clear and the temperature was 66. It was clear in Springfield, Missouri, with a temperature of 61. In Rolla, it was mostly cloudy and the temperature was 62. In Farmington, it was 61 degrees. It was cloudy in Cape Girardeau, with 66 degrees. It was mostly cloudy in Springfield, Illinois, with a temperature of 62.
Once again in St. Louis, it was cloudy. The temperature was 67 degrees and the wind was southeast at 5 miles an hour. Here are the forecast highlights for this afternoon through Sunday. Although there are daily shower and thunderstorm chances in portions of the area through the end of the week, the severe weather threat remains low. Note, starting May 29, 2026, this Outlook product will be discontinued. Please see the above products for more detailed forecast information. The current time is 3:09 a.m. Central Daylight Time. 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Rest of tonight, mostly cloudy. Near steady temperature in the lower 60s. Northeast winds around 5 miles per hour. Tuesday, mostly cloudy. A slight chance of showers and thunderstorms in the afternoon. Highs in the lower 80s. East winds 5 to 10 miles per hour. Chance of rain 20%. Tuesday night, mostly cloudy with a slight chance of thunderstorms. A slight chance of showers in the evening, then a chance of showers after midnight. Lows in the lower 60s. Southeast winds around 5 miles per hour in the evening, becoming light and variable. Chance of rain 30%. Wednesday, mostly sunny with a slight chance of showers and thunderstorms. Highs in the lower 80s. North winds around 5 miles per hour. Chance of rain 20%. Wednesday night, mostly clear in the evening, then becoming partly cloudy. Lows in the mid-60s. Northeast winds around 5 miles per hour. Thursday and Thursday night, mostly cloudy. Highs in the mid-80s. Lows in the lower 60s. Friday, mostly cloudy. A slight chance of showers in the morning. Highs in the upper 70s. Chance of rain 20%. Friday night, mostly cloudy. Lows around 60. Saturday through Sunday night, partly cloudy. Highs around 80. Lows in the upper 50s. Monday, sunny. Highs in the lower 80s. At 3 a.m. at Lambert Field in St. Louis, it was cloudy with a temperature of 66 degrees. The dew point was 56, giving us a relative humidity of 70%. The wind was calm, and the pressure was 30.02 inches and steady. Elsewhere in the metro area, in Chesterfield, it was mostly cloudy and the temperature was 59. In Belleville, it was 64 degrees. In Cahokia, it was mostly cloudy and 63 degrees. In St. Charles, it was mostly cloudy and 63. Across the region, it was partly cloudy in Columbia, Missouri, with a temperature of 62. In Quincy, it was partly cloudy and 63 degrees. In Kansas City, it was clear and the temperature was 64. It was clear in Springfield, Missouri, with a temperature of 61. In Rolla, it was partly cloudy and the temperature was 61. In Farmington, it was 62 degrees. It was cloudy in Cape Girardeau, with 67 degrees. It was mostly cloudy in Springfield, Illinois, with a temperature of 60. Once again in St. Louis, it was cloudy, the temperature was 66 degrees, and the wind was calm. Here are the forecast highlights for this afternoon through Sunday. Although there are daily shower and thunderstorm chances in portions of the area through the end of the week, the severe weather threat remains low. Note, starting May 29, 2026, this Outlook product will be discontinued. Please see the above products for more detailed forecast information. The current time is 3:13 a.m. Central Daylight Time. 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
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Rest of tonight, mostly cloudy. Near steady temperature in the lower 60s. Northeast winds around 5 miles per hour. Tuesday, mostly cloudy. A slight chance of showers and thunderstorms in the afternoon. Highs in the lower 80s. East winds 5 to 10 miles per hour. Chance of rain 20%. Tuesday night, mostly cloudy with a slight chance of thunderstorms. A slight chance of showers in the evening, then a chance of showers after midnight. Lows in the lower 60s. Southeast winds around 5 miles per hour in the evening, becoming light and variable. Chance of rain 30%. Wednesday, mostly sunny with a slight chance of showers and thunderstorms. Highs in the lower 80s. North winds around 5 miles per hour. Chance of rain 20%. Wednesday night, mostly clear in the evening, then becoming partly cloudy. Lows in the mid-60s. Northeast winds around 5 miles per hour. Thursday and Thursday night, mostly cloudy. Highs in the mid-80s. Lows in the lower 60s. Friday, mostly cloudy. A slight chance of showers in the morning. Highs in the upper 70s. Chance of rain 20%. Friday night, mostly cloudy. Lows around 60. Saturday through Sunday night, partly cloudy. Highs around 80. Lows in the upper 50s. Monday, sunny. Highs in the lower 80s. At 3 a.m. at Lambert Field in St. Louis, it was cloudy with a temperature of 66 degrees. The dew point was 56, giving us a relative humidity of 70%. The wind was calm, and the pressure was 30.02 inches and steady. Elsewhere in the metro area, in Chesterfield, it was mostly cloudy and the temperature was 59. In Belleville, it was 64 degrees. In Cahokia, it was mostly cloudy and 63 degrees. In St. Charles, it was mostly cloudy and 63. Across the region, it was partly cloudy in Columbia, Missouri, with a temperature of 62. In Quincy, it was partly cloudy and 63 degrees. In Kansas City, it was clear and the temperature was 64. It was clear in Springfield, Missouri, with a temperature of 61. In Rolla, it was partly cloudy and the temperature was 61. In Farmington, it was 62 degrees. It was cloudy in Cape Girardeau, with 67 degrees. It was mostly cloudy in Springfield, Illinois, with a temperature of 60. Once again in St. Louis, it was cloudy, the temperature was 66 degrees, and the wind was calm. Here are the forecast highlights for this afternoon through Sunday. Although there are daily shower and thunderstorm chances in portions of the area through the end of the week, the severe weather threat remains low. Note, starting May 29, 2026, this Outlook product will be discontinued. Please see the above products for more detailed forecast information. The current time is 3:17 a.m. Central Daylight Time. 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Rest of tonight, mostly cloudy. Near steady temperature in the lower 60s. Northeast winds around 5 miles per hour. Tuesday, mostly cloudy. A slight chance of showers and thunderstorms in the afternoon. Highs in the lower 80s. East winds 5 to 10 miles per hour. Chance of rain 20%. Tuesday night, mostly cloudy with a slight chance of thunderstorms. A slight chance of showers in the evening, then a chance of showers after midnight. Lows in the lower 60s. Southeast winds around 5 miles per hour in the evening, becoming light and variable.
chance of rain 30%. Wednesday, mostly sunny with a slight chance of showers and thunderstorms. Highs in the lower 80s. North winds around 5 miles per hour. Chance of rain 20%. Wednesday night, mostly clear in the evening, then becoming partly cloudy. Lows in the mid-60s. Northeast winds around 5 miles per hour. Thursday and Thursday night, mostly cloudy. Highs in the mid-80s. Lows in the lower 60s. Friday, mostly cloudy. A slight chance of showers in the morning. Highs in the upper 70s. Chance of rain 20%. Friday night, mostly cloudy. Lows around 60. Saturday through Sunday night, partly cloudy. Highs around 80. Lows in the upper 50s. Monday, sunny. Highs in the lower 80s. At 3 a.m. at Lambert Field in St. Louis, it was cloudy with a temperature of 66 degrees. The dew point was 56, giving us a relative humidity of 70%. The wind was calm, and the pressure was 30.02 inches and steady. Elsewhere in the metro area, in Chesterfield, it was mostly cloudy and the temperature was 59. In Belleville, it was 64 degrees. In Cahokia, it was mostly cloudy and 63 degrees. In St. Charles, it was mostly cloudy and 63. Across the region, it was partly cloudy in Columbia, Missouri, with a temperature of 62. In Quincy, it was partly cloudy and 63 degrees. In Kansas City, it was clear and the temperature was 64. It was clear in Springfield, Missouri, with a temperature of 61. In Rolla, it was partly cloudy and the temperature was 61. In Farmington, it was 62 degrees. It was cloudy in Cape Girardeau, with 67 degrees. It was mostly cloudy in Springfield, Illinois, with a temperature of 60. Once again in St. Louis, it was cloudy, the temperature was 66 degrees, and the wind was calm. Here are the forecast highlights for this afternoon through Sunday. Although there are daily shower and thunderstorm chances in portions of the area through the end of the week, the severe weather threat remains low. Note, starting May 29, 2026, this Outlook product will be discontinued. Please see the above products for more detailed forecast information. The current time is 3:21 a.m. Central Daylight Time. This is NOAA, Weather Radio KDO 89 St. Louis, Missouri, broadcasting on 162.550 MHz. This program originates from the National Weather Service Forecast Office in St. Louis, Missouri, and serves parts of East Central Missouri and Southwest Illinois, including the St. Louis metro area and surrounding counties. Rest of tonight, mostly cloudy. Near steady temperature in the lower 60s. Northeast winds around 5 miles per hour. Tuesday, mostly cloudy. A slight chance of showers and thunderstorms in the afternoon. Highs in the lower 80s. East winds 5 to 10 miles per hour. Chance of rain 20%. Tuesday night, mostly cloudy with a slight chance of thunderstorms. A slight chance of showers in the evening, then a chance of showers after midnight. Lows in the lower 60s. Southeast winds around 5 miles per hour in the evening, becoming light and variable. Chance of rain 30%. Wednesday, mostly sunny with a slight chance of showers and thunderstorms. Highs in the lower 80s. North winds around 5 miles per hour. Chance of rain 20%. Wednesday night, mostly clear in the evening, then becoming partly cloudy. Lows in the mid-60s. Northeast winds around 5 miles per hour. Thursday and Thursday night, mostly cloudy. Highs in the mid-80s. Lows in the lower 60s. Friday, mostly cloudy. A slight chance of showers in the morning. Highs in the upper 70s. Chance of rain 20%. Friday night, mostly cloudy. Lows around 60. Saturday through Sunday night, partly cloudy. Highs around 80.
lows in the upper 50s. Monday, sunny. Highs in the lower 80s. At 3 a.m. at Lambert Field in St. Louis, it was cloudy with a temperature of 66 degrees. The dew point was 56, giving us a relative humidity of 70%. The wind was calm, and the pressure was 30.02 inches and steady. Elsewhere in the metro area, in Chesterfield, it was mostly cloudy and the temperature was 59. In Belleville, it was 64 degrees. In Cahokia, it was mostly cloudy and 63 degrees. In St. Charles, it was mostly cloudy and 63. Across the region, it was partly cloudy in Columbia, Missouri, with a temperature of 62. In Quincy, it was partly cloudy and 63 degrees. In Kansas City, it was clear and the temperature was 64. It was clear in Springfield, Missouri, with a temperature of 61. In Rolla, it was partly cloudy and the temperature was 61. In Farmington, it was 62 degrees. It was cloudy in Cape Girardeau, with 67 degrees. It was mostly cloudy in Springfield, Illinois, with a temperature of 60. Once again in St. Louis, it was cloudy, the temperature was 66 degrees, and the wind was calm. Here are the forecast highlights for this afternoon through Sunday. Although there are daily shower and thunderstorm chances in portions of the area through the end of the week, the severe weather threat remains low. Note, starting May 29, 2026, this Outlook product will be discontinued. Please see the above products for more detailed forecast information. The current time is 3:25 a.m. Central Daylight Time. This is NOAA, Weather Radio KDO 89 St. Louis, Missouri, broadcasting on 162.550 MHz. This program originates from the National Weather Service Forecast Office in St. Louis, Missouri, and serves parts of East Central Missouri and Southwest Illinois, including the St. Louis metro area and surrounding counties. Rest of tonight, mostly cloudy. Near steady temperature in the lower 60s. Northeast winds around 5 miles per hour. Tuesday, mostly cloudy. A slight chance of showers and thunderstorms in the afternoon. Highs in the lower 80s. East winds 5 to 10 miles per hour. Chance of rain 20%. Tuesday night, mostly cloudy with a slight chance of thunderstorms. A slight chance of showers in the evening, then a chance of showers after midnight. Lows in the lower 60s. Southeast winds around 5 miles per hour in the evening, becoming light and variable. Chance of rain 30%. Wednesday, mostly sunny with a slight chance of showers and thunderstorms. Highs in the lower 80s. North winds around 5 miles per hour. Chance of rain 20%. Wednesday night, mostly clear in the evening, then becoming partly cloudy. Lows in the mid-60s. Northeast winds around 5 miles per hour. Thursday and Thursday night, mostly cloudy. Highs in the mid-80s. Lows in the lower 60s. Friday, mostly cloudy. A slight chance of showers in the morning. Highs in the upper 70s. Chance of rain 20%. Friday night, mostly cloudy. Lows around 60. Saturday through Sunday night, partly cloudy. Highs around 80. Lows in the upper 50s. Monday, sunny. Highs in the lower 80s. At 3 a.m. at Lambert Field in St. Louis, it was cloudy with a temperature of 66 degrees. The dew point was 56, giving us a relative humidity of 70%. The wind was calm, and the pressure was 30.02 inches and steady. Elsewhere in the metro area, in Chesterfield, it was mostly cloudy and the temperature was 59. In Belleville, it was 64 degrees. In Cahokia, it was mostly cloudy and 63 degrees. In St. Charles, it was mostly cloudy and 63. Across the region, it was partly cloudy in Columbia, Missouri, with a temperature of 62. In Quincy, it was partly cloudy and 63 degrees.
In Kansas City, it was clear and the temperature was 64. It was clear in Springfield, Missouri, with a temperature of 61. In Rolla, it was partly cloudy and the temperature was 61. In Farmington, it was 62 degrees. It was cloudy in Cape Girardeau, with 67 degrees. It was mostly cloudy in Springfield, Illinois, with a temperature of 60. Once again in St. Louis, it was cloudy, the temperature was 66 degrees and the wind was calm. Here are the forecast highlights for this afternoon through Sunday. Although there are daily shower and thunderstorm chances in portions of the area through the end of the week, the severe weather threat remains low. Note, starting May 29, 2026, this Outlook product will be discontinued. Please see the above products for more detailed forecast information. The current time is 3:29 a.m. Central Daylight Time. This is NOAA, Weather Radio KDO 89 St. Louis, Missouri, broadcasting on 162.550 MHz. This program originates from the National Weather Service Forecast Office in St. Louis, Missouri, and serves parts of East Central Missouri and Southwest Illinois, including the St. Louis metro area and surrounding counties. Rest of tonight, mostly cloudy. Near steady temperature in the lower 60s. Northeast winds around 5 miles per hour. Tuesday, mostly cloudy. A slight chance of showers and thunderstorms in the afternoon. Highs in the lower 80s. East winds 5 to 10 miles per hour. Chance of rain 20%. Tuesday night, mostly cloudy with a slight chance of thunderstorms. A slight chance of showers in the evening, then a chance of showers after midnight. Lows in the lower 60s. Southeast winds around 5 miles per hour in the evening, becoming light and variable. Chance of rain 30%. Wednesday, mostly sunny with a slight chance of showers and thunderstorms. Highs in the lower 80s. North winds around 5 miles per hour. Chance of rain 20%. Wednesday night, mostly clear in the evening, then becoming partly cloudy. Lows in the mid-60s. Northeast winds around 5 miles per hour. Thursday and Thursday night, mostly cloudy. Highs in the mid-80s. Lows in the lower 60s. Friday, mostly cloudy. A slight chance of showers in the morning. Highs in the upper 70s. Chance of rain 20%. Friday night, mostly cloudy. Lows around 60. Saturday through Sunday night, partly cloudy. Highs around 80. Lows in the upper 50s. Monday, sunny. Highs in the lower 80s. At 3 a.m. at Lambert Field in St. Louis, it was cloudy with a temperature of 66 degrees. The dew point was 56, giving us a relative humidity of 70%. The wind was calm, and the pressure was 30.02 inches and steady. Elsewhere in the metro area, in Chesterfield, it was mostly cloudy and the temperature was 59. In Belleville, it was 64 degrees. In Cahokia, it was mostly cloudy and 63 degrees. In St. Charles, it was mostly cloudy and 63. Across the region, it was partly cloudy in Columbia, Missouri, with a temperature of 62. In Quincy, it was partly cloudy and 63 degrees. In Kansas City, it was clear and the temperature was 64. It was clear in Springfield, Missouri, with a temperature of 61. In Rolla, it was partly cloudy and the temperature was 61. In Farmington, it was 62 degrees. It was cloudy in Cape Girardeau, with 67 degrees. It was mostly cloudy in Springfield, Illinois, with a temperature of 60. Once again in St. Louis, it was cloudy, the temperature was 66 degrees and the wind was calm. Here are the forecast highlights for this afternoon through Sunday. Although there are daily shower and thunderstorm chances in portions of the area through the end of the week, the severe weather threat remains low. Note, starting May 29, 2026, this Outlook product will be discontinued.
Please see the above products for more detailed forecast information. The current time is 3:34 a.m. Central Daylight Time. 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Rest of tonight, mostly cloudy. Near steady temperature in the lower 60s. Northeast winds around 5 miles per hour. Tuesday, mostly cloudy. A slight chance of showers and thunderstorms in the afternoon. Highs in the lower 80s. East winds 5 to 10 miles per hour. Chance of rain 20%. Tuesday night, mostly cloudy with a slight chance of thunderstorms. A slight chance of showers in the evening, then a chance of showers after midnight. Lows in the lower 60s. Southeast winds around 5 miles per hour in the evening, becoming light and variable. Chance of rain 30%. Wednesday, mostly sunny with a slight chance of showers and thunderstorms. Highs in the lower 80s. North winds around 5 miles per hour. Chance of rain 20%. Wednesday night, mostly clear in the evening, then becoming partly cloudy. Lows in the mid-60s. Northeast winds around 5 miles per hour. Thursday and Thursday night, mostly cloudy. Highs in the mid-80s. Lows in the lower 60s. Friday, mostly cloudy. A slight chance of showers in the morning. Highs in the upper 70s. Chance of rain 20%. Friday night, mostly cloudy. Lows around 60. Saturday through Sunday night, partly cloudy. Highs around 80. Lows in the upper 50s. Monday, sunny. Highs in the lower 80s. At 3 a.m. at Lambert Field in St. Louis, it was cloudy with a temperature of 66 degrees. The dew point was 56, giving us a relative humidity of 70%. The wind was calm, and the pressure was 30.02 inches and steady. Elsewhere in the metro area, in Chesterfield, it was mostly cloudy and the temperature was 59. In Belleville, it was 64 degrees. In Cahokia, it was mostly cloudy and 63 degrees. In St. Charles, it was mostly cloudy and 63. Across the region, it was partly cloudy in Columbia, Missouri, with a temperature of 62. In Quincy, it was partly cloudy and 63 degrees. In Kansas City, it was clear and the temperature was 64. It was clear in Springfield, Missouri, with a temperature of 61. In Rolla, it was partly cloudy and the temperature was 61. In Farmington, it was 62 degrees. It was cloudy in Cape Girardeau, with 67 degrees. It was mostly cloudy in Springfield, Illinois, with a temperature of 60. Once again in St. Louis, it was cloudy, the temperature was 66 degrees, and the wind was calm. Here are the forecast highlights for this afternoon through Sunday. Although there are daily shower and thunderstorm chances in portions of the area through the end of the week, the severe weather threat remains low. Note, starting May 29, 2026, this Outlook product will be discontinued. Please see the above products for more detailed forecast information. The current time is 3:38 a.m. Central Daylight Time. This is NOAA, Weather Radio KDO 89 St. Louis, Missouri, broadcasting on 162.550 MHz. 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Rest of tonight, mostly cloudy. Near steady temperature in the lower 60s. Northeast winds around 5 miles per hour. Tuesday, mostly cloudy. A slight chance of showers and thunderstorms in the afternoon. Highs in the lower 80s. East winds 5 to 10 miles per hour.
chance of rain 20%. Tuesday night, mostly cloudy with a slight chance of thunderstorms. A slight chance of showers in the evening, then a chance of showers after midnight. Lows in the lower 60s. Southeast winds around 5 miles per hour in the evening, becoming light and variable. Chance of rain 30%. Wednesday, mostly sunny with a slight chance of showers and thunderstorms. Highs in the lower 80s. North winds around 5 miles per hour. Chance of rain 20%. Wednesday night, mostly clear in the evening, then becoming partly cloudy. Lows in the mid-60s. Northeast winds around 5 miles per hour. Thursday and Thursday night, mostly cloudy. Highs in the mid-80s. Lows in the lower 60s. Friday, mostly cloudy. A slight chance of showers in the morning. Highs in the upper 70s. Chance of rain 20%. Friday night, mostly cloudy. Lows around 60. Saturday through Sunday night, partly cloudy. Highs around 80. Lows in the upper 50s. Monday, sunny. Highs in the lower 80s. At 3 a.m. at Lambert Field in St. Louis, it was cloudy with a temperately sunny with a slight chance of showers and thunderstorms.

chance of rain 20%. Friday night, mostly cloudy. Lows around 60. Saturday through Sunday night, partly cloudy. Highs around 80. Lows in the upper 50s. Monday, sunny. Highs in the lower 80s. At 3 a.m. at Lambert Field in St. Louis, it was cloudy with a temperature of 66 degrees. The dew point was 56, giving us a relative humidity of 70%. The wind was calm, and the pressure was 30.02 inches and steady. Elsewhere in the metro area, in Chesterfield, it was mostly cloudy and the temperature was 59. In Belleville, it was 64 degrees. In Cahokia, it was mostly cloudy and 63 degrees. In St. Charles, it was mostly cloudy and 63. Across the region, it was partly cloudy in Columbia, Missouri, with a temperature of 62. In Quincy, it was partly cloudy and 63 degrees. In Kansas City, it was clear and the temperature was 64. It was clear in Springfield, Missouri, with a temperature of 61. In Rolla, it was partly cloudy and the temperature was 61. In Farmington, it was 62 degrees. It was cloudy in Cape Girardeau, with 67 degrees. It was mostly cloudy in Springfield, Illinois, with a temperature of 60. Once again in St. Louis, it was cloudy, the temperature was 66 degrees, and the wind was calm. Here are the forecast highlights for this afternoon through Sunday. Although there are daily shower and thunderstorm chances in portions of the area through the end of the week, the severe weather threat remains low. Note, starting May 29, 2026, this Outlook product will be discontinued. Please see the above products for more detailed forecast information. The current time is 3:42 a.m. Central Daylight Time. This is NOAA, Weather Radio KDO 89 St. Louis, Missouri, broadcasting on 162.550 MHz. 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Rest of tonight, mostly cloudy. Near steady temperature in the lower 60s. Northeast winds around 5 miles per hour. Tuesday, mostly cloudy. A slight chance of showers and thunderstorms in the afternoon. Highs in the lower 80s. East winds 5 to 10 miles per hour. Chance of rain 20%. Tuesday night, mostly cloudy with a slight chance of thunderstorms. A slight chance of showers in the evening, then a chance of showers after midnight. Lows in the lower 60s. Southeast winds around 5 miles per hour in the evening, becoming light and variable. Chance of rain 30%. Wednesday, mostly sunny with a slight chance of showers and thunderstorms. Highs in the lower 80s. North winds around 5 miles per hour. Chance of rain 20%. Wednesday night, mostly clear in the evening, then becoming partly cloudy. Lows in the mid-60s. Northeast winds around 5 miles per hour. Thursday and Thursday night, mostly cloudy. Highs in the mid-80s. Lows in the lower 60s. Friday, mostly cloudy. A slight chance of showers in the morning. Highs in the upper 70s. Chance of rain 20%. Friday night, mostly cloudy. Lows around 60. Saturday through Sunday night, partly cloudy. Highs around 80. Lows in the upper 50s. Monday, sunny. Highs in the lower 80s. At 3 a.m. at Lambert Field in St. Louis, it was cloudy with a temperature of 66 degrees. The dew point was 56, giving us a relative humidity of 70%. The wind was calm, and the pressure was 30.02 inches and steady. Elsewhere in the metro area, in Chesterfield, it was mostly cloudy and the temperature was 59. In Belleville, it was 64 degrees. In Cahokia, it was mostly cloudy and 63 degrees. In St. Charles, it was mostly cloudy and 63.

Across the region, it was partly cloudy in Columbia, Missouri, with a temperature of 62. In Quincy, it was partly cloudy and 63 degrees. In Kansas City, it was clear and the temperature was 64. It was clear in Springfield, Missouri, with a temperature of 61. In Rolla, it was partly cloudy and the temperature was 61. In Farmington, it was 62 degrees. It was cloudy in Cape Girardeau, with 67 degrees. It was mostly cloudy in Springfield, Illinois, with a temperature of 60. Once again in St. Louis, it was cloudy, the temperature was 66 degrees, and the wind was calm. Here are the forecast highlights for this afternoon through Sunday. Although there are daily shower and thunderstorm chances in portions of the area through the end of the week, the severe weather threat remains low. Note, starting May 29, 2026, this Outlook product will be discontinued. Please see the above products for more detailed forecast information. The current time is 3:46 a.m. Central Daylight Time. This is NOAA, Weather Radio KDO 89 St. Louis, Missouri, broadcasting on 162.550 MHz. This program originates from the National Weather Service Forecast Office in St. Louis, Missouri, and serves parts of East Central Missouri and Southwest Illinois, including the St. Louis metro area and surrounding counties. Rest of tonight, mostly cloudy. Near steady temperature in the lower 60s. Northeast winds around 5 miles per hour. Tuesday, mostly cloudy. A slight chance of showers and thunderstorms in the afternoon. Highs in the lower 80s. East winds 5 to 10 miles per hour. Chance of rain 20%. Tuesday night, mostly cloudy with a slight chance of thunderstorms. A slight chance of showers in the evening, then a chance of showers after midnight. Lows in the lower 60s. Southeast winds around 5 miles per hour in the evening, becoming light and variable. Chance of rain 30%. Wednesday, mostly sunny with a slight chance of showers and thunderstorms. Highs in the lower 80s. North winds around 5 miles per hour. Chance of rain 20%. Wednesday night, mostly clear in the evening, then becoming partly cloudy. Lows in the mid-60s. Northeast winds around 5 miles per hour. Thursday and Thursday night, mostly cloudy. Highs in the mid-80s. Lows in the lower 60s. Friday, mostly cloudy. A slight chance of showers in the morning. Highs in the upper 70s. Chance of rain 20%. Friday night, mostly cloudy. Lows around 60. Saturday through Sunday night, partly cloudy. Highs around 80. Lows in the upper 50s. Monday, sunny. Highs in the lower 80s. At 3 a.m. at Lambert Field in St. Louis, it was cloudy with a temperature of 66 degrees. The dew point was 56, giving us a relative humidity of 70%. The wind was calm, and the pressure was 30.02 inches and steady. Elsewhere in the metro area, in Chesterfield, it was mostly cloudy and the temperature was 59. In Belleville, it was 64 degrees. In Cahokia, it was mostly cloudy and 63 degrees. In St. Charles, it was mostly cloudy and 63. Across the region, it was partly cloudy in Columbia, Missouri, with a temperature of 62. In Quincy, it was partly cloudy and 63 degrees. In Kansas City, it was clear and the temperature was 64. It was clear in Springfield, Missouri, with a temperature of 61. In Rolla, it was partly cloudy and the temperature was 61. In Farmington, it was 62 degrees. It was cloudy in Cape Girardeau, with 67 degrees. It was mostly cloudy in Springfield, Illinois, with a temperature of 60. Once again in St. Louis, it was cloudy, the temperature was 66 degrees, and the wind was calm. Here are the forecast highlights for this afternoon through Sunday. Although there are daily shower and thunderstorm chances in portions of the area through the end of the week, the severe weather threat remains.
Note, starting May 29, 2026, this Outlook product will be discontinued. Please see the above products for more detailed forecast information. The current time is 3:50 a.m. Central Daylight Time. 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Rest of tonight, mostly cloudy. Near steady temperature in the lower 60s. Northeast winds around 5 miles per hour. Tuesday, mostly cloudy. A slight chance of showers and thunderstorms in the afternoon. Highs in the lower 80s. East winds 5 to 10 miles per hour. Chance of rain 20%. Tuesday night, mostly cloudy with a slight chance of thunderstorms. A slight chance of showers in the evening, then a chance of showers after midnight. Lows in the lower 60s. Southeast winds around 5 miles per hour in the evening, becoming light and variable. Chance of rain 30%. Wednesday, mostly sunny with a slight chance of showers and thunderstorms. Highs in the lower 80s. North winds around 5 miles per hour. Chance of rain 20%. Wednesday night, mostly clear in the evening, then becoming partly cloudy. Lows in the mid-60s. Northeast winds around 5 miles per hour. Thursday and Thursday night, mostly cloudy. Highs in the mid-80s. Lows in the lower 60s. Friday, mostly cloudy. A slight chance of showers in the morning. Highs in the upper 70s. Chance of rain 20%. Friday night, mostly cloudy. Lows around 60. Saturday through Sunday night, partly cloudy. Highs around 80. Lows in the upper 50s. Monday, sunny. Highs in the lower 80s. At 3 a.m. at Lambert Field in St. Louis, it was cloudy with a temperature of 66 degrees. The dew point was 56, giving us a relative humidity of 70%. The wind was calm, and the pressure was 30.02 inches and steady. Elsewhere in the metro area, in Chesterfield, it was mostly cloudy and the temperature was 59. In Belleville, it was 64 degrees. In Cahokia, it was mostly cloudy and 63 degrees. In St. Charles, it was mostly cloudy and 63. Across the region, it was partly cloudy in Columbia, Missouri, with a temperature of 62. In Quincy, it was partly cloudy and 63 degrees. In Kansas City, it was clear and the temperature was 64. It was clear in Springfield, Missouri, with a temperature of 61. In Rolla, it was partly cloudy and the temperature was 61. In Farmington, it was 62 degrees. It was cloudy in Cape Girardeau, with 67 degrees. It was mostly cloudy in Springfield, Illinois, with a temperature of 60. Once again in St. Louis, it was cloudy, the temperature was 66 degrees, and the wind was calm. Here are the forecast highlights for this afternoon through Sunday. Although there are daily shower and thunderstorm chances in portions of the area through the end of the week, the severe weather threat remains low. Note, starting May 29, 2026, this Outlook product will be discontinued. Please see the above products for more detailed forecast information. The current time is 3:54 a.m. Central Daylight Time. 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Rest of tonight, mostly cloudy. Near steady temperature in the lower 60s. Northeast winds around 5 miles per hour. Tuesday, mostly cloudy.
a slight chance of showers and thunderstorms in the afternoon. Highs in the lower 80s. East winds 5 to 10 miles per hour. Chance of rain 20%. Tuesday night, mostly cloudy with a slight chance of thunderstorms. A slight chance of showers in the evening, then a chance of showers after midnight. Lows in the lower 60s. Southeast winds around 5 miles per hour in the evening, becoming light and variable. Chance of rain 30%. Wednesday, mostly sunny with a slight chance of showers and thunderstorms. Highs in the lower 80s. North winds around 5 miles per hour. Chance of rain 20%. Wednesday night, mostly clear in the evening, then becoming partly cloudy. Lows in the mid-60s. Northeast winds around 5 miles per hour. Thursday and Thursday night, mostly cloudy. Highs in the mid-80s. Lows in the lower 60s. Friday, mostly cloudy. A slight chance of showers in the morning. Highs in the upper 70s. Chance of rain 20%. Friday night, mostly cloudy. Lows around 60. Saturday through Sunday night, partly cloudy. Highs around 80. Lows in the upper 50s. Monday, sunny. Highs in the lower 80s. At 3 a.m. at Lambert Field in St. Louis, it was cloudy with a temperature of 66 degrees. The dew point was 56, giving us a relative humidity of 70%. The wind was calm, and the pressure was 30.02 inches and steady. Elsewhere in the metro area, in Chesterfield, it was mostly cloudy and the temperature was 59. In Belleville, it was 64 degrees. In Cahokia, it was mostly cloudy and 63 degrees. In St. Charles, it was mostly cloudy and 63. Across the region, it was partly cloudy in Columbia, Missouri, with a temperature of 62. In Quincy, it was partly cloudy and 63 degrees. In Kansas City, it was clear and the temperature was 64. It was clear in Springfield, Missouri, with a temperature of 61. In Rolla, it was partly cloudy and the temperature was 61. In Farmington, it was 62 degrees. It was cloudy in Cape Girardeau, with 67 degrees. It was mostly cloudy in Springfield, Illinois, with a temperature of 60. Once again in St. Louis, it was cloudy, the temperature was 66 degrees, and the wind was calm. Here are the forecast highlights for this afternoon through Sunday. Although there are daily shower and thunderstorm chances in portions of the area through the end of the week, the severe weather threat remains low. Note, starting May 29, 2026, this Outlook product will be discontinued. Please see the above products for more detailed forecast information. The current time is 3:58 a.m. Central Daylight Time. 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This program originates from the National Weather Service Forecast Office in St. Louis, Missouri, and serves parts of East Central Missouri and Southwest Illinois, including the St. Louis metro area and surrounding counties. Rest of tonight, mostly cloudy. Near steady temperature in the lower 60s. Northeast winds around 5 miles per hour. Tuesday, mostly cloudy. A slight chance of showers and thunderstorms in the afternoon. Highs in the lower 80s. East winds 5 to 10 miles per hour. Chance of rain 20%. Tuesday night, mostly cloudy with a slight chance of thunderstorms. A slight chance of showers in the evening, then a chance of showers after midnight. Lows in the lower 60s. Southeast winds around 5 miles per hour in the evening, becoming light and variable. Chance of rain 30%. Wednesday, mostly sunny with a slight chance of showers and thunderstorms. Highs in the lower 80s. North winds around 5 miles per hour. Chance of rain 20%. Wednesday night, mostly clear in the evening, then becoming partly cloudy. Lows in the mid-60s. Northeast winds around 5 miles per hour.
Thursday and Thursday night, mostly cloudy. Highs in the mid-80s. Lows in the lower 60s. Friday, mostly cloudy. A slight chance of showers in the morning. Highs in the upper 70s. Chance of rain 20%. Friday night, mostly cloudy. Lows around 60. Saturday through Sunday night, partly cloudy. Highs around 80. Lows in the upper 50s. Monday, sunny. Highs in the lower 80s. At 3 a.m. at Lambert Field in St. Louis, it was cloudy with a temperature of 66 degrees. The dew point was 56, giving us a relative humidity of 70%. The wind was calm, and the pressure was 30.02 inches and steady. Elsewhere in the metro area, in Chesterfield, it was mostly cloudy and the temperature was 59. In Belleville, it was 64 degrees. In Cahokia, it was mostly cloudy and 63 degrees. In St. Charles, it was mostly cloudy and 63. Across the region, it was partly cloudy in Columbia, Missouri, with a temperature of 62. In Quincy, it was partly cloudy and 63 degrees. In Kansas City, it was clear and the temperature was 64. It was clear in Springfield, Missouri, with a temperature of 61. In Rolla, it was partly cloudy and the temperature was 61. In Farmington, it was 62 degrees. It was cloudy in Cape Girardeau, with 67 degrees. It was mostly cloudy in Springfield, Illinois, with a temperature of 60. Once again in St. Louis, it was cloudy, the temperature was 66 degrees, and the wind was calm. Here are the forecast highlights for this afternoon through Sunday. Although there are daily shower and thunderstorm chances in portions of the area through the end of the week, the severe weather threat remains low. Note, starting May 29, 2026, this Outlook product will be discontinued. Please see the above products for more detailed forecast information. The current time is 4:02 a.m. Central Daylight Time. This is NOAA, Weather Radio KDO 89 St. Louis, Missouri, broadcasting on 162.550 MHz. This program originates from the National Weather Service Forecast Office in St. Louis, Missouri, and serves parts of East Central Missouri and Southwest Illinois, including the St. Louis metro area and surrounding counties. Rest of tonight, mostly cloudy. Near steady temperature in the lower 60s. Northeast winds around 5 miles per hour. Tuesday, mostly cloudy. A slight chance of showers and thunderstorms in the afternoon. Highs in the lower 80s. East winds 5 to 10 miles per hour. Chance of rain 20%. Tuesday night, mostly cloudy with a slight chance of thunderstorms. A slight chance of showers in the evening, then a chance of showers after midnight. Lows in the lower 60s. Southeast winds around 5 miles per hour in the evening, becoming light and variable. Chance of rain 30%. Wednesday, mostly sunny with a slight chance of showers and thunderstorms. Highs in the lower 80s. North winds around 5 miles per hour. Chance of rain 20%. Wednesday night, mostly clear in the evening, then becoming partly cloudy. Lows in the mid-60s. Northeast winds around 5 miles per hour. Thursday and Thursday night, mostly cloudy. Highs in the mid-80s. Lows in the lower 60s. Friday, mostly cloudy. A slight chance of showers in the morning. Highs in the upper 70s. Chance of rain 20%. Friday night, mostly cloudy. Lows around 60. Saturday through Sunday night, partly cloudy. Highs around 80. Lows in the upper 50s. Monday, sunny. Highs in the lower 80s. At 3 a.m. at Lambert Field in St. Louis, it was cloudy with a temperature of 66 degrees. The dew point was 56, giving us a relative humidity of 70%. The wind was calm, and the pressure was 30.02 inches and steady.
Elsewhere in the metro area, in Chesterfield, it was mostly cloudy and the temperature was 59. In Belleville, it was 64 degrees. In Cahokia, it was mostly cloudy and 63 degrees. In St. Charles, it was mostly cloudy and 63. Across the region, it was partly cloudy in Columbia, Missouri, with a temperature of 62. In Quincy, it was partly cloudy and 63 degrees. In Kansas City, it was clear and the temperature was 64. It was clear in Springfield, Missouri, with a temperature of 61. In Rolla, it was partly cloudy and the temperature was 61. In Farmington, it was 62 degrees. It was cloudy in Cape Girardeau, with 67 degrees. It was mostly cloudy in Springfield, Illinois, with a temperature of 60. Once again in St. Louis, it was cloudy, the temperature was 66 degrees, and the wind was calm. Here are the forecast highlights for this afternoon through Sunday. Although there are daily shower and thunderstorm chances in portions of the area through the end of the week, the severe weather threat remains low. Note, starting May 29, 2026, this Outlook product will be discontinued. Please see the above products for more detailed forecast information. The current time is 4:06 a.m. Central Daylight Time. This is NOAA, Weather Radio KDO 89 St. Louis, Missouri, broadcasting on 162.550 MHz. This program originates from the National Weather Service Forecast Office in St. Louis, Missouri, and serves parts of East Central Missouri and Southwest Illinois, including the St. Louis metro area and surrounding counties. Rest of tonight, mostly cloudy. Near steady temperature in the lower 60s. Northeast winds around 5 miles per hour. Tuesday, mostly cloudy. A slight chance of showers and thunderstorms in the afternoon. Highs in the lower 80s. East winds 5 to 10 miles per hour. Chance of rain 20%. Tuesday night, mostly cloudy with a slight chance of thunderstorms. A slight chance of showers in the evening, then a chance of showers after midnight. Lows in the lower 60s. Southeast winds around 5 miles per hour in the evening, becoming light and variable. Chance of rain 30%. Wednesday, mostly sunny with a slight chance of showers and thunderstorms. Highs in the lower 80s. North winds around 5 miles per hour. Chance of rain 20%. Wednesday night, mostly clear in the evening, then becoming partly cloudy. Lows in the mid-60s. Northeast winds around 5 miles per hour. Thursday and Thursday night, mostly cloudy. Highs in the mid-80s. Lows in the lower 60s. Friday, mostly cloudy. A slight chance of showers in the morning. Highs in the upper 70s. Chance of rain 20%. Friday night, mostly cloudy. Lows around 60. Saturday through Sunday night, partly cloudy. Highs around 80. Lows in the upper 50s. Monday, sunny. Highs in the lower 80s. At 3 a.m. at Lambert Field in St. Louis, it was cloudy with a temperature of 66 degrees. The dew point was 56, giving us a relative humidity of 70%. The wind was calm, and the pressure was 30.02 inches and steady. Elsewhere in the metro area, in Chesterfield, it was mostly cloudy and the temperature was 59. In Belleville, it was 64 degrees. In Cahokia, it was mostly cloudy and 63 degrees. In St. Charles, it was mostly cloudy and 63. Across the region, it was partly cloudy in Columbia, Missouri, with a temperature of 62. In Quincy, it was partly cloudy and 63 degrees. In Kansas City, it was clear and the temperature was 64. It was clear in Springfield, Missouri, with a temperature of 61. In Rolla, it was partly cloudy and the temperature was 61. In Farmington, it was 62 degrees. It was cloudy in Cape Girardeau, with 67 degrees. It was mostly cloudy in Springfield, Illinois, with a temperature of 60.
Once again in St. Louis, it was cloudy, the temperature was 66 degrees, and the wind was calm. Here are the forecast highlights for this afternoon through Sunday. Although there are daily shower and thunderstorm chances in portions of the area through the end of the week, the severe weather threat remains low. Note, starting May 29, 2026, this Outlook product will be discontinued. Please see the above products for more detailed forecast information. The current time is 4:10 a.m. Central Daylight Time. This is NOAA, Weather Radio KDO 89 St. Louis, Missouri, broadcasting on 162.550 MHz. This program originates from the National Weather Service Forecast Office in St. Louis, Missouri, and serves parts of East Central Missouri and Southwest Illinois, including the St. Louis metro area and surrounding counties. Rest of tonight, mostly cloudy. Near steady temperature in the lower 60s. Northeast winds around 5 miles per hour. Tuesday, mostly cloudy. A slight chance of showers and thunderstorms in the afternoon. Highs in the lower 80s. East winds 5 to 10 miles per hour. Chance of rain 20%. Tuesday night, mostly cloudy with a slight chance of thunderstorms. A slight chance of showers in the evening, then a chance of showers after midnight. Lows in the lower 60s. Southeast winds around 5 miles per hour in the evening, becoming light and variable. Chance of rain 30%. Wednesday, mostly sunny with a slight chance of showers and thunderstorms. Highs in the lower 80s. North winds around 5 miles per hour. Chance of rain 20%. Wednesday night, mostly clear in the evening, then becoming partly cloudy. Lows in the mid-60s. Northeast winds around 5 miles per hour. Thursday and Thursday night, mostly cloudy. Highs in the mid-80s. Lows in the lower 60s. Friday, mostly cloudy. A slight chance of showers in the morning. Highs in the upper 70s. Chance of rain 20%. Friday night, mostly cloudy. Lows around 60. Saturday through Sunday night, partly cloudy. Highs around 80. Lows in the upper 50s. Monday, sunny. Highs in the lower 80s. At 4 a.m. at Lambert Field in St. Louis, it was cloudy with a temperature of 66 degrees. The dew point was 56, giving us a relative humidity of 70%. The wind was northeast at 3 miles an hour, and the pressure was 30.02 inches and steady. Elsewhere in the metro area, in Chesterfield, it was mostly cloudy and the temperature was 58. In Belleville, it was 63 degrees. In Cahokia, it was cloudy and 62 degrees. In St. Charles, it was mostly cloudy and 64. Across the region, it was clear in Columbia, Missouri, with a temperature of 56. In Quincy, it was partly cloudy and 62 degrees. In Kansas City, it was clear and the temperature was 62. It was clear in Springfield, Missouri, with a temperature of 58. In Rolla, it was partly cloudy and the temperature was 59. In Farmington, it was 61 degrees. It was cloudy in Cape Girardeau, with 68 degrees. It was mostly cloudy in Springfield, Illinois, with a temperature of 59. Once again in St. Louis, it was cloudy, the temperature was 66 degrees, and the wind was northeast at 3 miles an hour. Here are the forecast highlights for this afternoon through Sunday. Although there are daily shower and thunderstorm chances in portions of the area through the end of the week, the severe weather threat remains low. Note, starting May 29, 2026, this Outlook product will be discontinued. Please see the above products for more detailed forecast information. The current time is 4:14 a.m. Central Daylight Time. 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
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Rest of tonight, mostly cloudy. Near steady temperature in the lower 60s. Northeast winds around 5 miles per hour. Tuesday, mostly cloudy. A slight chance of showers and thunderstorms in the afternoon. Highs in the lower 80s. East winds 5 to 10 miles per hour. Chance of rain 20%. Tuesday night, mostly cloudy with a slight chance of thunderstorms. A slight chance of showers in the evening, then a chance of showers after midnight. Lows in the lower 60s. Southeast winds around 5 miles per hour in the evening, becoming light and variable. Chance of rain 30%. Wednesday, mostly sunny with a slight chance of showers and thunderstorms. Highs in the lower 80s. North winds around 5 miles per hour. Chance of rain 20%. Wednesday night, mostly clear in the evening, then becoming partly cloudy. Lows in the mid-60s. Northeast winds around 5 miles per hour. Thursday and Thursday night, mostly cloudy. Highs in the mid-80s. Lows in the lower 60s. Friday, mostly cloudy. A slight chance of showers in the morning. Highs in the upper 70s. Chance of rain 20%. Friday night, mostly cloudy. Lows around 60. Saturday through Sunday night, partly cloudy. Highs around 80. Lows in the upper 50s. Monday, sunny. Highs in the lower 80s. At 4 a.m. at Lambert Field in St. Louis, it was cloudy with a temperature of 66 degrees. The dew point was 56, giving us a relative humidity of 70%. The wind was northeast at 3 miles an hour, and the pressure was 30.02 inches and steady. Elsewhere in the metro area, in Chesterfield, it was mostly cloudy and the temperature was 58. In Belleville, it was 63 degrees. In Cahokia, it was cloudy and 62 degrees. In St. Charles, it was mostly cloudy and 64. Across the region, it was clear in Columbia, Missouri, with a temperature of 56. In Quincy, it was partly cloudy and 62 degrees. In Kansas City, it was clear and the temperature was 62. It was clear in Springfield, Missouri, with a temperature of 58. In Rolla, it was partly cloudy and the temperature was 59. In Farmington, it was 61 degrees. It was cloudy in Cape Girardeau, with 68 degrees. It was mostly cloudy in Springfield, Illinois, with a temperature of 59. Once again in St. Louis, it was cloudy, the temperature was 66 degrees, and the wind was northeast at 3 miles an hour. Here are the forecast highlights for this afternoon through Sunday. Although there are daily shower and thunderstorm chances in portions of the area through the end of the week, the severe weather threat remains low. Note, starting May 29, 2026, this Outlook product will be discontinued. Please see the above products for more detailed forecast information. The current time is 4:18 a.m. Central Daylight Time. 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Rest of tonight, mostly cloudy. Near steady temperature in the lower 60s. Northeast winds around 5 miles per hour. Tuesday, mostly cloudy. A slight chance of showers and thunderstorms in the afternoon. Highs in the lower 80s. East winds 5 to 10 miles per hour. Chance of rain 20%. Tuesday night, mostly cloudy with a slight chance of thunderstorms. A slight chance of showers in the evening, then a chance of showers after midnight. Lows in the lower 60s.
southeast winds around 5 miles per hour in the evening, becoming light and variable. Chance of rain 30%. Wednesday, mostly sunny with a slight chance of showers and thunderstorms. Highs in the lower 80s. North winds around 5 miles per hour. Chance of rain 20%. Wednesday night, mostly clear in the evening, then becoming partly cloudy. Lows in the mid-60s. Northeast winds around 5 miles per hour. Thursday and Thursday night, mostly cloudy. Highs in the mid-80s. Lows in the lower 60s. Friday, mostly cloudy. A slight chance of showers in the morning. Highs in the upper 70s. Chance of rain 20%. Friday night, mostly cloudy. Lows around 60. Saturday through Sunday night, partly cloudy. Highs around 80. Lows in the upper 50s. Monday, sunny. Highs in the lower 80s. At 4 a.m. at Lambert Field in St. Louis, it was cloudy with a temperature of 66 degrees. The dew point was 56, giving us a relative humidity of 70%. The wind was northeast at 3 miles an hour, and the pressure was 30.02 inches and steady. Elsewhere in the metro area, in Chesterfield, it was mostly cloudy and the temperature was 58. In Belleville, it was 63 degrees. In Cahokia, it was cloudy and 62 degrees. In St. Charles, it was mostly cloudy and 64. Across the region, it was clear in Columbia, Missouri, with a temperature of 56. In Quincy, it was partly cloudy and 62 degrees. In Kansas City, it was clear and the temperature was 62. It was clear in Springfield, Missouri, with a temperature of 58. In Rolla, it was partly cloudy and the temperature was 59. In Farmington, it was 61 degrees. It was cloudy in Cape Girardeau, with 68 degrees. It was mostly cloudy in Springfield, Illinois, with a temperature of 59. Once again in St. Louis, it was cloudy, the temperature was 66 degrees, and the wind was northeast at 3 miles an hour. Here are the forecast highlights for this afternoon through Sunday. Although there are daily shower and thunderstorm chances in portions of the area through the end of the week, the severe weather threat remains low. Note, starting May 29, 2026, this Outlook product will be discontinued. Please see the above products for more detailed forecast information. The current time is 4:22 a.m. Central Daylight Time. This is NOAA, Weather Radio KDO 89 St. Louis, Missouri, broadcasting on 162.550 MHz. 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Rest of tonight, mostly cloudy. Near steady temperature in the lower 60s. Northeast winds around 5 miles per hour. Tuesday, mostly cloudy. A slight chance of showers and thunderstorms in the afternoon. Highs in the lower 80s. East winds 5 to 10 miles per hour. Chance of rain 20%. Tuesday night, mostly cloudy with a slight chance of thunderstorms. A slight chance of showers in the evening, then a chance of showers after midnight. Lows in the lower 60s. Southeast winds around 5 miles per hour in the evening, becoming light and variable. Chance of rain 30%. Wednesday, mostly sunny with a slight chance of showers and thunderstorms. Highs in the lower 80s. North winds around 5 miles per hour. Chance of rain 20%. Wednesday night, mostly clear in the evening, then becoming partly cloudy. Lows in the mid-60s. Northeast winds around 5 miles per hour. Thursday and Thursday night, mostly cloudy. Highs in the mid-80s. Lows in the lower 60s. Friday, mostly cloudy. A slight chance of showers in the morning. Highs in the upper 70s. Chance of rain 20%. Friday night, mostly cloudy. Lows around 60.
Saturday through Sunday night, partly cloudy. Highs around 80. Lows in the upper 50s. Monday, sunny. Highs in the lower 80s. At 4 a.m. at Lambert Field in St. Louis, it was cloudy with a temperature of 66 degrees. The dew point was 56, giving us a relative humidity of 70%. The wind was northeast at 3 miles an hour, and the pressure was 30.02 inches and steady. Elsewhere in the metro area, in Chesterfield, it was mostly cloudy and the temperature was 58. In Belleville, it was 63 degrees. In Cahokia, it was cloudy and 62 degrees. In St. Charles, it was mostly cloudy and 64. Across the region, it was clear in Columbia, Missouri, with a temperature of 56. In Quincy, it was partly cloudy and 62 degrees. In Kansas City, it was clear and the temperature was 62. It was clear in Springfield, Missouri, with a temperature of 58. In Rolla, it was partly cloudy and the temperature was 59. In Farmington, it was 61 degrees. It was cloudy in Cape Girardeau, with 68 degrees. It was mostly cloudy in Springfield, Illinois, with a temperature of 59. Once again in St. Louis, it was cloudy, the temperature was 66 degrees, and the wind was northeast at 3 miles an hour. Here are the forecast highlights for this afternoon through Sunday. Although there are daily shower and thunderstorm chances in portions of the area through the end of the week, the severe weather threat remains low. Note, starting May 29, 2026, this Outlook product will be discontinued. Please see the above products for more detailed forecast information. The current time is 4:26 a.m. Central Daylight Time. 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Rest of tonight, mostly cloudy. Near steady temperature in the lower 60s. Northeast winds around 5 miles per hour. Tuesday, mostly cloudy. A slight chance of showers and thunderstorms in the afternoon. Highs in the lower 80s. East winds 5 to 10 miles per hour. Chance of rain 20%. Tuesday night, mostly cloudy with a slight chance of thunderstorms. A slight chance of showers in the evening, then a chance of showers after midnight. Lows in the lower 60s. Southeast winds around 5 miles per hour in the evening, becoming light and variable. Chance of rain 30%. Wednesday, mostly sunny with a slight chance of showers and thunderstorms. Highs in the lower 80s. North winds around 5 miles per hour. Chance of rain 20%. Wednesday night, mostly clear in the evening, then becoming partly cloudy. Lows in the mid-60s. Northeast winds around 5 miles per hour. Thursday and Thursday night, mostly cloudy. Highs in the mid-80s. Lows in the lower 60s. Friday, mostly cloudy. A slight chance of showers in the morning. Highs in the upper 70s. Chance of rain 20%. Friday night, mostly cloudy. Lows around 60. Saturday through Sunday night, partly cloudy. Highs around 80. Lows in the upper 50s. Monday, sunny. Highs in the lower 80s. At 4 a.m. at Lambert Field in St. Louis, it was cloudy with a temperature of 66 degrees. The dew point was 56, giving us a relative humidity of 70%. The wind was northeast at 3 miles an hour, and the pressure was 30.02 inches and steady. Elsewhere in the metro area, in Chesterfield, it was mostly cloudy and the temperature was 58. In Belleville, it was 63 degrees. In Cahokia, it was cloudy and 62 degrees. In St. Charles, it was mostly cloudy and 64. Across the region, it was clear in Columbia, Missouri, with a temperature of 56.
In Quincy, it was partly cloudy and 62 degrees. In Kansas City, it was clear and the temperature was 62. It was clear in Springfield, Missouri, with a temperature of 58. In Rolla, it was partly cloudy and the temperature was 59. In Farmington, it was 61 degrees. It was cloudy in Cape Girardeau, with 68 degrees. It was mostly cloudy in Springfield, Illinois, with a temperature of 59. Once again in St. Louis, it was cloudy, the temperature was 66 degrees, and the wind was northeast at 3 miles an hour. Here are the forecast highlights for this afternoon through Sunday. Although there are daily shower and thunderstorm chances in portions of the area through the end of the week, the severe weather threat remains low. Note, starting May 29, 2026, this Outlook product will be discontinued. Please see the above products for more detailed forecast information. The current time is 4:30 a.m. Central Daylight Time. 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Rest of tonight, mostly cloudy. Near steady temperature in the lower 60s. Northeast winds around 5 miles per hour. Tuesday, mostly cloudy. A slight chance of showers and thunderstorms in the afternoon. Highs in the lower 80s. East winds 5 to 10 miles per hour. Chance of rain 20%. Tuesday night, mostly cloudy with a slight chance of thunderstorms. A slight chance of showers in the evening, then a chance of showers after midnight. Lows in the lower 60s. Southeast winds around 5 miles per hour in the evening, becoming light and variable. Chance of rain 30%. Wednesday, mostly sunny with a slight chance of showers and thunderstorms. Highs in the lower 80s. North winds around 5 miles per hour. Chance of rain 20%. Wednesday night, mostly clear in the evening, then becoming partly cloudy. Lows in the mid-60s. Northeast winds around 5 miles per hour. Thursday and Thursday night, mostly cloudy. Highs in the mid-80s. Lows in the lower 60s. Friday, mostly cloudy. A slight chance of showers in the morning. Highs in the upper 70s. Chance of rain 20%. Friday night, mostly cloudy. Lows around 60. Saturday through Sunday night, partly cloudy. Highs around 80. Lows in the upper 50s. Monday, sunny. Highs in the lower 80s. At 4 a.m. at Lambert Field in St. Louis, it was cloudy with a temperature of 66 degrees. The dew point was 56, giving us a relative humidity of 70%. The wind was northeast at 3 miles an hour, and the pressure was 30.02 inches and steady. Elsewhere in the metro area, in Chesterfield, it was mostly cloudy and the temperature was 58. In Belleville, it was 63 degrees. In Cahokia, it was cloudy and 62 degrees. In St. Charles, it was mostly cloudy and 64. Across the region, it was clear in Columbia, Missouri, with a temperature of 56. In Quincy, it was partly cloudy and 62 degrees. In Kansas City, it was clear and the temperature was 62. It was clear in Springfield, Missouri, with a temperature of 58. In Rolla, it was partly cloudy and the temperature was 59. In Farmington, it was 61 degrees. It was cloudy in Cape Girardeau, with 68 degrees. It was mostly cloudy in Springfield, Illinois, with a temperature of 59. Once again in St. Louis, it was cloudy, the temperature was 66 degrees, and the wind was northeast at 3 miles an hour. Here are the forecast highlights for this afternoon through Sunday. Although there are daily shower and thunderstorm chances in portions of the area through the end of the week, the severe weather threat remains low. Note,
Starting May 29, 2026, this Outlook product will be discontinued. Please see the above products for more detailed forecast information. The current time is 4:34 a.m. Central Daylight Time. 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This program originates from the National Weather Service Forecast Office in St. Louis, Missouri, and serves parts of East Central Missouri and Southwest Illinois, including the St. Louis metro area and surrounding counties. Rest of tonight, mostly cloudy. Near steady temperature in the lower 60s. Northeast winds around 5 miles per hour. Tuesday, mostly cloudy. A slight chance of showers and thunderstorms in the afternoon. Highs in the lower 80s. East winds 5 to 10 miles per hour. Chance of rain 20%. Tuesday night, mostly cloudy with a slight chance of thunderstorms. A slight chance of showers in the evening, then a chance of showers after midnight. Lows in the lower 60s. Southeast winds around 5 miles per hour in the evening, becoming light and variable. Chance of rain 30%. Wednesday, mostly sunny with a slight chance of showers and thunderstorms. Highs in the lower 80s. North winds around 5 miles per hour. Chance of rain 20%. Wednesday night, mostly clear in the evening, then becoming partly cloudy. Lows in the mid-60s. Northeast winds around 5 miles per hour. Thursday and Thursday night, mostly cloudy. Highs in the mid-80s. Lows in the lower 60s. Friday, mostly cloudy. A slight chance of showers in the morning. Highs in the upper 70s. Chance of rain 20%. Friday night, mostly cloudy. Lows around 60. Saturday through Sunday night, partly cloudy. Highs around 80. Lows in the upper 50s. Monday, sunny. Highs in the lower 80s. At 4 a.m. at Lambert Field in St. Louis, it was cloudy with a temperature of 66 degrees. The dew point was 56, giving us a relative humidity of 70%. The wind was northeast at 3 miles an hour, and the pressure was 30.02 inches and steady. Elsewhere in the metro area, in Chesterfield, it was mostly cloudy and the temperature was 58. In Belleville, it was 63 degrees. In Cahokia, it was cloudy and 62 degrees. In St. Charles, it was mostly cloudy and 64. Across the region, it was clear in Columbia, Missouri, with a temperature of 56. In Quincy, it was partly cloudy and 62 degrees. In Kansas City, it was clear and the temperature was 62. It was clear in Springfield, Missouri, with a temperature of 58. In Rolla, it was partly cloudy and the temperature was 59. In Farmington, it was 61 degrees. It was cloudy in Cape Girardeau, with 68 degrees. It was mostly cloudy in Springfield, Illinois, with a temperature of 59. Once again in St. Louis, it was cloudy, the temperature was 66 degrees, and the wind was northeast at 3 miles an hour. Here are the forecast highlights for this afternoon through Sunday. Although there are daily shower and thunderstorm chances in portions of the area through the end of the week, the severe weather threat remains low. Note, starting May 29, 2026, this Outlook product will be discontinued. Please see the above products for more detailed forecast information. The current time is 4:38 a.m. Central Daylight Time. 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Rest of tonight, mostly cloudy. Near steady temperature in the lower 60s. Northeast winds around 5 miles per hour. Tuesday, mostly cloudy.
a slight chance of showers and thunderstorms in the afternoon. Highs in the lower 80s. East winds 5 to 10 miles per hour. Chance of rain 20%. Tuesday night, mostly cloudy with a slight chance of thunderstorms. A slight chance of showers in the evening, then a chance of showers after midnight. Lows in the lower 60s. Southeast winds around 5 miles per hour in the evening, becoming light and variable. Chance of rain 30%. Wednesday, mostly sunny with a slight chance of showers and thunderstorms. Highs in the lower 80s. North winds around 5 miles per hour. Chance of rain 20%. Wednesday night, mostly clear in the evening, then becoming partly cloudy. Lows in the mid-60s. Northeast winds around 5 miles per hour. Thursday and Thursday night, mostly cloudy. Highs in the mid-80s. Lows in the lower 60s. Friday, mostly cloudy. A slight chance of showers in the morning. Highs in the upper 70s. Chance of rain 20%. Friday night, mostly cloudy. Lows around 60. Saturday through Sunday night, partly cloudy. Highs around 80. Lows in the upper 50s. Monday, sunny. Miles per hour in the evening, becoming light.

lows in the lower 60s. Friday, mostly cloudy. A slight chance of showers in the morning. Highs in the upper 70s. Chance of rain 20%. Friday night, mostly cloudy. Lows around 60. Saturday through Sunday night, partly cloudy. Highs around 80. Lows in the upper 50s. Monday, sunny. Highs in the lower 80s. At 4 a.m. at Lambert Field in St. Louis, it was cloudy with a temperature of 66 degrees. The dew point was 56, giving us a relative humidity of 70%. The wind was northeast at 3 miles an hour, and the pressure was 30.02 inches and steady. Elsewhere in the metro area, in Chesterfield, it was mostly cloudy and the temperature was 58. In Belleville, it was 63 degrees. In Cahokia, it was cloudy and 62 degrees. In St. Charles, it was mostly cloudy and 64. Across the region, it was clear in Columbia, Missouri, with a temperature of 56. In Quincy, it was partly cloudy and 62 degrees. In Kansas City, it was clear and the temperature was 62. It was clear in Springfield, Missouri, with a temperature of 58. In Rolla, it was partly cloudy and the temperature was 59. In Farmington, it was 61 degrees. It was cloudy in Cape Girardeau, with 68 degrees. It was mostly cloudy in Springfield, Illinois, with a temperature of 59. Once again in St. Louis, it was cloudy, the temperature was 66 degrees, and the wind was northeast at 3 miles an hour. Here are the forecast highlights for this afternoon through Sunday. Although there are daily shower and thunderstorm chances in portions of the area through the end of the week, the severe weather threat remains low. Note, starting May 29, 2026, this Outlook product will be discontinued. Please see the above products for more detailed forecast information. The current time is 4:42 a.m. Central Daylight Time. 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This program originates from the National Weather Service Forecast Office in St. Louis, Missouri, and serves parts of East Central Missouri and Southwest Illinois, including the St. Louis metro area and surrounding counties. Rest of tonight, mostly cloudy. Near steady temperature in the lower 60s. Northeast winds around 5 miles per hour. Tuesday, mostly cloudy. A slight chance of showers and thunderstorms in the afternoon. Highs in the lower 80s. East winds 5 to 10 miles per hour. Chance of rain 20%. Tuesday night, mostly cloudy with a slight chance of thunderstorms. A slight chance of showers in the evening, then a chance of showers after midnight. Lows in the lower 60s. Southeast winds around 5 miles per hour in the evening, becoming light and variable. Chance of rain 30%. Wednesday, mostly sunny with a slight chance of showers and thunderstorms. Highs in the lower 80s. North winds around 5 miles per hour. Chance of rain 20%. Wednesday night, mostly clear in the evening, then becoming partly cloudy. Lows in the mid-60s. Northeast winds around 5 miles per hour. Thursday and Thursday night, mostly cloudy. Highs in the mid-80s. Lows in the lower 60s. Friday, mostly cloudy. A slight chance of showers in the morning. Highs in the upper 70s. Chance of rain 20%. Friday night, mostly cloudy. Lows around 60. Saturday through Sunday night, partly cloudy. Highs around 80. Lows in the upper 50s. Monday, sunny. Highs in the lower 80s. At 4 a.m. at Lambert Field in St. Louis, it was cloudy with a temperature of 66 degrees. The dew point was 56, giving us a relative humidity of 70%. The wind was northeast at 3 miles an hour, and the pressure was 30.02 inches and steady. Elsewhere in the metro area, in Chesterfield, it was mostly cloudy and the temperature

was 58. In Belleville, it was 63 degrees. In Cahokia, it was cloudy and 62 degrees. In St. Charles, it was mostly cloudy and 64. Across the region, it was clear in Columbia, Missouri, with a temperature of 56. In Quincy, it was partly cloudy and 62 degrees. In Kansas City, it was clear and the temperature was 62. It was clear in Springfield, Missouri, with a temperature of 58. In Rolla, it was partly cloudy and the temperature was 59. In Farmington, it was 61 degrees. It was cloudy in Cape Girardeau, with 68 degrees. It was mostly cloudy in Springfield, Illinois, with a temperature of 59. Once again in St. Louis, it was cloudy, the temperature was 66 degrees and the wind was northeast at 3 miles an hour. Here are the forecast highlights for this afternoon through Sunday. Although there are daily shower and thunderstorm chances in portions of the area through the end of the week, the severe weather threat remains low. Note, starting May 29, 2026, this Outlook product will be discontinued. Please see the above products for more detailed forecast information. The current time is 4:46 a.m. Central Daylight Time. 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Rest of tonight, mostly cloudy. Near steady temperature in the lower 60s. Northeast winds around 5 miles per hour. Tuesday, mostly cloudy. A slight chance of showers and thunderstorms in the afternoon. Highs in the lower 80s. East winds 5 to 10 miles per hour. Chance of rain 20%. Tuesday night, mostly cloudy with a slight chance of thunderstorms. A slight chance of showers in the evening, then a chance of showers after midnight. Lows in the lower 60s. Southeast winds around 5 miles per hour in the evening, becoming light and variable. Chance of rain 30%. Wednesday, mostly sunny with a slight chance of showers and thunderstorms. Highs in the lower 80s. North winds around 5 miles per hour. Chance of rain 20%. Wednesday night, mostly clear in the evening, then becoming partly cloudy. Lows in the mid-60s. Northeast winds around 5 miles per hour. Thursday and Thursday night, mostly cloudy. Highs in the mid-80s. Lows in the lower 60s. Friday, mostly cloudy. A slight chance of showers in the morning. Highs in the upper 70s. Chance of rain 20%. Friday night, mostly cloudy. Lows around 60. Saturday through Sunday night, partly cloudy. Highs around 80. Lows in the upper 50s. Monday, sunny. Highs in the lower 80s. At 4 a.m. at Lambert Field in St. Louis, it was cloudy with a temperature of 66 degrees. The dew point was 56, giving us a relative humidity of 70%. The wind was northeast at 3 miles an hour, and the pressure was 30.02 inches and steady. Elsewhere in the metro area, in Chesterfield, it was mostly cloudy and the temperature was 58. In Belleville, it was 63 degrees. In Cahokia, it was cloudy and 62 degrees. In St. Charles, it was mostly cloudy and 64. Across the region, it was clear in Columbia, Missouri, with a temperature of 56. In Quincy, it was partly cloudy and 62 degrees. In Kansas City, it was clear and the temperature was 62. It was clear in Springfield, Missouri, with a temperature of 58. In Rolla, it was partly cloudy and the temperature was 59. In Farmington, it was 61 degrees. It was cloudy in Cape Girardeau, with 68 degrees. It was mostly cloudy in Springfield, Illinois, with a temperature of 59. Once again in St. Louis, it was cloudy, the temperature was 66 degrees, and the wind
northeast at 3 miles an hour. Here are the forecast highlights for this afternoon through Sunday. Although there are daily shower and thunderstorm chances in portions of the area through the end of the week, the severe weather threat remains low. Note, starting May 29, 2026, this Outlook product will be discontinued. Please see the above products for more detailed forecast information. The current time is 4:51 a.m. Central Daylight Time. 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Rest of tonight, mostly cloudy. Near steady temperature in the lower 60s. Northeast winds around 5 miles per hour. Tuesday, mostly cloudy. A slight chance of showers and thunderstorms in the afternoon. Highs in the lower 80s. East winds 5 to 10 miles per hour. Chance of rain 20%. Tuesday night, mostly cloudy with a slight chance of thunderstorms. A slight chance of showers in the evening, then a chance of showers after midnight. Lows in the lower 60s. Southeast winds around 5 miles per hour in the evening, becoming light and variable. Chance of rain 30%. Wednesday, mostly sunny with a slight chance of showers and thunderstorms. Highs in the lower 80s. North winds around 5 miles per hour. Chance of rain 20%. Wednesday night, mostly clear in the evening, then becoming partly cloudy. Lows in the mid-60s. Northeast winds around 5 miles per hour. Thursday and Thursday night, mostly cloudy. Highs in the mid-80s. Lows in the lower 60s. Friday, mostly cloudy. A slight chance of showers in the morning. Highs in the upper 70s. Chance of rain 20%. Friday night, mostly cloudy. Lows around 60. Saturday through Sunday night, partly cloudy. Highs around 80. Lows in the upper 50s. Monday, sunny. Highs in the lower 80s. At 4 a.m. at Lambert Field in St. Louis, it was cloudy with a temperature of 66 degrees. The dew point was 56, giving us a relative humidity of 70%. The wind was northeast at 3 miles an hour, and the pressure was 30.02 inches and steady. Elsewhere in the metro area, in Chesterfield, it was mostly cloudy and the temperature was 58. In Belleville, it was 63 degrees. In Cahokia, it was cloudy and 62 degrees. In St. Charles, it was mostly cloudy and 64. Across the region, it was clear in Columbia, Missouri, with a temperature of 56. In Quincy, it was partly cloudy and 62 degrees. In Kansas City, it was clear and the temperature was 62. It was clear in Springfield, Missouri, with a temperature of 58. In Rolla, it was partly cloudy and the temperature was 59. In Farmington, it was 61 degrees. It was cloudy in Cape Girardeau, with 68 degrees. It was mostly cloudy in Springfield, Illinois, with a temperature of 59. Once again in St. Louis, it was cloudy, the temperature was 66 degrees, and the wind was northeast at 3 miles an hour. Here are the forecast highlights for this afternoon through Sunday. Although there are daily shower and thunderstorm chances in portions of the area through the end of the week, the severe weather threat remains low. Note, starting May 29, 2026, this Outlook product will be discontinued. Please see the above products for more detailed forecast information. The current time is 4:55 a.m. Central Daylight Time. 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
Rest of tonight, mostly cloudy. Near steady temperature in the lower 60s. Northeast winds around 5 miles per hour. Tuesday, mostly cloudy. A slight chance of showers and thunderstorms in the afternoon. Highs in the lower 80s. East winds 5 to 10 miles per hour. Chance of rain 20%. Tuesday night, mostly cloudy with a slight chance of thunderstorms. A slight chance of showers in the evening, then a chance of showers after midnight. Lows in the lower 60s. Southeast winds around 5 miles per hour in the evening, becoming light and variable. Chance of rain 30%. Wednesday, mostly sunny with a slight chance of showers and thunderstorms. Highs in the lower 80s. North winds around 5 miles per hour. Chance of rain 20%. Wednesday night, mostly clear in the evening, then becoming partly cloudy. Lows in the mid-60s. Northeast winds around 5 miles per hour. Thursday and Thursday night, mostly cloudy. Highs in the mid-80s. Lows in the lower 60s. Friday, mostly cloudy. A slight chance of showers in the morning. Highs in the upper 70s. Chance of rain 20%. Friday night, mostly cloudy. Lows around 60. Saturday through Sunday night, partly cloudy. Highs around 80. Lows in the upper 50s. Monday, sunny. Highs in the lower 80s. At 4 a.m. at Lambert Field in St. Louis, it was cloudy with a temperature of 66 degrees. The dew point was 56, giving us a relative humidity of 70%. The wind was northeast at 3 miles an hour, and the pressure was 30.02 inches and steady. Elsewhere in the metro area, in Chesterfield it was mostly cloudy and the temperature was 58. In Belleville it was 63 degrees. In Cahokia, it was cloudy, and 62 degrees. In St. Charles, it was mostly cloudy, and 64. Across the region, it was clear in Columbia, Missouri, with a temperature of 56. In Quincy, it was partly cloudy, and 62 degrees. In Kansas City, it was clear, and the temperature was 62. It was clear in Springfield, Missouri, with a temperature of 58. In Rolla, it was partly cloudy and the temperature was 59. In Farmington, it was 61 degrees. It was cloudy in Cape Girardeau, with 68 degrees. It was mostly cloudy in Springfield, Illinois, with a temperature of 59. Once again in St. Louis, it was cloudy, the temperature was 66 degrees and the wind was northeast at 3 miles an hour. Here are the forecast highlights for this afternoon through Sunday. Although there are daily shower and thunderstorm chances in portions of the area through the end of the week, the severe weather threat remains low. Note, starting May 29, 2026, this Outlook product will be discontinued. Please see the above products for more detailed forecast information. The current time is 4:59 a.m. Central Daylight Time. 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Rest of tonight, mostly cloudy. Near steady temperature in the lower 60s. Northeast winds around 5 miles per hour. Tuesday, mostly cloudy. A slight chance of showers and thunderstorms in the afternoon. Highs in the lower 80s. East winds 5 to 10 miles per hour. Chance of rain 20%. Tuesday night, mostly cloudy with a slight chance of thunderstorms. A slight chance of showers in the evening, then a chance of showers after midnight. Lows in the lower 60s. Southeast winds around 5 miles per hour in the evening, becoming light and variable. Chance of rain 30%. Wednesday, mostly sunny with a slight chance of showers and thunderstorms. Highs in the lower 80s. North winds around 5 miles per hour.
chance of rain 20%. Wednesday night, mostly clear in the evening, then becoming partly cloudy. Lows in the mid-60s. Northeast winds around 5 miles per hour. Thursday and Thursday night, mostly cloudy. Highs in the mid-80s. Lows in the lower 60s. Friday, mostly cloudy. A slight chance of showers in the morning. Highs in the upper 70s. Chance of rain 20%. Friday night, mostly cloudy. Lows around 60. Saturday through Sunday night, partly cloudy. Highs around 80. Lows in the upper 50s. Monday, sunny. Highs in the lower 80s. At 4 a.m. at Lambert Field in St. Louis, it was cloudy with a temperature of 66 degrees. The dew point was 56, giving us a relative humidity of 70%. The wind was northeast at 3 miles an hour, and the pressure was 30.02 inches and steady. Elsewhere in the metro area, in Chesterfield, it was mostly cloudy and the temperature was 58. In Belleville, it was 63 degrees. In Cahokia, it was cloudy and 62 degrees. In St. Charles, it was mostly cloudy and 64. Across the region, it was clear in Columbia, Missouri, with a temperature of 56. In Quincy, it was partly cloudy and 62 degrees. In Kansas City, it was clear and the temperature was 62. It was clear in Springfield, Missouri, with a temperature of 58. In Rolla, it was partly cloudy and the temperature was 59. In Farmington, it was 61 degrees. It was cloudy in Cape Girardeau, with 68 degrees. It was mostly cloudy in Springfield, Illinois, with a temperature of 59. Once again in St. Louis, it was cloudy, the temperature was 66 degrees, and the wind was northeast at 3 miles an hour. Here are the forecast highlights for this afternoon through Sunday. Although there are daily shower and thunderstorm chances in portions of the area through the end of the week, the severe weather threat remains low. Note, starting May 29, 2026, this Outlook product will be discontinued. Please see the above products for more detailed forecast information. The current time is 5:03 a.m. Central Daylight Time. 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This program originates from the National Weather Service Forecast Office in St. Louis, Missouri, and serves parts of East Central Missouri and Southwest Illinois, including the St. Louis metro area and surrounding counties. Rest of tonight, mostly cloudy. Near steady temperature in the lower 60s. Northeast winds around 5 miles per hour. Tuesday, mostly cloudy. A slight chance of showers and thunderstorms in the afternoon. Highs in the lower 80s. East winds 5 to 10 miles per hour. Chance of rain 20%. Tuesday night, mostly cloudy with a slight chance of thunderstorms. A slight chance of showers in the evening, then a chance of showers after midnight. Lows in the lower 60s. Southeast winds around 5 miles per hour in the evening, becoming light and variable. Chance of rain 30%. Wednesday, mostly sunny with a slight chance of showers and thunderstorms. Highs in the lower 80s. North winds around 5 miles per hour. Chance of rain 20%. Wednesday night, mostly clear in the evening, then becoming partly cloudy. Lows in the mid-60s. Northeast winds around 5 miles per hour. Thursday and Thursday night, mostly cloudy. Highs in the mid-80s. Lows in the lower 60s. Friday, mostly cloudy. A slight chance of showers in the morning. Highs in the upper 70s. Chance of rain 20%. Friday night, mostly cloudy. Lows around 60. Saturday through Sunday night, partly cloudy. Highs around 80. Lows in the upper 50s. Monday, sunny. Highs in the lower 80s. At 4 a.m. at Lambert Field in St. Louis, it was cloudy.
a temperature of 66 degrees. The dew point was 56, giving us a relative humidity of 70%. The wind was northeast at 3 miles an hour, and the pressure was 30.02 inches and steady. Elsewhere in the metro area, in Chesterfield, it was mostly cloudy and the temperature was 58. In Belleville, it was 63 degrees. In Cahokia, it was cloudy and 62 degrees. In St. Charles, it was mostly cloudy and 64. Across the region, it was clear in Columbia, Missouri, with a temperature of 56. In Quincy, it was partly cloudy and 62 degrees. In Kansas City, it was clear and the temperature was 62. It was clear in Springfield, Missouri, with a temperature of 58. In Rolla, it was partly cloudy and the temperature was 59. In Farmington, it was 61 degrees. It was cloudy in Cape Girardeau, with 68 degrees. It was mostly cloudy in Springfield, Illinois, with a temperature of 59. Once again in St. Louis, it was cloudy, the temperature was 66 degrees, and the wind was northeast at 3 miles an hour. Here are the forecast highlights for this afternoon through Sunday. Although there are daily shower and thunderstorm chances in portions of the area through the end of the week, the severe weather threat remains low. Note, starting May 29, 2026, this Outlook product will be discontinued. Please see the above products for more detailed forecast information. The current time is 5:07 a.m. Central Daylight Time. 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Rest of tonight, mostly cloudy. Near steady temperature in the lower 60s. Northeast winds around 5 miles per hour. Tuesday, mostly cloudy. A slight chance of showers and thunderstorms in the afternoon. Highs in the lower 80s. East winds 5 to 10 miles per hour. Chance of rain 20%. Tuesday night, mostly cloudy with a slight chance of thunderstorms. A slight chance of showers in the evening, then a chance of showers after midnight. Lows in the lower 60s. Southeast winds around 5 miles per hour in the evening, becoming light and variable. Chance of rain 30%. Wednesday, mostly sunny with a slight chance of showers and thunderstorms. Highs in the lower 80s. North winds around 5 miles per hour. Chance of rain 20%. Wednesday night, mostly clear in the evening, then becoming partly cloudy. Lows in the mid-60s. Northeast winds around 5 miles per hour. Thursday and Thursday night, mostly cloudy. Highs in the mid-80s. Lows in the lower 60s. Friday, mostly cloudy. A slight chance of showers in the morning. Highs in the upper 70s. Chance of rain 20%. Friday night, mostly cloudy. Lows around 60. Saturday through Sunday night, partly cloudy. Highs around 80. Lows in the upper 50s. Monday, sunny. Highs in the lower 80s. At 4 a.m. at Lambert Field in St. Louis, it was cloudy with a temperature of 66 degrees. The dew point was 56, giving us a relative humidity of 70%. The wind was northeast at 3 miles an hour, and the pressure was 30.02 inches and steady. Elsewhere in the metro area, in Chesterfield, it was mostly cloudy and the temperature was 58. In Belleville, it was 63 degrees. In Cahokia, it was cloudy and 62 degrees. In St. Charles, it was mostly cloudy and 64. Across the region, it was clear in Columbia, Missouri, with a temperature of 56. In Quincy, it was partly cloudy and 62 degrees. In Kansas City, it was clear and the temperature was 62. It was clear in Springfield, Missouri, with a temperature of 58. In Rolla, it was partly cloudy and the temperature was
59. In Farmington, it was 61 degrees. It was cloudy in Cape Girardeau, with 68 degrees. It was mostly cloudy in Springfield, Illinois, with a temperature of 59. Once again in St. Louis, it was cloudy, the temperature was 66 degrees, and the wind was northeast at 3 miles an hour. At 5 a.m. at Lambert Field in St. Louis, it was mostly cloudy with a temperature of 66 degrees. The dew point was 57, giving us a relative humidity of 72%. The wind was northeast at 5 miles an hour, and the pressure was 30.02 inches and steady. Elsewhere in the metro area, in Chesterfield, it was mostly cloudy and the temperature was 59. In Cahokia, it was mostly cloudy and 63 degrees. In St. Charles, it was mostly cloudy and 63. Across the region, it was clear in Columbia, Missouri, with a temperature of 59. In Quincy, it was partly cloudy and 58 degrees. In Kansas City, it was clear and the temperature was 60. It was partly cloudy in Springfield, Missouri, with a temperature of 56. In Rolla, it was partly cloudy and the temperature was 58. In Farmington, it was 62 degrees. It was cloudy in Cape Girardeau, with 67 degrees. It was mostly cloudy in Springfield, Illinois, with a temperature of 59. Once again in St. Louis, it was mostly cloudy, the temperature was 66 degrees, and the wind was northeast at 5 miles an hour. Here are the forecast highlights for this afternoon through Sunday. Although there are daily shower and thunderstorm chances in portions of the area through the end of the week, the severe weather threat remains low. Note, starting May 29, 2026, this Outlook product will be discontinued. Please see the above products for more detailed forecast information. The current time is 5:12 a.m. Central Daylight Time. 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Rest of tonight, mostly cloudy. Near steady temperature in the lower 60s. Northeast winds around 5 miles per hour. Tuesday, mostly cloudy. A slight chance of showers and thunderstorms in the afternoon. Highs in the lower 80s. East winds 5 to 10 miles per hour. Chance of rain 20%. Tuesday night, mostly cloudy with a slight chance of thunderstorms. A slight chance of showers in the evening, then a chance of showers after midnight. Lows in the lower 60s. Southeast winds around 5 miles per hour in the evening, becoming light and variable. Chance of rain 30%. Wednesday, mostly sunny with a slight chance of showers and thunderstorms. Highs in the lower 80s. North winds around 5 miles per hour. Chance of rain 20%. Wednesday night, mostly clear in the evening, then becoming partly cloudy. Lows in the mid-60s. Northeast winds around 5 miles per hour. Thursday and Thursday night, mostly cloudy. Highs in the mid-80s. Lows in the lower 60s. Friday, mostly cloudy. A slight chance of showers in the morning. Highs in the upper 70s. Chance of rain 20%. Friday night, mostly cloudy. Lows around 60. Saturday through Sunday night, partly cloudy. Highs around 80. Lows in the upper 50s. Monday, sunny. Highs in the lower 80s. At 5 a.m. at Lambert Field in St. Louis, it was mostly cloudy with a temperature of 66 degrees. The dew point was 57, giving us a relative humidity of 72%. The wind was northeast at 5 miles an hour, and the pressure was 30.02 inches and steady. Elsewhere in the metro area, in Chesterfield, it was mostly cloudy and the temperature was 59. In Cahokia, it was mostly cloudy and 63 degrees. In St. Charles, it was mostly cloudy and 63.
Across the region, it was clear in Columbia, Missouri, with a temperature of 59. In Quincy, it was partly cloudy and 58 degrees. In Kansas City, it was clear and the temperature was 60. It was partly cloudy in Springfield, Missouri, with a temperature of 56. In Rolla, it was partly cloudy and the temperature was 58. In Farmington, it was 62 degrees. It was cloudy in Cape Girardeau, with 67 degrees. It was mostly cloudy in Springfield, Illinois, with a temperature of 59. Once again in St. Louis, it was mostly cloudy, the temperature was 66 degrees and the wind was northeast at 5 miles an hour. Here are the forecast highlights for this afternoon through Sunday. Although there are daily shower and thunderstorm chances in portions of the area through the end of the week, the severe weather threat remains low. Note, starting May 29, 2026, this Outlook product will be discontinued. Please see the above products for more detailed forecast information. The current time is 5:16 a.m. Central Daylight Time. 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Rest of tonight, mostly cloudy. Near steady temperature in the lower 60s. Northeast winds around 5 miles per hour. Tuesday, mostly cloudy. A slight chance of showers and thunderstorms in the afternoon. Highs in the lower 80s. East winds 5 to 10 miles per hour. Chance of rain 20%. Tuesday night, mostly cloudy with a slight chance of thunderstorms. A slight chance of showers in the evening, then a chance of showers after midnight. Lows in the lower 60s. Southeast winds around 5 miles per hour in the evening, becoming light and variable. Chance of rain 30%. Wednesday, mostly sunny with a slight chance of showers and thunderstorms. Highs in the lower 80s. North winds around 5 miles per hour. Chance of rain 20%. Wednesday night, mostly clear in the evening, then becoming partly cloudy. Lows in the mid-60s. Northeast winds around 5 miles per hour. Thursday and Thursday night, mostly cloudy. Highs in the mid-80s. Lows in the lower 60s. Friday, mostly cloudy. A slight chance of showers in the morning. Highs in the upper 70s. Chance of rain 20%. Friday night, mostly cloudy. Lows around 60. Saturday through Sunday night, partly cloudy. Highs around 80. Lows in the upper 50s. Monday, sunny. Highs in the lower 80s. Today, mostly cloudy. A slight chance of showers and thunderstorms this afternoon. Highs in the lower 80s. East winds 5 to 10 miles per hour. Chance of rain 20%. Tonight, mostly cloudy with a slight chance of thunderstorms. A slight chance of showers in the evening, then a chance of showers after midnight. Lows in the lower 60s. Southeast winds around 5 miles per hour in the evening, becoming light and variable. Chance of rain 30%. Wednesday, partly sunny with a slight chance of showers and thunderstorms. Highs in the lower 80s. North winds around 5 miles per hour. Chance of rain 20%. Wednesday night, mostly clear in the evening, then becoming partly cloudy. Lows in the mid-60s. Northeast winds around 5 miles per hour. Thursday, partly sunny. Highs in the mid-80s. Northeast winds 5 to 10 miles per hour. Thursday night, mostly cloudy. Lows in the lower 60s. Friday, mostly cloudy. A slight chance of showers in the morning. Highs in the upper 70s. Chance of rain 20%. Friday night, mostly cloudy. Lows around 60. Saturday through Sunday night, partly cloudy.
highs around 80. Lows in the upper 50s. Monday, sunny. Highs in the lower 80s. At 5 a.m. at Lambert Field in St. Louis, it was mostly cloudy with a temperature of 66 degrees. The dew point was 57, giving us a relative humidity of 72%. The wind was northeast at 5 miles an hour, and the pressure was 30.02 inches and steady. Elsewhere in the metro area, in Chesterfield, it was mostly cloudy and the temperature was 59. In Cahokia, it was mostly cloudy and 63 degrees. In St. Charles, it was mostly cloudy and 63. Across the region, it was clear in Columbia, Missouri, with a temperature of 59. In Quincy, it was partly cloudy and 58 degrees. In Kansas City, it was clear and the temperature was 60. It was partly cloudy in Springfield, Missouri, with a temperature of 56. In Rolla, it was partly cloudy and the temperature was 58. In Farmington, it was 62 degrees. It was cloudy in Cape Girardeau, with 67 degrees. It was mostly cloudy in Springfield, Illinois, with a temperature of 59. Once again in St. Louis, it was mostly cloudy, the temperature was 66 degrees and the wind was northeast at 5 miles an hour. Here are the forecast highlights for this afternoon through Sunday. Although there are daily shower and thunderstorm chances in portions of the area through the end of the week, the severe weather threat remains low. Note, starting May 29, 2026, this Outlook product will be discontinued. Please see the above products for more detailed forecast information. The current time is 5:22 a.m. Central Daylight Time. This is NOAA, Weather Radio KDO 89 St. Louis, Missouri, broadcasting on 162.550 MHz. 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Today, mostly cloudy. A slight chance of showers and thunderstorms this afternoon. Highs in the lower 80s. East winds 5 to 10 miles per hour. Chance of rain 20%. Tonight, mostly cloudy with a slight chance of thunderstorms. A slight chance of showers in the evening, then a chance of showers after midnight. Lows in the lower 60s. Southeast winds around 5 miles per hour in the evening, becoming light and variable. Chance of rain 30%. Wednesday, partly sunny with a slight chance of showers and thunderstorms. Highs in the lower 80s. North winds around 5 miles per hour. Chance of rain 20%. Wednesday night, mostly clear in the evening, then becoming partly cloudy. Lows in the mid-60s. Northeast winds around 5 miles per hour. Thursday, partly sunny. Highs in the mid-80s. Northeast winds 5 to 10 miles per hour. Thursday night, mostly cloudy. Lows in the lower 60s. Friday, mostly cloudy. A slight chance of showers in the morning. Highs in the upper 70s. Chance of rain 20%. Friday night, mostly cloudy. Lows around 60. Saturday through Sunday night, partly cloudy. Highs around 80. Lows in the upper 50s. Monday, sunny. Highs in the lower 80s. At 5 a.m. at Lambert Field in St. Louis, it was mostly cloudy with a temperature of 66 degrees. The dew point was 57, giving us a relative humidity of 72%. The wind was northeast at 5 miles an hour, and the pressure was 30.02 inches and steady. Elsewhere in the metro area, in Chesterfield, it was mostly cloudy and the temperature was 59. In Cahokia, it was mostly cloudy and 63 degrees. In St. Charles, it was mostly cloudy and 63. Across the region, it was clear in Columbia, Missouri, with a temperature of 59. In Quincy, it was partly cloudy and 58 degrees. In Kansas City, it was clear and the temperature was 60. It was partly cloudy in Springfield.
Missouri, with a temperature of 56. In Rolla, it was partly cloudy and the temperature was 58. In Farmington, it was 62 degrees. It was cloudy in Cape Girardeau, with 67 degrees. It was mostly cloudy in Springfield, Illinois, with a temperature of 59. Once again in St. Louis, it was mostly cloudy, the temperature was 66 degrees and the wind was northeast at 5 miles an hour. Here are the forecast highlights for this afternoon through Sunday. Although there are daily shower and thunderstorm chances in portions of the area through the end of the week, the severe weather threat remains low. Note, starting May 29, 2026, this Outlook product will be discontinued. Please see the above products for more detailed forecast information. The current time is 5:26 a.m. Central Daylight Time. This is NOAA, Weather Radio KDO 89 St. Louis, Missouri, broadcasting on 162.550 MHz. 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Today, mostly cloudy. A slight chance of showers and thunderstorms this afternoon. Highs in the lower 80s. East winds 5 to 10 miles per hour. Chance of rain 20%. Tonight, mostly cloudy with a slight chance of thunderstorms. A slight chance of showers in the evening, then a chance of showers after midnight. Lows in the lower 60s. Southeast winds around 5 miles per hour in the evening, becoming light and variable. Chance of rain 30%. Wednesday, partly sunny with a slight chance of showers and thunderstorms. Highs in the lower 80s. North winds around 5 miles per hour. Chance of rain 20%. Wednesday night, mostly clear in the evening, then becoming partly cloudy. Lows in the mid-60s. Northeast winds around 5 miles per hour. Thursday, partly sunny. Highs in the mid-80s. Northeast winds 5 to 10 miles per hour. Thursday night, mostly cloudy. Lows in the lower 60s. Friday, mostly cloudy. A slight chance of showers in the morning. Highs in the upper 70s. Chance of rain 20%. Friday night, mostly cloudy. Lows around 60. Saturday through Sunday night, partly cloudy. Highs around 80. Lows in the upper 50s. Monday, sunny. Highs in the lower 80s. At 5 a.m. at Lambert Field in St. Louis, it was mostly cloudy with a temperature of 66 degrees. The dew point was 57, giving us a relative humidity of 72%. The wind was northeast at 5 miles an hour, and the pressure was 30.02 inches and steady. Elsewhere in the metro area, in Chesterfield, it was mostly cloudy and the temperature was 59. In Cahokia, it was mostly cloudy and 63 degrees. In St. Charles, it was mostly cloudy and 63. Across the region, it was clear in Columbia, Missouri, with a temperature of 59. In Quincy, it was partly cloudy and 58 degrees. In Kansas City, it was clear and the temperature was 60. It was partly cloudy in Springfield, Missouri, with a temperature of 56. In Rolla, it was partly cloudy and the temperature was 58. In Farmington, it was 62 degrees. It was cloudy in Cape Girardeau, with 67 degrees. It was mostly cloudy in Springfield, Illinois, with a temperature of 59. Once again in St. Louis, it was mostly cloudy, the temperature was 66 degrees and the wind was northeast at 5 miles an hour. Here are the forecast highlights for this afternoon through Sunday. Although there are daily shower and thunderstorm chances in portions of the area through the end of the week, the severe weather threat remains low. Note, starting May 29, 2026, this Outlook product will be discontinued. Please see the above products for more detailed forecast information. The current time is 5:30 a.m. Central Daylight Time. 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
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Today, mostly cloudy. A slight chance of showers and thunderstorms this afternoon. Highs in the lower 80s. East winds 5 to 10 miles per hour. Chance of rain 20%. Tonight, mostly cloudy with a slight chance of thunderstorms. A slight chance of showers in the evening, then a chance of showers after midnight. Lows in the lower 60s. Southeast winds around 5 miles per hour in the evening, becoming light and variable. Chance of rain 30%. Wednesday, partly sunny with a slight chance of showers and thunderstorms. Highs in the lower 80s. North winds around 5 miles per hour. Chance of rain 20%. Wednesday night, mostly clear in the evening, then becoming partly cloudy. Lows in the mid-60s. Northeast winds around 5 miles per hour. Thursday, partly sunny. Highs in the mid-80s. Northeast winds 5 to 10 miles per hour. Thursday night, mostly cloudy. Lows in the lower 60s. Friday, mostly cloudy. A slight chance of showers in the morning. Highs in the upper 70s. Chance of rain 20%. Friday night, mostly cloudy. Lows around 60. Saturday through Sunday night, partly cloudy. Highs around 80. Lows in the upper 50s. Monday, sunny. Highs in the lower 80s. At 5 a.m. at Lambert Field in St. Louis, it was mostly cloudy with a temperature of 66 degrees. The dew point was 57, giving us a relative humidity of 72%. The wind was northeast at 5 miles an hour, and the pressure was 30.02 inches and steady. Elsewhere in the metro area, in Chesterfield, it was mostly cloudy and the temperature was 59. In Cahokia, it was mostly cloudy and 63 degrees. In St. Charles, it was mostly cloudy and 63. Across the region, it was clear in Columbia, Missouri, with a temperature of 59. In Quincy, it was partly cloudy and 58 degrees. In Kansas City, it was clear and the temperature was 60. It was partly cloudy in Springfield, Missouri, with a temperature of 56. In Rolla, it was partly cloudy and the temperature was 58. In Farmington, it was 62 degrees. It was cloudy in Cape Girardeau, with 67 degrees. It was mostly cloudy in Springfield, Illinois, with a temperature of 59. Once again in St. Louis, it was mostly cloudy, the temperature was 66 degrees and the wind was northeast at 5 miles an hour. Here are the forecast highlights for this afternoon through Sunday. Although there are daily shower and thunderstorm chances in portions of the area through the end of the week, the severe weather threat remains low. Note, starting May 29, 2026, this Outlook product will be discontinued. Please see the above products for more detailed forecast information. The current time is 5:34 a.m. Central Daylight Time. 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Today, mostly cloudy. A slight chance of showers and thunderstorms this afternoon. Highs in the lower 80s. East winds 5 to 10 miles per hour. Chance of rain 20%. Tonight, mostly cloudy with a slight chance of thunderstorms. A slight chance of showers in the evening, then a chance of showers after midnight. Lows in the lower 60s. Southeast winds around 5 miles per hour in the evening, becoming light and variable. Chance of rain 30%. Wednesday, partly sunny with a slight chance of showers and thunderstorms.
highs in the lower 80s. North winds around 5 miles per hour. Chance of rain 20%. Wednesday night, mostly clear in the evening, then becoming partly cloudy. Lows in the mid-60s. Northeast winds around 5 miles per hour. Thursday, partly sunny. Highs in the mid-80s. Northeast winds 5 to 10 miles per hour. Thursday night, mostly cloudy. Lows in the lower 60s. Friday, mostly cloudy. A slight chance of showers in the morning. Highs in the upper 70s. Chance of rain 20%. Friday night, mostly cloudy. Lows around 60. Saturday through Sunday night, partly cloudy. Highs around 80. Lows in the upper 50s. Monday, sunny. Highs in the lower 80s. At 5 a.m. at Lambert Field in St. Louis, it was mostly cloudy with a temperature of 66 degrees. The dew point was 57, giving us a relative humidity of 72%. The wind was northeast at 5 miles an hour, and the pressure was 30.02 inches and steady. Elsewhere in the metro area, in Chesterfield, it was mostly cloudy and the temperature was 59. In Cahokia, it was mostly cloudy and 63 degrees. In St. Charles, it was mostly cloudy and 63. Across the region, it was clear in Columbia, Missouri, with a temperature of 59. In Quincy, it was partly cloudy and 58 degrees. In Kansas City, it was clear and the temperature was 60. It was partly cloudy in Springfield, Missouri, with a temperature of 56. In Rolla, it was partly cloudy and the temperature was 58. In Farmington, it was 62 degrees. It was cloudy in Cape Girardeau, with 67 degrees. It was mostly cloudy in Springfield, Illinois, with a temperature of 59. Once again in St. Louis, it was mostly cloudy, the temperature was 66 degrees and the wind was northeast at 5 miles an hour. Here are the forecast highlights for this afternoon through Sunday. Although there are daily shower and thunderstorm chances in portions of the area through the end of the week, the severe weather threat remains low. Note, starting May 29, 2026, this Outlook product will be discontinued. Please see the above products for more detailed forecast information. The current time is 5:38 a.m. Central Daylight Time. This is NOAA, Weather Radio KDO 89 St. Louis, Missouri, broadcasting on 162.550 MHz. 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Today, mostly cloudy. A slight chance of showers and thunderstorms this afternoon. Highs in the lower 80s. East winds 5 to 10 miles per hour. Chance of rain 20%. Tonight, mostly cloudy with a slight chance of thunderstorms. A slight chance of showers in the evening, then a chance of showers after midnight. Lows in the lower 60s. Southeast winds around 5 miles per hour in the evening, becoming light and variable. Chance of rain 30%. Wednesday, partly sunny with a slight chance of showers and thunderstorms. Highs in the lower 80s. North winds around 5 miles per hour. Chance of rain 20%. Wednesday night, mostly clear in the evening, then becoming partly cloudy. Lows in the mid-60s. Northeast winds around 5 miles per hour. Thursday, partly sunny. Highs in the mid-80s. Northeast winds 5 to 10 miles per hour. Thursday night, mostly cloudy. Lows in the lower 60s. Friday, mostly cloudy. A slight chance of showers in the morning. Highs in the upper 70s. Chance of rain 20%. Friday night, mostly cloudy. Lows around 60. Saturday through Sunday night, partly cloudy. Highs around 80. Lows in the upper 50s. Monday, sunny. Highs in the lower 80s.
5 a.m. at Lambert Field in St. Louis. It was mostly cloudy with a temperature of 66 degrees. The dew point was 57, giving us a relative humidity of 72%. The wind was northeast at 5 miles an hour, and the pressure was 30.02 inches and steady. Elsewhere in the metro area, in Chesterfield, it was mostly cloudy and the temperature was 59. In Cahokia, it was mostly cloudy and 63 degrees. In St. Charles, it was mostly cloudy and 63. Across the region, it was clear in Columbia, Missouri, with a temperature of 59. In Quincy, it was partly cloudy and 58 degrees. In Kansas City, it was clear and the temperature was 60. It was partly cloudy in Springfield, Missouri, with a temperature of 56. In Rolla, it was partly cloudy and the temperature was 58. In Farmington, it was 62 degrees. It was cloudy in Cape Girardeau, with 6 at 5 a.m. at Lambert Field in St. Louis.

In Quincy, it was partly cloudy and 58 degrees. In Kansas City, it was clear and the temperature was 60. It was partly cloudy in Springfield, Missouri, with a temperature of 56. In Rolla, it was partly cloudy and the temperature was 58. In Farmington, it was 62 degrees. It was cloudy in Cape Girardeau, with 67 degrees. It was mostly cloudy in Springfield, Illinois, with a temperature of 59. Once again in St. Louis, it was mostly cloudy, the temperature was 66 degrees, and the wind was northeast at 5 miles an hour. Here are the forecast highlights for this afternoon through Sunday. Although there are daily shower and thunderstorm chances in portions of the area through the end of the week, the severe weather threat remains low. Note, starting May 29, 2026, this Outlook product will be discontinued. Please see the above products for more detailed forecast information. The current time is 5:42 a.m. Central Daylight Time. 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This program originates from the National Weather Service Forecast Office in St. Louis, Missouri, and serves parts of East Central Missouri and Southwest Illinois, including the St. Louis metro area and surrounding counties. Today, mostly cloudy. A slight chance of showers and thunderstorms this afternoon. Highs in the lower 80s. East winds 5 to 10 miles per hour. Chance of rain 20%. Tonight, mostly cloudy with a slight chance of thunderstorms. A slight chance of showers in the evening, then a chance of showers after midnight. Lows in the lower 60s. Southeast winds around 5 miles per hour in the evening, becoming light and variable. Chance of rain 30%. Wednesday, partly sunny with a slight chance of showers and thunderstorms. Highs in the lower 80s. North winds around 5 miles per hour. Chance of rain 20%. Wednesday night, mostly clear in the evening, then becoming partly cloudy. Lows in the mid-60s. Northeast winds around 5 miles per hour. Thursday, partly sunny. Highs in the mid-80s. Northeast winds 5 to 10 miles per hour. Thursday night, mostly cloudy. Lows in the lower 60s. Friday, mostly cloudy. A slight chance of showers in the morning. Highs in the upper 70s. Chance of rain 20%. Friday night, mostly cloudy. Lows around 60. Saturday through Sunday night, partly cloudy. Highs around 80. Lows in the upper 50s. Monday, sunny. Highs in the lower 80s. At 5 a.m. at Lambert Field in St. Louis, it was mostly cloudy with a temperature of 66 degrees. The dew point was 57, giving us a relative humidity of 72%. The wind was northeast at 5 miles an hour, and the pressure was 30.02 inches and steady. Elsewhere in the metro area, in Chesterfield, it was mostly cloudy and the temperature was 59. In Cahokia, it was mostly cloudy and 63 degrees. In St. Charles, it was mostly cloudy and 63. Across the region, it was clear in Columbia, Missouri, with a temperature of 59. In Quincy, it was partly cloudy and 58 degrees. In Kansas City, it was clear and the temperature was 60. It was partly cloudy in Springfield, Missouri, with a temperature of 56. In Rolla, it was partly cloudy and the temperature was 58. In Farmington, it was 62 degrees. It was cloudy in Cape Girardeau, with 67 degrees. It was mostly cloudy in Springfield, Illinois, with a temperature of 59. Once again in St. Louis, it was mostly cloudy, the temperature was 66 degrees, and the wind was northeast at 5 miles an hour. Here are the forecast highlights for this afternoon through Sunday. Although there are daily shower and thunderstorm chances in portions of the area through the end of the week, the severe weather threat remains low. Note, starting May 29, 2026, this Outlook product will be discontinued. Please see the above product.

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The current time is 5:46 a.m. Central Daylight Time. This is NOAA, Weather Radio KDO 89 St. Louis, Missouri, broadcasting on 162.550 MHz. 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Today, mostly cloudy. A slight chance of showers and thunderstorms this afternoon. Highs in the lower 80s. East winds 5 to 10 miles per hour. Chance of rain 20%. Tonight, mostly cloudy with a slight chance of thunderstorms. A slight chance of showers in the evening, then a chance of showers after midnight. Lows in the lower 60s. Southeast winds around 5 miles per hour in the evening, becoming light and variable. Chance of rain 30%. Wednesday, partly sunny with a slight chance of showers and thunderstorms. Highs in the lower 80s. North winds around 5 miles per hour. Chance of rain 20%. Wednesday night, mostly clear in the evening, then becoming partly cloudy. Lows in the mid-60s. Northeast winds around 5 miles per hour. Thursday, partly sunny. Highs in the mid-80s. Northeast winds 5 to 10 miles per hour. Thursday night, mostly cloudy. Lows in the lower 60s. Friday, mostly cloudy. A slight chance of showers in the morning. Highs in the upper 70s. Chance of rain 20%. Friday night, mostly cloudy. Lows around 60. Saturday through Sunday night, partly cloudy. Highs around 80. Lows in the upper 50s. Monday, sunny. Highs in the lower 80s. At 5 a.m. at Lambert Field in St. Louis, it was mostly cloudy with a temperature of 66 degrees. The dew point was 57, giving us a relative humidity of 72%. The wind was northeast at 5 miles an hour, and the pressure was 30.02 inches and steady. Elsewhere in the metro area, in Chesterfield, it was mostly cloudy and the temperature was 59. In Cahokia, it was mostly cloudy and 63 degrees. In St. Charles, it was mostly cloudy and 63. Across the region, it was clear in Columbia, Missouri, with a temperature of 59. In Quincy, it was partly cloudy and 58 degrees. In Kansas City, it was clear and the temperature was 60. It was partly cloudy in Springfield, Missouri, with a temperature of 56. In Rolla, it was partly cloudy and the temperature was 58. In Farmington, it was 62 degrees. It was cloudy in Cape Girardeau, with 67 degrees. It was mostly cloudy in Springfield, Illinois, with a temperature of 59. Once again in St. Louis, it was mostly cloudy, the temperature was 66 degrees and the wind was northeast at 5 miles an hour. Here are the forecast highlights for this afternoon through Sunday. Although there are daily shower and thunderstorm chances in portions of the area through the end of the week, the severe weather threat remains low. Note, starting May 29, 2026, this Outlook product will be discontinued. Please see the above products for more detailed forecast information. The current time is 5:50 a.m. Central Daylight Time. 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Today, mostly cloudy. A slight chance of showers and thunderstorms this afternoon. Highs in the lower 80s. East winds 5 to 10 miles per hour. Chance of rain 20%. Tonight, mostly cloudy with a slight chance of thunderstorms. A slight chance of showers in the evening, then a chance of showers after midnight. Lows in the lower 60s. Southeast winds around 5 miles per hour.
hour in the evening, becoming light and variable. Chance of rain 30%. Wednesday, partly sunny with a slight chance of showers and thunderstorms. Highs in the lower 80s. North winds around 5 miles per hour. Chance of rain 20%. Wednesday night, mostly clear in the evening, then becoming partly cloudy. Lows in the mid-60s. Northeast winds around 5 miles per hour. Thursday, partly sunny. Highs in the mid-80s. Northeast winds 5 to 10 miles per hour. Thursday night, mostly cloudy. Lows in the lower 60s. Friday, mostly cloudy. A slight chance of showers in the morning. Highs in the upper 70s. Chance of rain 20%. Friday night, mostly cloudy. Lows around 60. Saturday through Sunday night, partly cloudy. Highs around 80. Lows in the upper 50s. Monday, sunny. Highs in the lower 80s. At 5 a.m. at Lambert Field in St. Louis, it was mostly cloudy with a temperature of 66 degrees. The dew point was 57, giving us a relative humidity of 72%. The wind was northeast at 5 miles an hour, and the pressure was 30.02 inches and steady. Elsewhere in the metro area, in Chesterfield, it was mostly cloudy and the temperature was 59. In Cahokia, it was mostly cloudy and 63 degrees. In St. Charles, it was mostly cloudy and 63. Across the region, it was clear in Columbia, Missouri, with a temperature of 59. In Quincy, it was partly cloudy and 58 degrees. In Kansas City, it was clear and the temperature was 60. It was partly cloudy in Springfield, Missouri, with a temperature of 56. In Rolla, it was partly cloudy and the temperature was 58. In Farmington, it was 62 degrees. It was cloudy in Cape Girardeau, with 67 degrees. It was mostly cloudy in Springfield, Illinois, with a temperature of 59. Once again in St. Louis, it was mostly cloudy, the temperature was 66 degrees and the wind was northeast at 5 miles an hour. Here are the forecast highlights for this afternoon through Sunday. Although there are daily shower and thunderstorm chances in portions of the area through the end of the week, the severe weather threat remains low. Note, starting May 29, 2026, this Outlook product will be discontinued. Please see the above products for more detailed forecast information. The current time is 5:54 a.m. Central Daylight Time. 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Today, mostly cloudy. A slight chance of showers and thunderstorms this afternoon. Highs in the lower 80s. East winds 5 to 10 miles per hour. Chance of rain 20%. Tonight, mostly cloudy with a slight chance of thunderstorms. A slight chance of showers in the evening, then a chance of showers after midnight. Lows in the lower 60s. Southeast winds around 5 miles per hour in the evening, becoming light and variable. Chance of rain 30%. Wednesday, partly sunny with a slight chance of showers and thunderstorms. Highs in the lower 80s. North winds around 5 miles per hour. Chance of rain 20%. Wednesday night, mostly clear in the evening, then becoming partly cloudy. Lows in the mid-60s. Northeast winds around 5 miles per hour. Thursday, partly sunny. Highs in the mid-80s. Northeast winds 5 to 10 miles per hour. Thursday night, mostly cloudy. Lows in the lower 60s. Friday, mostly cloudy. A slight chance of showers in the morning. Highs in the upper 70s. Chance of rain 20%. Friday night, mostly cloudy. Lows around 60.
Saturday through Sunday night, partly cloudy. Highs around 80. Lows in the upper 50s. Monday, sunny. Highs in the lower 80s. At 5 a.m. at Lambert Field in St. Louis, it was mostly cloudy with a temperature of 66 degrees. The dew point was 57, giving us a relative humidity of 72%. The wind was northeast at 5 miles an hour, and the pressure was 30.02 inches and steady. Elsewhere in the metro area, in Chesterfield, it was mostly cloudy and the temperature was 59. In Cahokia, it was mostly cloudy and 63 degrees. In St. Charles, it was mostly cloudy and 63. Across the region, it was clear in Columbia, Missouri, with a temperature of 59. In Quincy, it was partly cloudy and 58 degrees. In Kansas City, it was clear and the temperature was 60. It was partly cloudy in Springfield, Missouri, with a temperature of 56. In Rolla, it was partly cloudy and the temperature was 58. In Farmington, it was 62 degrees. It was cloudy in Cape Girardeau, with 67 degrees. It was mostly cloudy in Springfield, Illinois, with a temperature of 59. Once again in St. Louis, it was mostly cloudy, the temperature was 66 degrees, and the wind was northeast at 5 miles an hour. Here are the forecast highlights for today through Monday. Temperatures remain fairly steady with mild to seasonably warm conditions through the next several days. The highest confidence in rain chances 60 to 70% largely center on this afternoon evening across southeast Missouri and southwest Illinois. Trends are beginning to lean drier for mid to late week. Note, starting May 29, 2026, this Outlook product will be discontinued. Please see the above products for more detailed forecast information. The current time is 5:58 a.m. Central Daylight Time. 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This program originates from the National Weather Service Forecast Office in St. Louis, Missouri, and serves parts of East Central Missouri and Southwest Illinois, including the St. Louis metro area and surrounding counties. Today, mostly cloudy. A slight chance of showers and thunderstorms this afternoon. Highs in the lower 80s. East winds 5 to 10 miles per hour. Chance of rain 20%. Tonight, mostly cloudy with a slight chance of thunderstorms. A slight chance of showers in the evening, then a chance of showers after midnight. Lows in the lower 60s. Southeast winds around 5 miles per hour in the evening, becoming light and variable. Chance of rain 30%. Wednesday, partly sunny with a slight chance of showers and thunderstorms. Highs in the lower 80s. North winds around 5 miles per hour. Chance of rain 20%. Wednesday night, mostly clear in the evening, then becoming partly cloudy. Lows in the mid-60s. Northeast winds around 5 miles per hour. Thursday, partly sunny. Highs in the mid-80s. Northeast winds 5 to 10 miles per hour. Thursday night, mostly cloudy. Lows in the lower 60s. Friday, mostly cloudy. A slight chance of showers in the morning. Highs in the upper 70s. Chance of rain 20%. Friday night, mostly cloudy. Lows around 60. Saturday through Sunday night, partly cloudy. Highs around 80. Lows in the upper 50s. Monday, sunny. Highs in the lower 80s. At 5 a.m. at Lambert Field in St. Louis, it was mostly cloudy with a temperature of 66 degrees. The dew point was 57, giving us a relative humidity of 72%. The wind was northeast at 5 miles an hour, and the pressure was 30.02 inches and steady. Elsewhere in the metro area, in Chesterfield, it was mostly cloudy and the temperature was 59. In Cahokia, it was mostly cloudy and 63 degrees. In St. Charles, it was mostly cloudy and 63.
Across the region, it was clear in Columbia, Missouri, with a temperature of 59. In Quincy, it was partly cloudy and 58 degrees. In Kansas City, it was clear and the temperature was 60. It was partly cloudy in Springfield, Missouri, with a temperature of 56. In Rolla, it was partly cloudy and the temperature was 58. In Farmington, it was 62 degrees. It was cloudy in Cape Girardeau, with 67 degrees. It was mostly cloudy in Springfield, Illinois, with a temperature of 59. Once again in St. Louis, it was mostly cloudy, the temperature was 66 degrees and the wind was northeast at 5 miles an hour. Here are the forecast highlights for today through Monday. Temperatures remain fairly steady with mild to seasonably warm conditions through the next several days. The highest confidence in rain chances 60 to 70% largely center on this afternoon evening across southeast Missouri and southwest Illinois. Trends are beginning to lean drier for mid to late week. Note, starting May 29, 2026, this Outlook product will be discontinued. Please see the above products for more detailed forecast information. The current time is 6:02 a.m. Central Daylight Time. This is NOAA, Weather Radio KDO 89 St. Louis, Missouri, broadcasting on 162.550 MHz. This program originates from the National Weather Service Forecast Office in St. Louis, Missouri, and serves parts of East Central Missouri and Southwest Illinois, including the St. Louis metro area and surrounding counties. Today, mostly cloudy. A slight chance of showers and thunderstorms this afternoon. Highs in the lower 80s. East winds 5 to 10 miles per hour. Chance of rain 20%. Tonight, mostly cloudy with a slight chance of thunderstorms. A slight chance of showers in the evening, then a chance of showers after midnight. Lows in the lower 60s. Southeast winds around 5 miles per hour in the evening, becoming light and variable. Chance of rain 30%. Wednesday, partly sunny with a slight chance of showers and thunderstorms. Highs in the lower 80s. North winds around 5 miles per hour. Chance of rain 20%. Wednesday night, mostly clear in the evening, then becoming partly cloudy. Lows in the mid-60s. Northeast winds around 5 miles per hour. Thursday, partly sunny. Highs in the mid-80s. Northeast winds 5 to 10 miles per hour. Thursday night, mostly cloudy. Lows in the lower 60s. Friday, mostly cloudy. A slight chance of showers in the morning. Highs in the upper 70s. Chance of rain 20%. Friday night, mostly cloudy. Lows around 60. Saturday through Sunday night, partly cloudy. Highs around 80. Lows in the upper 50s. Monday, sunny. Highs in the lower 80s. At 5 a.m. at Lambert Field in St. Louis, it was mostly cloudy with a temperature of 66 degrees. The dew point was 57, giving us a relative humidity of 72%. The wind was northeast at 5 miles an hour, and the pressure was 30.02 inches and steady. Elsewhere in the metro area, in Chesterfield, it was mostly cloudy and the temperature was 59. In Cahokia, it was mostly cloudy and 63 degrees. In St. Charles, it was mostly cloudy and 63. Across the region, it was clear in Columbia, Missouri, with a temperature of 59. In Quincy, it was partly cloudy and 58 degrees. In Kansas City, it was clear and the temperature was 60. It was partly cloudy in Springfield, Missouri, with a temperature of 56. In Rolla, it was partly cloudy and the temperature was 58. In Farmington, it was 62 degrees. It was cloudy in Cape Girardeau, with 67 degrees. It was mostly cloudy in Springfield, Illinois, with a temperature of 59. Once again in St. Louis, it was mostly cloudy, the temperature was 66 degrees and the wind was northeast at 5 miles an hour. Here are the forecast highlights for today through Monday.
temperatures remain fairly steady with mild to seasonably warm conditions through the next several days. The highest confidence in rain chances 60 to 70% largely center on this afternoon and evening across southeast Missouri and southwest Illinois. Trends are beginning to lean drier for mid to late week. Note, starting May 29, 2026, this Outlook product will be discontinued. Please see the above products for more detailed forecast information. The current time is 6:06 a.m. Central Daylight Time. This is NOAA, Weather Radio KDO 89 St. Louis, Missouri, broadcasting on 162.550 MHz. This program originates from the National Weather Service Forecast Office in St. Louis, Missouri, and serves parts of East Central Missouri and Southwest Illinois, including the St. Louis metro area and surrounding counties. Today, mostly cloudy. A slight chance of showers and thunderstorms this afternoon. Highs in the lower 80s. East winds 5 to 10 miles per hour. Chance of rain 20%. Tonight, mostly cloudy with a slight chance of thunderstorms. A slight chance of showers in the evening, then a chance of showers after midnight. Lows in the lower 60s. Southeast winds around 5 miles per hour in the evening, becoming light and variable. Chance of rain 30%. Wednesday, partly sunny with a slight chance of showers and thunderstorms. Highs in the lower 80s. North winds around 5 miles per hour. Chance of rain 20%. Wednesday night, mostly clear in the evening, then becoming partly cloudy. Lows in the mid-60s. Northeast winds around 5 miles per hour. Thursday, partly sunny. Highs in the mid-80s. Northeast winds 5 to 10 miles per hour. Thursday night, mostly cloudy. Lows in the lower 60s. Friday, mostly cloudy. A slight chance of showers in the morning. Highs in the upper 70s. Chance of rain 20%. Friday night, mostly cloudy. Lows around 60. Saturday through Sunday night, partly cloudy. Highs around 80. Lows in the upper 50s. Monday, sunny. Highs in the lower 80s. At 5 a.m. at Lambert Field in St. Louis, it was mostly cloudy with a temperature of 66 degrees. The dew point was 57, giving us a relative humidity of 72%. The wind was northeast at 5 miles an hour, and the pressure was 30.02 inches and steady. Elsewhere in the metro area, in Chesterfield, it was mostly cloudy and the temperature was 59. In Cahokia, it was mostly cloudy and 63 degrees. In St. Charles, it was mostly cloudy and 63. Across the region, it was clear in Columbia, Missouri, with a temperature of 59. In Quincy, it was partly cloudy and 58 degrees. In Kansas City, it was clear and the temperature was 60. It was partly cloudy in Springfield, Missouri, with a temperature of 56. In Rolla, it was partly cloudy and the temperature was 58. In Farmington, it was 62 degrees. It was cloudy in Cape Girardeau, with 67 degrees. It was mostly cloudy in Springfield, Illinois, with a temperature of 59. Once again in St. Louis, it was mostly cloudy, the temperature was 66 degrees and the wind was northeast at 5 miles an hour. Here are the forecast highlights for today through Monday. Temperatures remain fairly steady with mild to seasonably warm conditions through the next several days. The highest confidence in rain chances 60 to 70% largely center on this afternoon and evening across southeast Missouri and southwest Illinois. Trends are beginning to lean drier for mid to late week. Note, starting May 29, 2026, this Outlook product will be discontinued. Please see the above products for more detailed forecast information. The current time is 6:10 a.m. Central Daylight Time. This is NOAA, Weather Radio KDO 89 St. Louis, Missouri, broadcasting on 162.550 MHz.
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Today, mostly cloudy. A slight chance of showers and thunderstorms this afternoon. Highs in the lower 80s. East winds 5 to 10 miles per hour. Chance of rain 20%. Tonight, mostly cloudy with a slight chance of thunderstorms. A slight chance of showers in the evening, then a chance of showers after midnight. Lows in the lower 60s. Southeast winds around 5 miles per hour in the evening, becoming light and variable. Chance of rain 30%. Wednesday, partly sunny with a slight chance of showers and thunderstorms. Highs in the lower 80s. North winds around 5 miles per hour. Chance of rain 20%. Wednesday night, mostly clear in the evening, then becoming partly cloudy. Lows in the mid-60s. Northeast winds around 5 miles per hour. Thursday, partly sunny. Highs in the mid-80s. Northeast winds 5 to 10 miles per hour. Thursday night, mostly cloudy. Lows in the lower 60s. Friday, mostly cloudy. A slight chance of showers in the morning. Highs in the upper 70s. Chance of rain 20%. Friday night, mostly cloudy. Lows around 60. Saturday through Sunday night, partly cloudy. Highs around 80. Lows in the upper 50s. Monday, sunny. Highs in the lower 80s. At 6 a.m. at Lambert Field in St. Louis, it was mostly cloudy with a temperature of 64 degrees. The dew point was 57, giving us a relative humidity of 78%. The wind was northeast at 3 miles an hour, and the pressure was 30.02 inches and steady. Elsewhere in the metro area, in Chesterfield it was partly cloudy and the temperature was 59. In Belleville it was 64 degrees. In Cahokia, it was mostly cloudy and 63 degrees. In St. Charles it was partly cloudy and 62. Across the region, it was partly cloudy in Columbia, Missouri, with a temperature of 58. In Quincy it was partly cloudy and 59 degrees. In Kansas City, it was partly cloudy and the temperature was 61. It was partly cloudy in Springfield, Missouri, with a temperature of 58. In Rolla, it was partly cloudy and the temperature was 58. In Farmington, it was 63 degrees. It was cloudy in Cape Girardeau, with 68 degrees. It was mostly cloudy in Springfield, Illinois, with a temperature of 58. Once again in St. Louis, it was mostly cloudy, the temperature was 64 degrees and the wind was northeast at 3 miles an hour. Here are the forecast highlights for today through Monday. Temperatures remain fairly steady with mild to seasonably warm conditions through the next several days. The highest confidence in rain chances 60 to 70% largely center on this afternoon and evening across southeast Missouri and southwest Illinois. Trends are beginning to lean drier for mid to late week. Note, starting May 29, 2026, this Outlook product will be discontinued. Please see the above products for more detailed forecast information. The current time is 6:15 a.m. Central Daylight Time. 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Today, mostly cloudy. A slight chance of showers and thunderstorms this afternoon. Highs in the lower 80s. East winds 5 to 10 miles per hour. Chance of rain 20%. Tonight, mostly cloudy with a slight chance of thunderstorms. A slight chance of showers in the evening, then a chance of showers after midnight. Lows in the lower 60s. Southeast winds around 5 miles per hour in the evening, becoming light and variable.
chance of rain 30%. Wednesday, partly sunny with a slight chance of showers and thunderstorms. Highs in the lower 80s. North winds around 5 miles per hour. Chance of rain 20%. Wednesday night, mostly clear in the evening, then becoming partly cloudy. Lows in the mid-60s. Northeast winds around 5 miles per hour. Thursday, partly sunny. Highs in the mid-80s. Northeast winds 5 to 10 miles per hour. Thursday night, mostly cloudy. Lows in the lower 60s. Friday, mostly cloudy. A slight chance of showers in the morning. Highs in the upper 70s. Chance of rain 20%. Friday night, mostly cloudy. Lows around 60. Saturday through Sunday night, partly cloudy. Highs around 80. Lows in the upper 50s. Monday, sunny. Highs in the lower 80s. At 6 a.m. at Lambert Field in St. Louis, it was mostly cloudy with a temperature of 64 degrees. The dew point was 57, giving us a relative humidity of 78%. The wind was northeast at 3 miles an hour, and the pressure was 30.02 inches and steady. Elsewhere in the metro area, in Chesterfield it was partly cloudy and the temperature was 59. In Belleville it was 64 degrees. In Cahokia, it was mostly cloudy and 63 degrees. In St. Charles it was partly cloudy and 62. Across the region, it was partly cloudy in Columbia, Missouri, with a temperature of 58. In Quincy it was partly cloudy and 59 degrees. In Kansas City, it was partly cloudy and the temperature was 61. It was partly cloudy in Springfield, Missouri, with a temperature of 58. In Rolla, it was partly cloudy and the temperature was 58. In Farmington, it was 63 degrees. It was cloudy in Cape Girardeau, with 68 degrees. It was mostly cloudy in Springfield, Illinois, with a temperature of 58. Once again in St. Louis, it was mostly cloudy, the temperature was 64 degrees and the wind was northeast at 3 miles an hour. Here are the forecast highlights for today through Monday. Temperatures remain fairly steady with mild to seasonably warm conditions through the next several days. The highest confidence in rain chances 60 to 70% largely center on this afternoon and evening across southeast Missouri and southwest Illinois. Trends are beginning to lean drier for mid to late week. Note, starting May 29, 2026, this Outlook product will be discontinued. Please see the above products for more detailed forecast information. The current time is 6:19 a.m. Central Daylight Time. 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This program originates from the National Weather Service Forecast Office in St. Louis, Missouri, and serves parts of East Central Missouri and Southwest Illinois, including the St. Louis metro area and surrounding counties. Today, mostly cloudy. A slight chance of showers and thunderstorms this afternoon. Highs in the lower 80s. East winds 5 to 10 miles per hour. Chance of rain 20%. Tonight, mostly cloudy with a slight chance of thunderstorms. A slight chance of showers in the evening, then a chance of showers after midnight. Lows in the lower 60s. Southeast winds around 5 miles per hour in the evening, becoming light and variable. Chance of rain 30%. Wednesday, partly sunny with a slight chance of showers and thunderstorms. Highs in the lower 80s. North winds around 5 miles per hour. Chance of rain 20%. Wednesday night, mostly clear in the evening, then becoming partly cloudy. Lows in the mid-60s. Northeast winds around 5 miles per hour. Thursday, partly sunny. Highs in the mid-80s. Northeast winds 5 to 10 miles per hour. Thursday night, mostly cloudy. Lows in the lower 60s. Friday, mostly cloudy. A slight chance of showers in the morning. Highs in the upper 70s.
chance of rain 20%. Friday night, mostly cloudy. Lows around 60. Saturday through Sunday night, partly cloudy. High around 80. Lows in the upper 50s. Monday, sunny. Highs in the lower 80s. At 6 a.m. at Lambert Field in St. Louis, it was mostly cloudy with a temperature of 64 degrees. The dew point was 57, giving us a relative humidity of 78%. The wind was northeast at 3 miles an hour, and the pressure was 30.02 inches and steady. Elsewhere in the metro area, in Chesterfield it was partly cloudy and the temperature was 59. In Belleville it was 64 degrees. In Cahokia, it was mostly cloudy and 63 degrees. In St. Charles, it was partly cloudy and 62. Across the region, it was partly cloudy in Columbia, Missouri, with a temperature of 58. In Quincy, it was partly cloudy and 59 degrees. In Kansas City, it was partly cloudy and the temperature was 61. It was partly cloudy in Springfield, Missouri, with a temperature of 58. In Rolla, it was partly cloudy and the temperature was 58. In Farmington, it was 63 degrees. It was cloudy in Cape Girardeau, with 68 degrees. It was mostly cloudy in Springfield, Illinois, with a temperature of 58. Once again in St. Louis, it was mostly cloudy, the temperature was 64 degrees, and the wind was northeast at 3 miles an hour. Here are the forecast highlights for today through Monday. Temperatures remain fairly steady with mild to seasonably warm conditions through the next several days. The highest confidence in rain chances 60 to 70% largely center on this afternoon evening across southeast Missouri and southwest Illinois. Trends are beginning to lean drier for mid to late week. Note, starting May 29, 2026, this Outlook product will be discontinued. Please see the above products for more detailed forecast information. The current time is 6:23 a.m. Central Daylight Time. This is NOAA, Weather Radio KDO 89 St. Louis, Missouri, broadcasting on 162.550 MHz. This program originates from the National Weather Service Forecast Office in St. Louis, Missouri, and serves parts of East Central Missouri and Southwest Illinois, including the St. Louis metro area and surrounding counties. Today, mostly cloudy. A slight chance of showers and thunderstorms this afternoon. Highs in the lower 80s. East winds 5 to 10 miles per hour. Chance of rain 20%. Tonight, mostly cloudy with a slight chance of thunderstorms. A slight chance of showers in the evening, then a chance of showers after midnight. Lows in the lower 60s. Southeast winds around 5 miles per hour in the evening, becoming light and variable. Chance of rain 30%. Wednesday, partly sunny with a slight chance of showers and thunderstorms. Highs in the lower 80s. North winds around 5 miles per hour. Chance of rain 20%. Wednesday night, mostly clear in the evening, then becoming partly cloudy. Lows in the mid-60s. Northeast winds around 5 miles per hour. Thursday, partly sunny. Highs in the mid-80s. Northeast winds 5 to 10 miles per hour. Thursday night, mostly cloudy. Lows in the lower 60s. Friday, mostly cloudy. A slight chance of showers in the morning. Highs in the upper 70s. Chance of rain 20%. Friday night, mostly cloudy. Lows around 60. Saturday through Sunday night, partly cloudy. Highs around 80. Lows in the upper 50s. Monday, sunny. Highs in the lower 80s. At 6 a.m. at Lambert Field in St. Louis, it was mostly cloudy with a temperature of 64 degrees. The dew point was 57, giving us a relative humidity of 78%. The wind was northeast at 3 miles an hour, and the pressure was 30.02 inches and steady. Elsewhere in the metro area, in Chesterfield, it was partly cloudy and the temperature was 59.
In Belleville, it was 64 degrees. In Cahokia, it was mostly cloudy and 63 degrees. In St. Charles, it was partly cloudy and 62. Across the region, it was partly cloudy in Columbia, Missouri, with a temperature of 58. In Quincy, it was partly cloudy and 59 degrees. In Kansas City, it was partly cloudy and the temperature was 61. It was partly cloudy in Springfield, Missouri, with a temperature of 58. In Rolla, it was partly cloudy and the temperature was 58. In Farmington, it was 63 degrees. It was cloudy in Cape Girardeau, with 68 degrees. It was mostly cloudy in Springfield, Illinois, with a temperature of 58. Once again in St. Louis, it was mostly cloudy, the temperature was 64 degrees and the wind was northeast at 3 miles an hour. Here are the forecast highlights for today through Monday. Temperatures remain fairly steady with mild to seasonably warm conditions through the next several days. The highest confidence in rain chances 60 to 70% largely center on this afternoon evening across southeast Missouri and southwest Illinois. Trends are beginning to lean drier for mid to late week. Note, starting May 29, 2026, this Outlook product will be discontinued. Please see the above products for more detailed forecast information. The current time is 6:27 a.m. Central Daylight Time. 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This program originates from the National Weather Service Forecast Office in St. Louis, Missouri, and serves parts of East Central Missouri and Southwest Illinois, including the St. Louis metro area and surrounding counties. Today, mostly cloudy. A slight chance of showers and thunderstorms this afternoon. Highs in the lower 80s. East winds 5 to 10 miles per hour. Chance of rain 20%. Tonight, mostly cloudy with a slight chance of thunderstorms. A slight chance of showers in the evening, then a chance of showers after midnight. Lows in the lower 60s. Southeast winds around 5 miles per hour in the evening, becoming light and variable. Chance of rain 30%. Wednesday, partly sunny with a slight chance of showers and thunderstorms. Highs in the lower 80s. North winds around 5 miles per hour. Chance of rain 20%. Wednesday night, mostly clear in the evening, then becoming partly cloudy. Lows in the mid-60s. Northeast winds around 5 miles per hour. Thursday, partly sunny. Highs in the mid-80s. Northeast winds 5 to 10 miles per hour. Thursday night, mostly cloudy. Lows in the lower 60s. Friday, mostly cloudy. A slight chance of showers in the morning. Highs in the upper 70s. Chance of rain 20%. Friday night, mostly cloudy. Lows around 60. Saturday through Sunday night, partly cloudy. Highs around 80. Lows in the upper 50s. Monday, sunny. Highs in the lower 80s. At 6 a.m. at Lambert Field in St. Louis, it was mostly cloudy with a temperature of 64 degrees. The dew point was 57, giving us a relative humidity of 78%. The wind was northeast at 3 miles an hour, and the pressure was 30.02 inches and steady. Elsewhere in the metro area, in Chesterfield it was partly cloudy and the temperature was 59. In Belleville it was 64 degrees. In Cahokia, it was mostly cloudy and 63 degrees. In St. Charles it was partly cloudy and 62. Across the region, it was partly cloudy in Columbia, Missouri, with a temperature of 58. In Quincy it was partly cloudy and 59 degrees. In Kansas City, it was partly cloudy and the temperature was 61. It was partly cloudy in Springfield, Missouri, with a temperature of 58. In Rolla, it was partly cloudy and the temperature was 58. In Farmington, it was 63 degrees. It was cloudy in Cape Girardeau, with 68 degrees.
It was mostly cloudy in Springfield, Illinois, with a temperature of 58. Once again in St. Louis, it was mostly cloudy. The temperature was 64 degrees and the wind was northeast at 3 miles an hour. The St. Louis climate summary for yesterday, May 25, 2026. Yesterday's high temperature of 81 degrees occurred at 3:06 p.m. The normal high is 80. The record high is 93 degrees, which was last set in 1953. Yesterday's low temperature of 57 degrees occurred at 4:58 a.m. The normal low is 61. The record low is 38 degrees, which was set in 1925. No precipitation fell yesterday, which leaves the monthly total at 4.19 inches. This is 0.27 inches above the normal amount of 3.92 inches for May. The total precipitation for the season since March 1st still stands at 16.23 inches, which is 4.08 inches above normal. The total precipitation for the year is still 18.65 inches, which is 1.68 inches above normal. There were no heating degree days yesterday, which is one below normal. This leaves the monthly total at 74, which is 8 above normal. The yearly total since July 1st is 3,868, which is 555 below normal. There were 4 cooling degree days yesterday, which is 2 below normal. This brings the monthly total to 68, which is minus 38 below normal. The yearly total since January 1st is 210, which is 59 above normal. The normal high temperature for today is 80 degrees, and the normal low is 61. The record high for today is 98, which occurred in 1953, and the record low is 38, which occurred in 1961. Sunrise today is at 5:41 a.m. and sunset is at 8:16 p.m. Here are the forecast highlights for today through Monday. Temperatures remain fairly steady with mild to seasonably warm conditions through the next several days. The highest confidence in rain chances 60 to 70% largely center on this afternoon evening across southeast Missouri and southwest Illinois. Trends are beginning to lean drier for mid to late week. Note, starting May 29, 2026, this Outlook product will be discontinued. Please see the above products for more detailed forecast information. The current time is 6:33 a.m. Central Daylight Time. 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This program originates from the National Weather Service Forecast Office in St. Louis, Missouri, and serves parts of East Central Missouri and Southwest Illinois, including the St. Louis metro area and surrounding counties. Today, mostly cloudy. A slight chance of showers and thunderstorms this afternoon. Highs in the lower 80s. East winds 5 to 10 miles per hour. Chance of rain 20%. Tonight, mostly cloudy with a slight chance of thunderstorms. A slight chance of showers in the evening, then a chance of showers after midnight. Lows in the lower 60s. Southeast winds around 5 miles per hour in the evening, becoming light and variable. Chance of rain 30%. Wednesday, partly sunny with a slight chance of showers and thunderstorms. Highs in the lower 80s. North winds around 5 miles per hour. Chance of rain 20%. Wednesday night, mostly clear in the evening, then becoming partly cloudy. Lows in the mid-60s. Northeast winds around 5 miles per hour. Thursday, partly sunny. Highs in the mid-80s. Northeast winds 5 to 10 miles per hour. Thursday night, mostly cloudy. Lows in the lower 60s. Friday, mostly cloudy. A slight chance of showers in the morning. Highs in the upper 70s. Chance of rain 20%. Friday night, mostly cloudy. Lows around 60. Saturday through Sunday night, partly cloudy. Highs around 80. Lows in the upper 50s. Monday, sunny. Highs in the lower 80s.
at 6 a.m. at Lambert Field in St. Louis, it was mostly cloudy with a temperature of 64 degrees. The dew point was 57, giving us a relative humidity of 78%. The wind was northeast at 3 miles an hour, and the pressure was 30.02 inches and steady. Elsewhere in the metro area, in Chesterfield, it was partly cloudy and the temperature was 59. In Belleville, it was 64 degrees. In Cahokia, it was mostly cloudy and 63 degrees. In St. Charles, it was partly cloudy and 62. Across the region, it was partly cloudy in Columbia, Missouri, with a temperature of 58. In Quincy, it was partly cloudy and 59 degrees. In Kansas City, it was partly cloudy and the temperature was 61. It was partly cloudy in Springfield, Missouri, with a temperature of 58. In Rolla, it was partly cloudy and the temperature was 58. In Farmington, it was 63 degrees. It was cloudy in Cape Girardeau, with 68 degrees. It was mostly cloudy in Springfield, Illinois, with a temperature of 58. Once again in St. Louis, it was mostly cloudy, the temperature was 64 degrees, and the wind was northeast at 3 miles an hour. The St. Louis climate summary for yesterday, May 25, 2026. Yesterday's high temperature of 81 degrees occurred at 3:06 p.m. The normal high is 80. The record high is 93 degrees, which was last set in 1953. Yesterday's low temperature of 57 degrees occurred at 4:58 a.m. The normal low is 61. The record low is 38 degrees, which was set in 1925. No precipitation fell yesterday, which leaves the monthly total at 4.19 inches. This is 0.27 inches above the normal amount of 3.92 inches for May. The total precipitation for the season since March 1st still stands at 16.23 inches, which is 4.08 inches above normal. The total precipitation for the year is still 18.65 inches, which is 1.68 inches above normal. There were no heating degree days yesterday, which is one below normal. This leaves the monthly total at 74, which is 8 above normal. The yearly total since July 1st is 3,868, which is 555 below normal. There were 4 cooling degree days yesterday, which is 2 below normal. This brings the monthly total to 68, which is minus 38 below normal. The yearly total since January 1st is 210, which is 59 above normal. The normal high temperature for today is 80 degrees, and the normal low is 61. The record high for today is 98, which occurred in 1953, and the record low is 38, which occurred in 1961. Sunrise today is at 5:41 a.m. and sunset is at 8:16 p.m. Here are the forecast highlights for today through Monday. Temperatures remain fairly steady with mild to seasonably warm conditions through the next several days. The highest confidence in rain chances 60 to 70% largely center on this afternoon evening across southeast Missouri and southwest Illinois. Trends are beginning to lean drier for mid to late week. Note, starting May 29, 2026, this Outlook product will be discontinued. Please see the above products for more detailed forecast information. The current time is 6:39 a.m. Central Daylight Time. 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This program originates from the National Weather Service Forecast Office in St. Louis, Missouri, and serves parts of East Central Missouri and Southwest Illinois, including the St. Louis metro area and surrounding counties. Today, mostly cloudy. A slight chance of showers and thunderstorms this afternoon. Highs in the lower 80s. East winds 5 to 10 miles per hour. Chance of rain 20%. Tonight, mostly cloudy with a slight chance of thunderstorms. A slight chance of showers in the evening, then a chance of showers after midnight. Lows in the lower 60s. Southeast winds around 5 miles per hour in the evening, becoming light and variable.
chance of rain 30%. Wednesday, partly sunny with a slight chance of showers and thunderstorms. Highs in the lower 80s. North winds around 5 miles per hour. Chance of rain 20%. Wednesday night, mostly clear in the evening, then becoming partly cloudy. Lows in the mid-60s. Northeast winds around 5 miles per hour. Thursday, partly sunny. Highs in the mid-80s. Northeast winds 5 to 10 miles per hour. Thursday night, mostly cloudy. Lows in the lower 60s. Friday, mostly cloudy. A slight chance of showers in the morning. Highs in the upper 70s. Chance of rain 20%. Friday night, mostly cloudy. Lows around 60. Saturday through Sunday night, partly cloudy. Highs around 80. Lows in the upper 50s. Monday, sunny. Highs in the lower 80s. At 6 a.m. at Lambert Field in St. Louis, it was mostly cloudy with a temperature of 64 degrees. The dew point was 57, giving us a relative humidity of 78%. The wind from the evening, then becoming partly cloudy.

partly cloudy. Lows around 60. Saturday through Sunday night, partly cloudy. Highs around 80. Lows in the upper 50s. Monday, sunny. Highs in the lower 80s. At 6 a.m. at Lambert Field in St. Louis, it was mostly cloudy with a temperature of 64 degrees. The dew point was 57, giving us a relative humidity of 78%. The wind was northeast at 3 miles an hour, and the pressure was 30.02 inches and steady. Elsewhere in the metro area, in Chesterfield, it was partly cloudy and the temperature was 59. In Belleville, it was 64 degrees. In Cahokia, it was mostly cloudy and 63 degrees. In St. Charles, it was partly cloudy and 62. Across the region, it was partly cloudy in Columbia, Missouri, with a temperature of 58. In Quincy, it was partly cloudy and 59 degrees. In Kansas City, it was partly cloudy and the temperature was 61. It was partly cloudy in Springfield, Missouri, with a temperature of 58. In Rolla, it was partly cloudy and the temperature was 58. In Farmington, it was 63 degrees. It was cloudy in Cape Girardeau, with 68 degrees. It was mostly cloudy in Springfield, Illinois, with a temperature of 58. Once again in St. Louis, it was mostly cloudy, the temperature was 64 degrees, and the wind was northeast at 3 miles an hour. The St. Louis climate summary for yesterday, May 25, 2026. Yesterday's high temperature of 81 degrees occurred at 3:06 p.m. The normal high is 80. The record high is 93 degrees, which was last set in 1953. Yesterday's low temperature of 57 degrees occurred at 4:58 a.m. The normal low is 61. The record low is 38 degrees, which was set in 1925. No precipitation fell yesterday, which leaves the monthly total at 4.19 inches. This is 0.27 inches above the normal amount of 3.92 inches for May. The total precipitation for the season since March 1st still stands at 16.23 inches, which is 4.08 inches above normal. The total precipitation for the year is still 18.65 inches, which is 1.68 inches above normal. There were no heating degree days yesterday, which is one below normal. This leaves the monthly total at 74, which is 8 above normal. The yearly total since July 1st is 3,868, which is 555 below normal. There were 4 cooling degree days yesterday, which is 2 below normal. This brings the monthly total to 68, which is minus 38 below normal. The yearly total since January 1st is 210, which is 59 above normal. The normal high temperature for today is 80 degrees, and the normal low is 61. The record high for today is 98, which occurred in 1953, and the record low is 38, which occurred in 1961. Sunrise today is at 5:41 a.m. and sunset is at 8:16 p.m. Here are the forecast highlights for today through Monday. Temperatures remain fairly steady with mild to seasonably warm conditions through the next several days. The highest confidence in rain chances 60 to 70% largely center on this afternoon, evening across southeast Missouri and southwest Illinois. Trends are beginning to lean drier for mid to late week. Note, starting May 29, 2026, this Outlook product will be discontinued. Please see the above products for more detailed forecast information. The current time is 6:46 a.m. Central Daylight Time. 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This program originates from the National Weather Service Forecast Office in St. Louis, Missouri, and serves parts of East Central Missouri and Southwest Illinois, including the St. Louis metro area and surrounding counties. Today, mostly cloudy. A slight chance of showers and thunderstorms this afternoon. Highs in the lower 80s. East winds 5 to 10 miles per hour. Chance of rain 20%. Tonight, mostly

cloudy with a slight chance of thunderstorms. A slight chance of showers in the evening, then a chance of showers after midnight. Lows in the lower 60s. Southeast winds around 5 miles per hour in the evening, becoming light and variable. Chance of rain 30%. Wednesday, partly sunny with a slight chance of showers and thunderstorms. Highs in the lower 80s. North winds around 5 miles per hour. Chance of rain 20%. Wednesday night, mostly clear in the evening, then becoming partly cloudy. Lows in the mid-60s. Northeast winds around 5 miles per hour. Thursday, partly sunny. Highs in the mid-80s. Northeast winds 5 to 10 miles per hour. Thursday night, mostly cloudy. Lows in the lower 60s. Friday, mostly cloudy. A slight chance of showers in the morning. Highs in the upper 70s. Chance of rain 20%. Friday night, mostly cloudy. Lows around 60. Saturday through Sunday night, partly cloudy. Highs around 80. Lows in the upper 50s. Monday, sunny. Highs in the lower 80s. At 6 a.m. at Lambert Field in St. Louis, it was mostly cloudy with a temperature of 64 degrees. The dew point was 57, giving us a relative humidity of 78%. The wind was northeast at 3 miles an hour, and the pressure was 30.02 inches and steady. Elsewhere in the metro area, in Chesterfield, it was partly cloudy and the temperature was 59. In Belleville, it was 64 degrees. In Cahokia, it was mostly cloudy and 63 degrees. In St. Charles, it was partly cloudy and 62. Across the region, it was partly cloudy in Columbia, Missouri, with a temperature of 58. In Quincy, it was partly cloudy and 59 degrees. In Kansas City, it was partly cloudy and the temperature was 61. It was partly cloudy in Springfield, Missouri, with a temperature of 58. In Rolla, it was partly cloudy and the temperature was 58. In Farmington, it was 63 degrees. It was cloudy in Cape Girardeau, with 68 degrees. It was mostly cloudy in Springfield, Illinois, with a temperature of 58. Once again in St. Louis, it was mostly cloudy, the temperature was 64 degrees, and the wind was northeast at 3 miles an hour. The St. Louis climate summary for yesterday, May 25, 2026. Yesterday's high temperature of 81 degrees occurred at 3:06 p.m. The normal high is 80. The record high is 93 degrees, which was last set in 1953. Yesterday's low temperature of 57 degrees occurred at 4:58 a.m. The normal low is 61. The record low is 38 degrees, which was set in 1925. No precipitation fell yesterday, which leaves the monthly total at 4.19 inches. This is 0.27 inches above the normal amount of 3.92 inches for May. The total precipitation for the season since March 1st still stands at 16.23 inches, which is 4.08 inches above normal. The total precipitation for the year is still 18.65 inches, which is 1.68 inches above normal. There were no heating degree days yesterday, which is one below normal. This leaves the monthly total at 74, which is 8 above normal. The yearly total since July 1st is 3,868, which is 555 below normal. There were 4 cooling degree days yesterday, which is 2 below normal. This brings the monthly total to 68, which is minus 38 below normal. The yearly total since January 1st is 210, which is 59 above normal. The normal high temperature for today is 80 degrees, and the normal low is 61. The record high for today is 98, which occurred in 1953, and the record low is 38, which occurred in 1961. Sunrise today is at 5:41 a.m. and sunset is at 8:16 p.m. Here are the forecast highlights for today through Monday. Temperatures remain fairly steady with mild to seasonably warm conditions through the next several days. The highest confidence in rain.
Chance of 60 to 70% largely center on this afternoon, evening across southeast Missouri and southwest Illinois. Trends are beginning to lean drier for mid to late week. Note, starting May 29, 2026, this Outlook product will be discontinued. Please see the above products for more detailed forecast information. The current time is 6:52 a.m. Central Daylight Time. 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This program originates from the National Weather Service Forecast Office in St. Louis, Missouri, and serves parts of East Central Missouri and Southwest Illinois, including the St. Louis metro area and surrounding counties. Today, mostly cloudy. A slight chance of showers and thunderstorms this afternoon. Highs in the lower 80s. East winds 5 to 10 miles per hour. Chance of rain 20%. Tonight, mostly cloudy with a slight chance of thunderstorms. A slight chance of showers in the evening, then a chance of showers after midnight. Lows in the lower 60s. Southeast winds around 5 miles per hour in the evening, becoming light and variable. Chance of rain 30%. Wednesday, partly sunny with a slight chance of showers and thunderstorms. Highs in the lower 80s. North winds around 5 miles per hour. Chance of rain 20%. Wednesday night, mostly clear in the evening, then becoming partly cloudy. Lows in the mid-60s. Northeast winds around 5 miles per hour. Thursday, partly sunny. Highs in the mid-80s. Northeast winds 5 to 10 miles per hour. Thursday night, mostly cloudy. Lows in the lower 60s. Friday, mostly cloudy. A slight chance of showers in the morning. Highs in the upper 70s. Chance of rain 20%. Friday night, mostly cloudy. Lows around 60. Saturday through Sunday night, partly cloudy. Highs around 80. Lows in the upper 50s. Monday, sunny. Highs in the lower 80s. At 6 a.m. at Lambert Field in St. Louis, it was mostly cloudy with a temperature of 64 degrees. The dew point was 57, giving us a relative humidity of 78%. The wind was northeast at 3 miles an hour, and the pressure was 30.02 inches and steady. Elsewhere in the metro area, in Chesterfield it was partly cloudy and the temperature was 59. In Belleville it was 64 degrees. In Cahokia, it was mostly cloudy and 63 degrees. In St. Charles it was partly cloudy and 62. Across the region, it was partly cloudy in Columbia, Missouri, with a temperature of 58. In Quincy it was partly cloudy and 59 degrees. In Kansas City, it was partly cloudy and the temperature was 61. It was partly cloudy in Springfield, Missouri, with a temperature of 58. In Rolla, it was partly cloudy and the temperature was 58. In Farmington, it was 63 degrees. It was cloudy in Cape Girardeau, with 68 degrees. It was mostly cloudy in Springfield, Illinois, with a temperature of 58. Once again in St. Louis, it was mostly cloudy, the temperature was 64 degrees and the wind was northeast at 3 miles an hour. The St. Louis climate summary for yesterday, May 25, 2026. Yesterday's high temperature of 81 degrees occurred at 3:06 p.m. The normal high is 80. The record high is 93 degrees, which was last set in 1953. Yesterday's low temperature of 57 degrees occurred at 4:58 a.m. The normal low is 61. The record low is 38 degrees, which was set in 1925. No precipitation fell yesterday, which leaves the monthly total at 4.19 inches. This is 0.27 inches above the normal amount of 3.92 inches for May. The total precipitation for the season since March 1st still stands at 16.23 inches, which is 4.08 inches above normal.
The total precipitation for the year is still 18.65 inches, which is 1.6 inches above normal. There were no heating degree days yesterday, which is one below normal. This leaves the monthly total at 74, which is 8 above normal. The yearly total since July 1st is 3,868, which is 555 below normal. There were 4 cooling degree days yesterday, which is 2 below normal. This brings the monthly total to 68, which is minus 38 below normal. The yearly total since January 1st is 210, which is 59 above normal. The normal high temperature for today is 80 degrees, and the normal low is 61. The record high for today is 98, which occurred in 1953, and the record low is 38, which occurred in 1961. Sunrise today is at 5:41 a.m. and sunset is at 8:16 p.m. Here are the forecast highlights for today through Monday. Temperatures remain fairly steady with mild to seasonably warm conditions through the next several days. The highest confidence in rain chances 60 to 70% largely center on this afternoon and evening across southeast Missouri and southwest Illinois. Trends are beginning to lean drier for mid to late week. Note, starting May 29, 2026, this Outlook product will be discontinued. Please see the above products for more detailed forecast information. The current time is 6:58 a.m. Central Daylight Time. 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Today, mostly cloudy. A slight chance of showers and thunderstorms this afternoon. Highs in the lower 80s. East winds 5 to 10 miles per hour. Chance of rain 20%. Tonight, mostly cloudy with a slight chance of thunderstorms. A slight chance of showers in the evening, then a chance of showers after midnight. Lows in the lower 60s. Southeast winds around 5 miles per hour in the evening, becoming light and variable. Chance of rain 30%. Wednesday, partly sunny with a slight chance of showers and thunderstorms. Highs in the lower 80s. North winds around 5 miles per hour. Chance of rain 20%. Wednesday night, mostly clear in the evening, then becoming partly cloudy. Lows in the mid-60s. Northeast winds around 5 miles per hour. Thursday, partly sunny. Highs in the mid-80s. Northeast winds 5 to 10 miles per hour. Thursday night, mostly cloudy. Lows in the lower 60s. Friday, mostly cloudy. A slight chance of showers in the morning. Highs in the upper 70s. Chance of rain 20%. Friday night, mostly cloudy. Lows around 60. Saturday through Sunday night, partly cloudy. Highs around 80. Lows in the upper 50s. Monday, sunny. Highs in the lower 80s. At 6 a.m. at Lambert Field in St. Louis, it was mostly cloudy with a temperature of 64 degrees. The dew point was 57, giving us a relative humidity of 78%. The wind was northeast at 3 miles an hour, and the pressure was 30.02 inches and steady. Elsewhere in the metro area, in Chesterfield it was partly cloudy and the temperature was 59. In Belleville it was 64 degrees. In Cahokia, it was mostly cloudy and 63 degrees. In St. Charles it was partly cloudy and 62. Across the region, it was partly cloudy in Columbia, Missouri, with a temperature of 58. In Quincy it was partly cloudy and 59 degrees. In Kansas City, it was partly cloudy and the temperature was 61. It was partly cloudy in Springfield, Missouri, with a temperature of 58. In Rolla, it was partly cloudy and the temperature was 58. In Farmington, it was 63 degrees. It was cloudy in Cape Girardeau, with 68 degrees.
It was mostly cloudy in Springfield, Illinois, with a temperature of 58. Once again in St. Louis, it was mostly cloudy. The temperature was 64 degrees and the wind was northeast at 3 miles an hour. The St. Louis climate summary for yesterday, May 25, 2026. Yesterday's high temperature of 81 degrees occurred at 3:06 p.m. The normal high is 80. The record high is 93 degrees, which was last set in 1953. Yesterday's low temperature of 57 degrees occurred at 4:58 a.m. The normal low is 61. The record low is 38 degrees, which was set in 1925. No precipitation fell yesterday, which leaves the monthly total at 4.19 inches. This is 0.27 inches above the normal amount of 3.92 inches for May. The total precipitation for the season since March 1st still stands at 16.23 inches, which is 4.08 inches above normal. The total precipitation for the year is still 18.65 inches, which is 1.68 inches above normal. There were no heating degree days yesterday, which is one below normal. This leaves the monthly total at 74, which is 8 above normal. The yearly total since July 1st is 3,868, which is 555 below normal. There were 4 cooling degree days yesterday, which is 2 below normal. This brings the monthly total to 68, which is minus 38 below normal. The yearly total since January 1st is 210, which is 59 above normal. The normal high temperature for today is 80 degrees, and the normal low is 61. The record high for today is 98, which occurred in 1953, and the record low is 38, which occurred in 1961. Sunrise today is at 5:41 a.m. and sunset is at 8:16 p.m. Here are the forecast highlights for today through Monday. Temperatures remain fairly steady with mild to seasonably warm conditions through the next several days. The highest confidence in rain chances 60 to 70% largely center on this afternoon evening across southeast Missouri and southwest Illinois. Trends are beginning to lean drier for mid to late week. Note, starting May 29, 2026, this Outlook product will be discontinued. Please see the above products for more detailed forecast information. The current time is 7:04 a.m. Central Daylight Time. 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This program originates from the National Weather Service Forecast Office in St. Louis, Missouri, and serves parts of East Central Missouri and Southwest Illinois, including the St. Louis metro area and surrounding counties. Today, mostly cloudy. A slight chance of showers and thunderstorms this afternoon. Highs in the lower 80s. East winds 5 to 10 miles per hour. Chance of rain 20%. Tonight, mostly cloudy with a slight chance of thunderstorms. A slight chance of showers in the evening, then a chance of showers after midnight. Lows in the lower 60s. Southeast winds around 5 miles per hour in the evening, becoming light and variable. Chance of rain 30%. Wednesday, partly sunny with a slight chance of showers and thunderstorms. Highs in the lower 80s. North winds around 5 miles per hour. Chance of rain 20%. Wednesday night, mostly clear in the evening, then becoming partly cloudy. Lows in the mid-60s. Northeast winds around 5 miles per hour. Thursday, partly sunny. Highs in the mid-80s. Northeast winds 5 to 10 miles per hour. Thursday night, mostly cloudy. Lows in the lower 60s. Friday, mostly cloudy. A slight chance of showers in the morning. Highs in the upper 70s. Chance of rain 20%. Friday night, mostly cloudy. Lows around 60. Saturday through Sunday night, partly cloudy. Highs around 80. Lows in the upper 50s. Monday, sunny. Highs in the lower 80s.
at 6 a.m. at Lambert Field in St. Louis, it was mostly cloudy with a temperature of 64 degrees. The dew point was 57, giving us a relative humidity of 78%. The wind was northeast at 3 miles an hour, and the pressure was 30.02 inches and steady. Elsewhere in the metro area, in Chesterfield it was partly cloudy and the temperature was 59. In Belleville it was 64 degrees. In Cahokia, it was mostly cloudy and 63 degrees. In St. Charles it was partly cloudy and 62. Across the region, it was partly cloudy in Columbia, Missouri, with a temperature of 58. In Quincy it was partly cloudy and 59 degrees. In Kansas City, it was partly cloudy and the temperature was 61. It was partly cloudy in Springfield, Missouri, with a temperature of 58. In Rolla, it was partly cloudy and the temperature was 58. In Farmington, it was 63 degrees. It was cloudy in Cape Girardeau, with 68 degrees. It was mostly cloudy in Springfield, Illinois, with a temperature of 58. Once again in St. Louis, it was mostly cloudy, the temperature was 64 degrees and the wind was northeast at 3 miles an hour. The St. Louis climate summary for yesterday, May 25, 2026. Yesterday's high temperature of 81 degrees occurred at 3:06 p.m. The normal high is 80. The record high is 93 degrees, which was last set in 1953. Yesterday's low temperature of 57 degrees occurred at 4:58 a.m. The normal low is 61. The record low is 38 degrees, which was set in 1925. No precipitation fell yesterday, which leaves the monthly total at 4.19 inches. This is 0.27 inches above the normal amount of 3.92 inches for May. The total precipitation for the season since March 1st still stands at 16.23 inches, which is 4.08 inches above normal. The total precipitation for the year is still 18.65 inches, which is 1.68 inches above normal. There were no heating degree days yesterday, which is one below normal. This leaves the monthly total at 74, which is 8 above normal. The yearly total since July 1st is 3,868, which is 555 below normal. There were 4 cooling degree days yesterday, which is 2 below normal. This brings the monthly total to 68, which is minus 38 below normal. The yearly total since January 1st is 210, which is 59 above normal. The normal high temperature for today is 80 degrees, and the normal low is 61. The record high for today is 98, which occurred in 1953, and the record low is 38, which occurred in 1961. Sunrise today is at 5:41 a.m. and sunset is at 8:16 p.m. Here are the forecast highlights for today through Monday. Temperatures remain fairly steady with mild to seasonably warm conditions through the next several days. The highest confidence in rain chances 60 to 70% largely center on this afternoon and evening across southeast Missouri and southwest Illinois. Trends are beginning to lean drier for mid to late week. Note, starting May 29, 2026, this Outlook product will be discontinued. Please see the above products for more detailed forecast information. The current time is 7:10 a.m. Central Daylight Time. 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This program originates from the National Weather Service Forecast Office in St. Louis, Missouri, and serves parts of east central Missouri and southwest Illinois, including the St. Louis metro area and surrounding counties. Today, mostly cloudy. A slight chance of showers and thunderstorms this afternoon. Highs in the lower 80s. East winds 5 to 10 miles per hour. Chance of rain 20%. Tonight, mostly cloudy with a slight chance of thunderstorms. A slight chance of showers in the evening, then a chance of showers after midnight. Lows in the lower 60s. Southeast winds around 5 miles per hour in the evening, becoming light and variable.
chance of rain 30%. Wednesday, partly sunny with a slight chance of showers and thunderstorms. Highs in the lower 80s. North winds around 5 miles per hour. Chance of rain 20%. Wednesday night, mostly clear in the evening, then becoming partly cloudy. Lows in the mid-60s. Northeast winds around 5 miles per hour. Thursday, partly sunny. Highs in the mid-80s. Northeast winds 5 to 10 miles per hour. Thursday night, mostly cloudy. Lows in the lower 60s. Friday, mostly cloudy. A slight chance of showers in the morning. Highs in the upper 70s. Chance of rain 20%. Friday night, mostly cloudy. Lows around 60. Saturday through Sunday night, partly cloudy. Highs around 80. Lows in the upper 50s. Monday, sunny. Highs in the lower 80s. At 7 a.m. at Lambert Field in St. Louis, it was partly sunny with a temperature of 66 degrees. The dew point was 58, giving us a relative humidity of 75%. The wind was calm, and the pressure was 30.03 inches and rising. Elsewhere in the metro area, in Chesterfield, it was partly sunny and the temperature was 60. In Belleville, it was 65 degrees. In Cahokia, it was cloudy and 65 degrees. In St. Charles, it was mostly sunny and 62. Across the region, it was mostly sunny in Columbia, Missouri, with a temperature of 60. In Quincy, it was mostly sunny and 62 degrees. In Kansas City, it was mostly sunny and the temperature was 63. It was mostly sunny in Springfield, Missouri, with a temperature of 58. In Rolla, it was mostly sunny and the temperature was 60. In Farmington, it was 64 degrees. It was cloudy in Cape Girardeau, with 69 degrees. It was partly sunny in Springfield, Illinois, with a temperature of 61. Once again in St. Louis, it was partly sunny, the temperature was 66 degrees and the wind was calm. The St. Louis climate summary for yesterday, May 25, 2026. Yesterday's high temperature of 81 degrees occurred at 3:06 p.m. The normal high is 80. The record high is 93 degrees, which was last set in 1953. Yesterday's low temperature of 57 degrees occurred at 4:58 a.m. The normal low is 61. The record low is 38 degrees, which was set in 1925. No precipitation fell yesterday, which leaves the monthly total at 4.19 inches. This is 0.27 inches above the normal amount of 3.92 inches for May. The total precipitation for the season since March 1st still stands at 16.23 inches, which is 4.08 inches above normal. The total precipitation for the year is still 18.65 inches, which is 1.68 inches above normal. There were no heating degree days yesterday, which is one below normal. This leaves the monthly total at 74, which is 8 above normal. The yearly total since July 1st is 3,868, which is 555 below normal. There were 4 cooling degree days yesterday, which is 2 below normal. This brings the monthly total to 68, which is minus 38 below normal. The yearly total since January 1st is 210, which is 59 above normal. The normal high temperature for today is 80 degrees, and the normal low is 61. The record high for today is 98, which occurred in 1953, and the record low is 38, which occurred in 1961. Sunrise today is at 5:41 a.m. and sunset is at 8:16 p.m. Here are the forecast highlights for today through Monday. Temperatures remain fairly steady with mild to seasonably warm conditions through the next several days. The highest confidence in rain chances 60 to 70% largely center on this afternoon and evening across southeast Missouri and southwest Illinois. Trends are beginning to lean drier for mid to late week. Note, starting May 29, 2026, this Outlook product will be discontinued.
Please see the above products for more detailed forecast information. The current time is 7:16 a.m. Central Daylight Time. 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This program originates from the National Weather Service Forecast Office in St. Louis, Missouri, and serves parts of East Central Missouri and Southwest Illinois, including the St. Louis metro area and surrounding counties. Today, mostly cloudy. A slight chance of showers and thunderstorms this afternoon. Highs in the lower 80s. East winds 5 to 10 miles per hour. Chance of rain 20%. Tonight, mostly cloudy with a slight chance of thunderstorms. A slight chance of showers in the evening, then a chance of showers after midnight. Lows in the lower 60s. Southeast winds around 5 miles per hour in the evening, becoming light and variable. Chance of rain 30%. Wednesday, partly sunny with a slight chance of showers and thunderstorms. Highs in the lower 80s. North winds around 5 miles per hour. Chance of rain 20%. Wednesday night, mostly clear in the evening, then becoming partly cloudy. Lows in the mid-60s. Northeast winds around 5 miles per hour. Thursday, partly sunny. Highs in the mid-80s. Northeast winds 5 to 10 miles per hour. Thursday night, mostly cloudy. Lows in the lower 60s. Friday, mostly cloudy. A slight chance of showers in the morning. Highs in the upper 70s. Chance of rain 20%. Friday night, mostly cloudy. Lows around 60. Saturday through Sunday night, partly cloudy. Highs around 80. Lows in the upper 50s. Monday, sunny. Highs in the lower 80s. At 7 a.m. at Lambert Field in St. Louis, it was partly sunny with a temperature of 66 degrees. The dew point was 58, giving us a relative humidity of 75%. The wind was calm, and the pressure was 30.03 inches and rising. Elsewhere in the metro area, in Chesterfield, it was partly sunny and the temperature was 60. In Belleville, it was 65 degrees. In Cahokia, it was cloudy and 65 degrees. In St. Charles, it was mostly sunny and 62. Across the region, it was mostly sunny in Columbia, Missouri, with a temperature of 60. In Quincy, it was mostly sunny and 62 degrees. In Kansas City, it was mostly sunny and the temperature was 63. It was mostly sunny in Springfield, Missouri, with a temperature of 58. In Rolla, it was mostly sunny and the temperature was 60. In Farmington, it was 64 degrees. It was cloudy in Cape Girardeau, with 69 degrees. It was partly sunny in Springfield, Illinois, with a temperature of 61. Once again in St. Louis, it was partly sunny, the temperature was 66 degrees and the wind was calm. The St. Louis climate summary for yesterday, May 25, 2026. Yesterday's high temperature of 81 degrees occurred at 3:06 p.m. The normal high is 80. The record high is 93 degrees, which was last set in 1953. Yesterday's low temperature of 57 degrees occurred at 4:58 a.m. The normal low is 61. The record low is 38 degrees, which was set in 1925. No precipitation fell yesterday, which leaves the monthly total at 4.19 inches. This is 0.27 inches above the normal amount of 3.92 inches for May. The total precipitation for the season since March 1st still stands at 16.23 inches, which is 4.08 inches above normal. The total precipitation for the year is still 18.65 inches, which is 1.68 inches above normal. There were no heating degree days yesterday, which is one below normal. This leaves the monthly total at 74, which is 8 above normal. The yearly total since July 1st is 3,868, which is 555 below normal.
There were 4 cooling degree days yesterday, which is 2 below normal. This brings the monthly total to 68, which is minus 38 below normal. The yearly total since January 1st is 210, which is 59 above normal. The normal high temperature for today is 80 degrees, and the normal low is 61. The record high for today is 98, which occurred in 1953, and the record low is 38, which occurred in 1961. Sunrise today is at 5:41 a.m. and sunset is at 8:16 p.m. Here are the forecast highlights for today through Monday. Temperatures remain fairly steady with mild to seasonably warm conditions through the next several days. The highest confidence in rain chance of 60 to 70% largely center on this afternoon, evening across southeast Missouri and southwest Illinois. Trends are beginning to lean drier for mid to late week. Note, starting May 29, 2026, this Outlook product will be discontinued. Please see the above products for more detailed forecast information. The current time is 7:22 a.m. Central Daylight Time. 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This program originates from the National Weather Service Forecast Office in St. Louis, Missouri, and serves parts of East Central Missouri and Southwest Illinois, including the St. Louis metro area and surrounding counties. Today, mostly cloudy. A slight chance of showers and thunderstorms this afternoon. Highs in the lower 80s. East winds 5 to 10 miles per hour. Chance of rain 20%. Tonight, mostly cloudy with a slight chance of thunderstorms. A slight chance of showers in the evening, then a chance of showers after midnight. Lows in the lower 60s. Southeast winds around 5 miles per hour in the evening, becoming light and variable. Chance of rain 30%. Wednesday, partly sunny with a slight chance of showers and thunderstorms. Highs in the lower 80s. North winds around 5 miles per hour. Chance of rain 20%. Wednesday night, mostly clear in the evening, then becoming partly cloudy. Lows in the mid-60s. Northeast winds around 5 miles per hour. Thursday, partly sunny. Highs in the mid-80s. Northeast winds 5 to 10 miles per hour. Thursday night, mostly cloudy. Lows in the lower 60s. Friday, mostly cloudy. A slight chance of showers in the morning. Highs in the upper 70s. Chance of rain 20%. Friday night, mostly cloudy. Lows around 60. Saturday through Sunday night, partly cloudy. Highs around 80. Lows in the upper 50s. Monday, sunny. Highs in the lower 80s. At 7 a.m. at Lambert Field in St. Louis, it was partly sunny with a temperature of 66 degrees. The dew point was 58, giving us a relative humidity of 75%. The wind was calm, and the pressure was 30.03 inches and rising. Elsewhere in the metro area, in Chesterfield, it was partly sunny and the temperature was 60. In Belleville, it was 65 degrees. In Cahokia, it was cloudy and 65 degrees. In St. Charles, it was mostly sunny and 62. Across the region, it was mostly sunny in Columbia, Missouri, with a temperature of 60. In Quincy, it was mostly sunny and 62 degrees. In Kansas City, it was mostly sunny and the temperature was 63. It was mostly sunny in Springfield, Missouri, with a temperature of 58. In Rolla, it was mostly sunny and the temperature was 60. In Farmington, it was 64 degrees. It was cloudy in Cape Girardeau, with 69 degrees. It was partly sunny in Springfield, Illinois, with a temperature of 61. Once again in St. Louis, it was partly sunny, the temperature was 66 degrees and the wind was calm. The St. Louis climate summary for yesterday, May 25, 2026. Yesterday's high temperature of 81 degrees occurred at 3:06 p.m. The normal high is 80.
The record high is 93 degrees, which was last set in 1953. Yesterday's low temperature of 57 degrees occurred at 4:58 a.m. The normal low is 61. The record low is 38 degrees, which was set in 1925. No precipitation fell yesterday, which leaves the monthly total at 4.19 inches. This is 0.27 inches above the normal amount of 3.92 inches for May. The total precipitation for the season since March 1st still stands at 16.23 inches, which is 4.08 inches above normal. The total precipitation for the year is still 18.65 inches, which is 1.68 inches above normal. There were no heating degree days yesterday, which is one below normal. This leaves the monthly total at 74, which is 8 above normal. The yearly total since July 1st is 3,868, which is 555 below normal. There were 4 cooling degree days yesterday, which is 2 below normal. This brings the monthly total to 68, which is minus 38 below normal. The yearly total since January 1st is 210, which is 59 above normal. The normal high temperature for today is 80 degrees, and the normal low is 61. The record high for today is 98, which occurred in 1953, and the record low is 38, which occurred in 1961. Sunrise today is at 5:41 a.m. and sunset is at 8:16 p.m. Here are the forecast highlights for today through Monday. Temperatures remain fairly steady with mild to seasonably warm conditions through the next several days. The highest confidence in rain chances 60 to 70% largely center on this afternoon, evening across southeast Missouri and southwest Illinois. Trends are beginning to lean drier for mid to late week. Note, starting May 29, 2026, this Outlook product will be discontinued. Please see the above products for more detailed forecast information. The current time is 7:28 a.m. Central Daylight Time. 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This program originates from the National Weather Service Forecast Office in St. Louis, Missouri, and serves parts of East Central Missouri and Southwest Illinois, including the St. Louis metro area and surrounding counties. Today, mostly cloudy. A slight chance of showers and thunderstorms this afternoon. Highs around 80. East winds 5 to 10 miles per hour. Chance of rain 20%. Tonight, mostly cloudy with a slight chance of thunderstorms. A slight chance of showers in the evening, then a chance of showers after midnight. Lows in the lower 60s. Southeast winds around 5 miles per hour in the evening, becoming light and variable. Chance of rain 30%. Wednesday, partly sunny with a slight chance of showers and thunderstorms. Highs in the lower 80s. North winds around 5 miles per hour. Chance of rain 20%. Wednesday night, mostly clear in the evening, then becoming partly cloudy. Lows in the mid-60s. Northeast winds around 5 miles per hour. Thursday, partly sunny. Highs in the mid-80s. Northeast winds 5 to 10 miles per hour. Thursday night, mostly cloudy. Lows in the lower 60s. Friday, mostly cloudy. A slight chance of showers in the morning. Highs in the upper 70s. Chance of rain 20%. Friday night, mostly cloudy. Lows around 60. Saturday through Sunday night, partly cloudy. Highs around 80. Lows in the upper 50s. Monday, sunny. Highs in the lower 80s. At 7 a.m. at Lambert Field in St. Louis, it was partly sunny with a temperature of 66 degrees. The dew point was 58, giving us a relative humidity of 75%. The wind was calm, and the pressure was 30.03 inches and rising. Elsewhere in the metro area, in Chesterfield, it was partly sunny and the temperature was 60. In Belleville, it was 65 degrees.
In Cahokia, it was cloudy and 65 degrees. In St. Charles, it was mostly sunny and 62. Across the region, it was mostly sunny in Columbia, Missouri, with a temperature of 60. In Quincy, it was mostly sunny and 62 degrees. In Kansas City, it was mostly sunny and the temperature was 63. It was mostly sunny in Springfield, Missouri, with a temperature of 58. In Rolla, it was mostly sunny and the temperature was 60. In Farmington, it was 64 degrees. It was cloudy in Cape Girardeau, with 69 degrees. It was partly sunny in Springfield, Illinois, with a temperature of 61. Once again in St. Louis, it was partly sunny, the temperature was 66 degrees and the wind was calm. The St. Louis climate summary for yesterday, May 25, 2026. Yesterday's high temperature of 81 degrees occurred at 3:06 p.m. The normal high is 80. The record high is 93 degrees, which was last set in 1953. Yesterday's low temperature of 57 degrees occurred at 4:58 a.m. The normal low is 61. The record low is 38 degrees, which was set in 1925. No precipitation fell yesterday, which leaves the monthly total at 4.19 inches. This is 0.27 inches above the normal amount of 3.92 inches for May. The total precipitation for the season since March 1st still stands at 16.23 inches, which is 4.08 inches above normal. The total precipitation for the year is still 18.65 inches, which is 1.68 inches above normal. There were no heating degree days yesterday, which is one below normal. This leaves the monthly total at 74, which is 8 above normal. The yearly total since July 1st is 3,868, which is 555 below normal. There were 4 cooling degree days yesterday, which is 2 below normal. This brings the monthly total to 68, which is minus 38 below normal. The yearly total since January 1st is 210, which is 59 above normal. The normal high temperature for today is 80 degrees, and the normal low is 61. The record high for today is 98, which occurred in 1953, and the record low is 38, which occurred in 1961. Sunrise today is at 5:41 a.m. and sunset is at 8:16 p.m. Here are the forecast highlights for today through Monday. Temperatures remain fairly steady with mild to seasonably warm conditions through the next several days. The highest confidence in rain chances 60 to 70% largely center on this afternoon, evening across southeast Missouri and southwest Illinois. Trends are beginning to lean drier for mid to late week. Note, starting May 29, 2026, this Outlook product will be discontinued. Please see the above products for more detailed forecast information. The current time is 7:34 a.m. Central Daylight Time. 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This program originates from the National Weather Service Forecast Office in St. Louis, Missouri, and serves parts of East Central Missouri and Southwest Illinois, including the St. Louis metro area and surrounding counties. Today, mostly cloudy. A slight chance of showers and thunderstorms this afternoon. Highs around 80. East winds 5 to 10 miles per hour. Chance of rain 20%. Tonight, mostly cloudy with a slight chance of thunderstorms. A slight chance of showers in the evening, then a chance of showers after midnight. Lows in the lower 60s. Southeast winds around 5 miles per hour in the evening, becoming light and variable. Chance of rain 30%. Wednesday, partly sunny with a slight chance of showers and thunderstorms. Highs in the lower 80s. North winds around 5 miles per hour. Chance of rain 20%. Wednesday night, mostly clear in the evening, then becoming partly cloudy. Lows in the mid-60s. Northeast winds around 5 miles per hour. Thursday, partly sunny. Highs in the mid-80s.
Northeast winds 5 to 10 miles per hour. Thursday night, mostly cloudy. Lows in the lower 60s. Friday, mostly cloudy. A slight chance of showers in the morning. Highs in the upper 70s. Chance of rain 20%. Friday night, mostly cloudy. Lows around 60. Saturday through Sunday night, partly cloudy. Highs around 80. Lows in the upper 50s. Monday, sunny. Highs in the lower 80s. At 7 a.m. at Lambert Field in St. Louis, it was partly sunny with a temperature of 66 degrees. The dew point was 58, giving us a relative humidity of 75%. The wind was calm, and the pressure was 30.03 inches and rising. Elsewhere in the metro area, in Chesterfield, it was partly sunny and the temperature was 60. In Belleville, it was 65 degrees. In Cahokia, it was cloudy and 65 degrees. In St. Charles, it was mostly sunny and 62. Across the region, it was mostly sunny in Columbia, Missouri, with a temperature of 60. In Quincy, it was mostly sunny and 62 degrees. In Kansas City, it was mostly sunny and the temperature was 63. It was mostly sunny in Springfield, Missouri, with a temperature of 58. In Rolla, it was mostly sunny and the temperature was 60. In Farmington, it was 64 degrees. It was cloudy in Cape Girardeau, with 69 degrees. It was partly sunny in Springfield, Illinois, with a temperature of 61. Once again in St. Louis, it was partly sunny, the temperature was 66 degrees and the wind was calm. The St. Louis climate summary for yesterday, May 25, 2026. Yesterday's high temperature of 81 degrees occurred at 3:06 p.m. The normal high is 80. The record high is 93 degrees, which was last set in 1953. Yesterday's low temperature of 57 degrees occurred at 4:58 a.m. The normal low is 61. The record low is 38 degrees, which was set in 1925. No precipitation fell yesterday, which leaves the monthly total at 4.19 inches. This is 0.27 inches above the normal amount of 3.92 inches for May. The total precipitation for the season since March 1st still stands at 16.23 inches, which is 4.08 inches above normal. The total precipitation for the year is still 18.65 inches, which is 1.68 inches above normal. There were no heating degree days yesterday, which is one below normal. This leaves the monthly total at 74, which is 8 above normal. The yearly total since July 1st is 3,868, which is 555 below normal. There were 4 cooling degree days yesterday, which is 2 below normal. This brings the monthly total to 68, which is minus 38 below normal. The yearly total since January 1st is 210, which is 59 above normal. The normal high temperature for today is 80 degrees, and the normal low is 61. The record high for today is 98, which occurred in 1953, and the record low is 38, which occurred in 1961. Sunrise today is at 5:41 a.m. and sunset is at 8:16 p.m. Here are the forecast highlights for today through Monday. Temperatures remain fairly steady with mild to seasonably warm conditions through the next several days. The highest confidence in rain chances 60 to 70% largely center on this afternoon evening across southeast Missouri and southwest Illinois. Trends are beginning to lean drier for mid to late week. Note, starting May 29, 2026, this Outlook product will be discontinued. Please see the above products for more detailed forecast information. The current time is 7:41 a.m. Central Daylight Time. 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This program originates from the National Weather Service Forecast Office in St. Louis, Missouri, and serves parts of East Central Missouri and Southwest Illinois, including the St. Louis metro area and surrounding counties.
today, mostly cloudy. A slight chance of showers and thunderstorms this afternoon. Highs around 80. East winds 5 to 10 miles per hour. Chance of rain 20%. Tonight, mostly cloudy with a slight chance of thunderstorms. A slight chance of showers in the evening, then a chance of showers after midnight. Lows in the lower 60s. Southeast winds around 5 miles per hour in the evening, becoming light and variable. Chance of rain 30%. Wednesday, partly sunny with a slight chance of showers and thunderstorms. Highs in the lower 80s. North winds around 5 miles per hour. Chance of rain 20%. Wednesday night, mostly clear in the evening, then becoming partly cloudy. Lows in the mid-60s. Northeast winds around 5 miles per hour. Thursday, partly sunny. Highs in the mid-80s. Northeast winds 5 to 10 miles per hour. Thursday night, mostly cloudy. Lows in the lower 60s. Friday, mostly cloudy. A slight chance of showers in the morning. Highs in height, mostly cloudy with a slight chance of thunderstorms.

60s. Northeast winds around 5 miles per hour. Thursday, partly sunny. Highs in the mid-80s. Northeast winds 5 to 10 miles per hour. Thursday night, mostly cloudy. Lows in the lower 60s. Friday, mostly cloudy. A slight chance of showers in the morning. Highs in the upper 70s. Chance of rain 20%. Friday night, mostly cloudy. Lows around 60. Saturday through Sunday night, partly cloudy. Highs around 80. Lows in the upper 50s. Monday, sunny. Highs in the lower 80s. At 7 a.m. at Lambert Field in St. Louis, it was partly sunny with a temperature of 66 degrees. The dew point was 58, giving us a relative humidity of 75%. The wind was calm, and the pressure was 30.03 inches and rising. Elsewhere in the metro area, in Chesterfield, it was partly sunny and the temperature was 60. In Belleville, it was 65 degrees. In Cahokia, it was cloudy and 65 degrees. In St. Charles, it was mostly sunny and 62. Across the region, it was mostly sunny in Columbia, Missouri, with a temperature of 60. In Quincy, it was mostly sunny and 62 degrees. In Kansas City, it was mostly sunny and the temperature was 63. It was mostly sunny in Springfield, Missouri, with a temperature of 58. In Rolla, it was mostly sunny and the temperature was 60. In Farmington, it was 64 degrees. It was cloudy in Cape Girardeau, with 69 degrees. It was partly sunny in Springfield, Illinois, with a temperature of 61. Once again in St. Louis, it was partly sunny, the temperature was 66 degrees and the wind was calm. The St. Louis climate summary for yesterday, May 25, 2026. Yesterday's high temperature of 81 degrees occurred at 3:06 p.m. The normal high is 80. The record high is 93 degrees, which was last set in 1953. Yesterday's low temperature of 57 degrees occurred at 4:58 a.m. The normal low is 61. The record low is 38 degrees, which was set in 1925. No precipitation fell yesterday, which leaves the monthly total at 4.19 inches. This is 0.27 inches above the normal amount of 3.92 inches for May. The total precipitation for the season since March 1st still stands at 16.23 inches, which is 4.08 inches above normal. The total precipitation for the year is still 18.65 inches, which is 1.68 inches above normal. There were no heating degree days yesterday, which is one below normal. This leaves the monthly total at 74, which is 8 above normal. The yearly total since July 1st is 3,868, which is 555 below normal. There were 4 cooling degree days yesterday, which is 2 below normal. This brings the monthly total to 68, which is minus 38 below normal. The yearly total since January 1st is 210, which is 59 above normal. The normal high temperature for today is 80 degrees, and the normal low is 61. The record high for today is 98, which occurred in 1953, and the record low is 38, which occurred in 1961. Sunrise today is at 5:41 a.m. and sunset is at 8:16 p.m. Here are the forecast highlights for today through Monday. Temperatures remain fairly steady with mild to seasonably warm conditions through the next several days. The highest confidence in rain chances 60 to 70% largely center on this afternoon evening across southeast Missouri and southwest Illinois. Trends are beginning to lean drier for mid to late week. Note, starting May 29, 2026, this Outlook product will be discontinued. Please see the above products for more detailed forecast information. The current time is 7:47 a.m. Central Daylight Time. 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This program originates from the National Weather Service.

Broadcast office in St. Louis, Missouri, and serves parts of East Central Missouri and Southwest Illinois, including the St. Louis metro area and surrounding counties. Today, mostly cloudy. A slight chance of showers and thunderstorms this afternoon. Highs around 80. East winds 5 to 10 miles per hour. Chance of rain 20%. Tonight, mostly cloudy with a slight chance of thunderstorms. A slight chance of showers in the evening, then a chance of showers after midnight. Lows in the lower 60s. Southeast winds around 5 miles per hour in the evening, becoming light and variable. Chance of rain 30%. Wednesday, partly sunny with a slight chance of showers and thunderstorms. Highs in the lower 80s. North winds around 5 miles per hour. Chance of rain 20%. Wednesday night, mostly clear in the evening, then becoming partly cloudy. Lows in the mid-60s. Northeast winds around 5 miles per hour. Thursday, partly sunny. Highs in the mid-80s. Northeast winds 5 to 10 miles per hour. Thursday night, mostly cloudy. Lows in the lower 60s. Friday, mostly cloudy. A slight chance of showers in the morning. Highs in the upper 70s. Chance of rain 20%. Friday night, mostly cloudy. Lows around 60. Saturday through Sunday night, partly cloudy. Highs around 80. Lows in the upper 50s. Monday, sunny. Highs in the lower 80s. At 7 a.m. at Lambert Field in St. Louis, it was partly sunny with a temperature of 66 degrees. The dew point was 58, giving us a relative humidity of 75%. The wind was calm, and the pressure was 30.03 inches and rising. Elsewhere in the metro area, in Chesterfield, it was partly sunny and the temperature was 60. In Belleville, it was 65 degrees. In Cahokia, it was cloudy and 65 degrees. In St. Charles, it was mostly sunny and 62. Across the region, it was mostly sunny in Columbia, Missouri, with a temperature of 60. In Quincy, it was mostly sunny and 62 degrees. In Kansas City, it was mostly sunny and the temperature was 63. It was mostly sunny in Springfield, Missouri, with a temperature of 58. In Rolla, it was mostly sunny and the temperature was 60. In Farmington, it was 64 degrees. It was cloudy in Cape Girardeau, with 69 degrees. It was partly sunny in Springfield, Illinois, with a temperature of 61. Once again in St. Louis, it was partly sunny, the temperature was 66 degrees and the wind was calm. The St. Louis climate summary for yesterday, May 25, 2026. Yesterday's high temperature of 81 degrees occurred at 3:06 p.m. The normal high is 80. The record high is 93 degrees, which was last set in 1953. Yesterday's low temperature of 57 degrees occurred at 4:58 a.m. The normal low is 61. The record low is 38 degrees, which was set in 1925. No precipitation fell yesterday, which leaves the monthly total at 4.19 inches. This is 0.27 inches above the normal amount of 3.92 inches for May. The total precipitation for the season since March 1st still stands at 16.23 inches, which is 4.08 inches above normal. The total precipitation for the year is still 18.65 inches, which is 1.68 inches above normal. There were no heating degree days yesterday, which is one below normal. This leaves the monthly total at 74, which is 8 above normal. The yearly total since July 1st is 3,868, which is 555 below normal. There were 4 cooling degree days yesterday, which is 2 below normal. This brings the monthly total to 68, which is minus 38 below normal. The yearly total since January 1st is 210, which is 59 above normal. The normal high temperature for today is 80 degrees, and the normal low is 61. The record high for today is 98, which occurred in 1953.
and the record low is 38, which occurred in 1961. Sunrise today is at 5:41 a.m. and sunset is at 8:16 p.m. Here are the forecast highlights for today through Monday. Temperatures remain fairly steady with mild to seasonably warm conditions through the next several days. The highest confidence in rain chances 60 to 70% largely center on this afternoon and evening across southeast Missouri and southwest Illinois. Trends are beginning to lean drier for mid to late week. Note, starting May 29, 2026, this Outlook product will be discontinued. Please see the above products for more detailed forecast information. The current time is 7:53 a.m. Central Daylight Time. 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This program originates from the National Weather Service Forecast Office in St. Louis, Missouri, and serves parts of East Central Missouri and Southwest Illinois, including the St. Louis metro area and surrounding counties. Today, mostly cloudy. A slight chance of showers and thunderstorms this afternoon. Highs around 80. East winds 5 to 10 miles per hour. Chance of rain 20%. Tonight, mostly cloudy with a slight chance of thunderstorms. A slight chance of showers in the evening, then a chance of showers after midnight. Lows in the lower 60s. Southeast winds around 5 miles per hour in the evening, becoming light and variable. Chance of rain 30%. Wednesday, partly sunny with a slight chance of showers and thunderstorms. Highs in the lower 80s. North winds around 5 miles per hour. Chance of rain 20%. Wednesday night, mostly clear in the evening, then becoming partly cloudy. Lows in the mid-60s. Northeast winds around 5 miles per hour. Thursday, partly sunny. Highs in the mid-80s. Northeast winds 5 to 10 miles per hour. Thursday night, mostly cloudy. Lows in the lower 60s. Friday, mostly cloudy. A slight chance of showers in the morning. Highs in the upper 70s. Chance of rain 20%. Friday night, mostly cloudy. Lows around 60. Saturday through Sunday night, partly cloudy. Highs around 80. Lows in the upper 50s. Monday, sunny. Highs in the lower 80s. At 7 a.m. at Lambert Field in St. Louis, it was partly sunny with a temperature of 66 degrees. The dew point was 58, giving us a relative humidity of 75%. The wind was calm, and the pressure was 30.03 inches and rising. Elsewhere in the metro area, in Chesterfield, it was partly sunny and the temperature was 60. In Belleville, it was 65 degrees. In Cahokia, it was cloudy and 65 degrees. In St. Charles, it was mostly sunny and 62. Across the region, it was mostly sunny in Columbia, Missouri, with a temperature of 60. In Quincy, it was mostly sunny and 62 degrees. In Kansas City, it was mostly sunny and the temperature was 63. It was mostly sunny in Springfield, Missouri, with a temperature of 58. In Rolla, it was mostly sunny and the temperature was 60. In Farmington, it was 64 degrees. It was cloudy in Cape Girardeau, with 69 degrees. It was partly sunny in Springfield, Illinois, with a temperature of 61. Once again in St. Louis, it was partly sunny, the temperature was 66 degrees and the wind was calm. The St. Louis climate summary for yesterday, May 25, 2026. Yesterday's high temperature of 81 degrees occurred at 3:06 p.m. The normal high is 80. The record high is 93 degrees, which was last set in 1953. Yesterday's low temperature of 57 degrees occurred at 4:58 a.m. The normal low is 61. The record low is 38 degrees, which was set in 1925. No precipitation fell yesterday, which leaves the monthly total at 4.19 inches.
This is 0.27 inches above the normal amount of 3.92 inches for May. The total precipitation for the season since March 1st still stands at 16.23 inches, which is 4.08 inches above normal. The total precipitation for the year is still 18.65 inches, which is 1.68 inches above normal. There were no heating degree days yesterday, which is one below normal. This leaves the monthly total at 74, which is 8 above normal. The yearly total since July 1st is 3,868, which is 555 below normal. There were 4 cooling degree days yesterday, which is 2 below normal. This brings the monthly total to 68, which is minus 38 below normal. The yearly total since January 1st is 210, which is 59 above normal. The normal high temperature for today is 80 degrees, and the normal low is 61. The record high for today is 98, which occurred in 1953, and the record low is 38, which occurred in 1961. Sunrise today is at 5:41 a.m. and sunset is at 8:16 p.m. Here are the forecast highlights for today through Monday. Temperatures remain fairly steady with mild to seasonably warm conditions through the next several days. The highest confidence in rain chances 60 to 70% largely center on this afternoon evening across southeast Missouri and southwest Illinois. Trends are beginning to lean drier for mid to late week. Note, starting May 29, 2026, this Outlook product will be discontinued. Please see the above products for more detailed forecast information. The current time is 7:59 a.m. Central Daylight Time. 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This program originates from the National Weather Service Forecast Office in St. Louis, Missouri, and serves parts of East Central Missouri and Southwest Illinois, including the St. Louis metro area and surrounding counties. Today, mostly cloudy. A slight chance of showers and thunderstorms this afternoon. Highs around 80. East winds 5 to 10 miles per hour. Chance of rain 20%. Tonight, mostly cloudy with a slight chance of thunderstorms. A slight chance of showers in the evening, then a chance of showers after midnight. Lows in the lower 60s. Southeast winds around 5 miles per hour in the evening, becoming light and variable. Chance of rain 30%. Wednesday, partly sunny with a slight chance of showers and thunderstorms. Highs in the lower 80s. North winds around 5 miles per hour. Chance of rain 20%. Wednesday night, mostly clear in the evening, then becoming partly cloudy. Lows in the mid-60s. Northeast winds around 5 miles per hour. Thursday, partly sunny. Highs in the mid-80s. Northeast winds 5 to 10 miles per hour. Thursday night, mostly cloudy. Lows in the lower 60s. Friday, mostly cloudy. A slight chance of showers in the morning. Highs in the upper 70s. Chance of rain 20%. Friday night, mostly cloudy. Lows around 60. Saturday through Sunday night, partly cloudy. Highs around 80. Lows in the upper 50s. Monday, sunny. Highs in the lower 80s. At 7 a.m. at Lambert Field in St. Louis, it was partly sunny with a temperature of 66 degrees. The dew point was 58, giving us a relative humidity of 75%. The wind was calm, and the pressure was 30.03 inches and rising. Elsewhere in the metro area, in Chesterfield, it was partly sunny and the temperature was 60. In Belleville, it was 65 degrees. In Cahokia, it was cloudy and 65 degrees. In St. Charles, it was mostly sunny and 62. Across the region, it was mostly sunny in Columbia, Missouri, with a temperature of 60. In Quincy, it was mostly sunny and 62 degrees. In Kansas City, it was mostly sunny and the temperature was 63.
It was mostly sunny in Springfield, Missouri, with a temperature of 58. In Raleigh, it was mostly sunny and the temperature was 60. In Farmington, it was 64 degrees. It was cloudy in Cape Girardeau, with 69 degrees. It was partly sunny in Springfield, Illinois, with a temperature of 61. Once again in St. Louis, it was partly sunny, the temperature was 66 degrees and the wind was calm. The St. Louis climate summary for yesterday, May 25, 2026. Yesterday's high temperature of 81 degrees occurred at 3:06 p.m. The normal high is 80. The record high is 93 degrees, which was last set in 1953. Yesterday's low temperature of 57 degrees occurred at 4:58 a.m. The normal low is 61. The record low is 38 degrees, which was set in 1925. No precipitation fell yesterday, which leaves the monthly total at 4.19 inches. This is 0.27 inches above the normal amount of 3.92 inches for May. The total precipitation for the season since March 1st still stands at 16.23 inches, which is 4.08 inches above normal. The total precipitation for the year is still 18.65 inches, which is 1.68 inches above normal. There were no heating degree days yesterday, which is one below normal. This leaves the monthly total at 74, which is 8 above normal. The yearly total since July 1st is 3,868, which is 555 below normal. There were 4 cooling degree days yesterday, which is 2 below normal. This brings the monthly total to 68, which is minus 38 below normal. The yearly total since January 1st is 210, which is 59 above normal. The normal high temperature for today is 80 degrees, and the normal low is 61. The record high for today is 98, which occurred in 1953, and the record low is 38, which occurred in 1961. Sunrise today is at 5:41 a.m. and sunset is at 8:16 p.m. Here are the forecast highlights for today through Monday. Temperatures remain fairly steady with mild to seasonably warm conditions through the next several days. The highest confidence in rain chances 60 to 70% largely center on this afternoon and evening across southeast Missouri and southwest Illinois. Trends are beginning to lean drier for mid to late week. Note, starting May 29, 2026, this Outlook product will be discontinued. Please see the above products for more detailed forecast information. The current time is 8:05 a.m. Central Daylight Time. 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This program originates from the National Weather Service Forecast Office in St. Louis, Missouri, and serves parts of East Central Missouri and Southwest Illinois, including the St. Louis metro area and surrounding counties. Today, mostly cloudy. A slight chance of showers and thunderstorms this afternoon. Highs around 80. East winds 5 to 10 miles per hour. Chance of rain 20%. Tonight, mostly cloudy with a slight chance of thunderstorms. A slight chance of showers in the evening, then a chance of showers after midnight. Lows in the lower 60s. Southeast winds around 5 miles per hour in the evening, becoming light and variable. Chance of rain 30%. Wednesday, partly sunny with a slight chance of showers and thunderstorms. Highs in the lower 80s. North winds around 5 miles per hour. Chance of rain 20%. Wednesday night, mostly clear in the evening, then becoming partly cloudy. Lows in the mid-60s. Northeast winds around 5 miles per hour. Thursday, partly sunny. Highs in the mid-80s. Northeast winds 5 to 10 miles per hour. Thursday night, mostly cloudy. Lows in the lower 60s. Friday, mostly cloudy. A slight chance of showers in the morning. Highs in the upper 70s. Chance of rain 20%. Friday night, mostly cloudy. Lows around 60.
Saturday through Sunday night, partly cloudy. Highs around 80. Lows in the upper 50s. Monday, sunny. Highs in the lower 80s. At 7 a.m. at Lambert Field in St. Louis, it was partly sunny with a temperature of 66 degrees. The dew point was 58, giving us a relative humidity of 75%. The wind was calm, and the pressure was 30.03 inches and rising. Elsewhere in the metro area, in Chesterfield, it was partly sunny and the temperature was 60. In Belleville, it was 65 degrees. In Cahokia, it was cloudy and 65 degrees. In St. Charles, it was mostly sunny and 62. Across the region, it was mostly sunny in Columbia, Missouri, with a temperature of 60. In Quincy, it was mostly sunny and 62 degrees. In Kansas City, it was mostly sunny and the temperature was 63. It was mostly sunny in Springfield, Missouri, with a temperature of 58. In Rolla, it was mostly sunny and the temperature was 60. In Farmington, it was 64 degrees. It was cloudy in Cape Girardeau, with 69 degrees. It was partly sunny in Springfield, Illinois, with a temperature of 61. Once again in St. Louis, it was partly sunny, the temperature was 66 degrees and the wind was calm. The St. Louis climate summary for yesterday, May 25, 2026. Yesterday's high temperature of 81 degrees occurred at 3:06 p.m. The normal high is 80. The record high is 93 degrees, which was last set in 1953. Yesterday's low temperature of 57 degrees occurred at 4:58 a.m. The normal low is 61. The record low is 38 degrees, which was set in 1925. No precipitation fell yesterday, which leaves the monthly total at 4.19 inches. This is 0.27 inches above the normal amount of 3.92 inches for May. The total precipitation for the season since March 1st still stands at 16.23 inches, which is 4.08 inches above normal. The total precipitation for the year is still 18.65 inches, which is 1.68 inches above normal. There were no heating degree days yesterday, which is one below normal. This leaves the monthly total at 74, which is 8 above normal. The yearly total since July 1st is 3,868, which is 555 below normal. There were 4 cooling degree days yesterday, which is 2 below normal. This brings the monthly total to 68, which is minus 38 below normal. The yearly total since January 1st is 210, which is 59 above normal. The normal high temperature for today is 80 degrees, and the normal low is 61. The record high for today is 98, which occurred in 1953, and the record low is 38, which occurred in 1961. Sunrise today is at 5:41 a.m. and sunset is at 8:16 p.m. Here are the forecast highlights for today through Monday. Temperatures remain fairly steady with mild to seasonably warm conditions through the next several days. The highest confidence in rain chances 60 to 70% largely center on this afternoon evening across southeast Missouri and southwest Illinois. Trends are beginning to lean drier for mid to late week. Note, starting May 29, 2026, this Outlook product will be discontinued. Please see the above products for more detailed forecast information. The current time is 8:11 a.m. Central Daylight Time. 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This program originates from the National Weather Service Forecast Office in St. Louis, Missouri, and serves parts of East Central Missouri and Southwest Illinois, including the St. Louis metro area and surrounding counties. Today, mostly cloudy. A slight chance of showers and thunderstorms this afternoon. Highs around 80. East winds 5 to 10 miles per hour. Chance of rain 20%. Tonight, mostly cloudy with a slight chance of thunderstorms. A slight chance of showers in the evening, then a chance of showers after midnight.
lows in the lower 60s. Southeast winds around 5 miles per hour in the evening, becoming light and variable. Chance of rain 30%. Wednesday, partly sunny with a slight chance of showers and thunderstorms. Highs in the lower 80s. North winds around 5 miles per hour. Chance of rain 20%. Wednesday night, mostly clear in the evening, then becoming partly cloudy. Lows in the mid-60s. Northeast winds around 5 miles per hour. Thursday, partly sunny. Highs in the mid-80s. Northeast winds 5 to 10 miles per hour. Thursday night, mostly cloudy. Lows in the lower 60s. Friday, mostly cloudy. A slight chance of showers in the morning. Highs in the upper 70s. Chance of rain 20%. Friday night, mostly cloudy. Lows around 60. Saturday through Sunday night, partly cloudy. Highs around 80. Lows in the upper 50s. Monday, sunny. Highs in the lower 80s. At 8 a.m. at Lambert Field in St. Louis, it was partly sunny with a temperature of 68 degrees. The dew point was 60, giving us a relative humidity of 75%. The wind was calm, and the pressure was 30.03 inches and steady. Elsewhere in the metro area, in Chesterfield, it was partly sunny and the temperature was 65. In Belleville, it was 68 degrees. In Cahokia, it was partly sunny and 67 degrees. In St. Charles, it was partly sunny and 68. Across the region, it was mostly sunny in Columbia, Missouri, with a temperature of 66. In Quincy, it was partly sunny and 65 degrees. In Kansas City, it was sunny and the temperature was 68. It was mostly sunny in Springfield, Missouri, with a temperature of 65. In Rolla, it was partly sunny and the temperature was 65. In Farmington, it was 66 degrees. Light rain was falling in Cape Girardeau, with 70 degrees. It was partly sunny in Springfield, Illinois, with a temperature of 65. Once again in St. Louis, it was partly sunny, the temperature was 68 degrees, and the wind was calm. The St. Louis climate summary for yesterday, May 25, 2026. Yesterday's high temperature of 81 degrees occurred at 3:06 p.m. The normal high is 80. The record high is 93 degrees, which was last set in 1953. Yesterday's low temperature of 57 degrees occurred at 4:58 a.m. The normal low is 61. The record low is 38 degrees, which was set in 1925. No precipitation fell yesterday, which leaves the monthly total at 4.19 inches. This is 0.27 inches above the normal amount of 3.92 inches for May. The total precipitation for the season since March 1st still stands at 16.23 inches, which is 4.08 inches above normal. The total precipitation for the year is still 18.65 inches, which is 1.68 inches above normal. There were no heating degree days yesterday, which is one below normal. This leaves the monthly total at 74, which is 8 above normal. The yearly total since July 1st is 3,868, which is 555 below normal. There were 4 cooling degree days yesterday, which is 2 below normal. This brings the monthly total to 68, which is minus 38 below normal. The yearly total since January 1st is 210, which is 59 above normal. The normal high temperature for today is 80 degrees, and the normal low is 61. The record high for today is 98, which occurred in 1953, and the record low is 38, which occurred in 1961. Sunrise today is at 5:41 a.m. and sunset is at 8:16 p.m. Here are the forecast highlights for today through Monday. Temperatures remain fairly steady with mild to seasonably warm conditions through the next several days. The highest confidence in rain chances 60 to 70% largely center on this afternoon evening across southeast Missouri and southwest Illinois.
trends are beginning to lean drier for mid to late week. Note, starting May 29, 2026, this Outlook product will be discontinued. Please see the above products for more detailed forecast information. The current time is 8:17 a.m. Central Daylight Time. 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This program originates from the National Weather Service Forecast Office in St. Louis, Missouri, and serves parts of East Central Missouri and Southwest Illinois, including the St. Louis metro area and surrounding counties. Today, mostly cloudy. A slight chance of showers and thunderstorms this afternoon. Highs around 80. East winds 5 to 10 miles per hour. Chance of rain 20%. Tonight, mostly cloudy with a slight chance of thunderstorms. A slight chance of showers in the evening, then a chance of showers after midnight. Lows in the lower 60s. Southeast winds around 5 miles per hour in the evening, becoming light and variable. Chance of rain 30%. Wednesday, partly sunny with a slight chance of showers and thunderstorms. Highs in the lower 80s. North winds around 5 miles per hour. Chance of rain 20%. Wednesday night, mostly clear in the evening, then becoming partly cloudy. Lows in the mid-60s. Northeast winds around 5 miles per hour. Thursday, partly sunny. Highs in the mid-80s. Northeast winds 5 to 10 miles per hour. Thursday night, mostly cloudy. Lows in the lower 60s. Friday, mostly cloudy. A slight chance of showers in the morning. Highs in the upper 70s. Chance of rain 20%. Friday night, mostly cloudy. Lows around 60. Saturday through Sunday night, partly cloudy. Highs around 80. Lows in the upper 50s. Monday, sunny. Highs in the lower 80s. At 8 a.m. at Lambert Field in St. Louis, it was partly sunny with a temperature of 68 degrees. The dew point was 60, giving us a relative humidity of 75%. The wind was calm, and the pressure was 30.03 inches and steady. Elsewhere in the metro area, in Chesterfield, it was partly sunny and the temperature was 65. In Belleville, it was 68 degrees. In Cahokia, it was partly sunny and 67 degrees. In St. Charles, it was partly sunny and 68. Across the region, it was mostly sunny in Columbia, Missouri, with a temperature of 66. In Quincy, it was partly sunny and 65 degrees. In Kansas City, it was sunny and the temperature was 68. It was mostly sunny in Springfield, Missouri, with a temperature of 65. In Rolla, it was partly sunny and the temperature was 65. In Farmington, it was 66 degrees. Light rain was falling in Cape Girardeau, with 70 degrees. It was partly sunny in Springfield, Illinois, with a temperature of 65. Once again in St. Louis, it was partly sunny, the temperature was 68 degrees and the wind was calm. The St. Louis climate summary for yesterday, May 25, 2026. Yesterday's high temperature of 81 degrees occurred at 3:06 p.m. The normal high is 80. The record high is 93 degrees, which was last set in 1953. Yesterday's low temperature of 57 degrees occurred at 4:58 a.m. The normal low is 61. The record low is 38 degrees, which was set in 1925. No precipitation fell yesterday, which leaves the monthly total at 4.19 inches. This is 0.27 inches above the normal amount of 3.92 inches for May. The total precipitation for the season since March 1st still stands at 16.23 inches, which is 4.08 inches above normal. The total precipitation for the year is still 18.65 inches, which is 1.68 inches above normal. There were no heating degree days yesterday, which is one below normal.
This leaves the monthly total at 74, which is 8 above normal. The yearly total since July 1st is 3,868, which is 555 below normal. There were 4 cooling degree days yesterday, which is 2 below normal. This brings the monthly total to 68, which is minus 38 below normal. The yearly total since January 1st is 210, which is 59 above normal. The normal high temperature for today is 80 degrees, and the normal low is 61. The record high for today is 98, which occurred in 1953, and the record low is 38, which occurred in 1961. Sunrise today is at 5:41 a.m. and sunset is at 8:16 p.m. Here are the forecast highlights for today through Monday. Temperatures remain fairly steady with mild to seasonably warm conditions through the next several days. The highest confidence in rain chances 60 to 70% largely center on this afternoon, evening across southeast Missouri and southwest Illinois. Trends are beginning to lean drier for mid to late week. Note, starting May 29, 2026, this Outlook product will be discontinued. Please see the above products for more detailed forecast information. The current time is 8:23 a.m. Central Daylight Time. 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This program originates from the National Weather Service Forecast Office in St. Louis, Missouri, and serves parts of East Central Missouri and Southwest Illinois, including the St. Louis metro area and surrounding counties. Today, mostly cloudy. A slight chance of showers and thunderstorms this afternoon. Highs around 80. East winds 5 to 10 miles per hour. Chance of rain 20%. Tonight, mostly cloudy with a slight chance of thunderstorms. A slight chance of showers in the evening, then a chance of showers after midnight. Lows in the lower 60s. Southeast winds around 5 miles per hour in the evening, becoming light and variable. Chance of rain 30%. Wednesday, partly sunny with a slight chance of showers and thunderstorms. Highs in the lower 80s. North winds around 5 miles per hour. Chance of rain 20%. Wednesday night, mostly clear in the evening, then becoming partly cloudy. Lows in the mid-60s. Northeast winds around 5 miles per hour. Thursday, partly sunny. Highs in the mid-80s. Northeast winds 5 to 10 miles per hour. Thursday night, mostly cloudy. Lows in the lower 60s. Friday, mostly cloudy. A slight chance of showers in the morning. Highs in the upper 70s. Chance of rain 20%. Friday night, mostly cloudy. Lows around 60. Saturday through Sunday night, partly cloudy. Highs around 80. Lows in the upper 50s. Monday, sunny. Highs in the lower 80s. At 8 a.m. at Lambert Field in St. Louis, it was partly sunny with a temperature of 68 degrees. The dew point was 60, giving us a relative humidity of 75%. The wind was calm, and the pressure was 30.03 inches and steady. Elsewhere in the metro area, in Chesterfield, it was partly sunny and the temperature was 65. In Belleville, it was 68 degrees. In Cahokia, it was partly sunny and 67 degrees. In St. Charles, it was partly sunny and 68. Across the region, it was mostly sunny in Columbia, Missouri, with a temperature of 66. In Quincy, it was partly sunny and 65 degrees. In Kansas City, it was sunny and the temperature was 68. It was mostly sunny in Springfield, Missouri, with a temperature of 65. In Rolla, it was partly sunny and the temperature was 65. In Farmington, it was 66 degrees. Light rain was falling in Cape Girardeau, with 70 degrees. It was partly sunny in Springfield, Illinois, with a temperature of 65. Once again in St. Louis, it was partly sunny, the temperature was 68 degrees, and the wind was calm.
the St. Louis. Climate summary for yesterday, May 25th, 2026. Yesterday's high temperature of 81 degrees occurred at 3:06 p.m. The normal high is 80. The record high is 93 degrees, which was last set in 1953. Yesterday's low temperature of 57 degrees occurred at 4:58 a.m. The normal low is 61. The record low is 38 degrees, which was set in 1925. No precipitation fell yesterday, which leaves the monthly total at 4.19 inches. This is 0.27 inches above the normal amount of 3.92 inches for May. The total precipitation for the season since March 1st still stands at 16.23 inches, which is 4.08 inches above normal. The total precipitation for the year is still 18.65 inches, which is 1.68 inches above normal. There were no heating degree days yesterday, which is one below normal. This leaves the monthly total at 74, which is 8 above normal. The yearly total since July 1st is 3,868, which is 555 below normal. There were 4 cooling degree days yesterday, which is 2 below normal. This brings the monthly total to 68, which is minus 38 below normal. The yearly total since January 1st is 210, which is 59 above normal. The normal high temperature for today is 80 degrees, and the normal low is 61. The record high for today is 98, which occurred in 1953, and the record low is 38, which occurred in 1961. Sunrise today is at 5:41 a.m. and sunset is at 8:16 p.m. Here are the forecast highlights for today through Monday. Temperatures remain fairly steady with mild to seasonably warm conditions through the next several days. The highest confidence in rain chances 60 to 70% largely center on this afternoon and evening across southeast Missouri and southwest Illinois. Trends are beginning to lean drier for mid to late week. Note, starting May 29, 2026, this Outlook product will be discontinued. Please see the above products for more detailed forecast information. The current time is 8:29 a.m. Central Daylight Time. 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This program originates from the National Weather Service Forecast Office in St. Louis, Missouri, and serves parts of East Central Missouri and Southwest Illinois, including the St. Louis metro area and surrounding counties. Today, mostly cloudy. A slight chance of showers and thunderstorms this afternoon. Highs around 80. East winds 5 to 10 miles per hour. Chance of rain 20%. Tonight, mostly cloudy with a slight chance of thunderstorms. A slight chance of showers in the evening, then a chance of showers after midnight. Lows in the lower 60s. Southeast winds around 5 miles per hour in the evening, becoming light and variable. Chance of rain 30%. Wednesday, partly sunny with a slight chance of showers and thunderstorms. Highs in the lower 80s. North winds around 5 miles per hour. Chance of rain 20%. Wednesday night, mostly clear in the evening, then becoming partly cloudy. Lows in the mid-60s. Northeast winds around 5 miles per hour. Thursday, partly sunny. Highs in the mid-80s. Northeast winds 5 to 10 miles per hour. Thursday night, mostly cloudy. Lows in the lower 60s. Friday, mostly cloudy. A slight chance of showers in the morning. Highs in the upper 70s. Chance of rain 20%. Friday night, mostly cloudy. Lows around 60. Saturday through Sunday night, partly cloudy. Highs around 80. Lows in the upper 50s. Monday, sunny. Highs in the lower 80s. At 8 a.m. at Lambert Field in St. Louis, it was partly sunny with a temperature of 68 degrees. The dew point was 60, giving us a relative humidity of 75%. The wind was calm, and the pressure was 30.03 inches and steady.
Elsewhere in the metro area, in Chesterfield, it was partly sunny and the temperature was 65. In Belleville, it was 68 degrees. In Cahokia, it was partly sunny and 67 degrees. In St. Charles, it was partly sunny and 68. Across the region, it was mostly sunny in Columbia, Missouri, with a temperature of 66. In Quincy, it was partly sunny and 65 degrees. In Kansas City, it was sunny and the temperature was 68. It was mostly sunny in Springfield, Missouri, with a temperature of 65. In Rolla, it was partly sunny and the temperature was 65. In Farmington, it was 66 degrees. Light rain was falling in Cape Girardeau, with 70 degrees. It was partly sunny in Springfield, Illinois, with a temperature of 65. Once again in St. Louis, it was partly sunny, the temperature was 68 degrees and the wind was calm. The St. Louis climate summary for yesterday, May 25, 2026. Yesterday's high temperature of 81 degrees occurred at 3:06 p.m. The normal high is 80. The record high is 93 degrees, which was last set in 1953. Yesterday's low temperature of 57 degrees occurred at 4:58 a.m. The normal low is 61. The record low is 38 degrees, which was set in 1925. No precipitation fell yesterday, which leaves the monthly total at 4.19 inches. This is 0.27 inches above the normal amount of 3.92 inches for May. The total precipitation for the season since March 1st still stands at 16.23 inches, which is 4.08 inches above normal. The total precipitation for the year is still 18.65 inches, which is 1.68 inches above normal. There were no heating degree days yesterday, which is one below normal. This leaves the monthly total at 74, which is 8 above normal. The yearly total since July 1st is 3,868, which is 555 below normal. There were 4 cooling degree days yesterday, which is 2 below normal. This brings the monthly total to 68, which is minus 38 below normal. The yearly total since January 1st is 210, which is 59 above normal. The normal high temperature for today is 80 degrees, and the normal low is 61. The record high for today is 98, which occurred in 1953, and the record low is 38, which occurred in 1961. Sunrise today is at 5:41 a.m. and sunset is at 8:16 p.m. Here are the forecast highlights for today through Monday. Temperatures remain fairly steady with mild to seasonably warm conditions through the next several days. The highest confidence in rain chances 60 to 70% largely center on this afternoon evening across southeast Missouri and southwest Illinois. Trends are beginning to lean drier for mid to late week. Note, starting May 29, 2026, this Outlook product will be discontinued. Please see the above products for more detailed forecast information. The current time is 8:35 a.m. Central Daylight Time. 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This program originates from the National Weather Service Forecast Office in St. Louis, Missouri, and serves parts of East Central Missouri and Southwest Illinois, including the St. Louis metro area and surrounding counties. Today, mostly cloudy. A slight chance of showers and thunderstorms this afternoon. Highs around 80. East winds 5 to 10 miles per hour. Chance of rain 20%. Tonight, mostly cloudy with a slight chance of thunderstorms. A slight chance of showers in the evening, then a chance of showers after midnight. Lows in the lower 60s. Southeast winds around 5 miles per hour in the evening, becoming light and variable. Chance of rain 30%. Wednesday, partly sunny with a slight chance of showers and thunderstorms. Highs in the lower 80s. North winds around 5 miles per hour. Chance of rain 20%. Wednesday night, mostly clear in the evening, then becoming partly cloudy.
lows in the mid-60s. Northeast winds around 5 miles per hour. Thursday, partly sunny. Highs in the mid-80s. Northeast winds 5 to 10 miles per hour. Thursday night, mostly cloudy. Lows in the lower 60s. Friday, mostly cloudy. A slight chance of showers in the morning. Highs in the upper 70s. Chance of rain 20%. Friday night, mostly cloudy. Lows around 60. Saturday through Sunday night, partly cloudy. Highs around 80. Lows in the upper 50s. Monday, sunny. Highs in the lower 80s. At 8 a.m. at Lambert Field in St. Louis, it was partly sunny with a temperature of 68 degrees. The dew point was 60, giving us a relative humidity of 75%. The wind was calm, and the pressure was 30.03 inches and steady. Elsewhere in the metro area, in Chesterfield, it was partly sunny and the temperature was 65. In Belleville, it was 68 degrees. In Cahokia, it was partly sunny and 67 degrees. In St. Charles, it was partly sunny and 68. Across the region, it was mostly sunny in Columbia, Missouri, with a temperature of 66. In Quincy, it was partly sunny and 65 degrees. In Kansas City, it was sunny and the temperature was 68. It was mostly sunny in Springfield, Missouri, with a temperature of 65. In Rolla, it was partly sunny and the temperature was 65. In Farmington, it was 66 degrees. Light rain was falling in Cape Girardeau, with 70 degrees. It was partly sunny in Springfield, Illinois, with a temperature of 65. Once again in St. Louis, it was partly sunny, the temperature was 68 degrees, and the wind was calm. The St. Louis Climate Summary for yesterday, May 25, 2026. Yesterday's high temperature of 81 degrees occurred at 3:06 p.m. The normal high is 80. The record high is 93 degrees, which was last set in 1953. Yesterday's low temperature of 57 degrees occurred at 4:58 a.m. The normal low is 61. The record low is 38 degrees, which was set in 1925. No precipitation fell yesterday, which leaves the monthly total at 4.19 inches. This is 0.27 inches above the normal amount of 3.92 inches for May. The total precipitation for the season since March 1st still stands at 16.23 inches, which is 4.08 inches above normal. The total precipitation for the year is still 18.65 inches, which is 1.68 inches above normal. There were no heating degree days yesterday, which is one below normal. This leaves the monthly total at 74, which is 8 above normal. The yearly total since July 1st is 3,868, which is 555 below normal. There were 4 cooling degree days yesterday, which is 2 below normal. This brings the monthly total to 68, which is minus 38 below normal. The yearly total since January 1st is 210, which is 59 above normal. The normal high temperature for today is 80 degrees, and the normal low is 61. The record high for today is 98, which occurred in 1953, and the record low is 38, which occurred in 1961. Sunrise today is at 5:41 a.m. and sunset is at 8:16 p.m. Here are the forecast highlights for today through Monday. Temperatures remain fairly steady with mild to seasonably warm conditions through the next several days. The highest confidence in rain chances 60 to 70% largely center on this afternoon and evening across southeast Missouri and southwest Illinois. Trends are beginning to lean drier for mid to late week. Note, starting May 29, 2026, this Outlook product will be discontinued. Please see the above products for more detailed forecast information. The current time is 8:41 a.m. Central Daylight Time. This is NOAA, Weather Radio KDO 89 St. Louis, Missouri, broadcasting on 162.550 MHz.
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Today, mostly cloudy. A slight chance of showers and thunderstorms this afternoon. Highs around 80. East winds 5 to 10 miles per hour. Chance of rain 20%. Tonight, mostly cloudy with a slight chance of thunderstorms. A slight chance of showers in the evening, then a chance of showers after midnight. Lows in the lower 60s. Southeast winds around 5 miles per hour in the evening, becoming light and variable. Chance of rain 30%. Wednesday, partly sunny with a slight chance of showers and thunderstorms. Highs in the lower 80s. North winds around 5 miles per hour. Chance of rain 20%. Wednesday night, mostly clear in the evening, then becoming partly cloudy. Lows in the mid-60s. Northeast winds around 5 miles per hour. Thursday, partly sunny. Highs in the mid-80s. Today, mostly cloudy.

variable. Chance of rain 30%. Wednesday, partly sunny with a slight chance of showers and thunderstorms. Highs in the lower 80s. North winds around 5 miles per hour. Chance of rain 20%. Wednesday night, mostly clear in the evening, then becoming partly cloudy. Lows in the mid-60s. Northeast winds around 5 miles per hour. Thursday, partly sunny. Highs in the mid-80s. Northeast winds 5 to 10 miles per hour. Thursday night, mostly cloudy. Lows in the lower 60s. Friday, mostly cloudy. A slight chance of showers in the morning. Highs in the upper 70s. Chance of rain 20%. Friday night, mostly cloudy. Lows around 60. Saturday through Sunday night, partly cloudy. Highs around 80. Lows in the upper 50s. Monday, sunny. Highs in the lower 80s. At 8 a.m. at Lambert Field in St. Louis, it was partly sunny with a temperature of 68 degrees. The dew point was 60, giving us a relative humidity of 75%. The wind was calm, and the pressure was 30.03 inches and steady. Elsewhere in the metro area, in Chesterfield, it was partly sunny and the temperature was 65. In Belleville, it was 68 degrees. In Cahokia, it was partly sunny and 67 degrees. In St. Charles, it was partly sunny and 68. Across the region, it was mostly sunny in Columbia, Missouri, with a temperature of 66. In Quincy, it was partly sunny and 65 degrees. In Kansas City, it was sunny and the temperature was 68. It was mostly sunny in Springfield, Missouri, with a temperature of 65. In Rolla, it was partly sunny and the temperature was 65. In Farmington, it was 66 degrees. Light rain was falling in Cape Girardeau, with 70 degrees. It was partly sunny in Springfield, Illinois, with a temperature of 65. Once again in St. Louis, it was partly sunny, the temperature was 68 degrees, and the wind was calm. The St. Louis climate summary for yesterday, May 25, 2026. Yesterday's high temperature of 81 degrees occurred at 3:06 p.m. The normal high is 80. The record high is 93 degrees, which was last set in 1953. Yesterday's low temperature of 57 degrees occurred at 4:58 a.m. The normal low is 61. The record low is 38 degrees, which was set in 1925. No precipitation fell yesterday, which leaves the monthly total at 4.19 inches. This is 0.27 inches above the normal amount of 3.92 inches for May. The total precipitation for the season since March 1st still stands at 16.23 inches, which is 4.08 inches above normal. The total precipitation for the year is still 18.65 inches, which is 1.68 inches above normal. There were no heating degree days yesterday, which is one below normal. This leaves the monthly total at 74, which is 8 above normal. The yearly total since July 1st is 3,868, which is 555 below normal. There were 4 cooling degree days yesterday, which is 2 below normal. This brings the monthly total to 68, which is minus 38 below normal. The yearly total since January 1st is 210, which is 59 above normal. The normal high temperature for today is 80 degrees, and the normal low is 61. The record high for today is 98, which occurred in 1953, and the record low is 38, which occurred in 1961. Sunrise today is at 5:41 a.m. and sunset is at 8:16 p.m. Here are the forecast highlights for today through Monday. Temperatures remain fairly steady with mild to seasonably warm conditions through the next several days. The highest confidence in rain chances 60 to 70% largely center on this afternoon evening across southeast Missouri and southwest Illinois. Trends are beginning to lean drier for mid to late week. Note, starting May 29, 2026, this Outlook product will be discontinued.

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The current time is 8:48 a.m. Central Daylight Time. This is NOAA, Weather Radio KDO 89 St. Louis, Missouri, broadcasting on 162.550 MHz. This program originates from the National Weather Service Forecast Office in St. Louis, Missouri, and serves parts of East Central Missouri and Southwest Illinois, including the St. Louis metro area and surrounding counties. Today, mostly cloudy. A slight chance of showers and thunderstorms this afternoon. Highs around 80. East winds 5 to 10 miles per hour. Chance of rain 20%. Tonight, mostly cloudy with a slight chance of thunderstorms. A slight chance of showers in the evening, then a chance of showers after midnight. Lows in the lower 60s. Southeast winds around 5 miles per hour in the evening, becoming light and variable. Chance of rain 30%. Wednesday, partly sunny with a slight chance of showers and thunderstorms. Highs in the lower 80s. North winds around 5 miles per hour. Chance of rain 20%. Wednesday night, mostly clear in the evening, then becoming partly cloudy. Lows in the mid-60s. Northeast winds around 5 miles per hour. Thursday, partly sunny. Highs in the mid-80s. Northeast winds 5 to 10 miles per hour. Thursday night, mostly cloudy. Lows in the lower 60s. Friday, mostly cloudy. A slight chance of showers in the morning. Highs in the upper 70s. Chance of rain 20%. Friday night, mostly cloudy. Lows around 60. Saturday through Sunday night, partly cloudy. Highs around 80. Lows in the upper 50s. Monday, sunny. Highs in the lower 80s. At 8 a.m. at Lambert Field in St. Louis, it was partly sunny with a temperature of 68 degrees. The dew point was 60, giving us a relative humidity of 75%. The wind was calm, and the pressure was 30.03 inches and steady. Elsewhere in the metro area, in Chesterfield, it was partly sunny and the temperature was 65. In Belleville, it was 68 degrees. In Cahokia, it was partly sunny and 67 degrees. In St. Charles, it was partly sunny and 68. Across the region, it was mostly sunny in Columbia, Missouri, with a temperature of 66. In Quincy, it was partly sunny and 65 degrees. In Kansas City, it was sunny and the temperature was 68. It was mostly sunny in Springfield, Missouri, with a temperature of 65. In Rolla, it was partly sunny and the temperature was 65. In Farmington, it was 66 degrees. Light rain was falling in Cape Girardeau, with 70 degrees. It was partly sunny in Springfield, Illinois, with a temperature of 65. Once again in St. Louis, it was partly sunny, the temperature was 68 degrees, and the wind was calm. The St. Louis climate summary for yesterday, May 25, 2026. Yesterday's high temperature of 81 degrees occurred at 3:06 p.m. The normal high is 80. The record high is 93 degrees, which was last set in 1953. Yesterday's low temperature of 57 degrees occurred at 4:58 a.m. The normal low is 61. The record low is 38 degrees, which was set in 1925. No precipitation fell yesterday, which leaves the monthly total at 4.19 inches. This is 0.27 inches above the normal amount of 3.92 inches for May. The total precipitation for the season since March 1st still stands at 16.23 inches, which is 4.08 inches above normal. The total precipitation for the year is still 18.65 inches, which is 1.68 inches above normal. There were no heating degree days yesterday, which is one below normal. This leaves the monthly total at 74, which is 8 above normal. The yearly total since July 1st is 3,868, which is 555 below normal. There were four
degree days yesterday, which is 2 below normal. This brings the monthly total to 68, which is minus 38 below normal. The yearly total since January 1st is 210, which is 59 above normal. The normal high temperature for today is 80 degrees, and the normal low is 61. The record high for today is 98, which occurred in 1953, and the record low is 38, which occurred in 1961. Sunrise today is at 5:41 a.m. and sunset is at 8:16 p.m. Here are the forecast highlights for today through Monday. Temperatures remain fairly steady with mild to seasonably warm conditions through the next several days. The highest confidence in rain chances 60 to 70% largely center on this afternoon evening across southeast Missouri and southwest Illinois. Trends are beginning to lean drier for mid to late week. Note, starting May 29, 2026, this Outlook product will be discontinued. Please see the above products for more detailed forecast information. The current time is 8:54 a.m. Central Daylight Time. 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This program originates from the National Weather Service Forecast Office in St. Louis, Missouri, and serves parts of East Central Missouri and Southwest Illinois, including the St. Louis metro area and surrounding counties. Today, mostly cloudy. A slight chance of showers and thunderstorms this afternoon. Highs around 80. East winds 5 to 10 miles per hour. Chance of rain 20%. Tonight, mostly cloudy with a slight chance of thunderstorms. A slight chance of showers in the evening, then a chance of showers after midnight. Lows in the lower 60s. Southeast winds around 5 miles per hour in the evening, becoming light and variable. Chance of rain 30%. Wednesday, partly sunny with a slight chance of showers and thunderstorms. Highs in the lower 80s. North winds around 5 miles per hour. Chance of rain 20%. Wednesday night, mostly clear in the evening, then becoming partly cloudy. Lows in the mid-60s. Northeast winds around 5 miles per hour. Thursday, partly sunny. Highs in the mid-80s. Northeast winds 5 to 10 miles per hour. Thursday night, mostly cloudy. Lows in the lower 60s. Friday, mostly cloudy. A slight chance of showers in the morning. Highs in the upper 70s. Chance of rain 20%. Friday night, mostly cloudy. Lows around 60. Saturday through Sunday night, partly cloudy. Highs around 80. Lows in the upper 50s. Monday, sunny. Highs in the lower 80s. At 8 a.m. at Lambert Field in St. Louis, it was partly sunny with a temperature of 68 degrees. The dew point was 60, giving us a relative humidity of 75%. The wind was calm, and the pressure was 30.03 inches and steady. Elsewhere in the metro area, in Chesterfield, it was partly sunny and the temperature was 65. In Belleville, it was 68 degrees. In Cahokia, it was partly sunny and 67 degrees. In St. Charles, it was partly sunny and 68. Across the region, it was mostly sunny in Columbia, Missouri, with a temperature of 66. In Quincy, it was partly sunny and 65 degrees. In Kansas City, it was sunny and the temperature was 68. It was mostly sunny in Springfield, Missouri, with a temperature of 65. In Rolla, it was partly sunny and the temperature was 65. In Farmington, it was 66 degrees. Light rain was falling in Cape Girardeau, with 70 degrees. It was partly sunny in Springfield, Illinois, with a temperature of 65. Once again in St. Louis, it was partly sunny, the temperature was 68 degrees and the wind was calm. The St. Louis climate summary for yesterday, May 25, 2026. Yesterday's high temperature of 81 degrees occurred at 3:06 p.m. The normal high is 80.
record high is 93 degrees, which was last set in 1953. Yesterday's low temperature of 57 degrees occurred at 4:58 a.m. The normal low is 61. The record low is 38 degrees, which was set in 1925. No precipitation fell yesterday, which leaves the monthly total at 4.19 inches. This is 0.27 inches above the normal amount of 3.92 inches for May. The total precipitation for the season since March 1st still stands at 16.23 inches, which is 4.08 inches above normal. The total precipitation for the year is still 18.65 inches, which is 1.68 inches above normal. There were no heating degree days yesterday, which is one below normal. This leaves the monthly total at 74, which is 8 above normal. The yearly total since July 1st is 3,868, which is 555 below normal. There were 4 cooling degree days yesterday, which is 2 below normal. This brings the monthly total to 68, which is minus 38 below normal. The yearly total since January 1st is 210, which is 59 above normal. The normal high temperature for today is 80 degrees, and the normal low is 61. The record high for today is 98, which occurred in 1953, and the record low is 38, which occurred in 1961. Sunrise today is at 5:41 a.m. and sunset is at 8:16 p.m. Here are the forecast highlights for today through Monday. Temperatures remain fairly steady with mild to seasonably warm conditions through the next several days. The highest confidence in rain chances 60 to 70% largely center on this afternoon evening across southeast Missouri and southwest Illinois. Trends are beginning to lean drier for mid to late week. Note, starting May 29, 2026, this Outlook product will be discontinued. Please see the above products for more detailed forecast information. The current time is 9 a.m. Central Daylight Time. This is NOAA, Weather Radio KDO 89 St. Louis, Missouri, broadcasting on 162.550 MHz. This program originates from the National Weather Service Forecast Office in St. Louis, Missouri, and serves parts of East Central Missouri and Southwest Illinois, including the St. Louis metro area and surrounding counties. Today, mostly cloudy. A slight chance of showers and thunderstorms this afternoon. Highs around 80. East winds 5 to 10 miles per hour. Chance of rain 20%. Tonight, mostly cloudy with a slight chance of thunderstorms. A slight chance of showers in the evening, then a chance of showers after midnight. Lows in the lower 60s. Southeast winds around 5 miles per hour in the evening, becoming light and variable. Chance of rain 30%. Wednesday, partly sunny with a slight chance of showers and thunderstorms. Highs in the lower 80s. North winds around 5 miles per hour. Chance of rain 20%. Wednesday night, mostly clear in the evening, then becoming partly cloudy. Lows in the mid-60s. Northeast winds around 5 miles per hour. Thursday, partly sunny. Highs in the mid-80s. Northeast winds 5 to 10 miles per hour. Thursday night, mostly cloudy. Lows in the lower 60s. Friday, mostly cloudy. A slight chance of showers in the morning. Highs in the upper 70s. Chance of rain 20%. Friday night, mostly cloudy. Lows around 60. Saturday through Sunday night, partly cloudy. Highs around 80. Lows in the upper 50s. Monday, sunny. Highs in the lower 80s. At 8 a.m. at Lambert Field in St. Louis, it was partly sunny with a temperature of 68 degrees. The dew point was 60, giving us a relative humidity of 75%. The wind was calm, and the pressure was 30.03 inches and steady. Elsewhere in the metro area, in Chesterfield, it was partly sunny and the temperature was 65. In Belleville, it was 68 degrees. In Cahokia, it was partly sunny and 67 degrees.
In St. Charles, it was partly sunny and 68. Across the region, it was mostly sunny in Columbia, Missouri, with a temperature of 66. In Quincy, it was partly sunny and 65 degrees. In Kansas City, it was sunny and the temperature was 68. It was mostly sunny in Springfield, Missouri, with a temperature of 65. In Rolla, it was partly sunny and the temperature was 65. In Farmington, it was 66 degrees. Light rain was falling in Cape Girardeau, with 70 degrees. It was partly sunny in Springfield, Illinois, with a temperature of 65. Once again in St. Louis, it was partly sunny, the temperature was 68 degrees and the wind was calm. Here are the forecast highlights for today through Monday. Temperatures remain fairly steady with mild to seasonably warm conditions through the next several days. The highest confidence in rain chances 60 to 70% largely center on this afternoon and evening across southeast Missouri and southwest Illinois. Trends are beginning to lean drier for mid to late week. Note, starting May 29, 2026, this Outlook product will be discontinued. Please see the above products for more detailed forecast information. The current time is 9:04 a.m. Central Daylight Time. 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Today, mostly cloudy. A slight chance of showers and thunderstorms this afternoon. Highs around 80. East winds 5 to 10 miles per hour. Chance of rain 20%. Tonight, mostly cloudy with a slight chance of thunderstorms. A slight chance of showers in the evening, then a chance of showers after midnight. Lows in the lower 60s. Southeast winds around 5 miles per hour in the evening, becoming light and variable. Chance of rain 30%. Wednesday, partly sunny with a slight chance of showers and thunderstorms. Highs in the lower 80s. North winds around 5 miles per hour. Chance of rain 20%. Wednesday night, mostly clear in the evening, then becoming partly cloudy. Lows in the mid-60s. Northeast winds around 5 miles per hour. Thursday, partly sunny. Highs in the mid-80s. Northeast winds 5 to 10 miles per hour. Thursday night, mostly cloudy. Lows in the lower 60s. Friday, mostly cloudy. A slight chance of showers in the morning. Highs in the upper 70s. Chance of rain 20%. Friday night, mostly cloudy. Lows around 60. Saturday through Sunday night, partly cloudy. Highs around 80. Lows in the upper 50s. Monday, sunny. Highs in the lower 80s. At 8 a.m. at Lambert Field in St. Louis, it was partly sunny with a temperature of 68 degrees. The dew point was 60, giving us a relative humidity of 75%. The wind was calm, and the pressure was 30.03 inches and steady. Elsewhere in the metro area, in Chesterfield, it was partly sunny and the temperature was 65. In Belleville, it was 68 degrees. In Cahokia, it was partly sunny and 67 degrees. In St. Charles, it was partly sunny and 68. Across the region, it was mostly sunny in Columbia, Missouri, with a temperature of 66. In Quincy, it was partly sunny and 65 degrees. In Kansas City, it was sunny and the temperature was 68. It was mostly sunny in Springfield, Missouri, with a temperature of 65. In Rolla, it was partly sunny and the temperature was 65. In Farmington, it was 66 degrees. Light rain was falling in Cape Girardeau, with 70 degrees. It was partly sunny in Springfield, Illinois, with a temperature of 65. Once again in St. Louis, it was partly sunny, the temperature was 68 degrees and the wind was calm.
Here are the forecast highlights for today through Monday. Temperatures remain fairly steady with mild to seasonably warm conditions through the next several days. The highest confidence in rain chances 60 to 70% largely center on this afternoon, evening across southeast Missouri and southwest Illinois. Trends are beginning to lean drier for mid to late week. Note, starting May 29, 2026, this Outlook product will be discontinued. Please see the above products for more detailed forecast information. The current time is 9:08 a.m. Central Daylight Time. 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This program originates from the National Weather Service Forecast Office in St. Louis, Missouri, and serves parts of East Central Missouri and Southwest Illinois, including the St. Louis metro area and surrounding counties. Today, mostly cloudy. A slight chance of showers and thunderstorms this afternoon. Highs around 80. East winds 5 to 10 miles per hour. Chance of rain 20%. Tonight, mostly cloudy with a slight chance of thunderstorms. A slight chance of showers in the evening, then a chance of showers after midnight. Lows in the lower 60s. Southeast winds around 5 miles per hour in the evening, becoming light and variable. Chance of rain 30%. Wednesday, partly sunny with a slight chance of showers and thunderstorms. Highs in the lower 80s. North winds around 5 miles per hour. Chance of rain 20%. Wednesday night, mostly clear in the evening, then becoming partly cloudy. Lows in the mid-60s. Northeast winds around 5 miles per hour. Thursday, partly sunny. Highs in the mid-80s. Northeast winds 5 to 10 miles per hour. Thursday night, mostly cloudy. Lows in the lower 60s. Friday, mostly cloudy. A slight chance of showers in the morning. Highs in the upper 70s. Chance of rain 20%. Friday night, mostly cloudy. Lows around 60. Saturday through Sunday night, partly cloudy. Highs around 80. Lows in the upper 50s. Monday, sunny. Highs in the lower 80s. At 9 a.m. at Lambert Field in St. Louis, it was partly sunny with a temperature of 71 degrees. The dew point was 62, giving us a relative humidity of 73%. The wind was northeast at 6 miles an hour, and the pressure was 30.03 inches and steady. Elsewhere in the metro area, in Chesterfield, it was partly sunny and the temperature was 69. In Belleville, it was 71 degrees. In Cahokia, it was partly sunny and 72 degrees. In St. Charles, it was partly sunny and 72. Across the region, it was partly sunny in Columbia, Missouri, with a temperature of 71. In Quincy, it was partly sunny and 70 degrees. In Kansas City, it was mostly sunny and the temperature was 72. It was mostly sunny in Springfield, Missouri, with a temperature of 67. In Rolla, it was cloudy and the temperature was 67. In Farmington, it was 67 degrees. It was cloudy in Cape Girardeau, with 71 degrees. It was partly sunny in Springfield, Illinois, with a temperature of 69. Once again in St. Louis, it was partly sunny, the temperature was 71 degrees, and the wind was northeast at 6 miles an hour. Here are the forecast highlights for today through Monday. Temperatures remain fairly steady with mild to seasonably warm conditions through the next several days. The highest confidence in rain chances 60 to 70% largely center on this afternoon, evening across southeast Missouri and southwest Illinois. Trends are beginning to lean drier for mid to late week. Note, starting May 29, 2026, this Outlook product will be discontinued. Please see the above products for more detailed forecast information. The current time is 9:12 a.m. Central Daylight Time. 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
1.550 MHz. 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Today, mostly cloudy. A slight chance of showers and thunderstorms this afternoon. Highs around 80. East winds 5 to 10 miles per hour. Chance of rain 20%. Tonight, mostly cloudy with a slight chance of thunderstorms. A slight chance of showers in the evening, then a chance of showers after midnight. Lows in the lower 60s. Southeast winds around 5 miles per hour in the evening, becoming light and variable. Chance of rain 30%. Wednesday, partly sunny with a slight chance of showers and thunderstorms. Highs in the lower 80s. North winds around 5 miles per hour. Chance of rain 20%. Wednesday night, mostly clear in the evening, then becoming partly cloudy. Lows in the mid-60s. Northeast winds around 5 miles per hour. Thursday, partly sunny. Highs in the mid-80s. Northeast winds 5 to 10 miles per hour. Thursday night, mostly cloudy. Lows in the lower 60s. Friday, mostly cloudy. A slight chance of showers in the morning. Highs in the upper 70s. Chance of rain 20%. Friday night, mostly cloudy. Lows around 60. Saturday through Sunday night, partly cloudy. Highs around 80. Lows in the upper 50s. Monday, sunny. Highs in the lower 80s. At 9 a.m. at Lambert Field in St. Louis, it was partly sunny with a temperature of 71 degrees. The dew point was 62, giving us a relative humidity of 73%. The wind was northeast at 6 miles an hour, and the pressure was 30.03 inches and steady. Elsewhere in the metro area, in Chesterfield, it was partly sunny and the temperature was 69. In Belleville, it was 71 degrees. In Cahokia, it was partly sunny and 72 degrees. In St. Charles, it was partly sunny and 72. Across the region, it was partly sunny in Columbia, Missouri, with a temperature of 71. In Quincy, it was partly sunny and 70 degrees. In Kansas City, it was mostly sunny and the temperature was 72. It was mostly sunny in Springfield, Missouri, with a temperature of 67. In Rolla, it was cloudy and the temperature was 67. In Farmington, it was 67 degrees. It was cloudy in Cape Girardeau, with 71 degrees. It was partly sunny in Springfield, Illinois, with a temperature of 69. Once again in St. Louis, it was partly sunny, the temperature was 71 degrees, and the wind was northeast at 6 miles an hour. Here are the forecast highlights for today through Monday. Temperatures remain fairly steady with mild to seasonably warm conditions through the next several days. The highest confidence in rain chance of 60 to 70% largely center on this afternoon, evening across southeast Missouri and southwest Illinois. Trends are beginning to lean drier for mid to late week. Note, starting May 29, 2026, this Outlook product will be discontinued. Please see the above products for more detailed forecast information. The current time is 9:16 a.m. Central Daylight Time. 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Today, mostly cloudy. A slight chance of showers and thunderstorms this afternoon. Highs around 80. East winds 5 to 10 miles per hour. Chance of rain 20%. Tonight, mostly cloudy with a slight chance of thunderstorms. A slight chance of showers in the evening, then a chance of showers after midnight. Lows in the lower 60s. Southeast winds around 5 miles per hour in the evening, becoming light and
variable. Chance of rain 30%. Wednesday, partly sunny with a slight chance of showers and thunderstorms. Highs in the lower 80s. North winds around 5 miles per hour. Chance of rain 20%. Wednesday night, mostly clear in the evening, then becoming partly cloudy. Lows in the mid-60s. Northeast winds around 5 miles per hour. Thursday, partly sunny. Highs in the mid-80s. Northeast winds 5 to 10 miles per hour. Thursday night, mostly cloudy. Lows in the lower 60s. Friday, mostly cloudy. A slight chance of showers in the morning. Highs in the upper 70s. Chance of rain 20%. Friday night, mostly cloudy. Lows around 60. Saturday through Sunday night, partly cloudy. Highs around 80. Lows in the upper 50s. Monday, sunny. Highs in the lower 80s. At 9 a.m. at Lambert Field in St. Louis, it was partly sunny with a temperature of 71 degrees. The dew point was 62, giving us a relative humidity of 73%. The wind was northeast at 6 miles an hour, and the pressure was 30.03 inches and steady. Elsewhere in the metro area, in Chesterfield, it was partly sunny and the temperature was 69. In Belleville, it was 71 degrees. In Cahokia, it was partly sunny and 72 degrees. In St. Charles, it was partly sunny and 72. Across the region, it was partly sunny in Columbia, Missouri, with a temperature of 71. In Quincy, it was partly sunny and 70 degrees. In Kansas City, it was mostly sunny and the temperature was 72. It was mostly sunny in Springfield, Missouri, with a temperature of 67. In Rolla, it was cloudy and the temperature was 67. In Farmington, it was 67 degrees. It was cloudy in Cape Girardeau, with 71 degrees. It was partly sunny in Springfield, Illinois, with a temperature of 69. Once again in St. Louis, it was partly sunny, the temperature was 71 degrees, and the wind was northeast at 6 miles an hour. Here are the forecast highlights for today through Monday. Temperatures remain fairly steady with mild to seasonably warm conditions through the next several days. The highest confidence in rain chances 60 to 70% largely center on this afternoon and evening across southeast Missouri and southwest Illinois. Trends are beginning to lean drier for mid to late week. Note, starting May 29, 2026, this Outlook product will be discontinued. Please see the above products for more detailed forecast information. The current time is 9:21 a.m. Central Daylight Time. 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Today, mostly cloudy. A slight chance of showers and thunderstorms this afternoon. Highs around 80. East winds 5 to 10 miles per hour. Chance of rain 20%. Tonight, mostly cloudy with a slight chance of thunderstorms. A slight chance of showers in the evening, then a chance of showers after midnight. Lows in the lower 60s. Southeast winds around 5 miles per hour in the evening, becoming light and variable. Chance of rain 30%. Wednesday, partly sunny with a slight chance of showers and thunderstorms. Highs in the lower 80s. North winds around 5 miles per hour. Chance of rain 20%. Wednesday night, mostly clear in the evening, then becoming partly cloudy. Lows in the mid-60s. Northeast winds around 5 miles per hour. Thursday, partly sunny. Highs in the mid-80s. Northeast winds 5 to 10 miles per hour. Thursday night, mostly cloudy. Lows in the lower 60s. Friday, mostly cloudy. A slight chance of showers in the morning.
the upper 70s. Chance of rain 20%. Friday night, mostly cloudy. Lows around 60. Saturday through Sunday night, partly cloudy. Highs around 80. Lows in the upper 50s. Monday, sunny. Highs in the lower 80s. At 9 a.m. at Lambert Field in St. Louis, it was partly sunny with a temperature of 71 degrees. The dew point was 62, giving us a relative humidity of 73%. The wind was northeast at 6 miles an hour, and the pressure was 30.03 inches and steady. Elsewhere in the metro area, in Chesterfield, it was partly sunny and the temperature was 69. In Belleville, it was 71 degrees. In Cahokia, it was partly sunny and 72 degrees. In St. Charles, it was partly sunny and 72. Across the region, it was partly sunny in Columbia, Missouri, with a temperature of 71. In Quincy, it was partly sunny and 70 degrees. In Kansas City, it was mostly sunny and the temperature was 72. It was mostly sunny in Springfield, Missouri, with a temperature of 67. In Rolla, it was cloudy and the temperature was 67. In Farmington, it was 67 degrees. It was cloudy in Cape Girardeau, with 71 degrees. It was partly sunny in Springfield, Illinois, with a temperature of 69. Once again in St. Louis, it was partly sunny, the temperature was 71 degrees, and the wind was northeast at 6 miles an hour. Here are the forecast highlights for today through Monday. Temperatures remain fairly steady with mild to seasonably warm conditions through the next several days. The highest confidence in rain chances 60 to 70% largely center on this afternoon evening across southeast Missouri and southwest Illinois. Trends are beginning to lean drier for mid to late week. Note, starting May 29, 2026, this Outlook product will be discontinued. Please see the above products for more detailed forecast information. The current time is 9:25 a.m. Central Daylight Time. 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Today, mostly cloudy. A slight chance of showers and thunderstorms this afternoon. Highs around 80. East winds 5 to 10 miles per hour. Chance of rain 20%. Tonight, mostly cloudy with a slight chance of thunderstorms. A slight chance of showers in the evening, then a chance of showers after midnight. Lows in the lower 60s. Southeast winds around 5 miles per hour in the evening, becoming light and variable. Chance of rain 30%. Wednesday, partly sunny with a slight chance of showers and thunderstorms. Highs in the lower 80s. North winds around 5 miles per hour. Chance of rain 20%. Wednesday night, mostly clear in the evening, then becoming partly cloudy. Lows in the mid-60s. Northeast winds around 5 miles per hour. Thursday, partly sunny. Highs in the mid-80s. Northeast winds 5 to 10 miles per hour. Thursday night, mostly cloudy. Lows in the lower 60s. Friday, mostly cloudy. A slight chance of showers in the morning. Highs in the upper 70s. Chance of rain 20%. Friday night, mostly cloudy. Lows around 60. Saturday through Sunday night, partly cloudy. Highs around 80. Lows in the upper 50s. Monday, sunny. Highs in the lower 80s. At 9 a.m. at Lambert Field in St. Louis, it was partly sunny with a temperature of 71 degrees. The dew point was 62, giving us a relative humidity of 73%. The wind was northeast at 6 miles an hour, and the pressure was 30.03 inches and steady. Elsewhere in the metro area, in Chesterfield, it was partly sunny and the temperature was 69.
In Belleville, it was 71 degrees. In Cahokia, it was partly sunny and 72 degrees. In St. Charles, it was partly sunny and 72. Across the region, it was partly sunny in Columbia, Missouri, with a temperature of 71. In Quincy, it was partly sunny and 70 degrees. In Kansas City, it was mostly sunny and the temperature was 72. It was mostly sunny in Springfield, Missouri, with a temperature of 67. In Rolla, it was cloudy and the temperature was 67. In Farmington, it was 67 degrees. It was cloudy in Cape Girardeau, with 71 degrees. It was partly sunny in Springfield, Illinois, with a temperature of 69. Once again in St. Louis, it was partly sunny, the temperature was 71 degrees, and the wind was northeast at 6 miles an hour. Here are the forecast highlights for today through Monday. Temperatures remain fairly steady with mild to seasonably warm conditions through the next several days. The highest confidence in rain chances 60 to 70% largely center on this afternoon evening across southeast Missouri and southwest Illinois. Trends are beginning to lean drier for mid to late week. Note, starting May 29, 2026, this Outlook product will be discontinued. Please see the above products for more detailed forecast information. The current time is 9:29 a.m. Central Daylight Time. 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This program originates from the National Weather Service Forecast Office in St. Louis, Missouri, and serves parts of East Central Missouri and Southwest Illinois, including the St. Louis metro area and surrounding counties. Today, mostly cloudy. A slight chance of showers and thunderstorms this afternoon. Highs around 80. East winds 5 to 10 miles per hour. Chance of rain 20%. Tonight, mostly cloudy with a slight chance of thunderstorms. A slight chance of showers in the evening, then a chance of showers after midnight. Lows in the lower 60s. Southeast winds around 5 miles per hour in the evening, becoming light and variable. Chance of rain 30%. Wednesday, partly sunny with a slight chance of showers and thunderstorms. Highs in the lower 80s. North winds around 5 miles per hour. Chance of rain 20%. Wednesday night, mostly clear in the evening, then becoming partly cloudy. Lows in the mid-60s. Northeast winds around 5 miles per hour. Thursday, partly sunny. Highs in the mid-80s. Northeast winds 5 to 10 miles per hour. Thursday night, mostly cloudy. Lows in the lower 60s. Friday, mostly cloudy. A slight chance of showers in the morning. Highs in the upper 70s. Chance of rain 20%. Friday night, mostly cloudy. Lows around 60. Saturday through Sunday night, partly cloudy. Highs around 80. Lows in the upper 50s. Monday, sunny. Highs in the lower 80s. At 9 a.m. at Lambert Field in St. Louis, it was partly sunny with a temperature of 71 degrees. The dew point was 62, giving us a relative humidity of 73%. The wind was northeast at 6 miles an hour, and the pressure was 30.03 inches and steady. Elsewhere in the metro area, in Chesterfield, it was partly sunny and the temperature was 69. In Belleville, it was 71 degrees. In Cahokia, it was partly sunny and 72 degrees. In St. Charles, it was partly sunny and 72. Across the region, it was partly sunny in Columbia, Missouri, with a temperature of 71. In Quincy, it was partly sunny and 70 degrees. In Kansas City, it was mostly sunny and the temperature was 72. It was mostly sunny in Springfield, Missouri, with a temperature of 67. In Rolla, it was cloudy and the temperature was 67. In Farmington, it was 67 degrees. It was cloudy in Cape Girardeau, with 71 degrees. It was partly sunny in Springfield, Illinois.
with a temperature of 69. Once again in St. Louis, it was partly sunny. The temperature was 71 degrees and the wind was northeast at 6 miles an hour. Here are the forecast highlights for today through Monday. Temperatures remain fairly steady with mild to seasonably warm conditions through the next several days. The highest confidence in rain chances 60 to 70% largely center on this afternoon evening across southeast Missouri and southwest Illinois. Trends are beginning to lean drier for mid to late week. Note, starting May 29, 2026, this Outlook product will be discontinued. Please see the above products for more detailed forecast information. The current time is 9:33 a.m. Central Daylight Time. 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This program originates from the National Weather Service Forecast Office in St. Louis, Missouri, and serves parts of East Central Missouri and Southwest Illinois, including the St. Louis metro area and surrounding counties. Today, mostly cloudy. A slight chance of showers and thunderstorms this afternoon. Highs around 80. East winds 5 to 10 miles per hour. Chance of rain 20%. Tonight, mostly cloudy with a slight chance of thunderstorms. A slight chance of showers in the evening, then a chance of showers after midnight. Lows in the lower 60s. Southeast winds around 5 miles per hour in the evening, becoming light and variable. Chance of rain 30%. Wednesday, partly sunny with a slight chance of showers and thunderstorms. Highs in the lower 80s. North winds around 5 miles per hour. Chance of rain 20%. Wednesday night, mostly clear in the evening, then becoming partly cloudy. Lows in the mid-60s. Northeast winds around 5 miles per hour. Thursday, partly sunny. Highs in the mid-80s. Northeast winds 5 to 10 miles per hour. Thursday night, mostly cloudy. Lows in the lower 60s. Friday, mostly cloudy. A slight chance of showers in the morning. Highs in the upper 70s. Chance of rain 20%. Friday night, mostly cloudy. Lows around 60. Saturday through Sunday night, partly cloudy. Highs around 80. Lows in the upper 50s. Monday, sunny. Highs in the lower 80s. At 9 a.m. at Lambert Field in St. Louis, it was partly sunny with a temperature of 71 degrees. The dew point was 62, giving us a relative humidity of 73%. The wind was northeast at 6 miles an hour, and the pressure was 30.03 inches and steady. Elsewhere in the metro area, in Chesterfield, it was partly sunny and the temperature was 69. In Belleville, it was 71 degrees. In Cahokia, it was partly sunny and 72 degrees. In St. Charles, it was partly sunny and 72. Across the region, it was partly sunny in Columbia, Missouri, with a temperature of 71. In Quincy, it was partly sunny and 70 degrees. In Kansas City, it was mostly sunny and the temperature was 72. It was mostly sunny in Springfield, Missouri, with a temperature of 67. In Rolla, it was cloudy and the temperature was 67. In Farmington, it was 67 degrees. It was cloudy in Cape Girardeau, with 71 degrees. It was partly sunny in Springfield, Illinois, with a temperature of 69. Once again in St. Louis, it was partly sunny, the temperature was 71 degrees and the wind was northeast at 6 miles an hour. Here are the forecast highlights for today through Monday. Temperatures remain fairly steady with mild to seasonably warm conditions through the next several days. The highest confidence in rain chances 60 to 70% largely center on this afternoon evening across southeast Missouri and southwest Illinois. Trends are beginning to lean drier for mid to late week. Note, starting May 29, 2026, this Outlook product will be discontinued. Please see the above products for more detailed forecast information. The current
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Today, mostly cloudy. A slight chance of showers and thunderstorms this afternoon. Highs around 80. East winds 5 to 10 miles per hour. Chance of rain 20%. Tonight, mostly cloudy with a slight chance of thunderstorms. A slight chance of showers in the evening, then a chance of showers after midnight. Lows in the lower 60s. Southeast winds around 5 miles per hour in the evening, becoming light and variable. Chance of rain 30%. Wednesday, partly sunny with a slight chance of showers and thunderstorms. Highs in the lower 80s. North winds around 5 miles per hour. Chance of rain 20%. Wednesday night, mostly clear in the evening, then becoming partly cloudy. Lows in the mid-60s. Northeast winds around 5 miles per hour. Thursday, partly sunny. Highs in the mid-80s. Northeast winds 5 to 10 miles per hour. Thursday night, mostly cloudy. Lows in the lower 60s. Friday, mostly cloudy. A slight chance of showers in the morning. Highs in the upper 70s. Chance of rain 20%. Friday night, mostly cloudy. Lows around 60. Saturday through Sunday night, partly cloudy. Highs around 80. Lows in the upper 50s. Monday, sunny. Highs in the lower 80s. At 9 a.m. at Lambert Field in St. Louis, it was partly sunny with a temperature of 71 degrees. The dew point was 62, giving us a relative humidity of 73%. The wind was northeast at 6 miles an hour, and the pressure was 30.03 inches and steady. Elsewhere in the metro area, in Chesterfield it was partly sunny and the temperature was 69. In Belleville it was 71 degrees. In Cahokia, it was partly sunny and 72 degrees. In St. Charles it was partly sunny and 72. Across the region, it was partly sunny in Columbia, Missouri, with a temperature of 71. In Quincy it was partly sunny and 70 degrees. In Kansas City, it was mostly sunny and the temperature was 72. It was mostly sunny in Springfield, Missouri, with a temperature of 67. In Rolla, it was cloudy and the temperature was 67. In Farmington, it was 67 degrees. It was cloudy in Cape Girardeau, with 71 degrees. It was partly sunny in Springfield, Illinois, with a temperature of 69. Once again in St. Louis, it was partly sunny, the temperature was 71 degrees and the wind was northeast at 6 miles an hour. Here are the forecast highlights for today through Monday. Temperatures remain fairly steady with mild to seasonably warm conditions through the next several days. The highest confidence in rain chances 60 to 70% largely center on this afternoon evening across southeast Missouri and southwest Illinois. Trends are beginning to lean drier for mid to late week. Note, starting May 29, 2026, this Outlook product will be discontinued. Please see the above products for more detailed forecast information. The current time is 9:42 a.m. Central Daylight Time. 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This program originates from the National Weather Service Forecast Office in St. Louis, Missouri, and serves parts of East Central Missouri and Southwest Illinois, including the St. Louis metro area and surrounding counties. Today, mostly cloudy. A slight chance of showers and thunderstorms this afternoon. Highs around 80. East winds 5 to 10 miles per hour. Chance of rain 20%. Tonight, mostly cloudy with a slight chance of thunderstorms.
slight chance of showers in the evening, then a chance of showers after midnight. Lows in the lower 60s. Southeast winds around 5 miles per hour in the evening, becoming light and variable. Chance of rain 30%. Wednesday, partly sunny with a slight chance of showers and thunderstorms. Highs in the lower 80s. North winds around 5 miles per hour. Chance of rain 20%. Wednesday night, mostly clear in the evening, then becoming partly cloudy. Lows in the mid-60s. Northeast winds around 5 miles per hour. Thursday, partly sunny. Highs in the mid-80s. Northeast winds 5 to 10 miles per hour. Thursday night, mostly cloudy. Lows in the lower 60s. Friday, mostly cloudy. A slight chance of showers in the morning. Highs in the upper 70s. Chance of rain 20%. Friday, a slight chance of showers in the evening, then a chance

northeast winds around 5 miles per hour. Thursday, partly sunny. Highs in the mid-80s. Northeast winds 5 to 10 miles per hour. Thursday night, mostly cloudy. Lows in the lower 60s. Friday, mostly cloudy. A slight chance of showers in the morning. Highs in the upper 70s. Chance of rain 20%. Friday night, mostly cloudy. Lows around 60. Saturday through Sunday night, partly cloudy. Highs around 80. Lows in the upper 50s. Monday, sunny. Highs in the lower 80s. At 9 a.m. at Lambert Field in St. Louis, it was partly sunny with a temperature of 71 degrees. The dew point was 62, giving us a relative humidity of 73%. The wind was northeast at 6 miles an hour, and the pressure was 30.03 inches and steady. Elsewhere in the metro area, in Chesterfield, it was partly sunny and the temperature was 69. In Belleville, it was 71 degrees. In Cahokia, it was partly sunny and 72 degrees. In St. Charles, it was partly sunny and 72. Across the region, it was partly sunny in Columbia, Missouri, with a temperature of 71. In Quincy, it was partly sunny and 70 degrees. In Kansas City, it was mostly sunny and the temperature was 72. It was mostly sunny in Springfield, Missouri, with a temperature of 67. In Rolla, it was cloudy and the temperature was 67. In Farmington, it was 67 degrees. It was cloudy in Cape Girardeau, with 71 degrees. It was partly sunny in Springfield, Illinois, with a temperature of 69. Once again in St. Louis, it was partly sunny, the temperature was 71 degrees, and the wind was northeast at 6 miles an hour. Here are the forecast highlights for today through Monday. Temperatures remain fairly steady with mild to seasonably warm conditions through the next several days. The highest confidence in rain chances 60 to 70% largely center on this afternoon evening across southeast Missouri and southwest Illinois. Trends are beginning to lean drier for mid to late week. Note, starting May 29, 2026, this Outlook product will be discontinued. Please see the above products for more detailed forecast information. The current time is 9:46 a.m. Central Daylight Time. 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Today, mostly cloudy. A slight chance of showers and thunderstorms this afternoon. Highs around 80. East winds 5 to 10 miles per hour. Chance of rain 20%. Tonight, mostly cloudy with a slight chance of thunderstorms. A slight chance of showers in the evening, then a chance of showers after midnight. Lows in the lower 60s. Southeast winds around 5 miles per hour in the evening, becoming light and variable. Chance of rain 30%. Wednesday, partly sunny with a slight chance of showers and thunderstorms. Highs in the lower 80s. North winds around 5 miles per hour. Chance of rain 20%. Wednesday night, mostly clear in the evening, then becoming partly cloudy. Lows in the mid-60s. Northeast winds around 5 miles per hour. Thursday, partly sunny. Highs in the mid-80s. Northeast winds 5 to 10 miles per hour. Thursday night, mostly cloudy. Lows in the lower 60s. Friday, mostly cloudy. A slight chance of showers in the morning. Highs in the upper 70s. Chance of rain 20%. Friday night, mostly cloudy. Lows around 60. Saturday through Sunday night, partly cloudy. Highs around 80. Lows in the upper 50s. Monday, sunny. Highs in the lower 80s. At 9 a.m.

Lambert Field in St. Louis. It was partly sunny with a temperature of 71 degrees. The dew point was 62, giving us a relative humidity of 73%. The wind was northeast at 6 miles an hour, and the pressure was 30.03 inches and steady. Elsewhere in the metro area, in Chesterfield, it was partly sunny and the temperature was 69. In Belleville, it was 71 degrees. In Cahokia, it was partly sunny and 72 degrees. In St. Charles, it was partly sunny and 72. Across the region, it was partly sunny in Columbia, Missouri, with a temperature of 71. In Quincy, it was partly sunny and 70 degrees. In Kansas City, it was mostly sunny and the temperature was 72. It was mostly sunny in Springfield, Missouri, with a temperature of 67. In Rolla, it was cloudy and the temperature was 67. In Farmington, it was 67 degrees. It was cloudy in Cape Girardeau, with 71 degrees. It was partly sunny in Springfield, Illinois, with a temperature of 69. Once again in St. Louis, it was partly sunny, the temperature was 71 degrees, and the wind was northeast at 6 miles an hour. Here are the forecast highlights for today through Monday. Temperatures remain fairly steady with mild to seasonably warm conditions through the next several days. The highest confidence in rain chances 60 to 70% largely center on this afternoon, evening across southeast Missouri and southwest Illinois. Trends are beginning to lean drier for mid to late week. Note, starting May 29, 2026, this Outlook product will be discontinued. Please see the above products for more detailed forecast information. The current time is 9:50 a.m. Central Daylight Time. 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This program originates from the National Weather Service Forecast Office in St. Louis, Missouri, and serves parts of East Central Missouri and Southwest Illinois, including the St. Louis metro area and surrounding counties. Today, mostly cloudy. A slight chance of showers and thunderstorms this afternoon. Highs around 80. East winds 5 to 10 miles per hour. Chance of rain 20%. Tonight, mostly cloudy with a slight chance of thunderstorms. A slight chance of showers in the evening, then a chance of showers after midnight. Lows in the lower 60s. Southeast winds around 5 miles per hour in the evening, becoming light and variable. Chance of rain 30%. Wednesday, partly sunny with a slight chance of showers and thunderstorms. Highs in the lower 80s. North winds around 5 miles per hour. Chance of rain 20%. Wednesday night, mostly clear in the evening, then becoming partly cloudy. Lows in the mid-60s. Northeast winds around 5 miles per hour. Thursday, partly sunny. Highs in the mid-80s. Northeast winds 5 to 10 miles per hour. Thursday night, mostly cloudy. Lows in the lower 60s. Friday, mostly cloudy. A slight chance of showers in the morning. Highs in the upper 70s. Chance of rain 20%. Friday night, mostly cloudy. Lows around 60. Saturday through Sunday night, partly cloudy. Highs around 80. Lows in the upper 50s. Monday, sunny. Highs in the lower 80s. At 9 a.m. at Lambert Field in St. Louis, it was partly sunny with a temperature of 71 degrees. The dew point was 62, giving us a relative humidity of 73%. The wind was northeast at 6 miles an hour, and the pressure was 30.03 inches and steady. Elsewhere in the metro area, in Chesterfield, it was partly sunny and the temperature was 69. In Belleville, it was 71 degrees. In Cahokia, it was partly sunny and 72 degrees. In St. Charles, it was partly sunny and 72. Across the region, it was partly sunny in Columbia, Missouri, with a temperature of 71. In Quincy, it was partly sunny and 70 degrees. In Kansas,
It was mostly sunny and the temperature was 72. It was mostly sunny in Springfield, Missouri, with a temperature of 67. In Rolla, it was cloudy and the temperature was 67. In Farmington, it was 67 degrees. It was cloudy in Cape Girardeau, with 71 degrees. It was partly sunny in Springfield, Illinois, with a temperature of 69. Once again in St. Louis, it was partly sunny, the temperature was 71 degrees and the wind was northeast at 6 miles an hour. Here are the forecast highlights for today through Monday. Temperatures remain fairly steady with mild to seasonably warm conditions through the next several days. The highest confidence in rain chance of 60 to 70% largely center on this afternoon evening across southeast Missouri and southwest Illinois. Trends are beginning to lean drier for mid to late week. Note, starting May 29, 2026, this Outlook product will be discontinued. Please see the above products for more detailed forecast information. The current time is 9:54 a.m. Central Daylight Time. 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Today, mostly cloudy. A slight chance of showers and thunderstorms this afternoon. Highs around 80. East winds 5 to 10 miles per hour. Chance of rain 20%. Tonight, mostly cloudy with a slight chance of thunderstorms. A slight chance of showers in the evening, then a chance of showers after midnight. Lows in the lower 60s. Southeast winds around 5 miles per hour in the evening, becoming light and variable. Chance of rain 30%. Wednesday, partly sunny with a slight chance of showers and thunderstorms. Highs in the lower 80s. North winds around 5 miles per hour. Chance of rain 20%. Wednesday night, mostly clear in the evening, then becoming partly cloudy. Lows in the mid-60s. Northeast winds around 5 miles per hour. Thursday, partly sunny. Highs in the mid-80s. Northeast winds 5 to 10 miles per hour. Thursday night, mostly cloudy. Lows in the lower 60s. Friday, mostly cloudy. A slight chance of showers in the morning. Highs in the upper 70s. Chance of rain 20%. Friday night, mostly cloudy. Lows around 60. Saturday through Sunday night, partly cloudy. Highs around 80. Lows in the upper 50s. Monday, sunny. Highs in the lower 80s. At 9 a.m. at Lambert Field in St. Louis, it was partly sunny with a temperature of 71 degrees. The dew point was 62, giving us a relative humidity of 73%. The wind was northeast at 6 miles an hour, and the pressure was 30.03 inches and steady. Elsewhere in the metro area, in Chesterfield, it was partly sunny and the temperature was 69. In Belleville, it was 71 degrees. In Cahokia, it was partly sunny and 72 degrees. In St. Charles, it was partly sunny and 72. Across the region, it was partly sunny in Columbia, Missouri, with a temperature of 71. In Quincy, it was partly sunny and 70 degrees. In Kansas City, it was mostly sunny and the temperature was 72. It was mostly sunny in Springfield, Missouri, with a temperature of 67. In Rolla, it was cloudy and the temperature was 67. In Farmington, it was 67 degrees. It was cloudy in Cape Girardeau, with 71 degrees. It was partly sunny in Springfield, Illinois, with a temperature of 69. Once again in St. Louis, it was partly sunny, the temperature was 71 degrees and the wind was northeast at 6 miles an hour. Here are the forecast highlights for today through Monday. Temperatures remain fairly steady with mild to seasonably warm conditions through the next several days. The highest confidence
Rain chances 60 to 70% largely center on this afternoon, evening across southeast Missouri and southwest Illinois. Trends are beginning to lean drier for mid to late week. Note, starting May 29, 2026, this Outlook product will be discontinued. Please see the above products for more detailed forecast information. The current time is 9:58 a.m. Central Daylight Time. 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Today, mostly cloudy. A slight chance of showers and thunderstorms this afternoon. Highs around 80. East winds 5 to 10 miles per hour. Chance of rain 20%. Tonight, mostly cloudy with a slight chance of thunderstorms. A slight chance of showers in the evening, then a chance of showers after midnight. Lows in the lower 60s. Southeast winds around 5 miles per hour in the evening, becoming light and variable. Chance of rain 30%. Wednesday, partly sunny with a slight chance of showers and thunderstorms. Highs in the lower 80s. North winds around 5 miles per hour. Chance of rain 20%. Wednesday night, mostly clear in the evening, then becoming partly cloudy. Lows in the mid-60s. Northeast winds around 5 miles per hour. Thursday, partly sunny. Highs in the mid-80s. Northeast winds 5 to 10 miles per hour. Thursday night, mostly cloudy. Lows in the lower 60s. Friday, mostly cloudy. A slight chance of showers in the morning. Highs in the upper 70s. Chance of rain 20%. Friday night, mostly cloudy. Lows around 60. Saturday through Sunday night, partly cloudy. Highs around 80. Lows in the upper 50s. Monday, sunny. Highs in the lower 80s. At 9 a.m. at Lambert Field in St. Louis, it was partly sunny with a temperature of 71 degrees. The dew point was 62, giving us a relative humidity of 73%. The wind was northeast at 6 miles an hour, and the pressure was 30.03 inches and steady. Elsewhere in the metro area, in Chesterfield it was partly sunny and the temperature was 69. In Belleville it was 71 degrees. In Cahokia, it was partly sunny and 72 degrees. In St. Charles it was partly sunny and 72. Across the region, it was partly sunny in Columbia, Missouri, with a temperature of 71. In Quincy it was partly sunny and 70 degrees. In Kansas City, it was mostly sunny and the temperature was 72. It was mostly sunny in Springfield, Missouri, with a temperature of 67. In Rolla, it was cloudy and the temperature was 67. In Farmington, it was 67 degrees. It was cloudy in Cape Girardeau, with 71 degrees. It was partly sunny in Springfield, Illinois, with a temperature of 69. Once again in St. Louis, it was partly sunny, the temperature was 71 degrees, and the wind was northeast at 6 miles an hour. Here are the forecast highlights for today through Monday. Temperatures remain fairly steady with mild to seasonably warm conditions through the next several days. The highest confidence in rain chances 60 to 70% largely center on this afternoon, evening across southeast Missouri and southwest Illinois. Trends are beginning to lean drier for mid to late week. Note, starting May 29, 2026, this Outlook product will be discontinued. Please see the above products for more detailed forecast information. The current time is 10:03 a.m. Central Daylight Time. 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
in the St. Louis metro area and surrounding counties. Today, mostly cloudy. A slight chance of showers and thunderstorms this afternoon. Highs around 80. East winds 5 to 10 miles per hour. Chance of rain 20%. Tonight, mostly cloudy with a slight chance of thunderstorms. A slight chance of showers in the evening, then a chance of showers after midnight. Lows in the lower 60s. Southeast winds around 5 miles per hour in the evening, becoming light and variable. Chance of rain 30%. Wednesday, partly sunny with a slight chance of showers and thunderstorms. Highs in the lower 80s. North winds around 5 miles per hour. Chance of rain 20%. Wednesday night, mostly clear in the evening, then becoming partly cloudy. Lows in the mid-60s. Northeast winds around 5 miles per hour. Thursday, partly sunny. Highs in the mid-80s. Northeast winds 5 to 10 miles per hour. Thursday night, mostly cloudy. Lows in the lower 60s. Friday, mostly cloudy. A slight chance of showers in the morning. Highs in the upper 70s. Chance of rain 20%. Friday night, mostly cloudy. Lows around 60. Saturday through Sunday night, partly cloudy. Highs around 80. Lows in the upper 50s. Monday, sunny. Highs in the lower 80s. At 9 a.m. at Lambert Field in St. Louis, it was partly sunny with a temperature of 71 degrees. The dew point was 62, giving us a relative humidity of 73%. The wind was northeast at 6 miles an hour, and the pressure was 30.03 inches and steady. Elsewhere in the metro area, in Chesterfield it was partly sunny and the temperature was 69. In Belleville it was 71 degrees. In Cahokia, it was partly sunny and 72 degrees. In St. Charles it was partly sunny and 72. Across the region, it was partly sunny in Columbia, Missouri, with a temperature of 71. In Quincy it was partly sunny and 70 degrees. In Kansas City, it was mostly sunny and the temperature was 72. It was mostly sunny in Springfield, Missouri, with a temperature of 67. In Rolla, it was cloudy and the temperature was 67. In Farmington, it was 67 degrees. It was cloudy in Cape Girardeau, with 71 degrees. It was partly sunny in Springfield, Illinois, with a temperature of 69. Once again in St. Louis, it was partly sunny, the temperature was 71 degrees, and the wind was northeast at 6 miles an hour. Here are the forecast highlights for today through Monday. Temperatures remain fairly steady with mild to seasonably warm conditions through the next several days. The highest confidence in rain chances 60 to 70% largely center on this afternoon evening across southeast Missouri and southwest Illinois. Trends are beginning to lean drier for mid to late week. Note, starting May 29, 2026, this Outlook product will be discontinued. Please see the above products for more detailed forecast information. The current time is 10:07 a.m. Central Daylight Time. 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This program originates from the National Weather Service Forecast Office in St. Louis, Missouri, and serves parts of East Central Missouri and Southwest Illinois, including the St. Louis metro area and surrounding counties. Today, mostly cloudy. A slight chance of showers and thunderstorms this afternoon. Highs around 80. East winds 5 to 10 miles per hour. Chance of rain 20%. Tonight, mostly cloudy with a slight chance of thunderstorms. A slight chance of showers in the evening, then a chance of showers after midnight. Lows in the lower 60s. Southeast winds around 5 miles per hour in the evening, becoming light and variable. Chance of rain 30%. Wednesday, partly sunny with a slight chance of showers and thunderstorms. Highs in the lower 80s. North winds around
5 miles per hour. Chance of rain 20%. Wednesday night, mostly clear in the evening, then becoming partly cloudy. Lows in the mid-60s. Northeast winds around 5 miles per hour. Thursday, partly sunny. Highs in the mid-80s. Northeast winds 5 to 10 miles per hour. Thursday night, mostly cloudy. Lows in the lower 60s. Friday, mostly cloudy. A slight chance of showers in the morning. Highs in the upper 70s. Chance of rain 20%. Friday night, mostly cloudy. Lows around 60. Saturday through Sunday night, partly cloudy. Highs around 80. Lows in the upper 50s. Monday, sunny. Highs in the lower 80s. At 9 a.m. at Lambert Field in St. Louis, it was partly sunny with a temperature of 71 degrees. The dew point was 62, giving us a relative humidity of 73%. The wind was northeast at 6 miles an hour, and the pressure was 30.03 inches and steady. Elsewhere in the metro area, in Chesterfield, it was partly sunny and the temperature was 69. In Belleville, it was 71 degrees. In Cahokia, it was partly sunny and 72 degrees. In St. Charles, it was partly sunny and 72. Across the region, it was partly sunny in Columbia, Missouri, with a temperature of 71. In Quincy, it was partly sunny and 70 degrees. In Kansas City, it was mostly sunny and the temperature was 72. It was mostly sunny in Springfield, Missouri, with a temperature of 67. In Rolla, it was cloudy and the temperature was 67. In Farmington, it was 67 degrees. It was cloudy in Cape Girardeau, with 71 degrees. It was partly sunny in Springfield, Illinois, with a temperature of 69. Once again in St. Louis, it was partly sunny, the temperature was 71 degrees, and the wind was northeast at 6 miles an hour. At 10 a.m. at Lambert Field in St. Louis, it was partly sunny with a temperature of 73 degrees. The dew point was 65, giving us a relative humidity of 75%. The wind was east at 6 miles an hour, and the pressure was 30.03 inches and steady. Elsewhere in the metro area, in Chesterfield, it was partly sunny and the temperature was 72. In Belleville, it was 72 degrees. In Cahokia, it was partly sunny and 73 degrees. In St. Charles, it was partly sunny and 75. Across the region, it was mostly sunny in Columbia, Missouri, with a temperature of 73. In Quincy, it was partly sunny and 73 degrees. In Kansas City, it was mostly sunny and the temperature was 75. It was mostly sunny in Springfield, Missouri, with a temperature of 73. In Rolla, it was partly sunny and the temperature was 70. In Farmington, it was 69 degrees. It was partly sunny in Cape Girardeau, with 73 degrees. It was partly sunny in Springfield, Illinois, with a temperature of 73. Once again in St. Louis, it was partly sunny, the temperature was 73 degrees, and the wind was east at 6 miles an hour. Here are the forecast highlights for today through Monday. Temperatures remain fairly steady with mild to seasonably warm conditions through the next several days. The highest confidence in rain chances 60 to 70% largely center on this afternoon evening across southeast Missouri and southwest Illinois. Trends are beginning to lean drier for mid to late week. Note, starting May 29, 2026, this Outlook product will be discontinued. Please see the above products for more detailed forecast information. The current time is 10:13 a.m. Central Daylight Time. This is NOAA, Weather Radio KDO 89 St. Louis, Missouri, broadcasting on 162.550 MHz. 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Today, mostly cloudy. A slight chance of showers and thunderstorms this afternoon.
highs around 80. East winds 5 to 10 miles per hour. Chance of rain 20%. Tonight, mostly cloudy with a slight chance of thunderstorms. A slight chance of showers in the evening, then a chance of showers after midnight. Lows in the lower 60s. Southeast winds around 5 miles per hour in the evening, becoming light and variable. Chance of rain 30%. Wednesday, partly sunny with a slight chance of showers and thunderstorms. Highs in the lower 80s. North winds around 5 miles per hour. Chance of rain 20%. Wednesday night, mostly clear in the evening, then becoming partly cloudy. Lows in the mid-60s. Northeast winds around 5 miles per hour. Thursday, partly sunny. Highs in the mid-80s. Northeast winds 5 to 10 miles per hour. Thursday night, mostly cloudy. Lows in the lower 60s. Friday, mostly cloudy. A slight chance of showers in the morning. Highs in the upper 70s. Chance of rain 20%. Friday night, mostly cloudy. Lows around 60. Saturday through Sunday night, partly cloudy. Highs around 80. Lows in the upper 50s. Monday, sunny. Highs in the lower 80s. At 10 a.m. at Lambert Field in St. Louis, it was partly sunny with a temperature of 73 degrees. The dew point was 65, giving us a relative humidity of 75%. The wind was east at 6 miles an hour, and the pressure was 30.03 inches and steady. Elsewhere in the metro area, in Chesterfield, it was partly sunny and the temperature was 72. In Belleville, it was 72 degrees. In Cahokia, it was partly sunny and 73 degrees. In St. Charles, it was partly sunny and 75. Across the region, it was mostly sunny in Columbia, Missouri, with a temperature of 73. In Quincy, it was partly sunny and 73 degrees. In Kansas City, it was mostly sunny and the temperature was 75. It was mostly sunny in Springfield, Missouri, with a temperature of 73. In Rolla, it was partly sunny and the temperature was 70. In Farmington, it was 69 degrees. It was partly sunny in Cape Girardeau, with 73 degrees. It was partly sunny in Springfield, Illinois, with a temperature of 73. Once again in St. Louis, it was partly sunny, the temperature was 73 degrees and the wind was east at 6 miles an hour. Here are the forecast highlights for today through Monday. Temperatures remain fairly steady with mild to seasonably warm conditions through the next several days. The highest confidence in rain chances 60 to 70% largely center on this afternoon evening across southeast Missouri and southwest Illinois. Trends are beginning to lean drier for mid to late week. Note, starting May 29, 2026, this Outlook product will be discontinued. Please see the above products for more detailed forecast information. The current time is 10:17 a.m. Central Daylight Time. This is NOAA, Weather Radio KDO 89 St. Louis, Missouri, broadcasting on 162.550 MHz. This program originates from the National Weather Service Forecast Office in St. Louis, Missouri, and serves parts of east central Missouri and southwest Illinois, including the St. Louis metro area and surrounding counties. Today, mostly cloudy. A slight chance of showers and thunderstorms this afternoon. Highs around 80. East winds 5 to 10 miles per hour. Chance of rain 20%. Tonight, mostly cloudy with a slight chance of thunderstorms. A slight chance of showers in the evening, then a chance of showers after midnight. Lows in the lower 60s. Southeast winds around 5 miles per hour in the evening, becoming light and variable. Chance of rain 30%. Wednesday, partly sunny with a slight chance of showers and thunderstorms. Highs in the lower 80s. North winds around 5 miles per hour. Chance of rain 20%. Wednesday night, mostly clear in the evening, then becoming partly cloudy. Lows
lows in the mid-60s. Northeast winds around 5 miles per hour. Thursday, partly sunny. Highs in the mid-80s. Northeast winds 5 to 10 miles per hour. Thursday night, mostly cloudy. Lows in the lower 60s. Friday, mostly cloudy. A slight chance of showers in the morning. Highs in the upper 70s. Chance of rain 20%. Friday night, mostly cloudy. Lows around 60. Saturday through Sunday night, partly cloudy. Highs around 80. Lows in the upper 50s. Monday, sunny. Highs in the lower 80s. At 10 a.m. at Lambert Field in St. Louis, it was partly sunny with a temperature of 73 degrees. The dew point was 65, giving us a relative humidity of 75%. The wind was east at 6 miles an hour, and the pressure was 30.03 inches and steady. Elsewhere in the metro area, in Chesterfield, it was partly sunny and the temperature was 72. In Belleville, it was 72 degrees. In Cahokia, it was partly sunny and 73 degrees. In St. Charles, it was partly sunny and 75. Across the region, it was mostly sunny in Columbia, Missouri, with a temperature of 73. In Quincy, it was partly sunny and 73 degrees. In Kansas City, it was mostly sunny and the temperature was 75. It was mostly sunny in Springfield, Missouri, with a temperature of 73. In Rolla, it was partly sunny and the temperature was 70. In Farmington, it was 69 degrees. It was partly sunny in Cape Girardeau, with 73 degrees. It was partly sunny in Springfield, Illinois, with a temperature of 73. Once again in St. Louis, it was partly sunny, the temperature was 73 degrees, and the wind was east at 6 miles an hour. Here are the forecast highlights for today through Monday. Temperatures remain fairly steady with mild to seasonably warm conditions through the next several days. The highest confidence in rain chances 60 to 70% largely center on this afternoon evening across southeast Missouri and southwest Illinois. Trends are beginning to lean drier for mid to late week. Note, starting May 29, 2026, this Outlook product will be discontinued. Please see the above products for more detailed forecast information. The current time is 10:21 a.m. Central Daylight Time. 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Today, mostly cloudy. A slight chance of showers and thunderstorms this afternoon. Highs around 80. East winds 5 to 10 miles per hour. Chance of rain 20%. Tonight, mostly cloudy with a slight chance of thunderstorms. A slight chance of showers in the evening, then a chance of showers after midnight. Lows in the lower 60s. Southeast winds around 5 miles per hour in the evening, becoming light and variable. Chance of rain 30%. Wednesday, partly sunny with a slight chance of showers and thunderstorms. Highs in the lower 80s. North winds around 5 miles per hour. Chance of rain 20%. Wednesday night, mostly clear in the evening, then becoming partly cloudy. Lows in the mid-60s. Northeast winds around 5 miles per hour. Thursday, partly sunny. Highs in the mid-80s. Northeast winds 5 to 10 miles per hour. Thursday night, mostly cloudy. Lows in the lower 60s. Friday, mostly cloudy. A slight chance of showers in the morning. Highs in the upper 70s. Chance of rain 20%. Friday night, mostly cloudy. Lows around 60. Saturday through Sunday night, partly cloudy. Highs around 80. Lows in the upper 50s. Monday, sunny. Highs in the lower 80s.
at 10 a.m. at Lambert Field in St. Louis, it was partly sunny with a temperature of 73 degrees. The dew point was 65, giving us a relative humidity of 75%. The wind was east at 6 miles an hour, and the pressure was 30.03 inches and steady. Elsewhere in the metro area, in Chesterfield, it was partly sunny and the temperature was 72. In Belleville, it was 72 degrees. In Cahokia, it was partly sunny and 73 degrees. In St. Charles, it was partly sunny and 75. Across the region, it was mostly sunny in Columbia, Missouri, with a temperature of 73. In Quincy, it was partly sunny and 73 degrees. In Kansas City, it was mostly sunny and the temperature was 75. It was mostly sunny in Springfield, Missouri, with a temperature of 73. In Rolla, it was partly sunny and the temperature was 70. In Farmington, it was 69 degrees. It was partly sunny in Cape Girardeau, with 73 degrees. It was partly sunny in Springfield, Illinois, with a temperature of 73. Once again in St. Louis, it was partly sunny, the temperature was 73 degrees, and the wind was east at 6 miles an hour. Here are the forecast highlights for today through Monday. Temperatures remain fairly steady with mild to seasonably warm conditions through the next several days. The highest confidence in rain chances 60 to 70% largely center on this afternoon evening across southeast Missouri and southwest Illinois. Trends are beginning to lean drier for mid to late week. Note, starting May 29, 2026, this Outlook product will be discontinued. Please see the above products for more detailed forecast information. The current time is 10:25 a.m. Central Daylight Time. 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Today, mostly cloudy. A slight chance of showers and thunderstorms this afternoon. Highs around 80. East winds 5 to 10 miles per hour. Chance of rain 20%. Tonight, mostly cloudy with a slight chance of thunderstorms. A slight chance of showers in the evening, then a chance of showers after midnight. Lows in the lower 60s. Southeast winds around 5 miles per hour in the evening, becoming light and variable. Chance of rain 30%. Wednesday, partly sunny with a slight chance of showers and thunderstorms. Highs in the lower 80s. North winds around 5 miles per hour. Chance of rain 20%. Wednesday night, mostly clear in the evening, then becoming partly cloudy. Lows in the mid-60s. Northeast winds around 5 miles per hour. Thursday, partly sunny. Highs in the mid-80s. Northeast winds 5 to 10 miles per hour. Thursday night, mostly cloudy. Lows in the lower 60s. Friday, mostly cloudy. A slight chance of showers in the morning. Highs in the upper 70s. Chance of rain 20%. Friday night, mostly cloudy. Lows around 60. Saturday through Sunday night, partly cloudy. Highs around 80. Lows in the upper 50s. Monday, sunny. Highs in the lower 80s. At 10 a.m. at Lambert Field in St. Louis, it was partly sunny with a temperature of 73 degrees. The dew point was 65, giving us a relative humidity of 75%. The wind was east at 6 miles an hour, and the pressure was 30.03 inches and steady. Elsewhere in the metro area, in Chesterfield, it was partly sunny and the temperature was 72. In Belleville, it was 72 degrees. In Cahokia, it was partly sunny and 73 degrees. In St. Charles, it was partly sunny and 75. Across the region, it was mostly sunny in Columbia, Missouri, with a temperature of 73. In Quincy, it was partly sunny and 73.
degrees. In Kansas City, it was mostly sunny and the temperature was 75. It was mostly sunny in Springfield, Missouri, with a temperature of 73. In Rolla, it was partly sunny and the temperature was 70. In Farmington, it was 69 degrees. It was partly sunny in Cape Girardeau, with 73 degrees. It was partly sunny in Springfield, Illinois, with a temperature of 73. Once again in St. Louis, it was partly sunny, the temperature was 73 degrees and the wind was east at 6 miles an hour. Here are the forecast highlights for today through Monday. Temperatures remain fairly steady with mild to seasonably warm conditions through the next several days. The highest confidence in rain chances 60 to 70% largely center on this afternoon and evening across southeast Missouri and southwest Illinois. Trends are beginning to lean drier for mid to late week. Note, starting May 29, 2026, this Outlook product will be discontinued. Please see the above products for more detailed forecast information. The current time is 10:29 a.m. Central Daylight Time. 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This program originates from the National Weather Service Forecast Office in St. Louis, Missouri, and serves parts of East Central Missouri and Southwest Illinois, including the St. Louis metro area and surrounding counties. Today, mostly cloudy. A slight chance of showers and thunderstorms this afternoon. Highs around 80. East winds 5 to 10 miles per hour. Chance of rain 20%. Tonight, mostly cloudy with a slight chance of thunderstorms. A slight chance of showers in the evening, then a chance of showers after midnight. Lows in the lower 60s. Southeast winds around 5 miles per hour in the evening, becoming light and variable. Chance of rain 30%. Wednesday, partly sunny with a slight chance of showers and thunderstorms. Highs in the lower 80s. North winds around 5 miles per hour. Chance of rain 20%. Wednesday night, mostly clear in the evening, then becoming partly cloudy. Lows in the mid-60s. Northeast winds around 5 miles per hour. Thursday, partly sunny. Highs in the mid-80s. Northeast winds 5 to 10 miles per hour. Thursday night, mostly cloudy. Lows in the lower 60s. Friday, mostly cloudy. A slight chance of showers in the morning. Highs in the upper 70s. Chance of rain 20%. Friday night, mostly cloudy. Lows around 60. Saturday through Sunday night, partly cloudy. Highs around 80. Lows in the upper 50s. Monday, sunny. Highs in the lower 80s. At 10 a.m. at Lambert Field in St. Louis, it was partly sunny with a temperature of 73 degrees. The dew point was 65, giving us a relative humidity of 75%. The wind was east at 6 miles an hour, and the pressure was 30.03 inches and steady. Elsewhere in the metro area, in Chesterfield, it was partly sunny and the temperature was 72. In Belleville, it was 72 degrees. In Cahokia, it was partly sunny and 73 degrees. In St. Charles, it was partly sunny and 75. Across the region, it was mostly sunny in Columbia, Missouri, with a temperature of 73. In Quincy, it was partly sunny and 73 degrees. In Kansas City, it was mostly sunny and the temperature was 75. It was mostly sunny in Springfield, Missouri, with a temperature of 73. In Rolla, it was partly sunny and the temperature was 70. In Farmington, it was 69 degrees. It was partly sunny in Cape Girardeau, with 73 degrees. It was partly sunny in Springfield, Illinois, with a temperature of 73. Once again in St. Louis, it was partly sunny, the temperature was 73 degrees, and the wind was east at 6 miles an hour. Here are the forecast highlights for today through Monday. Temperatures remain fairly steady with mild to seasonably warm conditions through the next
several days. The highest confidence in rain chances 60 to 70% largely center on this afternoon, evening across southeast Missouri and southwest Illinois. Trends are beginning to lean drier for mid to late week. Note, starting May 29, 2026, this Outlook product will be discontinued. Please see the above products for more detailed forecast information. The current time is 10:34 a.m. Central Daylight Time. 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Today, mostly cloudy. A slight chance of showers and thunderstorms this afternoon. Highs around 80. East winds 5 to 10 miles per hour. Chance of rain 20%. Tonight, mostly cloudy with a slight chance of thunderstorms. A slight chance of showers in the evening, then a chance of showers after midnight. Lows in the lower 60s. Southeast winds around 5 miles per hour in the evening, becoming light and variable. Chance of rain 30%. Wednesday, partly sunny with a slight chance of showers and thunderstorms. Highs in the lower 80s. North winds around 5 miles per hour. Chance of rain 20%. Wednesday night, mostly clear in the evening, then becoming partly cloudy. Lows in the mid-60s. Northeast winds around 5 miles per hour. Thursday, partly sunny. Highs in the mid-80s. Northeast winds 5 to 10 miles per hour. Thursday night, mostly cloudy. Lows in the lower 60s. Friday, mostly cloudy. A slight chance of showers in the morning. Highs in the upper 70s. Chance of rain 20%. Friday night, mostly cloudy. Lows around 60. Saturday through Sunday night, partly cloudy. Highs around 80. Lows in the upper 50s. Monday, sunny. Highs in the lower 80s. At 10 a.m. at Lambert Field in St. Louis, it was partly sunny with a temperature of 73 degrees. The dew point was 65, giving us a relative humidity of 75%. The wind was east at 6 miles an hour, and the pressure was 30.03 inches and steady. Elsewhere in the metro area, in Chesterfield, it was partly sunny and the temperature was 72. In Belleville, it was 72 degrees. In Cahokia, it was partly sunny and 73 degrees. In St. Charles, it was partly sunny and 75. Across the region, it was mostly sunny in Columbia, Missouri, with a temperature of 73. In Quincy, it was partly sunny and 73 degrees. In Kansas City, it was mostly sunny and the temperature was 75. It was mostly sunny in Springfield, Missouri, with a temperature of 73. In Rolla, it was partly sunny and the temperature was 70. In Farmington, it was 69 degrees. It was partly sunny in Cape Girardeau, with 73 degrees. It was partly sunny in Springfield, Illinois, with a temperature of 73. Once again in St. Louis, it was partly sunny, the temperature was 73 degrees, and the wind was east at 6 miles an hour. Here are the forecast highlights for today through Monday. Temperatures remain fairly steady with mild to seasonably warm conditions through the next several days. The highest confidence in rain chances 60 to 70% largely center on this afternoon, evening across southeast Missouri and southwest Illinois. Trends are beginning to lean drier for mid to late week. Note, starting May 29, 2026, this Outlook product will be discontinued. Please see the above products for more detailed forecast information. The current time is 10:38 a.m. Central Daylight Time. 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
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Today, mostly cloudy. A slight chance of showers and thunderstorms this afternoon. Highs around 80. East winds 5 to 10 miles per hour. Chance of rain 20%. Tonight, mostly cloudy with a slight chance of thunderstorms. A slight chance of showers in the evening, then a chance of showers after midnight. Lows in the lower 60s. Southeast winds around 5 miles per hour in the evening, becoming light and variable. Chance of rain 30%. Wednesday, partly sunny with a slight chance of showers and thunderstorms. Highs in the lower 80s. North winds around 5 miles per hour. Chance of rain 20%. Wednesday night, mostly clear in the evening, then becoming partly cloudy. Lows in the mid-60s. Northeast winds around 5 miles per hour. Thursday, partly sunny. Highs in the mid-80s. Northeast winds 5 to 10 miles per hour. Thursday night, mostly cloudy. Lows in the lower 60s. Friday, mostly cloudy. A slight chance of showers in the morning. Highs in the upper 70s. Chance of rain 20%. Friday night, mostly cloudy. Lows around 60. Saturday through Sunday night, partly cloudy. Highs around 80. Lows in the upper 50s. Monday, sunny. Highs in the lower 80s. At 10 a.m. at Lambert Field in St. Louis, it was partly sunny with a temperature of 73 degrees. The dew point was 65, giving us a relative humidity of 75%. The wind was east at 6 miles an hour, and the pressure was 30.03 inches and steady. Elsewhere in the metro area, in Chesterfield it was partly sunny and the temperature was 72. In Belleville it was 72 degrees. In Cahokia, it was partly sunny and 73 degrees. In St. Charles it was partly sunny and 75. Across the region, it was mostly sunny in Columbia, Missouri, with a temperature of 73. In Quincy it was partly sunny and 73 degrees. In Kansas City, it was mostly sunny and the temperature was 75. It was mostly sunny in Springfield, Missouri, with a temperature of 73. In Rolla, it was partly sunny and the temperature was 70. In Farmington, it was 69 degrees. It was partly sunny in Cape Girardeau, with 73 degrees. It was partly sunny in Springfield, Illinois, with a temperature of 73. Once again in St. Louis, it was partly sunny, the temperature was 73 degrees and the wind was east at 6 miles an hour. Here are the forecast highlights for today through Monday. Temperatures remain fairly steady with mild to seasonably warm conditions through the next several days. The highest confidence in rain chances 60 to 70% largely center on this afternoon evening across southeast Missouri and southwest Illinois. Trends are beginning to lean drier for mid to late week. Note, starting May 29, 2026, this Outlook product will be discontinued. Please see the above products for more detailed forecast information. The current time is 10:42 a.m. Central Daylight Time. 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Today, mostly cloudy. A slight chance of showers and thunderstorms this afternoon. Highs around 80. East winds 5 to 10 miles per hour. Chance of rain 20%. Tonight, mostly cloudy with a slight chance of thunderstorms. A slight chance of showers in the evening, then a chance of showers after midnight. Lows in the lower 60s. Southeast winds around 5 miles per hour in the evening, becoming light and variable.
chance of rain 30%. Wednesday, partly sunny with a slight chance of showers and thunderstorms. Highs in the lower 80s. North winds around 5 miles per hour. Chance of rain 20%. Wednesday night, mostly clear in the evening, then becoming partly cloudy. Lows in the mid-60s. Northeast winds around 5 miles per hour. Thursday, partly sunny. Highs in the mid-80s. Northeast winds 5 to 10 miles per hour. Thursday night, mostly cloudy. Lows in the lower 60s. Friday, mostly cloudy. A slight chance of showers in the morning. Highs in the upper 70s. Chance of rain 20%. Friday night, mostly cloudy. Lows around 60. Saturday through Sunday night, partly cloudy. Highs around 80. Lows in the upper 50s. Monday, sunny. Highs in the lower 80s. At 10 a.m. at Lambert Field in St. Louis. Highs in the lower 80s.

Slight chance of showers in the morning. Highs in the upper 70s. Chance of rain 20%. Friday night, mostly cloudy. Lows around 60. Saturday through Sunday night, partly cloudy. Highs around 80. Lows in the upper 50s. Monday, sunny. Highs in the lower 80s. At 10 a.m. at Lambert Field in St. Louis, it was partly sunny with a temperature of 73 degrees. The dew point was 65, giving us a relative humidity of 75%. The wind was east at 6 miles an hour, and the pressure was 30.03 inches and steady. Elsewhere in the metro area, in Chesterfield, it was partly sunny and the temperature was 72. In Belleville, it was 72 degrees. In Cahokia, it was partly sunny and 73 degrees. In St. Charles, it was partly sunny and 75. Across the region, it was mostly sunny in Columbia, Missouri, with a temperature of 73. In Quincy, it was partly sunny and 73 degrees. In Kansas City, it was mostly sunny and the temperature was 75. It was mostly sunny in Springfield, Missouri, with a temperature of 73. In Rolla, it was partly sunny and the temperature was 70. In Farmington, it was 69 degrees. It was partly sunny in Cape Girardeau, with 73 degrees. It was partly sunny in Springfield, Illinois, with a temperature of 73. Once again in St. Louis, it was partly sunny, the temperature was 73 degrees, and the wind was east at 6 miles an hour. Here are the forecast highlights for today through Monday. Temperatures remain fairly steady with mild to seasonably warm conditions through the next several days. The highest confidence in rain chance of 60 to 70% largely center on this afternoon, evening across southeast Missouri and southwest Illinois. Trends are beginning to lean drier for mid to late week. Note, starting May 29, 2026, this Outlook product will be discontinued. Please see the above products for more detailed forecast information. The current time is 10:46 a.m. Central Daylight Time. 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Today, mostly cloudy. A slight chance of showers and thunderstorms this afternoon. Highs around 80. East winds 5 to 10 miles per hour. Chance of rain 20%. Tonight, mostly cloudy with a slight chance of thunderstorms. A slight chance of showers in the evening, then a chance of showers after midnight. Lows in the lower 60s. Southeast winds around 5 miles per hour in the evening, becoming light and variable. Chance of rain 30%. Wednesday, partly sunny with a slight chance of showers and thunderstorms. Highs in the lower 80s. North winds around 5 miles per hour. Chance of rain 20%. Wednesday night, mostly clear in the evening, then becoming partly cloudy. Lows in the mid-60s. Northeast winds around 5 miles per hour. Thursday, partly sunny. Highs in the mid-80s. Northeast winds 5 to 10 miles per hour. Thursday night, mostly cloudy. Lows in the lower 60s. Friday, mostly cloudy. A slight chance of showers in the morning. Highs in the upper 70s. Chance of rain 20%. Friday night, mostly cloudy. Lows around 60. Saturday through Sunday night, partly cloudy. Highs around 80. Lows in the upper 50s. Monday, sunny. Highs in the lower 80s. This afternoon, mostly cloudy. A slight chance of showers and thunderstorms. Highs in the upper 70s. East winds 5 to 10 miles per hour. Chance of rain 20%. Tonight, mostly cloudy with a slight chance of thunderstorms. A slight chance of showers in the evening, then a

Chance of showers after midnight. Lows in the lower 60s. East winds around 5 miles per hour, becoming north after midnight. Chance of rain 50%. Wednesday, partly sunny with a chance of showers. A slight chance of thunderstorms in the afternoon. Highs in the lower 80s. Northwest winds around 5 miles per hour. Chance of rain 50%. Wednesday night, partly cloudy. Lows in the lower 60s. North winds around 5 miles per hour. Thursday, partly sunny. Highs in the mid-80s. Northeast winds 5 to 10 miles per hour. Thursday night, mostly cloudy. Lows in the lower 60s. Friday, mostly cloudy. A slight chance of showers in the morning. Highs in the upper 70s. Chance of rain 20%. Friday night, mostly cloudy. Lows around 60. Saturday through Sunday night, partly cloudy. Highs around 80. Lows in the upper 50s. Monday, sunny. Highs in the lower 80s. At 10 a.m. at Lambert Field in St. Louis, it was partly sunny with a temperature of 73 degrees. The dew point was 65, giving us a relative humidity of 75%. The wind was east at 6 miles an hour, and the pressure was 30.03 inches and steady. Elsewhere in the metro area, in Chesterfield, it was partly sunny and the temperature was 72. In Belleville, it was 72 degrees. In Cahokia, it was partly sunny and 73 degrees. In St. Charles, it was partly sunny and 75. Across the region, it was mostly sunny in Columbia, Missouri, with a temperature of 73. In Quincy, it was partly sunny and 73 degrees. In Kansas City, it was mostly sunny and the temperature was 75. It was mostly sunny in Springfield, Missouri, with a temperature of 73. In Rolla, it was partly sunny and the temperature was 70. In Farmington, it was 69 degrees. It was partly sunny in Cape Girardeau, with 73 degrees. It was partly sunny in Springfield, Illinois, with a temperature of 73. Once again in St. Louis, it was partly sunny, the temperature was 73 degrees, and the wind was east at 6 miles an hour. Here are the forecast highlights for today through Monday. Temperatures remain fairly steady with mild to seasonably warm conditions through the next several days. The highest confidence in rain chances 60 to 70% largely center on this afternoon evening across southeast Missouri and southwest Illinois. Trends are beginning to lean drier for mid to late week. Note, starting May 29, 2026, this Outlook product will be discontinued. Please see the above products for more detailed forecast information. The current time is 10:52 a.m. Central Daylight Time. This is NOAA, Weather Radio KDO 89 St. Louis, Missouri, broadcasting on 162.550 MHz. This program originates from the National Weather Service Forecast Office in St. Louis, Missouri, and serves parts of east central Missouri and southwest Illinois, including the St. Louis metro area and surrounding counties. This afternoon, mostly cloudy. A slight chance of showers and thunderstorms. Highs in the upper 70s. East winds 5 to 10 miles per hour. Chance of rain 20%. Tonight, mostly cloudy with a slight chance of thunderstorms. A slight chance of showers in the evening, then a chance of showers after midnight. Lows in the lower 60s. East winds around 5 miles per hour, becoming north after midnight. Chance of rain 50%. Wednesday, partly sunny with a chance of showers. A slight chance of thunderstorms in the afternoon. Highs in the lower 80s. Northwest winds around 5 miles per hour. Chance of rain 50%. Wednesday night, partly cloudy. Lows in the lower 60s. North winds around 5 miles per hour. Thursday, partly sunny. Highs in the mid-80s. Northeast winds 5 to 10 miles per hour. Thursday night, mostly cloudy. Lows in the lower 60s.
60s. Friday, mostly cloudy. A slight chance of showers in the morning. Highs in the upper 70s. Chance of rain 20%. Friday night, mostly cloudy. Lows around 60. Saturday through Sunday night, partly cloudy. Highs around 80. Lows in the upper 50s. Monday, sunny. Highs in the lower 80s. At 10 a.m. at Lambert Field in St. Louis, it was partly sunny with a temperature of 73 degrees. The dew point was 65, giving us a relative humidity of 75%. The wind was east at 6 miles an hour, and the pressure was 30.03 inches and steady. Elsewhere in the metro area, in Chesterfield, it was partly sunny and the temperature was 72. In Belleville, it was 72 degrees. In Cahokia, it was partly sunny and 73 degrees. In St. Charles, it was partly sunny and 75. Across the region, it was mostly sunny in Columbia, Missouri, with a temperature of 73. In Quincy, it was partly sunny and 73 degrees. In Kansas City, it was mostly sunny and the temperature was 75. It was mostly sunny in Springfield, Missouri, with a temperature of 73. In Rolla, it was partly sunny and the temperature was 70. In Farmington, it was 69 degrees. It was partly sunny in Cape Girardeau, with 73 degrees. It was partly sunny in Springfield, Illinois, with a temperature of 73. Once again in St. Louis, it was partly sunny, the temperature was 73 degrees, and the wind was east at 6 miles an hour. Here are the forecast highlights for today through Monday. Temperatures remain fairly steady with mild to seasonably warm conditions through the next several days. The highest confidence in rain chances 60 to 70% largely center on this afternoon evening across southeast Missouri and southwest Illinois. Trends are beginning to lean drier for mid to late week. Note, starting May 29, 2026, this Outlook product will be discontinued. Please see the above products for more detailed forecast information. The current time is 10:56 a.m. Central Daylight Time. This is NOAA, Weather Radio KDO 89 St. Louis, Missouri, broadcasting on 162.550 MHz. This program originates from the National Weather Service Forecast Office in St. Louis, Missouri, and serves parts of East Central Missouri and Southwest Illinois, including the St. Louis metro area and surrounding counties. This afternoon, mostly cloudy. A slight chance of showers and thunderstorms. Highs in the upper 70s. East winds 5 to 10 miles per hour. Chance of rain 20%. Tonight, mostly cloudy with a slight chance of thunderstorms. A slight chance of showers in the evening, then a chance of showers after midnight. Lows in the lower 60s. East winds around 5 miles per hour, becoming north after midnight. Chance of rain 50%. Wednesday, partly sunny with a chance of showers. A slight chance of thunderstorms in the afternoon. Highs in the lower 80s. Northwest winds around 5 miles per hour. Chance of rain 50%. Wednesday night, partly cloudy. Lows in the lower 60s. North winds around 5 miles per hour. Thursday, partly sunny. Highs in the mid 80s. Northeast winds 5 to 10 miles per hour. Thursday night, mostly cloudy. Lows in the lower 60s. Friday, mostly cloudy. A slight chance of showers in the morning. Highs in the upper 70s. Chance of rain 20%. Friday night, mostly cloudy. Lows around 60. Saturday through Sunday night, partly cloudy. Highs around 80. Lows in the upper 50s. Monday, sunny. Highs in the lower 80s. At 10 a.m. at Lambert Field in St. Louis, it was partly sunny with a temperature of 73 degrees. The dew point was 65, giving us a relative humidity of 75%. The wind was east at 6 miles an hour, and the pressure was 30.03 inches and steady.
elsewhere in the metro area. In Chesterfield, it was partly sunny and the temperature was 72. In Belleville, it was 72 degrees. In Cahokia, it was partly sunny and 73 degrees. In St. Charles, it was partly sunny and 75. Across the region, it was mostly sunny in Columbia, Missouri, with a temperature of 73. In Quincy, it was partly sunny and 73 degrees. In Kansas City, it was mostly sunny and the temperature was 75. It was mostly sunny in Springfield, Missouri, with a temperature of 73. In Rolla, it was partly sunny and the temperature was 70. In Farmington, it was 69 degrees. It was partly sunny in Cape Girardeau, with 73 degrees. It was partly sunny in Springfield, Illinois, with a temperature of 73. Once again in St. Louis, it was partly sunny, the temperature was 73 degrees and the wind was east at 6 miles an hour. Here are the forecast highlights for today through Monday. Temperatures remain fairly steady with mild to seasonably warm conditions through the next several days. The highest confidence in rain chances 60 to 70% largely center on this afternoon and evening across southeast Missouri and southwest Illinois. Trends are beginning to lean drier for mid to late week. Note, starting May 29, 2026, this Outlook product will be discontinued. Please see the above products for more detailed forecast information. The current time is 11 a.m. Central Daylight Time. This is NOAA, Weather Radio KDO 89 St. Louis, Missouri, broadcasting on 162.550 MHz. 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This afternoon, mostly cloudy. A slight chance of showers and thunderstorms. Highs in the upper 70s. East winds 5 to 10 miles per hour. Chance of rain 20%. Tonight, mostly cloudy with a slight chance of thunderstorms. A slight chance of showers in the evening, then a chance of showers after midnight. Lows in the lower 60s. East winds around 5 miles per hour, becoming north after midnight. Chance of rain 50%. Wednesday, partly sunny with a chance of showers. A slight chance of thunderstorms in the afternoon. Highs in the lower 80s. Northwest winds around 5 miles per hour. Chance of rain 50%. Wednesday night, partly cloudy. Lows in the lower 60s. North winds around 5 miles per hour. Thursday, partly sunny. Highs in the mid 80s. Northeast winds 5 to 10 miles per hour. Thursday night, mostly cloudy. Lows in the lower 60s. Friday, mostly cloudy. A slight chance of showers in the morning. Highs in the upper 70s. Chance of rain 20%. Friday night, mostly cloudy. Lows around 60. Saturday through Sunday night, partly cloudy. Highs around 80. Lows in the upper 50s. Monday, sunny. Highs in the lower 80s. At 10 a.m. at Lambert Field in St. Louis, it was partly sunny with a temperature of 73 degrees. The dew point was 65, giving us a relative humidity of 75%. The wind was east at 6 miles an hour, and the pressure was 30.03 inches and steady. Elsewhere in the metro area, in Chesterfield, it was partly sunny and the temperature was 72. In Belleville, it was 72 degrees. In Cahokia, it was partly sunny and 73 degrees. In St. Charles, it was partly sunny and 75. Across the region, it was mostly sunny in Columbia, Missouri, with a temperature of 73. In Quincy, it was partly sunny and 73 degrees. In Kansas City, it was mostly sunny and the temperature was 75. It was mostly sunny in Springfield, Missouri, with a temperature of 73. In Rolla, it was partly sunny and the temperature was 70. In Farmington, it was 69 degrees. It was partly sunny in Cape Girardeau.
Chicago with 73 degrees. It was partly sunny in Springfield, Illinois, with a temperature of 73. Once again in St. Louis, it was partly sunny. The temperature was 73 degrees and the wind was east at 6 miles an hour. Here are the forecast highlights for today through Monday. Temperatures remain fairly steady with mild to seasonably warm conditions through the next several days. The highest confidence in rain chances 60 to 70% largely center on this afternoon evening across southeast Missouri and southwest Illinois. Trends are beginning to lean drier for mid to late week. Note, starting May 29, 2026, this Outlook product will be discontinued. Please see the above products for more detailed forecast information. The current time is 11:05 a.m. Central Daylight Time. 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This program originates from the National Weather Service Forecast Office in St. Louis, Missouri, and serves parts of east central Missouri and southwest Illinois, including the St. Louis metro area and surrounding counties. This afternoon, mostly cloudy. A slight chance of showers and thunderstorms. Highs in the upper 70s. East winds 5 to 10 miles per hour. Chance of rain 20%. Tonight, mostly cloudy with a slight chance of thunderstorms. A slight chance of showers in the evening, then a chance of showers after midnight. Lows in the lower 60s. East winds around 5 miles per hour, becoming north after midnight. Chance of rain 50%. Wednesday, partly sunny with a chance of showers. A slight chance of thunderstorms in the afternoon. Highs in the lower 80s. Northwest winds around 5 miles per hour. Chance of rain 50%. Wednesday night, partly cloudy. Lows in the lower 60s. North winds around 5 miles per hour. Thursday, partly sunny. Highs in the mid-80s. Northeast winds 5 to 10 miles per hour. Thursday night, mostly cloudy. Lows in the lower 60s. Friday, mostly cloudy. A slight chance of showers in the morning. Highs in the upper 70s. Chance of rain 20%. Friday night, mostly cloudy. Lows around 60. Saturday through Sunday night, partly cloudy. Highs around 80. Lows in the upper 50s. Monday, sunny. Highs in the lower 80s. At 10 a.m. at Lambert Field in St. Louis, it was partly sunny with a temperature of 73 degrees. The dew point was 65, giving us a relative humidity of 75%. The wind was east at 6 miles an hour, and the pressure was 30.03 inches and steady. Elsewhere in the metro area, in Chesterfield, it was partly sunny and the temperature was 72. In Belleville, it was 72 degrees. In Cahokia, it was partly sunny and 73 degrees. In St. Charles, it was partly sunny and 75. Across the region, it was mostly sunny in Columbia, Missouri, with a temperature of 73. In Quincy, it was partly sunny and 73 degrees. In Kansas City, it was mostly sunny and the temperature was 75. It was mostly sunny in Springfield, Missouri, with a temperature of 73. In Rolla, it was partly sunny and the temperature was 70. In Farmington, it was 69 degrees. It was partly sunny in Cape Girardeau, with 73 degrees. It was partly sunny in Springfield, Illinois, with a temperature of 73. Once again in St. Louis, it was partly sunny, the temperature was 73 degrees, and the wind was east at 6 miles an hour. Here are the forecast highlights for today through Monday. Temperatures remain fairly steady with mild to seasonably warm conditions through the next several days. The highest confidence in rain chances 60 to 70% largely center on this afternoon evening across southeast Missouri and southwest Illinois. Trends are beginning to lean drier for mid to late week. Note, starting May 29, 2026, this Outlook product will be discontinued. Please see the above.
for more detailed forecast information. The current time is 11:09 a.m. Central Daylight Time. This is NOAA, Weather Radio KDO 89 St. Louis, Missouri, broadcasting on 162.550 MHz. 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This afternoon, mostly cloudy. A slight chance of showers and thunderstorms. Highs in the upper 70s. East winds 5 to 10 miles per hour. Chance of rain 20%. Tonight, mostly cloudy with a slight chance of thunderstorms. A slight chance of showers in the evening, then a chance of showers after midnight. Lows in the lower 60s. East winds around 5 miles per hour, becoming north after midnight. Chance of rain 50%. Wednesday, partly sunny with a chance of showers. A slight chance of thunderstorms in the afternoon. Highs in the lower 80s. Northwest winds around 5 miles per hour. Chance of rain 50%. Wednesday night, partly cloudy. Lows in the lower 60s. North winds around 5 miles per hour. Thursday, partly sunny. Highs in the mid-80s. Northeast winds 5 to 10 miles per hour. Thursday night, mostly cloudy. Lows in the lower 60s. Friday, mostly cloudy. A slight chance of showers in the morning. Highs in the upper 70s. Chance of rain 20%. Friday night, mostly cloudy. Lows around 60. Saturday through Sunday night, partly cloudy. Highs around 80. Lows in the upper 50s. Monday, sunny. Highs in the lower 80s. At 11 a.m. at Lambert Field in St. Louis, it was partly sunny with a temperature of 77 degrees. The dew point was 66, giving us a relative humidity of 68%. The wind was east at 8 miles an hour, and the pressure was 30.03 inches and steady. Elsewhere in the metro area, in Chesterfield, it was mostly sunny and the temperature was 76. In Belleville, it was 76 degrees. In Cahokia, it was partly sunny and 76 degrees. In St. Charles, it was partly sunny and 78. Across the region, it was partly sunny in Columbia, Missouri, with a temperature of 74. In Quincy, it was partly sunny and 76 degrees. In Kansas City, it was mostly sunny and the temperature was 77. It was partly sunny in Springfield, Missouri, with a temperature of 74. In Rolla, it was partly sunny and the temperature was 74. In Farmington, it was 73 degrees. It was partly sunny in Cape Girardeau, with 76 degrees. It was partly sunny in Springfield, Illinois, with a temperature of 77. Once again in St. Louis, it was partly sunny, the temperature was 77 degrees and the wind was east at 8 miles an hour. Here are the forecast highlights for today through Monday. Temperatures remain fairly steady with mild to seasonably warm conditions through the next several days. The highest confidence in rain chances 60 to 70% largely center on this afternoon and evening across southeast Missouri and southwest Illinois. Trends are beginning to lean drier for mid to late week. Note, starting May 29, 2026, this Outlook product will be discontinued. Please see the above products for more detailed forecast information. Daily river and lake stages for Tuesday, May 26th. On the Mississippi River at Hannibal, the morning stage was 12.0 feet, down 0.2 feet from yesterday. The forecast, 11.9, 11.8, 11.8, 11.7, 11.6. At Louisiana, 11.9 feet, down 0.1. The forecast, 12 feet for the next 5 days. At Clarksville, 19.4 feet, no change from yesterday. The forecast, 19.2, 19, 18.7, 18.4, 18.2. At Winfield, 19.3 feet, down 0.2. The forecast, 19.
1, 18.9, 18.5, 18.2, 18, at Grafton, 15.4 feet, up 0.1, the forecast, 15.4, 15.4, 15.4, 15.3, 15.3, at Mel Price Lock and Dam, 12.7 feet, down 1.6, the forecast, 11.7, 10.9, 10.1, 9.7, 9.6, at St. Louis, 17.8 feet, down 2.2, the forecast, 16, 14.3, 12.7, 11.5, 10.7, at Chester, 21.8 feet, down 2 feet, the forecast, 20.4, 19, 17.7, 16.4, 15.5, on the Missouri River at Herman, 16.0 feet, down 1.9, the forecast, 14.3, 13, 12.3, 11.8, 11.4, at Washington, 13.8 feet, down 1.8, the forecast, 12.2, 10.7, 10, 9.5, 9.2, at St. Charles, 20.9 feet, down 1.3, the forecast, 19.5, 18.1, 17.1, 16.5, 16.2, on the Illinois River at Hardin, 19.8 feet, down 0.1, the forecast, 19.8, 19.8, 19.9, 19.9, 19.7, on the Merrimack River near Steelville, 1.8 feet, down 0.1, near Sullivan, 3.5 feet, down 0.1, at Pacific, 0.6 feet, down 0.3, near Eureka, 4.4 feet, down 0.2, at Valley Park, 0.3 feet, down 1 foot, at Fenton, 6.4 feet, down 1.7, near Arnold, 15.5 feet, down 2 feet, on the Quiver River near Troy, 6.8 feet, down 0.1, on the Burbage River at Union, 4.1 feet, down 0.2, on the Big River at Burnsville, 3.2 feet, down 0.1, at Carlisle Lake, the morning stage was 447.5 feet, down 0.1 feet from yesterday. At Carlisle, 16.2 feet, up 0.3, the forecast, 16.1, 16.1, 16.1, 16, 16. At Mark Twain Lake, the morning stage was 607.3 feet, down 0.4 feet from yesterday. At Lake of the Ozarks, 659.4 feet, down 0.2. The current time is 11:17 a.m. Central Daylight Time. 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This program originates from the National Weather Service Forecast Office in St. Louis, Missouri, and serves parts of East Central Missouri and Southwest Illinois, including the St. Louis metro area and surrounding counties. This afternoon, mostly cloudy. A slight chance of showers and thunderstorms. Highs in the upper 70s. East winds 5 to 10 miles per hour. Chance of rain 20%. Tonight, mostly cloudy with a slight chance of thunderstorms. A slight chance of showers in the evening, then a chance of showers after midnight. Lows in the lower 60s. East winds around 5 miles per hour, becoming north after midnight. Chance of rain 50%. Wednesday, partly sunny with a chance of showers. A slight chance of thunderstorms in the afternoon. Highs in the lower 80s. Northwest winds around 5 miles per hour. Chance of rain 50%. Wednesday night, partly cloudy. Lows in the lower 60s. North winds around 5 miles per hour. Thursday, partly sunny. Highs in the mid 80s. Northeast winds 5 to 10 miles per hour. Thursday night, mostly cloudy. Lows in the lower 60s. Friday, mostly cloudy. A slight chance of showers in the morning. Highs in the upper 70s. Chance of rain 20%. Friday night, mostly cloudy. Lows around 60. Saturday through Sunday night, partly cloudy. Highs around 80. Lows in the upper 50s.
50s. Monday, sunny. Highs in the lower 80s. At 11 a.m. at Lambert Field in St. Louis, it was partly sunny with a temperature of 77 degrees. The dew point was 66, giving us a relative humidity of 68%. The wind was east at 8 miles an hour, and the pressure was 30.03 inches and steady. Elsewhere in the metro area, in Chesterfield, it was mostly sunny and the temperature was 76. In Belleville, it was 76 degrees. In Cahokia, it was partly sunny and 76 degrees. In St. Charles, it was partly sunny and 78. Across the region, it was partly sunny in Columbia, Missouri, with a temperature of 74. In Quincy, it was partly sunny and 76 degrees. In Kansas City, it was mostly sunny and the temperature was 77. It was partly sunny in Springfield, Missouri, with a temperature of 74. In Rolla, it was partly sunny and the temperature was 74. In Farmington, it was 73 degrees. It was partly sunny in Cape Girardeau, with 76 degrees. It was partly sunny in Springfield, Illinois, with a temperature of 77. Once again in St. Louis, it was partly sunny, the temperature was 77 degrees and the wind was east at 8 miles an hour. Here are the forecast highlights for today through Monday. Temperatures remain fairly steady with mild to seasonably warm conditions through the next several days. The highest confidence in rain chances 60 to 70% largely center on this afternoon and evening across southeast Missouri and southwest Illinois. Trends are beginning to lean drier for mid to late week. Note, starting May 29, 2026, this Outlook product will be discontinued. Please see the above products for more detailed forecast information. The current time is 11:21 a.m. Central Daylight Time. 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This program originates from the National Weather Service Forecast Office in St. Louis, Missouri, and serves parts of East Central Missouri and Southwest Illinois, including the St. Louis metro area and surrounding counties. This afternoon, mostly cloudy. A slight chance of showers and thunderstorms. Highs in the upper 70s. East winds 5 to 10 miles per hour. Chance of rain 20%. Tonight, mostly cloudy with a slight chance of thunderstorms. A slight chance of showers in the evening, then a chance of showers after midnight. Lows in the lower 60s. East winds around 5 miles per hour, becoming north after midnight. Chance of rain 50%. Wednesday, partly sunny with a chance of showers. A slight chance of thunderstorms in the afternoon. Highs in the lower 80s. Northwest winds around 5 miles per hour. Chance of rain 50%. Wednesday night, partly cloudy. Lows in the lower 60s. North winds around 5 miles per hour. Thursday, partly sunny. Highs in the mid-80s. Northeast winds 5 to 10 miles per hour. Thursday night, mostly cloudy. Lows in the lower 60s. Friday, mostly cloudy. A slight chance of showers in the morning. Highs in the upper 70s. Chance of rain 20%. Friday night, mostly cloudy. Lows around 60. Saturday through Sunday night, partly cloudy. Highs around 80. Lows in the upper 50s. Monday, sunny. Highs in the lower 80s. At 11 a.m. at Lambert Field in St. Louis, it was partly sunny with a temperature of 77 degrees. The dew point was 66, giving us a relative humidity of 68%. The wind was east at 8 miles an hour, and the pressure was 30.03 inches and steady. Elsewhere in the metro area, in Chesterfield, it was mostly sunny and the temperature was 76. In Belleville, it was 76 degrees. In Cahokia, it was partly sunny and 76 degrees. In St. Charles, it was partly sunny and 78. Across the region, it was partly sunny in Columbia, Missouri.
with a temperature of 74. In Quincy, it was partly sunny and 76 degrees. In Kansas City, it was mostly sunny and the temperature was 77. It was partly sunny in Springfield, Missouri, with a temperature of 74. In Rolla, it was partly sunny and the temperature was 74. In Farmington, it was 73 degrees. It was partly sunny in Cape Girardeau, with 76 degrees. It was partly sunny in Springfield, Illinois, with a temperature of 77. Once again in St. Louis, it was partly sunny, the temperature was 77 degrees and the wind was east at 8 miles an hour. Daily River and Lake Stages for Tuesday, May 26th. On the Mississippi River at Hannibal, the morning stage was 12.0 feet, down 0.2 feet from yesterday. The forecast, 11.9, 11.8, 11.8, 11.7, 11.6. At Louisiana, 11.9 feet, down 0.1. The forecast, 12 feet for the next 5 days. At Clarksville, 19.4 feet, no change from yesterday. The forecast, 19.2, 19, 18.7, 18.4, 18.2, at Winfield, 19.3 feet, down 0.2, the forecast, 19.1, 18.9, 18.5, 18.2, 18, at Grafton, 15.4 feet, up 0.1, the forecast, 15.4, 15.4, 15.4, 15.3, 15.3, at Mel Price Lock and Dam, 12.7 feet, down 1.6, the forecast, 11.7, 10.9, 10.1, 9.7, 9.6, at St. Louis, 17.8 feet, down 2.2, the forecast, 16, 14.3, 12.7, 11.5, 10.7, at Chester, 21.8 feet, down 2 feet, the forecast, 20.4, 19, 17.7, 16.4, 15.5, on the Missouri River at Herman, 16.0 feet, down 1.9, the forecast, 14.3, 13, 12.3, 11.8, 11.4, at Washington, 13.8 feet, down 1.8, the forecast, 12.2, 10.7, 10, 9.5, 9.2, at St. Charles, 20.9 feet, down 1.3, the forecast, 19.5, 18.1, 17.1, 16.5, 16.2, on the Illinois River at Hardin, 19.8 feet, down 0.1, the forecast, 19.8, 19.8, 19.9, 19.9, 19.7, on the Merrimack River near Steelville, 1.8 feet, down 0.1, near Sullivan, 3.5 feet, down 0.1, at Pacific, 0.6 feet, down 0.3, near Eureka, 4.4 feet, down 0.2, at Valley Park, 0.3 feet, down 1 foot, at Fenton, 6.4 feet, down 1.7, near Arnold, 15.5 feet, down 2 feet, on the Quiver River near Troy, 6.8 feet, down 0.1, on the Berbers River at Union, 4.1 feet, down 0.2, on the Big River at Burnsville, 3.2 feet, down 0.1, at Carlisle Lake, the morning stage was 447.5 feet, down 0.1 feet from yesterday. At Carlisle, 16.2 feet, up 0.3, the forecast, 16.1, 16.1, 16.1, 16, 16. At Mark Twain Lake, the morning stage was 607.3 feet, down 0.4 feet from yesterday. At Lake of the Ozarks, 659.4 feet, down 0.2. The current time is 11:28 a.m. Central Daylight Time. 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This program originates from the National Weather Service Forecast Office in St. Louis, Missouri, and serves parts of East Central Missouri and Southwest Illinois, including the St. Louis metro area and surrounding counties. This afternoon, mostly cloudy. A slight chance of showers and thunderstorms.
storms. Near steady temperature in the upper 70s. East winds 5 to 10 miles per hour. Chance of rain 20%. Tonight, mostly cloudy with a slight chance of thunderstorms. A slight chance of showers in the evening, then a chance of showers after midnight. Lows in the lower 60s. East winds around 5 miles per hour, becoming north after midnight. Chance of rain 50%. Wednesday, partly sunny with a chance of showers. A slight chance of thunderstorms in the afternoon. Highs in the lower 80s. Northwest winds around 5 miles per hour. Chance of rain 50%. Wednesday night, partly cloudy. Lows in the lower 60s. North winds around 5 miles per hour. Thursday, partly sunny. Highs in the mid-80s. Northeast winds 5 to 10 miles per hour. Thursday night, mostly cloudy. Lows in the lower 60s. Friday, mostly cloudy. A slight chance of showers in the morning. Highs in the upper 70s. Chance of rain 20%. Friday night, mostly cloudy. Lows around 60. Saturday through Sunday night, partly cloudy. Highs around 80. Lows in the upper 50s. Monday, sunny. Highs in the lower 80s. At 11 a.m. at Lambert Field in St. Louis, it was partly sunny with a temperature of 77 degrees. The dew point was 66, giving us a relative humidity of 68%. The wind was east at 8 miles an hour, and the pressure was 30.03 inches and steady. Elsewhere in the metro area, in Chesterfield, it was mostly sunny and the temperature was 76. In Belleville, it was 76 degrees. In Cahokia, it was partly sunny and 76 degrees. In St. Charles, it was partly sunny and 78. Across the region, it was partly sunny in Columbia, Missouri, with a temperature of 74. In Quincy, it was partly sunny and 76 degrees. In Kansas City, it was mostly sunny and the temperature was 77. It was partly sunny in Springfield, Missouri, with a temperature of 74. In Rolla, it was partly sunny and the temperature was 74. In Farmington, it was 73 degrees. It was partly sunny in Cape Girardeau, with 76 degrees. It was partly sunny in Springfield, Illinois, with a temperature of 77. Once again in St. Louis, it was partly sunny, the temperature was 77 degrees and the wind was east at 8 miles an hour. Here are the forecast highlights for today through Monday. Temperatures remain fairly steady with mild to seasonably warm conditions through the next several days. The highest confidence in rain chances 60 to 70% largely center on this afternoon, evening across southeast Missouri and southwest Illinois. Trends are beginning to lean drier for mid to late week. Note, starting May 29, 2026, this Outlook product will be discontinued. Please see the above products for more detailed forecast information. The current time is 11:32 a.m. Central Daylight Time. This is NOAA, Weather Radio KDO 89 St. Louis, Missouri, broadcasting on 162.550 MHz. This program originates from the National Weather Service Forecast Office in St. Louis, Missouri, and serves parts of East Central Missouri and Southwest Illinois, including the St. Louis metro area and surrounding counties. This afternoon, mostly cloudy. A slight chance of showers and thunderstorms. Near steady temperature in the upper 70s. East winds 5 to 10 miles per hour. Chance of rain 20%. Tonight, mostly cloudy with a slight chance of thunderstorms. A slight chance of showers in the evening, then a chance of showers after midnight. Lows in the lower 60s. East winds around 5 miles per hour, becoming north after midnight. Chance of rain 50%. Wednesday, partly sunny with a chance of showers. A slight chance of thunderstorms in the afternoon. Highs in the lower 80s. Northwest winds around 5 miles per hour. Chance of rain 50%. Wednesday night, partly
cloudy. Lows in the lower 60s. North winds around 5 miles per hour. Thursday, partly sunny. Highs in the mid-80s. Northeast winds 5 to 10 miles per hour. Thursday night, mostly cloudy. Lows in the lower 60s. Friday, mostly cloudy. A slight chance of showers in the morning. Highs in the upper 70s. Chance of rain 20%. Friday night, mostly cloudy. Lows around 60. Saturday through Sunday night, partly cloudy. Highs around 80. Lows in the upper 50s. Monday, sunny. Highs in the lower 80s. At 11 a.m. at Lambert Field in St. Louis, it was partly sunny with a temperature of 77 degrees. The dew point was 66, giving us a relative humidity of 68%. The wind was east at 8 miles an hour, and the pressure was 30.03 inches and steady. Elsewhere in the metro area, in Chesterfield, it was mostly sunny and the temperature was 76. In Belleville, it was 76 degrees. In Cahokia, it was partly sunny and 76 degrees. In St. Charles, it was partly sunny and 78. Across the region, it was partly sunny in Columbia, Missouri, with a temperature of 74. In Quincy, it was partly sunny and 76 degrees. In Kansas City, it was mostly sunny and the temperature was 77. It was partly sunny in Springfield, Missouri, with a temperature of 74. In Rolla, it was partly sunny and the temperature was 74. In Farmington, it was 73 degrees. It was partly sunny in Cape Girardeau, with 76 degrees. It was partly sunny in Springfield, Illinois, with a temperature of 77. Once again in St. Louis, it was partly sunny, the temperature was 77 degrees and the wind was east at 8 miles an hour. Here are the forecast highlights for today through Monday. Temperatures remain fairly steady with mild to seasonably warm conditions through the next several days. The highest confidence in rain chance of 60 to 70% largely center on this afternoon, evening across southeast Missouri and southwest Illinois. Trends are beginning to lean drier for mid to late week. Note, starting May 29, 2026, this Outlook product will be discontinued. Please see the above products for more detailed forecast information. The current time is 11:37 a.m. Central Daylight Time. 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This program originates from the National Weather Service Forecast Office in St. Louis, Missouri, and serves parts of east central Missouri and southwest Illinois, including the St. Louis metro area and surrounding counties. This afternoon, mostly cloudy. A slight chance of showers and thunderstorms. Near steady temperature in the upper 70s. East winds 5 to 10 miles per hour. Chance of rain 20%. Tonight, mostly cloudy with a slight chance of thunderstorms. A slight chance of showers in the evening, then a chance of showers after midnight. Lows in the lower 60s. East winds around 5 miles per hour, becoming north after midnight. Chance of rain 50%. Wednesday, partly sunny with a chance of showers. A slight chance of thunderstorms in the afternoon. Highs in the lower 80s. Northwest winds around 5 miles per hour. Chance of rain 50%. Wednesday night, partly cloudy. Lows in the lower 60s. North winds around 5 miles per hour. Thursday, partly sunny. Highs in the mid-80s. Northeast winds 5 to 10 miles per hour. Thursday night, mostly cloudy. Lows in the lower 60s. Friday, mostly cloudy. A slight chance of showers in the morning. Highs in the upper 70s. Chance of rain 20%. Friday night, mostly cloudy. Lows around 60. Saturday through Sunday night, partly cloudy. Highs around 80. Lows in the upper 50s. Monday, sunny. Highs in
lower 80s. Daily river and lake stages for Tuesday, May 26th. On the Mississippi River at Hannibal, the morning stage was 12.0 feet, down 0.2 feet from yesterday. The forecast, 11.9, 11.8, 11.8, 11.7, 11.6. At Louisiana, 11.9 feet, down 0.1. The forecast, 12 feet for the next 5 days. At Clarksville, 19.4 feet, no change from yesterday. The forecast, 19.2, 19, 18.7, 18.4, 18.2. At Winfield, 19.3 feet, down 0.2. The forecast, 19.1, 18.9, 18.5, 18.2, 18. At Grafton, 15.4 feet, up 0.1. The forecast, 15.4, 15.4, 15.4, 15.3, 15.3. At Mel Price Lock and Dam, 12.7 feet, down 1.6. The forecast, 11.7, 10.9, 10.1, 9.7, 9.6. At St. Louis, 17.8 feet, down 2.2. The forecast, 16, 14.3, 12.7, 11.5, 10.7. At Chester, 21.8 feet, down 2 feet. The forecast, 20.4, 19, 17.7, 16.4, 15.5. On the Missouri River at Herman, 16.0 feet, down 1.9. The forecast, 14.3, 13, 12.3, 11.8, 11.4. At Washington, 13.8 feet, down 1.8. The forecast, 12.2, 10.7, 10, 9.5, 9.2. At St. Charles, 20.9 feet, down 1.3. The forecast, 19.5, 18.1, 17.1, 16.5, 16.2. On the Illinois River at Hardin, 19.8 feet, down 0.1. The forecast, 19.8, 19.8, 19.9, 19.9, 19.7. On the Merrimack River near Steelville, 1.8 feet, down 0.1. Near Sullivan, 3.5 feet, down 0.1. At Pacific, 0.6 feet, down 0.3. Near Eureka, 4.4 feet, down 0.2. At Valley Park, 0.3 feet, down 1 foot. At Fenton, 6.4 feet, down 1.7. Near Arnold, 15.5 feet, down 2 feet. On the Quiver River near Troy, 6.8 feet, down 0.1. On the Berbers River at Union, 4.1 feet, down 0.2. On the Big River at Burnsville, 3.2 feet, down 0.1. At Carlisle Lake, the morning stage was 447.5 feet, down 0.1 feet from yesterday. At Carlisle, 16.2 feet, up 0.3. The forecast, 16.1, 16.1, 16.1, 16, 16. At Mark Twain Lake, the morning stage was 607.3 feet, down 0.4 feet from yesterday. At Lake of the Ozarks, 659.4 feet, down 0.2. At 11 a.m. at Lambert Field in St. Louis, it was partly sunny with a temperature of 77 degrees. The dew point was 66, giving us a relative humidity of 68%. The wind was east at 8 miles an hour, and the pressure was 30.03 inches and steady. Elsewhere in the metro area, in Chesterfield, it was mostly sunny and the temperature was 76. In Belleville, it was 76 degrees. In Cahokia, it was partly sunny and 76 degrees. In St. Charles, it was partly sunny and 78. Across the region, it was partly sunny in Columbia, Missouri, with a temperature of 74. In Quincy, it was partly sunny and 76 degrees. In Kansas City, it was mostly sunny and the temperature was 77. It was partly sunny in Springfield, Missouri, with a temperature of 74. In Rolla, it was partly sunny and the temperature was 74. In Farmington, it was 73 degrees. It was partly sunny in Cape Girardeau, with 76 degrees. It was partly sunny in Springfield, Illinois, with a temperature of 77.
Once again in St. Louis, it was partly sunny. The temperature was 77 degrees and the wind was east at 8 miles an hour. Here are the forecast highlights for today through Monday. Temperatures remain fairly steady with mild to seasonably warm conditions through the next several days. The highest confidence in rain chances 60 to 70% largely center on this afternoon and evening across southeast Missouri and southwest Illinois. Trends are beginning to lean drier for mid to late week. Note, starting May 29, 2026, this Outlook product will be discontinued. Please see the above products for more detailed forecast information. The current time is 11:44 a.m. Central Daylight Time. 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

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The current time is 11:44 a.m. Central Daylight Time. 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This afternoon, mostly cloudy. A slight chance of showers and thunderstorms. Near steady temperature in the upper 70s. East winds 5 to 10 miles per hour. Chance of rain 20%. Tonight, mostly cloudy with a slight chance of thunderstorms. A slight chance of showers in the evening, then a chance of showers after midnight. Lows in the lower 60s. East winds around 5 miles per hour, becoming north after midnight. Chance of rain 50%. Wednesday, partly sunny with a chance of showers. A slight chance of thunderstorms in the afternoon. Highs in the lower 80s. Northwest winds around 5 miles per hour. Chance of rain 50%. Wednesday night, partly cloudy. Lows in the lower 60s. North winds around 5 miles per hour. Thursday, partly sunny. Highs in the mid-80s. Northeast winds 5 to 10 miles per hour. Thursday night, mostly cloudy. Lows in the lower 60s. Friday, mostly cloudy. A slight chance of showers in the morning. Highs in the upper 70s. Chance of rain 20%. Friday night, mostly cloudy. Lows around 60. Saturday through Sunday night, partly cloudy. Highs around 80. Lows in the upper 50s. Monday, sunny. Highs in the lower 80s. At 11 a.m. at Lambert Field in St. Louis, it was partly sunny with a temperature of 77 degrees. The dew point was 66, giving us a relative humidity of 68%. The wind was east at 8 miles an hour, and the pressure was 30.03 inches and steady. Elsewhere in the metro area, in Chesterfield, it was mostly sunny and the temperature was 76. In Belleville, it was 76 degrees. In Cahokia, it was partly sunny and 76 degrees. In St. Charles, it was partly sunny and 78. Across the region, it was partly sunny in Columbia, Missouri, with a temperature of 74. In Quincy, it was partly sunny and 76 degrees. In Kansas City, it was mostly sunny and the temperature was 77. It was partly sunny in Springfield, Missouri, with a temperature of 74. In Rolla, it was partly sunny and the temperature was 74. In Farmington, it was 73 degrees. It was partly sunny in Cape Girardeau, with 76 degrees. It was partly sunny in Springfield, Illinois, with a temperature of 77. Once again in St. Louis, it was partly sunny, the temperature was 77 degrees and the wind was east at 8 miles an hour. Here are the forecast highlights for today through Monday. Temperatures remain fairly steady with mild to seasonably warm conditions through the next several days. The highest confidence in rain chances 60 to 70% largely center on this afternoon and evening across southeast Missouri and southwest Illinois. Trends are beginning to lean drier for mid to late week. Note, starting May 29, 2026, this Outlook product will be discontinued. Please see the above products for more detailed forecast information. The current time is 11:49 a.m. Central Daylight Time. 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This afternoon, mostly cloudy. A slight chance of showers and thunderstorms. Near steady temperature in the upper 70s. East winds 5 to 10 miles.

per hour. Chance of rain 20%. Tonight, mostly cloudy with a slight chance of thunderstorms. A slight chance of showers in the evening, then a chance of showers after midnight. Lows in the lower 60s. East winds around 5 miles per hour, becoming north after midnight. Chance of rain 50%. Wednesday, partly sunny with a chance of showers. A slight chance of thunderstorms in the afternoon. Highs in the lower 80s. Northwest winds around 5 miles per hour. Chance of rain 50%. Wednesday night, partly cloudy. Lows in the lower 60s. North winds around 5 miles per hour. Thursday, partly sunny. Highs in the mid-80s. Northeast winds 5 to 10 miles per hour. Thursday night, mostly cloudy. Lows in the lower 60s. Friday, mostly cloudy. A slight chance of showers in the morning. Highs in the upper 70s. Chance of rain 20%. Friday night, mostly cloudy. Lows around 60. Saturday through Sunday night, partly cloudy. Highs around 80. Lows in the upper 50s. Monday, sunny. Highs in the lower 80s. At 11 a.m. at Lambert Field in St. Louis, it was partly sunny with a temperature of 77 degrees. The dew point was 66, giving us a relative humidity of 68%. The wind was east at 8 miles an hour, and the pressure was 30.03 inches and steady. Elsewhere in the metro area, in Chesterfield, it was mostly sunny and the temperature was 76. In Belleville, it was 76 degrees. In Cahokia, it was partly sunny and 76 degrees. In St. Charles, it was partly sunny and 78. Across the region, it was partly sunny in Columbia, Missouri, with a temperature of 74. In Quincy, it was partly sunny and 76 degrees. In Kansas City, it was mostly sunny and the temperature was 77. It was partly sunny in Springfield, Missouri, with a temperature of 74. In Rolla, it was partly sunny and the temperature was 74. In Farmington, it was 73 degrees. It was partly sunny in Cape Girardeau, with 76 degrees. It was partly sunny in Springfield, Illinois, with a temperature of 77. Once again in St. Louis, it was partly sunny, the temperature was 77 degrees and the wind was east at 8 miles an hour. Here are the forecast highlights for today through Monday. Temperatures remain fairly steady with mild to seasonably warm conditions through the next several days. The highest confidence in rain chances 60 to 70% largely center on this afternoon and evening across southeast Missouri and southwest Illinois. Trends are beginning to lean drier for mid to late week. Note, starting May 29, 2026, this Outlook product will be discontinued. Please see the above products for more detailed forecast information. The current time is 11:53 a.m. Central Daylight Time. 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This program originates from the National Weather Service Forecast Office in St. Louis, Missouri, and serves parts of East Central Missouri and Southwest Illinois, including the St. Louis metro area and surrounding counties. This afternoon, mostly cloudy. A slight chance of showers and thunderstorms. Near steady temperature in the upper 70s. East winds 5 to 10 miles per hour. Chance of rain 20%. Tonight, mostly cloudy with a slight chance of thunderstorms. A slight chance of showers in the evening, then a chance of showers after midnight. Lows in the lower 60s. East winds around 5 miles per hour, becoming north after midnight. Chance of rain 50%. Wednesday, partly sunny with a chance of showers. A slight chance of thunderstorms in the afternoon. Highs in the lower 80s. Northwest winds around 5 miles per hour. Chance of rain 50%. Wednesday night, partly cloudy. Lows in the lower 60s. North winds around 5 miles per hour.
Thursday, partly sunny. Highs in the mid-80s. Northeast winds 5 to 10 miles per hour. Thursday night, mostly cloudy. Lows in the lower 60s. Friday, mostly cloudy. A slight chance of showers in the morning. Highs in the upper 70s. Chance of rain 20%. Friday night, mostly cloudy. Lows around 60. Saturday through Sunday night, partly cloudy. Highs around 80. Lows in the upper 50s. Monday, sunny. Highs in the lower 80s. Daily river and lake stages for Tuesday, May 26th. On the Mississippi River at Hannibal, the morning stage was 12.0 feet, down 0.2 feet from yesterday. The forecast, 11.9, 11.8, 11.8, 11.7, 11.6. At Louisiana, 11.9 feet, down 0.1. The forecast, 12 feet for the next 5 days. At Clarksville, 19.4 feet, no change from yesterday. The forecast, 19.2, 19, 18.7, 18.4, 18.2, at Winfield, 19.3 feet, down 0.2, the forecast, 19.1, 18.9, 18.5, 18.2, 18, at Grafton, 15.4 feet, up 0.1, the forecast, 15.4, 15.4, 15.4, 15.3, 15.3, at Mel Price Lock and Dam, 12.7 feet, down 1.6, the forecast, 11.7, 10.9, 10.1, 9.7, 9.6, at St. Louis, 17.8 feet, down 2.2, the forecast, 16, 14.3, 12.7, 11.5, 10.7, at Chester, 21.8 feet, down 2 feet, the forecast, 20.4, 19, 17.7, 16.4, 15.5, on the Missouri River at Herman, 16.0 feet, down 1.9, the forecast, 14.3, 13, 12.3, 11.8, 11.4, at Washington, 13.8 feet, down 1.8, the forecast, 12.2, 10.7, 10, 9.5, 9.2, at St. Charles, 20.9 feet, down 1.3, the forecast, 19.5, 18.1, 17.1, 16.5, 16.2, on the Illinois River at Hardin, 19.8 feet, down 0.1, the forecast, 19.8, 19.8, 19.9, 19.9, 19.7, on the Merrimack River near Steelville, 1.8 feet, down 0.1, near Sullivan, 3.5 feet, down 0.1, at Pacific, 0.6 feet, down 0.3, near Eureka, 4.4 feet, down 0.2, at Valley Park, 0.3 feet, down 1 foot, at Fenton, 6.4 feet, down 1.7, near Arnold, 15.5 feet, down 2 feet, on the Quiver River near Troy, 6.8 feet, down 0.1, on the Burbage River at Union, 4.1 feet, down 0.2, on the Big River at Burnsville, 3.2 feet, down 0.1, at Carlisle Lake, the morning stage was 447.5 feet, down 0.1 feet from yesterday. At Carlisle, 16.2 feet, up 0.3, the forecast, 16.1, 16.1, 16.1, 16, 16. At Mark Twain Lake, the morning stage was 607.3 feet, down 0.4 feet from yesterday. At Lake of the Ozarks, 659.4 feet, down 0.2. At 11 a.m. at Lambert Field in St. Louis, it was partly sunny with a temperature of 77 degrees. The dew point was 66, giving us a relative humidity of 68%. The wind was east at 8 miles an hour, and the pressure was 30.03 inches and steady. Elsewhere in the metro area, in Chesterfield it was mostly sunny and the temperature was 76. In Belleville it was 76 degrees. In Cahokia, it was partly sunny and 76 degrees. In St. Charles, it was partly sunny and
78. Across the region, it was partly sunny in Columbia, Missouri, with a temperature of 74. In Quincy, it was partly sunny and 76 degrees. In Kansas City, it was mostly sunny and the temperature was 77. It was partly sunny in Springfield, Missouri, with a temperature of 74. In Rolla, it was partly sunny and the temperature was 74. In Farmington, it was 73 degrees. It was partly sunny in Cape Girardeau, with 76 degrees. It was partly sunny in Springfield, Illinois, with a temperature of 77. Once again in St. Louis, it was partly sunny, the temperature was 77 degrees and the wind was east at 8 miles an hour. Here are the forecast highlights for today through Monday. Temperatures remain fairly steady with mild to seasonably warm conditions through the next several days. The highest confidence in rain chances 60 to 70% largely center on this afternoon evening across southeast Missouri and southwest Illinois. Trends are beginning to lean drier for mid to late week. Note, starting May 29, 2026, this Outlook product will be discontinued. Please see the above products for more detailed forecast information. The current time is 12:01 p.m. Central Daylight Time. 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This afternoon, mostly cloudy. A slight chance of showers and thunderstorms. Near steady temperature in the upper 70s. East winds 5 to 10 miles per hour. Chance of rain 20%. Tonight, mostly cloudy with a slight chance of thunderstorms. A slight chance of showers in the evening, then a chance of showers after midnight. Lows in the lower 60s. East winds around 5 miles per hour, becoming north after midnight. Chance of rain 50%. Wednesday, partly sunny with a chance of showers. A slight chance of thunderstorms in the afternoon. Highs in the lower 80s. Northwest winds around 5 miles per hour. Chance of rain 50%. Wednesday night, partly cloudy. Lows in the lower 60s. North winds around 5 miles per hour. Thursday, partly sunny. Highs in the mid 80s. Northeast winds 5 to 10 miles per hour. Thursday night, mostly cloudy. Lows in the lower 60s. Friday, mostly cloudy. A slight chance of showers in the morning. Highs in the upper 70s. Chance of rain 20%. Friday night, mostly cloudy. Lows around 60. Saturday through Sunday night, partly cloudy. Highs around 80. Lows in the upper 50s. Monday, sunny. Highs in the lower 80s. At 11 a.m. at Lambert Field in St. Louis, it was partly sunny with a temperature of 77 degrees. The dew point was 66, giving us a relative humidity of 68%. The wind was east at 8 miles an hour, and the pressure was 30.03 inches and steady. Elsewhere in the metro area, in Chesterfield, it was mostly sunny and the temperature was 76. In Belleville, it was 76 degrees. In Cahokia, it was partly sunny and 76 degrees. In St. Charles, it was partly sunny and 78. Across the region, it was partly sunny in Columbia, Missouri, with a temperature of 74. In Quincy, it was partly sunny and 76 degrees. In Kansas City, it was mostly sunny and the temperature was 77. It was partly sunny in Springfield, Missouri, with a temperature of 74. In Rolla, it was partly sunny and the temperature was 74. In Farmington, it was 73 degrees. It was partly sunny in Cape Girardeau, with 76 degrees. It was partly sunny in Springfield, Illinois, with a temperature of 77. Once again in St. Louis, it was partly sunny, the temperature was 77 degrees and the wind was
gusts at 8 miles an hour. Here are the forecast highlights for today through Monday. Temperatures remain fairly steady with mild to seasonably warm conditions through the next several days. The highest confidence in rain chances 60 to 70% largely center on this afternoon and evening across southeast Missouri and southwest Illinois. Trends are beginning to lean drier for mid to late week. Note, starting May 29, 2026, this Outlook product will be discontinued. Please see the above products for more detailed forecast information. The current time is 12:05 p.m. Central Daylight Time. This is NOAA, Weather Radio KDO 89 St. Louis, Missouri, broadcasting on 162.550 MHz. This program originates from the National Weather Service Forecast Office in St. Louis, Missouri, and serves parts of east central Missouri and southwest Illinois, including the St. Louis metro area and surrounding counties. This afternoon, mostly cloudy. A slight chance of showers and thunderstorms. Near steady temperature in the upper 70s. East winds 5 to 10 miles per hour. Chance of rain 20%. Tonight, mostly cloudy with a slight chance of thunderstorms. A slight chance of showers in the evening, then a chance of showers after midnight. Lows in the lower 60s. East winds around 5 miles per hour, becoming north after midnight. Chance of rain 50%. Wednesday, partly sunny with a chance of showers. A slight chance of thunderstorms in the afternoon. Highs in the lower 80s. Northwest winds around 5 miles per hour. Chance of rain 50%. Wednesday night, partly cloudy. Lows in the lower 60s. North winds around 5 miles per hour. Thursday, partly sunny. Highs in the mid 80s. Northeast winds 5 to 10 miles per hour. Thursday night, mostly cloudy. Lows in the lower 60s. Friday, mostly cloudy. A slight chance of showers in the morning. Highs in the upper 70s. Chance of rain 20%. Friday night, mostly cloudy. Lows around 60. Saturday through Sunday night, partly cloudy. Highs around 80. Lows in the upper 50s. Monday, sunny. Highs in the lower 80s. At 11 a.m. at Lambert Field in St. Louis, it was partly sunny with a temperature of 77 degrees. The dew point was 66, giving us a relative humidity of 68%. The wind was east at 8 miles an hour, and the pressure was 30.03 inches and steady. Elsewhere in the metro area, in Chesterfield, it was mostly sunny and the temperature was 76. In Belleville, it was 76 degrees. In Cahokia, it was partly sunny and 76 degrees. In St. Charles, it was partly sunny and 78. Across the region, it was partly sunny in Columbia, Missouri, with a temperature of 74. In Quincy, it was partly sunny and 76 degrees. In Kansas City, it was mostly sunny and the temperature was 77. It was partly sunny in Springfield, Missouri, with a temperature of 74. In Rolla, it was partly sunny and the temperature was 74. In Farmington, it was 73 degrees. It was partly sunny in Cape Girardeau, with 76 degrees. It was partly sunny in Springfield, Illinois, with a temperature of 77. Once again in St. Louis, it was partly sunny, the temperature was 77 degrees and the wind was east at 8 miles an hour. Daily river and lake stages for Tuesday, May 26th. On the Mississippi River at Hannibal, the morning stage was 12.0 feet, down 0.2 feet from yesterday. The forecast, 11.9, 11.8, 11.8, 11.7, 11.6. At Louisiana, 11.9 feet, down 0.1. The forecast, 12 feet for the next 5 days. At Clarksville, 19.4 feet, no change from yesterday. The forecast, 19.2, 19, 18.7, 18.4, 18.2. At Winfield, 19.3 feet, down 0.2. The forecast, 19.
18.1, 18.9, 18.5, 18.2, 18, at Grafton, 15.4 feet, up 0.1, the forecast, 15.4, 15.4, 15.4, 15.3, 15.3, at Mel Price Lock and Dam, 12.7 feet, down 1.6, the forecast, 11.7, 10.9, 10.1, 9.7, 9.6, at St. Louis, 17.8 feet, down 2.2, the forecast, 16, 14.3, 12.7, 11.5, 10.7, at Chester, 21.8 feet, down 2 feet, the forecast, 20.4, 19, 17.7, 16.4, 15.5, on the Missouri River at Herman, 16.0 feet, down 1.9, the forecast, 14.3, 13, 12.3, 11.8, 11.4, at Washington, 13.8 feet, down 1.8, the forecast, 12.2, 10.7, 10, 9.5, 9.2, at St. Charles, 20.9 feet, down 1.3, the forecast, 19.5, 18.1, 17.1, 16.5, 16.2, on the Illinois River at Hardin, 19.8 feet, down 0.1, the forecast, 19.8, 19.8, 19.9, 19.9, 19.7, on the Merrimack River near Steelville, 1.8 feet, down 0.1, near Sullivan, 3.5 feet, down 0.1, at Pacific, 0.6 feet, down 0.3, near Eureka, 4.4 feet, down 0.2, at Valley Park, 0.3 feet, down 1 foot, at Fenton, 6.4 feet, down 1.7, near Arnold, 15.5 feet, down 2 feet, on the Quiver River near Troy, 6.8 feet, down 0.1, on the Burbage River at Union, 4.1 feet, down 0.2, on the Big River at Burnsville, 3.2 feet, down 0.1, at Carlisle Lake, the morning stage was 447.5 feet, down 0.1 feet from yesterday. At Carlisle, 16.2 feet, up 0.3, the forecast, 16.1, 16.1, 16.1, 16, 16. At Mark Twain Lake, the morning stage was 607.3 feet, down 0.4 feet from yesterday. At Lake of the Ozarks, 659.4 feet, down 0.2. The current time is 12:12 p.m. Central Daylight Time. 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This program originates from the National Weather Service Forecast Office in St. Louis, Missouri, and serves parts of East Central Missouri and Southwest Illinois, including the St. Louis metro area and surrounding counties. This afternoon, mostly cloudy. A slight chance of showers and thunderstorms. Near steady temperature in the upper 70s. East winds 5 to 10 miles per hour. Chance of rain 20%. Tonight, mostly cloudy with a slight chance of thunderstorms. A slight chance of showers in the evening, then a chance of showers after midnight. Lows in the lower 60s. East winds around 5 miles per hour, becoming north after midnight. Chance of rain 50%. Wednesday, partly sunny with a chance of showers. A slight chance of thunderstorms in the afternoon. Highs in the lower 80s. Northwest winds around 5 miles per hour. Chance of rain 50%. Wednesday night, partly cloudy. Lows in the lower 60s. North winds around 5 miles per hour. Thursday, partly sunny. Highs in the mid-80s. Northeast winds 5 to 10 miles per hour. Thursday night, mostly cloudy. Lows in the lower 60s. Friday, mostly cloudy. A slight chance of showers in the morning. Highs in the upper 70s. Chance of rain 20%. Friday night, mostly cloudy. Lows around 60. Saturday through Sunday night, partly cloudy. Highs around 80. Lows
the upper 50s. Monday, sunny. Highs in the lower 80s. At noon at Lambert Field in St. Louis, it was partly sunny with a temperature of 79 degrees. The dew point was 66, giving us a relative humidity of 64%. The wind was east at 13 miles an hour, gusting to 21, and the pressure was 30.01 inches and falling. Elsewhere in the metro area, in Chesterfield, it was partly sunny and the temperature was 78. In Cahokia, it was partly sunny and 80 degrees. In St. Charles, it was partly sunny and 80. Across the region, it was partly sunny in Columbia, Missouri, with a temperature of 76. In Quincy, it was partly sunny and 76 degrees. In Kansas City, it was partly sunny and the temperature was 78. It was partly sunny in Springfield, Missouri, with a temperature of 72. In Rolla, it was partly sunny and the temperature was 75. In Farmington, it was 74 degrees. It was cloudy in Cape Girardeau, with 77 degrees. It was cloudy in Springfield, Illinois, with a temperature of 77. Once again in St. Louis, it was partly sunny, the temperature was 79 degrees, and the wind was east at 13 miles an hour, gusting to 21. Here are the forecast highlights for today through Monday. Temperatures remain fairly steady with mild to seasonably warm conditions through the next several days. The highest confidence in rain chances 60 to 70% largely center on this afternoon, evening across southeast Missouri and southwest Illinois. Trends are beginning to lean drier for mid to late week. Note, starting May 29, 2026, this Outlook product will be discontinued. Please see the above products for more detailed forecast information. The current time is 12:16 p.m. Central Daylight Time. This is NOAA, Weather Radio KDO 89 St. Louis, Missouri, broadcasting on 162.550 MHz. This program originates from the National Weather Service Forecast Office in St. Louis, Missouri, and serves parts of East Central Missouri and Southwest Illinois, including the St. Louis metro area and surrounding counties. This afternoon, mostly cloudy. A slight chance of showers and thunderstorms. Near steady temperature in the upper 70s. East winds 5 to 10 miles per hour. Chance of rain 20%. Tonight, mostly cloudy with a slight chance of thunderstorms. A slight chance of showers in the evening, then a chance of showers after midnight. Lows in the lower 60s. East winds around 5 miles per hour, becoming north after midnight. Chance of rain 50%. Wednesday, partly sunny with a chance of showers. A slight chance of thunderstorms in the afternoon. Highs in the lower 80s. Northwest winds around 5 miles per hour. Chance of rain 50%. Wednesday night, partly cloudy. Lows in the lower 60s. North winds around 5 miles per hour. Thursday, partly sunny. Highs in the mid 80s. Northeast winds 5 to 10 miles per hour. Thursday night, mostly cloudy. Lows in the lower 60s. Friday, mostly cloudy. A slight chance of showers in the morning. Highs in the upper 70s. Chance of rain 20%. Friday night, mostly cloudy. Lows around 60. Saturday through Sunday night, partly cloudy. Highs around 80. Lows in the upper 50s. Monday, sunny. Highs in the lower 80s. At noon at Lambert Field in St. Louis, it was partly sunny with a temperature of 79 degrees. The dew point was 66, giving us a relative humidity of 64%. The wind was east at 13 miles an hour, gusting to 21, and the pressure was 30.01 inches and falling. Elsewhere in the metro area, in Chesterfield, it was partly sunny and the temperature was 78. In Cahokia, it was partly sunny and 80 degrees. In St. Charles, it was partly sunny and 80. Across the region, it was partly sunny in Columbia, Missouri, with a temperature of 76. In Quincy,
it was partly sunny and 76 degrees. In Kansas City, it was partly sunny and the temperature was 78. It was partly sunny in Springfield, Missouri, with a temperature of 72. In Rolla, it was partly sunny and the temperature was 75. In Farmington, it was 74 degrees. It was cloudy in Cape Girardeau, with 77 degrees. It was cloudy in Springfield, Illinois, with a temperature of 77. Once again in St. Louis, it was partly sunny, the temperature was 79 degrees and the wind was east at 13 miles an hour, gusting to 21. Here are the forecast highlights for today through Monday. Temperatures remain fairly steady with mild to seasonably warm conditions through the next several days. The highest confidence in rain chances 60 to 70% largely center on this afternoon and evening across southeast Missouri and southwest Illinois. Trends are beginning to lean drier for mid to late week. Note, starting May 29, 2026, this Outlook product will be discontinued. Please see the above products for more detailed forecast information. The current time is 12:21 p.m. Central Daylight Time. 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This program originates from the National Weather Service Forecast Office in St. Louis, Missouri, and serves parts of east central Missouri and southwest Illinois, including the St. Louis metro area and surrounding counties. This afternoon, mostly cloudy. A slight chance of showers and thunderstorms. Near steady temperature in the upper 70s. East winds 5 to 10 miles per hour. Chance of rain 20%. Tonight, mostly cloudy with a slight chance of thunderstorms. A slight chance of showers in the evening, then a chance of showers after midnight. Lows in the lower 60s. East winds around 5 miles per hour, becoming north after midnight. Chance of rain 50%. Wednesday, partly sunny with a chance of showers. A slight chance of thunderstorms in the afternoon. Highs in the lower 80s. Northwest winds around 5 miles per hour. Chance of rain 50%. Wednesday night, partly cloudy. Lows in the lower 60s. North winds around 5 miles per hour. Thursday, partly sunny. Highs in the mid 80s. Northeast winds 5 to 10 miles per hour. Thursday night, mostly cloudy. Lows in the lower 60s. Friday, mostly cloudy. A slight chance of showers in the morning. Highs in the upper 70s. Chance of rain 20%. Friday night, mostly cloudy. Lows around 60. Saturday through Sunday night, partly cloudy. Highs around 80. Lows in the upper 50s. Monday, sunny. Highs in the lower 80s. At noon at Lambert Field in St. Louis, it was partly sunny with a temperature of 79 degrees. The dew point was 66, giving us a relative humidity of 64%. The wind was east at 13 miles an hour, gusting to 21, and the pressure was 30.01 inches and falling. Elsewhere in the metro area, in Chesterfield, it was partly sunny and the temperature was 78. In Cahokia, it was partly sunny and 80 degrees. In St. Charles, it was partly sunny and 80. Across the region, it was partly sunny in Columbia, Missouri, with a temperature of 76. In Quincy, it was partly sunny and 76 degrees. In Kansas City, it was partly sunny and the temperature was 78. It was partly sunny in Springfield, Missouri, with a temperature of 72. In Rolla, it was partly sunny and the temperature was 75. In Farmington, it was 74 degrees. It was cloudy in Cape Girardeau, with 77 degrees. It was cloudy in Springfield, Illinois, with a temperature of 77. Once again in St. Louis, it was partly sunny, the temperature was 79 degrees and the wind was east at 13 miles an hour, gusting to 21. Daily river and lake stages for Tuesday, May 26th, on the Mississippi River at Hannibal, the morning stage is
12.0 feet, down 0.2 feet from yesterday. The forecast, 11.9, 11.8, 11.8, 11.7, 11.6, at Louisiana, 11.9 feet, down 0.1. The forecast, 12 feet for the next 5 days, at Clarksville, 19.4 feet, no change from yesterday. The forecast, 19.2, 19, 18.7, 18.4, 18.2, at Winfield, 19.3 feet, down 0.2, the forecast, 19.1, 18.9, 18.5, 18.2, 18, at Grafton, 15.4 feet, up 0.1, the forecast, 15.4, 15.4, 15.4, 15.3, 15.3, at Mel Price Lock and Dam, 12.7 feet, down 1.6, the forecast, 11.7, 10.9, 10.1, 9.7, 9.6, at St. Louis, 17.8 feet, down 2.2, the forecast, 16, 14.3, 12.7, 11.5, 10.7, at Chester, 21.8 feet, down 2 feet, the forecast, 20.4, 19, 17.7, 16.4, 15.5, on the Missouri River at Herman, 16.0 feet, down 1.9, the forecast, 14.3, 13, 12.3, 11.8, 11.4, at Washington, 13.8 feet, down 1.8, the forecast, 12.2, 10.7, 10, 9.5, 9.2, at St. Charles, 20.9 feet, down 1.3, the forecast, 19.5, 18.1, 17.1, 16.5, 16.2, on the Illinois River at Hardin, 19.8 feet, down 0.1, the forecast, 19.8, 19.8, 19.9, 19.9, 19.7, on the Merrimack River near Steelville, 1.8 feet, down 0.1, near Sullivan, 3.5 feet, down 0.1, at Pacific, 0.6 feet, down 0.3, near Eureka, 4.4 feet, down 0.2, at Valley Park, 0.3 feet, down 1 foot, at Fenton, 6.4 feet, down 1.7, near Arnold, 15.5 feet, down 2 feet, on the Quiver River near Troy, 6.8 feet, down 0.1, on the Burbis River at Union, 4.1 feet, down 0.2, on the Big River at Burnsville, 3.2 feet, down 0.1, at Carlisle Lake, the morning stage was 447.5 feet, down 0.1 feet from yesterday. At Carlisle, 16.2 feet, up 0.3, the forecast, 16.1, 16.1, 16.1, 16, 16. At Mark Twain Lake, the morning stage was 607.3 feet, down 0.4 feet from yesterday. At Lake of the Ozarks, 659.4 feet, down 0.2. The current time is 12:28 p.m. Central Daylight Time. 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This afternoon, mostly cloudy with a slight chance of showers and thunderstorms. Near steady temperature in the upper 70s. East winds 5 to 10 miles per hour. Chance of rain 20%. Tonight, mostly cloudy with a slight chance of thunderstorms. A slight chance of showers in the evening, then a chance of showers after midnight. Lows in the lower 60s. East winds around 5 miles per hour, becoming north after midnight. Chance of rain 50%. Wednesday, partly sunny with a chance of showers. A slight chance of thunderstorms in the afternoon. Highs in the lower 80s. Northwest winds around 5 miles per hour. Chance of rain 50%. Wednesday night, partly cloudy. Lows in the lower 60s. North winds around 5.
miles per hour. Thursday, partly sunny. Highs in the mid-80s. Northeast winds 5 to 10 miles per hour. Thursday night through Friday night, mostly cloudy. Lows in the lower 60s. Highs around 80. Saturday through Sunday night, partly cloudy. Highs around 80. Lows in the upper 50s. Monday, sunny. Highs in the lower 80s. At noon at Lambert Field in St. Louis, it was partly sunny with a temperature of 79 degrees. The dew point was 66, giving us a relative humidity of 64%. The wind was east at 13 miles an hour, gusting to 21, and the pressure was 30.01 inches and falling. Elsewhere in the metro area, in Chesterfield, it was partly sunny and the temperature was 78. In Cahokia, it was partly sunny and 80 degrees. In St. Charles, it was partly sunny and 80. Across the region, it was partly sunny in Columbia, Missouri, with a temperature of 76. In Quincy, it was partly sunny and 76 degrees. In Kansas City, it was partly sunny and the temperature was 78. It was partly sunny in Springfield, Missouri, with a temperature of 72. In Rolla, it was partly sunny and the temperature was 75. In Farmington, it was 74 degrees. It was cloudy in Cape Girardeau, with 77 degrees. It was cloudy in Springfield, Illinois, with a temperature of 77. Once again in St. Louis, it was partly sunny, the temperature was 79 degrees and the wind was east at 13 miles an hour, gusting to 21. Here are the forecast highlights for today through Monday. Temperatures remain fairly steady with mild to seasonably warm conditions through the next several days. The highest confidence in rain chances 60 to 70% largely center on this afternoon and evening across southeast Missouri and southwest Illinois. Trends are beginning to lean drier for mid to late week. Note, starting May 29, 2026, this Outlook product will be discontinued. Please see the above products for more detailed forecast information. The current time is 12:32 p.m. Central Daylight Time. 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This program originates from the National Weather Service Forecast Office in St. Louis, Missouri, and serves parts of East Central Missouri and Southwest Illinois, including the St. Louis metro area and surrounding counties. This afternoon, mostly cloudy with a slight chance of showers and thunderstorms. Near steady temperature in the upper 70s. East winds 5 to 10 miles per hour. Chance of rain 20%. Tonight, mostly cloudy with a slight chance of thunderstorms. A slight chance of showers in the evening, then a chance of showers after midnight. Lows in the lower 60s. East winds around 5 miles per hour, becoming north after midnight. Chance of rain 50%. Wednesday, partly sunny with a chance of showers. A slight chance of thunderstorms in the afternoon. Highs in the lower 80s. Northwest winds around 5 miles per hour. Chance of rain 50%. Wednesday night, partly cloudy. Lows in the lower 60s. North winds around 5 miles per hour. Thursday, partly sunny. Highs in the mid-80s. Northeast winds 5 to 10 miles per hour. Thursday night through Friday night, mostly cloudy. Lows in the lower 60s. Highs around 80. Saturday through Sunday night, partly cloudy. Highs around 80. Lows in the upper 50s. Monday, sunny. Highs in the lower 80s. At noon at Lambert Field in St. Louis, it was partly sunny with a temperature of 79 degrees. The dew point was 66, giving us a relative humidity of 64%. The wind was east at 13 miles an hour, gusting to 21, and the pressure was 30.01 inches and falling. Elsewhere in the metro area, in Chesterfield, it was partly sunny and the temperature was 78. In Cahokia, it was partly sunny and 80 degrees.
In St. Charles, it was partly sunny and 80. Across the region, it was partly sunny in Columbia, Missouri, with a temperature of 76. In Quincy, it was partly sunny and 76 degrees. In Kansas City, it was partly sunny and the temperature was 78. It was partly sunny in Springfield, Missouri, with a temperature of 72. In Rolla, it was partly sunny and the temperature was 75. In Farmington, it was 74 degrees. It was cloudy in Cape Girardeau, with 77 degrees. It was cloudy in Springfield, Illinois, with a temperature of 77. Once again in St. Louis, it was partly sunny, the temperature was 79 degrees, and the wind was east at 13 miles an hour, gusting to 21. Here are the forecast highlights for today through Monday. Temperatures remain fairly steady with mild to seasonably warm conditions through the next several days. The highest confidence in rain chances 60 to 70% largely center on this afternoon, evening across southeast Missouri and southwest Illinois. Trends are beginning to lean drier for mid to late week. Note, starting May 29, 2026, this Outlook product will be discontinued. Please see the above products for more detailed forecast information. The current time is 12:36 p.m. Central Daylight Time. This is NOAA, Weather Radio KDO 89 St. Louis, Missouri, broadcasting on 162.550 MHz. This program originates from the National Weather Service Forecast Office in St. Louis, Missouri, and serves parts of East Central Missouri and Southwest Illinois, including the St. Louis metro area and surrounding counties. This afternoon, mostly cloudy with a slight chance of showers and thunderstorms. Near steady temperature in the upper 70s. East winds 5 to 10 miles per hour. Chance of rain 20%. Tonight, mostly cloudy with a slight chance of thunderstorms. A slight chance of showers in the evening, then a chance of showers after midnight. Lows in the lower 60s. East winds around 5 miles per hour, becoming north after midnight. Chance of rain 50%. Wednesday, partly sunny with a chance of showers. A slight chance of thunderstorms in the afternoon. Highs in the lower 80s. Northwest winds around 5 miles per hour. Chance of rain 50%. Wednesday night, partly cloudy. Lows in the lower 60s. North winds around 5 miles per hour. Thursday, partly sunny. Highs in the mid 80s. Northeast winds 5 to 10 miles per hour. Thursday night through Friday night, mostly cloudy. Lows in the lower 60s. Highs around 80. Saturday through Sunday night, partly cloudy. Highs around 80. Lows in the upper 50s. Monday, sunny. Highs in the lower 80s. At noon at Lambert Field in St. Louis, it was partly sunny with a temperature of 79 degrees. The dew point was 66, giving us a relative humidity of 64%. The wind was east at 13 miles an hour, gusting to 21, and the pressure was 30.01 inches and falling. Elsewhere in the metro area, in Chesterfield, it was partly sunny and the temperature was 78. In Cahokia, it was partly sunny and 80 degrees. In St. Charles, it was partly sunny and 80. Across the region, it was partly sunny in Columbia, Missouri, with a temperature of 76. In Quincy, it was partly sunny and 76 degrees. In Kansas City, it was partly sunny and the temperature was 78. It was partly sunny in Springfield, Missouri, with a temperature of 72. In Rolla, it was partly sunny and the temperature was 75. In Farmington, it was 74 degrees. It was cloudy in Cape Girardeau with 77 degrees. It was cloudy in Springfield, Illinois, with a temperature of 77. Once again in St. Louis, it was partly sunny. The temperature was 79 degrees and the wind was east at 13 miles an hour, gusting to 21. Daily river and lake stages for Tuesday, May 26th. On the Mississippi River at Hannibal, the morning stage was 12.0 feet, down 0.2 feet.
feet from yesterday. The forecast, 11.9, 11.8, 11.8, 11.7, 11.6, at Louisiana, 11.9 feet, down 0.1, the forecast, 12 feet for the next 5 days, at Clarksville, 19.4 feet, no change from yesterday. The forecast, 19.2, 19, 18.7, 18.4, 18.2, at Winfield, 19.3 feet, down 0.2, the forecast, 19.1, 18.9, 18.5, 18.2, 18, at Grafton, 15.4 feet, up 0.1, the forecast, 15.4, 15.4, 15.4, 15.3, 15.3, at Mel Price Lock and Dam, 12.7 feet, down 1.6, the forecast, 11.7, 10.9, 10.1, 9.7, 9.6, at St. Louis, 17.8 feet, down 2.2, the forecast, 16, 14.3, 12.7, 11.5, 10.7, at Chester, 21.8 feet, down 2 feet, the forecast, 20.4, 19, 17.7, 16.4, 15.5, on the Missouri River at Herman, 16.0 feet, down 1.9, the forecast, 14.3, 13, 12.3, 11.8, 11.4, at Washington, 13.8 feet, down 1.8, the forecast, 12.2, 10.7, 10, 9.5, 9.2, at St. Charles, 20.9 feet, down 1.3, the forecast, 19.5, 18.1, 17.1, 16.5, 16.2, on the Illinois River at Hardin, 19.8 feet, down 0.1, the forecast, 19.8, 19.8, 19.9, 19.9, 19.7, on the Merrimack River near Steelville, 1.8 feet, down 0.1, near Sullivan, 3.5 feet, down 0.1, at Pacific, 0.6 feet, down 0.3, near Eureka, 4.4 feet, down 0.2, at Valley Park, 0.3 feet, down 1 foot, at Fenton, 6.4 feet, down 1.7, near Arnold, 15.5 feet, down 2 feet, on the Quiver River near Troy, 6.8 feet, down 0.1, on the Berbers River at Union, 4.1 feet, down 0.2, on the Big River at Burnsville, 3.2 feet, down 0.1, at Carlisle Lake, the morning stage was 447.5 feet, down 0.1 feet from yesterday. At Carlisle, 16.2 feet, up 0.3, the forecast, 16.1, 16.1, 16.1, 16, 16. At Mark Twain Lake, the morning stage was 607.3 feet, down 0.4 feet from yesterday. At Lake of the Ozarks, 659.4 feet, down 0.2. Here are the forecast highlights for today through Monday. Temperatures remain fairly steady with mild to seasonably warm conditions through the next several days. The highest confidence in rain chances 60 to 70% largely center on this afternoon evening across southeast Missouri and southwest Illinois. Trends are beginning to lean drier for mid to late week. Note, starting May 29, 2026, this Outlook product will be discontinued. Please see the above products for more detailed forecast information. The current time is 12:43 p.m. Central Daylight Time. 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This program originates from the National Weather Service Forecast Office in St. Louis, Missouri, and serves parts of East Central Missouri and Southwest Illinois, including the St. Louis metro area and surrounding counties. This afternoon, mostly cloudy with a slight chance of showers and thunderstorms. Near steady temperature in the upper 70s. East wind 5 to 10 miles per hour. Chance of rain 20%. Tonight, mostly cloudy with a slight chance of thunderstorms. A slight chance of showers in the evening, then a chance of showers after midnight.
lows in the lower 60s. East winds around 5 miles per hour, becoming north after midnight. Chance of rain 50%. Wednesday, partly sunny with a chance of showers. A slight chance of thunderstorms in the afternoon. Highs in the lower 80s. Northwest winds around 5 miles per hour. Chance of rain 50%. Wednesday night, partly cloudy. Lows in the lower 60s. North winds around 5 miles per hour. Thursday, partly sunny. Highs in the mid-80s. Northeast winds 5 to 10 miles per hour. Thursday night through Friday night, mostly cloudy. Lows in the lower 60s. Highs around 80. Saturday through Sunday night, partly cloudy. Highs around 80. Lows in the upper 50s. Monday, sunny. Highs in the lower 80s. Midnight. Lows in the lower 60s.

per hour. Thursday night through Friday night, mostly cloudy. Lows in the lower 60s. Highs around 80. Saturday through Sunday night, partly cloudy. Highs around 80. Lows in the upper 50s. Monday, sunny. Highs in the lower 80s. At noon at Lambert Field in St. Louis, it was partly sunny with a temperature of 79 degrees. The dew point was 66, giving us a relative humidity of 64%. The wind was east at 13 miles an hour, gusting to 21, and the pressure was 30.01 inches and falling. Elsewhere in the metro area, in Chesterfield, it was partly sunny and the temperature was 78. In Cahokia, it was partly sunny and 80 degrees. In St. Charles, it was partly sunny and 80. Across the region, it was partly sunny in Columbia, Missouri, with a temperature of 76. In Quincy, it was partly sunny and 76 degrees. In Kansas City, it was partly sunny and the temperature was 78. It was partly sunny in Springfield, Missouri, with a temperature of 72. In Rolla, it was partly sunny and the temperature was 75. In Farmington, it was 74 degrees. It was cloudy in Cape Girardeau, with 77 degrees. It was cloudy in Springfield, Illinois, with a temperature of 77. Once again in St. Louis, it was partly sunny. The temperature was 79 degrees and the wind was east at 13 miles an hour, gusting to 21. Here are the forecast highlights for today through Monday. Temperatures remain fairly steady with mild to seasonably warm conditions through the next several days. The highest confidence in rain chances 60 to 70% largely center on this afternoon evening across southeast Missouri and southwest Illinois. Trends are beginning to lean drier for mid to late week. Note, starting May 29, 2026, this Outlook product will be discontinued. Please see the above products for more detailed forecast information. The current time is 12:47 p.m. Central Daylight Time. 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This program originates from the National Weather Service Forecast Office in St. Louis, Missouri, and serves parts of east central Missouri and southwest Illinois, including the St. Louis metro area and surrounding counties. This afternoon, mostly cloudy with a slight chance of showers and thunderstorms. Near steady temperature in the upper 70s. East winds 5 to 10 miles per hour. Chance of rain 20%. Tonight, mostly cloudy with a slight chance of thunderstorms. A slight chance of showers in the evening, then a chance of showers after midnight. Lows in the lower 60s. East winds around 5 miles per hour, becoming north after midnight. Chance of rain 50%. Wednesday, partly sunny with a chance of showers. A slight chance of thunderstorms in the afternoon. Highs in the lower 80s. Northwest winds around 5 miles per hour. Chance of rain 50%. Wednesday night, partly cloudy. Lows in the lower 60s. North winds around 5 miles per hour. Thursday, partly sunny. Highs in the mid-80s. Northeast winds 5 to 10 miles per hour. Thursday night through Friday night, mostly cloudy. Lows in the lower 60s. Highs around 80. Saturday through Sunday night, partly cloudy. Highs around 80. Lows in the upper 50s. Monday, sunny. Highs in the lower 80s. At noon at Lambert Field in St. Louis, it was partly sunny with a temperature of 79 degrees. The dew point was 66, giving us a relative humidity of 64%. The wind was east at 13 miles an hour, gusting to 21, and the pressure was 30.01 inches and falling. Elsewhere in the metro area, in Chesterfield, it was partly sunny and the temperature was 78. In Cahokia, it was partly sunny and 80 degrees. In St. Charles, it was partly sunny and 80. Across the region, it was partly sunny in Columbia, Missouri, with a

temperature of 76. In Quincy, it was partly sunny and 76 degrees. In Kansas City, it was partly sunny and the temperature was 78. It was partly sunny in Springfield, Missouri, with a temperature of 72. In Rolla, it was partly sunny and the temperature was 75. In Farmington, it was 74 degrees. It was cloudy in Cape Girardeau, with 77 degrees. It was cloudy in Springfield, Illinois, with a temperature of 77. Once again in St. Louis, it was partly sunny, the temperature was 79 degrees, and the wind was east at 13 miles an hour, gusting to 21. Here are the forecast highlights for today through Monday. Temperatures remain fairly steady with mild to seasonably warm conditions through the next several days. The highest confidence in rain chances 60 to 70% largely center on this afternoon, evening across southeast Missouri and southwest Illinois. Trends are beginning to lean drier for mid to late week. Note, starting May 29, 2026, this Outlook product will be discontinued. Please see the above products for more detailed forecast information. The current time is 12:51 p.m. Central Daylight Time. This is NOAA, Weather Radio KDO 89 St. Louis, Missouri, broadcasting on 162.550 MHz. This program originates from the National Weather Service Forecast Office in St. Louis, Missouri, and serves parts of east central Missouri and southwest Illinois, including the St. Louis metro area and surrounding counties. This afternoon, mostly cloudy with a slight chance of showers and thunderstorms. Near steady temperature in the upper 70s. East winds 5 to 10 miles per hour. Chance of rain 20%. Tonight, mostly cloudy with a slight chance of thunderstorms. A slight chance of showers in the evening, then a chance of showers after midnight. Lows in the lower 60s. East winds around 5 miles per hour, becoming north after midnight. Chance of rain 50%. Wednesday, partly sunny with a chance of showers. A slight chance of thunderstorms in the afternoon. Highs in the lower 80s. Northwest winds around 5 miles per hour. Chance of rain 50%. Wednesday night, partly cloudy. Lows in the lower 60s. North winds around 5 miles per hour. Thursday, partly sunny. Highs in the mid 80s. Northeast winds 5 to 10 miles per hour. Thursday night through Friday night, mostly cloudy. Lows in the lower 60s. Highs around 80. Saturday through Sunday night, partly cloudy. Highs around 80. Lows in the upper 50s. Monday, sunny. Highs in the lower 80s. At noon at Lambert Field in St. Louis, it was partly sunny with a temperature of 79 degrees. The dew point was 66, giving us a relative humidity of 64%. The wind was east at 13 miles an hour, gusting to 21, and the pressure was 30.01 inches and falling. Elsewhere in the metro area, in Chesterfield, it was partly sunny and the temperature was 78. In Cahokia, it was partly sunny and 80 degrees. In St. Charles, it was partly sunny and 80. Across the region, it was partly sunny in Columbia, Missouri, with a temperature of 76. In Quincy, it was partly sunny and 76 degrees. In Kansas City, it was partly sunny and the temperature was 78. It was partly sunny in Springfield, Missouri, with a temperature of 72. In Rolla, it was partly sunny and the temperature was 75. In Farmington, it was 74 degrees. It was cloudy in Cape Girardeau with 77 degrees. It was cloudy in Springfield, Illinois, with a temperature of 77. Once again in St. Louis, it was partly sunny, the temperature was 79 degrees, and the wind was east at 13 miles an hour, gusting to 21. Daily river and lake stages for Tuesday, May 26th. On the Mississippi River at Hannibal, the morning stage was 12.0 feet, down 0.2 feet from yesterday. The forecast, 11.9, 11.8, 11.8, 11.7.
11.6. At Louisiana, 11.9 feet, down 0.1. The forecast, 12 feet for the next 5 days. At Clarksville, 19.4 feet, no change from yesterday. The forecast, 19.2, 19, 18.7, 18.4, 18.2. At Winfield, 19.3 feet, down 0.2. The forecast, 19.1, 18.9, 18.5, 18.2, 18. At Grafton, 15.4 feet, up 0.1. The forecast, 15.4, 15.4, 15.4, 15.3, 15.3. At Mel Price Lock and Dam, 12.7 feet, down 1.6. The forecast, 11.7, 10.9, 10.1, 9.7, 9.6. At St. Louis, 17.8 feet, down 2.2. The forecast, 16, 14.3, 12.7, 11.5, 10.7. At Chester, 21.8 feet, down 2 feet. The forecast, 20.4, 19, 17.7, 16.4, 15.5. On the Missouri River at Herman, 16.0 feet, down 1.9. The forecast, 14.3, 13, 12.3, 11.8, 11.4. At Washington, 13.8 feet, down 1.8. The forecast, 12.2, 10.7, 10, 9.5, 9.2. At St. Charles, 20.9 feet, down 1.3. The forecast, 19.5, 18.1, 17.1, 16.5, 16.2. On the Illinois River at Hardin, 19.8 feet, down 0.1. The forecast, 19.8, 19.8, 19.9, 19.9, 19.7. On the Merrimack River near Steelville, 1.8 feet, down 0.1. Near Sullivan, 3.5 feet, down 0.1. At Pacific, 0.6 feet, down 0.3. Near Eureka, 4.4 feet, down 0.2. At Valley Park, 0.3 feet, down 1 foot. At Fenton, 6.4 feet, down 1.7. Near Arnold, 15.5 feet, down 2 feet. On the Quiver River near Troy, 6.8 feet, down 0.1. On the Burbis River at Union, 4.1 feet, down 0.2. On the Big River at Burnsville, 3.2 feet, down 0.1. At Carlisle Lake, the morning stage was 447.5 feet, down 0.1 feet from yesterday. At Carlisle, 16.2 feet, up 0.3. The forecast, 16.1, 16.1, 16.1, 16, 16. At Mark Twain Lake, the morning stage was 607.3 feet, down 0.4 feet from yesterday. At Lake of the Ozarks, 659.4 feet, down 0.2. Here are the forecast highlights for today through Monday. Temperatures remain fairly steady with mild to seasonably warm conditions through the next several days. The highest confidence in rain chances 60 to 70% largely center on this afternoon evening across southeast Missouri and southwest Illinois. Trends are beginning to lean drier for mid to late week. Note, starting May 29, 2026, this Outlook product will be discontinued. Please see the above products for more detailed forecast information. The current time is 12:59 p.m. Central Daylight Time. This is NOAA, Weather Radio KDO 89 St. Louis, Missouri, broadcasting on 162.550 MHz. This program originates from the National Weather Service Forecast Office in St. Louis, Missouri, and serves parts of East Central Missouri and Southwest Illinois, including the St. Louis metro area and surrounding counties. This afternoon, mostly cloudy with a slight chance of showers and thunderstorms. Near steady temperature in the upper 70s. East winds 5 to 10 miles per hour. Chance of rain 20%. Tonight, mostly cloudy with a slight chance of thunderstorms. A slight chance of showers in the evening, then a chance of showers after midnight. Lows in the lower 60s. East winds around 5 miles per hour, becoming north after midnight.
chance of rain 50%. Wednesday, partly sunny with a chance of showers. A slight chance of thunderstorms in the afternoon. Highs in the lower 80s. Northwest winds around 5 miles per hour. Chance of rain 50%. Wednesday night, partly cloudy. Lows in the lower 60s. North winds around 5 miles per hour. Thursday, partly sunny. Highs in the mid 80s. Northeast winds 5 to 10 miles per hour. Thursday night through Friday night, mostly cloudy. Lows in the lower 60s. Highs around 80. Saturday through Sunday night, partly cloudy. Highs around 80. Lows in the upper 50s. Monday, sunny. Highs in the lower 80s. At noon at Lambert Field in St. Louis, it was partly sunny with a temperature of 79 degrees. The dew point was 66, giving us a relative humidity of 64%. The wind was east at 13 miles an hour, gusting to 21, and the pressure was 30.01 inches and falling. Elsewhere in the metro area, in Chesterfield, it was partly sunny and the temperature was 78. In Cahokia, it was partly sunny and 80 degrees. In St. Charles, it was partly sunny and 80. Across the region, it was partly sunny in Columbia, Missouri, with a temperature of 76. In Quincy, it was partly sunny and 76 degrees. In Kansas City, it was partly sunny and the temperature was 78. It was partly sunny in Springfield, Missouri, with a temperature of 72. In Rolla, it was partly sunny and the temperature was 75. In Farmington, it was 74 degrees. It was cloudy in Cape Girardeau, with 77 degrees. It was cloudy in Springfield, Illinois, with a temperature of 77. Once again in St. Louis, it was partly sunny, the temperature was 79 degrees and the wind was east at 13 miles an hour, gusting to 21. Here are the forecast highlights for today through Monday. Temperatures remain fairly steady with mild to seasonably warm conditions through the next several days. The highest confidence in rain chances 60 to 70% largely center on this afternoon and evening across southeast Missouri and southwest Illinois. Trends are beginning to lean drier for mid to late week. Note, starting May 29, 2026, this Outlook product will be discontinued. Please see the above products for more detailed forecast information. The current time is 1:03 p.m. Central Daylight Time. 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This program originates from the National Weather Service Forecast Office in St. Louis, Missouri, and serves parts of east central Missouri and southwest Illinois, including the St. Louis metro area and surrounding counties. This afternoon, mostly cloudy with a slight chance of showers and thunderstorms. Near steady temperature in the upper 70s. East winds 5 to 10 miles per hour. Chance of rain 20%. Tonight, mostly cloudy with a slight chance of thunderstorms. A slight chance of showers in the evening, then a chance of showers after midnight. Lows in the lower 60s. East winds around 5 miles per hour, becoming north after midnight. Chance of rain 50%. Wednesday, partly sunny with a chance of showers. A slight chance of thunderstorms in the afternoon. Highs in the lower 80s. Northwest winds around 5 miles per hour. Chance of rain 50%. Wednesday night, partly cloudy. Lows in the lower 60s. North winds around 5 miles per hour. Thursday, partly sunny. Highs in the mid 80s. Northeast winds 5 to 10 miles per hour. Thursday night through Friday night, mostly cloudy. Lows in the lower 60s. Highs around 80. Saturday through Sunday night, partly cloudy. Highs around 80. Lows in the upper 50s. Monday, sunny. Highs in the lower 80s. At noon at Lambert Field in St. Louis, it was partly sunny with a temperature of 79 degrees.
The dew point was 66, giving us a relative humidity of 64%. The wind was east at 13 miles an hour, gusting to 21, and the pressure was 30.01 inches and falling. Elsewhere in the metro area, in Chesterfield, it was partly sunny and the temperature was 78. In Cahokia, it was partly sunny and 80 degrees. In St. Charles, it was partly sunny and 80. Across the region, it was partly sunny in Columbia, Missouri, with a temperature of 76. In Quincy, it was partly sunny and 76 degrees. In Kansas City, it was partly sunny and the temperature was 78. It was partly sunny in Springfield, Missouri, with a temperature of 72. In Rolla, it was partly sunny and the temperature was 75. In Farmington, it was 74 degrees. It was cloudy in Cape Girardeau, with 77 degrees. It was cloudy in Springfield, Illinois, with a temperature of 77. Once again in St. Louis, it was partly sunny, the temperature was 79 degrees and the wind was east at 13 miles an hour, gusting to 21. Here are the forecast highlights for today through Monday. Temperatures remain fairly steady with mild to seasonably warm conditions through the next several days. The highest confidence in rain chances 60 to 70% largely center on this afternoon evening across southeast Missouri and southwest Illinois. Trends are beginning to lean drier for mid to late week. Note, starting May 29, 2026, this Outlook product will be discontinued. Please see the above products for more detailed forecast information. The current time is 1:07 p.m. Central Daylight Time. This is NOAA, Weather Radio KDO 89 St. Louis, Missouri, broadcasting on 162.550 MHz. This program originates from the National Weather Service Forecast Office in St. Louis, Missouri, and serves parts of east central Missouri and southwest Illinois, including the St. Louis metro area and surrounding counties. This afternoon, mostly cloudy with a slight chance of showers and thunderstorms. Near steady temperature in the upper 70s. East winds 5 to 10 miles per hour. Chance of rain 20%. Tonight, mostly cloudy with a slight chance of thunderstorms. A slight chance of showers in the evening, then a chance of showers after midnight. Lows in the lower 60s. East winds around 5 miles per hour, becoming north after midnight. Chance of rain 50%. Wednesday, partly sunny with a chance of showers. A slight chance of thunderstorms in the afternoon. Highs in the lower 80s. Northwest winds around 5 miles per hour. Chance of rain 50%. Wednesday night, partly cloudy. Lows in the lower 60s. North winds around 5 miles per hour. Thursday, partly sunny. Highs in the mid 80s. Northeast winds 5 to 10 miles per hour. Thursday night through Friday night, mostly cloudy. Lows in the lower 60s. Highs around 80. Saturday through Sunday night, partly cloudy. Highs around 80. Lows in the upper 50s. Monday, sunny. Highs in the lower 80s. At noon at Lambert Field in St. Louis, it was partly sunny with a temperature of 79 degrees. The dew point was 66, giving us a relative humidity of 64%. The wind was east at 13 miles an hour, gusting to 21, and the pressure was 30.01 inches and falling. Elsewhere in the metro area, in Chesterfield, it was partly sunny and the temperature was 78. In Cahokia, it was partly sunny and 80 degrees. In St. Charles, it was partly sunny and 80. Across the region, it was partly sunny in Columbia, Missouri, with a temperature of 76. In Quincy, it was partly sunny and 76 degrees. In Kansas City, it was partly sunny and the temperature was 78. It was partly sunny in Springfield, Missouri, with a temperature of 72. In Rolla, it was partly sunny and the temperature was 75. In Farmington, it was 74 degrees. It was cloudy in Cape Girardeau, with 77 degrees.
it was cloudy in Springfield, Illinois, with a temperature of 77. Once again in St. Louis, it was partly sunny. The temperature was 79 degrees and the wind was east at 13 miles an hour, gusting to 21. At 1 p.m. at Lambert Field in St. Louis, it was partly sunny with a temperature of 81 degrees. The dew point was 66, giving us a relative humidity of 60%. The wind was east at 13 miles an hour, and the pressure was 30.00 inches and falling. Elsewhere in the metro area, in Chesterfield it was partly sunny and the temperature was 79. In Belleville it was 80 degrees. In Cahokia, it was partly sunny and 81 degrees. In St. Charles it was mostly sunny and 81. Across the region, it was partly sunny in Columbia, Missouri, with a temperature of 77. In Quincy, it was mostly sunny and 79 degrees. In Kansas City, it was cloudy and the temperature was 78. It was cloudy in Springfield, Missouri, with a temperature of 73. In Rolla, it was cloudy and the temperature was 75. In Farmington, it was 73 degrees. Light rain was falling in Cape Girardeau, with 77 degrees. It was partly sunny in Springfield, Illinois, with a temperature of 77. Once again in St. Louis, it was partly sunny, the temperature was 81 degrees and the wind was east at 13 miles an hour. Here are the forecast highlights for today through Monday. Temperatures remain fairly steady with mild to seasonably warm conditions through the next several days. The highest confidence in rain chances 60 to 70% largely center on this afternoon evening across southeast Missouri and southwest Illinois. Trends are beginning to lean drier for mid to late week. Note, starting May 29, 2026, this Outlook product will be discontinued. Please see the above products for more detailed forecast information. The current time is 1:12 p.m. Central Daylight Time. 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This program originates from the National Weather Service Forecast Office in St. Louis, Missouri, and serves parts of east central Missouri and southwest Illinois, including the St. Louis metro area and surrounding counties. This afternoon, mostly cloudy with a slight chance of showers and thunderstorms. Near steady temperature in the upper 70s. East winds 5 to 10 miles per hour. Chance of rain 20%. Tonight, mostly cloudy with a slight chance of thunderstorms. A slight chance of showers in the evening, then a chance of showers after midnight. Lows in the lower 60s. East winds around 5 miles per hour, becoming north after midnight. Chance of rain 50%. Wednesday, partly sunny with a chance of showers. A slight chance of thunderstorms in the afternoon. Highs in the lower 80s. Northwest winds around 5 miles per hour. Chance of rain 50%. Wednesday night, partly cloudy. Lows in the lower 60s. North winds around 5 miles per hour. Thursday, partly sunny. Highs in the mid 80s. Northeast winds 5 to 10 miles per hour. Thursday night through Friday night, mostly cloudy. Lows in the lower 60s. Highs around 80. Saturday through Sunday night, partly cloudy. Highs around 80. Lows in the upper 50s. Monday, sunny. Highs in the lower 80s. At 1 p.m. at Lambert Field in St. Louis, it was partly sunny with a temperature of 81 degrees. The dew point was 66, giving us a relative humidity of 60%. The wind was east at 13 miles an hour, and the pressure was 30.00 inches and falling. Elsewhere in the metro area, in Chesterfield, it was partly sunny and the temperature was 79. In Belleville, it was 80 degrees. In Cahokia, it was partly sunny and 81 degrees. In St. Charles, it was mostly sunny and 81. Across the region, it was partly sunny in Columbia, Missouri, with a temperature of 77. In Quincy, it was mostly sunny and 79 degrees.
In Kansas City, it was cloudy and the temperature was 78. It was cloudy in Springfield, Missouri, with a temperature of 73. In Rolla, it was cloudy and the temperature was 75. In Farmington, it was 73 degrees. Light rain was falling in Cape Girardeau, with 77 degrees. It was partly sunny in Springfield, Illinois, with a temperature of 77. Once again in St. Louis, it was partly sunny, the temperature was 81 degrees and the wind was east at 13 miles an hour. Here are the forecast highlights for today through Monday. Temperatures remain fairly steady with mild to seasonably warm conditions through the next several days. The highest confidence in rain chances 60 to 70% largely center on this afternoon evening across southeast Missouri and southwest Illinois. Trends are beginning to lean drier for mid to late week. Note, starting May 29, 2026, this Outlook product will be discontinued. Please see the above products for more detailed forecast information. The current time is 1:16 p.m. Central Daylight Time. 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This program originates from the National Weather Service Forecast Office in St. Louis, Missouri, and serves parts of East Central Missouri and Southwest Illinois, including the St. Louis metro area and surrounding counties. This afternoon, mostly cloudy with a slight chance of showers and thunderstorms. Near steady temperature in the upper 70s. East winds 5 to 10 miles per hour. Chance of rain 20%. Tonight, mostly cloudy with a slight chance of thunderstorms. A slight chance of showers in the evening, then a chance of showers after midnight. Lows in the lower 60s. East winds around 5 miles per hour, becoming north after midnight. Chance of rain 50%. Wednesday, partly sunny with a chance of showers. A slight chance of thunderstorms in the afternoon. Highs in the lower 80s. Northwest winds around 5 miles per hour. Chance of rain 50%. Wednesday night, partly cloudy. Lows in the lower 60s. North winds around 5 miles per hour. Thursday, partly sunny. Highs in the mid 80s. Northeast winds 5 to 10 miles per hour. Thursday night through Friday night, mostly cloudy. Lows in the lower 60s. Highs around 80. Saturday through Sunday night, partly cloudy. Highs around 80. Lows in the upper 50s. Monday, sunny. Highs in the lower 80s. At 1 p.m. at Lambert Field in St. Louis, it was partly sunny with a temperature of 81 degrees. The dew point was 66, giving us a relative humidity of 60%. The wind was east at 13 miles an hour, and the pressure was 30.00 inches and falling. Elsewhere in the metro area, in Chesterfield, it was partly sunny and the temperature was 79. In Belleville, it was 80 degrees. In Cahokia, it was partly sunny and 81 degrees. In St. Charles, it was mostly sunny and 81. Across the region, it was partly sunny in Columbia, Missouri, with a temperature of 77. In Quincy, it was mostly sunny and 79 degrees. In Kansas City, it was cloudy and the temperature was 78. It was cloudy in Springfield, Missouri, with a temperature of 73. In Rolla, it was cloudy and the temperature was 75. In Farmington, it was 73 degrees. Light rain was falling in Cape Girardeau, with 77 degrees. It was partly sunny in Springfield, Illinois, with a temperature of 77. Once again in St. Louis, it was partly sunny, the temperature was 81 degrees and the wind was east at 13 miles an hour. Here are the forecast highlights for today through Monday. Temperatures remain fairly steady with mild to seasonably warm conditions through the next several days. The highest confidence in rain chances 60 to 70% largely center on this afternoon evening across southeast Missouri and southwest Illinois. Trends are beginning to lean drier for mid to late week. Note, start
May 29, 2026, this Outlook product will be discontinued. Please see the above products for more detailed forecast information. The current time is 1:20 p.m. Central Daylight Time. 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This program originates from the National Weather Service Forecast Office in St. Louis, Missouri, and serves parts of East Central Missouri and Southwest Illinois, including the St. Louis metro area and surrounding counties. This afternoon, mostly cloudy with a slight chance of showers and thunderstorms. Near steady temperature in the upper 70s. East winds 5 to 10 miles per hour. Chance of rain 20%. Tonight, mostly cloudy with a slight chance of thunderstorms. A slight chance of showers in the evening, then a chance of showers after midnight. Lows in the lower 60s. East winds around 5 miles per hour, becoming north after midnight. Chance of rain 50%. Wednesday, partly sunny with a chance of showers. A slight chance of thunderstorms in the afternoon. Highs in the lower 80s. Northwest winds around 5 miles per hour. Chance of rain 50%. Wednesday night, partly cloudy. Lows in the lower 60s. North winds around 5 miles per hour. Thursday, partly sunny. Highs in the mid-80s. Northeast winds 5 to 10 miles per hour. Thursday night through Friday night, mostly cloudy. Lows in the lower 60s. Highs around 80. Saturday through Sunday night, partly cloudy. Highs around 80. Lows in the upper 50s. Monday, sunny. Highs in the lower 80s. At 1 p.m. at Lambert Field in St. Louis, it was partly sunny with a temperature of 81 degrees. The dew point was 66, giving us a relative humidity of 60%. The wind was east at 13 miles an hour, and the pressure was 30.00 inches and falling. Elsewhere in the metro area, in Chesterfield, it was partly sunny and the temperature was 79. In Belleville, it was 80 degrees. In Cahokia, it was partly sunny and 81 degrees. In St. Charles, it was mostly sunny and 81. Across the region, it was partly sunny in Columbia, Missouri, with a temperature of 77. In Quincy, it was mostly sunny and 79 degrees. In Kansas City, it was cloudy and the temperature was 78. It was cloudy in Springfield, Missouri, with a temperature of 73. In Rolla, it was cloudy and the temperature was 75. In Farmington, it was 73 degrees. Light rain was falling in Cape Girardeau, with 77 degrees. It was partly sunny in Springfield, Illinois, with a temperature of 77. Once again in St. Louis, it was partly sunny, the temperature was 81 degrees and the wind was east at 13 miles an hour. Here are the forecast highlights for today through Monday. Temperatures remain fairly steady with mild to seasonably warm conditions through the next several days. The highest confidence in rain chances 60 to 70% largely center on this afternoon evening across southeast Missouri and southwest Illinois. Trends are beginning to lean drier for mid to late week. Note, starting May 29, 2026, this Outlook product will be discontinued. Please see the above products for more detailed forecast information. The current time is 1:24 p.m. Central Daylight Time. This is NOAA, Weather Radio KDO 89 St. Louis, Missouri, broadcasting on 162.550 MHz. This program originates from the National Weather Service Forecast Office in St. Louis, Missouri, and serves parts of East Central Missouri and Southwest Illinois, including the St. Louis metro area and surrounding counties. This afternoon, mostly cloudy with a slight chance of showers and thunderstorms. Near steady temperature in the upper 70s. East winds 5 to 10 miles per hour. Chance of rain 20%. Tonight, mostly cloudy with a slight chance of thunderstorms.
a slight chance of showers in the evening, then a chance of showers after midnight. Lows in the lower 60s. East winds around 5 miles per hour, becoming north after midnight. Chance of rain 50%. Wednesday, partly sunny with a chance of showers. A slight chance of thunderstorms in the afternoon. Highs in the lower 80s. Northwest winds around 5 miles per hour. Chance of rain 50%. Wednesday night, partly cloudy. Lows in the lower 60s. North winds around 5 miles per hour. Thursday, partly sunny. Highs in the mid-80s. Northeast winds 5 to 10 miles per hour. Thursday night through Friday night, mostly cloudy. Lows in the lower 60s. Highs around 80. Saturday through Sunday night, partly cloudy. Highs around 80. Lows in the upper 50s. Monday, sunny. Highs in the lower 80s. At 1 p.m. at Lambert Field in St. Louis, it was partly sunny with a temperature of 81 degrees. The dew point was 66, giving us a relative humidity of 60%. The wind was east at 13 miles an hour, and the pressure was 30.00 inches and falling. Elsewhere in the metro area, in Chesterfield, it was partly sunny and the temperature was 79. In Belleville, it was 80 degrees. In Cahokia, it was partly sunny and 81 degrees. In St. Charles, it was mostly sunny and 81. Across the region, it was partly sunny in Columbia, Missouri, with a temperature of 77. In Quincy, it was mostly sunny and 79 degrees. In Kansas City, it was cloudy and the temperature was 78. It was cloudy in Springfield, Missouri, with a temperature of 73. In Rolla, it was cloudy and the temperature was 75. In Farmington, it was 73 degrees. Light rain was falling in Cape Girardeau, with 77 degrees. It was partly sunny in Springfield, Illinois, with a temperature of 77. Once again in St. Louis, it was partly sunny, the temperature was 81 degrees and the wind was east at 13 miles an hour. Here are the forecast highlights for today through Monday. Temperatures remain fairly steady with mild to seasonably warm conditions through the next several days. The highest confidence in rain chances 60 to 70% largely center on this afternoon evening across southeast Missouri and southwest Illinois. Trends are beginning to lean drier for mid to late week. Note, starting May 29, 2026, this Outlook product will be discontinued. Please see the above products for more detailed forecast information. The current time is 1:28 p.m. Central Daylight Time. This is NOAA, Weather Radio KDO 89 St. Louis, Missouri, broadcasting on 162.550 MHz. This program originates from the National Weather Service Forecast Office in St. Louis, Missouri, and serves parts of East Central Missouri and Southwest Illinois, including the St. Louis metro area and surrounding counties. This afternoon, mostly cloudy with a slight chance of showers and thunderstorms. Near steady temperature in the upper 70s. East winds 5 to 10 miles per hour. Chance of rain 20%. Tonight, mostly cloudy with a slight chance of thunderstorms. A slight chance of showers in the evening, then a chance of showers after midnight. Lows in the lower 60s. East winds around 5 miles per hour, becoming north after midnight. Chance of rain 50%. Wednesday, partly sunny with a chance of showers. A slight chance of thunderstorms in the afternoon. Highs in the lower 80s. Northwest winds around 5 miles per hour. Chance of rain 50%. Wednesday night, partly cloudy. Lows in the lower 60s. North winds around 5 miles per hour. Thursday, partly sunny. Highs in the mid-80s. Northeast winds 5 to 10 miles per hour. Thursday night and Friday, mostly cloudy. Lows in the lower 60s. Highs around 80. Friday night, mostly cloudy. A slight chance of showers after midnight.
lows in the lower 60s. Chance of rain 20%. Saturday and Saturday night, partly cloudy. A slight chance of showers and thunderstorms. Highs in the lower 80s. Lows in the lower 60s. Chance of rain 20%. Sunday through Monday, partly cloudy. Highs in the lower 80s. Lows in the upper 50s. At 1 p.m. at Lambert Field in St. Louis, it was partly sunny with a temperature of 81 degrees. The dew point was 66, giving us a relative humidity of 60%. The wind was east at 13 miles an hour, and the pressure was 30.00 inches and falling. Elsewhere in the metro area, in Chesterfield, it was partly sunny and the temperature was 79. In Belleville, it was 80 degrees. In Cahokia, it was partly sunny and 81 degrees. In St. Charles, it was mostly sunny and 81. Across the region, it was partly sunny in Columbia, Missouri, with a temperature of 77. In Quincy, it was mostly sunny and 79 degrees. In Kansas City, it was cloudy and the temperature was 78. It was cloudy in Springfield, Missouri, with a temperature of 73. In Rolla, it was cloudy and the temperature was 75. In Farmington, it was 73 degrees. Light rain was falling in Cape Girardeau, with 77 degrees. It was partly sunny in Springfield, Illinois, with a temperature of 77. Once again in St. Louis, it was partly sunny, the temperature was 81 degrees and the wind was east at 13 miles an hour. Here are the forecast highlights for today through Monday. Temperatures remain fairly steady with mild to seasonably warm conditions through the next several days. The highest confidence in rain chances 60 to 70% largely center on this afternoon evening across southeast Missouri and southwest Illinois. Trends are beginning to lean drier for mid to late week. Note, starting May 29, 2026, this Outlook product will be discontinued. Please see the above products for more detailed forecast information. The current time is 1:32 p.m. Central Daylight Time. This is NOAA, Weather Radio KDO 89 St. Louis, Missouri, broadcasting on 162.550 MHz. This program originates from the National Weather Service Forecast Office in St. Louis, Missouri, and serves parts of east central Missouri and southwest Illinois, including the St. Louis metro area and surrounding counties. This afternoon, mostly cloudy with a slight chance of showers and thunderstorms. Near steady temperature in the upper 70s. East winds 5 to 10 miles per hour. Chance of rain 20%. Tonight, mostly cloudy with a slight chance of thunderstorms. A slight chance of showers in the evening, then a chance of showers after midnight. Lows in the lower 60s. East winds around 5 miles per hour, becoming north after midnight. Chance of rain 50%. Wednesday, partly sunny with a chance of showers. A slight chance of thunderstorms in the afternoon. Highs in the lower 80s. Northwest winds around 5 miles per hour. Chance of rain 50%. Wednesday night, partly cloudy. Lows in the lower 60s. North winds around 5 miles per hour. Thursday, partly sunny. Highs in the mid 80s. Northeast winds 5 to 10 miles per hour. Thursday night and Friday, mostly cloudy. Lows in the lower 60s. Highs around 80. Friday night, mostly cloudy. A slight chance of showers after midnight. Lows in the lower 60s. Chance of rain 20%. Saturday and Saturday night, partly cloudy. A slight chance of showers and thunderstorms. Highs in the lower 80s. Lows in the lower 60s. Chance of rain 20%. Sunday through Monday, partly cloudy. Highs in the lower 80s. Lows in the upper 50s. At 1 p.m. at Lambert Field in St. Louis, it was partly sunny with a temperature of 81 degrees. The dew point was 66, giving us a relative humidity of 60%.
The wind was east at 13 miles an hour, and the pressure was 30.00 inches and falling. Elsewhere in the metro area, in Chesterfield, it was partly sunny and the temperature was 79. In Belleville, it was 80 degrees. In Cahokia, it was partly sunny and 81 degrees. In St. Charles, it was mostly sunny and 81. Across the region, it was partly sunny in Columbia, Missouri, with a temperature of 77. In Quincy, it was mostly sunny and 79 degrees. In Kansas City, it was cloudy and the temperature was 78. It was cloudy in Springfield, Missouri, with a temperature of 73. In Rolla, it was cloudy and the temperature was 75. In Farmington, it was 73 degrees. Light rain was falling in Cape Girardeau, with 77 degrees. It was partly sunny in Springfield, Illinois, with a temperature of 77. Once again in St. Louis, it was partly sunny, the temperature was 81 degrees and the wind was east at 13 miles an hour. Here are the forecast highlights for today through Monday. Temperatures remain fairly steady with mild to seasonably warm conditions through the next several days. The highest confidence in rain chances 60 to 70% largely center on this afternoon evening across southeast Missouri and southwest Illinois. Trends are beginning to lean drier for mid to late week. Note, starting May 29, 2026, this Outlook product will be discontinued. Please see the above products for more detailed forecast information. The current time is 1:37 p.m. Central Daylight Time. This is NOAA, Weather Radio KDO 89 St. Louis, Missouri, broadcasting on 162.550 MHz. This program originates from the National Weather Service Forecast Office in St. Louis, Missouri, and serves parts of East Central Missouri and Southwest Illinois, including the St. Louis metro area and surrounding counties. This afternoon, mostly cloudy with a slight chance of showers and thunderstorms. Near steady temperature in the upper 70s. East winds 5 to 10 miles per hour. Chance of rain 20%. Tonight, mostly cloudy with a slight chance of thunderstorms. A slight chance of showers in the evening, then a chance of showers after midnight. Lows in the lower 60s. East winds around 5 miles per hour, becoming north after midnight. Chance of rain 50%. Wednesday, partly sunny with a chance of showers. A slight chance of thunderstorms in the afternoon. Highs in the lower 80s. Northwest winds around 5 miles per hour. Chance of rain 50%. Wednesday night, partly cloudy. Lows in the lower 60s. North winds around 5 miles per hour. Thursday, partly sunny. Highs in the mid 80s. Northeast winds 5 to 10 miles per hour. Thursday night and Friday, mostly cloudy. Lows in the lower 60s. Highs around 80. Friday night, mostly cloudy. A slight chance of showers after midnight. Lows in the lower 60s. Chance of rain 20%. Saturday and Saturday night, partly cloudy. A slight chance of showers and thunderstorms. Highs in the lower 80s. Lows in the lower 60s. Chance of rain 20%. Sunday through Monday, partly cloudy. Highs in the lower 80s. Lows in the upper 50s. At 1 p.m. at Lambert Field in St. Louis, it was partly sunny with a temperature of 81 degrees. The dew point was 66, giving us a relative humidity of 60%. The wind was east at 13 miles an hour, and the pressure was 30.00 inches and falling. Elsewhere in the metro area, in Chesterfield, it was partly sunny and the temperature was 79. In Belleville, it was 80 degrees. In Cahokia, it was partly sunny and 81 degrees. In St. Charles, it was mostly sunny and 81. Across the region, it was partly sunny in Columbia, Missouri, with a temperature of 77. In Quincy, it was mostly sunny and 79 degrees. In Kansas City, it was cloudy and the temperature was 78.
it was cloudy in Springfield, Missouri, with a temperature of 73. In Rolla, it was cloudy and the temperature was 75. In Farmington, it was 73 degrees. Light rain was falling in Cape Girardeau, with 77 degrees. It was partly sunny in Springfield, Illinois, with a temperature of 77. Once again in St. Louis, it was partly sunny, the temperature was 81 degrees and the wind was east at 13 miles an hour. Here are the forecast highlights for today through Monday. Temperatures remain fairly steady with mild to seasonably warm conditions through the next several days. The highest confidence in rain chances 60 to 70% largely center on this afternoon and evening across southeast Missouri and southwest Illinois. Trends are beginning to lean drier for mid to late week. Note, starting May 29, 2026, this Outlook product will be discontinued. Please see the above products for more detailed forecast information. The current time is 1:41 p.m. Central Daylight Time. 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This program originates from the National Weather Service Forecast Office in St. Louis, Missouri, and serves parts of East Central Missouri and Southwest Illinois, including the St. Louis metro area and surrounding counties. This afternoon, mostly cloudy with a slight chance of showers and thunderstorms. Near steady temperature in the upper 70s. East winds 5 to 10 miles per hour. Chance of rain 20%. Tonight, mostly cloudy with a slight chance of thunderstorms. A slight chance of showers in the evening, then a chance of showers after midnight. Lows in the lower 60s. East winds around 5 miles per hour, becoming north after midnight. Chance of rain 50%. Wednesday, partly sunny with a chance of showers. A slight chance of thunderstorms in the afternoon. Highs in the lower 80s. Northwest winds around 5 miles per hour. Chance of rain 50%. Wednesday night, partly cloudy. Lows in the lower 60s. North winds around 5 miles per hour. Thursday, partly sunny. Highs in the mid-80s. Northeast winds 5 to 10 miles per hour. Thursday night and Friday, mostly cloudy. Lows in the lower 60s. Highs around 80. Friday night, mostly cloudy. A slight chance of showers after midnight. Lows in the lower 60s. Chance of rain 20%. Saturday and Saturday night, partly cloudy. A slight chance of showers and thunderstorms. Highs in the lower 80s. Lows in the lower 60s. Chance of rain 20%. Sunday through Monday, partly cloudy. Highs in the lower 80s. Lows in the upper 50s. At 1 p.m. at Lambert Field in St. Louis, it was partly sunny with a temperature of 81 degrees. The dew point was 66, giving us a relative humidity of 60%. The wind was east at 13 miles an hour, and the pressure was 30.00 inches and falling. Elsewhere in the metro area, in Chesterfield, it was partly sunny and the temperature was 79. In Belleville, it was 80 degrees. In Cahokia, it was partly sunny and 81 degrees. In St. Charles, it was mostly sunny and 81. Across the region, it was partly sunny in Columbia, Missouri, with a temperature of 77. In Quincy, it was mostly sunny and 79 degrees. In Kansas City, it was cloudy and the temperature was 78. It was cloudy in Springfield, Missouri, with a temperature of 73. In Rolla, it was cloudy and the temperature was 75. In Farmington, it was 73 degrees. Light rain was falling in Cape Girardeau, with 77 degrees. It was partly sunny in Springfield, Illinois, with a temperature of 77. Once again in St. Louis, it was partly sunny, the temperature was 81 degrees and the wind was east at 13 miles an hour. Here are the forecast highlights for today through Monday. Temperatures remain fairly steady with mild to seasonably warm conditions through the next several days.
The highest confidence in rain chances, 60 to 70%, largely center on this afternoon, evening across southeast Missouri and southwest Illinois. Trends are beginning to lean drier for mid to late week. Note, starting May 29, 2026, this Outlook product will be discontinued. Please see the above products for more detailed forecast information. The current time is 1:45 p.m. Central Daylight Time. 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This program originates from the National Weather Service Forecast Office in St. Louis, Missouri, and serves parts of East Central Missouri and Southwest Illinois, including the St. Louis metro area and surrounding counties. This afternoon, mostly cloudy with a slight chance of showers and thunderstorms. Near steady temperature in the upper 70s. East winds 5 to 10 miles per hour. Chance of rain 20%. Tonight, mostly cloudy with a slight chance of thunderstorms. Trends are beginning to lean drier for mid to late.

with metro area and surrounding counties. This afternoon, mostly cloudy with a slight chance of showers and thunderstorms. Near steady temperature in the upper 70s. East winds 5 to 10 miles per hour. Chance of rain 20%. Tonight, mostly cloudy with a slight chance of thunderstorms. A slight chance of showers in the evening, then a chance of showers after midnight. Lows in the lower 60s. East winds around 5 miles per hour, becoming north after midnight. Chance of rain 50%. Wednesday, partly sunny with a chance of showers. A slight chance of thunderstorms in the afternoon. Highs in the lower 80s. Northwest winds around 5 miles per hour. Chance of rain 50%. Wednesday night, partly cloudy. Lows in the lower 60s. North winds around 5 miles per hour. Thursday, partly sunny. Highs in the mid-80s. Northeast winds 5 to 10 miles per hour. Thursday night and Friday, mostly cloudy. Lows in the lower 60s. Highs around 80. Friday night, mostly cloudy. A slight chance of showers after midnight. Lows in the lower 60s. Chance of rain 20%. Saturday and Saturday night, partly cloudy. A slight chance of showers and thunderstorms. Highs in the lower 80s. Lows in the lower 60s. Chance of rain 20%. Sunday through Monday, partly cloudy. Highs in the lower 80s. Lows in the upper 50s. At 1 p.m. at Lambert Field in St. Louis, it was partly sunny with a temperature of 81 degrees. The dew point was 66, giving us a relative humidity of 60%. The wind was east at 13 miles an hour, and the pressure was 30.00 inches and falling. Elsewhere in the metro area, in Chesterfield, it was partly sunny and the temperature was 79. In Belleville, it was 80 degrees. In Cahokia, it was partly sunny and 81 degrees. In St. Charles, it was mostly sunny and 81. Across the region, it was partly sunny in Columbia, Missouri, with a temperature of 77. In Quincy, it was mostly sunny and 79 degrees. In Kansas City, it was cloudy and the temperature was 78. It was cloudy in Springfield, Missouri, with a temperature of 73. In Rolla, it was cloudy and the temperature was 75. In Farmington, it was 73 degrees. Light rain was falling in Cape Girardeau with 77 degrees. It was partly sunny in Springfield, Illinois, with a temperature of 77. Once again in St. Louis, it was partly sunny. The temperature was 81 degrees and the wind was east at 13 miles an hour. Here are the forecast highlights for today through Monday. Temperatures remain fairly steady with mild to seasonably warm conditions through the next several days. The highest confidence in rain chances 60 to 70% largely center on this afternoon evening across southeast Missouri and southwest Illinois. Trends are beginning to lean drier for mid to late week. Note, starting May 29, 2026, this Outlook product will be discontinued. Please see the above products for more detailed forecast information. The current time is 1:50 p.m. Central Daylight Time. 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This program originates from the National Weather Service Forecast Office in St. Louis, Missouri, and serves parts of east central Missouri and southwest Illinois, including the St. Louis metro area and surrounding counties. This afternoon, mostly cloudy with a slight chance of showers and thunderstorms. Near steady temperature in the upper 70s. East winds 5 to 10 miles per hour. Chance of rain 20%. Tonight, mostly cloudy with a slight chance of thunderstorms. A slight chance of showers in the evening, then a chance of showers after midnight. Lows in the lower 60s. East winds around 5 miles per hour, becoming north after midnight. Chance of rain 50%. Wednesday, partly sunny with a chance of showers. A slight

to thunderstorms in the afternoon. Highs in the lower 80s. Northwest winds around 5 miles per hour. Chance of rain 50%. Wednesday night, partly cloudy. Lows in the lower 60s. North winds around 5 miles per hour. Thursday, partly sunny. Highs in the mid-80s. Northeast winds 5 to 10 miles per hour. Thursday night and Friday, mostly cloudy. Lows in the lower 60s. Highs around 80. Friday night, mostly cloudy. A slight chance of showers after midnight. Lows in the lower 60s. Chance of rain 20%. Saturday and Saturday night, partly cloudy. A slight chance of showers and thunderstorms. Highs in the lower 80s. Lows in the lower 60s. Chance of rain 20%. Sunday through Monday, partly cloudy. Highs in the lower 80s. Lows in the upper 50s. At 1 p.m. at Lambert Field in St. Louis, it was partly sunny with a temperature of 81 degrees. The dew point was 66, giving us a relative humidity of 60%. The wind was east at 13 miles an hour, and the pressure was 30.00 inches and falling. Elsewhere in the metro area, in Chesterfield, it was partly sunny and the temperature was 79. In Belleville, it was 80 degrees. In Cahokia, it was partly sunny and 81 degrees. In St. Charles, it was mostly sunny and 81. Across the region, it was partly sunny in Columbia, Missouri, with a temperature of 77. In Quincy, it was mostly sunny and 79 degrees. In Kansas City, it was cloudy and the temperature was 78. It was cloudy in Springfield, Missouri, with a temperature of 73. In Rolla, it was cloudy and the temperature was 75. In Farmington, it was 73 degrees. Light rain was falling in Cape Girardeau, with 77 degrees. It was partly sunny in Springfield, Illinois, with a temperature of 77. Once again in St. Louis, it was partly sunny, the temperature was 81 degrees and the wind was east at 13 miles an hour. Here are the forecast highlights for today through Monday. Temperatures remain fairly steady with mild to seasonably warm conditions through the next several days. The highest confidence in rain chances 60 to 70% largely center on this afternoon and evening across southeast Missouri and southwest Illinois. Trends are beginning to lean drier for mid to late week. Note, starting May 29, 2026, this Outlook product will be discontinued. Please see the above products for more detailed forecast information. The current time is 1:54 p.m. Central Daylight Time. 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This program originates from the National Weather Service Forecast Office in St. Louis, Missouri, and serves parts of East Central Missouri and Southwest Illinois, including the St. Louis metro area and surrounding counties. This afternoon, mostly cloudy with a slight chance of showers and thunderstorms. Near steady temperature in the upper 70s. East winds 5 to 10 miles per hour. Chance of rain 20%. Tonight, mostly cloudy with a slight chance of thunderstorms. A slight chance of showers in the evening, then a chance of showers after midnight. Lows in the lower 60s. East winds around 5 miles per hour, becoming north after midnight. Chance of rain 50%. Wednesday, partly sunny with a chance of showers. A slight chance of thunderstorms in the afternoon. Highs in the lower 80s. Northwest winds around 5 miles per hour. Chance of rain 50%. Wednesday night, partly cloudy. Lows in the lower 60s. North winds around 5 miles per hour. Thursday, partly sunny. Highs in the mid-80s. Northeast winds 5 to 10 miles per hour. Thursday night and Friday, mostly cloudy. Lows in the lower 60s. Highs around 80. Friday night, mostly cloudy. A slight chance of showers after midnight.
the lower 60s. Chance of rain 20%. Saturday and Saturday night, partly cloudy. A slight chance of showers and thunderstorms. Highs in the lower 80s. Lows in the lower 60s. Chance of rain 20%. Sunday through Monday, partly cloudy. Highs in the lower 80s. Lows in the upper 50s. At 1 p.m. at Lambert Field in St. Louis, it was partly sunny with a temperature of 81 degrees. The dew point was 66, giving us a relative humidity of 60%. The wind was east at 13 miles an hour, and the pressure was 30.00 inches and falling. Elsewhere in the metro area, in Chesterfield, it was partly sunny and the temperature was 79. In Belleville, it was 80 degrees. In Cahokia, it was partly sunny and 81 degrees. In St. Charles, it was mostly sunny and 81. Across the region, it was partly sunny in Columbia, Missouri, with a temperature of 77. In Quincy, it was mostly sunny and 79 degrees. In Kansas City, it was cloudy and the temperature was 78. It was cloudy in Springfield, Missouri, with a temperature of 73. In Rolla, it was cloudy and the temperature was 75. In Farmington, it was 73 degrees. Light rain was falling in Cape Girardeau, with 77 degrees. It was partly sunny in Springfield, Illinois, with a temperature of 77. Once again in St. Louis, it was partly sunny, the temperature was 81 degrees and the wind was east at 13 miles an hour. Here are the forecast highlights for today through Monday. Temperatures remain fairly steady with mild to seasonably warm conditions through the next several days. The highest confidence in rain chances 60 to 70% largely center on this afternoon, evening across southeast Missouri and southwest Illinois. Trends are beginning to lean drier for mid to late week. Note, starting May 29, 2026, this Outlook product will be discontinued. Please see the above products for more detailed forecast information. The current time is 1:58 p.m. Central Daylight Time. 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This program originates from the National Weather Service Forecast Office in St. Louis, Missouri, and serves parts of East Central Missouri and Southwest Illinois, including the St. Louis metro area and surrounding counties. This afternoon, mostly cloudy with a slight chance of showers and thunderstorms. Near steady temperature in the upper 70s. East winds 5 to 10 miles per hour. Chance of rain 20%. Tonight, mostly cloudy with a slight chance of thunderstorms. A slight chance of showers in the evening, then a chance of showers after midnight. Lows in the lower 60s. East winds around 5 miles per hour, becoming north after midnight. Chance of rain 50%. Wednesday, partly sunny with a chance of showers. A slight chance of thunderstorms in the afternoon. Highs in the lower 80s. Northwest winds around 5 miles per hour. Chance of rain 50%. Wednesday night, partly cloudy. Lows in the lower 60s. North winds around 5 miles per hour. Thursday, partly sunny. Highs in the mid 80s. Northeast winds 5 to 10 miles per hour. Thursday night and Friday, mostly cloudy. Lows in the lower 60s. Highs around 80. Friday night, mostly cloudy. A slight chance of showers after midnight. Lows in the lower 60s. Chance of rain 20%. Saturday and Saturday night, partly cloudy. A slight chance of showers and thunderstorms. Highs in the lower 80s. Lows in the lower 60s. Chance of rain 20%. Sunday through Monday, partly cloudy. Highs in the lower 80s. Lows in the upper 50s. At 1 p.m. at Lambert Field in St. Louis, it was partly sunny with a temperature of 81 degrees. The dew point was 66, giving us a relative humidity of 60%. The wind was east at 13 miles an hour, and the
was 30.00 inches and falling. Elsewhere in the metro area, in Chesterfield, it was partly sunny and the temperature was 79. In Belleville, it was 80 degrees. In Cahokia, it was partly sunny and 81 degrees. In St. Charles, it was mostly sunny and 81. Across the region, it was partly sunny in Columbia, Missouri, with a temperature of 77. In Quincy, it was mostly sunny and 79 degrees. In Kansas City, it was cloudy and the temperature was 78. It was cloudy in Springfield, Missouri, with a temperature of 73. In Rolla, it was cloudy and the temperature was 75. In Farmington, it was 73 degrees. Light rain was falling in Cape Girardeau, with 77 degrees. It was partly sunny in Springfield, Illinois, with a temperature of 77. Once again in St. Louis, it was partly sunny, the temperature was 81 degrees and the wind was east at 13 miles an hour. Here are the forecast highlights for today through Monday. Temperatures remain fairly steady with mild to seasonably warm conditions through the next several days. The highest confidence in rain chances 60 to 70% largely center on this afternoon evening across southeast Missouri and southwest Illinois. Trends are beginning to lean drier for mid to late week. Note, starting May 29, 2026, this Outlook product will be discontinued. Please see the above products for more detailed forecast information. The current time is 2:02 p.m. Central Daylight Time. 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This program originates from the National Weather Service Forecast Office in St. Louis, Missouri, and serves parts of east central Missouri and southwest Illinois, including the St. Louis metro area and surrounding counties. This afternoon, mostly cloudy with a slight chance of showers and thunderstorms. Near steady temperature in the upper 70s. East winds 5 to 10 miles per hour. Chance of rain 20%. Tonight, mostly cloudy with a slight chance of thunderstorms. A slight chance of showers in the evening, then a chance of showers after midnight. Lows in the lower 60s. East winds around 5 miles per hour, becoming north after midnight. Chance of rain 50%. Wednesday, partly sunny with a chance of showers. A slight chance of thunderstorms in the afternoon. Highs in the lower 80s. Northwest winds around 5 miles per hour. Chance of rain 50%. Wednesday night, partly cloudy. Lows in the lower 60s. North winds around 5 miles per hour. Thursday, partly sunny. Highs in the mid-80s. Northeast winds 5 to 10 miles per hour. Thursday night and Friday, mostly cloudy. Lows in the lower 60s. Highs around 80. Friday night, mostly cloudy. A slight chance of showers after midnight. Lows in the lower 60s. Chance of rain 20%. Saturday and Saturday night, partly cloudy. A slight chance of showers and thunderstorms. Highs in the lower 80s. Lows in the lower 60s. Chance of rain 20%. Sunday through Monday, partly cloudy. Highs in the lower 80s. Lows in the upper 50s. At 1 p.m. at Lambert Field in St. Louis, it was partly sunny with a temperature of 81 degrees. The dew point was 66, giving us a relative humidity of 60%. The wind was east at 13 miles an hour, and the pressure was 30.00 inches and falling. Elsewhere in the metro area, in Chesterfield, it was partly sunny and the temperature was 79. In Belleville, it was 80 degrees. In Cahokia, it was partly sunny and 81 degrees. In St. Charles, it was mostly sunny and 81. Across the region, it was partly sunny in Columbia, Missouri, with a temperature of 77. In Quincy, it was mostly sunny and 79 degrees. In Kansas City, it was cloudy and the temperature was 78. It was cloudy in Springfield, Missouri, with a temperature of 73. In
Alma, it was cloudy and the temperature was 75. In Farmington, it was 73 degrees. Light rain was falling in Cape Girardeau, with 77 degrees. It was partly sunny in Springfield, Illinois, with a temperature of 77. Once again in St. Louis, it was partly sunny, the temperature was 81 degrees and the wind was east at 13 miles an hour. Here are the forecast highlights for today through Monday. Temperatures remain fairly steady with mild to seasonably warm conditions through the next several days. The highest confidence in rain chances 60 to 70% largely center on this afternoon evening across southeast Missouri and southwest Illinois. Trends are beginning to lean drier for mid to late week. Note, starting May 29, 2026, this Outlook product will be discontinued. Please see the above products for more detailed forecast information. The current time is 2:07 p.m. Central Daylight Time. 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This program originates from the National Weather Service Forecast Office in St. Louis, Missouri, and serves parts of East Central Missouri and Southwest Illinois, including the St. Louis metro area and surrounding counties. This afternoon, mostly cloudy with a slight chance of showers and thunderstorms. Near steady temperature in the upper 70s. East winds 5 to 10 miles per hour. Chance of rain 20%. Tonight, mostly cloudy with a slight chance of thunderstorms. A slight chance of showers in the evening, then a chance of showers after midnight. Lows in the lower 60s. East winds around 5 miles per hour, becoming north after midnight. Chance of rain 50%. Wednesday, partly sunny with a chance of showers. A slight chance of thunderstorms in the afternoon. Highs in the lower 80s. Northwest winds around 5 miles per hour. Chance of rain 50%. Wednesday night, partly cloudy. Lows in the lower 60s. North winds around 5 miles per hour. Thursday, partly sunny. Highs in the mid-80s. Northeast winds 5 to 10 miles per hour. Thursday night and Friday, mostly cloudy. Lows in the lower 60s. Highs around 80. Friday night, mostly cloudy. A slight chance of showers after midnight. Lows in the lower 60s. Chance of rain 20%. Saturday and Saturday night, partly cloudy. A slight chance of showers and thunderstorms. Highs in the lower 80s. Lows in the lower 60s. Chance of rain 20%. Sunday through Monday, partly cloudy. Highs in the lower 80s. Lows in the upper 50s. At 1 p.m. at Lambert Field in St. Louis, it was partly sunny with a temperature of 81 degrees. The dew point was 66, giving us a relative humidity of 60%. The wind was east at 13 miles an hour, and the pressure was 30.00 inches and falling. Elsewhere in the metro area, in Chesterfield, it was partly sunny and the temperature was 79. In Belleville, it was 80 degrees. In Cahokia, it was partly sunny and 81 degrees. In St. Charles, it was mostly sunny and 81. Across the region, it was partly sunny in Columbia, Missouri, with a temperature of 77. In Quincy, it was mostly sunny and 79 degrees. In Kansas City, it was cloudy and the temperature was 78. It was cloudy in Springfield, Missouri, with a temperature of 73. In Rolla, it was cloudy and the temperature was 75. In Farmington, it was 73 degrees. Light rain was falling in Cape Girardeau, with 77 degrees. It was partly sunny in Springfield, Illinois, with a temperature of 77. Once again in St. Louis, it was partly sunny, the temperature was 81 degrees and the wind was east at 13 miles an hour. At 2 p.m. at Lambert Field in St. Louis, it was partly sunny with a temperature of 80 degrees. The dew point was 65, giving us a relative humidity of 59%. The wind was east at 9 miles an hour, and the pressure was
29.98 inches and falling. Elsewhere in the metro area, in Chesterfield, it was partly sunny and the temperature was 80. In Belleville, it was 80 degrees. In Cahokia, it was partly sunny and 82 degrees. In St. Charles, it was partly sunny and 81. Across the region, it was partly sunny in Columbia, Missouri, with a temperature of 79. In Quincy, it was partly sunny and 79 degrees. In Kansas City, it was cloudy and the temperature was 78. It was cloudy in Springfield, Missouri, with a temperature of 72. In Rolla, it was cloudy and the temperature was 75. In Farmington, it was 72 degrees. Light rain was falling in Cape Girardeau, with 78 degrees. It was sunny in Springfield, Illinois, with a temperature of 82. Once again in St. Louis, it was partly sunny, the temperature was 80 degrees and the wind was east at 9 miles an hour. Here are the forecast highlights for today through Monday. Temperatures remain fairly steady with mild to seasonably warm conditions through the next several days. The highest confidence in rain chances 60 to 70% largely center on this afternoon evening across southeast Missouri and southwest Illinois. Trends are beginning to lean drier for mid to late week. Note, starting May 29, 2026, this Outlook product will be discontinued. Please see the above products for more detailed forecast information. The current time is 2:12 p.m. Central Daylight Time. This is NOAA, Weather Radio KDO 89 St. Louis, Missouri, broadcasting on 162.550 MHz. This program originates from the National Weather Service Forecast Office in St. Louis, Missouri, and serves parts of East Central Missouri and Southwest Illinois, including the St. Louis metro area and surrounding counties. This afternoon, mostly cloudy with a slight chance of showers and thunderstorms. Near steady temperature in the upper 70s. East winds 5 to 10 miles per hour. Chance of rain 20%. Tonight, mostly cloudy with a slight chance of thunderstorms. A slight chance of showers in the evening, then a chance of showers after midnight. Lows in the lower 60s. East winds around 5 miles per hour, becoming north after midnight. Chance of rain 50%. Wednesday, partly sunny with a chance of showers. A slight chance of thunderstorms in the afternoon. Highs in the lower 80s. Northwest winds around 5 miles per hour. Chance of rain 50%. Wednesday night, partly cloudy. Lows in the lower 60s. North winds around 5 miles per hour. Thursday, partly sunny. Highs in the mid 80s. Northeast winds 5 to 10 miles per hour. Thursday night and Friday, mostly cloudy. Lows in the lower 60s. Highs around 80. Friday night, mostly cloudy. A slight chance of showers after midnight. Lows in the lower 60s. Chance of rain 20%. Saturday and Saturday night, partly cloudy. A slight chance of showers and thunderstorms. Highs in the lower 80s. Lows in the lower 60s. Chance of rain 20%. Sunday through Monday, partly cloudy. Highs in the lower 80s. Lows in the upper 50s. At 2 p.m. at Lambert Field in St. Louis, it was partly sunny with a temperature of 80 degrees. The dew point was 65, giving us a relative humidity of 59%. The wind was east at 9 miles an hour, and the pressure was 29.98 inches and falling. Elsewhere in the metro area, in Chesterfield, it was partly sunny and the temperature was 80. In Belleville, it was 80 degrees. In Cahokia, it was partly sunny and 82 degrees. In St. Charles, it was partly sunny and 81. Across the region, it was partly sunny in Columbia, Missouri, with a temperature of 79. In Quincy, it was partly sunny and 79 degrees. In Kansas City, it was cloudy and the temperature was 78. It was cloudy in Springfield, Missouri, with a temperature of 72.
In Rolla, it was cloudy and the temperature was 75. In Farmington, it was 72 degrees. Light rain was falling in Cape Girardeau, with 78 degrees. It was sunny in Springfield, Illinois, with a temperature of 82. Once again in St. Louis, it was partly sunny, the temperature was 80 degrees and the wind was east at 9 miles an hour. Here are the forecast highlights for today through Monday. Temperatures remain fairly steady with mild to seasonably warm conditions through the next several days. The highest confidence in rain chances 60 to 70% largely center on this afternoon evening across southeast Missouri and southwest Illinois. Trends are beginning to lean drier for mid to late week. Note, starting May 29, 2026, this Outlook product will be discontinued. Please see the above products for more detailed forecast information. The current time is 2:17 p.m. Central Daylight Time. This is NOAA, Weather Radio KDO 89 St. Louis, Missouri, broadcasting on 162.550 MHz. This program originates from the National Weather Service Forecast Office in St. Louis, Missouri, and serves parts of East Central Missouri and Southwest Illinois, including the St. Louis metro area and surrounding counties. This afternoon, mostly cloudy with a slight chance of showers and thunderstorms. Near steady temperature in the upper 70s. East winds 5 to 10 miles per hour. Chance of rain 20%. Tonight, mostly cloudy with a slight chance of thunderstorms. A slight chance of showers in the evening, then a chance of showers after midnight. Lows in the lower 60s. East winds around 5 miles per hour, becoming north after midnight. Chance of rain 50%. Wednesday, partly sunny with a chance of showers. A slight chance of thunderstorms in the afternoon. Highs in the lower 80s. Northwest winds around 5 miles per hour. Chance of rain 50%. Wednesday night, partly cloudy. Lows in the lower 60s. North winds around 5 miles per hour. Thursday, partly sunny. Highs in the mid 80s. Northeast winds 5 to 10 miles per hour. Thursday night and Friday, mostly cloudy. Lows in the lower 60s. Highs around 80. Friday night, mostly cloudy. A slight chance of showers after midnight. Lows in the lower 60s. Chance of rain 20%. Saturday and Saturday night, partly cloudy. A slight chance of showers and thunderstorms. Highs in the lower 80s. Lows in the lower 60s. Chance of rain 20%. Sunday through Monday, partly cloudy. Highs in the lower 80s. Lows in the upper 50s. At 2 p.m. at Lambert Field in St. Louis, it was partly sunny with a temperature of 80 degrees. The dew point was 65, giving us a relative humidity of 59%. The wind was east at 9 miles an hour, and the pressure was 29.98 inches and falling. Elsewhere in the metro area, in Chesterfield, it was partly sunny and the temperature was 80. In Belleville, it was 80 degrees. In Cahokia, it was partly sunny and 82 degrees. In St. Charles, it was partly sunny and 81. Across the region, it was partly sunny in Columbia, Missouri, with a temperature of 79. In Quincy, it was partly sunny and 79 degrees. In Kansas City, it was cloudy and the temperature was 78. It was cloudy in Springfield, Missouri, with a temperature of 72. In Rolla, it was cloudy and the temperature was 75. In Farmington, it was 72 degrees. Light rain was falling in Cape Girardeau, with 78 degrees. It was sunny in Springfield, Illinois, with a temperature of 82. Once again in St. Louis, it was partly sunny, the temperature was 80 degrees, and the wind was east at 9 miles an hour. Here are the forecast highlights for today through Monday. Temperatures remain fairly steady with mild to seasonably warm conditions through the next several days.
The highest confidence in rain chances 60 to 70% largely center on this afternoon, evening across southeast Missouri and southwest Illinois. Trends are beginning to lean drier for mid to late week. Note, starting May 29, 2026, this Outlook product will be discontinued. Please see the above products for more detailed forecast information. The current time is 2:21 p.m. Central Daylight Time. This is NOAA, Weather Radio KDO 89 St. Louis, Missouri, broadcasting on 162.550 MHz. This program originates from the National Weather Service Forecast Office in St. Louis, Missouri, and serves parts of East Central Missouri and Southwest Illinois, including the St. Louis metro area and surrounding counties. This afternoon, mostly cloudy with a slight chance of showers and thunderstorms. Near steady temperature in the upper 70s. East winds 5 to 10 miles per hour. Chance of rain 20%. Tonight, mostly cloudy with a slight chance of thunderstorms. A slight chance of showers in the evening, then a chance of showers after midnight. Lows in the lower 60s. East winds around 5 miles per hour, becoming north after midnight. Chance of rain 50%. Wednesday, partly sunny with a chance of showers. A slight chance of thunderstorms in the afternoon. Highs in the lower 80s. Northwest winds around 5 miles per hour. Chance of rain 50%. Wednesday night, partly cloudy. Lows in the lower 60s. North winds around 5 miles per hour. Thursday, partly sunny. Highs in the mid 80s. Northeast winds 5 to 10 miles per hour. Thursday night and Friday, mostly cloudy. Lows in the lower 60s. Highs around 80. Friday night, mostly cloudy. A slight chance of showers after midnight. Lows in the lower 60s. Chance of rain 20%. Saturday and Saturday night, partly cloudy. A slight chance of showers and thunderstorms. Highs in the lower 80s. Lows in the lower 60s. Chance of rain 20%. Sunday through Monday, partly cloudy. Highs in the lower 80s. Lows in the upper 50s. At 2 p.m. at Lambert Field in St. Louis, it was partly sunny with a temperature of 80 degrees. The dew point was 65, giving us a relative humidity of 59%. The wind was east at 9 miles an hour, and the pressure was 29.98 inches and falling. Elsewhere in the metro area, in Chesterfield, it was partly sunny and the temperature was 80. In Belleville, it was 80 degrees. In Cahokia, it was partly sunny and 82 degrees. In St. Charles, it was partly sunny and 81. Across the region, it was partly sunny in Columbia, Missouri, with a temperature of 79. In Quincy, it was partly sunny and 79 degrees. In Kansas City, it was cloudy and the temperature was 78. It was cloudy in Springfield, Missouri, with a temperature of 72. In Rolla, it was cloudy and the temperature was 75. In Farmington, it was 72 degrees. Light rain was falling in Cape Girardeau with 78 degrees. It was sunny in Springfield, Illinois, with a temperature of 82. Once again in St. Louis, it was partly sunny, the temperature was 80 degrees, and the wind was east at 9 miles an hour. Here are the forecast highlights for today through Monday. Temperatures remain fairly steady with mild to seasonably warm conditions through the next several days. The highest confidence in rain chances 60 to 70% largely center on this afternoon, evening across southeast Missouri and southwest Illinois. Trends are beginning to lean drier for mid to late week. Note, starting May 29, 2026, this Outlook product will be discontinued. Please see the above products for more detailed forecast information. The current time is 2:25 p.m. Central Daylight Time. 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
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This afternoon, mostly cloudy with a slight chance of showers and thunderstorms. Near steady temperature in the upper 70s. East winds 5 to 10 miles per hour. Chance of rain 20%. Tonight, mostly cloudy with a slight chance of thunderstorms. A slight chance of showers in the evening, then a chance of showers after midnight. Lows in the lower 60s. East winds around 5 miles per hour, becoming north after midnight. Chance of rain 50%. Wednesday, partly sunny with a chance of showers. A slight chance of thunderstorms in the afternoon. Highs in the lower 80s. Northwest winds around 5 miles per hour. Chance of rain 50%. Wednesday night, partly cloudy. Lows in the lower 60s. North winds around 5 miles per hour. Thursday, partly sunny. Highs in the mid 80s. Northeast winds 5 to 10 miles per hour. Thursday night and Friday, mostly cloudy. Lows in the lower 60s. Highs around 80. Friday night, mostly cloudy. A slight chance of showers after midnight. Lows in the lower 60s. Chance of rain 20%. Saturday and Saturday night, partly cloudy. A slight chance of showers and thunderstorms. Highs in the lower 80s. Lows in the lower 60s. Chance of rain 20%. Sunday through Monday, partly cloudy. Highs in the lower 80s. Lows in the upper 50s. At 2 p.m. at Lambert Field in St. Louis, it was partly sunny with a temperature of 80 degrees. The dew point was 65, giving us a relative humidity of 59%. The wind was east at 9 miles an hour, and the pressure was 29.98 inches and falling. Elsewhere in the metro area, in Chesterfield, it was partly sunny and the temperature was 80. In Belleville, it was 80 degrees. In Cahokia, it was partly sunny and 82 degrees. In St. Charles, it was partly sunny and 81. Across the region, it was partly sunny in Columbia, Missouri, with a temperature of 79. In Quincy, it was partly sunny and 79 degrees. In Kansas City, it was cloudy and the temperature was 78. It was cloudy in Springfield, Missouri, with a temperature of 72. In Rolla, it was cloudy and the temperature was 75. In Farmington, it was 72 degrees. Light rain was falling in Cape Girardeau with 78 degrees. It was sunny in Springfield, Illinois, with a temperature of 82. Once again in St. Louis, it was partly sunny, the temperature was 80 degrees, and the wind was east at 9 miles an hour. Here are the forecast highlights for today through Monday. Temperatures remain fairly steady with mild to seasonably warm conditions through the next several days. The highest confidence in rain chances 60 to 70% largely center on this afternoon, evening across southeast Missouri and southwest Illinois. Trends are beginning to lean drier for mid to late week. Note, starting May 29, 2026, this Outlook product will be discontinued. Please see the above products for more detailed forecast information. The current time is 2:30 p.m. Central Daylight Time. 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This program originates from the National Weather Service Forecast Office in St. Louis, Missouri, and serves parts of east central Missouri and southwest Illinois, including the St. Louis metro area and surrounding counties. This afternoon, mostly cloudy with a slight chance of showers and thunderstorms. Near steady temperature in the upper 70s. East winds 5 to 10 miles per hour. Chance of rain 20%. Tonight, mostly cloudy with a slight chance of thunderstorms. A slight chance of showers in the evening, then a chance of showers after midnight. Lows in the lower 60s.
east winds around 5 miles per hour, becoming north after midnight. Chance of rain 50%. Wednesday, partly sunny with a chance of showers. A slight chance of thunderstorms in the afternoon. Highs in the lower 80s. Northwest winds around 5 miles per hour. Chance of rain 50%. Wednesday night, partly cloudy. Lows in the lower 60s. North winds around 5 miles per hour. Thursday, partly sunny. Highs in the mid-80s. Northeast winds 5 to 10 miles per hour. Thursday night and Friday, mostly cloudy. Lows in the lower 60s. Highs around 80. Friday night, mostly cloudy. A slight chance of showers after midnight. Lows in the lower 60s. Chance of rain 20%. Saturday and Saturday night, partly cloudy. A slight chance of showers and thunderstorms. Highs in the lower 80s. Lows in the lower 60s. Chance of rain 20%. Sunday through Monday, partly cloudy. Highs in the lower 80s. Lows in the upper 50s. At 2 p.m. at Lambert Field in St. Louis, it was partly sunny with a temperature of 80 degrees. The dew point was 65, giving us a relative humidity of 59%. The wind was east at 9 miles an hour, and the pressure was 29.98 inches and falling. Elsewhere in the metro area, in Chesterfield, it was partly sunny and the temperature was 80. In Belleville, it was 80 degrees. In Cahokia, it was partly sunny and 82 degrees. In St. Charles, it was partly sunny and 81. Across the region, it was partly sunny in Columbia, Missouri, with a temperature of 79. In Quincy, it was partly sunny and 79 degrees. In Kansas City, it was cloudy and the temperature was 78. It was cloudy in Springfield, Missouri, with a temperature of 72. In Rolla, it was cloudy and the temperature was 75. In Farmington, it was 72 degrees. Light rain was falling in Cape Girardeau, with 78 degrees. It was sunny in Springfield, Illinois, with a temperature of 82. Once again in St. Louis, it was partly sunny, the temperature was 80 degrees, and the wind was east at 9 miles an hour. Here are the forecast highlights for today through Monday. Temperatures remain fairly steady with mild to seasonably warm conditions through the next several days. The highest confidence in rain chances 60 to 70% largely center on this afternoon, evening across southeast Missouri and southwest Illinois. Trends are beginning to lean drier for mid to late week. Note, starting May 29, 2026, this Outlook product will be discontinued. Please see the above products for more detailed forecast information. The current time is 2:34 p.m. Central Daylight Time. 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This program originates from the National Weather Service Forecast Office in St. Louis, Missouri, and serves parts of East Central Missouri and Southwest Illinois, including the St. Louis metro area and surrounding counties. This afternoon, mostly cloudy with a slight chance of showers and thunderstorms. Near steady temperature in the upper 70s. East winds 5 to 10 miles per hour. Chance of rain 20%. Tonight, mostly cloudy with a slight chance of thunderstorms. A slight chance of showers in the evening, then a chance of showers after midnight. Lows in the lower 60s. East winds around 5 miles per hour, becoming north after midnight. Chance of rain 50%. Wednesday, partly sunny with a chance of showers. A slight chance of thunderstorms in the afternoon. Highs in the lower 80s. Northwest winds around 5 miles per hour. Chance of rain 50%. Wednesday night, partly cloudy. Lows in the lower 60s. North winds around 5 miles per hour. Thursday, partly sunny. Highs in the mid-80s. Northeast winds 5 to 10 miles per hour. Thursday night and Friday, mostly cloudy.
lows in the lower 60s. Highs around 80. Friday night, mostly cloudy. A slight chance of showers after midnight. Lows in the lower 60s. Chance of rain 20%. Saturday and Saturday night, partly cloudy. A slight chance of showers and thunderstorms. Highs in the lower 80s. Lows in the lower 60s. Chance of rain 20%. Sunday through Monday, partly cloudy. Highs in the lower 80s. Lows in the upper 50s. At 2 p.m. at Lambert Field in St. Louis, it was partly sunny with a temperature of 80 degrees. The dew point was 65, giving us a relative humidity of 59%. The wind was east at 9 miles an hour, and the pressure was 29.98 inches and falling. Elsewhere in the metro area, in Chesterfield, it was partly sunny and the temperature was 80. In Belleville, it was 80 degrees. In Cahokia, it was partly sunny and 82 degrees. In St. Charles, it was partly sunny and 81. Across the region, it was partly sunny in Columbia, Missouri, with a temperature of 79. In Quincy, it was partly sunny and 79 degrees. In Kansas City, it was cloudy and the temperature was 78. It was cloudy in Springfield, Missouri, with a temperature of 72. In Rolla, it was cloudy and the temperature was 75. In Farmington, it was 72 degrees. Light rain was falling in Cape Girardeau, with 78 degrees. It was sunny in Springfield, Illinois, with a temperature of 82. Once again in St. Louis, it was partly sunny, the temperature was 80 degrees, and the wind was east at 9 miles an hour. Here are the forecast highlights for today through Monday. Temperatures remain fairly steady with mild to seasonably warm conditions through the next several days. The highest confidence in rain chances 60 to 70% largely center on this afternoon and evening across southeast Missouri and southwest Illinois. Trends are beginning to lean drier for mid to late week. Note, starting May 29, 2026, this Outlook product will be discontinued. Please see the above products for more detailed forecast information. The current time is 2:38 p.m. Central Daylight Time. This is NOAA, Weather Radio KDO 89 St. Louis, Missouri, broadcasting on 162.550 MHz. This program originates from the National Weather Service Forecast Office in St. Louis, Missouri, and serves parts of east central Missouri and southwest Illinois, including the St. Louis metro area and surrounding counties. This afternoon, mostly cloudy with a slight chance of showers and thunderstorms. Near steady temperature in the upper 70s. East winds 5 to 10 miles per hour. Chance of rain 20%. Tonight, mostly cloudy with a slight chance of thunderstorms. A slight chance of showers in the evening, then a chance of showers after midnight. Lows in the lower 60s. East winds around 5 miles per hour, becoming north after midnight. Chance of rain 50%. Wednesday, partly sunny with a chance of showers. A slight chance of thunderstorms in the afternoon. Highs in the lower 80s. Northwest winds around 5 miles per hour. Chance of rain 50%. Wednesday night, partly cloudy. Lows in the lower 60s. North winds around 5 miles per hour. Thursday, partly sunny. Highs in the mid-80s. Northeast winds 5 to 10 miles per hour. Thursday night and Friday, mostly cloudy. Lows in the lower 60s. Highs around 80. Friday night, mostly cloudy. A slight chance of showers after midnight. Lows in the lower 60s. Chance of rain 20%. Saturday and Saturday night, partly cloudy. A slight chance of showers and thunderstorms. Highs in the lower 80s. Lows in the lower 60s. Chance of rain 20%. Sunday through Monday, partly cloudy. Highs in the lower 80s. Lows in the upper 50s.
At 2 p.m. at Lambert Field in St. Louis, it was partly sunny with a temperature of 80 degrees. The dew point was 65, giving us a relative humidity of 59%. The wind was east at 9 miles an hour, and the pressure was 29.98 inches and falling. Elsewhere in the metro area, in Chesterfield, it was partly sunny and the temperature was 80. In Belleville, it was 80 degrees. In Cahokia, it was partly sunny and 82 degrees. In St. Charles, it was partly sunny and 81. Across the region, it was partly sunny in Columbia, Missouri, with a temperature of 79. In Quincy, it was partly sunny and 79 degrees. In Kansas City, it was cloudy and the temperature was 78. It was cloudy in Springfield, Missouri, with a temperature of 72. In Rolla, it was cloudy and the temperature was 75. In Farmington, it was 72 degrees. Light rain was falling in Cape Girardeau, with 78 degrees. It was sunny in Springfield, Illinois, with a temperature of 82. Once again in St. Louis, it was partly sunny, the temperature was 80 degrees, and the wind was east at 9 miles an hour. Here are the forecast highlights for today through Monday. Temperatures remain fairly steady with mild to seasonably warm conditions through the next several days. The highest confidence in rain chances 60 to 70% largely center on this afternoon and evening across southeast Missouri and southwest Illinois. Trends are beginning to lean drier for mid to late week. Note, starting May 29, 2026, this Outlook product will be discontinued. Please see the above products for more detailed forecast information. The current time is 2:42 p.m. Central Daylight Time. This is NOAA, Weather Radio KDO 89 St. Louis, Missouri, broadcasting on 162.550 MHz. This program originates from the National Weather Service Forecast Office in St. Louis, Missouri, and serves parts of East Central Missouri and Southwest Illinois, including the St. Louis metro area and surrounding counties. This afternoon, mostly cloudy with a slight chance of showers and thunderstorms. Near steady temperature in the upper 70s. East winds 5 to 10 miles per hour. Chance of rain 20%. Tonight, mostly cloudy with a slight chance of thunderstorms. A slight chance of showers in the evening, then a chance of showers after midnight. Lows in the lower 60s. East winds around 5 miles per hour, becoming north after midnight. Chance of rain 50%. Wednesday, partly sunny with a chance of showers. A slight chance of thunderstorms in the afternoon. Highs in the lower 80s. Northwest winds around 5 miles per hour. Chance of rain 50%. Wednesday night, partly cloudy. Lows in the lower 60s. North winds around 5 miles per hour. Thursday, partly sunny. Highs in the mid-80s. Northeast winds 5 to 10 miles per hour. Thursday night and Friday, mostly cloudy. Lows in the lower 60s. Highs around 80. Friday night, mostly cloudy. A slight chance of showers after midnight. Lows in the lower 60s. Chance of rain 20%. Saturday and Saturday night, partly cloudy. A slight chance of showers and thunderstorms. Highs in the lower 80s. Lows in the lower 60s. Chance of rain 20%. Sunday through Monday, partly cloudy. Highs in the lower 80s. Lows in the upper 50s. At 2 p.m. at Lambert Field in St. Louis, it was partly sunny with a temperature of 80 degrees. The dew point was 65, giving us a relative humidity of 59%. The wind was east at 9 miles an hour, and the pressure was 29.98 inches and falling. Elsewhere in the metro area, in Chesterfield, it was partly sunny and the temperature was 80. In Belleville, it was 80 degrees. In Cahokia, it was partly sunny and 82 degrees. In St. Charles, it was partly sunny and 81. Across the region, it was partly sunny in Columbia, Missouri, with a temperature of 79.
In Quincy, it was partly sunny and 79 degrees. In Kansas City, it was cloudy and the temperature was 78. It was cloudy in Springfield, Missouri, with a temperature of 72. In Rolla, it was cloudy and the temperature was 75. In Farmington, it was 72 degrees. Light rain was falling in Cape Girardeau, with 78 degrees. It was sunny in Springfield, Illinois, with a temperature of 82. Once again in St. Louis, it was partly sunny, the temperature was 80 degrees, and the wind was east at 9 miles an hour. Here are the forecast highlights for today through Monday. Temperatures remain fairly steady with mild to seasonably warm conditions through the next several days. The highest confidence in rain chances 60 to 70% largely center on this afternoon and evening across southeast Missouri and southwest Illinois. Trends are beginning to lean drier for mid to late week. Note, starting May 29, 2026, this Outlook product will be discontinued. Please see the above products for more detailed forecast information. The current time is 2:47 p.m. Central Daylight Time. 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

Southwest Illinois. Trends are beginning to lean drier for mid to late week. Note, starting May 29, 2026, this Outlook product will be discontinued. Please see the above products for more detailed forecast information. The current time is 2:47 p.m. Central Daylight Time. 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This afternoon, mostly cloudy with a slight chance of showers and thunderstorms. Near steady temperature in the upper 70s. East winds 5 to 10 miles per hour. Chance of rain 20%. Tonight, mostly cloudy with a slight chance of thunderstorms. A slight chance of showers in the evening, then a chance of showers after midnight. Lows in the lower 60s. East winds around 5 miles per hour, becoming north after midnight. Chance of rain 50%. Wednesday, partly sunny with a chance of showers. A slight chance of thunderstorms in the afternoon. Highs in the lower 80s. Northwest winds around 5 miles per hour. Chance of rain 50%. Wednesday night, partly cloudy. Lows in the lower 60s. North winds around 5 miles per hour. Thursday, partly sunny. Highs in the mid-80s. Northeast winds 5 to 10 miles per hour. Thursday night and Friday, mostly cloudy. Lows in the lower 60s. Highs around 80. Friday night, mostly cloudy. A slight chance of showers after midnight. Lows in the lower 60s. Chance of rain 20%. Saturday and Saturday night, partly cloudy. A slight chance of showers and thunderstorms. Highs in the lower 80s. Lows in the lower 60s. Chance of rain 20%. Sunday through Monday, partly cloudy. Highs in the lower 80s. Lows in the upper 50s. At 2 p.m. at Lambert Field in St. Louis, it was partly sunny with a temperature of 80 degrees. The dew point was 65, giving us a relative humidity of 59%. The wind was east at 9 miles an hour, and the pressure was 29.98 inches and falling. Elsewhere in the metro area, in Chesterfield, it was partly sunny and the temperature was 80. In Belleville, it was 80 degrees. In Cahokia, it was partly sunny and 82 degrees. In St. Charles, it was partly sunny and 81. Across the region, it was partly sunny in Columbia, Missouri, with a temperature of 79. In Quincy, it was partly sunny and 79 degrees. In Kansas City, it was cloudy and the temperature was 78. It was cloudy in Springfield, Missouri, with a temperature of 72. In Rolla, it was cloudy and the temperature was 75. In Farmington, it was 72 degrees. Light rain was falling in Cape Girardeau, with 78 degrees. It was sunny in Springfield, Illinois, with a temperature of 82. Once again in St. Louis, it was partly sunny, the temperature was 80 degrees, and the wind was east at 9 miles an hour. Here are the forecast highlights for today through Monday. Temperatures remain fairly steady with mild to seasonably warm conditions through the next several days. The highest confidence in rain chances 60 to 70% largely center on this afternoon and evening across southeast Missouri and southwest Illinois. Trends are beginning to lean drier for mid to late week. Note, starting May 29, 2026, this Outlook product will be discontinued. Please see the above products for more detailed forecast information. The current time is 2:51 p.m. Central Daylight Time. 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

surrounding counties. This afternoon, mostly cloudy with a slight chance of showers and thunderstorms. Near steady temperature in the upper 70s. East winds 5 to 10 miles per hour. Chance of rain 20%. Tonight, mostly cloudy with a slight chance of thunderstorms. A slight chance of showers in the evening, then a chance of showers after midnight. Lows in the lower 60s. East winds around 5 miles per hour, becoming north after midnight. Chance of rain 50%. Wednesday, partly sunny with a chance of showers. A slight chance of thunderstorms in the afternoon. Highs in the lower 80s. Northwest winds around 5 miles per hour. Chance of rain 50%. Wednesday night, partly cloudy. Lows in the lower 60s. North winds around 5 miles per hour. Thursday, partly sunny. Highs in the mid-80s. Northeast winds 5 to 10 miles per hour. Thursday night and Friday, mostly cloudy. Lows in the lower 60s. Highs around 80. Friday night, mostly cloudy. A slight chance of showers after midnight. Lows in the lower 60s. Chance of rain 20%. Saturday and Saturday night, partly cloudy. A slight chance of showers and thunderstorms. Highs in the lower 80s. Lows in the lower 60s. Chance of rain 20%. Sunday through Monday, partly cloudy. Highs in the lower 80s. Lows in the upper 50s. At 2 p.m. at Lambert Field in St. Louis, it was partly sunny with a temperature of 80 degrees. The dew point was 65, giving us a relative humidity of 59%. The wind was east at 9 miles an hour, and the pressure was 29.98 inches and falling. Elsewhere in the metro area, in Chesterfield, it was partly sunny and the temperature was 80. In Belleville, it was 80 degrees. In Cahokia, it was partly sunny and 82 degrees. In St. Charles, it was partly sunny and 81. Across the region, it was partly sunny in Columbia, Missouri, with a temperature of 79. In Quincy, it was partly sunny and 79 degrees. In Kansas City, it was cloudy and the temperature was 78. It was cloudy in Springfield, Missouri, with a temperature of 72. In Rolla, it was cloudy and the temperature was 75. In Farmington, it was 72 degrees. Light rain was falling in Cape Girardeau, with 78 degrees. It was sunny in Springfield, Illinois, with a temperature of 82. Once again in St. Louis, it was partly sunny, the temperature was 80 degrees, and the wind was east at 9 miles an hour. Here are the forecast highlights for today through Monday. Temperatures remain fairly steady with mild to seasonably warm conditions through the next several days. The highest confidence in rain chances 60 to 70% largely center on this afternoon and evening across southeast Missouri and southwest Illinois. Trends are beginning to lean drier for mid to late week. Note, starting May 29, 2026, this Outlook product will be discontinued. Please see the above products for more detailed forecast information. The current time is 2:55 p.m. Central Daylight Time. 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This program originates from the National Weather Service Forecast Office in St. Louis, Missouri, and serves parts of East Central Missouri and Southwest Illinois, including the St. Louis metro area and surrounding counties. This afternoon, mostly cloudy with a slight chance of showers and thunderstorms. Near steady temperature in the upper 70s. East winds 5 to 10 miles per hour. Chance of rain 20%. Tonight, mostly cloudy with a slight chance of thunderstorms. A slight chance of showers in the evening, then a chance of showers after midnight. Lows in the lower 60s. East winds around 5 miles per hour, becoming north after midnight. Chance of rain 50%. Wednesday, partly sunny with a chance of showers. A slight chance of thunderstorms in the afternoon.
highs in the lower 80s. Northwest winds around 5 miles per hour. Chance of rain 50%. Wednesday night, partly cloudy. Lows in the lower 60s. North winds around 5 miles per hour. Thursday, partly sunny. Highs in the mid-80s. Northeast winds 5 to 10 miles per hour. Thursday night and Friday, mostly cloudy. Lows in the lower 60s. Highs around 80. Friday night, mostly cloudy. A slight chance of showers after midnight. Lows in the lower 60s. Chance of rain 20%. Saturday and Saturday night, partly cloudy. A slight chance of showers and thunderstorms. Highs in the lower 80s. Lows in the lower 60s. Chance of rain 20%. Sunday through Monday, partly cloudy. Highs in the lower 80s. Lows in the upper 50s. At 2 p.m. at Lambert Field in St. Louis, it was partly sunny with a temperature of 80 degrees. The dew point was 65, giving us a relative humidity of 59%. The wind was east at 9 miles an hour, and the pressure was 29.98 inches and falling. Elsewhere in the metro area, in Chesterfield, it was partly sunny and the temperature was 80. In Belleville, it was 80 degrees. In Cahokia, it was partly sunny and 82 degrees. In St. Charles, it was partly sunny and 81. Across the region, it was partly sunny in Columbia, Missouri, with a temperature of 79. In Quincy, it was partly sunny and 79 degrees. In Kansas City, it was cloudy and the temperature was 78. It was cloudy in Springfield, Missouri, with a temperature of 72. In Rolla, it was cloudy and the temperature was 75. In Farmington, it was 72 degrees. Light rain was falling in Cape Girardeau, with 78 degrees. It was sunny in Springfield, Illinois, with a temperature of 82. Once again in St. Louis, it was partly sunny, the temperature was 80 degrees, and the wind was east at 9 miles an hour. Here are the forecast highlights for today through Monday. Temperatures remain fairly steady with mild to seasonably warm conditions through the next several days. The highest confidence in rain chances 60 to 70% largely center on this afternoon and evening across southeast Missouri and southwest Illinois. Trends are beginning to lean drier for mid to late week. Note, starting May 29, 2026, this Outlook product will be discontinued. Please see the above products for more detailed forecast information. The current time is 2:59 p.m. Central Daylight Time. 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This program originates from the National Weather Service Forecast Office in St. Louis, Missouri, and serves parts of East Central Missouri and Southwest Illinois, including the St. Louis metro area and surrounding counties. This afternoon, mostly cloudy with a slight chance of showers and thunderstorms. Near steady temperature in the upper 70s. East winds 5 to 10 miles per hour. Chance of rain 20%. Tonight, mostly cloudy with a slight chance of thunderstorms. A slight chance of showers in the evening, then a chance of showers after midnight. Lows in the lower 60s. East winds around 5 miles per hour, becoming north after midnight. Chance of rain 50%. Wednesday, partly sunny with a chance of showers. A slight chance of thunderstorms in the afternoon. Highs in the lower 80s. Northwest winds around 5 miles per hour. Chance of rain 50%. Wednesday night, partly cloudy. Lows in the lower 60s. North winds around 5 miles per hour. Thursday, partly sunny. Highs in the mid-80s. Northeast winds 5 to 10 miles per hour. Thursday night and Friday, mostly cloudy. Lows in the lower 60s. Highs around 80. Friday night, mostly cloudy. A slight chance of showers after midnight. Lows in the lower 60s. Chance of rain 20%.
Saturday and Saturday night, partly cloudy. A slight chance of showers and thunderstorms. Highs in the lower 80s. Lows in the lower 60s. Chance of rain 20%. Sunday through Monday, partly cloudy. Highs in the lower 80s. Lows in the upper 50s. At 2 p.m. at Lambert Field in St. Louis, it was partly sunny with a temperature of 80 degrees. The dew point was 65, giving us a relative humidity of 59%. The wind was east at 9 miles an hour, and the pressure was 29.98 inches and falling. Elsewhere in the metro area, in Chesterfield, it was partly sunny and the temperature was 80. In Belleville, it was 80 degrees. In Cahokia, it was partly sunny and 82 degrees. In St. Charles, it was partly sunny and 81. Across the region, it was partly sunny in Columbia, Missouri, with a temperature of 79. In Quincy, it was partly sunny and 79 degrees. In Kansas City, it was cloudy and the temperature was 78. It was cloudy in Springfield, Missouri, with a temperature of 72. In Rolla, it was cloudy and the temperature was 75. In Farmington, it was 72 degrees. Light rain was falling in Cape Girardeau, with 78 degrees. It was sunny in Springfield, Illinois, with a temperature of 82. Once again in St. Louis, it was partly sunny, the temperature was 80 degrees, and the wind was east at 9 miles an hour. Here are the forecast highlights for today through Monday. Temperatures remain fairly steady with mild to seasonably warm conditions through the next several days. The highest confidence in rain chance of 60 to 70% largely center on this afternoon, evening across southeast Missouri and southwest Illinois. Trends are beginning to lean drier for mid to late week. Note, starting May 29, 2026, this Outlook product will be discontinued. Please see the above products for more detailed forecast information. The current time is 3:04 p.m. Central Daylight Time. 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This program originates from the National Weather Service Forecast Office in St. Louis, Missouri, and serves parts of East Central Missouri and Southwest Illinois, including the St. Louis metro area and surrounding counties. This afternoon, mostly cloudy with a slight chance of showers and thunderstorms. Near steady temperature in the upper 70s. East winds 5 to 10 miles per hour. Chance of rain 20%. Tonight, mostly cloudy with a slight chance of thunderstorms. A slight chance of showers in the evening, then a chance of showers after midnight. Lows in the lower 60s. East winds around 5 miles per hour, becoming north after midnight. Chance of rain 50%. Wednesday, partly sunny with a chance of showers. A slight chance of thunderstorms in the afternoon. Highs in the lower 80s. Northwest winds around 5 miles per hour. Chance of rain 50%. Wednesday night, partly cloudy. Lows in the lower 60s. North winds around 5 miles per hour. Thursday, partly sunny. Highs in the mid-80s. Northeast winds 5 to 10 miles per hour. Thursday night and Friday, mostly cloudy. Lows in the lower 60s. Highs around 80. Friday night, mostly cloudy. A slight chance of showers after midnight. Lows in the lower 60s. Chance of rain 20%. Saturday and Saturday night, partly cloudy. A slight chance of showers and thunderstorms. Highs in the lower 80s. Lows in the lower 60s. Chance of rain 20%. Sunday through Monday, partly cloudy. Highs in the lower 80s. Lows in the upper 50s. At 2 p.m. at Lambert Field in St. Louis, it was partly sunny with a temperature of 80 degrees. The dew point was 65, giving us a relative humidity of 59%. The wind was east at 9 miles an hour, and the pressure was 29.98 inches and falling. Elsewhere in the metro area,
In Chesterfield, it was partly sunny and the temperature was 80. In Belleville, it was 80 degrees. In Cahokia, it was partly sunny and 82 degrees. In St. Charles, it was partly sunny and 81. Across the region, it was partly sunny in Columbia, Missouri, with a temperature of 79. In Quincy, it was partly sunny and 79 degrees. In Kansas City, it was cloudy and the temperature was 78. It was cloudy in Springfield, Missouri, with a temperature of 72. In Rolla, it was cloudy and the temperature was 75. In Farmington, it was 72 degrees. Light rain was falling in Cape Girardeau, with 78 degrees. It was sunny in Springfield, Illinois, with a temperature of 82. Once again in St. Louis, it was partly sunny, the temperature was 80 degrees, and the wind was east at 9 miles an hour. Here are the forecast highlights for today through Monday. Temperatures remain fairly steady with mild to seasonably warm conditions through the next several days. The highest confidence in rain chances 60 to 70% largely center on this afternoon, evening across southeast Missouri and southwest Illinois. Trends are beginning to lean drier for mid to late week. Note, starting May 29, 2026, this Outlook product will be discontinued. Please see the above products for more detailed forecast information. The current time is 3:08 p.m. Central Daylight Time. 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This program originates from the National Weather Service Forecast Office in St. Louis, Missouri, and serves parts of east central Missouri and southwest Illinois, including the St. Louis metro area and surrounding counties. This afternoon, mostly cloudy with a slight chance of showers and thunderstorms. Near steady temperature in the upper 70s. East winds 5 to 10 miles per hour. Chance of rain 20%. Tonight, mostly cloudy with a slight chance of thunderstorms. A slight chance of showers in the evening, then a chance of showers after midnight. Lows in the lower 60s. East winds around 5 miles per hour, becoming north after midnight. Chance of rain 50%. Wednesday, partly sunny with a chance of showers. A slight chance of thunderstorms in the afternoon. Highs in the lower 80s. Northwest winds around 5 miles per hour. Chance of rain 50%. Wednesday night, partly cloudy. Lows in the lower 60s. North winds around 5 miles per hour. Thursday, partly sunny. Highs in the mid-80s. Northeast winds 5 to 10 miles per hour. Thursday night and Friday, mostly cloudy. Lows in the lower 60s. Highs around 80. Friday night, mostly cloudy. A slight chance of showers after midnight. Lows in the lower 60s. Chance of rain 20%. Saturday and Saturday night, partly cloudy. A slight chance of showers and thunderstorms. Highs in the lower 80s. Lows in the lower 60s. Chance of rain 20%. Sunday through Monday, partly cloudy. Highs in the lower 80s. Lows in the upper 50s. At 3 p.m. at Lambert Field in St. Louis, it was partly sunny with a temperature of 81 degrees. The dew point was 64, giving us a relative humidity of 56%. The wind was east at 12 miles an hour, and the pressure was 29.96 inches and falling. Elsewhere in the metro area, in Chesterfield, it was cloudy and the temperature was 80. In Belleville, it was 82 degrees. In Cahokia, it was partly sunny and 80 degrees. In St. Charles, it was partly sunny and 83. Across the region, it was partly sunny in Columbia, Missouri, with a temperature of 79. In Quincy, it was partly sunny and 81 degrees. In Kansas City, it was partly sunny and the temperature was 77. Rain and fog were reported in Springfield, Missouri, with a temperature of 70. In Rolla, it was cloudy and the temperature was 74. In Farmington, it was 71 degrees.
light rain was falling in Cape Girardeau, with 74 degrees. It was sunny in Springfield, Illinois, with a temperature of 83. Once again in St. Louis, it was partly sunny, the temperature was 81 degrees and the wind was east at 12 miles an hour. Here are the forecast highlights for today through Monday. Temperatures remain fairly steady with mild to seasonably warm conditions through the next several days. The highest confidence in rain chances 60 to 70% largely center on this afternoon evening across southeast Missouri and southwest Illinois. Trends are beginning to lean drier for mid to late week. Note, starting May 29, 2026, this Outlook product will be discontinued. Please see the above products for more detailed forecast information. The current time is 3:12 p.m. Central Daylight Time. 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This program originates from the National Weather Service Forecast Office in St. Louis, Missouri, and serves parts of East Central Missouri and Southwest Illinois, including the St. Louis metro area and surrounding counties. This afternoon, mostly cloudy with a slight chance of showers and thunderstorms. Near steady temperature in the upper 70s. East winds 5 to 10 miles per hour. Chance of rain 20%. Tonight, mostly cloudy with a slight chance of thunderstorms. A slight chance of showers in the evening, then a chance of showers after midnight. Lows in the lower 60s. East winds around 5 miles per hour, becoming north after midnight. Chance of rain 50%. Wednesday, partly sunny with a chance of showers. A slight chance of thunderstorms in the afternoon. Highs in the lower 80s. Northwest winds around 5 miles per hour. Chance of rain 50%. Wednesday night, partly cloudy. Lows in the lower 60s. North winds around 5 miles per hour. Thursday, partly sunny. Highs in the mid-80s. Northeast winds 5 to 10 miles per hour. Thursday night and Friday, mostly cloudy. Lows in the lower 60s. Highs around 80. Friday night, mostly cloudy. A slight chance of showers after midnight. Lows in the lower 60s. Chance of rain 20%. Saturday and Saturday night, partly cloudy. A slight chance of showers and thunderstorms. Highs in the lower 80s. Lows in the lower 60s. Chance of rain 20%. Sunday through Monday, partly cloudy. Highs in the lower 80s. Lows in the upper 50s. At 3 p.m. at Lambert Field in St. Louis, it was partly sunny with a temperature of 81 degrees. The dew point was 64, giving us a relative humidity of 56%. The wind was east at 12 miles an hour, and the pressure was 29.96 inches and falling. Elsewhere in the metro area, in Chesterfield it was cloudy and the temperature was 80. In Belleville it was 82 degrees. In Cahokia, it was partly sunny and 80 degrees. In St. Charles it was partly sunny and 83. Across the region, it was partly sunny in Columbia, Missouri, with a temperature of 79. In Quincy, it was partly sunny and 81 degrees. In Kansas City, it was partly sunny and the temperature was 77. Rain and fog were reported in Springfield, Missouri, with a temperature of 70. In Rolla, it was cloudy and the temperature was 74. In Farmington, it was 71 degrees. Light rain was falling in Cape Girardeau, with 74 degrees. It was sunny in Springfield, Illinois, with a temperature of 83. Once again in St. Louis, it was partly sunny, the temperature was 81 degrees and the wind was east at 12 miles an hour. Here are the forecast highlights for today through Monday. Temperatures remain fairly steady with mild to seasonably warm conditions through the next several days. The highest confidence in rain chances 60 to 70% largely center on this afternoon evening across southeast Missouri and southwest Illinois. Trends are beginning to lean drier for mid to late week. Note.
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Please see the above products for more detailed forecast information. The current time is 3:16 p.m. Central Daylight Time. 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This program originates from the National Weather Service Forecast Office in St. Louis, Missouri, and serves parts of East Central Missouri and Southwest Illinois, including the St. Louis metro area and surrounding counties. This afternoon, mostly cloudy with a slight chance of showers and thunderstorms. Near steady temperature in the upper 70s. East winds 5 to 10 miles per hour. Chance of rain 20%. Tonight, mostly cloudy with a slight chance of thunderstorms. A slight chance of showers in the evening, then a chance of showers after midnight. Lows in the lower 60s. East winds around 5 miles per hour, becoming north after midnight. Chance of rain 50%. Wednesday, partly sunny with a chance of showers. A slight chance of thunderstorms in the afternoon. Highs in the lower 80s. Northwest winds around 5 miles per hour. Chance of rain 50%. Wednesday night, partly cloudy. Lows in the lower 60s. North winds around 5 miles per hour. Thursday, partly sunny. Highs in the mid-80s. Northeast winds 5 to 10 miles per hour. Thursday night and Friday, mostly cloudy. Lows in the lower 60s. Highs around 80. Friday night, mostly cloudy. A slight chance of showers after midnight. Lows in the lower 60s. Chance of rain 20%. Saturday and Saturday night, partly cloudy. A slight chance of showers and thunderstorms. Highs in the lower 80s. Lows in the lower 60s. Chance of rain 20%. Sunday through Monday, partly cloudy. Highs in the lower 80s. Lows in the upper 50s. At 3 p.m. at Lambert Field in St. Louis, it was partly sunny with a temperature of 81 degrees. The dew point was 64, giving us a relative humidity of 56%. The wind was east at 12 miles an hour, and the pressure was 29.96 inches and falling. Elsewhere in the metro area, in Chesterfield, it was cloudy and the temperature was 80. In Belleville, it was 82 degrees. In Cahokia, it was partly sunny and 80 degrees. In St. Charles, it was partly sunny and 83. Across the region, it was partly sunny in Columbia, Missouri, with a temperature of 79. In Quincy, it was partly sunny and 81 degrees. In Kansas City, it was partly sunny and the temperature was 77. Rain and fog were reported in Springfield, Missouri, with a temperature of 70. In Rolla, it was cloudy and the temperature was 74. In Farmington, it was 71 degrees. Light rain was falling in Cape Girardeau, with 74 degrees. It was sunny in Springfield, Illinois, with a temperature of 83. Once again in St. Louis, it was partly sunny, the temperature was 81 degrees and the wind was east at 12 miles an hour. Here are the forecast highlights for today through Monday. Temperatures remain fairly steady with mild to seasonably warm conditions through the next several days. The highest confidence in rain chances 60 to 70% largely center on this afternoon, evening across southeast Missouri and southwest Illinois. Trends are beginning to lean drier for mid to late week. Note, starting May 29, 2026, this Outlook product will be discontinued. Please see the above products for more detailed forecast information. The current time is 3:21 p.m. Central Daylight Time. 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This program originates from the National Weather Service Forecast Office in St. Louis, Missouri, and serves parts of East Central Missouri and Southwest Illinois, including the St. Louis metro area and surrounding counties. This afternoon, mostly cloudy with a slight chance of
showers and thunderstorms. Near steady temperature in the upper 70s. East winds 5 to 10 miles per hour. Chance of rain 20%. Tonight, mostly cloudy with a slight chance of thunderstorms. A slight chance of showers in the evening, then a chance of showers after midnight. Lows in the lower 60s. East winds around 5 miles per hour, becoming north after midnight. Chance of rain 50%. Wednesday, partly sunny with a chance of showers. A slight chance of thunderstorms in the afternoon. Highs in the lower 80s. Northwest winds around 5 miles per hour. Chance of rain 50%. Wednesday night, partly cloudy. Lows in the lower 60s. North winds around 5 miles per hour. Thursday, partly sunny. Highs in the mid-80s. Northeast winds 5 to 10 miles per hour. Thursday night and Friday, mostly cloudy. Lows in the lower 60s. Highs around 80. Friday night, mostly cloudy. A slight chance of showers after midnight. Lows in the lower 60s. Chance of rain 20%. Saturday and Saturday night, partly cloudy. A slight chance of showers and thunderstorms. Highs in the lower 80s. Lows in the lower 60s. Chance of rain 20%. Sunday through Monday, partly cloudy. Highs in the lower 80s. Lows in the upper 50s. At 3 p.m. at Lambert Field in St. Louis, it was partly sunny with a temperature of 81 degrees. The dew point was 64, giving us a relative humidity of 56%. The wind was east at 12 miles an hour, and the pressure was 29.96 inches and falling. Elsewhere in the metro area, in Chesterfield, it was cloudy and the temperature was 80. In Belleville, it was 82 degrees. In Cahokia, it was partly sunny and 80 degrees. In St. Charles, it was partly sunny and 83. Across the region, it was partly sunny in Columbia, Missouri, with a temperature of 79. In Quincy, it was partly sunny and 81 degrees. In Kansas City, it was partly sunny and the temperature was 77. Rain and fog were reported in Springfield, Missouri, with a temperature of 70. In Rolla, it was cloudy and the temperature was 74. In Farmington, it was 71 degrees. Light rain was falling in Cape Girardeau, with 74 degrees. It was sunny in Springfield, Illinois, with a temperature of 83. Once again in St. Louis, it was partly sunny, the temperature was 81 degrees and the wind was east at 12 miles an hour. Here are the forecast highlights for today through Monday. Temperatures remain fairly steady with mild to seasonably warm conditions through the next several days. The highest confidence in rain chances 60 to 70% largely center on this afternoon evening across southeast Missouri and southwest Illinois. Trends are beginning to lean drier for mid to late week. Note, starting May 29, 2026, this Outlook product will be discontinued. Please see the above products for more detailed forecast information. The current time is 3:25 p.m. Central Daylight Time. 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This program originates from the National Weather Service Forecast Office in St. Louis, Missouri, and serves parts of east central Missouri and southwest Illinois, including the St. Louis metro area and surrounding counties. This afternoon, mostly cloudy with a slight chance of showers and thunderstorms. Near steady temperature in the upper 70s. East winds 5 to 10 miles per hour. Chance of rain 20%. Tonight, mostly cloudy with a slight chance of thunderstorms. A slight chance of showers in the evening, then a chance of showers after midnight. Lows in the lower 60s. East winds around 5 miles per hour, becoming north after midnight. Chance of rain 50%. Wednesday, partly sunny with a chance of showers. A slight chance of thunderstorms in the afternoon. Highs in the lower 80s. Northwest winds around 5 miles per hour.
chance of rain 50%. Wednesday night, partly cloudy. Lows in the lower 60s. North winds around 5 miles per hour. Thursday, partly sunny. Highs in the mid-80s. Northeast winds 5 to 10 miles per hour. Thursday night and Friday, mostly cloudy. Lows in the lower 60s. Highs around 80. Friday night, mostly cloudy. A slight chance of showers after midnight. Lows in the lower 60s. Chance of rain 20%. Saturday and Saturday night, partly cloudy. A slight chance of showers and thunderstorms. Highs in the lower 80s. Lows in the lower 60s. Chance of rain 20%. Sunday through Monday, partly cloudy. Highs in the lower 80s. Lows in the upper 50s. At 3 p.m. at Lambert Field in St. Louis, it was partly sunny with a temperature of 81 degrees. The dew point was 64, giving us a relative humidity of 56%. The wind was east at 12 miles an hour, and the pressure was 29.96 inches and falling. Elsewhere in the metro area, in Chesterfield, it was cloudy and the temperature was 80. In Belleville, it was 82 degrees. In Cahokia, it was partly sunny and 80 degrees. In St. Charles, it was partly sunny and 83. Across the region, it was partly sunny in Columbia, Missouri, with a temperature of 79. In Quincy, it was partly sunny and 81 degrees. In Kansas City, it was partly sunny and the temperature was 77. Rain and fog were reported in Springfield, Missouri, with a temperature of 70. In Rolla, it was cloudy and the temperature was 74. In Farmington, it was 71 degrees. Light rain was falling in Cape Girardeau, with 74 degrees. It was sunny in Springfield, Illinois, with a temperature of 83. Once again in St. Louis, it was partly sunny, the temperature was 81 degrees and the wind was east at 12 miles an hour. Here are the forecast highlights for today through Monday. Temperatures remain fairly steady with mild to seasonably warm conditions through the next several days. The highest confidence in rain chances 60 to 70% largely center on this afternoon evening across southeast Missouri and southwest Illinois. Trends are beginning to lean drier for mid to late week. Note, starting May 29, 2026, this Outlook product will be discontinued. Please see the above products for more detailed forecast information. The current time is 3:29 p.m. Central Daylight Time. 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This program originates from the National Weather Service Forecast Office in St. Louis, Missouri, and serves parts of East Central Missouri and Southwest Illinois, including the St. Louis metro area and surrounding counties. This afternoon, mostly cloudy with a slight chance of showers and thunderstorms. Near steady temperature in the upper 70s. East winds 5 to 10 miles per hour. Chance of rain 20%. Tonight, mostly cloudy with a slight chance of thunderstorms. A slight chance of showers in the evening, then a chance of showers after midnight. Lows in the lower 60s. East winds around 5 miles per hour, becoming north after midnight. Chance of rain 50%. Wednesday, partly sunny with a chance of showers. A slight chance of thunderstorms in the afternoon. Highs in the lower 80s. Northwest winds around 5 miles per hour. Chance of rain 50%. Wednesday night, partly cloudy. Lows in the lower 60s. North winds around 5 miles per hour. Thursday, partly sunny. Highs in the mid-80s. Northeast winds 5 to 10 miles per hour. Thursday night and Friday, mostly cloudy. Lows in the lower 60s. Highs around 80. Friday night, mostly cloudy. A slight chance of showers after midnight. Lows in the lower 60s. Chance of rain 20%. Saturday and Saturday night, partly cloudy.
a slight chance of showers and thunderstorms. Highs in the lower 80s. Lows in the lower 60s. Chance of rain 20%. Sunday through Monday, partly cloudy. Highs in the lower 80s. Lows in the upper 50s. At 3 p.m. at Lambert Field in St. Louis, it was partly sunny with a temperature of 81 degrees. The dew point was 64, giving us a relative humidity of 56%. The wind was east at 12 miles an hour, and the pressure was 29.96 inches and falling. Elsewhere in the metro area, in Chesterfield it was cloudy and the temperature was 80. In Belleville it was 82 degrees. In Cahokia, it was partly sunny and 80 degrees. In St. Charles it was partly sunny and 83. Across the region, it was partly sunny in Columbia, Missouri, with a temperature of 79. In Quincy it was partly sunny and 81 degrees. In Kansas City it was partly sunny and the temperature was 77. Rain and fog were reported in Springfield, Missouri, with a temperature of 70. In Rolla, it was cloudy and the temperature was 74. In Farmington it was 71 degrees. Light rain was falling in Cape Girardeau, with 74 degrees. It was sunny in Springfield, Illinois, with a temperature of 83. Once again in St. Louis, it was partly sunny, the temperature was 81 degrees and the wind was east at 12 miles an hour. Here are the forecast highlights for today through Monday. Temperatures remain fairly steady with mild to seasonably warm conditions through the next several days. The highest confidence in rain chances 60 to 70% largely center on this afternoon evening across southeast Missouri and southwest Illinois. Trends are beginning to lean drier for mid to late week. Note, starting May 29, 2026, this Outlook product will be discontinued. Please see the above products for more detailed forecast information. The current time is 3:34 p.m. Central Daylight Time. This is NOAA, Weather Radio KDO 89 St. Louis, Missouri, broadcasting on 162.550 MHz. This program originates from the National Weather Service Forecast Office in St. Louis, Missouri, and serves parts of East Central Missouri and Southwest Illinois, including the St. Louis metro area and surrounding counties. This afternoon, mostly cloudy with a slight chance of showers and thunderstorms. Near steady temperature in the upper 70s. East winds 5 to 10 miles per hour. Chance of rain 20%. Tonight, mostly cloudy with a slight chance of thunderstorms. A slight chance of showers in the evening, then a chance of showers after midnight. Lows in the lower 60s. East winds around 5 miles per hour, becoming north after midnight. Chance of rain 50%. Wednesday, partly sunny with a chance of showers. A slight chance of thunderstorms in the afternoon. Highs in the lower 80s. Northwest winds around 5 miles per hour. Chance of rain 50%. Wednesday night, partly cloudy. Lows in the lower 60s. North winds around 5 miles per hour. Thursday, partly sunny. Highs in the mid-80s. Northeast winds 5 to 10 miles per hour. Thursday night and Friday, mostly cloudy. Lows in the lower 60s. Highs around 80. Friday night, mostly cloudy. A slight chance of showers after midnight. Lows in the lower 60s. Chance of rain 20%. Saturday and Saturday night, partly cloudy. A slight chance of showers and thunderstorms. Highs in the lower 80s. Lows in the lower 60s. Chance of rain 20%. Sunday through Monday, partly cloudy. Highs in the lower 80s. Lows in the upper 50s. At 3 p.m. at Lambert Field in St. Louis, it was partly sunny with a temperature of 81 degrees. The dew point was 64, giving us a relative humidity of 56%. The wind was east at 12 miles an hour, and the pressure was 29.96 inches and falling.
Elsewhere in the metro area, in Chesterfield, it was cloudy and the temperature was 80. In Belleville, it was 82 degrees. In Cahokia, it was partly sunny and 80 degrees. In St. Charles, it was partly sunny and 83. Across the region, it was partly sunny in Columbia, Missouri, with a temperature of 79. In Quincy, it was partly sunny and 81 degrees. In Kansas City, it was partly sunny and the temperature was 77. Rain and fog were reported in Springfield, Missouri, with a temperature of 70. In Rolla, it was cloudy and the temperature was 74. In Farmington, it was 71 degrees. Light rain was falling in Cape Girardeau, with 74 degrees. It was sunny in Springfield, Illinois, with a temperature of 83. Once again in St. Louis, it was partly sunny, the temperature was 81 degrees and the wind was east at 12 miles an hour. Here are the forecast highlights for today through Monday. Temperatures remain fairly steady with mild to seasonably warm conditions through the next several days. The highest confidence in rain chances 60 to 70% largely center on this afternoon evening across southeast Missouri and southwest Illinois. Trends are beginning to lean drier for mid to late week. Note, starting May 29, 2026, this Outlook product will be discontinued. Please see the above products for more detailed forecast information. The current time is 3:38 p.m. Central Daylight Time. 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This program originates from the National Weather Service Forecast Office in St. Louis, Missouri, and serves parts of East Central Missouri and Southwest Illinois, including the St. Louis metro area and surrounding counties. This afternoon, mostly cloudy with a slight chance of showers and thunderstorms. Near steady temperature in the upper 70s. East wind 5 to 10 miles per hour. Chance of rain 20%. Tonight, mostly cloudy with a slight chance of thunderstorms. A slight chance of showers in the evening, then a chance of showers after midnight. Lows in the lower 60s. East winds around 5 miles per hour, becoming north after midnight. Chance of rain 50%. Wednesday, partly sunny with a chance of showers. A slight chance of thunderstorms in the afternoon. Highs in the lower 80s. Northwest winds around 5 miles per hour. Chance of rain 50%. Wednesday night, partly cloudy. Lows in the lower 60s. North winds around 5 miles per hour. Thursday, partly sunny. Highs in the mid-80s. Northeast winds 5 to 10 miles per hour. Thursday night and Friday, mostly cloudy. Lows in the lower 60s. Highs around 80. Friday night, mostly cloudy. A slight chance of showers after midnight. Lows in the lower 60s. Chance of rain 20%. Saturday and Saturday night, partly cloudy. A slight chance of showers and thunderstorms. Highs in the lower 80s. Lows in the lower 60s. Chance of rain 20%. Sunday through Monday, partly cloudy. Highs in the lower 80s. Lows in the upper 50s. At 3 p.m. at Lambert Field in St. Louis, it was partly sunny with a temperature of 81 degrees. The dew point was 64, giving us a relative humidity of 56%. The wind was east at 12 miles an hour, and the pressure was 29.96 inches and falling. Elsewhere in the metro area, in Chesterfield, it was cloudy and the temperature was 80. In Belleville, it was 82 degrees. In Cahokia, it was partly sunny and 80 degrees. In St. Charles, it was partly sunny and 83. Across the region, it was partly sunny in Columbia, Missouri, with a temperature of 79. In Quincy, it was partly sunny and 81 degrees. In Kansas City, it was partly sunny and the temperature was 77. Rain and fog were reported in Springfield, Missouri, with a temperature of 70. In Rolla, it was cloudy and the temperature was 74.
In Farmington, it was 71 degrees. Light rain was falling in Cape Girardeau, with 74 degrees. It was sunny in Springfield, Illinois, with a temperature of 83. Once again in St. Louis, it was partly sunny, the temperature was 81 degrees and the wind was east at 12 miles an hour. Here are the forecast highlights for today through Monday. Temperatures remain fairly steady with mild to seasonably warm conditions through the next several days. The highest confidence in rain chances 60 to 70% largely center on this afternoon evening across southeast Missouri and southwest Illinois. Trends are beginning to lean drier for mid to late week. Note, starting May 29, 2026, this Outlook product will be discontinued. Please see the above products for more detailed forecast information. The current time is 3:42 p.m. Central Daylight Time. 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This program originates from the National Weather Service Forecast Office in St. Louis, Missouri, and serves parts of East Central Missouri and Southwest Illinois, including the St. Louis metro area and surrounding counties. This afternoon, mostly cloudy with a slight chance of showers and thunderstorms. Near steady temperature in the upper 70s. East winds 5 to 10 miles per hour. Chance of rain 20%. Tonight, mostly cloudy with a slight chance of thunderstorms. A slight chance of showers in the evening, then a chance of showers after midnight. Lows in the lower 60s. East winds around 5 miles per hour, becoming north after midnight. Chance of rain 50%. Wednesday, partly sunny with a chance of showers. A slight chance of thunderstorms in the afternoon. Highs in the lower 80s. Northwest winds around 5 miles per hour. Chance of rain 50%. Wednesday night, partly cloudy. Lows in the lower 60s. North winds around 5 miles per hour. Thursday, partly sunny. Highs in the mid-80s. Northeast winds 5 to 10 miles per hour. Thursday night and Friday, mostly cloudy. Lows in the lower 60s. Highs around 80. Friday night, mostly cloudy. A slight chance of showers after midnight. Lows in the lower 60s. Chance of rain 20%. Saturday and Saturday night, partly cloudy. A slight chance of showers and thunderstorms. Highs in the lower 80s. Lows in the lower 60s. Chance of rain 20%. Sunday through Monday, partly cloudy. Highs in the lower 80s. Lows in the upper 50s. At 3 p.m. at Lambert Field in St. Louis, it was partly sunny with a temperature of 81 degrees. The dew point was 64, giving us a relative humidity of 56%. The wind was east at 12 miles an hour, and the pressure was 29.96 inches and falling. Elsewhere in the metro area, in Chesterfield, it was cloudy and the temperature was 80. In Belleville, it was 82 degrees. In Cahokia, it was partly sunny and 80 degrees. In St. Charles, it was partly sunny and 83. Across the region, it was partly sunny in Columbia, Missouri, with a temperature of 79. In Quincy, it was partly sunny and 81 degrees. In Kansas City, it was partly sunny and the temperature was 77. Rain and fog were reported in Springfield, Missouri, with a temperature of 70. In Rolla, it was cloudy and the temperature was 74. In Farmington, it was 71 degrees. Light rain was falling in Cape Girardeau, with 74 degrees. It was sunny in Springfield, Illinois, with a temperature of 83. Once again in St. Louis, it was partly sunny, the temperature was 81 degrees and the wind was east at 12 miles an hour. Here are the forecast highlights for today through Monday. Temperatures remain fairly steady with mild to seasonably warm conditions through the next several days. The highest confidence in rain chances 60 to 70% largely center on this afternoon evening across southeast Missouri and southwest Illinois.
trends are beginning to lean drier for mid to late week. Note, starting May 29, 2026, this out product will be discontinued. Please see the above products for more detailed forecast information. The current time is 3:46 p.m. Central Daylight Time. 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This program originates from the National Weather Service Forecast Office in St. Louis, Missouri, and serves parts of East Central Missouri and Southwest Illinois, including the St. Louis metro area and surrounding counties. This afternoon, mostly cloudy with a slight chance of showers and thunderstorms. Near steady temperature in the upper 70s. East winds 5 to 10 miles per hour. Chance of rain 20%. Tonight, mostly cloudy with a slight chance of thunderstorms. A slight chance of showers in the evening, then a chance of showers after midnight. Lows in the lower 60s. East winds. This outlook product will be discontinued.

Tees. This afternoon, mostly cloudy with a slight chance of showers and thunderstorms. Near steady temperature in the upper 70s. East winds 5 to 10 miles per hour. Chance of rain 20%. Tonight, mostly cloudy with a slight chance of thunderstorms. A slight chance of showers in the evening, then a chance of showers after midnight. Lows in the lower 60s. East winds around 5 miles per hour, becoming north after midnight. Chance of rain 50%. Wednesday, partly sunny with a chance of showers. A slight chance of thunderstorms in the afternoon. Highs in the lower 80s. Northwest winds around 5 miles per hour. Chance of rain 50%. Wednesday night, partly cloudy. Lows in the lower 60s. North winds around 5 miles per hour. Thursday, partly sunny. Highs in the mid-80s. Northeast winds 5 to 10 miles per hour. Thursday night and Friday, mostly cloudy. Lows in the lower 60s. Highs around 80. Friday night, mostly cloudy. A slight chance of showers after midnight. Lows in the lower 60s. Chance of rain 20%. Saturday and Saturday night, partly cloudy. A slight chance of showers and thunderstorms. Highs in the lower 80s. Lows in the lower 60s. Chance of rain 20%. Sunday through Monday, partly cloudy. Highs in the lower 80s. Lows in the upper 50s. At 3 p.m. at Lambert Field in St. Louis, it was partly sunny with a temperature of 81 degrees. The dew point was 64, giving us a relative humidity of 56%. The wind was east at 12 miles an hour, and the pressure was 29.96 inches and falling. Elsewhere in the metro area, in Chesterfield, it was cloudy and the temperature was 80. In Belleville, it was 82 degrees. In Cahokia, it was partly sunny and 80 degrees. In St. Charles, it was partly sunny and 83. Across the region, it was partly sunny in Columbia, Missouri, with a temperature of 79. In Quincy, it was partly sunny and 81 degrees. In Kansas City, it was partly sunny and the temperature was 77. Rain and fog were reported in Springfield, Missouri, with a temperature of 70. In Rolla, it was cloudy and the temperature was 74. In Farmington, it was 71 degrees. Light rain was falling in Cape Girardeau, with 74 degrees. It was sunny in Springfield, Illinois, with a temperature of 83. Once again in St. Louis, it was partly sunny, the temperature was 81 degrees and the wind was east at 12 miles an hour. Here are the forecast highlights for today through Monday. Temperatures remain fairly steady with mild to seasonably warm conditions through the next several days. The highest confidence in rain chances 60 to 70% largely center on this afternoon evening across southeast Missouri and southwest Illinois. Trends are beginning to lean drier for mid to late week. Note, starting May 29, 2026, this Outlook product will be discontinued. Please see the above products for more detailed forecast information. The current time is 3:51 p.m. Central Daylight Time. 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This afternoon, mostly cloudy with a slight chance of showers and thunderstorms. Near steady temperature in the upper 70s. East winds 5 to 10 miles per hour. Chance of rain 20%. Tonight, mostly cloudy with a slight chance of thunderstorms. A slight chance of showers in the evening, then a chance of showers after midnight. Lows in the lower 60s. East winds around 5 miles per hour, becoming north after midnight. Chance of rain 50%. Wednesday, partly sunny with a chance of showers. A slight chance of thunderstorms in the afternoon.

highs in the lower 80s. Northwest winds around 5 miles per hour. Chance of rain 50%. Wednesday night, partly cloudy. Lows in the lower 60s. North winds around 5 miles per hour. Thursday, partly sunny. Highs in the mid-80s. Northeast winds 5 to 10 miles per hour. Thursday night and Friday, mostly cloudy. Lows in the lower 60s. Highs around 80. Friday night, mostly cloudy. A slight chance of showers after midnight. Lows in the lower 60s. Chance of rain 20%. Saturday and Saturday night, partly cloudy. A slight chance of showers and thunderstorms. Highs in the lower 80s. Lows in the lower 60s. Chance of rain 20%. Sunday through Monday, partly cloudy. Highs in the lower 80s. Lows in the upper 50s. At 3 p.m. at Lambert Field in St. Louis, it was partly sunny with a temperature of 81 degrees. The dew point was 64, giving us a relative humidity of 56%. The wind was east at 12 miles an hour, and the pressure was 29.96 inches and falling. Elsewhere in the metro area, in Chesterfield, it was cloudy and the temperature was 80. In Belleville, it was 82 degrees. In Cahokia, it was partly sunny and 80 degrees. In St. Charles, it was partly sunny and 83. Across the region, it was partly sunny in Columbia, Missouri, with a temperature of 79. In Quincy, it was partly sunny and 81 degrees. In Kansas City, it was partly sunny and the temperature was 77. Rain and fog were reported in Springfield, Missouri, with a temperature of 70. In Rolla, it was cloudy and the temperature was 74. In Farmington, it was 71 degrees. Light rain was falling in Cape Girardeau with 74 degrees. It was sunny in Springfield, Illinois, with a temperature of 83. Once again in St. Louis, it was partly sunny, the temperature was 81 degrees and the wind was east at 12 miles an hour. Here are the forecast highlights for today through Monday. Temperatures remain fairly steady with mild to seasonably warm conditions through the next several days. The highest confidence in rain chances 60 to 70% largely center on this afternoon evening across southeast Missouri and southwest Illinois. Trends are beginning to lean drier for mid to late week. Note, starting May 29, 2026, this Outlook product will be discontinued. Please see the above products for more detailed forecast information. The current time is 3:55 p.m. Central Daylight Time. This is NOAA, Weather Radio KDO 89 St. Louis, Missouri, broadcasting on 162.550 MHz. This program originates from the National Weather Service Forecast Office in St. Louis, Missouri, and serves parts of East Central Missouri and Southwest Illinois, including the St. Louis metro area and surrounding counties. This afternoon, mostly cloudy with a slight chance of showers and thunderstorms. Near steady temperature in the upper 70s. East winds 5 to 10 miles per hour. Chance of rain 20%. Tonight, mostly cloudy with a slight chance of thunderstorms. A slight chance of showers in the evening, then a chance of showers after midnight. Lows in the lower 60s. East winds around 5 miles per hour, becoming north after midnight. Chance of rain 50%. Wednesday, partly sunny with a chance of showers. A slight chance of thunderstorms in the afternoon. Highs in the lower 80s. Northwest winds around 5 miles per hour. Chance of rain 50%. Wednesday night, partly cloudy. Lows in the lower 60s. North winds around 5 miles per hour. Thursday, partly sunny. Highs in the mid 80s. Northeast winds 5 to 10 miles per hour. Thursday night and Friday, mostly cloudy. Lows in the lower 60s. Highs around 80. Friday night, mostly cloudy. A slight chance of showers after midnight. Lows in the lower 60s. Chance of rain 20%.
Saturday and Saturday night, partly cloudy. A slight chance of showers and thunderstorms. Highs in the lower 80s. Lows in the lower 60s. Chance of rain 20%. Sunday through Monday, partly cloudy. Highs in the lower 80s. Lows in the upper 50s. At 3 p.m. at Lambert Field in St. Louis, it was partly sunny with a temperature of 81 degrees. The dew point was 64, giving us a relative humidity of 56%. The wind was east at 12 miles an hour, and the pressure was 29.96 inches and falling. Elsewhere in the metro area, in Chesterfield, it was cloudy and the temperature was 80. In Belleville, it was 82 degrees. In Cahokia, it was partly sunny and 80 degrees. In St. Charles, it was partly sunny and 83. Across the region, it was partly sunny in Columbia, Missouri, with a temperature of 79. In Quincy, it was partly sunny and 81 degrees. In Kansas City, it was partly sunny and the temperature was 77. Rain and fog were reported in Springfield, Missouri, with a temperature of 70. In Rolla, it was cloudy and the temperature was 74. In Farmington, it was 71 degrees. Light rain was falling in Cape Girardeau, with 74 degrees. It was sunny in Springfield, Illinois, with a temperature of 83. Once again in St. Louis, it was partly sunny, the temperature was 81 degrees and the wind was east at 12 miles an hour. Here are the forecast highlights for this afternoon through Monday. Tropical moisture brings showers and a few thunderstorms to parts of the area through Wednesday, but the rest of the week is looking drier. This weekend is looking drier with seasonably warm days and seasonably cool nights. Note, starting May 29, 2026, this Outlook product will be discontinued. Please see the above products for more detailed forecast information. The current time is 3:59 p.m. Central Daylight Time. 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This program originates from the National Weather Service Forecast Office in St. Louis, Missouri, and serves parts of East Central Missouri and Southwest Illinois, including the St. Louis metro area and surrounding counties. This afternoon, mostly cloudy with a slight chance of showers and thunderstorms. Near steady temperature in the upper 70s. East winds 5 to 10 miles per hour. Chance of rain 20%. Tonight, mostly cloudy with a slight chance of thunderstorms. A slight chance of showers in the evening, then a chance of showers after midnight. Lows in the lower 60s. East winds around 5 miles per hour, becoming north after midnight. Chance of rain 50%. Wednesday, partly sunny with a chance of showers. A slight chance of thunderstorms in the afternoon. Highs in the lower 80s. Northwest winds around 5 miles per hour. Chance of rain 50%. Wednesday night, partly cloudy. Lows in the lower 60s. North winds around 5 miles per hour. Thursday, partly sunny. Highs in the mid-80s. Northeast winds 5 to 10 miles per hour. Thursday night and Friday, mostly cloudy. Lows in the lower 60s. Highs around 80. Friday night, mostly cloudy. A slight chance of showers after midnight. Lows in the lower 60s. Chance of rain 20%. Saturday and Saturday night, partly cloudy. A slight chance of showers and thunderstorms. Highs in the lower 80s. Lows in the lower 60s. Chance of rain 20%. Sunday through Monday, partly cloudy. Highs in the lower 80s. Lows in the upper 50s. At 3 p.m. at Lambert Field in St. Louis, it was partly sunny with a temperature of 81 degrees. The dew point was 64, giving us a relative humidity of 56%. The wind was east at 12 miles an hour, and the pressure was 29.96 inches and falling. Elsewhere in the metro area, in Chesterfield, it was cloudy and the temperature was 80.
In Belleville, it was 82 degrees. In Cahokia, it was partly sunny and 80 degrees. In St. Charles, it was partly sunny and 83. Across the region, it was partly sunny in Columbia, Missouri, with a temperature of 79. In Quincy, it was partly sunny and 81 degrees. In Kansas City, it was partly sunny and the temperature was 77. Rain and fog were reported in Springfield, Missouri, with a temperature of 70. In Rolla, it was cloudy and the temperature was 74. In Farmington, it was 71 degrees. Light rain was falling in Cape Girardeau, with 74 degrees. It was sunny in Springfield, Illinois, with a temperature of 83. Once again in St. Louis, it was partly sunny, the temperature was 81 degrees and the wind was east at 12 miles an hour. Here are the forecast highlights for this afternoon through Monday. Tropical moisture brings showers and a few thunderstorms to parts of the area through Wednesday, but the rest of the week is looking drier. This weekend is looking drier with seasonably warm days and seasonably cool nights. Note, starting May 29, 2026, this Outlook product will be discontinued. Please see the above products for more detailed forecast information. The current time is 4:03 p.m. Central Daylight Time. 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Tonight, mostly cloudy. Scattered showers with isolated thunderstorms this evening, then a chance of showers and scattered thunderstorms after midnight. Lows in the lower 60s. East winds around 5 miles per hour, becoming north after midnight. Chance of rain 50%. Wednesday, partly sunny with a chance of showers. A slight chance of thunderstorms in the afternoon. Highs in the lower 80s. Northwest winds around 5 miles per hour. Chance of rain 50%. Wednesday night, partly cloudy. Lows in the lower 60s. North winds around 5 miles per hour. Thursday, partly sunny. Highs in the mid-80s. Northeast winds 5 to 10 miles per hour. Thursday night, mostly cloudy. Lows in the lower 60s. East winds 5 to 10 miles per hour. Friday, partly sunny in the morning, then becoming mostly cloudy. Highs around 80. Friday night, mostly cloudy. A slight chance of showers after midnight. Lows in the lower 60s. Chance of rain 20%. Saturday and Saturday night, partly cloudy. A slight chance of showers and thunderstorms. Highs in the lower 80s. Lows in the lower 60s. Chance of rain 20%. Sunday through Monday, partly cloudy. Highs in the lower 80s. Lows in the upper 50s. Monday night and Tuesday, mostly clear. Lows in the upper 50s. Highs in the lower 80s. At 3 p.m. at Lambert Field in St. Louis, it was partly sunny with a temperature of 81 degrees. The dew point was 64, giving us a relative humidity of 56%. The wind was east at 12 miles an hour, and the pressure was 29.96 inches and falling. Elsewhere in the metro area, in Chesterfield, it was cloudy and the temperature was 80. In Belleville, it was 82 degrees. In Cahokia, it was partly sunny and 80 degrees. In St. Charles, it was partly sunny and 83. Across the region, it was partly sunny in Columbia, Missouri, with a temperature of 79. In Quincy, it was partly sunny and 81 degrees. In Kansas City, it was partly sunny and the temperature was 77. Rain and fog were reported in Springfield, Missouri, with a temperature of 70. In Rolla, it was cloudy and the temperature was 74. In Farmington, it was 71 degrees. Light rain was falling in Cape Girardeau, with 74 degrees.
It was sunny in Springfield, Illinois, with a temperature of 83. Once again in St. Louis, it was partly sunny. The temperature was 81 degrees and the wind was east at 12 miles an hour. Here are the forecast highlights for this afternoon through Monday. Tropical moisture brings showers and a few thunderstorms to parts of the area through Wednesday, but the rest of the week is looking drier. This weekend is looking drier with seasonably warm days and seasonably cool nights. Note, starting May 29, 2026, this Outlook product will be discontinued. Please see the above products for more detailed forecast information. The current time is 4:08 p.m. Central Daylight Time. 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This program originates from the National Weather Service Forecast Office in St. Louis, Missouri, and serves parts of East Central Missouri and Southwest Illinois, including the St. Louis metro area and surrounding counties. Tonight, mostly cloudy. Scattered showers with isolated thunderstorms this evening, then a chance of showers and scattered thunderstorms after midnight. Lows in the lower 60s. East winds around 5 miles per hour, becoming north after midnight. Chance of rain 50%. Wednesday, partly sunny with a chance of showers. A slight chance of thunderstorms in the afternoon. Highs in the lower 80s. Northwest winds around 5 miles per hour. Chance of rain 50%. Wednesday night, partly cloudy. Lows in the lower 60s. North winds around 5 miles per hour. Thursday, partly sunny. Highs in the mid-80s. Northeast winds 5 to 10 miles per hour. Thursday night, mostly cloudy. Lows in the lower 60s. East winds 5 to 10 miles per hour. Friday, partly sunny in the morning, then becoming mostly cloudy. Highs around 80. Friday night, mostly cloudy. A slight chance of showers after midnight. Lows in the lower 60s. Chance of rain 20%. Saturday and Saturday night, partly cloudy. A slight chance of showers and thunderstorms. Highs in the lower 80s. Lows in the lower 60s. Chance of rain 20%. Sunday through Monday, partly cloudy. Highs in the lower 80s. Lows in the upper 50s. Monday night and Tuesday, mostly clear. Lows in the upper 50s. Highs in the lower 80s. At 4 p.m. at Lambert Field in St. Louis, it was cloudy with a temperature of 81 degrees. The dew point was 64, giving us a relative humidity of 56%. The wind was east at 7 miles an hour, and the pressure was 29.95 inches and falling. Elsewhere in the metro area, in Chesterfield it was cloudy and the temperature was 80. In Belleville it was 78 degrees. In Cahokia, it was cloudy and 80 degrees. In St. Charles it was partly sunny and 82. Across the region, it was partly sunny in Columbia, Missouri, with a temperature of 79. In Quincy, it was partly sunny and 80 degrees. In Kansas City, it was partly sunny and the temperature was 78. It was cloudy in Springfield, Missouri, with a temperature of 72. In Rolla, light rain was falling and the temperature was 74. In Farmington, it was 69 degrees. It was cloudy in Cape Girardeau, with 77 degrees. It was mostly sunny in Springfield, Illinois, with a temperature of 83. Once again in St. Louis, it was cloudy, the temperature was 81 degrees and the wind was east at 7 miles an hour. Here are the forecast highlights for this afternoon through Monday. Tropical moisture brings showers and a few thunderstorms to parts of the area through Wednesday, but the rest of the week is looking drier. This weekend is looking drier with seasonably warm days and seasonably cool nights. Note, starting May 29, 2026, this Outlook product will be discontinued. Please see the above products for more detailed forecast information. The current time is 4:12.
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This program originates from the National Weather Service Forecast Office in St. Louis, Missouri, and serves parts of East Central Missouri and Southwest Illinois, including the St. Louis metro area and surrounding counties. Tonight, mostly cloudy. Scattered showers with isolated thunderstorms this evening, then a chance of showers and scattered thunderstorms after midnight. Lows in the lower 60s. East winds around 5 miles per hour, becoming north after midnight. Chance of rain 50%. Wednesday, partly sunny with a chance of showers. A slight chance of thunderstorms in the afternoon. Highs in the lower 80s. Northwest winds around 5 miles per hour. Chance of rain 50%. Wednesday night, partly cloudy. Lows in the lower 60s. North winds around 5 miles per hour. Thursday, partly sunny. Highs in the mid-80s. Northeast winds 5 to 10 miles per hour. Thursday night, mostly cloudy. Lows in the lower 60s. East winds 5 to 10 miles per hour. Friday, partly sunny in the morning, then becoming mostly cloudy. Highs around 80. Friday night, mostly cloudy. A slight chance of showers after midnight. Lows in the lower 60s. Chance of rain 20%. Saturday and Saturday night, partly cloudy. A slight chance of showers and thunderstorms. Highs in the lower 80s. Lows in the lower 60s. Chance of rain 20%. Sunday through Monday, partly cloudy. Highs in the lower 80s. Lows in the upper 50s. Monday night and Tuesday, mostly clear. Lows in the upper 50s. Highs in the lower 80s. At 4 p.m. at Lambert Field in St. Louis, it was cloudy with a temperature of 81 degrees. The dew point was 64, giving us a relative humidity of 56%. The wind was east at 7 miles an hour, and the pressure was 29.95 inches and falling. Elsewhere in the metro area, in Chesterfield it was cloudy and the temperature was 80. In Belleville it was 78 degrees. In Cahokia, it was cloudy and 80 degrees. In St. Charles it was partly sunny and 82. Across the region, it was partly sunny in Columbia, Missouri, with a temperature of 79. In Quincy it was partly sunny and 80 degrees. In Kansas City, it was partly sunny and the temperature was 78. It was cloudy in Springfield, Missouri, with a temperature of 72. In Rolla, light rain was falling and the temperature was 74. In Farmington, it was 69 degrees. It was cloudy in Cape Girardeau, with 77 degrees. It was mostly sunny in Springfield, Illinois, with a temperature of 83. Once again in St. Louis, it was cloudy, the temperature was 81 degrees and the wind was east at 7 miles an hour. Here are the forecast highlights for this afternoon through Monday. Tropical moisture brings showers and a few thunderstorms to parts of the area through Wednesday, but the rest of the week is looking drier. This weekend is looking drier with seasonably warm days and seasonably cool nights. Note, starting May 29, 2026, this Outlook product will be discontinued. Please see the above products for more detailed forecast information. The current time is 4:16 p.m. Central Daylight Time. 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This program originates from the National Weather Service Forecast Office in St. Louis, Missouri, and serves parts of East Central Missouri and Southwest Illinois, including the St. Louis metro area and surrounding counties. Tonight, mostly cloudy. Scattered showers with isolated thunderstorms this evening, then a chance of showers and scattered thunderstorms after midnight. Lows in the lower 60s. East winds around 5 miles per hour, becoming north after midnight. Chance of rain.
50%. Wednesday, partly sunny with a chance of showers. A slight chance of thunderstorms in the afternoon. Highs in the lower 80s. Northwest winds around 5 miles per hour. Chance of rain 50%. Wednesday night, partly cloudy. Lows in the lower 60s. North winds around 5 miles per hour. Thursday, partly sunny. Highs in the mid 80s. Northeast winds 5 to 10 miles per hour. Thursday night, mostly cloudy. Lows in the lower 60s. East winds 5 to 10 miles per hour. Friday, partly sunny in the morning, then becoming mostly cloudy. Highs around 80. Friday night, mostly cloudy. A slight chance of showers after midnight. Lows in the lower 60s. Chance of rain 20%. Saturday and Saturday night, partly cloudy. A slight chance of showers and thunderstorms. Highs in the lower 80s. Lows in the lower 60s. Chance of rain 20%. Sunday through Monday, partly cloudy. Highs in the lower 80s. Lows in the upper 50s. Monday night and Tuesday, mostly clear. Lows in the upper 50s. Highs in the lower 80s. At 4 p.m. at Lambert Field in St. Louis, it was cloudy with a temperature of 81 degrees. The dew point was 64, giving us a relative humidity of 56%. The wind was east at 7 miles an hour, and the pressure was 29.95 inches and falling. Elsewhere in the metro area, in Chesterfield, it was cloudy and the temperature was 80. In Belleville, it was 78 degrees. In Cahokia, it was cloudy and 80 degrees. In St. Charles, it was partly sunny and 82. Across the region, it was partly sunny in Columbia, Missouri, with a temperature of 79. In Quincy, it was partly sunny and 80 degrees. In Kansas City, it was partly sunny and the temperature was 78. It was cloudy in Springfield, Missouri, with a temperature of 72. In Rolla, light rain was falling and the temperature was 74. In Farmington, it was 69 degrees. It was cloudy in Cape Girardeau, with 77 degrees. It was mostly sunny in Springfield, Illinois, with a temperature of 83. Once again in St. Louis, it was cloudy, the temperature was 81 degrees and the wind was east at 7 miles an hour. Here are the forecast highlights for this afternoon through Monday. Tropical moisture brings showers and a few thunderstorms to parts of the area through Wednesday, but the rest of the week is looking drier. This weekend is looking drier with seasonably warm days and seasonably cool nights. Note, starting May 29, 2026, this Outlook product will be discontinued. Please see the above products for more detailed forecast information. The current time is 4:20 p.m. Central Daylight Time. 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This program originates from the National Weather Service Forecast Office in St. Louis, Missouri, and serves parts of East Central Missouri and Southwest Illinois, including the St. Louis metro area and surrounding counties. Tonight, mostly cloudy. Scattered showers with isolated thunderstorms this evening, then a chance of showers and scattered thunderstorms after midnight. Lows in the lower 60s. East winds around 5 miles per hour, becoming north after midnight. Chance of rain 50%. Wednesday, partly sunny with a chance of showers. A slight chance of thunderstorms in the afternoon. Highs in the lower 80s. Northwest winds around 5 miles per hour. Chance of rain 50%. Wednesday night, partly cloudy. Lows in the lower 60s. North winds around 5 miles per hour. Thursday, partly sunny. Highs in the mid-80s. Northeast winds 5 to 10 miles per hour. Thursday night, mostly cloudy. Lows in the lower 60s. East winds 5 to 10 miles per hour. Friday, partly sunny in the morning, then becoming
mostly cloudy. Highs around 80. Friday night, mostly cloudy. A slight chance of showers after midnight. Lows in the lower 60s. Chance of rain 20%. Saturday and Saturday night, partly cloudy. A slight chance of showers and thunderstorms. Highs in the lower 80s. Lows in the lower 60s. Chance of rain 20%. Sunday through Monday, partly cloudy. Highs in the lower 80s. Lows in the upper 50s. Monday night and Tuesday, mostly clear. Lows in the upper 50s. Highs in the lower 80s. At 4 p.m. at Lambert Field in St. Louis, it was cloudy with a temperature of 81 degrees. The dew point was 64, giving us a relative humidity of 56%. The wind was east at 7 miles an hour, and the pressure was 29.95 inches and falling. Elsewhere in the metro area, in Chesterfield, it was cloudy and the temperature was 80. In Belleville, it was 78 degrees. In Cahokia, it was cloudy and 80 degrees. In St. Charles, it was partly sunny and 82. Across the region, it was partly sunny in Columbia, Missouri, with a temperature of 79. In Quincy, it was partly sunny and 80 degrees. In Kansas City, it was partly sunny and the temperature was 78. It was cloudy in Springfield, Missouri, with a temperature of 72. In Rolla, light rain was falling and the temperature was 74. In Farmington, it was 69 degrees. It was cloudy in Cape Girardeau, with 77 degrees. It was mostly sunny in Springfield, Illinois, with a temperature of 83. Once again in St. Louis, it was cloudy, the temperature was 81 degrees and the wind was east at 7 miles an hour. Here are the forecast highlights for this afternoon through Monday. Tropical moisture brings showers and a few thunderstorms to parts of the area through Wednesday, but the rest of the week is looking drier. This weekend is looking drier with seasonably warm days and seasonably cool nights. Note, starting May 29, 2026, this Outlook product will be discontinued. Please see the above products for more detailed forecast information. The current time is 4:25 p.m. Central Daylight Time. 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Tonight, mostly cloudy. Scattered showers with isolated thunderstorms this evening, then a chance of showers and scattered thunderstorms after midnight. Lows in the lower 60s. East winds around 5 miles per hour, becoming north after midnight. Chance of rain 50%. Wednesday, partly sunny with a chance of showers. A slight chance of thunderstorms in the afternoon. Highs in the lower 80s. Northwest winds around 5 miles per hour. Chance of rain 50%. Wednesday night, partly cloudy. Lows in the lower 60s. North winds around 5 miles per hour. Thursday, partly sunny. Highs in the mid-80s. Northeast winds 5 to 10 miles per hour. Thursday night, mostly cloudy. Lows in the lower 60s. East winds 5 to 10 miles per hour. Friday, partly sunny in the morning, then becoming mostly cloudy. Highs around 80. Friday night, mostly cloudy. A slight chance of showers after midnight. Lows in the lower 60s. Chance of rain 20%. Saturday and Saturday night, partly cloudy. A slight chance of showers and thunderstorms. Highs in the lower 80s. Lows in the lower 60s. Chance of rain 20%. Sunday through Monday, partly cloudy. Highs in the lower 80s. Lows in the upper 50s. Monday night and Tuesday, mostly clear. Lows in the upper 50s. Highs in the lower 80s.
At 4 p.m. at Lambert Field in St. Louis, it was cloudy with a temperature of 81 degrees. The dew point was 64, giving us a relative humidity of 56%. The wind was east at 7 miles an hour, and the pressure was 29.95 inches and falling. Elsewhere in the metro area, in Chesterfield, it was cloudy and the temperature was 80. In Belleville, it was 78 degrees. In Cahokia, it was cloudy and 80 degrees. In St. Charles, it was partly sunny and 82. Across the region, it was partly sunny in Columbia, Missouri, with a temperature of 79. In Quincy, it was partly sunny and 80 degrees. In Kansas City, it was partly sunny and the temperature was 78. It was cloudy in Springfield, Missouri, with a temperature of 72. In Rolla, light rain was falling and the temperature was 74. In Farmington, it was 69 degrees. It was cloudy in Cape Girardeau, with 77 degrees. It was mostly sunny in Springfield, Illinois, with a temperature of 83. Once again in St. Louis, it was cloudy, the temperature was 81 degrees and the wind was east at 7 miles an hour. Here are the forecast highlights for this afternoon through Monday. Tropical moisture brings showers and a few thunderstorms to parts of the area through Wednesday, but the rest of the week is looking drier. This weekend is looking drier with seasonably warm days and seasonably cool nights. Note, starting May 29, 2026, this Outlook product will be discontinued. Please see the above products for more detailed forecast information. The current time is 4:29 p.m. Central Daylight Time. 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Tonight, mostly cloudy. Scattered showers with isolated thunderstorms this evening, then a chance of showers and scattered thunderstorms after midnight. Lows in the lower 60s. East winds around 5 miles per hour, becoming north after midnight. Chance of rain 50%. Wednesday, partly sunny with a chance of showers. A slight chance of thunderstorms in the afternoon. Highs in the lower 80s. Northwest winds around 5 miles per hour. Chance of rain 50%. Wednesday night, partly cloudy. Lows in the lower 60s. North winds around 5 miles per hour. Thursday, partly sunny. Highs in the mid 80s. Northeast winds 5 to 10 miles per hour. Thursday night, mostly cloudy. Lows in the lower 60s. East winds 5 to 10 miles per hour. Friday, partly sunny in the morning, then becoming mostly cloudy. Highs around 80. Friday night, mostly cloudy. A slight chance of showers after midnight. Lows in the lower 60s. Chance of rain 20%. Saturday and Saturday night, partly cloudy. A slight chance of showers and thunderstorms. Highs in the lower 80s. Lows in the lower 60s. Chance of rain 20%. Sunday through Monday, partly cloudy. Highs in the lower 80s. Lows in the upper 50s. Monday night and Tuesday, mostly clear. Lows in the upper 50s. Highs in the lower 80s. At 4 p.m. at Lambert Field in St. Louis, it was cloudy with a temperature of 81 degrees. The dew point was 64, giving us a relative humidity of 56%. The wind was east at 7 miles an hour, and the pressure was 29.95 inches and falling. Elsewhere in the metro area, in Chesterfield, it was cloudy and the temperature was 80. In Belleville, it was 78 degrees. In Cahokia, it was cloudy and 80 degrees. In St. Charles, it was partly sunny and 82. Across the region, it was partly sunny in Columbia, Missouri, with a temperature of 79.
In Quincy, it was partly sunny and 80 degrees. In Kansas City, it was partly sunny and the temperature was 78. It was cloudy in Springfield, Missouri, with a temperature of 72. In Rolla, light rain was falling and the temperature was 74. In Farmington, it was 69 degrees. It was cloudy in Cape Girardeau, with 77 degrees. It was mostly sunny in Springfield, Illinois, with a temperature of 83. Once again in St. Louis, it was cloudy, the temperature was 81 degrees and the wind was east at 7 miles an hour. Here are the forecast highlights for this afternoon through Monday. Tropical moisture brings showers and a few thunderstorms to parts of the area through Wednesday, but the rest of the week is looking drier. This weekend is looking drier with seasonably warm days and seasonably cool nights. Note, starting May 29, 2026, this Outlook product will be discontinued. Please see the above products for more detailed forecast information. The current time is 4:33 p.m. Central Daylight Time. 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This program originates from the National Weather Service Forecast Office in St. Louis, Missouri, and serves parts of East Central Missouri and Southwest Illinois, including the St. Louis metro area and surrounding counties. Tonight, mostly cloudy. Scattered showers with isolated thunderstorms this evening, then a chance of showers and scattered thunderstorms after midnight. Lows in the lower 60s. East winds around 5 miles per hour, becoming north after midnight. Chance of rain 50%. Wednesday, partly sunny with a chance of showers. A slight chance of thunderstorms in the afternoon. Highs in the lower 80s. Northwest winds around 5 miles per hour. Chance of rain 50%. Wednesday night, partly cloudy. Lows in the lower 60s. North winds around 5 miles per hour. Thursday, partly sunny. Highs in the mid-80s. Northeast winds 5 to 10 miles per hour. Thursday night, mostly cloudy. Lows in the lower 60s. East winds 5 to 10 miles per hour. Friday, partly sunny in the morning, then becoming mostly cloudy. Highs around 80. Friday night, mostly cloudy. A slight chance of showers after midnight. Lows in the lower 60s. Chance of rain 20%. Saturday and Saturday night, partly cloudy. A slight chance of showers and thunderstorms. Highs in the lower 80s. Lows in the lower 60s. Chance of rain 20%. Sunday through Monday, partly cloudy. Highs in the lower 80s. Lows in the upper 50s. Monday night and Tuesday, mostly clear. Lows in the upper 50s. Highs in the lower 80s. At 4 p.m. at Lambert Field in St. Louis, it was cloudy with a temperature of 81 degrees. The dew point was 64, giving us a relative humidity of 56%. The wind was east at 7 miles an hour, and the pressure was 29.95 inches and falling. Elsewhere in the metro area, in Chesterfield it was cloudy and the temperature was 80. In Belleville it was 78 degrees. In Cahokia, it was cloudy and 80 degrees. In St. Charles it was partly sunny and 82. Across the region, it was partly sunny in Columbia, Missouri, with a temperature of 79. In Quincy it was partly sunny and 80 degrees. In Kansas City, it was partly sunny and the temperature was 78. It was cloudy in Springfield, Missouri, with a temperature of 72. In Rolla, light rain was falling and the temperature was 74. In Farmington, it was 69 degrees. It was cloudy in Cape Girardeau, with 77 degrees. It was mostly sunny in Springfield, Illinois, with a temperature of 83. Once again in St. Louis, it was cloudy, the temperature was 81 degrees and the wind was east at 7 miles an hour. Here are the forecast highlights for this afternoon through Monday.
Tropical moisture brings showers and a few thunderstorms to parts of the area through Wednesday, but the rest of the week is looking drier. This weekend is looking drier with seasonably warm days and seasonably cool nights. Note, starting May 29, 2026, this Outlook product will be discontinued. Please see the above products for more detailed forecast information. The current time is 4:37 p.m. Central Daylight Time. 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Tonight, mostly cloudy. Scattered showers with isolated thunderstorms this evening, then a chance of showers and scattered thunderstorms after midnight. Lows in the lower 60s. East winds around 5 miles per hour, becoming north after midnight. Chance of rain 50%. Wednesday, partly sunny with a chance of showers. A slight chance of thunderstorms in the afternoon. Highs in the lower 80s. Northwest winds around 5 miles per hour. Chance of rain 50%. Wednesday night, partly cloudy. Lows in the lower 60s. North winds around 5 miles per hour. Thursday, partly sunny. Highs in the mid-80s. Northeast winds 5 to 10 miles per hour. Thursday night, mostly cloudy. Lows in the lower 60s. East winds 5 to 10 miles per hour. Friday, partly sunny in the morning, then becoming mostly cloudy. Highs around 80. Friday night, mostly cloudy. A slight chance of showers after midnight. Lows in the lower 60s. Chance of rain 20%. Saturday and Saturday night, partly cloudy. A slight chance of showers and thunderstorms. Highs in the lower 80s. Lows in the lower 60s. Chance of rain 20%. Sunday through Monday, partly cloudy. Highs in the lower 80s. Lows in the upper 50s. Monday night and Tuesday, mostly clear. Lows in the upper 50s. Highs in the lower 80s. At 4 p.m. at Lambert Field in St. Louis, it was cloudy with a temperature of 81 degrees. The dew point was 64, giving us a relative humidity of 56%. The wind was east at 7 miles an hour, and the pressure was 29.95 inches and falling. Elsewhere in the metro area, in Chesterfield it was cloudy and the temperature was 80. In Belleville it was 78 degrees. In Cahokia, it was cloudy and 80 degrees. In St. Charles it was partly sunny and 82. Across the region, it was partly sunny in Columbia, Missouri, with a temperature of 79. In Quincy it was partly sunny and 80 degrees. In Kansas City, it was partly sunny and the temperature was 78. It was cloudy in Springfield, Missouri, with a temperature of 72. In Rolla, light rain was falling and the temperature was 74. In Farmington, it was 69 degrees. It was cloudy in Cape Girardeau, with 77 degrees. It was mostly sunny in Springfield, Illinois, with a temperature of 83. Once again in St. Louis, it was cloudy, the temperature was 81 degrees and the wind was east at 7 miles an hour. Here are the forecast highlights for this afternoon through Monday. Tropical moisture brings showers and a few thunderstorms to parts of the area through Wednesday, but the rest of the week is looking drier. This weekend is looking drier with seasonably warm days and seasonably cool nights. Note, starting May 29, 2026, this Outlook product will be discontinued. Please see the above products for more detailed forecast information. The current time is 4:41 p.m. Central Daylight Time. 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
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Tonight, mostly cloudy. Scattered showers with isolated thunderstorms this evening, then a chance of showers and scattered thunderstorms after midnight. Lows in the lower 60s. East winds around 5 miles per hour, becoming north after midnight. Chance of rain 50%. Wednesday, partly sunny with a chance of showers. A slight chance of thunderstorms in the afternoon. Highs in the lower 80s. Northwest winds around 5 miles per hour. Chance of rain 50%. Wednesday night, partly cloudy. Lows in the lower 60s. North winds around 5 miles per hour. Thursday, partly sunny. Highs in the mid-80s. Northeast winds 5 to 10 miles per hour. Thursday night, mostly cloudy. Lows in the lower 60s. East winds 5 to 10 miles per hour. Friday, partly sunny in the morning, then becoming mostly cloudy. Highs around 80. Friday night, mostly cloudy. A slight chance of showers after midnight. Lows in the lower 60s. Chance of rain 20%. Saturday and Saturday night, partly cloudy. A slight chance of showers and thunderstorms. Highs in the lower 80s. Lows in the lower 60s. Chance of rain 20%. Sunday through Monday, partly cloudy. Highs in the lower 80s. Lows in the upper 50s. Monday night and Tuesday, mostly clear. Lows in the upper 50s. Highs in the lower 80s. At 4 p.m. at Lambert Field in St. Louis, it was cloudy with a temperature of 81 degrees. The dew point was 64, giving us a relative humidity of 56%. The wind was east at 7 miles an hour, and the pressure was 29.95 inches and falling. Elsewhere in the metro area, in Chesterfield it was cloudy and the temperature was 80. In Belleville it was 78 degrees. In Cahokia, it was cloudy and 80 degrees. In St. Charles it was partly sunny and 82. Across the region, it was partly sunny in Columbia, Missouri, with a temperature of 79. In Quincy it was partly sunny and 80 degrees. In Kansas City, it was partly sunny and the temperature was 78. It was cloudy in Springfield, Missouri, with a temperature of 72. In Rolla, light rain was falling and the temperature was 74. In Farmington, it was 69 degrees. It was cloudy in Cape Girardeau, with 77 degrees. It was mostly sunny in Springfield, Illinois, with a temperature of 83. Once again in St. Louis, it was cloudy, the temperature was 81 degrees and the wind was east at 7 miles an hour. Here are the forecast highlights for this afternoon through Monday. Tropical moisture brings showers and a few thunderstorms to parts of the area through Wednesday, but the rest of the week is looking drier. This weekend is looking drier with seasonably warm days and seasonably cool nights. Note: starting May 29, 2026, this Outlook product will be discontinued. Please see the above products for more detailed forecast information. The current time is 4:46 p.m. Central Daylight Time. 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This program originates from the National Weather Service Forecast Office in St. Louis, Missouri, and serves parts of East Central Missouri and Southwest Illinois, including the St. Louis metro area and surrounding counties. Tonight, mostly cloudy. Scattered showers with isolated thunderstorms this evening, then a chance of showers and scattered thunderstorms after midnight. Lows in the lower 60s. East winds around 5 miles per hour, becoming north after midnight. Chance of rain 50%. Wednesday, partly sunny with a chance of showers. A slight chance of thunderstorms in the afternoon. Highs in the lower 80s.
Northwest winds around 5 miles per hour. Chance of rain 50%. Wednesday night, partly cloudy. Lows in the lower 60s. North winds around 5 miles per hour. Thursday, partly sunny. Highs in the mid-80s. Northeast winds 5 to 10 miles per hour. Thursday night, mostly cloudy. Lows in the lower 60s. East winds 5 to 10 miles per hour. Friday, partly sunny in the morning, then becoming mostly cloudy. Highs around 80. Friday night, mostly cloudy. A slight chance of showers after midnight. Lows in the lower 60s. Chance of rain 20%. Saturday and Saturday night, partly cloudy. A slight chance of showers and thunderstorms. Highs in the lower 80s. Lows in the lower 60s. Chance of rain 20%. Sunday through Monday, partly cloudy. Highs in the lower 80s. Lows in the upper 50s. Monday night and Tuesday, mostly clear. North winds around 5 miles per hour.

a slight chance of showers and thunderstorms. Highs in the lower 80s. Lows in the lower 60s. Chance of rain 20%. Sunday through Monday, partly cloudy. Highs in the lower 80s. Lows in the upper 50s. Monday night and Tuesday, mostly clear. Lows in the upper 50s. Highs in the lower 80s. At 4 p.m. at Lambert Field in St. Louis, it was cloudy with a temperature of 81 degrees. The dew point was 64, giving us a relative humidity of 56%. The wind was east at 7 miles an hour, and the pressure was 29.95 inches and falling. Elsewhere in the metro area, in Chesterfield it was cloudy and the temperature was 80. In Belleville it was 78 degrees. In Cahokia, it was cloudy and 80 degrees. In St. Charles it was partly sunny and 82. Across the region, it was partly sunny in Columbia, Missouri, with a temperature of 79. In Quincy it was partly sunny and 80 degrees. In Kansas City it was partly sunny and the temperature was 78. It was cloudy in Springfield, Missouri, with a temperature of 72. In Rolla, light rain was falling and the temperature was 74. In Farmington it was 69 degrees. It was cloudy in Cape Girardeau, with 77 degrees. It was mostly sunny in Springfield, Illinois, with a temperature of 83. Once again in St. Louis, it was cloudy, the temperature was 81 degrees and the wind was east at 7 miles an hour. Here are the forecast highlights for this afternoon through Monday. Tropical moisture brings showers and a few thunderstorms to parts of the area through Wednesday, but the rest of the week is looking drier. This weekend is looking drier with seasonably warm days and seasonably cool nights. Note, starting May 29, 2026, this Outlook product will be discontinued. Please see the above products for more detailed forecast information. The current time is 4:50 p.m. Central Daylight Time. 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Tonight, mostly cloudy. Scattered showers with isolated thunderstorms this evening, then a chance of showers and scattered thunderstorms after midnight. Lows in the lower 60s. East winds around 5 miles per hour, becoming north after midnight. Chance of rain 50%. Wednesday, partly sunny with a chance of showers. A slight chance of thunderstorms in the afternoon. Highs in the lower 80s. Northwest winds around 5 miles per hour. Chance of rain 50%. Wednesday night, partly cloudy. Lows in the lower 60s. North winds around 5 miles per hour. Thursday, partly sunny. Highs in the mid 80s. Northeast winds 5 to 10 miles per hour. Thursday night, mostly cloudy. Lows in the lower 60s. East winds 5 to 10 miles per hour. Friday, partly sunny in the morning, then becoming mostly cloudy. Highs around 80. Friday night, mostly cloudy. A slight chance of showers after midnight. Lows in the lower 60s. Chance of rain 20%. Saturday and Saturday night, partly cloudy. A slight chance of showers and thunderstorms. Highs in the lower 80s. Lows in the lower 60s. Chance of rain 20%. Sunday through Monday, partly cloudy. Highs in the lower 80s. Lows in the upper 50s. Monday night and Tuesday, mostly clear. Lows in the upper 50s. Highs in the lower 80s. At 4 p.m. at Lambert Field in St. Louis, it was cloudy with a temperature of 81 degrees. The dew point was 64, giving us a relative humidity of 56%. The wind was east at 7 miles an hour, and the pressure was 29.95 inches.

and falling. Elsewhere in the metro area, in Chesterfield, it was cloudy and the temperature was 80. In Belleville, it was 78 degrees. In Cahokia, it was cloudy and 80 degrees. In St. Charles, it was partly sunny and 82. Across the region, it was partly sunny in Columbia, Missouri, with a temperature of 79. In Quincy, it was partly sunny and 80 degrees. In Kansas City, it was partly sunny and the temperature was 78. It was cloudy in Springfield, Missouri, with a temperature of 72. In Rolla, light rain was falling and the temperature was 74. In Farmington, it was 69 degrees. It was cloudy in Cape Girardeau, with 77 degrees. It was mostly sunny in Springfield, Illinois, with a temperature of 83. Once again in St. Louis, it was cloudy, the temperature was 81 degrees and the wind was east at 7 miles an hour. Here are the forecast highlights for this afternoon through Monday. Tropical moisture brings showers and a few thunderstorms to parts of the area through Wednesday, but the rest of the week is looking drier. This weekend is looking drier with seasonably warm days and seasonably cool nights. Note, starting May 29, 2026, this Outlook product will be discontinued. Please see the above products for more detailed forecast information. The current time is 4:54 p.m. Central Daylight Time. 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This program originates from the National Weather Service Forecast Office in St. Louis, Missouri, and serves parts of East Central Missouri and Southwest Illinois, including the St. Louis metro area and surrounding counties. Tonight, mostly cloudy. Scattered showers with isolated thunderstorms this evening, then a chance of showers and thunderstorms after midnight. Lows in the lower 60s. East winds 5 to 10 miles per hour, becoming north after midnight. Chance of rain 50%. Wednesday, partly sunny with a chance of showers. A slight chance of thunderstorms in the morning, then a chance of thunderstorms in the afternoon. Highs in the lower 80s. North winds 5 to 10 miles per hour. Chance of rain 50%. Wednesday night, partly cloudy. Lows in the lower 60s. Northeast winds around 5 miles per hour. Thursday, partly sunny. Highs in the mid-80s. Northeast winds 5 to 10 miles per hour. Thursday night, mostly cloudy. Lows in the lower 60s. East winds 5 to 10 miles per hour. Friday, partly sunny in the morning, then becoming mostly cloudy. Highs around 80. Friday night, mostly cloudy. A slight chance of showers after midnight. Lows in the lower 60s. Chance of rain 20%. Saturday and Saturday night, partly cloudy. A slight chance of showers and thunderstorms. Highs in the lower 80s. Lows in the lower 60s. Chance of rain 20%. Sunday through Monday, partly cloudy. Highs in the lower 80s. Lows in the upper 50s. Monday night and Tuesday, mostly clear. Lows in the upper 50s. Highs in the lower 80s. At 4 p.m. at Lambert Field in St. Louis, it was cloudy with a temperature of 81 degrees. The dew point was 64, giving us a relative humidity of 56%. The wind was east at 7 miles an hour, and the pressure was 29.95 inches and falling. Elsewhere in the metro area, in Chesterfield, it was cloudy and the temperature was 80. In Belleville, it was 78 degrees. In Cahokia, it was cloudy and 80 degrees. In St. Charles, it was partly sunny and 82. Across the region, it was partly sunny in Columbia, Missouri, with a temperature of 79. In Quincy, it was partly sunny and 80 degrees. In Kansas City, it was partly sunny and the temperature was 78. It was cloudy in Springfield, Missouri, with a temperature of 72. In Rolla, light rain was falling and the temperature was 74.
Farmington, it was 69 degrees. It was cloudy in Cape Girardeau, with 77 degrees. It was mostly sunny in Springfield, Illinois, with a temperature of 83. Once again in St. Louis, it was cloudy, the temperature was 81 degrees and the wind was east at 7 miles an hour. Here are the forecast highlights for this afternoon through Monday. Tropical moisture brings showers and a few thunderstorms to parts of the area through Wednesday, but the rest of the week is looking drier. This weekend is looking drier with seasonably warm days and seasonably cool nights. Note, starting May 29, 2026, this Outlook product will be discontinued. Please see the above products for more detailed forecast information. The current time is 4:58 p.m. Central Daylight Time. 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This program originates from the National Weather Service Forecast Office in St. Louis, Missouri, and serves parts of East Central Missouri and Southwest Illinois, including the St. Louis metro area and surrounding counties. Tonight, mostly cloudy. Scattered showers with isolated thunderstorms this evening, then a chance of showers and thunderstorms after midnight. Lows in the lower 60s. East winds 5 to 10 miles per hour, becoming north after midnight. Chance of rain 50%. Wednesday, partly sunny with a chance of showers. A slight chance of thunderstorms in the morning, then a chance of thunderstorms in the afternoon. Highs in the lower 80s. North winds 5 to 10 miles per hour. Chance of rain 50%. Wednesday night, partly cloudy. Lows in the lower 60s. Northeast winds around 5 miles per hour. Thursday, partly sunny. Highs in the mid 80s. Northeast winds 5 to 10 miles per hour. Thursday night, mostly cloudy. Lows in the lower 60s. East winds 5 to 10 miles per hour. Friday, partly sunny in the morning, then becoming mostly cloudy. Highs around 80. Friday night, mostly cloudy. A slight chance of showers after midnight. Lows in the lower 60s. Chance of rain 20%. Saturday and Saturday night, partly cloudy. A slight chance of showers and thunderstorms. Highs in the lower 80s. Lows in the lower 60s. Chance of rain 20%. Sunday through Monday, partly cloudy. Highs in the lower 80s. Lows in the upper 50s. Monday night and Tuesday, mostly clear. Lows in the upper 50s. Highs in the lower 80s. At 4 p.m. at Lambert Field in St. Louis, it was cloudy with a temperature of 81 degrees. The dew point was 64, giving us a relative humidity of 56%. The wind was east at 7 miles an hour, and the pressure was 29.95 inches and falling. Elsewhere in the metro area, in Chesterfield it was cloudy and the temperature was 80. In Belleville it was 78 degrees. In Cahokia, it was cloudy and 80 degrees. In St. Charles it was partly sunny and 82. Across the region, it was partly sunny in Columbia, Missouri, with a temperature of 79. In Quincy, it was partly sunny and 80 degrees. In Kansas City, it was partly sunny and the temperature was 78. It was cloudy in Springfield, Missouri, with a temperature of 72. In Rolla, light rain was falling and the temperature was 74. In Farmington, it was 69 degrees. It was cloudy in Cape Girardeau, with 77 degrees. It was mostly sunny in Springfield, Illinois, with a temperature of 83. Once again in St. Louis, it was cloudy, the temperature was 81 degrees and the wind was east at 7 miles an hour. Here are the forecast highlights for this afternoon through Monday. Tropical moisture brings showers and a few thunderstorms to parts of the area through Wednesday, but the rest of the week is looking drier. This weekend is looking drier with seasonably warm days and seasonably cool nights. Note, starting May 29, 2026, this
above product will be discontinued. Please see the above products for more detailed forecast information. The current time is 5:03 p.m. Central Daylight Time. 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Tonight, mostly cloudy. Scattered showers with isolated thunderstorms this evening, then a chance of showers and thunderstorms after midnight. Lows in the lower 60s. East winds 5 to 10 miles per hour, becoming north after midnight. Chance of rain 50%. Wednesday, partly sunny with a chance of showers. A slight chance of thunderstorms in the morning, then a chance of thunderstorms in the afternoon. Highs in the lower 80s. North winds 5 to 10 miles per hour. Chance of rain 50%. Wednesday night, partly cloudy. Lows in the lower 60s. Northeast winds around 5 miles per hour. Thursday, partly sunny. Highs in the mid 80s. Northeast winds 5 to 10 miles per hour. Thursday night, mostly cloudy. Lows in the lower 60s. East winds 5 to 10 miles per hour. Friday, partly sunny in the morning, then becoming mostly cloudy. Highs around 80. Friday night, mostly cloudy. A slight chance of showers after midnight. Lows in the lower 60s. Chance of rain 20%. Saturday and Saturday night, partly cloudy. A slight chance of showers and thunderstorms. Highs in the lower 80s. Lows in the lower 60s. Chance of rain 20%. Sunday through Monday, partly cloudy. Highs in the lower 80s. Lows in the upper 50s. Monday night and Tuesday, mostly clear. Lows in the upper 50s. Highs in the lower 80s. At 4 p.m. at Lambert Field in St. Louis, it was cloudy with a temperature of 81 degrees. The dew point was 64, giving us a relative humidity of 56%. The wind was east at 7 miles an hour, and the pressure was 29.95 inches and falling. Elsewhere in the metro area, in Chesterfield, it was cloudy and the temperature was 80. In Belleville, it was 78 degrees. In Cahokia, it was cloudy and 80 degrees. In St. Charles, it was partly sunny and 82. Across the region, it was partly sunny in Columbia, Missouri, with a temperature of 79. In Quincy, it was partly sunny and 80 degrees. In Kansas City, it was partly sunny and the temperature was 78. It was cloudy in Springfield, Missouri, with a temperature of 72. In Rolla, light rain was falling and the temperature was 74. In Farmington, it was 69 degrees. It was cloudy in Cape Girardeau, with 77 degrees. It was mostly sunny in Springfield, Illinois, with a temperature of 83. Once again in St. Louis, it was cloudy, the temperature was 81 degrees and the wind was east at 7 miles an hour. Here are the forecast highlights for this afternoon through Monday. Tropical moisture brings showers and a few thunderstorms to parts of the area through Wednesday, but the rest of the week is looking drier. This weekend is looking drier with seasonably warm days and seasonably cool nights. Note, starting May 29, 2026, this Outlook product will be discontinued. Please see the above products for more detailed forecast information. The current time is 5:07 p.m. Central Daylight Time. 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Tonight, mostly cloudy. Scattered showers with isolated thunderstorms this evening, then a chance of
showers and thunderstorms after midnight. Lows in the lower 60s. East winds 5 to 10 miles per hour, becoming north after midnight. Chance of rain 50%. Wednesday, partly sunny with a chance of showers. A slight chance of thunderstorms in the morning, then a chance of thunderstorms in the afternoon. Highs in the lower 80s. North winds 5 to 10 miles per hour. Chance of rain 50%. Wednesday night, partly cloudy. Lows in the lower 60s. Northeast winds around 5 miles per hour. Thursday, partly sunny. Highs in the mid-80s. Northeast winds 5 to 10 miles per hour. Thursday night, mostly cloudy. Lows in the lower 60s. East winds 5 to 10 miles per hour. Friday, partly sunny in the morning, then becoming mostly cloudy. Highs around 80. Friday night, mostly cloudy. A slight chance of showers after midnight. Lows in the lower 60s. Chance of rain 20%. Saturday and Saturday night, partly cloudy. A slight chance of showers and thunderstorms. Highs in the lower 80s. Lows in the lower 60s. Chance of rain 20%. Sunday through Monday, partly cloudy. Highs in the lower 80s. Lows in the upper 50s. Monday night and Tuesday, mostly clear. Lows in the upper 50s. Highs in the lower 80s. At 4 p.m. at Lambert Field in St. Louis, it was cloudy with a temperature of 81 degrees. The dew point was 64, giving us a relative humidity of 56%. The wind was east at 7 miles an hour, and the pressure was 29.95 inches and falling. Elsewhere in the metro area, in Chesterfield it was cloudy and the temperature was 80. In Belleville it was 78 degrees. In Cahokia, it was cloudy and 80 degrees. In St. Charles it was partly sunny and 82. Across the region, it was partly sunny in Columbia, Missouri, with a temperature of 79. In Quincy, it was partly sunny and 80 degrees. In Kansas City, it was partly sunny and the temperature was 78. It was cloudy in Springfield, Missouri, with a temperature of 72. In Rolla, light rain was falling and the temperature was 74. In Farmington, it was 69 degrees. It was cloudy in Cape Girardeau, with 77 degrees. It was mostly sunny in Springfield, Illinois, with a temperature of 83. Once again in St. Louis, it was cloudy, the temperature was 81 degrees and the wind was east at 7 miles an hour. At 5 p.m. at Lambert Field in St. Louis, it was cloudy with a temperature of 80 degrees. The dew point was 64, giving us a relative humidity of 58%. The wind was east at 12 miles an hour, and the pressure was 29.94 inches and falling. Elsewhere in the metro area, in Chesterfield it was cloudy and the temperature was 77. In Cahokia, it was cloudy and 78 degrees. In St. Charles it was cloudy and 81. Across the region, it was cloudy in Columbia, Missouri, with a temperature of 80. In Quincy it was partly sunny and 80 degrees. In Kansas City, it was partly sunny and the temperature was 81. It was cloudy in Springfield, Missouri, with a temperature of 73. In Rolla, light rain was falling and the temperature was 68. In Farmington, it was 70 degrees. It was cloudy in Cape Girardeau, with 74 degrees. It was sunny in Springfield, Illinois, with a temperature of 83. Once again in St. Louis, it was cloudy, the temperature was 80 degrees, and the wind was east at 12 miles an hour. Here are the forecast highlights for this afternoon through Monday. Tropical moisture brings showers and a few thunderstorms to parts of the area through Wednesday, but the rest of the week is looking drier. This weekend is looking drier with seasonably warm days and seasonably cool nights. Note, starting May 29, 2026, this Outlook product will be discontinued. Please see the above products for more detailed forecast information. 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
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This program originates from the National Weather Service Forecast Office in St. Louis, Missouri, and serves parts of East Central Missouri and Southwest Illinois, including the St. Louis metro area and surrounding counties. Tonight, mostly cloudy. Scattered showers with isolated thunderstorms this evening, then a chance of showers and thunderstorms after midnight. Lows in the lower 60s. East winds 5 to 10 miles per hour, becoming north after midnight. Chance of rain 50%. Wednesday, partly sunny with a chance of showers. A slight chance of thunderstorms in the morning, then a chance of thunderstorms in the afternoon. Highs in the lower 80s. North winds 5 to 10 miles per hour. Chance of rain 50%. Wednesday night, partly cloudy. Lows in the lower 60s. Northeast winds around 5 miles per hour. Thursday, partly sunny. Highs in the mid-80s. Northeast winds 5 to 10 miles per hour. Thursday night, mostly cloudy. Lows in the lower 60s. East winds 5 to 10 miles per hour. Friday, partly sunny in the morning, then becoming mostly cloudy. Highs around 80. Friday night, mostly cloudy. A slight chance of showers after midnight. Lows in the lower 60s. Chance of rain 20%. Saturday and Saturday night, partly cloudy. A slight chance of showers and thunderstorms. Highs in the lower 80s. Lows in the lower 60s. Chance of rain 20%. Sunday through Monday, partly cloudy. Highs in the lower 80s. Lows in the upper 50s. Monday night and Tuesday, mostly clear. Lows in the upper 50s. Highs in the lower 80s. At 5 p.m. at Lambert Field in St. Louis, it was cloudy with a temperature of 80 degrees. The dew point was 64, giving us a relative humidity of 58%. The wind was east at 12 miles an hour, and the pressure was 29.94 inches and falling. Elsewhere in the metro area, in Chesterfield, it was cloudy and the temperature was 77. In Cahokia, it was cloudy and 78 degrees. In St. Charles, it was cloudy and 81. Across the region, it was cloudy in Columbia, Missouri, with a temperature of 80. In Quincy, it was partly sunny and 80 degrees. In Kansas City, it was partly sunny and the temperature was 81. It was cloudy in Springfield, Missouri, with a temperature of 73. In Rolla, light rain was falling and the temperature was 68. In Farmington, it was 70 degrees. It was cloudy in Cape Girardeau, with 74 degrees. It was sunny in Springfield, Illinois, with a temperature of 83. Once again in St. Louis, it was cloudy, the temperature was 80 degrees, and the wind was east at 12 miles an hour. Here are the forecast highlights for this afternoon through Monday. Tropical moisture brings showers and a few thunderstorms to parts of the area through Wednesday, but the rest of the week is looking drier. This weekend is looking drier with seasonably warm days and seasonably cool nights. Note, starting May 29, 2026, this Outlook product will be discontinued. Please see the above products for more detailed forecast information. The current time is 5:17 p.m. Central Daylight Time. 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Tonight, mostly cloudy. Scattered showers with isolated thunderstorms this evening, then a chance of showers and thunderstorms after midnight. Lows in the lower 60s. East winds 5 to 10 miles per hour, becoming north after midnight. Chance of rain 50%. Wednesday, partly sunny with a chance
hours. A slight chance of thunderstorms in the morning, then a chance of thunderstorms in the afternoon. Highs in the lower 80s. North winds 5 to 10 miles per hour. Chance of rain 50%. Wednesday night, partly cloudy. Lows in the lower 60s. Northeast winds around 5 miles per hour. Thursday, partly sunny. Highs in the mid 80s. Northeast winds 5 to 10 miles per hour. Thursday night, mostly cloudy. Lows in the lower 60s. East winds 5 to 10 miles per hour. Friday, partly sunny in the morning, then becoming mostly cloudy. Highs around 80. Friday night, mostly cloudy. A slight chance of showers after midnight. Lows in the lower 60s. Chance of rain 20%. Saturday and Saturday night, partly cloudy. A slight chance of showers and thunderstorms. Highs in the lower 80s. Lows in the lower 60s. Chance of rain 20%. Sunday through Monday, partly cloudy. Highs in the lower 80s. Lows in the upper 50s. Monday night and Tuesday, mostly clear. Lows in the upper 50s. Highs in the lower 80s. At 5 p.m. at Lambert Field in St. Louis, it was cloudy with a temperature of 80 degrees. The dew point was 64, giving us a relative humidity of 58%. The wind was east at 12 miles an hour, and the pressure was 29.94 inches and falling. Elsewhere in the metro area, in Chesterfield, it was cloudy and the temperature was 77. In Cahokia, it was cloudy and 78 degrees. In St. Charles, it was cloudy and 81. Across the region, it was cloudy in Columbia, Missouri, with a temperature of 80. In Quincy, it was partly sunny and 80 degrees. In Kansas City, it was partly sunny and the temperature was 81. It was cloudy in Springfield, Missouri, with a temperature of 73. In Rolla, light rain was falling and the temperature was 68. In Farmington, it was 70 degrees. It was cloudy in Cape Girardeau, with 74 degrees. It was sunny in Springfield, Illinois, with a temperature of 83. Once again in St. Louis, it was cloudy, the temperature was 80 degrees, and the wind was east at 12 miles an hour. Here are the forecast highlights for this afternoon through Monday. Tropical moisture brings showers and a few thunderstorms to parts of the area through Wednesday, but the rest of the week is looking drier. This weekend is looking drier with seasonably warm days and seasonably cool nights. Note, starting May 29, 2026, this Outlook product will be discontinued. Please see the above products for more detailed forecast information. The current time is 5:21 p.m. Central Daylight Time. 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This program originates from the National Weather Service Forecast Office in St. Louis, Missouri, and serves parts of East Central Missouri and Southwest Illinois, including the St. Louis metro area and surrounding counties. Tonight, mostly cloudy. Scattered showers with isolated thunderstorms this evening, then a chance of showers and thunderstorms after midnight. Lows in the lower 60s. East winds 5 to 10 miles per hour, becoming north after midnight. Chance of rain 50%. Wednesday, partly sunny with a chance of showers. A slight chance of thunderstorms in the morning, then a chance of thunderstorms in the afternoon. Highs in the lower 80s. North winds 5 to 10 miles per hour. Chance of rain 50%. Wednesday night, partly cloudy. Lows in the lower 60s. Northeast winds around 5 miles per hour. Thursday, partly sunny. Highs in the mid 80s. Northeast winds 5 to 10 miles per hour. Thursday night, mostly cloudy. Lows in the lower 60s. East winds 5 to 10 miles per hour. Friday, partly sunny in the morning, then becoming mostly cloudy. Highs around 80.
Friday night, mostly cloudy. A slight chance of showers after midnight. Lows in the lower 60s. Chance of rain 20%. Saturday and Saturday night, partly cloudy. A slight chance of showers and thunderstorms. Highs in the lower 80s. Lows in the lower 60s. Chance of rain 20%. Sunday through Monday, partly cloudy. Highs in the lower 80s. Lows in the upper 50s. Monday night and Tuesday, mostly clear. Lows in the upper 50s. Highs in the lower 80s. At 5 p.m. at Lambert Field in St. Louis, it was cloudy with a temperature of 80 degrees. The dew point was 64, giving us a relative humidity of 58%. The wind was east at 12 miles an hour, and the pressure was 29.94 inches and falling. Elsewhere in the metro area, in Chesterfield, it was cloudy and the temperature was 77. In Cahokia, it was cloudy and 78 degrees. In St. Charles, it was cloudy and 81. Across the region, it was cloudy in Columbia, Missouri, with a temperature of 80. In Quincy, it was partly sunny and 80 degrees. In Kansas City, it was partly sunny and the temperature was 81. It was cloudy in Springfield, Missouri, with a temperature of 73. In Rolla, light rain was falling and the temperature was 68. In Farmington, it was 70 degrees. It was cloudy in Cape Girardeau, with 74 degrees. It was sunny in Springfield, Illinois, with a temperature of 83. Once again in St. Louis, it was cloudy, the temperature was 80 degrees, and the wind was east at 12 miles an hour. Here are the forecast highlights for this afternoon through Monday. Tropical moisture brings showers and a few thunderstorms to parts of the area through Wednesday, but the rest of the week is looking drier. This weekend is looking drier with seasonably warm days and seasonably cool nights. Note, starting May 29, 2026, this Outlook product will be discontinued. Please see the above products for more detailed forecast information. The current time is 5:25 p.m. Central Daylight Time. 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This program originates from the National Weather Service Forecast Office in St. Louis, Missouri, and serves parts of East Central Missouri and Southwest Illinois, including the St. Louis metro area and surrounding counties. Tonight, mostly cloudy. Scattered showers with isolated thunderstorms this evening, then a chance of showers and thunderstorms after midnight. Lows in the lower 60s. East winds 5 to 10 miles per hour, becoming north after midnight. Chance of rain 50%. Wednesday, partly sunny with a chance of showers. A slight chance of thunderstorms in the morning, then a chance of thunderstorms in the afternoon. Highs in the lower 80s. North winds 5 to 10 miles per hour. Chance of rain 50%. Wednesday night, partly cloudy. Lows in the lower 60s. Northeast winds around 5 miles per hour. Thursday, partly sunny. Highs in the mid 80s. Northeast winds 5 to 10 miles per hour. Thursday night, mostly cloudy. Lows in the lower 60s. East winds 5 to 10 miles per hour. Friday, partly sunny in the morning, then becoming mostly cloudy. Highs around 80. Friday night, mostly cloudy. A slight chance of showers after midnight. Lows in the lower 60s. Chance of rain 20%. Saturday and Saturday night, partly cloudy. A slight chance of showers and thunderstorms. Highs in the lower 80s. Lows in the lower 60s. Chance of rain 20%. Sunday through Monday, partly cloudy. Highs in the lower 80s. Lows in the upper 50s. Monday night and Tuesday, mostly clear. Lows in the upper 50s. Highs in the lower 80s. At 5 p.m. at Lambert Field in St. Louis, it was cloudy with a temperature of 80 degrees.
The dew point was 64, giving us a relative humidity of 58%. The wind was east at 12 miles an hour, and the pressure was 29.94 inches and falling. Elsewhere in the metro area, in Chesterfield, it was cloudy and the temperature was 77. In Cahokia, it was cloudy and 78 degrees. In St. Charles, it was cloudy and 81. Across the region, it was cloudy in Columbia, Missouri, with a temperature of 80. In Quincy, it was partly sunny and 80 degrees. In Kansas City, it was partly sunny and the temperature was 81. It was cloudy in Springfield, Missouri, with a temperature of 73. In Rolla, light rain was falling and the temperature was 68. In Farmington, it was 70 degrees. It was cloudy in Cape Girardeau, with 74 degrees. It was sunny in Springfield, Illinois, with a temperature of 83. Once again in St. Louis, it was cloudy, the temperature was 80 degrees, and the wind was east at 12 miles an hour. Here are the forecast highlights for this afternoon through Monday. Tropical moisture brings showers and a few thunderstorms to parts of the area through Wednesday, but the rest of the week is looking drier. This weekend is looking drier with seasonably warm days and seasonably cool nights. Note, starting May 29, 2026, this Outlook product will be discontinued. Please see the above products for more detailed forecast information. The current time is 5:29 p.m. Central Daylight Time. 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This program originates from the National Weather Service Forecast Office in St. Louis, Missouri, and serves parts of East Central Missouri and Southwest Illinois, including the St. Louis metro area and surrounding counties. Tonight, mostly cloudy. Scattered showers with isolated thunderstorms this evening, then a chance of showers and thunderstorms after midnight. Lows in the lower 60s. East winds 5 to 10 miles per hour, becoming north after midnight. Chance of rain 50%. Wednesday, partly sunny with a chance of showers. A slight chance of thunderstorms in the morning, then a chance of thunderstorms in the afternoon. Highs in the lower 80s. North winds 5 to 10 miles per hour. Chance of rain 50%. Wednesday night, partly cloudy. Lows in the lower 60s. Northeast winds around 5 miles per hour. Thursday, partly sunny. Highs in the mid 80s. Northeast winds 5 to 10 miles per hour. Thursday night, mostly cloudy. Lows in the lower 60s. East winds 5 to 10 miles per hour. Friday, partly sunny in the morning, then becoming mostly cloudy. Highs around 80. Friday night, mostly cloudy. A slight chance of showers after midnight. Lows in the lower 60s. Chance of rain 20%. Saturday and Saturday night, partly cloudy. A slight chance of showers and thunderstorms. Highs in the lower 80s. Lows in the lower 60s. Chance of rain 20%. Sunday through Monday, partly cloudy. Highs in the lower 80s. Lows in the upper 50s. Monday night and Tuesday, mostly clear. Lows in the upper 50s. Highs in the lower 80s. At 5 p.m. at Lambert Field in St. Louis, it was cloudy with a temperature of 80 degrees. The dew point was 64, giving us a relative humidity of 58%. The wind was east at 12 miles an hour, and the pressure was 29.94 inches and falling. Elsewhere in the metro area, in Chesterfield, it was cloudy and the temperature was 77. In Cahokia, it was cloudy and 78 degrees. In St. Charles, it was cloudy and 81. Across the region, it was cloudy in Columbia, Missouri, with a temperature of 80. In Quincy, it was partly sunny and 80 degrees. In Kansas City, it was partly sunny and the temperature was 81. It was cloudy in Springfield, Missouri, with a temperature of 73.
In Rolla, light rain was falling and the temperature was 68. In Farmington, it was 70 degrees. It was cloudy in Cape Girardeau, with 74 degrees. It was sunny in Springfield, Illinois, with a temperature of 83. Once again in St. Louis, it was cloudy, the temperature was 80 degrees, and the wind was east at 12 miles an hour. Here are the forecast highlights for this afternoon through Monday. Tropical moisture brings showers and a few thunderstorms to parts of the area through Wednesday, but the rest of the week is looking drier. This weekend is looking drier with seasonably warm days and seasonably cool nights. Note, starting May 29, 2026, this Outlook product will be discontinued. Please see the above products for more detailed forecast information. The current time is 5:33 p.m. Central Daylight Time. 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This program originates from the National Weather Service Forecast Office in St. Louis, Missouri, and serves parts of East Central Missouri and Southwest Illinois, including the St. Louis metro area and surrounding counties. Tonight, mostly cloudy. Scattered showers with isolated thunderstorms this evening, then a chance of showers and thunderstorms after midnight. Lows in the lower 60s. East winds 5 to 10 miles per hour, becoming north after midnight. Chance of rain 50%. Wednesday, partly sunny with a chance of showers. A slight chance of thunderstorms in the morning, then a chance of thunderstorms in the afternoon. Highs in the lower 80s. North winds 5 to 10 miles per hour. Chance of rain 50%. Wednesday night, partly cloudy. Lows in the lower 60s. Northeast winds around 5 miles per hour. Thursday, partly sunny. Highs in the mid 80s. Northeast winds 5 to 10 miles per hour. Thursday night, mostly cloudy. Lows in the lower 60s. East winds 5 to 10 miles per hour. Friday, partly sunny in the morning, then becoming mostly cloudy. Highs around 80. Friday night, mostly cloudy. A slight chance of showers after midnight. Lows in the lower 60s. Chance of rain 20%. Saturday and Saturday night, partly cloudy. A slight chance of showers and thunderstorms. Highs in the lower 80s. Lows in the lower 60s. Chance of rain 20%. Sunday through Monday, partly cloudy. Highs in the lower 80s. Lows in the upper 50s. Monday night and Tuesday, mostly clear. Lows in the upper 50s. Highs in the lower 80s. At 5 p.m. at Lambert Field in St. Louis, it was cloudy with a temperature of 80 degrees. The dew point was 64, giving us a relative humidity of 58%. The wind was east at 12 miles an hour, and the pressure was 29.94 inches and falling. Elsewhere in the metro area, in Chesterfield, it was cloudy and the temperature was 77. In Cahokia, it was cloudy and 78 degrees. In St. Charles, it was cloudy and 81. Across the region, it was cloudy in Columbia, Missouri, with a temperature of 80. In Quincy, it was partly sunny and 80 degrees. In Kansas City, it was partly sunny and the temperature was 81. It was cloudy in Springfield, Missouri, with a temperature of 73. In Rolla, light rain was falling and the temperature was 68. In Farmington, it was 70 degrees. It was cloudy in Cape Girardeau, with 74 degrees. It was sunny in Springfield, Illinois, with a temperature of 83. Once again in St. Louis, it was cloudy, the temperature was 80 degrees, and the wind was east at 12 miles an hour. Here are the forecast highlights for this afternoon through Monday. Tropical moisture brings showers and a few thunderstorms to parts of the area through Wednesday, but the rest of the week is looking drier. This weekend is looking drier with seasonably warm days and seasonably cool nights. Note, starting May 29, 2026,
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The current time is 5:38 p.m. Central Daylight Time. 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This program originates from the National Weather Service Forecast Office in St. Louis, Missouri, and serves parts of East Central Missouri and Southwest Illinois, including the St. Louis metro area and surrounding counties. Tonight, mostly cloudy. Scattered showers with isolated thunderstorms this evening, then a chance of showers and thunderstorms after midnight. Lows in the lower 60s. East winds 5 to 10 miles per hour, becoming north after midnight. Chance of rain 50%. Wednesday, partly sunny with a chance of showers. A slight chance of thunderstorms in the morning, then a chance of thunderstorms in the afternoon. Highs in the lower 80s. North winds 5 to 10 miles per hour. Chance of rain 50%. Wednesday night, partly cloudy. Lows in the lower 60s. Northeast winds around 5 miles per hour. Thursday, partly sunny. Highs in the mid-80s. Northeast winds 5 to 10 miles per hour. Thursday night, mostly cloudy. Lows in the lower 60s. East winds 5 to 10 miles per hour. Friday, partly sunny in the morning, then becoming mostly cloudy. Highs around 80. Friday night, mostly cloudy. A slight chance of showers after midnight. Lows in the lower 60s. Chance of rain 20%. Saturday and Saturday night, partly cloudy. A slight chance of showers and thunderstorms. Highs in the lower 80s. Lows in the lower 60s. Chance of rain 20%. Sunday through Monday, partly cloudy. Highs in the lower 80s. Lows in the upper 50s. Monday night and Tuesday, mostly clear. Lows in the upper 50s. Highs in the lower 80s. At 5 p.m. at Lambert Field in St. Louis, it was cloudy with a temperature of 80 degrees. The dew point was 64, giving us a relative humidity of 58%. The wind was east at 12 miles an hour, and the pressure was 29.94 inches and falling. Elsewhere in the metro area, in Chesterfield, it was cloudy and the temperature was 77. In Cahokia, it was cloudy and 78 degrees. In St. Charles, it was cloudy and 81. Across the region, it was cloudy in Columbia, Missouri, with a temperature of 80. In Quincy, it was partly sunny and 80 degrees. In Kansas City, it was partly sunny and the temperature was 81. It was cloudy in Springfield, Missouri, with a temperature of 73. In Rolla, light rain was falling and the temperature was 68. In Farmington, it was 70 degrees. It was cloudy in Cape Girardeau, with 74 degrees. It was sunny in Springfield, Illinois, with a temperature of 83. Once again in St. Louis, it was cloudy, the temperature was 80 degrees, and the wind was east at 12 miles an hour. Here are the forecast highlights for this afternoon through Monday. Tropical moisture brings showers and a few thunderstorms to parts of the area through Wednesday, but the rest of the week is looking drier. This weekend is looking drier with seasonably warm days and seasonably cool nights. Note, starting May 29, 2026, this Outlook product will be discontinued. Please see the above products for more detailed forecast information. The current time is 5:42 p.m. Central Daylight Time. 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This program originates from the National Weather Service Forecast Office in St. Louis, Missouri, and serves parts of East Central Missouri and Southwest Illinois, including the St. Louis metro area and surrounding counties. Tonight, mostly cloudy. Scattered showers with isolated thunderstorms this evening, then a chance of showers and thunderstorms after midnight.
lows in the lower 60s. East winds 5 to 10 miles per hour, becoming north after midnight. Chance of rain 50%. Wednesday, partly sunny with a chance of showers. A slight chance of thunderstorms in the morning, then a chance of thunderstorms in the afternoon. Highs in the lower 80s. North winds 5 to 10 miles per hour. Chance of rain 50%. Wednesday night, partly cloudy. Lows in the lower 60s. Northeast winds around 5 miles per hour. Thursday, partly sunny. Highs in the mid-80s. Northeast winds 5 to 10 miles per hour. Thursday night, mostly cloudy. Lows in the lower 60s. East winds 5 to 10 miles per hour. Friday, partly sunny in the morning, then becoming mostly cloudy. Highs around 80. Friday night, mostly cloudy. A slight chance of showers after midnight. Lows in the lower 60s. Chance of rain 20%. Saturday and Saturday night, partly cloudy. A slight chance of showers and thunderstorms. Highs in the lower 80s. Lows in the lower 60s. Chance of rain 20%. Sunday through Monday, partly cloudy. Highs in the lower 80s. Lows in the upper 50s. Monday night and Tuesday, mostly clear. Lows in the upper 50s. Highs in the lower 80s. At 5 p.m. at Lambert Field in St. Louis, it was cloudy with a temperature of 80 degrees. The dew point was 64, giving us a relative humidity of 58%. The wind was east at 12 miles an hour, and the pressure was 29.94 inches and falling. Elsewhere in the metro area, in Chesterfield, it was cloudy and the temperature was 77. In Cahokia, it was cloudy and 78 degrees. In St. Charles, it was cloudy and 81. Across the region, it was cloudy in Columbia, Missouri, with a temperature of 80. In Quincy, it was partly sunny and 80 degrees. In Kansas City, it was partly sunny and the temperature was 81. It was cloudy in Springfield, Missouri, with a temperature of 73. In Rolla, light rain was falling and the temperature was 68. In Farmington, it was 70 degrees. It was cloudy in Cape Girardeau, with 74 degrees. It was sunny in Springfield, Illinois, with a temperature of 83. Once again in St. Louis, it was cloudy, the temperature was 80 degrees, and the wind was east at 12 miles an hour. Here are the forecast highlights for this afternoon through Monday. Tropical moisture brings showers and a few thunderstorms to parts of the area through Wednesday, but the rest of the week is looking drier. This weekend is looking drier with seasonably warm days and seasonably cool nights. Note, starting May 29, 2026, this Outlook product will be discontinued. Please see the above products for more detailed forecast information. The current time is 5:46 p.m. Central Daylight Time. 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Tonight, mostly cloudy. Scattered showers with isolated thunderstorms this evening, then a chance of showers and thunderstorms after midnight. Lows in the lower 60s. East winds 5 to 10 miles per hour, becoming north after midnight. Chance of rain 50%. Wednesday, partly sunny with a chance of showers. A slight chance of thunderstorms in the morning, then a chance of thunderstorms in the afternoon. Highs in the lower 80s. North winds 5 to 10 miles per hour. Chance of rain 50%. Wednesday night, partly cloudy. Lows in the lower 60s. Northeast winds around 5 miles per hour. Thursday, partly sunny. Highs in the mid-80s. Northeast winds 5 to 10 miles per hour. Thursday night, mostly cloudy.
lows in the lower 60s. East winds 5 to 10 miles per hour. Friday, partly sunny in the morning, then becoming mostly cloudy. Highs around 80. Friday night, mostly cloudy. A slight chance of showers after midnight. Lows in the lower 60s. Chance of rain 20%. Saturday and Saturday night, partly cloudy. A slight chance of showers and thunderstorms. Highs in the lower 80s. Lows in the lower 60s. Chance of rain 20%. Sunday through Monday, partly cloudy. Highs in the lower 80s. Lows in the upper 50s. Monday night and Tuesday, mostly clear. Lows in the upper 50s. Highs in the lower 80s. At 5 p.m. at Lambert Field in St. Louis, it was cloudy with a temperature of 80 degrees. The dew point was 64, giving us a relative humidity of 58%. The wind was east at 12 miles an hour, and the pressure was 29.94 inches and falling. Elsewhere in the metro, highs around 80.

Monday night and Tuesday, mostly clear. Lows in the upper 50s. Highs in the lower 80s. At 5 p.m. at Lambert Field in St. Louis, it was cloudy with a temperature of 80 degrees. The dew point was 64, giving us a relative humidity of 58%. The wind was east at 12 miles an hour, and the pressure was 29.94 inches and falling. Elsewhere in the metro area, in Chesterfield, it was cloudy and the temperature was 77. In Cahokia, it was cloudy and 78 degrees. In St. Charles, it was cloudy and 81. Across the region, it was cloudy in Columbia, Missouri, with a temperature of 80. In Quincy, it was partly sunny and 80 degrees. In Kansas City, it was partly sunny and the temperature was 81. It was cloudy in Springfield, Missouri, with a temperature of 73. In Rolla, light rain was falling and the temperature was 68. In Farmington, it was 70 degrees. It was cloudy in Cape Girardeau, with 74 degrees. It was sunny in Springfield, Illinois, with a temperature of 83. Once again in St. Louis, it was cloudy, the temperature was 80 degrees, and the wind was east at 12 miles an hour. Here are the forecast highlights for this afternoon through Monday. Tropical moisture brings showers and a few thunderstorms to parts of the area through Wednesday, but the rest of the week is looking drier. This weekend is looking drier with seasonably warm days and seasonably cool nights. Note, starting May 29, 2026, this Outlook product will be discontinued. Please see the above products for more detailed forecast information. The current time is 5:50 p.m. Central Daylight Time. 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Tonight, mostly cloudy. Scattered showers with isolated thunderstorms this evening, then a chance of showers and thunderstorms after midnight. Lows in the lower 60s. East winds 5 to 10 miles per hour, becoming north after midnight. Chance of rain 50%. Wednesday, partly sunny with a chance of showers. A slight chance of thunderstorms in the morning, then a chance of thunderstorms in the afternoon. Highs in the lower 80s. North winds 5 to 10 miles per hour. Chance of rain 50%. Wednesday night, partly cloudy. Lows in the lower 60s. Northeast winds around 5 miles per hour. Thursday, partly sunny. Highs in the mid 80s. Northeast winds 5 to 10 miles per hour. Thursday night, mostly cloudy. Lows in the lower 60s. East winds 5 to 10 miles per hour. Friday, partly sunny in the morning, then becoming mostly cloudy. Highs around 80. Friday night, mostly cloudy. A slight chance of showers after midnight. Lows in the lower 60s. Chance of rain 20%. Saturday and Saturday night, partly cloudy. A slight chance of showers and thunderstorms. Highs in the lower 80s. Lows in the lower 60s. Chance of rain 20%. Sunday through Monday, partly cloudy. Highs in the lower 80s. Lows in the upper 50s. Monday night and Tuesday, mostly clear. Lows in the upper 50s. Highs in the lower 80s. At 5 p.m. at Lambert Field in St. Louis, it was cloudy with a temperature of 80 degrees. The dew point was 64, giving us a relative humidity of 58%. The wind was east at 12 miles an hour, and the pressure was 29.94 inches and falling. Elsewhere in the metro area, in Chesterfield, it was cloudy and the temperature was 77. In Cahokia, it was cloudy and 78 degrees. In St. Charles, it was cloudy and 81. Across the region, it was cloudy in Columbia, Missouri, with a temperature of 80. In Quincy, it was partly sunny.

and 80 degrees. In Kansas City, it was partly sunny and the temperature was 81. It was cloudy in Springfield, Missouri, with a temperature of 73. In Rolla, light rain was falling and the temperature was 68. In Farmington, it was 70 degrees. It was cloudy in Cape Girardeau, with 74 degrees. It was sunny in Springfield, Illinois, with a temperature of 83. Once again in St. Louis, it was cloudy, the temperature was 80 degrees, and the wind was east at 12 miles an hour. Here are the forecast highlights for this afternoon through Monday. Tropical moisture brings showers and a few thunderstorms to parts of the area through Wednesday, but the rest of the week is looking drier. This weekend is looking drier with seasonably warm days and seasonably cool nights. Note, starting May 29, 2026, this Outlook product will be discontinued. Please see the above products for more detailed forecast information. The current time is 5:54 p.m. Central Daylight Time. 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This program originates from the National Weather Service Forecast Office in St. Louis, Missouri, and serves parts of East Central Missouri and Southwest Illinois, including the St. Louis metro area and surrounding counties. Tonight, mostly cloudy. Scattered showers with isolated thunderstorms this evening, then a chance of showers and thunderstorms after midnight. Lows in the lower 60s. East winds 5 to 10 miles per hour, becoming north after midnight. Chance of rain 50%. Wednesday, partly sunny with a chance of showers. A slight chance of thunderstorms in the morning, then a chance of thunderstorms in the afternoon. Highs in the lower 80s. North winds 5 to 10 miles per hour. Chance of rain 50%. Wednesday night, partly cloudy. Lows in the lower 60s. Northeast winds around 5 miles per hour. Thursday, partly sunny. Highs in the mid 80s. Northeast winds 5 to 10 miles per hour. Thursday night, mostly cloudy. Lows in the lower 60s. East winds 5 to 10 miles per hour. Friday, partly sunny in the morning, then becoming mostly cloudy. Highs around 80. Friday night, mostly cloudy. A slight chance of showers after midnight. Lows in the lower 60s. Chance of rain 20%. Saturday and Saturday night, partly cloudy. A slight chance of showers and thunderstorms. Highs in the lower 80s. Lows in the lower 60s. Chance of rain 20%. Sunday through Monday, partly cloudy. Highs in the lower 80s. Lows in the upper 50s. Monday night and Tuesday, mostly clear. Lows in the upper 50s. Highs in the lower 80s. At 5 p.m. at Lambert Field in St. Louis, it was cloudy with a temperature of 80 degrees. The dew point was 64, giving us a relative humidity of 58%. The wind was east at 12 miles an hour, and the pressure was 29.94 inches and falling. Elsewhere in the metro area, in Chesterfield, it was cloudy and the temperature was 77. In Cahokia, it was cloudy and 78 degrees. In St. Charles, it was cloudy and 81. Across the region, it was cloudy in Columbia, Missouri, with a temperature of 80. In Quincy, it was partly sunny and 80 degrees. In Kansas City, it was partly sunny and the temperature was 81. It was cloudy in Springfield, Missouri, with a temperature of 73. In Rolla, light rain was falling and the temperature was 68. In Farmington, it was 70 degrees. It was cloudy in Cape Girardeau, with 74 degrees. It was sunny in Springfield, Illinois, with a temperature of 83. Once again in St. Louis, it was cloudy, the temperature was 80 degrees, and the wind was east at 12 miles an hour. Here are the forecast highlights for this afternoon through Monday. Tropical moisture brings showers and a few thunderstorms to parts of the area through Wednesday, but the rest of the week is looking drier.
This weekend is looking drier with seasonably warm days and seasonably cool nights. Note, starting May 29, 2026, this Outlook product will be discontinued. Please see the above products for more detailed forecast information. The current time is 5:58 p.m. Central Daylight Time. 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This program originates from the National Weather Service Forecast Office in St. Louis, Missouri, and serves parts of East Central Missouri and Southwest Illinois, including the St. Louis metro area and surrounding counties. Tonight, mostly cloudy. Scattered showers with isolated thunderstorms this evening, then a chance of showers and thunderstorms after midnight. Lows in the lower 60s. East winds 5 to 10 miles per hour, becoming north after midnight. Chance of rain 50%. Wednesday, partly sunny with a chance of showers. A slight chance of thunderstorms in the morning, then a chance of thunderstorms in the afternoon. Highs in the lower 80s. North winds 5 to 10 miles per hour. Chance of rain 50%. Wednesday night, partly cloudy. Lows in the lower 60s. Northeast winds around 5 miles per hour. Thursday, partly sunny. Highs in the mid-80s. Northeast winds 5 to 10 miles per hour. Thursday night, mostly cloudy. Lows in the lower 60s. East winds 5 to 10 miles per hour. Friday, partly sunny in the morning, then becoming mostly cloudy. Highs around 80. Friday night, mostly cloudy. A slight chance of showers after midnight. Lows in the lower 60s. Chance of rain 20%. Saturday and Saturday night, partly cloudy. A slight chance of showers and thunderstorms. Highs in the lower 80s. Lows in the lower 60s. Chance of rain 20%. Sunday through Monday, partly cloudy. Highs in the lower 80s. Lows in the upper 50s. Monday night and Tuesday, mostly clear. Lows in the upper 50s. Highs in the lower 80s. At 5 p.m. at Lambert Field in St. Louis, it was cloudy with a temperature of 80 degrees. The dew point was 64, giving us a relative humidity of 58%. The wind was east at 12 miles an hour, and the pressure was 29.94 inches and falling. Elsewhere in the metro area, in Chesterfield, it was cloudy and the temperature was 77. In Cahokia, it was cloudy and 78 degrees. In St. Charles, it was cloudy and 81. Across the region, it was cloudy in Columbia, Missouri, with a temperature of 80. In Quincy, it was partly sunny and 80 degrees. In Kansas City, it was partly sunny and the temperature was 81. It was cloudy in Springfield, Missouri, with a temperature of 73. In Rolla, light rain was falling and the temperature was 68. In Farmington, it was 70 degrees. It was cloudy in Cape Girardeau, with 74 degrees. It was sunny in Springfield, Illinois, with a temperature of 83. Once again in St. Louis, it was cloudy, the temperature was 80 degrees, and the wind was east at 12 miles an hour. Here are the forecast highlights for this afternoon through Monday. Tropical moisture brings showers and a few thunderstorms to parts of the area through Wednesday, but the rest of the week is looking drier. This weekend is looking drier with seasonably warm days and seasonably cool nights. Note, starting May 29, 2026, this Outlook product will be discontinued. Please see the above products for more detailed forecast information. The current time is 6:03 p.m. Central Daylight Time. 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Tonight, mostly cloudy.
scattered showers with isolated thunderstorms this evening, then a chance of showers and thunderstorms after midnight. Lows in the lower 60s. East winds 5 to 10 miles per hour, becoming north after midnight. Chance of rain 50%. Wednesday, partly sunny with a chance of showers. A slight chance of thunderstorms in the morning, then a chance of thunderstorms in the afternoon. Highs in the lower 80s. North winds 5 to 10 miles per hour. Chance of rain 50%. Wednesday night, partly cloudy. Lows in the lower 60s. Northeast winds around 5 miles per hour. Thursday, partly sunny. Highs in the mid-80s. Northeast winds 5 to 10 miles per hour. Thursday night, mostly cloudy. Lows in the lower 60s. East winds 5 to 10 miles per hour. Friday, partly sunny in the morning, then becoming mostly cloudy. Highs around 80. Friday night, mostly cloudy. A slight chance of showers after midnight. Lows in the lower 60s. Chance of rain 20%. Saturday and Saturday night, partly cloudy. A slight chance of showers and thunderstorms. Highs in the lower 80s. Lows in the lower 60s. Chance of rain 20%. Sunday through Monday, partly cloudy. Highs in the lower 80s. Lows in the upper 50s. Monday night and Tuesday, mostly clear. Lows in the upper 50s. Highs in the lower 80s. At 5 p.m. at Lambert Field in St. Louis, it was cloudy with a temperature of 80 degrees. The dew point was 64, giving us a relative humidity of 58%. The wind was east at 12 miles an hour, and the pressure was 29.94 inches and falling. Elsewhere in the metro area, in Chesterfield, it was cloudy and the temperature was 77. In Cahokia, it was cloudy and 78 degrees. In St. Charles, it was cloudy and 81. Across the region, it was cloudy in Columbia, Missouri, with a temperature of 80. In Quincy, it was partly sunny and 80 degrees. In Kansas City, it was partly sunny and the temperature was 81. It was cloudy in Springfield, Missouri, with a temperature of 73. In Rolla, light rain was falling and the temperature was 68. In Farmington, it was 70 degrees. It was cloudy in Cape Girardeau, with 74 degrees. It was sunny in Springfield, Illinois, with a temperature of 83. Once again in St. Louis, it was cloudy, the temperature was 80 degrees, and the wind was east at 12 miles an hour. Here are the forecast highlights for this afternoon through Monday. Tropical moisture brings showers and a few thunderstorms to parts of the area through Wednesday, but the rest of the week is looking drier. This weekend is looking drier with seasonably warm days and seasonably cool nights. Note, starting May 29, 2026, this Outlook product will be discontinued. Please see the above products for more detailed forecast information. The current time is 6:07 p.m. Central Daylight Time. 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This program originates from the National Weather Service Forecast Office in St. Louis, Missouri, and serves parts of East Central Missouri and Southwest Illinois, including the St. Louis metro area and surrounding counties. Tonight, mostly cloudy. Scattered showers with isolated thunderstorms this evening, then a chance of showers and thunderstorms after midnight. Lows in the lower 60s. East winds 5 to 10 miles per hour, becoming north after midnight. Chance of rain 50%. Wednesday, partly sunny with a chance of showers. A slight chance of thunderstorms in the morning, then a chance of thunderstorms in the afternoon. Highs in the lower 80s. North winds 5 to 10 miles per hour. Chance of rain 50%. Wednesday night, partly cloudy. Lows in the lower 60s. Northeast winds around 5 miles per hour. Thursday, partly sunny. Highs in the mid 80s.
northeast winds 5 to 10 miles per hour. Thursday night, mostly cloudy. Lows in the lower 60s. East winds 5 to 10 miles per hour. Friday, partly sunny in the morning, then becoming mostly cloudy. Highs around 80. Friday night, mostly cloudy. A slight chance of showers after midnight. Lows in the lower 60s. Chance of rain 20%. Saturday and Saturday night, partly cloudy. A slight chance of showers and thunderstorms. Highs in the lower 80s. Lows in the lower 60s. Chance of rain 20%. Sunday through Monday, partly cloudy. Highs in the lower 80s. Lows in the upper 50s. Monday night and Tuesday, mostly clear. Lows in the upper 50s. Highs in the lower 80s. At 5 p.m. at Lambert Field in St. Louis, it was cloudy with a temperature of 80 degrees. The dew point was 64, giving us a relative humidity of 58%. The wind was east at 12 miles an hour, and the pressure was 29.94 inches and falling. Elsewhere in the metro area, in Chesterfield, it was cloudy and the temperature was 77. In Cahokia, it was cloudy and 78 degrees. In St. Charles, it was cloudy and 81. Across the region, it was cloudy in Columbia, Missouri, with a temperature of 80. In Quincy, it was partly sunny and 80 degrees. In Kansas City, it was partly sunny and the temperature was 81. It was cloudy in Springfield, Missouri, with a temperature of 73. In Rolla, light rain was falling and the temperature was 68. In Farmington, it was 70 degrees. It was cloudy in Cape Girardeau, with 74 degrees. It was sunny in Springfield, Illinois, with a temperature of 83. Once again in St. Louis, it was cloudy, the temperature was 80 degrees, and the wind was east at 12 miles an hour. At 6 p.m. at Lambert Field in St. Louis, it was cloudy with a temperature of 78 degrees. The dew point was 66, giving us a relative humidity of 66%. The wind was east at 10 miles an hour, and the pressure was 29.94 inches and steady. Elsewhere in the metro area, in Chesterfield, it was cloudy and the temperature was 76. In Belleville, it was 76 degrees. In Cahokia, it was cloudy and 76 degrees. In St. Charles, it was cloudy and 80. Across the region, it was cloudy in Columbia, Missouri, with a temperature of 77. In Quincy, it was partly sunny and 80 degrees. In Kansas City, it was partly sunny and the temperature was 81. It was cloudy in Springfield, Missouri, with a temperature of 73. In Rolla, light rain was falling and the temperature was 69. In Farmington, it was 71 degrees. It was cloudy in Cape Girardeau, with 73 degrees. It was mostly sunny in Springfield, Illinois, with a temperature of 82. Once again in St. Louis, it was cloudy, the temperature was 78 degrees and the wind was east at 10 miles an hour. Here are the forecast highlights for this afternoon through Monday. Tropical moisture brings showers and a few thunderstorms to parts of the area through Wednesday, but the rest of the week is looking drier. This weekend is looking drier with seasonably warm days and seasonably cool nights. Note, starting May 29, 2026, this Outlook product will be discontinued. Please see the above products for more detailed forecast information. The current time is 6:12 p.m. Central Daylight Time. 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This program originates from the National Weather Service Forecast Office in St. Louis, Missouri, and serves parts of East Central Missouri and Southwest Illinois, including the St. Louis metro area and surrounding counties. Tonight, mostly cloudy. Scattered showers with isolated thunderstorms this evening, then a chance of showers and thunderstorms after midnight. Lows in the lower 60s. East winds 5 to 10 miles per hour, becoming north after midnight.
of rain 50%. Wednesday, partly sunny with a chance of showers. A slight chance of thunderstorms in the morning, then a chance of thunderstorms in the afternoon. Highs in the lower 80s. North winds 5 to 10 miles per hour. Chance of rain 50%. Wednesday night, partly cloudy. Lows in the lower 60s. Northeast winds around 5 miles per hour. Thursday, partly sunny. Highs in the mid-80s. Northeast winds 5 to 10 miles per hour. Thursday night, mostly cloudy. Lows in the lower 60s. East winds 5 to 10 miles per hour. Friday, partly sunny in the morning, then becoming mostly cloudy. Highs around 80. Friday night, mostly cloudy. A slight chance of showers after midnight. Lows in the lower 60s. Chance of rain 20%. Saturday and Saturday night, partly cloudy. A slight chance of showers and thunderstorms. Highs in the lower 80s. Lows in the lower 60s. Chance of rain 20%. Sunday through Monday, partly cloudy. Highs in the lower 80s. Lows in the upper 50s. Monday night and Tuesday, mostly clear. Lows in the upper 50s. Highs in the lower 80s. At 6 p.m. at Lambert Field in St. Louis, it was cloudy with a temperature of 78 degrees. The dew point was 66, giving us a relative humidity of 66%. The wind was east at 10 miles an hour, and the pressure was 29.94 inches and steady. Elsewhere in the metro area, in Chesterfield, it was cloudy and the temperature was 76. In Belleville, it was 76 degrees. In Cahokia, it was cloudy and 76 degrees. In St. Charles, it was cloudy and 80. Across the region, it was cloudy in Columbia, Missouri, with a temperature of 77. In Quincy, it was partly sunny and 80 degrees. In Kansas City, it was partly sunny and the temperature was 81. It was cloudy in Springfield, Missouri, with a temperature of 73. In Rolla, light rain was falling and the temperature was 69. In Farmington, it was 71 degrees. It was cloudy in Cape Girardeau, with 73 degrees. It was mostly sunny in Springfield, Illinois, with a temperature of 82. Once again in St. Louis, it was cloudy, the temperature was 78 degrees and the wind was east at 10 miles an hour. Here are the forecast highlights for this afternoon through Monday. Tropical moisture brings showers and a few thunderstorms to parts of the area through Wednesday, but the rest of the week is looking drier. This weekend is looking drier with seasonably warm days and seasonably cool nights. Note, starting May 29, 2026, this Outlook product will be discontinued. Please see the above products for more detailed forecast information. The current time is 6:17 p.m. Central Daylight Time. 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This program originates from the National Weather Service Forecast Office in St. Louis, Missouri, and serves parts of East Central Missouri and Southwest Illinois, including the St. Louis metro area and surrounding counties. Tonight, mostly cloudy. Scattered showers with isolated thunderstorms this evening, then a chance of showers and thunderstorms after midnight. Lows in the lower 60s. East winds 5 to 10 miles per hour, becoming north after midnight. Chance of rain 50%. Wednesday, partly sunny with a chance of showers. A slight chance of thunderstorms in the morning, then a chance of thunderstorms in the afternoon. Highs in the lower 80s. North winds 5 to 10 miles per hour. Chance of rain 50%. Wednesday night, partly cloudy. Lows in the lower 60s. Northeast winds around 5 miles per hour. Thursday, partly sunny. Highs in the mid-80s. Northeast winds 5 to 10 miles per hour. Thursday night, mostly cloudy. Lows in the lower 60s. East winds 5 to 10 miles per hour.
hour. Friday, partly sunny in the morning, then becoming mostly cloudy. Highs around 80. Friday night, mostly cloudy. A slight chance of showers after midnight. Lows in the lower 60s. Chance of rain 20%. Saturday and Saturday night, partly cloudy. A slight chance of showers and thunderstorms. Highs in the lower 80s. Lows in the lower 60s. Chance of rain 20%. Sunday through Monday, partly cloudy. Highs in the lower 80s. Lows in the upper 50s. Monday night and Tuesday, mostly clear. Lows in the upper 50s. Highs in the lower 80s. At 6 p.m. at Lambert Field in St. Louis, it was cloudy with a temperature of 78 degrees. The dew point was 66, giving us a relative humidity of 66%. The wind was east at 10 miles an hour, and the pressure was 29.94 inches and steady. Elsewhere in the metro area, in Chesterfield, it was cloudy and the temperature was 76. In Belleville, it was 76 degrees. In Cahokia, it was cloudy and 76 degrees. In St. Charles, it was cloudy and 80. Across the region, it was cloudy in Columbia, Missouri, with a temperature of 77. In Quincy, it was partly sunny and 80 degrees. In Kansas City, it was partly sunny and the temperature was 81. It was cloudy in Springfield, Missouri, with a temperature of 73. In Rolla, light rain was falling and the temperature was 69. In Farmington, it was 71 degrees. It was cloudy in Cape Girardeau, with 73 degrees. It was mostly sunny in Springfield, Illinois, with a temperature of 82. Once again in St. Louis, it was cloudy, the temperature was 78 degrees and the wind was east at 10 miles an hour. Here are the forecast highlights for this afternoon through Monday. Tropical moisture brings showers and a few thunderstorms to parts of the area through Wednesday, but the rest of the week is looking drier. This weekend is looking drier with seasonably warm days and seasonably cool nights. Note, starting May 29, 2026, this Outlook product will be discontinued. Please see the above products for more detailed forecast information. The current time is 6:21 p.m. Central Daylight Time. 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This program originates from the National Weather Service Forecast Office in St. Louis, Missouri, and serves parts of East Central Missouri and Southwest Illinois, including the St. Louis metro area and surrounding counties. Tonight, mostly cloudy. Scattered showers with isolated thunderstorms this evening, then a chance of showers and thunderstorms after midnight. Lows in the lower 60s. East winds 5 to 10 miles per hour, becoming north after midnight. Chance of rain 50%. Wednesday, partly sunny with a chance of showers. A slight chance of thunderstorms in the morning, then a chance of thunderstorms in the afternoon. Highs in the lower 80s. North winds 5 to 10 miles per hour. Chance of rain 50%. Wednesday night, partly cloudy. Lows in the lower 60s. Northeast winds around 5 miles per hour. Thursday, partly sunny. Highs in the mid 80s. Northeast winds 5 to 10 miles per hour. Thursday night, mostly cloudy. Lows in the lower 60s. East winds 5 to 10 miles per hour. Friday, partly sunny in the morning, then becoming mostly cloudy. Highs around 80. Friday night, mostly cloudy. A slight chance of showers after midnight. Lows in the lower 60s. Chance of rain 20%. Saturday and Saturday night, partly cloudy. A slight chance of showers and thunderstorms. Highs in the lower 80s. Lows in the lower 60s. Chance of rain 20%. Sunday through Monday, partly cloudy. Highs in the lower 80s. Lows in the upper 50s. Monday night and Tuesday, mostly clear.
lows in the upper 50s, highs in the lower 80s. At 6 p.m. at Lambert Field in St. Louis, it was cloudy with a temperature of 78 degrees. The dew point was 66, giving us a relative humidity of 66%. The wind was east at 10 miles an hour, and the pressure was 29.94 inches and steady. Elsewhere in the metro area, in Chesterfield, it was cloudy and the temperature was 76. In Belleville, it was 76 degrees. In Cahokia, it was cloudy and 76 degrees. In St. Charles, it was cloudy and 80. Across the region, it was cloudy in Columbia, Missouri, with a temperature of 77. In Quincy, it was partly sunny and 80 degrees. In Kansas City, it was partly sunny and the temperature was 81. It was cloudy in Springfield, Missouri, with a temperature of 73. In Rolla, light rain was falling and the temperature was 69. In Farmington, it was 71 degrees. It was cloudy in Cape Girardeau, with 73 degrees. It was mostly sunny in Springfield, Illinois, with a temperature of 82. Once again in St. Louis, it was cloudy, the temperature was 78 degrees and the wind was east at 10 miles an hour. Here are the forecast highlights for this afternoon through Monday. Tropical moisture brings showers and a few thunderstorms to parts of the area through Wednesday, but the rest of the week is looking drier. This weekend is looking drier with seasonably warm days and seasonably cool nights. Note, starting May 29, 2026, this Outlook product will be discontinued. Please see the above products for more detailed forecast information. The current time is 6:25 p.m. Central Daylight Time. 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Tonight, mostly cloudy. Scattered showers with isolated thunderstorms this evening, then a chance of showers and thunderstorms after midnight. Lows in the lower 60s. East winds 5 to 10 miles per hour, becoming north after midnight. Chance of rain 50%. Wednesday, partly sunny with a chance of showers. A slight chance of thunderstorms in the morning, then a chance of thunderstorms in the afternoon. Highs in the lower 80s. North winds 5 to 10 miles per hour. Chance of rain 50%. Wednesday night, partly cloudy. Lows in the lower 60s. Northeast winds around 5 miles per hour. Thursday, partly sunny. Highs in the mid 80s. Northeast winds 5 to 10 miles per hour. Thursday night, mostly cloudy. Lows in the lower 60s. East winds 5 to 10 miles per hour. Friday, partly sunny in the morning, then becoming mostly cloudy. Highs around 80. Friday night, mostly cloudy. A slight chance of showers after midnight. Lows in the lower 60s. Chance of rain 20%. Saturday and Saturday night, partly cloudy. A slight chance of showers and thunderstorms. Highs in the lower 80s. Lows in the lower 60s. Chance of rain 20%. Sunday through Monday, partly cloudy. Highs in the lower 80s. Lows in the upper 50s. Monday night and Tuesday, mostly clear. Lows in the upper 50s. Highs in the lower 80s. At 6 p.m. at Lambert Field in St. Louis, it was cloudy with a temperature of 78 degrees. The dew point was 66, giving us a relative humidity of 66%. The wind was east at 10 miles an hour, and the pressure was 29.94 inches and steady. Elsewhere in the metro area, in Chesterfield, it was cloudy and the temperature was 76. In Belleville, it was 76 degrees. In Cahokia, it was cloudy and 76 degrees. In St. Charles, it was cloudy and 80. Across the region, it was
cloudy in Columbia, Missouri, with a temperature of 77. In Quincy, it was partly sunny and 80 degrees. In Kansas City, it was partly sunny and the temperature was 81. It was cloudy in Springfield, Missouri, with a temperature of 73. In Rolla, light rain was falling and the temperature was 69. In Farmington, it was 71 degrees. It was cloudy in Cape Girardeau, with 73 degrees. It was mostly sunny in Springfield, Illinois, with a temperature of 82. Once again in St. Louis, it was cloudy, the temperature was 78 degrees and the wind was east at 10 miles an hour. Here are the forecast highlights for this afternoon through Monday. Tropical moisture brings showers and a few thunderstorms to parts of the area through Wednesday, but the rest of the week is looking drier. This weekend is looking drier with seasonably warm days and seasonably cool nights. Note, starting May 29, 2026, this Outlook product will be discontinued. Please see the above products for more detailed forecast information. The current time is 6:29 p.m. Central Daylight Time. 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Tonight, mostly cloudy. Scattered showers with isolated thunderstorms this evening, then a chance of showers and thunderstorms after midnight. Lows in the lower 60s. East winds 5 to 10 miles per hour, becoming north after midnight. Chance of rain 50%. Wednesday, partly sunny with a chance of showers. A slight chance of thunderstorms in the morning, then a chance of thunderstorms in the afternoon. Highs in the lower 80s. North winds 5 to 10 miles per hour. Chance of rain 50%. Wednesday night, partly cloudy. Lows in the lower 60s. Northeast winds around 5 miles per hour. Thursday, partly sunny. Highs in the mid 80s. Northeast winds 5 to 10 miles per hour. Thursday night, mostly cloudy. Lows in the lower 60s. East winds 5 to 10 miles per hour. Friday, partly sunny in the morning, then becoming mostly cloudy. Highs around 80. Friday night, mostly cloudy. A slight chance of showers after midnight. Lows in the lower 60s. Chance of rain 20%. Saturday and Saturday night, partly cloudy. A slight chance of showers and thunderstorms. Highs in the lower 80s. Lows in the lower 60s. Chance of rain 20%. Sunday through Monday, partly cloudy. Highs in the lower 80s. Lows in the upper 50s. Monday night and Tuesday, mostly clear. Lows in the upper 50s. Highs in the lower 80s. At 6 p.m. at Lambert Field in St. Louis, it was cloudy with a temperature of 78 degrees. The dew point was 66, giving us a relative humidity of 66%. The wind was east at 10 miles an hour, and the pressure was 29.94 inches and steady. Elsewhere in the metro area, in Chesterfield, it was cloudy and the temperature was 76. In Belleville, it was 76 degrees. In Cahokia, it was cloudy and 76 degrees. In St. Charles, it was cloudy and 80. Across the region, it was cloudy in Columbia, Missouri, with a temperature of 77. In Quincy, it was partly sunny and 80 degrees. In Kansas City, it was partly sunny and the temperature was 81. It was cloudy in Springfield, Missouri, with a temperature of 73. In Rolla, light rain was falling and the temperature was 69. In Farmington, it was 71 degrees. It was cloudy in Cape Girardeau, with 73 degrees. It was mostly sunny in Springfield, Illinois, with a temperature of 82. Once again in St. Louis, it was cloudy, the temperature was 78 degrees and the wind was east at 10 miles an hour.
the St. Louis. Climate summary is of 5 p.m., May 26, 2026. So far today, the high temperature has been 82 degrees, which occurred at 1:19 p.m. The normal high is 80. The record high is 98 degrees, which was set in 1953. So far today, the low temperature has been 64 degrees, which occurred at 5:02 a.m. The normal low is 61. The record low is 38 degrees, which was set in 1961. No precipitation has fallen, which leaves the monthly total at 4.19 inches. The total precipitation for the season since March 1st still stands at 16.23 inches, and the total precipitation for the year is still 18.65 inches. The normal high temperature for tomorrow is 80 degrees, and the normal low is 62. The record high for tomorrow is 96, which occurred in 2018, and the record low is 38, which occurred in 1961. Sunset tonight is at 8:16 p.m. Sunrise tomorrow is at 5:41 a.m. Here are the forecast highlights for this afternoon through Monday. Tropical moisture brings showers and a few thunderstorms to parts of the area through Wednesday, but the rest of the week is looking drier. This weekend is looking drier with seasonably warm days and seasonably cool nights. Note, starting May 29, 2026, this Outlook product will be discontinued. Please see the above products for more detailed forecast information. The current time is 6:35 p.m. Central Daylight Time. 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Tonight, mostly cloudy. Scattered showers with isolated thunderstorms this evening, then a chance of showers and thunderstorms after midnight. Lows in the lower 60s. East winds 5 to 10 miles per hour, becoming north after midnight. Chance of rain 50%. Wednesday, partly sunny with a chance of showers. A slight chance of thunderstorms in the morning, then a chance of thunderstorms in the afternoon. Highs in the lower 80s. North winds 5 to 10 miles per hour. Chance of rain 50%. Wednesday night, partly cloudy. Lows in the lower 60s. Northeast winds around 5 miles per hour. Thursday, partly sunny. Highs in the mid-80s. Northeast winds 5 to 10 miles per hour. Thursday night, mostly cloudy. Lows in the lower 60s. East winds 5 to 10 miles per hour. Friday, partly sunny in the morning, then becoming mostly cloudy. Highs around 80. Friday night, mostly cloudy. A slight chance of showers after midnight. Lows in the lower 60s. Chance of rain 20%. Saturday and Saturday night, partly cloudy. A slight chance of showers and thunderstorms. Highs in the lower 80s. Lows in the lower 60s. Chance of rain 20%. Sunday through Monday, partly cloudy. Highs in the lower 80s. Lows in the upper 50s. Monday night and Tuesday, mostly clear. Lows in the upper 50s. Highs in the lower 80s. At 6 p.m. at Lambert Field in St. Louis, it was cloudy with a temperature of 78 degrees. The dew point was 66, giving us a relative humidity of 66%. The wind was east at 10 miles an hour, and the pressure was 29.94 inches and steady. Elsewhere in the metro area, in Chesterfield, it was cloudy and the temperature was 76. In Belleville, it was 76 degrees. In Cahokia, it was cloudy and 76 degrees. In St. Charles, it was cloudy and 80. Across the region, it was cloudy in Columbia, Missouri, with a temperature of 77. In Quincy, it was partly sunny and 80 degrees. In Kansas City, it was partly sunny and the temperature was 81. It was cloudy in Springfield, Missouri.
Missouri, with a temperature of 73. In Rolla, light rain was falling and the temperature was 69. In Farmington, it was 71 degrees. It was cloudy in Cape Girardeau, with 73 degrees. It was mostly sunny in Springfield, Illinois, with a temperature of 82. Once again in St. Louis, it was cloudy, the temperature was 78 degrees and the wind was east at 10 miles an hour. The St. Louis climate summary is at 5 p.m., May 26, 2026. So far today the high temperature has been 82 degrees, which occurred at 1:19 p.m. The normal high is 80. The record high is 98 degrees, which was set in 1953. So far today the low temperature has been 64 degrees, which occurred at 5:02 a.m. The normal low is 61. The record low is 38 degrees, which was set in 1961. No precipitation has fallen, which leaves the monthly total at 4.19 inches. The total precipitation for the season since March 1st still stands at 16.23 inches and the total precipitation for the year is still 18.65 inches. The normal high temperature for tomorrow is 80 degrees, and the normal low is 62. The record high for tomorrow is 96, which occurred in 2018, and the record low is 38, which occurred in 1961. Sunset tonight is at 8:16 p.m. Sunrise tomorrow is at 5:41 a.m. Here are the forecast highlights for this afternoon through Monday. Tropical moisture brings showers and a few thunderstorms to parts of the area through Wednesday, but the rest of the week is looking drier. This weekend is looking drier with seasonably warm days and seasonably cool nights. Note, starting May 29, 2026, this Outlook product will be discontinued. Please see the above products for more detailed forecast information. The current time is 6:40 p.m. Central Daylight Time. 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This program originates from the National Weather Service Forecast Office in St. Louis, Missouri, and serves parts of East Central Missouri and Southwest Illinois, including the St. Louis metro area and surrounding counties. Tonight, mostly cloudy. Scattered showers with isolated thunderstorms this evening, then a chance of showers and thunderstorms after midnight. Lows in the lower 60s. East winds 5 to 10 miles per hour, becoming north after midnight. Chance of rain 50%. Wednesday, partly sunny with a chance of showers. A slight chance of thunderstorms in the morning, then a chance of thunderstorms in the afternoon. Highs in the lower 80s. North winds 5 to 10 miles per hour. Chance of rain 50%. Wednesday night, partly cloudy. Lows in the lower 60s. Northeast winds around 5 miles per hour. Thursday, partly sunny. Highs in the mid-80s. Northeast winds 5 to 10 miles per hour. Thursday night, mostly cloudy. Lows in the lower 60s. East winds 5 to 10 miles per hour. Friday, partly sunny in the morning, then becoming mostly cloudy. Highs around 80. Friday night, mostly cloudy. A slight chance of showers after midnight. Lows in the lower 60s. Chance of rain 20%. Saturday and Saturday night, partly cloudy. A slight chance of showers and thunderstorms. Highs in the lower 80s. Lows in the lower 60s. Chance of rain 20%. Sunday through Monday, partly cloudy. Highs in the lower 80s. Lows in the upper 50s. Monday night and Tuesday, mostly clear. Lows in the upper 50s. Highs in the lower 80s. At 6 p.m. at Lambert Field in St. Louis, it was cloudy with a temperature of 78 degrees. The dew point was 66, giving us a relative humidity of 66%. The wind was east at 10 miles an hour, and the pressure was 29.94 inches and steady. Elsewhere in the metro area, in Chesterfield, it was cloudy and the temperature
temperature was 76. In Belleville, it was 76 degrees. In Cahokia, it was cloudy and 76 degrees. In St. Charles, it was cloudy and 80. Across the region, it was cloudy in Columbia, Missouri, with a temperature of 77. In Quincy, it was partly sunny and 80 degrees. In Kansas City, it was partly sunny and the temperature was 81. It was cloudy in Springfield, Missouri, with a temperature of 73. In Rolla, light rain was falling and the temperature was 69. In Farmington, it was 71 degrees. It was cloudy in Cape Girardeau, with 73 degrees. It was mostly sunny in Springfield, Illinois, with a temperature of 82. Once again in St. Louis, it was cloudy, the temperature was 78 degrees and the wind was east at 10 miles an hour. The St. Louis climate summary is at 5 p.m., May 26, 2026. So far today the high temperature has been 82 degrees, which occurred at 1:19 p.m. The normal high is 80. The record high is 98 degrees, which was set in 1953. So far today the low temperature has been 64 degrees, which occurred at 5:02 a.m. The normal low is 61. The record low is 38 degrees, which was set in 1961. No precipitation has fallen, which leaves the monthly total at 4.19 inches. The total precipitation for the season since March 1st still stands at 16.23 inches and the total precipitation for the year is still 18.65 inches. The normal high temperature for tomorrow is 80 degrees, and the normal low is 62. The record high for tomorrow is 96, which occurred in 2018, and the record low is 38, which occurred in 1961. Sunset tonight is at 8:16 p.m. Sunrise tomorrow is at 5:41 a.m. Here are the forecast highlights for this afternoon through Monday. Tropical moisture brings showers and a few thunderstorms to parts of the area through Wednesday, but the rest of the week is looking drier. This weekend is looking drier with seasonably warm days and seasonably cool nights. Note, starting May 29, 2026, this Outlook product will be discontinued. Please see the above products for more detailed forecast information. The current time is 6:46 p.m. Central Daylight Time. 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This program originates from the National Weather Service Forecast Office in St. Louis, Missouri, and serves parts of East Central Missouri and Southwest Illinois, including the St. Louis metro area and surrounding counties. Tonight, mostly cloudy. Scattered showers with isolated thunderstorms this evening, then a chance of showers and thunderstorms after midnight. Lows in the lower 60s. East winds 5 to 10 miles per hour, becoming north after midnight. Chance of rain 50%. Wednesday, partly sunny with a chance of showers. A slight chance of thunderstorms in the morning, then a chance of thunderstorms in the afternoon. Highs in the lower 80s. North winds 5 to 10 miles per hour. Chance of rain 50%. Wednesday night, partly cloudy. Lows in the lower 60s. Northeast winds around 5 miles per hour. Thursday, partly sunny. Highs in the mid 80s. Northeast winds 5 to 10 miles per hour. Thursday night, mostly cloudy. Lows in the lower 60s. East winds 5 to 10 miles per hour. Friday, partly sunny in the morning, then becoming mostly cloudy. Highs around 80. Friday night, mostly cloudy. A slight chance of showers after midnight. Lows in the lower 60s. Chance of rain 20%. Saturday and Saturday night, partly cloudy. A slight chance of showers and thunderstorms. Highs in the lower 80s. Lows in the lower 60s. Chance of rain 20%. Sunday through Monday, partly cloudy. Highs in the lower 80s. Lows in the upper 50s. Monday night and Tuesday, mostly clear.
Lows in the upper 50s. Highs in the lower 80s. At 6 p.m. at Lambert Field in St. Louis, it was cloudy with a temperature of 78 degrees. The dew point was 66, giving us a relative humidity of 66%. The wind was east at 10 miles an hour, and the pressure was 29.94 inches and steady. Elsewhere in the metro area, in Chesterfield, it was cloudy and the temperature was 76. In Belleville, it was 76 degrees. In Cahokia, it was cloudy and 76 degrees. In St. Charles, it was cloudy and 80. Across the region, it was cloudy in Columbia, Missouri, with a temperature of 77. In Quincy, it was partly sunny and 80 degrees. In Kansas City, it was partly sunny and the temperature was 81. It was cloudy in Springfield, Missouri, with a temperature of 73. In Rolla, light rain was falling at lows in the upper 50s.

Yeah. It was cloudy and 76 degrees. In St. Charles, it was cloudy and 80. Across the region, it was cloudy in Columbia, Missouri, with a temperature of 77. In Quincy, it was partly sunny and 80 degrees. In Kansas City, it was partly sunny and the temperature was 81. It was cloudy in Springfield, Missouri, with a temperature of 73. In Rolla, light rain was falling and the temperature was 69. In Farmington, it was 71 degrees. It was cloudy in Cape Girardeau, with 73 degrees. It was mostly sunny in Springfield, Illinois, with a temperature of 82. Once again in St. Louis, it was cloudy, the temperature was 78 degrees and the wind was east at 10 miles an hour. The St. Louis climate summary is at 5 p.m., May 26, 2026. So far today, the high temperature has been 82 degrees, which occurred at 1:19 p.m. The normal high is 80. The record high is 98 degrees, which was set in 1953. So far today, the low temperature has been 64 degrees, which occurred at 5:02 a.m. The normal low is 61. The record low is 38 degrees, which was set in 1961. No precipitation has fallen, which leaves the monthly total at 4.19 inches. The total precipitation for the season since March 1st still stands at 16.23 inches and the total precipitation for the year is still 18.65 inches. The normal high temperature for tomorrow is 80 degrees and the normal low is 62. The record high for tomorrow is 96, which occurred in 2018, and the record low is 38, which occurred in 1961. Sunset tonight is at 8:16 p.m. Sunrise tomorrow is at 5:41 a.m. Here are the forecast highlights for this afternoon through Monday. Tropical moisture brings showers and a few thunderstorms to parts of the area through Wednesday, but the rest of the week is looking drier. This weekend is looking drier with seasonably warm days and seasonably cool nights. Note, starting May 29, 2026, this Outlook product will be discontinued. Please see the above products for more detailed forecast information. The current time is 6:51 p.m. Central Daylight Time. 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This program originates from the National Weather Service Forecast Office in St. Louis, Missouri, and serves parts of East Central Missouri and Southwest Illinois, including the St. Louis metro area and surrounding counties. Tonight, mostly cloudy. Scattered showers with isolated thunderstorms this evening, then a chance of showers and thunderstorms after midnight. Lows in the lower 60s. East winds 5 to 10 miles per hour, becoming north after midnight. Chance of rain 50%. Wednesday, partly sunny with a chance of showers. A slight chance of thunderstorms in the morning, then a chance of thunderstorms in the afternoon. Highs in the lower 80s. North winds 5 to 10 miles per hour. Chance of rain 50%. Wednesday night, partly cloudy. Lows in the lower 60s. Northeast winds around 5 miles per hour. Thursday, partly sunny. Highs in the mid 80s. Northeast winds 5 to 10 miles per hour. Thursday night, mostly cloudy. Lows in the lower 60s. East winds 5 to 10 miles per hour. Friday, partly sunny in the morning, then becoming mostly cloudy. Highs around 80. Friday night, mostly cloudy. A slight chance of showers after midnight. Lows in the lower 60s. Chance of rain 20%. Saturday and Saturday night, partly cloudy. A slight chance of showers and thunderstorms. Highs in the lower 80s. Lows in the lower 60s. Chance of rain 20%. Sunday through Monday, partly cloudy. Highs in the lower 80s. Lows in the upper 50s. Monday night and Tuesday, mostly clear. Lows in the upper 50s. Highs in the lower 80s.

At 6 p.m. at Lambert Field in St. Louis, it was cloudy with a temperature of 78 degrees. The dew point was 66, giving us a relative humidity of 66%. The wind was east at 10 miles an hour, and the pressure was 29.94 inches and steady. Elsewhere in the metro area, in Chesterfield, it was cloudy and the temperature was 76. In Belleville, it was 76 degrees. In Cahokia, it was cloudy and 76 degrees. In St. Charles, it was cloudy and 80. Across the region, it was cloudy in Columbia, Missouri, with a temperature of 77. In Quincy, it was partly sunny and 80 degrees. In Kansas City, it was partly sunny and the temperature was 81. It was cloudy in Springfield, Missouri, with a temperature of 73. In Rolla, light rain was falling and the temperature was 69. In Farmington, it was 71 degrees. It was cloudy in Cape Girardeau, with 73 degrees. It was mostly sunny in Springfield, Illinois, with a temperature of 82. Once again in St. Louis, it was cloudy, the temperature was 78 degrees and the wind was east at 10 miles an hour. The St. Louis climate summary is at 5 p.m., May 26, 2026. So far today the high temperature has been 82 degrees, which occurred at 1:19 p.m. The normal high is 80. The record high is 98 degrees, which was set in 1953. So far today the low temperature has been 64 degrees, which occurred at 5:02 a.m. The normal low is 61. The record low is 38 degrees, which was set in 1961. No precipitation has fallen, which leaves the monthly total at 4.19 inches. The total precipitation for the season since March 1st still stands at 16.23 inches and the total precipitation for the year is still 18.65 inches. The normal high temperature for tomorrow is 80 degrees, and the normal low is 62. The record high for tomorrow is 96, which occurred in 2018, and the record low is 38, which occurred in 1961. Sunset tonight is at 8:16 p.m. Sunrise tomorrow is at 5:41 a.m. Here are the forecast highlights for this afternoon through Monday. Tropical moisture brings showers and a few thunderstorms to parts of the area through Wednesday, but the rest of the week is looking drier. This weekend is looking drier with seasonably warm days and seasonably cool nights. Note, starting May 29, 2026, this Outlook product will be discontinued. Please see the above products for more detailed forecast information. The current time is 6:57 p.m. Central Daylight Time. 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This program originates from the National Weather Service Forecast Office in St. Louis, Missouri, and serves parts of East Central Missouri and Southwest Illinois, including the St. Louis metro area and surrounding counties. Tonight, mostly cloudy. Scattered showers with isolated thunderstorms this evening, then a chance of showers and thunderstorms after midnight. Lows in the lower 60s. East winds 5 to 10 miles per hour, becoming north after midnight. Chance of rain 50%. Wednesday, partly sunny with a chance of showers. A slight chance of thunderstorms in the morning, then a chance of thunderstorms in the afternoon. Highs in the lower 80s. North winds 5 to 10 miles per hour. Chance of rain 50%. Wednesday night, partly cloudy. Lows in the lower 60s. Northeast winds around 5 miles per hour. Thursday, partly sunny. Highs in the mid 80s. Northeast winds 5 to 10 miles per hour. Thursday night, mostly cloudy. Lows in the lower 60s. East winds 5 to 10 miles per hour. Friday, partly sunny in the morning, then becoming mostly cloudy. Highs around 80. Friday night, mostly cloudy. A slight chance of showers after midnight. Lows in the lower 60s. Chance of rain 20%. Saturday and Saturday.
Night, partly cloudy. A slight chance of showers and thunderstorms. Highs in the lower 80s. Lows in the lower 60s. Chance of rain 20%. Sunday through Monday, partly cloudy. Highs in the lower 80s. Lows in the upper 50s. Monday night and Tuesday, mostly clear. Lows in the upper 50s. Highs in the lower 80s. At 6 p.m. at Lambert Field in St. Louis, it was cloudy with a temperature of 78 degrees. The dew point was 66, giving us a relative humidity of 66%. The wind was east at 10 miles an hour, and the pressure was 29.94 inches and steady. Elsewhere in the metro area, in Chesterfield, it was cloudy and the temperature was 76. In Belleville, it was 76 degrees. In Cahokia, it was cloudy and 76 degrees. In St. Charles, it was cloudy and 80. Across the region, it was cloudy in Columbia, Missouri, with a temperature of 77. In Quincy, it was partly sunny and 80 degrees. In Kansas City, it was partly sunny and the temperature was 81. It was cloudy in Springfield, Missouri, with a temperature of 73. In Rolla, light rain was falling and the temperature was 69. In Farmington, it was 71 degrees. It was cloudy in Cape Girardeau, with 73 degrees. It was mostly sunny in Springfield, Illinois, with a temperature of 82. Once again in St. Louis, it was cloudy, the temperature was 78 degrees and the wind was east at 10 miles an hour. The St. Louis climate summary is at 5 p.m., May 26, 2026. So far today the high temperature has been 82 degrees, which occurred at 1:19 p.m. The normal high is 80. The record high is 98 degrees, which was set in 1953. So far today the low temperature has been 64 degrees, which occurred at 5:02 a.m. The normal low is 61. The record low is 38 degrees, which was set in 1961. No precipitation has fallen, which leaves the monthly total at 4.19 inches. The total precipitation for the season since March 1st still stands at 16.23 inches and the total precipitation for the year is still 18.65 inches. The normal high temperature for tomorrow is 80 degrees, and the normal low is 62. The record high for tomorrow is 96, which occurred in 2018, and the record low is 38, which occurred in 1961. Sunset tonight is at 8:16 p.m. Sunrise tomorrow is at 5:41 a.m. Here are the forecast highlights for this afternoon through Monday. Tropical moisture brings showers and a few thunderstorms to parts of the area through Wednesday, but the rest of the week is looking drier. This weekend is looking drier with seasonably warm days and seasonably cool nights. Note, starting May 29, 2026, this Outlook product will be discontinued. Please see the above products for more detailed forecast information. The current time is 7:02 p.m. Central Daylight Time. 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This program originates from the National Weather Service Forecast Office in St. Louis, Missouri, and serves parts of East Central Missouri and Southwest Illinois, including the St. Louis metro area and surrounding counties. Tonight, mostly cloudy. Scattered showers with isolated thunderstorms this evening, then a chance of showers and thunderstorms after midnight. Lows in the lower 60s. East winds 5 to 10 miles per hour, becoming north after midnight. Chance of rain 50%. Wednesday, partly sunny with a chance of showers. A slight chance of thunderstorms in the morning, then a chance of thunderstorms in the afternoon. Highs in the lower 80s. North winds 5 to 10 miles per hour. Chance of rain 50%. Wednesday night, partly cloudy. Lows in the lower 60s. Northeast winds around 5 miles per hour. Thursday, partly sunny. Highs in the mid 80s. Northeast winds 5 to 10 miles